20, gusting to 25, pressure 30.02 inches and steady. Fort Worth, Meacham, mostly sunny, 87, southeast at 15. Dallas Love Field, partly sunny, 85, southeast at 15, gusting to 26. Arlington, partly sunny, 83, southeast at 10. Denton, mostly sunny, 89, southeast at 15. Mineral Wells, partly sunny, 80, northeast at 7. Elsewhere around the region, Wichita Falls, partly sunny, 87, south at 14. Abilene, partly sunny, 83, southeast at 17, gusting to 24. Waco, partly sunny, 87, south at 13, gusting to 23. Tyler, light rain, 79, south at 7. Once again at 7 p.m., DFW Airport, partly sunny, 88, south at 20, gusting to 25. The following reports of weather temperature and wind were made at 7 p.m. DFW Airport, partly sunny, 88, dew point 66, relative humidity 48%, wind south at 20, gusting to 25, pressure 30.02 inches and steady. Fort Worth, Meacham, mostly sunny, 87, southeast at 15. Dallas Love Field, partly sunny, 85, southeast at 15, gusting to 26. Arlington, partly sunny, 83, southeast at 10. Denton, mostly sunny, 89, southeast at 15. Mineral Wells, partly sunny, 80, northeast at 7. Elsewhere around the region, Wichita Falls, partly sunny, 87, south at 14. Abilene, partly sunny, 83, southeast at 17, gusting to 24. Waco, partly sunny, 87, south at 13, gusting to 23. Tyler, light rain, 79, south at 7. Once again at 7 p.m., DFW Airport, partly sunny, 88, south at 20, gusting to 25. Now let's check on your local forecast for the Dallas-Fort Worth Metroplex. Tonight, mostly cloudy. A 30% chance of showers and thunderstorms this evening. Lows in the lower 70s. South winds 5 to 10 miles an hour. Friday, mostly sunny. Humid with highs in the lower 90s. South winds 5 to 10 miles an hour. Friday night, partly cloudy in the evening, then becoming mostly cloudy. Humid with lows in the mid-70s. South winds 5 to 10 miles an hour. Saturday, mostly sunny. Humid with highs in the mid-90s. South winds 5 to 10 miles an hour. And now the extended forecast. Saturday night, mostly clear. Lows in the mid-70s. South winds 5 to 10 miles an hour. Sunday, sunny. Highs in the mid-90s. Sunday night, clear. Lows in the upper 70s. Monday, sunny, hot with highs in the upper 90s. Monday night, clear. Lows in the upper 70s. Tuesday, sunny, hot with highs around 100. Heat index values up to 105. Tuesday night, clear. Lows in the upper 70s. Wednesday, sunny, hot with highs around 100. Heat index values up to 105. Wednesday night, mostly clear. Lows around 80. Thursday, sunny, hot with highs around 100. Heat index values up to 105. The forecast key messages for North and Central Texas. Scattered showers, storms will continue for another few hours before diminishing this evening. Additional showers, storms are expected mainly west of I-35 overnight. Low storm chances, 20% will occur on Friday mainly across our western counties. Drier and hotter conditions are expected this weekend into next week with temperatures returning into the 90s and lower 100s. The spotter information statement for North and Central Texas. Spotter activation is not expected at this time. The ultraviolet index forecast for July 17th is 10, or very high. The current time is 7:07 p.m. Central Daylight Time.
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The following reports of weather temperature and wind were made at 7 p.m. DFW Airport, partly sunny, 88, dew point 66, relative humidity 48%, wind south at 20, gusting to 25, pressure 30.02 inches and steady. Fort Worth Meacham, mostly sunny, 87, southeast at 15. Dallas Love Field, partly sunny, 85, southeast at 15, gusting to 26. Arlington, partly sunny, 83, southeast at 10. Denton, mostly sunny, 89, southeast at 15. Mineral Wells, partly sunny, 80, northeast at 7. Elsewhere around the region, Wichita Falls, partly sunny, 87, south at 14. Abilene, partly sunny, 83, southeast at 17, gusting to 24. Waco, partly sunny, 87, south at 13, gusting to 23. Tyler, light rain, 79, south at 7. Once again at 7 p.m., DFW Airport, partly sunny, 88, south at 20, gusting to 25. Now let's check on your local forecast for the Dallas-Fort Worth Metroplex. Tonight, mostly cloudy. A 30% chance of showers and thunderstorms this evening. Lows in the lower 70s. South winds 5 to 10 miles an hour. Friday, mostly sunny. Humid with highs in the lower 90s. South winds 5 to 10 miles an hour. Friday night, partly cloudy in the evening, then becoming mostly cloudy. Humid with lows in the mid-70s. South winds 5 to 10 miles an hour. Saturday, mostly sunny. Humid with highs in the mid-90s. South winds 5 to 10 miles an hour. And now the extended forecast. Saturday night, mostly clear. Lows in the mid-70s. South winds 5 to 10 miles an hour. Sunday, sunny. Highs in the mid-90s. Sunday night, clear. Lows in the upper 70s. Monday, sunny, hot with highs in the upper 90s. Monday night, clear. Lows in the upper 70s. Tuesday, sunny, hot with highs around 100. Heat index values up to 105. Tuesday night, clear. Lows in the upper 70s. Wednesday, sunny, hot with highs around 100. Heat index values up to 105. Wednesday night, mostly clear. Lows around 80. Thursday, sunny, hot with highs around 100. Heat index values up to 105. The forecast key messages for North and Central Texas. Scattered showers, storms will continue for another few hours before diminishing this evening. Additional showers, storms are expected mainly west of I-35 overnight. Low storm chances, 20% will occur on Friday mainly across our western counties. Drier and hotter conditions are expected this weekend into next week with temperatures returning into the 90s and lower 100s. The spotter information statement for North and Central Texas. Spotter activation is not expected at this time. The ultraviolet index forecast for July 17th is 10, or very high. The current time is 7:11 p.m. Central Daylight Time. 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Serving the Dallas-Fort Worth listening area. The following reports of weather temperature and wind were made at 7 p.m. DFW Airport, partly sunny, 88, dew point 66, relative humidity 48%, wind south at 20, gusting to 25, pressure 30.02 inches and steady. Fort Worth Meacham, mostly sunny, 87, southeast at 15. Dallas Love Field, partly sunny, 85, southeast at 15, gusting to 26. Arlington, light rain, 83, southeast at 10. Denton, mostly sunny, 89, southeast at 15. Mineral Wells, partly sunny, 80, northeast at 7.
Elsewhere around the region, Wichita Falls, partly sunny, 87, south at 14. Abilene, partly sunny, 83, southeast at 17, gusting to 24. Waco, cloudy, 87, south at 13, gusting to 23. Tyler, light rain, 79, south at 7. Once again at 7 p.m., DFW Airport, partly sunny, 88, south at 20, gusting, light rain, 83, southeast at 10. Denton, mostly sunny, 89, southeast at 15. Mineral Wells, partly sunny, 80, northeast at 7. Elsewhere around the region, Wichita Falls, partly sunny, 87, south at 14. Abilene, partly sunny, 83, southeast at 17, gusting to 24. Waco, cloudy, 87, south at 13, gusting to 23. Tyler, light rain,

5 to 10 miles an hour. Friday, mostly sunny. Humid with highs in the lower 90s. South winds 5 to 10 miles an hour. Friday night, partly cloudy in the evening, then becoming mostly cloudy. Humid with lows in the mid-70s. South winds 5 to 10 miles an hour. Saturday, mostly sunny. Humid with highs in the mid-90s. South winds 5 to 10 miles an hour. And now the extended forecast. Saturday night, mostly clear. Lows in the mid-70s. South winds 5 to 10 miles an hour. Sunday, sunny. Highs in the mid-90s. Sunday night, clear. Lows in the upper 70s. Monday, sunny, hot with highs in the upper 90s. Monday night, clear. Lows in the upper 70s. Tuesday, sunny, hot with highs around 100. Heat index values up to 105. Tuesday night, clear. Lows in the upper 70s. Wednesday, sunny, hot with highs around 100. Heat index values up to 105. Wednesday night, mostly clear. Lows around 80. Thursday, sunny, hot with highs around 100. Heat index values up to 105. The forecast key messages for North and Central Texas. Scattered showers, storms will continue for another few hours before diminishing this evening. Additional showers, storms are expected mainly west of I-35 overnight. Low storm chances, 20%, will occur on Friday mainly across our western counties. Drier and hotter conditions are expected this weekend into next week with temperatures returning into the 90s and lower 100s. The spotter information statement for North and Central Texas. Spotter activation is not expected at this time. The ultraviolet index forecast for July 17th is 10, or very high. The current time is 7:15 p.m. Central Daylight Time. 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Serving the Dallas-Fort Worth listening area. The following reports of weather temperature and wind were made at 7 p.m. DFW Airport, partly sunny, 88, dew point 66, relative humidity 48%, wind south at 20, gusting to 25, pressure 30.02 inches and steady. Fort Worth Meacham, mostly sunny, 87, southeast at 15. Dallas Love Field, partly sunny, 85, southeast at 15, gusting to 26. Arlington, light rain, 83, southeast at 10. Denton, mostly sunny, 89, southeast at 15. Mineral Wells, partly sunny, 80, northeast at 7. Elsewhere around the region, Wichita Falls, partly sunny, 87, south at 14. Abilene, partly sunny, 83, southeast at 17, gusting to 24. Waco, cloudy, 87, south at 13, gusting to 23. Tyler, light rain, 79, south at 7. Once again at 7 p.m., DFW Airport, partly sunny, 88, south at 20, gusting to 25. Now let's check on your local forecast for the Dallas-Fort Worth Metroplex. Tonight, mostly cloudy. A 30% chance of showers and thunderstorms this evening. Lows in the lower 70s. South winds 5 to 10 miles an hour. Friday, mostly sunny. Humid with highs in the lower 90s. South winds 5 to 10 miles an hour. Friday night, partly cloudy in the evening, then becoming mostly cloudy. Humid with lows in the mid-70s. South winds 5 to 10 miles an hour. Saturday, mostly sunny. Humid with highs in the mid-90s. South winds 5 to 10 miles an hour. And now the extended forecast. Saturday night, mostly clear. Lows in the mid-70s. South winds 5 to 10 miles an hour. Sunday, sunny. Highs in the mid-90s. Sunday night, clear. Lows in the upper 70s. Monday, sunny, hot with highs in the upper 90s. Monday night, clear. Lows in the upper 70s. Tuesday.

sunny, hot with highs around 100. Heat index values up to 105. Tuesday night, clear. Lows in the upper 70s. Wednesday, sunny, hot with highs around 100. Heat index values up to 105. Wednesday night, mostly clear. Lows around 80. Thursday, sunny, hot with highs around 100. Heat index values up to 105. The forecast key messages for North and Central Texas. Scattered showers, storms will continue for another few hours before diminishing this evening. Additional showers, storms are expected mainly west of I-35 overnight. Low storm chances, 20%, will occur on Friday mainly across our western counties. Drier and hotter conditions are expected this weekend into next week, with temperatures returning into the 90s and lower 100s. The spotter information statement for North and Central Texas. Spotter activation is not expected at this time. The ultraviolet index forecast for July 17th is 10, or very high. The current time is 7:19 p.m. Central Daylight Time. 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The following reports of weather temperature and wind were made at 7 p.m. DFW Airport, partly sunny, 88, dew point 66, relative humidity 48%, wind south at 20, gusting to 25, pressure 30.02 inches and steady. Fort Worth Meacham, mostly sunny, 87, southeast at 15. Dallas Love Field, partly sunny, 85, southeast at 15, gusting to 26. Arlington, light rain, 83, southeast at 10. Denton, mostly sunny, 89, southeast at 15. Mineral Wells, partly sunny, 80, northeast at 7. Elsewhere around the region, Wichita Falls, partly sunny, 87, south at 14. Abilene, partly sunny, 83, southeast at 17, gusting to 24. Waco, cloudy, 87, south at 13, gusting to 23. Tyler, light rain, 79, south at 7. Once again at 7 p.m., DFW Airport, partly sunny, 88, south at 20, gusting to 25. Now let's check on your local forecast for the Dallas-Fort Worth Metroplex. Tonight, mostly cloudy. A 30% chance of showers and thunderstorms this evening. Lows in the lower 70s. South winds 5 to 10 miles an hour. Friday, mostly sunny. Humid with highs in the lower 90s. South winds 5 to 10 miles an hour. Friday night, partly cloudy in the evening, then becoming mostly cloudy. Humid with lows in the mid-70s. South winds 5 to 10 miles an hour. Saturday, mostly sunny. Humid with highs in the mid-90s. South winds 5 to 10 miles an hour. And now the extended forecast. Saturday night, mostly clear. Lows in the mid-70s. South winds 5 to 10 miles an hour. Sunday, sunny. Highs in the mid-90s. Sunday night, clear. Lows in the upper 70s. Monday, sunny, hot with highs in the upper 90s. Monday night, clear. Lows in the upper 70s. Tuesday, sunny, hot with highs around 100. Heat index values up to 105. Tuesday night, clear. Lows in the upper 70s. Wednesday, sunny, hot with highs around 100. Heat index values up to 105. Wednesday night, mostly clear. Lows around 80. Thursday, sunny, hot with highs around 100. Heat index values up to 105. The forecast key messages for North and Central Texas. Scattered showers, storms will continue for another few hours before diminishing this evening. Additional showers, storms are expected mainly west of I-35 overnight. Low storm chances, 20%, will occur on Friday mainly across our western counties.
Drier and hotter conditions are expected this weekend into next week, with temperatures returning to the 90s and lower 100s. The spotter information statement for North and Central Texas. Spotter activation is not expected at this time. The ultraviolet index forecast for July 17th is 10, or very high. The current time is 7:23 p.m. Central Daylight Time. 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The following reports of weather temperature and wind were made at 7 p.m. DFW Airport, partly sunny, 88, dew point 66, relative humidity 48%, wind south at 20, gusting to 25, pressure 30.02 inches and steady. Fort Worth Meacham, mostly sunny, 87, southeast at 15. Dallas Love Field, partly sunny, 85, southeast at 15, gusting to 26. Arlington, light rain, 83, southeast at 10. Denton, mostly sunny, 89, southeast at 15. Mineral Wells, partly sunny, 80, northeast at 7. Elsewhere around the region, Wichita Falls, partly sunny, 87, south at 14. Abilene, partly sunny, 83, southeast at 17, gusting to 24. Waco, cloudy, 87, south at 13, gusting to 23. Tyler, light rain, 79, south at 7. Once again at 7 p.m., DFW Airport, partly sunny, 88, south at 20, gusting to 25. Now let's check on your local forecast for the Dallas-Fort Worth Metroplex. Tonight, mostly cloudy. A 30% chance of showers and thunderstorms this evening. Lows in the lower 70s. South winds 5 to 10 miles an hour. Friday, mostly sunny. Humid with highs in the lower 90s. South winds 5 to 10 miles an hour. Friday night, partly cloudy in the evening, then becoming mostly cloudy. Humid with lows in the mid-70s. South winds 5 to 10 miles an hour. Saturday, mostly sunny. Humid with highs in the mid-90s. South winds 5 to 10 miles an hour. And now the extended forecast. Saturday night, mostly clear. Lows in the mid-70s. South winds 5 to 10 miles an hour. Sunday, sunny. Highs in the mid-90s. Sunday night, clear. Lows in the upper 70s. Monday, sunny, hot with highs in the upper 90s. Monday night, clear. Lows in the upper 70s. Tuesday, sunny, hot with highs around 100. Heat index values up to 105. Tuesday night, clear. Lows in the upper 70s. Wednesday, sunny, hot with highs around 100. Heat index values up to 105. Wednesday night, mostly clear. Lows around 80. Thursday, sunny, hot with highs around 100. Heat index values up to 105. The forecast key messages for North and Central Texas. Scattered showers, storms will continue for another few hours before diminishing this evening. Additional showers, storms are expected mainly west of I-35 overnight. Low storm chances, 20%, will occur on Friday mainly across our western counties. Drier and hotter conditions are expected this weekend into next week, with temperatures returning into the 90s and lower 100s. The spotter information statement for North and Central Texas. Spotter activation is not expected at this time. The ultraviolet index forecast for July 17th is 10, or very high. The current time is 7:27 p.m. Central Daylight Time. 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The following reports of weather temperature and wind were made at 7 p.m. DFW Airport, partly sunny, 88, dew point 66, relative humidity 48%, wind south at 20, gusting to 25, pressure 30.02 inches and steady.
Fort Worth, Meacham, mostly sunny, 87, southeast at 15. Dallas Love Field, partly sunny, 85, southeast at 15, gusting to 26. Arlington, light rain, 83, southeast at 10. Denton, mostly sunny, 89, southeast at 15. Mineral Wells, partly sunny, 80, northeast at 7. Elsewhere around the region, Wichita Falls, partly sunny, 87, south at 14. Abilene, partly sunny, 83, southeast at 17, gusting to 24. Waco, cloudy, 87, south at 13, gusting to 23. Tyler, light rain, 79, south at 7. Once again at 7 p.m., DFW Airport, partly sunny, 88, south at 20, gusting to 25. Now let's check on your local forecast for the Dallas-Fort Worth Metroplex. Tonight, mostly cloudy. A 30% chance of showers and thunderstorms this evening. Lows in the lower 70s. South winds 5 to 10 miles an hour. Friday, mostly sunny. Humid with highs in the lower 90s. South winds 5 to 10 miles an hour. Friday night, partly cloudy in the evening, then becoming mostly cloudy. Humid with lows in the mid-70s. South winds 5 to 10 miles an hour. Saturday, mostly sunny. Humid with highs in the mid-90s. South winds 5 to 10 miles an hour. A strong thunderstorm will impact portions of north-central Johnson and central Tarrant counties through 7:30 p.m. At 6:41 p.m., Doppler radar was tracking a strong thunderstorm over Burleson, moving north at 30 miles an hour. Hazard, wind gusts of 40 to 50 miles an hour. Source, radar indicated. Impact, gusty winds could knock down tree limbs and blow around unsecured objects. Locations impacted include Fort Worth, Arlington, Haltom City, Hearst, Burleson, Watonga, Benbrook, Saginaw, White Settlement, Crowley, Forest Hill, Richland Hills, River Oaks, Kennedale, Everman, Joshua, Sansom Park, Lake Worth, Rendon, and Eagle Mountain. This includes the following highways: Interstate 35W between mile markers 31 and 59. Interstate 20 between mile markers 430 and 442. Interstate 30 between mile markers 8 and 22. If outdoors, consider seeking shelter inside a building. Max hail size, 0.00 in max wind gust, 50 miles an hour. And now the extended forecast. Saturday night, mostly clear. Lows in the mid-70s. South winds 5 to 10 miles an hour. Sunday, sunny. Highs in the mid-90s. Sunday night, clear. Lows in the upper 70s. Monday, sunny, hot with highs in the upper 90s. Monday night, clear. Lows in the upper 70s. Tuesday, sunny, hot with highs around 100. Heat index values up to 105. Tuesday night, clear. Lows in the upper 70s. Wednesday, sunny, hot with highs around 100. Heat index values up to 105. Wednesday night, mostly clear. Lows around 80. Thursday, sunny, hot with highs around 100. Heat index values up to 105. Now let's check on your local forecast for the Dallas-Fort Worth Metroplex. Tonight, mostly cloudy. A 30% chance of showers and thunderstorms this evening. Lows in the lower 70s. South winds 5 to 10 miles an hour. Friday, mostly sunny. Humid with highs in the lower 90s. South winds 5 to 10 miles an hour. Friday night, partly cloudy in the evening, then becoming mostly cloudy. Humid with lows in the mid-70s. South winds 5 to 10 miles an hour. Saturday, mostly sunny. Humid with highs in the mid-90s. South winds 5 to 10 miles an hour. And now the extended forecast. Saturday night, mostly clear. Lows in the mid-70s. South winds 5 to 10 miles an hour. Sunday, sunny. Highs in the mid-90s. Sunday night, clear.
lows in the upper 70s. Monday, sunny, hot with highs in the upper 90s. Monday night, clear, lows in the upper 70s. Tuesday, sunny, hot with highs around 100. Heat index values up to 105. Tuesday night, clear, lows in the upper 70s. Wednesday, sunny, hot with highs around 100. Heat index values up to 105. Wednesday night, mostly clear, lows around 80. Thursday, sunny, hot with highs around 100. Heat index values up to 105. The forecast key messages for North and Central Texas. Scattered showers, storms will continue for another few hours before diminishing this evening. Additional showers, storms are expected mainly west of I-35 overnight. Low storm chances, 20%, will occur on Friday mainly across our western counties. Drier and hotter conditions are expected this weekend into next week, with temperatures returning into the 90s and lower 100s. The spotter information statement for North and Central Texas. Spotter activation is not expected at this time. The ultraviolet index forecast for July 17th is 10, or very high. The Dallas-Fort Worth climate summary for this evening, as of 7 p.m., July 16, 2026. Today's high temperature was 93 degrees and the low 75 degrees. A trace of precipitation fell today, which brings the monthly total to 1.36 inches. The total precipitation for the year now stands at 22.61 inches. The normal high temperature for tomorrow is 96 degrees, and the normal low is 76. The record high for tomorrow is 109, which occurred in 1980, and the record low is 65, which occurred in 1900. Sunset tonight is at 8:37 p.m. Sunrise tomorrow is at 6:32 a.m. The current time is 7:35 p.m. Central Daylight Time. 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The following reports of weather temperature and wind were made at 7 p.m. DFW Airport, partly sunny, 88, dew point 66, relative humidity 48%, wind south at 20, gusting to 25, pressure 30.02 inches and steady. Fort Worth Meacham, mostly sunny, 87, southeast at 15. Dallas Love Field, partly sunny, 85, southeast at 15, gusting to 26. Arlington, light rain, 83, southeast at 10. Denton, mostly sunny, 89, southeast at 15. Mineral Wells, partly sunny, 80, northeast at 7. Elsewhere around the region, Wichita Falls, partly sunny, 87, south at 14. Abilene, partly sunny, 83, southeast at 17, gusting to 24. Waco, cloudy, 87, south at 13, gusting to 23. Tyler, light rain, 79, south at 7. Once again at 7 p.m., DFW Airport, partly sunny, 88, south at 20, gusting to 25. Now let's check on your local forecast for the Dallas-Fort Worth Metroplex. Tonight, mostly cloudy. A 30% chance of showers and thunderstorms this evening. Lows in the lower 70s. South winds 5 to 10 miles an hour. Friday, mostly sunny. Humid with highs in the lower 90s. South winds 5 to 10 miles an hour. Friday night, partly cloudy in the evening, then becoming mostly cloudy. Humid with lows in the mid-70s. South winds 5 to 10 miles an hour. Saturday, mostly sunny. Humid with highs in the mid-90s. South winds 5 to 10 miles an hour. And now the extended forecast. Saturday night, mostly clear. Lows in the mid-70s. South winds 5 to 10 miles an hour. Sunday, sunny. Highs in the mid-90s. Sunday night, clear. Lows in the upper 70s. Monday, sunny, hot with highs in the upper 90s. Monday night, clear. Lows in the upper 70s.
Tuesday, sunny, hot with highs around 100. Heat index values up to 105. Tuesday night, clear. Lows in the upper 70s. Wednesday, sunny, hot with highs around 100. Heat index values up to 105. Wednesday night, mostly clear. Lows around 80. Thursday, sunny, hot with highs around 100. Heat index values up to 105. The forecast key messages for North and Central Texas. Scattered showers, storms will continue for another few hours before diminishing this evening. Additional showers, storms are expected mainly west of I-35 overnight. Low storm chances, 20%, will occur on Friday mainly across our western counties. Drier and hotter conditions are expected this weekend into next week, with temperatures returning into the 90s and lower 100s. The spotter information statement for North and Central Texas. Spotter activation is not expected at this time. The ultraviolet index forecast for July 17th is 10, or very high. The Dallas-Fort Worth climate summary for this evening, as of 7 p.m., July 16, 2026. Today's high temperature was 93 degrees and the low 75 degrees. A trace of precipitation fell today, which brings the monthly total to 1.36 inches. The total precipitation for the year now stands at 22.61 inches. The normal high temperature for tomorrow is 96 degrees, and the normal low is 76. The record high for tomorrow is 109, which occurred in 1980, and the record low is 65, which occurred in 1900. Sunset tonight is at 8:37 p.m. Sunrise tomorrow is at 6:32 a.m. The current time is 7:39 p.m. Central Daylight Time. 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The following reports of weather temperature and wind were made at 7 p.m. DFW Airport, partly sunny, 88, dew point 66, relative humidity 48%, wind south at 20, gusting to 25, pressure 30.02 inches and steady. Fort Worth Meacham, mostly sunny, 87, southeast at 15. Dallas Love Field, partly sunny, 85, southeast at 15, gusting to 26. Arlington, light rain, 83, southeast at 10. Denton, mostly sunny, 89, southeast at 15. Mineral Wells, partly sunny, 80, northeast at 7. Elsewhere around the region, Wichita Falls, partly sunny, 87, south at 14. Abilene, partly sunny, 83, southeast at 17, gusting to 24. Waco, cloudy, 87, south at 13, gusting to 23. Tyler, light rain, 79, south at 7. Once again at 7 p.m., DFW Airport, partly sunny, 88, south at 20, gusting to 25. Now let's check on your local forecast for the Dallas-Fort Worth Metroplex. Tonight, mostly cloudy. A 30% chance of showers and thunderstorms this evening. Lows in the lower 70s. South winds 5 to 10 miles an hour. Friday, mostly sunny. Humid with highs in the lower 90s. South winds 5 to 10 miles an hour. Friday night, partly cloudy in the evening, then becoming mostly cloudy. Humid with lows in the mid-70s. South winds 5 to 10 miles an hour. Saturday, mostly sunny. Humid with highs in the mid-90s. South winds 5 to 10 miles an hour. And now the extended forecast. Saturday night, mostly clear. Lows in the mid-70s. South winds 5 to 10 miles an hour. Sunday, sunny. Highs in the mid-90s. Sunday night, clear. Lows in the upper 70s. Monday, sunny, hot with highs in the upper 90s. Monday night, clear. Lows in the upper 70s. Tuesday, sunny, hot with highs around 100. Heat index values up to 105. Tuesday night, clear. Lows in the upper 70s.
Wednesday, sunny, hot with highs around 100. Heat index values up to 105. Wednesday night, mostly clear. Lows around 80. Thursday, sunny, hot with highs around 100. Heat index values up to 105. The forecast key messages for North and Central Texas. Scattered shower storms will continue for another few hours before diminishing this evening. Additional shower storms are expected mainly west of I-35 overnight. Low storm chances, 20%, will occur on Friday mainly across our western counties. Drier and hotter conditions are expected this weekend into next week with temperatures returning into the 90s and lower 100s. The spotter information statement for North and Central Texas. Spotter activation is not expected at this time. The ultraviolet index forecast for July 17th is 10, or very high. The Dallas-Fort Worth climate summary for this evening, as of 7 p.m., July 16, 2026. Today's high temperature was 93 degrees and the low 75 degrees. A trace of precipitation fell today, which brings the monthly total to 1.36 inches. The total precipitation for the year now stands at 22.61 inches. The normal high temperature for tomorrow is 96 degrees, and the normal low is 76. The record high for tomorrow is 109, which occurred in 1980, and the record low is 65, which occurred in 1900. Sunset tonight is at 8:37 p.m. Sunrise tomorrow is at 6:32 a.m. The current time is 7:44 p.m. Central Daylight Time. 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The following reports of weather temperature and wind were made at 7 p.m. DFW Airport, partly sunny, 88, dew point 66, relative humidity 48%, wind south at 20, gusting to 25, pressure 30.02 inches and steady. Fort Worth Meacham, mostly sunny, 87, southeast at 15. Dallas Love Field, partly sunny, 85, southeast at 15, gusting to 26. Arlington, light rain, 83, southeast at 10. Denton, mostly sunny, 89, southeast at 15. Mineral Wells, partly sunny, 80, northeast at 7. Elsewhere around the region, Wichita Falls, partly sunny, 87, south at 14. Abilene, partly sunny, 83, southeast at 17, gusting to 24. Waco, cloudy, 87, south at 13, gusting to 23. Tyler, light rain, 79, south at 7. Once again at 7 p.m., DFW Airport, partly sunny, 88, south at 20, gusting to 25. Now let's check on your local forecast for the Dallas-Fort Worth Metroplex. Tonight, mostly cloudy. A 30% chance of showers and thunderstorms this evening. Lows in the lower 70s. South winds 5 to 10 miles an hour. Friday, mostly sunny. Humid with highs in the lower 90s. South winds 5 to 10 miles an hour. Friday night, partly cloudy in the evening, then becoming mostly cloudy. Humid with lows in the mid-70s. South winds 5 to 10 miles an hour. Saturday, mostly sunny. Humid with highs in the mid-90s. South winds 5 to 10 miles an hour. And now the extended forecast. Saturday night, mostly clear. Lows in the mid-70s. South winds 5 to 10 miles an hour. Sunday, sunny. Highs in the mid-90s. Sunday night, clear. Lows in the upper 70s. Monday, sunny, hot with highs in the upper 90s. Monday night, clear. Lows in the upper 70s. Tuesday, sunny, hot with highs around 100. Heat index values up to 105. Tuesday night, clear. Lows in the upper 70s. Wednesday, sunny, hot with highs around 100. Heat index values up to 105. Wednesday night, mostly clear. Lows around 80.
Thursday, sunny, hot with highs around 100. Heat index values up to 105. The forecast key messages for North and Central Texas. Scattered showers, storms will continue for another few hours before diminishing this evening. Additional showers, storms are expected mainly west of I-35 overnight. Low storm chances, 20%, will occur on Friday mainly across our western counties. Drier and hotter conditions are expected this weekend into next week, with temperatures returning into the 90s and lower 100s. The spotter information statement for North and Central Texas. Spotter activation is not expected at this time. The ultraviolet index forecast for July 17th is 10, or very high. The Dallas-Fort Worth climate summary for this evening, as of 7 p.m., July 16, 2026. Today's high temperature was 93 degrees and the low 75 degrees. A trace of precipitation fell today, which brings the monthly total to 1.36 inches. The total precipitation for the year now stands at 22.61 inches. The normal high temperature for tomorrow is 96 degrees, and the normal low is 76. The record high for tomorrow is 109, which occurred in 1980, and the record low is 65, which occurred in 1900. Sunset tonight is at 8:37 p.m. Sunrise tomorrow is at 6:32 a.m. The current time is 7:49 p.m. Central Daylight Time. 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The following reports of weather temperature and wind were made at 7 p.m. DFW Airport, partly sunny, 88, dew point 66, relative humidity 48%, wind south at 20, gusting to 25, pressure 30.02 inches and steady. Fort Worth Meacham, mostly sunny, 87, southeast at 15. Dallas Love Field, partly sunny, 85, southeast at 15, gusting to 26. Arlington, light rain, 83, southeast at 10. Denton, mostly sunny, 89, southeast at 15. Mineral Wells, partly sunny, 80, northeast at 7. Elsewhere around the region, Wichita Falls, partly sunny, 87, south at 14. Abilene, partly sunny, 83, southeast at 17, gusting to 24. Waco, cloudy, 87, south at 13, gusting to 23. Tyler, light rain, 79, south at 7. Once again at 7 p.m., DFW Airport, partly sunny, 88, south at 20, gusting to 25. Now let's check on your local forecast for the Dallas-Fort Worth Metroplex. Tonight, mostly cloudy. A 30% chance of showers and thunderstorms this evening. Lows in the lower 70s. South winds 5 to 10 miles an hour. Friday, mostly sunny. Humid with highs in the lower 90s. South winds 5 to 10 miles an hour. Friday night, partly cloudy in the evening, then becoming mostly cloudy. Humid with lows in the mid-70s. South winds 5 to 10 miles an hour. Saturday, mostly sunny. Humid with highs in the mid-90s. South winds 5 to 10 miles an hour. And now the extended forecast. Saturday night, mostly clear. Lows in the mid-70s. South winds 5 to 10 miles an hour. Sunday, sunny. Highs in the mid-90s. Sunday night, clear. Lows in the upper 70s. Monday, sunny, hot with highs in the upper 90s. Monday night, clear. Lows in the upper 70s. Tuesday, sunny, hot with highs around 100. Heat index values up to 105. Tuesday night, clear. Lows in the upper 70s. Wednesday, sunny, hot with highs around 100. Heat index values up to 105. Wednesday night, mostly clear. Lows around 80. Thursday, sunny, hot with highs around 100. Heat index values up to 105. The forecast key messages for North and Central Texas.
Scattered showers, storms will continue for another few hours before diminishing this evening. Additional showers, storms are expected mainly west of I-35 overnight. Low storm chances, 20%, will occur on Friday mainly across our western counties. Drier and hotter conditions are expected this weekend into next week, with temperatures returning into the 90s and lower 100s. The spotter information statement for North and Central Texas. Spotter activation is not expected at this time. The ultraviolet index forecast for July 17th is 10, or very high. The Dallas-Fort Worth climate summary for this evening, as of 7 p.m., July 16, 2026. Today's high temperature was 93 degrees and the low 75 degrees. A trace of precipitation fell today, which brings the monthly total to 1.36 inches. The total precipitation for the year now stands at 22.61 inches. The normal high temperature for tomorrow is 96 degrees, and the normal low is 76. The record high for tomorrow is 109, which occurred in 1980, and the record low is 65, which occurred in 1900. Sunset tonight is at 8:37 p.m. Sunrise tomorrow is at 6:32 a.m. The current time is 7:54 p.m. Central Daylight Time. 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The following reports of weather, temperature, and wind were made at 7 p.m. DFW Airport, partly sunny, 88, dew point 66, relative humidity 48%, wind south at 20, gusting to 25, pressure 30.02 inches and steady. Fort Worth Meacham, mostly sunny, 87, southeast at 15. Dallas Love Field, partly sunny, 85, southeast at 15, gusting to 26. Arlington, light rain, 83, southeast at 10. Denton, mostly sunny, 89, southeast at 15. Mineral Wells, partly sunny, 80, northeast at 7. Elsewhere around the region, Wichita Falls, partly sunny, 87, south at 14. Abilene, partly sunny, 83, southeast at 17, gusting to 24. Waco, cloudy, 87, south at 13, gusting to 23. Tyler, light rain, 79, south at 7. Once again at 7 p.m., DFW Airport, partly sunny, 88, south at 20, gusting to 25. Now let's check on your local forecast for the Dallas-Fort Worth Metroplex. Tonight, mostly cloudy. A 30% chance of showers and thunderstorms this evening. Lows in the lower 70s. South winds 5 to 10 miles an hour. Friday, mostly sunny. Humid with highs in the lower 90s. South winds 5 to 10 miles an hour. Friday night, partly cloudy in the evening, then becoming mostly cloudy. Humid with lows in the mid-70s. South winds 5 to 10 miles an hour. Saturday, mostly sunny. Humid with highs in the mid-90s. South winds 5 to 10 miles an hour. And now the extended forecast. Saturday night, mostly clear. Lows in the mid-70s. South winds 5 to 10 miles an hour. Sunday, sunny. Highs in the mid-90s. Sunday night, clear. Lows in the upper 70s. Monday, sunny, hot with highs in the upper 90s. Monday night, clear. Lows in the upper 70s. Tuesday, sunny, hot with highs around 100. Heat index values up to 105. Tuesday night, clear. Lows in the upper 70s. Wednesday, sunny, hot with highs around 100. Heat index values up to 105. Wednesday night, mostly clear. Lows around 80. Thursday, sunny, hot with highs around 100. Heat index values up to 105. The forecast key messages for North and Central Texas. Scattered showers, storms will continue for another few hours before diminishing this evening. Additional showers, storms are expected mainly west of I-35 overnight.
Low storm chances, 20%, will occur on Friday mainly across our western counties. Drier and hotter conditions are expected this weekend into next week, with temperatures returning into the 90s and lower 100s. The spotter information statement for North and Central Texas. Spotter activation is not expected at this time. The ultraviolet index forecast for July 17th is 10, or very high. The Dallas-Fort Worth climate summary for this evening, as of 7 p.m., July 16, 2026. Today's high temperature was 93 degrees and the low 75 degrees. A trace of precipitation fell today, which brings the monthly total to 1.36 inches. The total precipitation for the year now stands at 22.61 inches. The normal high temperature for tomorrow is 96 degrees, and the normal low is 76. The record high for tomorrow is 109, which occurred in 1980, and the record low is 65, which occurred in 1900. Sunset tonight is at 8:37 p.m. Sunrise tomorrow is at 6:32 a.m. The current time is 7:59 p.m. Central Daylight Time. 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The following reports of weather temperature and wind were made at 7 p.m. DFW Airport, partly sunny, 88, dew point 66, relative humidity 48%, wind south at 20, gusting to 25, pressure 30.02 inches and steady. Fort Worth Meacham, mostly sunny, 87, southeast at 15. Dallas Love Field, partly sunny, 85, southeast at 15, gusting to 26. Arlington, light rain, 83, southeast at 10. Denton, mostly sunny, 89, southeast at 15. Mineral Wells, partly sunny, 80, northeast at 7. Elsewhere around the region, Wichita Falls, partly sunny, 87, south at 14. Abilene, partly sunny, 83, southeast at 17, gusting to 24. Waco, cloudy, 87, south at 13, gusting to 23. Tyler, light rain, 79, south at 7. Once again at 7 p.m., DFW Airport, partly sunny, 88, south at 20, gusting to 25. Now let's check on your local forecast for the Dallas-Fort Worth Metroplex. Tonight, mostly cloudy. A 30% chance of showers and thunderstorms this evening. Lows in the lower 70s. South winds 5 to 10 miles an hour. Friday, mostly sunny. Humid with highs in the lower 90s. South winds 5 to 10 miles an hour. Friday night, partly cloudy in the evening, then becoming mostly cloudy. Humid with lows in the mid-70s. South winds 5 to 10 miles an hour. Saturday, mostly sunny. Humid with highs in the mid-90s. South winds 5 to 10 miles an hour. And now the extended forecast. Saturday night, mostly clear. Lows in the mid-70s. South winds 5 to 10 miles an hour. Sunday, sunny. Highs in the mid-90s. Sunday night, clear. Lows in the upper 70s. Monday, sunny, hot with highs in the upper 90s. Monday night, clear. Lows in the upper 70s. Tuesday, sunny, hot with highs around 100. Heat index values up to 105. Tuesday night, clear. Lows in the upper 70s. Wednesday, sunny, hot with highs around 100. Heat index values up to 105. Wednesday night, mostly clear. Lows around 80. Thursday, sunny, hot with highs around 100. Heat index values up to 105. The forecast key messages for North and Central Texas. Scattered showers, storms will continue for another few hours before diminishing this evening. Additional showers, storms are expected mainly west of I-35 overnight. Low storm chances, 20%, will occur on Friday mainly across our western counties.
Drier and hotter conditions are expected this weekend into next week, with temperatures returning into the 90s and lower 100s. The spotter information statement for North and Central Texas. Spotter activation is not expected at this time. The ultraviolet index forecast for July 17th is 10, or very high. The Dallas-Fort Worth climate summary for this evening, as of 7 p.m., July 16, 2026. Today's high temperature was 93 degrees and the low 75 degrees. A trace of precipitation fell today, which brings the monthly total to 1.36 inches. The total precipitation for the year now stands at 22.61 inches. The normal high temperature for tomorrow is 96 degrees, and the normal low is 76. The record high for tomorrow is 109, which occurred in 1980, and the record low is 65, which occurred in 1900. Sunset tonight is at 8:37 p.m. Sunrise tomorrow is at 6:32 a.m. The current time is 8:04 p.m. Central Daylight Time. 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The following reports of weather temperature and wind were made at 8 p.m. DFW Airport, cloudy, 81, dew point 68, relative humidity 64%, wind southeast at 15, pressure 30.04 inches and rising. Fort Worth Meacham, mostly cloudy, 75, southeast at 7. Dallas Love Field, mostly cloudy, 80, southeast at 12. Arlington, mostly cloudy, 79, southeast at 9. Denton, partly cloudy, 85, east at 7, gusting to 20. Mineral Wells, mostly cloudy, 81, east at 6. Elsewhere around the region, Wichita Falls, mostly cloudy, 83, southeast at 13. Abilene, partly cloudy, 81, south at 15, gusting to 26. Waco, mostly cloudy, 82, south at 8. Tyler, light rain and fog, 76, east at 7. Once again at 8 p.m., DFW Airport, cloudy, 81, southeast at 15. Now let's check on your local forecast for the Dallas-Fort Worth Metroplex. Tonight, mostly cloudy. A 30% chance of showers and thunderstorms this evening. Lows in the lower 70s. South winds 5 to 10 miles an hour. Friday, mostly sunny. Humid with highs in the lower 90s. South winds 5 to 10 miles an hour. Friday night, partly cloudy in the evening, then becoming mostly cloudy. Humid with lows in the mid-70s. South winds 5 to 10 miles an hour. Saturday, mostly sunny. Humid with highs in the mid-90s. South winds 5 to 10 miles an hour. And now the extended forecast. Saturday night, mostly clear. Lows in the mid-70s. South winds 5 to 10 miles an hour. Sunday, sunny. Highs in the mid-90s. Sunday night, clear. Lows in the upper 70s. Monday, sunny, hot with highs in the upper 90s. Monday night, clear. Lows in the upper 70s. Tuesday, sunny, hot with highs around 100. Heat index values up to 105. Tuesday night, clear. Lows in the upper 70s. Wednesday, sunny, hot with highs around 100. Heat index values up to 105. Wednesday night, mostly clear. Lows around 80. Thursday, sunny, hot with highs around 100. Heat index values up to 105. The forecast key messages for North and Central Texas. Scattered showers, storms will continue for another few hours before diminishing this evening. Additional showers, storms are expected mainly west of I-35 overnight. Low storm chances, 20%, will occur on Friday mainly across our western counties. Drier and hotter conditions are expected this weekend into next week, with temperatures returning into the 90s and lower 100s. The spotter information statement for North and Central Texas. Spotter activation is not expected at this time.
The ultraviolet index forecast for July 17th is 10, or very high. The Dallas-Fort Worth climate summary for this evening, as of 7 p.m., July 16, 2026. Today's high temperature was 93 degrees and the low 75 degrees. A trace of precipitation fell today, which brings the monthly total to 1.36 inches. The total precipitation for the year now stands at 22.61 inches. The normal high temperature for tomorrow is 96 degrees, and the normal low is 76. The record high for tomorrow is 109, which occurred in 1980, and the record low is 65, which occurred in 1900. Sunset tonight is at 8:37 p.m. Sunrise tomorrow is at 6:32 a.m. The current time is 8:08 p.m. Central Daylight Time. 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The following reports of weather temperature and wind were made at 8 p.m. DFW Airport, cloudy, 81, dew point 68, relative humidity 64%, wind southeast at 15, pressure 30.04 inches and rising. Fort Worth Meacham, mostly cloudy, 75, southeast at 7. Dallas Love Field, mostly cloudy, 80, southeast at 12. Arlington, mostly cloudy, 79, southeast at 9. Denton, partly cloudy, 85, east at 7, gusting to 20. Mineral Wells, mostly cloudy, 81, east at 6. Elsewhere around the region, Wichita Falls, mostly cloudy, 83, southeast at 13. Abilene, partly cloudy, 81, south at 15, gusting to 26. Waco, mostly cloudy, 82, south at 8. Tyler, light rain and fog, 76, east at 7. Once again at 8 p.m., DFW Airport, cloudy, 81, southeast at 15. Now let's check on your local forecast for the Dallas-Fort Worth Metroplex. Tonight, mostly cloudy. A 30% chance of showers and thunderstorms this evening. Lows in the lower 70s. South winds 5 to 10 miles an hour. Friday, mostly sunny. Humid with highs in the lower 90s. South winds 5 to 10 miles an hour. Friday night, partly cloudy in the evening, then becoming mostly cloudy. Humid with lows in the mid-70s. South winds 5 to 10 miles an hour. Saturday, mostly sunny. Humid with highs in the mid-90s. South winds 5 to 10 miles an hour. And now the extended forecast. Saturday night, mostly clear. Lows in the mid-70s. South winds 5 to 10 miles an hour. Sunday, sunny. Highs in the mid-90s. Sunday night, clear. Lows in the upper 70s. Monday, sunny, hot with highs in the upper 90s. Monday night, clear. Lows in the upper 70s. Tuesday, sunny, hot with highs around 100. Heat index values up to 105. Tuesday night, clear. Lows in the upper 70s. Wednesday, sunny, hot with highs around 100. Heat index values up to 105. Wednesday night, mostly clear. Lows around 80. Thursday, sunny, hot with highs around 100. Heat index values up to 105. The forecast key messages for North and Central Texas. Scattered showers, storms will continue for another few hours before diminishing this evening. Additional showers, storms are expected mainly west of I-35 overnight. Low storm chances, 20% will occur on Friday mainly across our western counties. Drier and hotter conditions are expected this weekend into next week with temperatures returning into the 90s and lower 100s. The spotter information statement for North and Central Texas. Spotter activation is not expected at this time. The ultraviolet index forecast for July 17th is 10, or very high. The Dallas-Fort Worth climate summary for this evening, as of 7 p.m., July 16, 2026.
Today's high temperature was 93 degrees and the low 75 degrees. A trace of precipitation fell today, which brings the monthly total to 1.36 inches. The total precipitation for the year now stands at 22.61 inches.

serving the Dallas-Fort Worth listening area. The following reports of weather, temperature, and wind were made at 8 p.m. DFW Airport, cloudy, 81, dew point 68, relative humidity 64%, wind southeast at 15, pressure 30.04 inches and rising. Fort Worth Meacham, mostly cloudy, 75, southeast at 7. Dallas Love Field, mostly cloudy, 80, southeast at 12. Arlington, mostly cloudy, 79, southeast at 9. Denton, partly cloudy, 85, east at 7, gusting to 20. Mineral Wells, mostly cloudy, 81, east at 6. Elsewhere around the region, Wichita Falls, mostly cloudy, 83, southeast at 13. Abilene, partly cloudy, 81, south at 15, gusting to 26. Waco, cloudy, 82, south at 8. Tyler, light rain and fog, 76, east at 7. Once again at 8 p.m., DFW Airport, cloudy, 81, southeast at 15. Now let's check on your local forecast for the Dallas-Fort Worth Metroplex. Tonight, mostly cloudy. A 30% chance of showers and thunderstorms this evening. Lows in the lower 70s. South winds 5 to 10 miles an hour. Friday, mostly sunny. Humid with highs in the lower 90s. South winds 5 to 10 miles an hour. Friday night, partly cloudy in the evening, then becoming mostly cloudy. Humid with lows in the mid-70s. South winds 5 to 10 miles an hour. Saturday, mostly sunny. Humid with highs in the mid-90s. South winds 5 to 10 miles an hour. And now the extended forecast. Saturday night, mostly clear. Lows in the mid-70s. South winds 5 to 10 miles an hour. Sunday, sunny. Highs in the mid-90s. Sunday night, clear. Lows in the upper 70s. Monday, sunny, hot with highs in the upper 90s. Monday night, clear. Lows in the upper 70s. Tuesday, sunny, hot with highs around 100. Heat index values up to 105. Tuesday night, clear. Lows in the upper 70s. Wednesday, sunny, hot with highs around 100. Heat index values up to 105. Wednesday night, mostly clear. Lows around 80. Thursday, sunny, hot with highs around 100. Heat index values up to 105. The forecast key messages for North and Central Texas. Scattered showers, storms will continue for another few hours before diminishing this evening. Additional showers, storms are expected mainly west of I-35 overnight. Low storm chances, 20%, will occur on Friday mainly across our western counties. Drier and hotter conditions are expected this weekend into next week, with temperatures returning into the 90s and lower 100s. The spotter information statement for North and Central Texas. Spotter activation is not expected at this time. The ultraviolet index forecast for July 17th is 10, or very high. The Dallas-Fort Worth climate summary for this evening, as of 7 p.m., July 16th, 2026. Today's high temperature was 93 degrees and the low 75 degrees. A trace of precipitation fell today, which brings the monthly total to 1.36 inches. The total precipitation for the year now stands at 22.61 inches. The normal high temperature for tomorrow is 96 degrees, and the normal low is 76. The record high for tomorrow is 109, which occurred in 1980, and the record low is 65, which occurred in 1900. Sunset tonight is at 8:37 p.m. Sunrise tomorrow is at 6:32 a.m. The current time is 8:18 p.m. Central Daylight Time. 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The following reports of weather, temperature, and wind were made at 8 p.m. DFW Airport, cloudy, 81, dew point 68, relative humidity 64%, wind southeast at 15.

Sunday night, clear. Lows in the upper 70s. Monday, sunny, hot with highs in the upper 90s. Monday night, clear. Lows in the upper 70s. Tuesday, sunny, hot with highs around 100. Heat index values up to 105. Tuesday night, clear. Lows in the upper 70s. Wednesday, sunny, hot with highs around 100. Heat index values up to 105. Wednesday night, mostly clear. Lows around 80. Thursday, sunny, hot with highs around 100. Heat index values up to 105. The forecast key messages for North and Central Texas. Scattered showers, storms will continue for another few hours before diminishing this evening. Additional showers, storms are expected mainly west of I-35 overnight. Low storm chances, 20%, will occur on Friday mainly across our western counties. Drier and hotter conditions are expected this weekend into next week, with temperatures returning into the 90s and lower 100s. The spotter information statement for North and Central Texas. Spotter activation is not expected at this time. The ultraviolet index forecast for July 17th is 10, or very high. The Dallas-Fort Worth climate summary for this evening, as of 7 p.m., July 16, 2026. Today's high temperature was 93 degrees and the low 75 degrees. A trace of precipitation fell today, which brings the monthly total to 1.36 inches. The total precipitation for the year now stands at 22.61 inches. The normal high temperature for tomorrow is 96 degrees, and the normal low is 76. The record high for tomorrow is 109, which occurred in 1980, and the record low is 65, which occurred in 1900. Sunset tonight is at 8:37 p.m. Sunrise tomorrow is at 6:32 a.m. The current time is 8:55 p.m. Central Daylight Time. 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The following reports of weather, temperature, and wind were made at 8 p.m. DFW Airport, cloudy, 81, dew point 68, relative humidity 64%, wind southeast at 15, pressure 30.04 inches and rising. Fort Worth Meacham, mostly cloudy, 75, southeast at 7. Dallas Love Field, mostly cloudy, 80, southeast at 12. Arlington, mostly cloudy, 79, southeast at 9. Denton, partly cloudy, 85, east at 7, gusting to 20. Mineral Wells, mostly cloudy, 81, east at 6. Elsewhere around the region, Wichita Falls, mostly cloudy, 83, southeast at 13. Abilene, partly cloudy, 81, south at 15, gusting to 26. Waco, cloudy, 82, south at 8. Tyler, light rain and fog, 76, east at 7. Once again at 8 p.m., DFW Airport, cloudy, 81, southeast at 15. Now let's check on your local forecast for the Dallas-Fort Worth Metroplex. Tonight, mostly cloudy. A 30% chance of showers and thunderstorms this evening. Lows in the lower 70s. South winds 5 to 10 miles an hour. Friday, mostly sunny. Humid with highs in the lower 90s. South winds 5 to 10 miles an hour. Friday night, partly cloudy in the evening, then becoming mostly cloudy. Humid with lows in the mid-70s. South winds 5 to 10 miles an hour. Saturday, mostly sunny. Humid with highs in the mid-90s. South winds 5 to 10 miles an hour. And now the extended forecast. Saturday night, mostly clear. Lows in the mid-70s. South winds 5 to 10 miles an hour. Sunday, sunny. Highs in the mid-90s. Sunday night, clear. Lows in the upper 70s. Monday, sunny, hot with highs in the upper 90s. Monday night, clear. Lows in the upper 70s. Tuesday, sunny, hot with highs around 100.
heat index values up to 105. Tuesday night, clear. Lows in the upper 70s. Wednesday, sunny, hot with highs around 100. Heat index values up to 105. Wednesday night, mostly clear. Lows around 80. Thursday, sunny, hot with highs around 100. Heat index values up to 105. The forecast key messages for North and Central Texas. Scattered showers, storms will continue for another few hours before diminishing this evening. Additional showers, storms are expected mainly west of I-35 overnight. Low storm chances, 20%, will occur on Friday mainly across our western counties. Drier and hotter conditions are expected this weekend into next week, with temperatures returning into the 90s and lower 100s. The spotter information statement for North and Central Texas. Spotter activation is not expected at this time. The ultraviolet index forecast for July 17th is 10, or very high. The Dallas-Fort Worth climate summary for this evening, as of 7 p.m., July 16, 2026. Today's high temperature was 93 degrees and the low 75 degrees. A trace of precipitation fell today, which brings the monthly total to 1.36 inches. The total precipitation for the year now stands at 22.61 inches. The normal high temperature for tomorrow is 96 degrees, and the normal low is 76. The record high for tomorrow is 109, which occurred in 1980, and the record low is 65, which occurred in 1900. Sunset tonight is at 8:37 p.m. Sunrise tomorrow is at 6:32 a.m. The current time is 9 p.m. Central Daylight Time. 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Serving the Dallas-Fort Worth listening area. The following reports of weather temperature and wind were made at 8 p.m. DFW Airport, cloudy, 81, dew point 68, relative humidity 64%, wind southeast at 15, pressure 30.04 inches and rising. Fort Worth Meacham, mostly cloudy, 75, southeast at 7. Dallas Love Field, mostly cloudy, 80, southeast at 12. Arlington, mostly cloudy, 79, southeast at 9. Denton, partly cloudy, 85, east at 7, gusting to 20. Mineral Wells, mostly cloudy, 81, east at 6. Elsewhere around the region, Wichita Falls, mostly cloudy, 83, southeast at 13. Abilene, partly cloudy, 81, south at 15, gusting to 26. Waco, cloudy, 82, south at 8. Tyler, light rain and fog, 76, east at 7. Once again at 8 p.m., DFW Airport, cloudy, 81, southeast at 15. The following reports of weather temperature and wind were made at 9 p.m. DFW Airport, cloudy, 79, dew point 69, relative humidity 71%, wind southeast at 8, pressure 30.05 inches and rising. Fort Worth Meacham, cloudy, 77, southeast at 7. Dallas Love Field, cloudy, 81, southeast at 7. Arlington, cloudy, 78, southeast at 7. Denton, mostly cloudy, 81, southeast at 8. Mineral Wells, mostly cloudy, 74, southeast at 9. Elsewhere around the region, Wichita Falls, mostly cloudy, 80, south at 13. Abilene, partly cloudy, 79, southeast at 14. Waco, mostly cloudy, 79, east at 7. Tyler, cloudy, 77, calm. Once again at 9 p.m., DFW Airport, cloudy, 79, southeast at 8. Now let's check on your local forecast for the Dallas-Fort Worth Metroplex. Tonight, mostly cloudy. A 30% chance of showers and thunderstorms this evening. Lows in the lower 70s. South winds 5 to 10 miles an hour. Friday, mostly sunny. Humid with highs in the lower 90s. South winds 5 to 10 miles an hour.
Friday night, partly cloudy in the evening, then becoming mostly cloudy. Humid with lows in the mid-70s. South winds 5 to 10 miles an hour. Saturday, mostly sunny. Humid with highs in the mid-90s. South winds 5 to 10 miles an hour. And now the extended forecast. Saturday night, mostly clear. Lows in the mid-70s. South winds 5 to 10 miles an hour. Sunday, sunny. Highs in the mid-90s. Sunday night, clear. Lows in the upper 70s. Monday, sunny, hot with highs in the upper 90s. Monday night, clear. Lows in the upper 70s. Tuesday, sunny, hot with highs around 100. Heat index values up to 105. Tuesday night, clear. Lows in the upper 70s. Wednesday, sunny, hot with highs around 100. Heat index values up to 105. Wednesday night, mostly clear. Lows around 80. Thursday, sunny, hot with highs around 100. Heat index values up to 105. The forecast key messages for North and Central Texas. Scattered showers, storms will continue for another few hours before diminishing this evening. Additional showers, storms are expected mainly west of I-35 overnight. Low storm chances, 20%, will occur on Friday mainly across our western counties. Drier and hotter conditions are expected this weekend into next week with temperatures returning into the 90s and lower 100s. The spotter information statement for North and Central Texas. Spotter activation is not expected at this time. The ultraviolet index forecast for July 17th is 10, or very high. The Dallas-Fort Worth climate summary for this evening, as of 7 p.m., July 16, 2026. Today's high temperature was 93 degrees and the low 75 degrees. A trace of precipitation fell today, which brings the monthly total to 1.36 inches. The total precipitation for the year now stands at 22.61 inches. The normal high temperature for tomorrow is 96 degrees, and the normal low is 76. The record high for tomorrow is 109, which occurred in 1980, and the record low is 65, which occurred in 1900. Sunset tonight is at 8:37 p.m. Sunrise tomorrow is at 6:32 a.m. The current time is 9:06 p.m. Central Daylight Time. 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The following reports of weather temperature and wind were made at 9 p.m. DFW Airport, cloudy, 79, dew point 69, relative humidity 71%, wind southeast at 8, pressure 30.05 inches and rising. Fort Worth Meacham, cloudy, 77, southeast at 7. Dallas Love Field, cloudy, 81, southeast at 7. Arlington, cloudy, 78, southeast at 7. Denton, mostly cloudy, 81, southeast at 8. Mineral Wells, mostly cloudy, 74, southeast at 9. Elsewhere around the region, Wichita Falls, mostly cloudy, 80, south at 13. Abilene, partly cloudy, 79, southeast at 14. Waco, mostly cloudy, 79, east at 7. Tyler, cloudy, 77, calm. Once again at 9 p.m., DFW Airport, cloudy, 79, southeast at 8. Now let's check on your local forecast for the Dallas-Fort Worth Metroplex. Tonight, mostly cloudy. A 30% chance of showers and thunderstorms this evening. Lows in the lower 70s. South winds 5 to 10 miles an hour. Friday, mostly sunny. Humid with highs in the lower 90s. South winds 5 to 10 miles an hour. Friday night, partly cloudy in the evening, then becoming mostly cloudy. Humid with lows in the mid-70s. South winds 5 to 10 miles an hour. Saturday, mostly sunny. Humid with highs in the mid-90s. South winds 5 to 10 miles an hour.
And now the extended forecast. Saturday night, mostly clear. Lows in the mid-70s. South winds 5 to 10 miles an hour. Sunday, sunny. Highs in the mid-90s. Sunday night, clear. Lows in the upper 70s. Monday, sunny, hot with highs in the upper 90s. Monday night, clear. Lows in the upper 70s. Tuesday, sunny, hot with highs around 100. Heat index values up to 105. Tuesday night, clear. Lows in the upper 70s. Wednesday, sunny, hot with highs around 100. Heat index values up to 105. Wednesday night, mostly clear. Lows around 80. Thursday, sunny, hot with highs around 100. Heat index values up to 105. The forecast key messages for North and Central Texas. Scattered showers, storms will continue for another few hours before diminishing this evening. Additional showers, storms are expected mainly west of I-35 overnight. Low storm chances, 20%, will occur on Friday mainly across our western counties. Drier and hotter conditions are expected this weekend into next week, with temperatures returning into the 90s and lower 100s. The spotter information statement for North and Central Texas. Spotter activation is not expected at this time. The ultraviolet index forecast for July 17th is 10, or very high. The Dallas-Fort Worth climate summary for this evening, as of 7 p.m., July 16, 2026. Today's high temperature was 93 degrees and the low 75 degrees. A trace of precipitation fell today, which brings the monthly total to 1.36 inches. The total precipitation for the year now stands at 22.61 inches. The normal high temperature for tomorrow is 96 degrees, and the normal low is 76. The record high for tomorrow is 109, which occurred in 1980, and the record low is 65, which occurred in 1900. Sunset tonight is at 8:37 p.m. Sunrise tomorrow is at 6:32 a.m. The current time is 9:11 p.m. Central Daylight Time. 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The following reports of weather temperature and wind were made at 9 p.m. DFW Airport, mostly cloudy, 79, dew point 69, relative humidity 71%, wind southeast at 8, pressure 30.05 inches and rising. Fort Worth Meacham, mostly cloudy, 77, southeast at 7. Dallas Love Field, cloudy, 81, southeast at 7. Arlington, mostly cloudy, 78, southeast at 7. Denton, cloudy, 81, southeast at 8. Mineral Wells, mostly cloudy, 74, southeast at 9. Elsewhere around the region, Wichita Falls, mostly cloudy, 80, south at 13. Abilene, partly cloudy, 79, southeast at 14. Waco, mostly cloudy, 79, east at 7. Tyler, mostly cloudy, 77, calm. Once again at 9 p.m., DFW Airport, mostly cloudy, 79, southeast at 8. Now let's check on your local forecast for the Dallas-Fort Worth Metroplex. Tonight, mostly cloudy. A 30% chance of showers and thunderstorms this evening. Lows in the lower 70s. South winds 5 to 10 miles an hour. Friday, mostly sunny. Humid with highs in the lower 90s. South winds 5 to 10 miles an hour. Friday night, partly cloudy in the evening, then becoming mostly cloudy. Humid with lows in the mid-70s. South winds 5 to 10 miles an hour. Saturday, mostly sunny. Humid with highs in the mid-90s. South winds 5 to 10 miles an hour. And now the extended forecast. Saturday night, mostly clear. Lows in the mid-70s. South winds 5 to 10 miles an hour. Sunday, sunny. Highs in the mid-90s. Sunday night, clear.
Lows in the upper 70s.

Views up to 105. Tuesday night, clear. Lows in the upper 70s. Wednesday, sunny, hot with highs around 100. Heat index values up to 105. Wednesday night, mostly clear. Lows around 80. Thursday, sunny, hot with highs around 100. Heat index values up to 105. The forecast key messages for North and Central Texas. Scattered showers, storms will continue for another few hours before diminishing this evening. Additional showers, storms are expected mainly west of I-35 overnight. Low storm chances, 20%, will occur on Friday mainly across our western counties. Drier and hotter conditions are expected this weekend into next week with temperatures returning into the 90s and lower 100s. The spotter information statement for North and Central Texas. Spotter activation is not expected at this time. The ultraviolet index forecast for July 17th is 10, or very high. The Dallas-Fort Worth climate summary for this evening, as of 7 p.m., July 16, 2026. Today's high temperature was 93 degrees and the low 75 degrees. A trace of precipitation fell today, which brings the monthly total to 1.36 inches. The total precipitation for the year now stands at 22.61 inches. The normal high temperature for tomorrow is 96 degrees, and the normal low is 76. The record high for tomorrow is 109, which occurred in 1980, and the record low is 65, which occurred in 1900. Sunset tonight is at 8:37 p.m. Sunrise tomorrow is at 6:32 a.m. The current time is 9:15 p.m. Central Daylight Time. 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The following reports of weather temperature and wind were made at 9 p.m. DFW Airport, mostly cloudy, 79, dew point 69, relative humidity 71%, wind southeast at 8, pressure 30.05 inches and rising. Fort Worth Meacham, mostly cloudy, 77, southeast at 7. Dallas Love Field, cloudy, 81, southeast at 7. Arlington, mostly cloudy, 78, southeast at 7. Denton, cloudy, 81, southeast at 8. Mineral Wells, mostly cloudy, 74, southeast at 9. Elsewhere around the region, Wichita Falls, mostly cloudy, 80, south at 13. Abilene, partly cloudy, 79, southeast at 14. Waco, mostly cloudy, 79, east at 7. Tyler, mostly cloudy, 77, calm. Once again at 9 p.m., DFW Airport, mostly cloudy, 79, southeast at 8. Now let's check on your local forecast for the Dallas-Fort Worth Metroplex. Tonight, mostly cloudy. A 30% chance of showers and thunderstorms this evening. Lows in the lower 70s. South winds 5 to 10 miles an hour. Friday, mostly sunny. Humid with highs in the lower 90s. South winds 5 to 10 miles an hour. Friday night, partly cloudy in the evening, then becoming mostly cloudy. Humid with lows in the mid-70s. South winds 5 to 10 miles an hour. Saturday, mostly sunny. Humid with highs in the mid-90s. South winds 5 to 10 miles an hour. And now the extended forecast. Saturday night, mostly clear. Lows in the mid-70s. South winds 5 to 10 miles an hour. Sunday, sunny. Highs in the mid-90s. Sunday night, clear. Lows in the upper 70s. Monday, sunny, hot with highs in the upper 90s. Monday night, clear. Lows in the upper 70s. Tuesday, sunny, hot with highs around 100. Heat index values up to 105. Tuesday night, clear. Lows in the upper 70s. Wednesday, sunny, hot with highs around 100. Heat index values up to 105. Wednesday night, mostly clear. Lows are

around 80. Thursday, sunny, hot with highs around 100. Heat index values up to 105. The forecast key messages for North and Central Texas. Scattered showers, storms will continue for another few hours before diminishing this evening. Additional showers, storms are expected mainly west of I-35 overnight. Low storm chances, 20%, will occur on Friday mainly across our western counties. Drier and hotter conditions are expected this weekend into next week with temperatures returning into the 90s and lower 100s. The spotter information statement for North and Central Texas. Spotter activation is not expected at this time. The ultraviolet index forecast for July 17th is 10, or very high. The Dallas-Fort Worth climate summary for this evening, as of 7 p.m., July 16, 2026. Today's high temperature was 93 degrees and the low 75 degrees. A trace of precipitation fell today, which brings the monthly total to 1.36 inches. The total precipitation for the year now stands at 22.61 inches. The normal high temperature for tomorrow is 96 degrees, and the normal low is 76. The record high for tomorrow is 109, which occurred in 1980, and the record low is 65, which occurred in 1900. Sunset tonight is at 8:37 p.m. Sunrise tomorrow is at 6:32 a.m. The current time is 9:20 p.m. Central Daylight Time. 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The following reports of weather temperature and wind were made at 9 p.m. DFW Airport, mostly cloudy, 79, dew point 69, relative humidity 71%, wind southeast at 8, pressure 30.05 inches and rising. Fort Worth Meacham, mostly cloudy, 77, southeast at 7. Dallas Love Field, cloudy, 81, southeast at 7. Arlington, mostly cloudy, 78, southeast at 7. Denton, cloudy, 81, southeast at 8. Mineral Wells, mostly cloudy, 74, southeast at 9. Elsewhere around the region, Wichita Falls, mostly cloudy, 80, south at 13. Abilene, partly cloudy, 79, southeast at 14. Waco, mostly cloudy, 79, east at 7. Tyler, mostly cloudy, 77, calm. Once again at 9 p.m., DFW Airport, mostly cloudy, 79, southeast at 8. Now let's check on your local forecast for the Dallas-Fort Worth Metroplex. Tonight, mostly cloudy. A 30% chance of showers and thunderstorms this evening. Lows in the lower 70s. South winds 5 to 10 miles an hour. Friday, mostly sunny. Humid with highs in the lower 90s. South winds 5 to 10 miles an hour. Friday night, partly cloudy in the evening, then becoming mostly cloudy. Humid with lows in the mid-70s. South winds 5 to 10 miles an hour. Saturday, mostly sunny. Humid with highs in the mid-90s. South winds 5 to 10 miles an hour. And now the extended forecast. Saturday night, mostly clear. Lows in the mid-70s. South winds 5 to 10 miles an hour. Sunday, sunny. Highs in the mid-90s. Sunday night, clear. Lows in the upper 70s. Monday, sunny, hot with highs in the upper 90s. Monday night, clear. Lows in the upper 70s. Tuesday, sunny, hot with highs around 100. Heat index values up to 105. Tuesday night, clear. Lows in the upper 70s. Wednesday, sunny, hot with highs around 100. Heat index values up to 105. Wednesday night, mostly clear. Lows around 80. Thursday, sunny, hot with highs around 100. Heat index values up to 105. The forecast key messages for North and Central Texas.
Scattered showers, storms will continue for another few hours before diminishing this evening. Additional showers, storms are expected mainly west of I-35 overnight. Low storm chances, 20%, will occur on Friday mainly across our western counties. Drier and hotter conditions are expected this weekend into next week, with temperatures returning into the 90s and lower 100s. The spotter information statement for North and Central Texas. Spotter activation is not expected at this time. The ultraviolet index forecast for July 17th is 10, or very high. The Dallas-Fort Worth climate summary for this evening, as of 7 p.m., July 16, 2026. Today's high temperature was 93 degrees and the low 75 degrees. A trace of precipitation fell today, which brings the monthly total to 1.36 inches. The total precipitation for the year now stands at 22.61 inches. The normal high temperature for tomorrow is 96 degrees, and the normal low is 76. The record high for tomorrow is 109, which occurred in 1980, and the record low is 65, which occurred in 1900. Sunset tonight is at 8:37 p.m. Sunrise tomorrow is at 6:32 a.m. The current time is 9:25 p.m. Central Daylight Time. 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The following reports of weather temperature and wind were made at 9 p.m. DFW Airport, mostly cloudy, 79, dew point 69, relative humidity 71%, wind southeast at 8, pressure 30.05 inches and rising. Fort Worth Meacham, mostly cloudy, 77, southeast at 7. Dallas Love Field, cloudy, 81, southeast at 7. Arlington, mostly cloudy, 78, southeast at 7. Denton, cloudy, 81, southeast at 8. Mineral Wells, mostly cloudy, 74, southeast at 9. Elsewhere around the region, Wichita Falls, mostly cloudy, 80, south at 13. Abilene, partly cloudy, 79, southeast at 14. Waco, mostly cloudy, 79, east at 7. Tyler, mostly cloudy, 77, calm. Once again at 9 p.m., DFW Airport, mostly cloudy, 79, southeast at 8. Now let's check on your local forecast for the Dallas-Fort Worth Metroplex. Tonight, mostly cloudy. A 30% chance of showers and thunderstorms this evening. Lows in the lower 70s. South winds 5 to 10 miles an hour. Friday, mostly sunny. Humid with highs in the lower 90s. South winds 5 to 10 miles an hour. Friday night, partly cloudy in the evening, then becoming mostly cloudy. Humid with lows in the mid-70s. South winds 5 to 10 miles an hour. Saturday, mostly sunny. Humid with highs in the mid-90s. South winds 5 to 10 miles an hour. And now the extended forecast. Saturday night, mostly clear. Lows in the mid-70s. South winds 5 to 10 miles an hour. Sunday, sunny. Highs in the mid-90s. Sunday night, clear. Lows in the upper 70s. Monday, sunny, hot with highs in the upper 90s. Monday night, clear. Lows in the upper 70s. Tuesday, sunny, hot with highs around 100. Heat index values up to 105. Tuesday night, clear. Lows in the upper 70s. Wednesday, sunny, hot with highs around 100. Heat index values up to 105. Wednesday night, mostly clear. Lows around 80. Thursday, sunny, hot with highs around 100. Heat index values up to 105. The forecast key messages for North and Central Texas. Scattered showers, storms will continue for another few hours before diminishing this evening. Additional showers, storms are expected mainly west of I-35 overnight. Low storm chances, 20%, will occur on Friday mainly across our western counties.
Drier and hotter conditions are expected this weekend into next week, with temperatures returning into the 90s and lower 100s. The spotter information statement for North and Central Texas. Spotter activation is not expected at this time. The ultraviolet index forecast for July 17th is 10, or very high. The Dallas-Fort Worth climate summary for this evening, as of 7 p.m., July 16, 2026. Today's high temperature was 93 degrees and the low 75 degrees. A trace of precipitation fell today, which brings the monthly total to 1.36 inches. The total precipitation for the year now stands at 22.61 inches. The normal high temperature for tomorrow is 96 degrees, and the normal low is 76. The record high for tomorrow is 109, which occurred in 1980, and the record low is 65, which occurred in 1900. Sunset tonight is at 8:37 p.m. Sunrise tomorrow is at 6:32 a.m. The current time is 9:29 p.m. Central Daylight Time. 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The following reports of weather temperature and wind were made at 9 p.m. DFW Airport, mostly cloudy, 79, dew point 69, relative humidity 71%, wind southeast at 8, pressure 30.05 inches and rising. Fort Worth Meacham, mostly cloudy, 77, southeast at 7. Dallas Love Field, cloudy, 81, southeast at 7. Arlington, mostly cloudy, 78, southeast at 7. Denton, cloudy, 81, southeast at 8. Mineral Wells, mostly cloudy, 74, southeast at 9. Elsewhere around the region, Wichita Falls, mostly cloudy, 80, south at 13. Abilene, partly cloudy, 79, southeast at 14. Waco, mostly cloudy, 79, east at 7. Tyler, mostly cloudy, 77, calm. Once again at 9 p.m., DFW Airport, mostly cloudy, 79, southeast at 8. Now let's check on your local forecast for the Dallas-Fort Worth Metroplex. Tonight, mostly cloudy. A 30% chance of showers and thunderstorms this evening. Lows in the lower 70s. South winds 5 to 10 miles an hour. Friday, mostly sunny. Humid with highs in the lower 90s. South winds 5 to 10 miles an hour. Friday night, partly cloudy in the evening, then becoming mostly cloudy. Humid with lows in the mid-70s. South winds 5 to 10 miles an hour. Saturday, mostly sunny. Humid with highs in the mid-90s. South winds 5 to 10 miles an hour. And now the extended forecast. Saturday night, mostly clear. Lows in the mid-70s. South winds 5 to 10 miles an hour. Sunday, sunny. Highs in the mid-90s. Sunday night, clear. Lows in the upper 70s. Monday, sunny, hot with highs in the upper 90s. Monday night, clear. Lows in the upper 70s. Tuesday, sunny, hot with highs around 100. Heat index values up to 105. Tuesday night, clear. Lows in the upper 70s. Wednesday, sunny, hot with highs around 100. Heat index values up to 105. Wednesday night, mostly clear. Lows around 80. Thursday, sunny, hot with highs around 100. Heat index values up to 105. The forecast key messages for North and Central Texas. Scattered showers, storms will continue for another few hours before diminishing this evening. Additional showers, storms are expected mainly west of I-35 overnight. Low storm chances, 20%, will occur on Friday mainly across our western counties. Drier and hotter conditions are expected this weekend into next week, with temperatures returning into the 90s and lower 100s. The spotter information statement for North and Central Texas. Spotter activation is not expected at this time.
The ultraviolet index forecast for July 17th is 10, or very high. The Dallas-Fort Worth climate summary for this evening, as of 7 p.m., July 16, 2026. Today's high temperature was 93 degrees and the low 75 degrees. A trace of precipitation fell today, which brings the monthly total to 1.36 inches. The total precipitation for the year now stands at 22.61 inches. The normal high temperature for tomorrow is 96 degrees, and the normal low is 76. The record high for tomorrow is 109, which occurred in 1980, and the record low is 65, which occurred in 1900. Sunset tonight is at 8:37 p.m. Sunrise tomorrow is at 6:32 a.m. The current time is 9:34 p.m. Central Daylight Time. 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The following reports of weather temperature and wind were made at 9 p.m. DFW Airport, mostly cloudy, 79, dew point 69, relative humidity 71%, wind southeast at 8, pressure 30.05 inches and rising. Fort Worth Meacham, mostly cloudy, 77, southeast at 7. Dallas Love Field, cloudy, 81, southeast at 7. Arlington, mostly cloudy, 78, southeast at 7. Denton, cloudy, 81, southeast at 8. Mineral Wells, mostly cloudy, 74, southeast at 9. Elsewhere around the region, Wichita Falls, mostly cloudy, 80, south at 13. Abilene, partly cloudy, 79, southeast at 14. Waco, mostly cloudy, 79, east at 7. Tyler, mostly cloudy, 77, calm. Once again at 9 p.m., DFW Airport, mostly cloudy, 79, southeast at 8. Now let's check on your local forecast for the Dallas-Fort Worth Metroplex. Tonight, mostly cloudy. A 30% chance of showers and thunderstorms this evening. Lows in the lower 70s. South winds 5 to 10 miles an hour. Friday, mostly sunny. Humid with highs in the lower 90s. South winds 5 to 10 miles an hour. Friday night, partly cloudy in the evening, then becoming mostly cloudy. Humid with lows in the mid-70s. South winds 5 to 10 miles an hour. Saturday, mostly sunny. Humid with highs in the mid-90s. South winds 5 to 10 miles an hour. And now the extended forecast. Saturday night, mostly clear. Lows in the mid-70s. South winds 5 to 10 miles an hour. Sunday, sunny. Highs in the mid-90s. Sunday night, clear. Lows in the upper 70s. Monday, sunny, hot with highs in the upper 90s. Monday night, clear. Lows in the upper 70s. Tuesday, sunny, hot with highs around 100. Heat index values up to 105. Tuesday night, clear. Lows in the upper 70s. Wednesday, sunny, hot with highs around 100. Heat index values up to 105. Wednesday night, mostly clear. Lows around 80. Thursday, sunny, hot with highs around 100. Heat index values up to 105. The forecast key messages for North and Central Texas. Scattered showers, storms will continue for another few hours before diminishing this evening. Additional showers, storms are expected mainly west of I-35 overnight. Low storm chances, 20%, will occur on Friday mainly across our western counties. Drier and hotter conditions are expected this weekend into next week with temperatures returning into the 90s and lower 100s. The spotter information statement for North and Central Texas. Spotter activation is not expected at this time. The ultraviolet index forecast for July 17th is 10, or very high. The Dallas-Fort Worth climate summary for this evening, as of 7 p.m., July 16, 2026. Today's high temperature was 93 degrees and the low 75 degrees.
A trace of precipitation fell today, which brings the monthly total to 1.36 inches. The total precipitation for the year now stands at 22.61 inches. The normal high temperature for tomorrow is 96 degrees, and the normal low is 76. The record high for tomorrow is 109, which occurred in 1980, and the record low is 65, which occurred in 1900. Sunset tonight is at 8:37 p.m. Sunrise tomorrow is at 6:32 a.m. The current time is 9:39 p.m. Central Daylight Time. 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The following reports of weather temperature and wind were made at 9 p.m. DFW Airport, mostly cloudy, 79, dew point 69, relative humidity 71%, wind southeast at 8, pressure 30.05 inches and rising. Fort Worth Meacham, mostly cloudy, 77, southeast at 7. Dallas Love Field, cloudy, 81, southeast at 7. Arlington, mostly cloudy, 78, southeast at 7. Denton, cloudy, 81, southeast at 8. Mineral Wells, mostly cloudy, 74, southeast at 9. Elsewhere around the region, Wichita Falls, mostly cloudy, 80, south at 13. Abilene, partly cloudy, 79, southeast at 14. Waco, mostly cloudy, 79, east at 7. Tyler, mostly cloudy, 77, calm. Once again at 9 p.m., DFW Airport, mostly cloudy, 79, southeast at 8. Now let's check on your local forecast for the Dallas-Fort Worth Metroplex. Tonight, mostly cloudy. A 30% chance of showers and thunderstorms this evening. Lows in the lower 70s. South winds 5 to 10 miles an hour. Friday, mostly sunny. Humid with highs in the lower 90s. South winds 5 to 10 miles an hour. Friday night, partly cloudy in the evening, then becoming mostly cloudy. Humid with lows in the mid-70s. South winds 5 to 10 miles an hour. Saturday, mostly sunny. Humid with highs in the mid-90s. South winds 5 to 10 miles an hour. And now the extended forecast. Saturday night, mostly clear. Lows in the mid-70s. South winds 5 to 10 miles an hour. Sunday, sunny. Highs in the mid-90s. Sunday night, clear. Lows in the upper 70s. Monday, sunny, hot with highs in the upper 90s. Monday night, clear. Lows in the upper 70s. Tuesday, sunny, hot with highs around 100. Heat index values up to 105. Tuesday night, clear. Lows in the upper 70s. Wednesday, sunny, hot with highs around 100. Heat index values up to 105. Wednesday night, mostly clear. Lows around 80. Thursday, sunny, hot with highs around 100. Heat index values up to 105. The forecast key messages for North and Central Texas. Scattered showers, storms will continue for another few hours before diminishing this evening. Additional showers, storms are expected mainly west of I-35 overnight. Low storm chances, 20%, will occur on Friday mainly across our western counties. Drier and hotter conditions are expected this weekend into next week with temperatures returning into the 90s and lower 100s. The spotter information statement for North and Central Texas. Spotter activation is not expected at this time. The ultraviolet index forecast for July 17th is 10, or very high. The Dallas-Fort Worth climate summary for this evening, as of 7 p.m., July 16, 2026. Today's high temperature was 93 degrees and the low 75 degrees. A trace of precipitation fell today, which brings the monthly total to 1.36 inches. The total precipitation for the year now stands at 22.61 inches. The normal high temperature for tomorrow is 96 degrees, and the normal low is 76.
The record high for tomorrow is 109, which occurred in 1980, and the record low is 65, which occurred in 1900. Sunset tonight is at 8:37 p.m. Sunrise tomorrow is at 6:32 a.m. The current time is 9:44 p.m. Central Daylight Time. 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The following reports of weather temperature and wind were made at 9 p.m. DFW Airport, mostly cloudy, 79, dew point 69, relative humidity 71%, wind southeast at 8, pressure 30.05 inches and rising. Fort Worth Meacham, mostly cloudy, 77, southeast at 7. Dallas Love Field, cloudy, 81, southeast at 7. Arlington, mostly cloudy, 78, southeast at 7. Denton, cloudy, 81, southeast at 8. Mineral Wells, mostly cloudy, 74, southeast at 9. Elsewhere around the region, Wichita Falls, mostly cloudy, 80, south at 13. Abilene, partly cloudy, 79, southeast at 14. Waco, mostly cloudy, 79, east at 7. Tyler, mostly cloudy, 77, calm. Once again at 9 p.m., DFW Airport, mostly cloudy, 79, southeast at 8. Now let's check on your local forecast for the Dallas-Fort Worth Metroplex. Tonight, mostly cloudy. A 30% chance of showers and thunderstorms this evening. Lows in the lower 70s. South winds 5 to 10 miles an hour. Friday, mostly sunny. Humid with highs in the lower 90s. South winds 5 to 10 miles an hour. Friday night, partly cloudy in the evening, then becoming mostly cloudy. Humid with lows in the mid-70s. South winds 5 to 10 miles an hour. Saturday, mostly sunny. Humid with highs in the mid-90s. South winds 5 to 10 miles an hour. And now the extended forecast. Saturday night, mostly clear. Lows in the mid-70s. South winds 5 to 10 miles an hour. Sunday, sunny. Highs in the mid-90s. Sunday night, clear. Lows in the upper 70s. Monday, sunny, hot with highs in the upper 90s. Monday night, clear. Lows in the upper 70s. Tuesday, sunny, hot with highs around 100. Heat index values up to 105. Tuesday night, clear. Lows in the upper 70s. Wednesday, sunny, hot with highs around 100. Heat index values up to 105. Wednesday night, mostly clear. Lows around 80. Thursday, sunny, hot with highs around 100. Heat index values up to 105. The forecast key messages for North and Central Texas. Scattered showers, storms will continue for another few hours before diminishing this evening. Additional showers, storms are expected mainly west of I-35 overnight. Low storm chances, 20%, will occur on Friday mainly across our western counties. Drier and hotter conditions are expected this weekend into next week with temperatures returning into the 90s and lower 100s. The spotter information statement for North and Central Texas. Spotter activation is not expected at this time. The ultraviolet index forecast for July 17th is 10, or very high. The Dallas-Fort Worth climate summary for this evening, as of 7 p.m., July 16th, 2026. Today's high temperature was 93 degrees and the low 75 degrees. A trace of precipitation fell today, which brings the monthly total to 1.36 inches. The total precipitation for the year now stands at 22.61 inches. The normal high temperature for tomorrow is 96 degrees, and the normal low is 76. The record high for tomorrow is 109, which occurred in 1980, and the record low is 65, which occurred in 1900. Sunset tonight is at 8:37 p.m. Sunrise tomorrow is at 6:32 a.m.
The current time is 9:48 p.m. Central Daylight Time. 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The following reports of weather temperature and wind were made at 9 p.m. DFW Airport, mostly cloudy, 79, dew point 69, relative humidity 71%, wind southeast at 8, pressure 30.05 inches and rising. Fort Worth Meacham, mostly cloudy, 77, southeast at 7. Dallas Love Field, cloudy, 81, southeast at 7. Arlington, mostly cloudy, 78, southeast at 7. Denton, cloudy, 81, southeast at 8. Mineral Wells, mostly cloudy, 74, southeast at 9. Elsewhere around the region, Wichita Falls, mostly cloudy, 80, south at 13. Abilene, partly cloudy, 79, southeast at 14. Waco, mostly cloudy, 79, east at 7. Tyler, mostly cloudy, 77, calm. Once again at 9 p.m., DFW Airport, mostly cloudy, 79, southeast at 8. Now let's check on your local forecast for the Dallas-Fort Worth Metroplex. Tonight, mostly cloudy. A 30% chance of showers and thunderstorms this evening. Lows in the lower 70s. South winds 5 to 10 miles an hour. Friday, mostly sunny. Humid with highs in the lower 90s. South winds 5 to 10 miles an hour. Friday night, partly cloudy in the evening, then becoming mostly cloudy. Humid with lows in the mid-70s. South winds 5 to 10 miles an hour. Saturday, mostly sunny. Humid with highs in the mid-90s. South winds 5 to 10 miles an hour. And now the extended forecast. Saturday night, mostly clear. Lows in the mid-70s. South winds 5 to 10 miles an hour. Sunday, sunny. Highs in the mid-90s. Sunday night, clear. Lows in the upper 70s. Monday, sunny, hot with highs in the upper 90s. Monday night, clear. Lows in the upper 70s. Tuesday, sunny, hot with highs around 100. Heat index values up to 105. Tuesday night, clear. Lows in the upper 70s. Wednesday, sunny, hot with highs around 100. Heat index values up to 105. Wednesday night, mostly clear. Lows around 80. Thursday, sunny, hot with highs around 100. Heat index values up to 105. The forecast key messages for North and Central Texas. Scattered showers, storms will continue for another few hours before diminishing this evening. Additional showers, storms are expected mainly west of I-35 overnight. Low storm chances, 20%, will occur on Friday mainly across our western counties. Drier and hotter conditions are expected this weekend into next week with temperatures returning into the 90s and lower 100s. The spotter information statement for North and Central Texas. Spotter activation is not expected at this time. The ultraviolet index forecast for July 17th is 10, or very high. The Dallas-Fort Worth climate summary for this evening, as of 7 p.m., July 16, 2026. Today's high temperature was 93 degrees and the low 75 degrees. A trace of precipitation fell today, which brings the monthly total to 1.36 inches. The total precipitation for the year now stands at 22.61 inches. The normal high temperature for tomorrow is 96 degrees, and the normal low is 76. The record high for tomorrow is 109, which occurred in 1980, and the record low is 65, which occurred in 1900. Sunset tonight is at 8:37 p.m. Sunrise tomorrow is at 6:32 a.m. The current time is 9:53 p.m. Central Daylight Time. 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
The following reports of weather temperature and wind were made at 9 p.m. DFW Airport, mostly cloudy, 79, dew point 69, relative humidity 71%, wind southeast at 8, pressure 30.05 inches and rising. Fort Worth Meacham, mostly cloudy, 77, southeast at 7. Dallas Love Field, cloudy, 81, southeast at 7. Arlington, mostly cloudy, 78, southeast at 7. Denton, cloudy, 81, southeast at 8. Mineral Wells, mostly cloudy, 74, southeast at 9. Elsewhere around the region, Wichita Falls, mostly cloudy, 80, south at 13. Abilene, partly cloudy, 79, southeast at 14. Waco, mostly cloudy, 79, east at 7. Tyler, mostly cloudy, 77, calm. Once again at 9 p.m., DFW Airport, mostly cloudy, 79, southeast at 8. Now let's check on your local forecast for the Dallas-Fort Worth Metroplex. Tonight, mostly cloudy. A 30% chance of showers and thunderstorms this evening. Lows in the lower 70s. South winds 5 to 10 miles an hour. Friday, mostly sunny. Humid with highs in the lower 90s. South winds 5 to 10 miles an hour. Friday night, partly cloudy in the evening, then becoming mostly cloudy. Humid with lows in the mid-70s. South winds 5 to 10 miles an hour. Saturday, mostly sunny. Humid with highs in the mid-90s. South winds 5 to 10 miles an hour. And now the extended forecast. Saturday night, mostly clear. Lows in the mid-70s. South winds 5 to 10 miles an hour. Sunday, sunny. Highs in the mid-90s. Sunday night, clear. Lows in the upper 70s. Monday, sunny, hot with highs in the upper 90s. Monday night, clear. Lows in the upper 70s. Tuesday, sunny, hot with highs around 100. Heat index values up to 105. Tuesday night, clear. Lows in the upper 70s. Wednesday, sunny, hot with highs around 100. Heat index values up to 105. Wednesday night, mostly clear. Lows around 80. Thursday, sunny, hot with highs around 100. Heat index values up to 105. The forecast key messages for North and Central Texas. Scattered showers, storms will continue for another few hours before diminishing this evening. Additional showers, storms are expected mainly west of I-35 overnight. Low storm chances, 20%, will occur on Friday mainly across our western counties. Drier and hotter conditions are expected this weekend into next week with temperatures returning into the 90s and lower 100s. The spotter information statement for North and Central Texas. Spotter activation is not expected at this time. The ultraviolet index forecast for July 17th is 10, or very high. The Dallas-Fort Worth climate summary for this evening, as of 7 p.m., July 16, 2026. Today's high temperature was 93 degrees and the low 75 degrees. A trace of precipitation fell today, which brings the monthly total to 1.36 inches. The total precipitation for the year now stands at 22.61 inches. The normal high temperature for tomorrow is 96 degrees, and the normal low is 76. The record high for tomorrow is 109, which occurred in 1980, and the record low is 65, which occurred in 1900. Sunset tonight is at 8:37 p.m. Sunrise tomorrow is at 6:32 a.m. The current time is 9:58 p.m. Central Daylight Time. 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The following reports of weather temperature and wind were made at 9 p.m. DFW Airport, mostly cloudy, 79, dew point 69, relative humidity 71%, wind southeast at 8, pressure 30.05 inches and rising.
Fort Worth, medium, mostly cloudy, 77, southeast at 7. Dallas Love Field, cloudy, 81, southeast at 7. Arlington, mostly cloudy, 78, southeast at 7. Denton, cloudy, 81, southeast at 8. Mineral Wells, mostly cloudy, 74, southeast at 9. Elsewhere around the region, Wichita Falls, mostly cloudy, 80, south at 13. Abilene, partly cloudy, 79, southeast at 14. Waco, mostly cloudy, 79, east at 7. Tyler, mostly cloudy, 77, calm. Once again at 9 p.m., DFW Airport, mostly cloudy, 79, southeast at 8. Now let's check on your local forecast for the Dallas-Fort Worth Metroplex. Tonight, mostly cloudy. A 30% chance of showers and thunderstorms this evening. Lows in the lower 70s. South winds 5 to 10 miles an hour. Friday, mostly sunny. Humid with highs in the lower 90s. South winds 5 to 10 miles an hour. Friday night, partly cloudy in the evening, then becoming mostly cloudy. Humid with lows in the mid-70s. South winds 5 to 10 miles an hour. Saturday, mostly sunny. Humid with highs in the mid-90s. South winds 5 to 10 miles an hour. And now the extended forecast. Saturday night, mostly clear. Lows in the mid-70s. South winds 5 to 10 miles an hour. Sunday, sunny. Highs in the mid-90s. Sunday night, clear. Lows in the upper 70s. Monday, sunny, hot with highs in the upper 90s. Monday night, clear. Lows in the upper 70s. Tuesday, sunny, hot with highs around 100. Heat index values up to 105. Tuesday night, clear. Lows in the upper 70s. Wednesday, sunny, hot with highs around 100. Heat index values up to 105. Wednesday night, mostly clear. Lows around 80. Thursday, sunny, hot with highs around 100. Heat index values up to 105. The forecast key messages for North and Central Texas. Scattered showers, storms will continue for another few hours before diminishing this evening. Additional showers, storms are expected mainly west of I-35 overnight. Low storm chances, 20%, will occur on Friday mainly across our western counties. Drier and hotter conditions are expected this weekend into next week with temperatures returning into the 90s and lower 100s. The spotter information statement for North and Central Texas. Spotter activation is not expected at this time. The ultraviolet index forecast for July 17th is 10, or very high. The current time is 10:02 p.m. Central Daylight Time. 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The following reports of weather temperature and wind were made at 10 p.m. DFW Airport, cloudy, 78, dew point 68, relative humidity 71%, wind southeast at 13, gusting to 18, pressure 30.05 inches and steady. Fort Worth, medium, mostly cloudy, 76, southeast at 9. Dallas Love Field, cloudy, 80, southeast at 13. Arlington, cloudy, 78, southeast at 9. Denton, cloudy, 79, southeast at 6. Mineral Wells, mostly cloudy, 72, southeast at 6. Elsewhere around the region, Wichita Falls, partly cloudy, 78, southeast at 9. Abilene, mostly cloudy, 78, southeast at 5. Waco, mostly cloudy, 77, east at 3. Tyler, cloudy, 77, calm. Once again at 10 p.m., DFW Airport, cloudy, 78, southeast at 13, gusting to 18. The following reports of weather temperature and wind were made at 10 p.m.
DFW Airport, cloudy, 78, dew point 68, relative humidity 71%, wind southeast at 13, gusting to 18, pressure 30.05 inches and steady. Fort Worth Meacham, mostly cloudy, 76, southeast at 9. Dallas Love Field, cloudy, 80, southeast at 13. Arlington, cloudy, 78, southeast at 9. Denton, cloudy, 79, southeast at 6. Mineral Wells, mostly cloudy, 72, southeast at 6. Elsewhere around the region, Wichita Falls, partly cloudy, 78, southeast at 9. Abilene, mostly cloudy, 78, southeast at 5. Waco, mostly cloudy, 77, east at 3. Tyler, cloudy, 77, calm. Once again at 10 p.m., DFW Airport, cloudy, 78, southeast at 13, gusting to 18. Now let's check on your local forecast for the Dallas-Fort Worth Metroplex. Tonight, mostly cloudy. A 30% chance of showers and thunderstorms this evening. Lows in the lower 70s. South winds 5 to 10 miles an hour. Friday, mostly sunny. Humid with highs in the lower 90s. South winds 5 to 10 miles an hour. Friday night, partly cloudy in the evening, then becoming mostly cloudy. Humid with lows in the mid-70s. South winds 5 to 10 miles an hour. Saturday, mostly sunny. Humid with highs in the mid-90s. South winds 5 to 10 miles an hour. And now the extended forecast. Saturday night, mostly clear. Lows in the mid-70s. South winds 5 to 10 miles an hour. Sunday, sunny. Highs in the mid-90s. Sunday night, clear. Lows in the upper 70s. Monday, sunny, hot with highs in the upper 90s. Monday night, clear. Lows in the upper 70s. Tuesday, sunny, hot with highs around 100. Heat index values up to 105. Tuesday night, clear. Lows in the upper 70s. Wednesday, sunny, hot with highs around 100. Heat index values up to 105. Wednesday night, mostly clear. Lows around 80. Thursday, sunny, hot with highs around 100. Heat index values up to 105. The forecast key messages for North and Central Texas. Scattered showers, storms will continue for another few hours before diminishing this evening. Additional showers, storms are expected mainly west of I-35 overnight. Low storm chances, 20%, will occur on Friday mainly across our western counties. Drier and hotter conditions are expected this weekend into next week with temperatures returning into the 90s and lower 100s. The spotter information statement for North and Central Texas. Spotter activation is not expected at this time. The ultraviolet index forecast for July 17th is 10, or very high. The current time is 10:07 p.m. Central Daylight Time. 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The following reports of weather temperature and wind were made at 10 p.m. DFW Airport, cloudy, 78, dew point 68, relative humidity 71%, wind southeast at 13, gusting to 18, pressure 30.05 inches and steady. Fort Worth Meacham, mostly cloudy, 76, southeast at 9. Dallas Love Field, cloudy, 80, southeast at 13. Arlington, cloudy, 78, southeast at 9. Denton, cloudy, 79, southeast at 6. Mineral Wells, mostly cloudy, 72, southeast at 6. Elsewhere around the region, Wichita Falls, partly cloudy, 78, southeast at 9. Abilene, mostly cloudy, 78, southeast at 5. Waco, mostly cloudy, 77, east at 3. Tyler, cloudy, 77, calm.
Once again at 10 p.m., DFW Airport, cloudy, 78, southeast at 13, gusting to 18. Now let's check on your local forecast for the Dallas-Fort Worth Metroplex. Tonight, mostly cloudy. A 30% chance of showers and thunderstorms this evening. Lows in the lower 70s. South winds 5 to 10 miles an hour. Friday, mostly sunny. Humid with highs in the lower 90s. South winds 5 to 10 miles an hour. Friday night, partly cloudy in the evening, then becoming mostly cloudy. Humid with lows in the mid-70s. South winds 5 to 10 miles an hour. Saturday, mostly sunny. Humid with highs in the mid-90s. South winds 5 to 10 miles an hour. And now the extended forecast. Saturday night, mostly clear. Lows in the mid-70s. South winds 5 to 10 miles an hour. Sunday, sunny. Highs in the mid-90s. Sunday night, clear. Lows in the upper 70s. Monday, sunny, hot with highs in the upper 90s. Monday night, clear. Lows in the upper 70s. Tuesday, sunny, hot with highs around 100. Heat index values up to 105. Tuesday night, clear. Lows in the upper 70s. Wednesday, sunny, hot with highs around 100. Heat index values up to 105. Wednesday night, mostly clear. Lows around 80. Thursday, sunny, hot with highs around 100. Heat index values up to 105. The forecast key messages for North and Central Texas. Scattered showers, storms will continue for another few hours before diminishing this evening. Additional showers, storms are expected mainly west of I-35 overnight. Low storm chances, 20%, will occur on Friday mainly across our western counties. Drier and hotter conditions are expected this weekend into next week with temperatures returning into the 90s and lower 100s. The spotter information statement for North and Central Texas. Spotter activation is not expected at this time. The ultraviolet index forecast for July 17th is 10, or very high. The current time is 10:11 p.m. Central Daylight Time. 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The following reports of weather temperature and wind were made at 10 p.m. DFW Airport, cloudy, 78, dew point 68, relative humidity 71%, wind southeast at 13, gusting to 18, pressure 30.05 inches and steady. Fort Worth Meacham, cloudy, 76, southeast at 9. Dallas Love Field, cloudy, 80, southeast at 13. Arlington, cloudy, 78, southeast at 9. Denton, cloudy, 79, southeast at 6. Mineral Wells, mostly cloudy, 72, southeast at 6. Elsewhere around the region, Wichita Falls, partly cloudy, 78, southeast at 9. Abilene, mostly cloudy, 78, southeast at 5. Waco, cloudy, 77, east at 3. Tyler, cloudy, 77, calm. Once again at 10 p.m., DFW Airport, cloudy, 78, southeast at 13, gusting to 18. Now let's check on your local forecast for the Dallas-Fort Worth Metroplex. Tonight, mostly cloudy. A 30% chance of showers and thunderstorms this evening. Lows in the lower 70s. South winds 5 to 10 miles an hour. Friday, mostly sunny. Humid with highs in the lower 90s. South winds 5 to 10 miles an hour. Friday night, partly cloudy in the evening, then becoming mostly cloudy. Humid with lows in the mid-70s. South winds 5 to 10 miles an hour. Saturday, mostly sunny. Humid with highs in the mid-90s. South winds 5 to 10 miles an hour. And now the extended forecast. Saturday night, mostly clear. Lows in the mid-70s. South winds 5 to 10 miles an hour.
Sunday, sunny. Highs in the mid-90s. Sunday night, clear. Lows in the upper 70s. Monday, sunny, hot with highs in the upper 90s. Monday night, clear. Lows in the upper 70s. Tuesday, sunny, hot with highs around 100. Heat index values up to 105. Tuesday night, clear. Lows in the upper 70s. Wednesday, sunny, hot with highs around 100. Heat index values up to 105. Wednesday night, mostly clear. Lows around 80. Thursday, sunny, hot with highs around 100. Heat index values up to 105. The forecast key messages for North and Central Texas. Scattered showers, storms will continue for another few hours before diminishing this evening. Additional showers, storms are expected mainly west of I-35 overnight. Lows highs around 100. Heat index values up to 105. The forecast key messages for North and Central Texas.

Spotter information statement for North and Central Texas. Spotter activation is not expected at this time. The ultraviolet index forecast for July 17th is 10, or very high. The current time is 10:15 p.m. Central Daylight Time. 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The following reports of weather temperature and wind were made at 10 p.m. DFW Airport, cloudy, 78, dew point 68, relative humidity 71%, wind southeast at 13, gusting to 18, pressure 30.05 inches and steady. Fort Worth Meacham, cloudy, 76, southeast at 9. Dallas Love Field, cloudy, 80, southeast at 13. Arlington, cloudy, 78, southeast at 9. Denton, cloudy, 79, southeast at 6. Mineral Wells, mostly cloudy, 72, southeast at 6. Elsewhere around the region, Wichita Falls, partly cloudy, 78, southeast at 9. Abilene, mostly cloudy, 78, southeast at 5. Waco, cloudy, 77, east at 3. Tyler, cloudy, 77, calm. Once again at 10 p.m., DFW Airport, cloudy, 78, southeast at 13, gusting to 18. Now let's check on your local forecast for the Dallas-Fort Worth Metroplex. Tonight, mostly cloudy. A 30% chance of showers and thunderstorms this evening. Lows in the lower 70s. South winds 5 to 10 miles an hour. Friday, mostly sunny. Humid with highs in the lower 90s. South winds 5 to 10 miles an hour. Friday night, partly cloudy in the evening, then becoming mostly cloudy. Humid with lows in the mid-70s. South winds 5 to 10 miles an hour. Saturday, mostly sunny. Humid with highs in the mid-90s. South winds 5 to 10 miles an hour. And now the extended forecast. Saturday night, mostly clear. Lows in the mid-70s. South winds 5 to 10 miles an hour. Sunday, sunny. Highs in the mid-90s. Sunday night, clear. Lows in the upper 70s. Monday, sunny, hot with highs in the upper 90s. Monday night, clear. Lows in the upper 70s. Tuesday, sunny, hot with highs around 100. Heat index values up to 105. Tuesday night, clear. Lows in the upper 70s. Wednesday, sunny, hot with highs around 100. Heat index values up to 105. Wednesday night, mostly clear. Lows around 80. Thursday, sunny, hot with highs around 100. Heat index values up to 105. The forecast key messages for North and Central Texas. Scattered showers, storms will continue for another few hours before diminishing this evening. Additional showers, storms are expected mainly west of I-35 overnight. Low storm chances, 20%, will occur on Friday mainly across our western counties. Drier and hotter conditions are expected this weekend into next week with temperatures returning into the 90s and lower 100s. The spotter information statement for North and Central Texas. Spotter activation is not expected at this time. The ultraviolet index forecast for July 17th is 10, or very high. The current time is 10:19 p.m. Central Daylight Time. 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The following reports of weather temperature and wind were made at 10 p.m. DFW Airport, cloudy, 78, dew point 68, relative humidity 71%, wind southeast at 13, gusting to 18, pressure 30.05 inches and steady. Fort Worth Meacham, cloudy, 76, southeast at 9. Dallas Love Field, cloudy, 80, southeast at 13. Arlington, cloudy, 78, southeast at 9. Denton, cloudy.

Cloudy, 79, southeast at 6. Mineral Wells, mostly cloudy, 72, southeast at 6. Elsewhere around the region, Wichita Falls, partly cloudy, 78, southeast at 9. Abilene, mostly cloudy, 78, southeast at 5. Waco, cloudy, 77, east at 3. Tyler, cloudy, 77, calm. Once again at 10 p.m., DFW Airport, cloudy, 78, southeast at 13, gusting to 18. Now let's check on your local forecast for the Dallas-Fort Worth Metroplex. Tonight, mostly cloudy. A 30% chance of showers and thunderstorms this evening. Lows in the lower 70s. South winds 5 to 10 miles an hour. Friday, mostly sunny. Humid with highs in the lower 90s. South winds 5 to 10 miles an hour. Friday night, partly cloudy in the evening, then becoming mostly cloudy. Humid with lows in the mid-70s. South winds 5 to 10 miles an hour. Saturday, mostly sunny. Humid with highs in the mid-90s. South winds 5 to 10 miles an hour. And now the extended forecast. Saturday night, mostly clear. Lows in the mid-70s. South winds 5 to 10 miles an hour. Sunday, sunny. Highs in the mid-90s. Sunday night, clear. Lows in the upper 70s. Monday, sunny, hot with highs in the upper 90s. Monday night, clear. Lows in the upper 70s. Tuesday, sunny, hot with highs around 100. Heat index values up to 105. Tuesday night, clear. Lows in the upper 70s. Wednesday, sunny, hot with highs around 100. Heat index values up to 105. Wednesday night, mostly clear. Lows around 80. Thursday, sunny, hot with highs around 100. Heat index values up to 105. The forecast key messages for North and Central Texas. Scattered showers, storms will continue for another few hours before diminishing this evening. Additional showers, storms are expected mainly west of I-35 overnight. Low storm chances, 20% will occur on Friday mainly across our western counties. Drier and hotter conditions are expected this weekend into next week with temperatures returning into the 90s and lower 100s. The spotter information statement for North and Central Texas. Spotter activation is not expected at this time. The ultraviolet index forecast for July 17th is 10, or very high. The current time is 10:22 p.m. Central Daylight Time. 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Serving the Dallas-Fort Worth listening area. The following reports of weather temperature and wind were made at 10 p.m. DFW Airport, cloudy, 78, dew point 68, relative humidity 71%, wind southeast at 13, gusting to 18, pressure 30.05 inches and steady. Fort Worth Meacham, cloudy, 76, southeast at 9. Dallas Love Field, cloudy, 80, southeast at 13. Arlington, cloudy, 78, southeast at 9. Denton, cloudy, 79, southeast at 6. Mineral Wells, mostly cloudy, 72, southeast at 6. Elsewhere around the region, Wichita Falls, partly cloudy, 78, southeast at 9. Abilene, mostly cloudy, 78, southeast at 5. Waco, cloudy, 77, east at 3. Tyler, cloudy, 77, calm. Once again at 10 p.m., DFW Airport, cloudy, 78, southeast at 13, gusting to 18. Now let's check on your local forecast for the Dallas-Fort Worth Metroplex. Tonight, mostly cloudy. A 30% chance of showers and thunderstorms this evening. Lows in the lower 70s. South winds 5 to 10 miles an hour. Friday, mostly sunny. Humid with highs in the lower 90s. South winds 5 to 10 miles an hour.
Friday night, partly cloudy in the evening, then becoming mostly cloudy. Humid with lows in the mid-70s. South winds 5 to 10 miles an hour. Saturday, mostly sunny. Humid with highs in the mid-90s. South winds 5 to 10 miles an hour. And now the extended forecast. Saturday night, mostly clear. Lows in the mid-70s. South winds 5 to 10 miles an hour. Sunday, sunny. Highs in the mid-90s. Sunday night, clear. Lows in the upper 70s. Monday, sunny, hot with highs in the upper 90s. Monday night, clear. Lows in the upper 70s. Tuesday, sunny, hot with highs around 100. Heat index values up to 105. Tuesday night, clear. Lows in the upper 70s. Wednesday, sunny, hot with highs around 100. Heat index values up to 105. Wednesday night, mostly clear. Lows around 80. Thursday, sunny, hot with highs around 100. Heat index values up to 105. The forecast key messages for North and Central Texas. Scattered showers, storms will continue for another few hours before diminishing this evening. Additional showers, storms are expected mainly west of I-35 overnight. Low storm chances, 20%, will occur on Friday mainly across our western counties. Drier and hotter conditions are expected this weekend into next week with temperatures returning into the 90s and lower 100s. The spotter information statement for North and Central Texas. Spotter activation is not expected at this time. The ultraviolet index forecast for July 17th is 10, or very high. The current time is 10:26 p.m. Central Daylight Time. 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The following reports of weather temperature and wind were made at 10 p.m. DFW Airport, cloudy, 78, dew point 68, relative humidity 71%, wind southeast at 13, gusting to 18, pressure 30.05 inches and steady. Fort Worth Meacham, cloudy, 76, southeast at 9. Dallas Love Field, cloudy, 80, southeast at 13. Arlington, cloudy, 78, southeast at 9. Denton, cloudy, 79, southeast at 6. Mineral Wells, mostly cloudy, 72, southeast at 6. Elsewhere around the region, Wichita Falls, partly cloudy, 78, southeast at 9. Abilene, mostly cloudy, 78, southeast at 5. Waco, cloudy, 77, east at 3. Tyler, cloudy, 77, calm. Once again at 10 p.m., DFW Airport, cloudy, 78, southeast at 13, gusting to 18. Now let's check on your local forecast for the Dallas-Fort Worth Metroplex. Tonight, mostly cloudy. A 30% chance of showers and thunderstorms this evening. Lows in the lower 70s. South winds 5 to 10 miles an hour. Friday, mostly sunny. Humid with highs in the lower 90s. South winds 5 to 10 miles an hour. Friday night, partly cloudy in the evening, then becoming mostly cloudy. Humid with lows in the mid-70s. South winds 5 to 10 miles an hour. Saturday, mostly sunny. Humid with highs in the mid-90s. South winds 5 to 10 miles an hour. And now the extended forecast. Saturday night, mostly clear. Lows in the mid-70s. South winds 5 to 10 miles an hour. Sunday, sunny. Highs in the mid-90s. Sunday night, clear. Lows in the upper 70s. Monday, sunny, hot with highs in the upper 90s. Monday night, clear. Lows in the upper 70s. Tuesday, sunny, hot with highs around 100. Heat index values up to 105. Tuesday night, clear. Lows in the upper 70s. Wednesday, sunny, hot with highs around 100.
heat index values up to 105. Wednesday night, mostly clear. Lows around 80. Thursday, sunny, hot with highs around 100. Heat index values up to 105. The forecast key messages for North and Central Texas. Scattered showers, storms will continue for another few hours before diminishing this evening. Additional showers, storms are expected mainly west of I-35 overnight. Low storm chances, 20%, will occur on Friday mainly across our western counties. Drier and hotter conditions are expected this weekend into next week with temperatures returning into the 90s and lower 100s. The spotter information statement for North and Central Texas. Spotter activation is not expected at this time. The ultraviolet index forecast for July 17th is 10, or very high. The current time is 10:30 p.m. Central Daylight Time. 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Serving the Dallas-Fort Worth listening area. The following reports of weather temperature and wind were made at 10 p.m. DFW Airport, cloudy, 78, dew point 68, relative humidity 71%, wind southeast at 13, gusting to 18, pressure 30.05 inches and steady. Fort Worth Meacham, cloudy, 76, southeast at 9. Dallas Love Field, cloudy, 80, southeast at 13. Arlington, cloudy, 78, southeast at 9. Denton, cloudy, 79, southeast at 6. Mineral Wells, mostly cloudy, 72, southeast at 6. Elsewhere around the region, Wichita Falls, partly cloudy, 78, southeast at 9. Abilene, mostly cloudy, 78, southeast at 5. Waco, cloudy, 77, east at 3. Tyler, cloudy, 77, calm. Once again at 10 p.m., DFW Airport, cloudy, 78, southeast at 13, gusting to 18. Now let's check on your local forecast for the Dallas-Fort Worth Metroplex. Tonight, mostly cloudy. A 30% chance of showers and thunderstorms this evening. Lows in the lower 70s. South winds 5 to 10 miles an hour. Friday, mostly sunny. Humid with highs in the lower 90s. South winds 5 to 10 miles an hour. Friday night, partly cloudy in the evening, then becoming mostly cloudy. Humid with lows in the mid-70s. South winds 5 to 10 miles an hour. Saturday, mostly sunny. Humid with highs in the mid-90s. South winds 5 to 10 miles an hour. And now the extended forecast. Saturday night, mostly clear. Lows in the mid-70s. South winds 5 to 10 miles an hour. Sunday, sunny. Highs in the mid-90s. Sunday night, clear. Lows in the upper 70s. Monday, sunny, hot with highs in the upper 90s. Monday night, clear. Lows in the upper 70s. Tuesday, sunny, hot with highs around 100. Heat index values up to 105. Tuesday night, clear. Lows in the upper 70s. Wednesday, sunny, hot with highs around 100. Heat index values up to 105. Wednesday night, mostly clear. Lows around 80. Thursday, sunny, hot with highs around 100. Heat index values up to 105. The forecast key messages for North and Central Texas. Scattered showers, storms will continue for another few hours before diminishing this evening. Additional showers, storms are expected mainly west of I-35 overnight. Low storm chances, 20%, will occur on Friday mainly across our western counties. Drier and hotter conditions are expected this weekend into next week with temperatures returning into the 90s and lower 100s. The spotter information statement for North and Central Texas. Spotter activation is not expected at this time. The ultraviolet index forecast for July 17th is 10, or very high. The current time is 10:34 p.m. Central Daylight Time.
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The following reports of weather temperature and wind were made at 10 p.m. DFW Airport, cloudy, 78, dew point 68, relative humidity 71%, wind southeast at 13, gusting to 18, pressure 30.05 inches and steady. Fort Worth Meacham, cloudy, 76, southeast at 9. Dallas Love Field, cloudy, 80, southeast at 13. Arlington, cloudy, 78, southeast at 9. Denton, cloudy, 79, southeast at 6. Mineral Wells, mostly cloudy, 72, southeast at 6. Elsewhere around the region, Wichita Falls, partly cloudy, 78, southeast at 9. Abilene, mostly cloudy, 78, southeast at 5. Waco, cloudy, 77, east at 3. Tyler, cloudy, 77, calm. Once again at 10 p.m., DFW Airport, cloudy, 78, southeast at 13, gusting to 18. Now let's check on your local forecast for the Dallas-Fort Worth Metroplex. Tonight, mostly cloudy. A 30% chance of showers and thunderstorms this evening. Lows in the lower 70s. South winds 5 to 10 miles an hour. Friday, mostly sunny. Humid with highs in the lower 90s. South winds 5 to 10 miles an hour. Friday night, partly cloudy in the evening, then becoming mostly cloudy. Humid with lows in the mid-70s. South winds 5 to 10 miles an hour. Saturday, mostly sunny. Humid with highs in the mid-90s. South winds 5 to 10 miles an hour. And now the extended forecast. Saturday night, mostly clear. Lows in the mid-70s. South winds 5 to 10 miles an hour. Sunday, sunny. Highs in the mid-90s. Sunday night, clear. Lows in the upper 70s. Monday, sunny, hot with highs in the upper 90s. Monday night, clear. Lows in the upper 70s. Tuesday, sunny, hot with highs around 100. Heat index values up to 105. Tuesday night, clear. Lows in the upper 70s. Wednesday, sunny, hot with highs around 100. Heat index values up to 105. Wednesday night, mostly clear. Lows around 80. Thursday, sunny, hot with highs around 100. Heat index values up to 105. The forecast key messages for North and Central Texas. Scattered showers, storms will continue for another few hours before diminishing this evening. Additional showers, storms are expected mainly west of I-35 overnight. Low storm chances, 20%, will occur on Friday mainly across our western counties. Drier and hotter conditions are expected this weekend into next week with temperatures returning into the 90s and lower 100s. The spotter information statement for North and Central Texas. Spotter activation is not expected at this time. The ultraviolet index forecast for July 17th is 10, or very high. The current time is 10:38 p.m. Central Daylight Time. 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The following reports of weather temperature and wind were made at 10 p.m. DFW Airport, cloudy, 78, dew point 68, relative humidity 71%, wind southeast at 13, gusting to 18, pressure 30.05 inches and steady. Fort Worth Meacham, cloudy, 76, southeast at 9. Dallas Love Field, cloudy, 80, southeast at 13. Arlington, cloudy, 78, southeast at 9. Denton, cloudy, 79, southeast at 6. Mineral Wells, mostly cloudy, 72, southeast at 6. Elsewhere around the region, Wichita Falls, partly cloudy, 78, southeast at 9. Abilene, mostly cloudy, 78, southeast at 5.
Waco, cloudy, 77, east at 3. Tyler, cloudy, 77, calm. Once again at 10 p.m., DFW Airport, cloudy, 78, southeast at 13, gusting to 18. Now let's check on your local forecast for the Dallas-Fort Worth Metroplex. Tonight, mostly cloudy. A 30% chance of showers and thunderstorms this evening. Lows in the lower 70s. South winds 5 to 10 miles an hour. Friday, mostly sunny. Humid with highs in the lower 90s. South winds 5 to 10 miles an hour. Friday night, partly cloudy in the evening, then becoming mostly cloudy. Humid with lows in the mid-70s. South winds 5 to 10 miles an hour. Saturday, mostly sunny. Humid with highs in the mid-90s. South winds 5 to 10 miles an hour. And now the extended forecast. Saturday night, mostly clear. Lows in the mid-70s. South winds 5 to 10 miles an hour. Sunday, sunny. Highs in the mid-90s. Sunday night, clear. Lows in the upper 70s. Monday, sunny, hot with highs in the upper 90s. Monday night, clear. Lows in the upper 70s. Tuesday, sunny, hot with highs around 100. Heat index values up to 105. Tuesday night, clear. Lows in the upper 70s. Wednesday, sunny, hot with highs around 100. Heat index values up to 105. Wednesday night, mostly clear. Lows around 80. Thursday, sunny, hot with highs around 100. Heat index values up to 105. The forecast key messages for North and Central Texas. Scattered showers, storms will continue for another few hours before diminishing this evening. Additional showers, storms are expected mainly west of I-35 overnight. Low storm chances, 20%, will occur on Friday mainly across our western counties. Drier and hotter conditions are expected this weekend into next week with temperatures returning into the 90s and lower 100s. The spotter information statement for North and Central Texas. Spotter activation is not expected at this time. The ultraviolet index forecast for July 17th is 10, or very high. The current time is 10:42 p.m. Central Daylight Time. 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The following reports of weather temperature and wind were made at 10 p.m. DFW Airport, cloudy, 78, dew point 68, relative humidity 71%, wind southeast at 13, gusting to 18, pressure 30.05 inches and steady. Fort Worth Meacham, cloudy, 76, southeast at 9. Dallas Love Field, cloudy, 80, southeast at 13. Arlington, cloudy, 78, southeast at 9. Denton, cloudy, 79, southeast at 6. Mineral Wells, mostly cloudy, 72, southeast at 6. Elsewhere around the region, Wichita Falls, partly cloudy, 78, southeast at 9. Abilene, mostly cloudy, 78, southeast at 5. Waco, cloudy, 77, east at 3. Tyler, cloudy, 77, calm. Once again at 10 p.m., DFW Airport, cloudy, 78, southeast at 13, gusting to 18. Now let's check on your local forecast for the Dallas-Fort Worth Metroplex. Tonight, mostly cloudy. A 30% chance of showers and thunderstorms this evening. Lows in the lower 70s. South winds 5 to 10 miles an hour. Friday, mostly sunny. Humid with highs in the lower 90s. South winds 5 to 10 miles an hour. Friday night, partly cloudy in the evening, then becoming mostly cloudy. Humid with lows in the mid-70s. South winds 5 to 10 miles an hour. Saturday, mostly sunny. Humid with highs in the mid-90s. South winds 5 to 10 miles an hour. And now the extended forecast.
Saturday night, mostly clear. Lows in the mid-70s. South winds 5 to 10 miles an hour. Sunday, sunny. Highs in the mid-90s. Sunday night, clear. Lows in the upper 70s. Monday, sunny, hot with highs in the upper 90s. Monday night, clear. Lows in the upper 70s. Tuesday, sunny, hot with highs around 100. Heat index values up to 105. Tuesday night, clear. Lows in the upper 70s. Wednesday, sunny, hot with highs around 100. Heat index values up to 105. Wednesday night, mostly clear. Lows around 80. Thursday, sunny, hot with highs around 100. Heat index values up to 105. The forecast key messages for North and Central Texas. Scattered showers, storms will continue for another few hours before diminishing this evening. Additional showers, storms are expected mainly west of I-35 overnight. Low storm chances, 20%, will occur on Friday mainly across our western counties. Drier and hotter conditions are expected this weekend into next week, with temperatures returning into the 90s and lower 100s. The spotter information statement for North and Central Texas. Spotter activation is not expected at this time. The ultraviolet index forecast for July 17th is 10, or very high. The current time is 10:46 p.m. Central Daylight Time. 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The following reports of weather, temperature, and wind were made at 10 p.m. DFW Airport, cloudy, 78, dew point 68, relative humidity 71%, wind southeast at 13, gusting to 18, pressure 30.05 inches and steady. Fort Worth Meacham, cloudy, 76, southeast at 9. Dallas Love Field, cloudy, 80, southeast at 13. Arlington, cloudy, 78, southeast at 9. Denton, cloudy, 79, southeast at 6. Mineral Wells, mostly cloudy, 72, southeast at 6. Elsewhere around the region, Wichita Falls, partly cloudy, 78, southeast at 9. Abilene, mostly cloudy, 78, southeast at 5. Waco, cloudy, 77, east at 3. Tyler, cloudy, 77, calm. Once again at 10 p.m., DFW Airport, cloudy, 78, southeast at 13, gusting to 18. Now let's check on your local forecast for the Dallas-Fort Worth Metroplex. Tonight, mostly cloudy. A 30% chance of showers and thunderstorms this evening. Lows in the lower 70s. South winds 5 to 10 miles an hour. Friday, mostly sunny. Humid with highs in the lower 90s. South winds 5 to 10 miles an hour. Friday night, partly cloudy in the evening, then becoming mostly cloudy. Humid with lows in the mid-70s. South winds 5 to 10 miles an hour. Saturday, mostly sunny. Humid with highs in the mid-90s. South winds 5 to 10 miles an hour. And now the extended forecast. Saturday night, mostly clear. Lows in the mid-70s. South winds 5 to 10 miles an hour. Sunday, sunny. Highs in the mid-90s. Sunday night, clear. Lows in the upper 70s. Monday, sunny, hot with highs in the upper 90s. Monday night, clear. Lows in the upper 70s. Tuesday, sunny, hot with highs around 100. Heat index values up to 105. Tuesday night, clear. Lows in the upper 70s. Wednesday, sunny, hot with highs around 100. Heat index values up to 105. Wednesday night, mostly clear. Lows around 80. Thursday, sunny, hot with highs around 100. Heat index values up to 105. The forecast key messages for North and Central Texas.
Scattered showers, storms will continue for another few hours before diminishing this evening. Additional showers, storms are expected mainly west of I-35 overnight. Low storm chances, 20%, will occur on Friday mainly across our western counties. Drier and hotter conditions are expected this weekend into next week, with temperatures returning into the 90s and lower 100s. The spotter information statement for North and Central Texas. Spotter activation is not expected at this time. The ultraviolet index forecast for July 17th is 10, or very high. The current time is 10:50 p.m. Central Daylight Time. 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The following reports of weather, temperature, and wind were made at 10 p.m. DFW Airport, cloudy, 78, dew point 68, relative humidity 71%, wind southeast at 13, gusting to 18, pressure 30.05 inches and steady. Fort Worth Meacham, cloudy, 76, southeast at 9. Dallas Love Field, cloudy, 80, southeast at 13. Arlington, cloudy, 78, southeast at 9. Denton, cloudy, 79, southeast at 6. Mineral Wells, mostly cloudy, 72, southeast at 6. Elsewhere around the region, Wichita Falls, partly cloudy, 78, southeast at 9. Abilene, mostly cloudy, 78, southeast at 5. Waco, cloudy, 77, east at 3. Tyler, cloudy, 77, calm. Once again at 10 p.m., DFW Airport, cloudy, 78, southeast at 13, gusting to 18. Now let's check on your local forecast for the Dallas-Fort Worth Metroplex. Tonight, mostly cloudy. A 30% chance of showers and thunderstorms this evening. Lows in the lower 70s. South winds 5 to 10 miles an hour. Friday, mostly sunny. Humid with highs in the lower 90s. South winds 5 to 10 miles an hour. Friday night, partly cloudy in the evening, then becoming mostly cloudy. Humid with lows in the mid-70s. South winds 5 to 10 miles an hour. Saturday, mostly sunny. Humid with highs in the mid-90s. South winds 5 to 10 miles an hour. And now the extended forecast. Saturday night, mostly clear. Lows in the mid-70s. South winds 5 to 10 miles an hour. Sunday, sunny. Highs in the mid-90s. Sunday night, clear. Lows in the upper 70s. Monday, sunny, hot with highs in the upper 90s. Monday night, clear. Lows in the upper 70s. Tuesday, sunny, hot with highs around 100. Heat index values up to 105. Tuesday night, clear. Lows in the upper 70s. Wednesday, sunny, hot with highs around 100. Heat index values up to 105. Wednesday night, mostly clear. Lows around 80. Thursday, sunny, hot with highs around 100. Heat index values up to 105. The forecast key messages for North and Central Texas. Scattered showers, storms will continue for another few hours before diminishing this evening. Additional showers, storms are expected mainly west of I-35 overnight. Low storm chances, 20%, will occur on Friday mainly across our western counties. Drier and hotter conditions are expected this weekend into next week, with temperatures returning into the 90s and lower 100s. The spotter information statement for North and Central Texas. Spotter activation is not expected at this time. The ultraviolet index forecast for July 17th is 10, or very high. The current time is 10:54 p.m. Central Daylight Time. 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The following reports of weather, temperature, and wind were made at 10 p.m.
DFW Airport, cloudy, 78, dew point 68, relative humidity 71%, wind southeast at 13, gusting to 18, pressure 30.05 inches and steady. Fort Worth Meacham, cloudy, 76, southeast at 9. Dallas Love Field, cloudy, 80, southeast at 13. Arlington, cloudy, 78, southeast at 9. Denton, cloudy, 79, southeast at 6. Mineral Wells, mostly cloudy, 72, southeast at 6. Elsewhere around the region, Wichita Falls, partly cloudy, 78, southeast at 9. Abilene, mostly cloudy, 78, southeast at 5. Waco, cloudy, 77, east at 3. Tyler, cloudy, 77, calm. Once again at 10 p.m., DFW Airport, cloudy, 78, southeast at 13, gusting to 18. Now let's check on your local forecast for the Dallas-Fort Worth Metroplex. Tonight, mostly cloudy. A 30% chance of showers and thunderstorms this evening. Lows in the lower 70s. South winds 5 to 10 miles an hour. Friday, mostly sunny. Humid with highs in the lower 90s. South winds 5 to 10 miles an hour. Friday night, partly cloudy in the evening, then becoming mostly cloudy. Humid with lows in the mid-70s. South winds 5 to 10 miles an hour. Saturday, mostly sunny. Humid with highs in the mid-90s. South winds 5 to 10 miles an hour. And now the extended forecast. Saturday night, mostly clear. Lows in the mid-70s. South winds 5 to 10 miles an hour. Sunday, sunny. Highs in the mid-90s. Sunday night, clear. Lows in the upper 70s. Monday, sunny, hot with highs in the upper 90s. Monday night, clear. Lows in the upper 70s. Tuesday, sunny, hot with highs around 100. Heat index values up to 105. Tuesday night, clear. Lows in the upper 70s. Wednesday, sunny, hot with highs around 100. Heat index values up to 105. Wednesday night, mostly clear. Lows around 80. Thursday, sunny, hot with highs around 100. Heat index values up to 105. The forecast key messages for North and Central Texas. Scattered showers, storms will continue for another few hours before diminishing this evening. Additional showers, storms are expected mainly west of I-35 overnight. Low storm chances, 20%, will occur on Friday mainly across our western counties. Drier and hotter conditions are expected this weekend into next week with temperatures returning into the 90s and lower 100s. The spotter information statement for North and Central Texas. Spotter activation is not expected at this time. The ultraviolet index forecast for July 17th is 10, or very high. The current time is 10:58 p.m. Central Daylight Time. 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The following reports of weather temperature and wind were made at 10 p.m. DFW Airport, cloudy, 78, dew point 68, relative humidity 71%, wind southeast at 13, gusting to 18, pressure 30.05 inches and steady. Fort Worth Meacham, cloudy, 76, southeast at 9. Dallas Love Field, cloudy, 80, southeast at 13. Arlington, cloudy, 78, southeast at 9. Denton, cloudy, 79, southeast at 6. Mineral Wells, mostly cloudy, 72, southeast at 6. Elsewhere around the region, Wichita Falls, partly cloudy, 78, southeast at 9. Abilene, mostly cloudy, 78, southeast at 5. Waco, cloudy, 77, east at 3. Tyler, cloudy, 77, calm. Once again at 10 p.m., DFW Airport, cloudy, 78, southeast at 13, gusting to 18.
Now let's check on your local forecast for the Dallas-Fort Worth Metroplex. Tonight, mostly cloudy. A 30% chance of showers and thunderstorms this evening. Lows in the lower 70s. South winds 5 to 10 miles an hour. Friday, mostly sunny. Humid with highs in the lower 90s. South winds 5 to 10 miles an hour. Friday night, partly cloudy in the evening, then becoming mostly cloudy. Humid with lows in the mid-70s. South winds 5 to 10 miles an hour. Saturday, mostly sunny. Humid with highs in the mid-90s. South winds 5 to 10 miles an hour. And now the extended forecast. Saturday night, mostly clear. Lows in the mid-70s. South winds 5 to 10 miles an hour. Sunday, sunny. Highs in the mid-90s. Sunday night, clear. Lows in the upper 70s. Monday, sunny, hot with highs in the upper 90s. Monday night, clear. Lows in the upper 70s. Tuesday, sunny, hot with highs around 100. Heat index values up to 105. Tuesday night, clear. Lows in the upper 70s. Wednesday, sunny, hot with highs around 100. Heat index values up to 105. Wednesday night, mostly clear. Lows around 80. Thursday, sunny, hot with highs around 100. Heat index values up to 105. The forecast key messages for North and Central Texas. Scattered showers, storms will continue for another few hours before diminishing this evening. Additional showers, storms are expected mainly west of I-35 overnight. Low storm chances, 20%, will occur on Friday mainly across our western counties. Drier and hotter conditions are expected this weekend into next week with temperatures returning into the 90s and lower 100s. The spotter information statement for North and Central Texas. Spotter activation is not expected at this time. The ultraviolet index forecast for July 17th is 10, or very high. The current time is 11:02 p.m. Central Daylight Time. 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The following reports of weather temperature and wind were made at 11 p.m. DFW Airport, cloudy, 78, dew point 68, relative humidity 71%, wind southeast at 9, pressure 30.07 inches and rising. Fort Worth Meacham, cloudy, 76, southeast at 12. Dallas Love Field, mostly cloudy, 79, southeast at 12. Arlington, mostly cloudy, 77, southeast at 9. Denton, cloudy, 78, southeast at 7. Mineral Wells, partly cloudy, 73, southeast at 7. Elsewhere around the region, Wichita Falls, partly cloudy, 77, southeast at 12. Abilene, mostly cloudy, 75, southeast at 21, gusting to 29. Waco, mostly cloudy, 77, east at 7. Tyler, cloudy, 77, calm. Once again at 11 p.m., DFW Airport, cloudy, 78, southeast at 9. The following reports of weather temperature and wind were made at 11 p.m. DFW Airport, cloudy, 78, dew point 68, relative humidity 71%, wind southeast at 9, pressure 30.07 inches and rising. Fort Worth Meacham, cloudy, 76, southeast at 12. Dallas Love Field, mostly cloudy, 79, southeast at 12. Arlington, mostly cloudy, 77, southeast at 9. Denton, cloudy, 78, southeast at 7. Mineral Wells, partly cloudy, 73, southeast at 7. Elsewhere around the region, Wichita Falls, partly cloudy, 77, southeast at 12. Abilene, mostly cloudy, 75, southeast at 21, gusting to 29. Waco, mostly cloudy, 77, east at 7. Tyler, cloudy, 77, calm.
Once again at 11 p.m., DFW Airport, cloudy, 78, southeast at 9. Now let's check on your local forecast for the Dallas-Fort Worth Metroplex. Tonight, mostly cloudy. A 30% chance of showers and thunderstorms this evening. Lows in the lower 70s. South winds 5 to 10 miles an hour. Friday, mostly sunny. Humid with highs in the lower 90s. South winds 5 to 10 miles an hour. Friday night, partly cloudy in the evening, then becoming mostly cloudy. Humid with lows in the mid-70s. South winds 5 to 10 miles an hour. Saturday, mostly sunny. Humid with highs in the mid-90s. South winds 5 to 10 miles an hour. And now the extended forecast. Saturday night, mostly clear. Lows in the mid-70s. South winds 5 to 10 miles an hour. Sunday, sunny. Highs in the mid-90s. Sunday night, clear. Lows in the upper 70s. Monday, sunny, hot with highs in the upper 90s. Monday night, clear. Lows in the upper 70s. Tuesday, sunny, hot with highs around 100. Heat index values up to 105. Tuesday night, clear. Lows in the upper 70s. Wednesday, sunny, hot with highs around 100. Heat index values up to 105. Wednesday night, mostly clear. Lows around 80. Thursday, sunny, hot with highs around 100. Heat index values up to 105. The forecast key messages for North and Central Texas. Scattered showers, storms will continue for another few hours before diminishing this evening. Additional showers, storms are expected mainly west of I-35 overnight. Low storm chances, 20%, will occur on Friday mainly across our western counties. Drier and hotter conditions are expected this weekend into next week with temperatures returning into the 90s and lower 100s. The spotter information statement for North and Central Texas. Spotter activation is not expected at this time. The ultraviolet index forecast for July 17th is 10, or very high. The current time is 11:07 p.m. Central Daylight Time. 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The following reports of weather temperature and wind were made at 11 p.m. DFW Airport, cloudy, 78, dew point 68, relative humidity 71%, wind southeast at 9, pressure 30.07 inches and rising. Fort Worth Meacham, cloudy, 76, southeast at 12. Dallas Love Field, mostly cloudy, 79, southeast at 12. Arlington, mostly cloudy, 77, southeast at 9. Denton, cloudy, 78, southeast at 7. Mineral Wells, partly cloudy, 73, southeast at 7. Elsewhere around the region, Wichita Falls, partly cloudy, 77, southeast at 12. Abilene, mostly cloudy, 75, southeast at 21, gusting to 29. Waco, mostly cloudy, 77, east at 7. Tyler, cloudy, 77, calm. Once again at 11 p.m., DFW Airport, cloudy, 78, southeast at 9. Now let's check on your local forecast for the Dallas-Fort Worth Metroplex. Tonight, mostly cloudy. A 30% chance of showers and thunderstorms this evening. Lows in the lower 70s. South winds 5 to 10 miles an hour. Friday, mostly sunny. Humid with highs in the lower 90s. South winds 5 to 10 miles an hour. Friday night, partly cloudy in the evening, then becoming mostly cloudy. Humid with lows in the mid-70s. South winds 5 to 10 miles an hour. Saturday, mostly sunny. Humid with highs in the mid-90s. South winds 5 to 10 miles an hour. And now the extended forecast. Saturday night, mostly clear. Lows in the mid-70s. South winds 5 to 10 miles an hour.
Sunday, sunny. Highs in the mid-90s. Sunday night, clear. Lows in the upper 70s. Monday, sunny, hot with highs in the upper 90s. Monday night, clear. Lows in the upper 70s. Tuesday, sunny, hot with highs around 100. Heat index values up to 105. Tuesday night, clear. Lows in the upper 70s. Wednesday, sunny, hot with highs around 100. Heat index values up to 105. Wednesday night, mostly clear. Lows around 80. Thursday, sunny, hot with highs around 100. Heat index values up to 105. The forecast key messages for North and Central Texas. Scattered showers, storms will continue for another few hours before diminishing this evening. Additional showers, storms are expected mainly west of I-35 overnight. Low storm chances, 20%, will occur on Friday mainly across our western counties. Drier and hotter conditions are expected this weekend into next week, with temperatures returning into the 90s and lower 100s. The spotter information statement for North and Central Texas. Spotter activation is not expected at this time. The ultraviolet index forecast for July 17th is 10, or very high. The current time is 11:11 p.m. Central Daylight Time. 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Serving the Dallas-Fort Worth listening area. The following reports of weather, temperature, and wind were made at 11 p.m. DFW Airport, cloudy, 78, dew point 68, relative humidity 71%, wind southeast at 9, pressure 30.07 inches and rising. Fort Worth Meacham, cloudy, 76, southeast at 12. Dallas Love Field, mostly cloudy, 79, southeast at 12. Arlington, mostly cloudy, 77, southeast at 9. Denton, cloudy, 78, southeast at 7. Mineral Wells, mostly cloudy, 73, southeast at 7. Elsewhere around the region, Wichita Falls, partly cloudy, 77, southeast at 12. Abilene, mostly cloudy, 75, southeast at 21, gusting to 29. Waco, mostly cloudy, 77, east at 7. Tyler, cloudy, 77, calm. Once again at 11 p.m., DFW Airport, cloudy, 78, southeast at 9. Now let's check on your local forecast for the Dallas-Fort Worth Metroplex. Tonight, mostly cloudy. A 30% chance of showers and thunderstorms this evening. Lows in the lower 70s. South winds 5 to 10 miles an hour. Friday, mostly sunny. Humid with highs in the lower 90s. South winds 5 to 10 miles an hour. Friday night, partly cloudy in the evening, then becoming mostly cloudy. Humid with lows in the mid-70s. South winds 5 to 10 miles an hour. Saturday, mostly sunny. Humid with highs in the mid-90s. South winds 5 to 10 miles an hour. And now the extended forecast. Saturday night, mostly clear. Lows in the mid-70s. South winds 5 to 10 miles an hour. Sunday, sunny. Highs in the mid-90s. Sunday night, clear. Lows in the upper 70s. Monday, sunny, hot with highs in the upper 90s. Monday night, clear. Lows in the upper 70s. Tuesday, sunny, hot with highs around 100. Heat index values up to 105. Tuesday night, clear. Lows in the upper 70s. Wednesday, sunny, hot with highs around 100. Heat index values up to 105. Wednesday night, mostly clear. Lows around 80. Thursday, sunny, hot with highs around 100. Heat index values up to 105. The forecast key messages for North and Central Texas. Scattered showers, storms will continue for another few hours before diminishing this evening.
Additional showers, storms are expected mainly west of I-35 overnight. Low storm chances, 20%, will occur on Friday mainly across our western counties. Drier and hotter conditions are expected this weekend into next week, with temperatures returning into the 90s and lower 100s. The spotter information statement for North and Central Texas. Spotter activation is not expected at this time. The ultraviolet index forecast for July 7-5. The forecast key messages for North and Central Texas. Scattered showers, storms will continue for another few hours before diminishing this evening. Additional showers, storms are expected mainly west of I-35 overnight. Low storm chances, 20%, will occur on Friday mainly across our western counties. Drier and hotter conditions are expected this weekend into next week, with temperatures returning into the 90s and lower 100s. The spotter information statement for

Station KEC 55, serving the Dallas-Fort Worth listening area. The following reports of weather temperature and wind were made at 11 p.m. DFW Airport, cloudy, 78, dew point 68, relative humidity 71%, wind southeast at 9, pressure 30.07 inches and rising. Fort Worth Meacham, cloudy, 76, southeast at 12. Dallas Love Field, mostly cloudy, 79, southeast at 12. Arlington, mostly cloudy, 77, southeast at 9. Denton, cloudy, 78, southeast at 7. Mineral Wells, mostly cloudy, 73, southeast at 7. Elsewhere around the region, Wichita Falls, partly cloudy, 77, southeast at 12. Abilene, mostly cloudy, 75, southeast at 21, gusting to 29. Waco, mostly cloudy, 77, east at 7. Tyler, cloudy, 77, calm. Once again at 11 p.m., DFW Airport, cloudy, 78, southeast at 9. Now let's check on your local forecast for the Dallas-Fort Worth Metroplex. Tonight, mostly cloudy. A 30% chance of showers and thunderstorms this evening. Lows in the lower 70s. South winds 5 to 10 miles an hour. Friday, mostly sunny. Humid with highs in the lower 90s. South winds 5 to 10 miles an hour. Friday night, partly cloudy in the evening, then becoming mostly cloudy. Humid with lows in the mid-70s. South winds 5 to 10 miles an hour. Saturday, mostly sunny. Humid with highs in the mid-90s. South winds 5 to 10 miles an hour. And now the extended forecast. Saturday night, mostly clear. Lows in the mid-70s. South winds 5 to 10 miles an hour. Sunday, sunny. Highs in the mid-90s. Sunday night, clear. Lows in the upper 70s. Monday, sunny, hot with highs in the upper 90s. Monday night, clear. Lows in the upper 70s. Tuesday, sunny, hot with highs around 100. Heat index values up to 105. Tuesday night, clear. Lows in the upper 70s. Wednesday, sunny, hot with highs around 100. Heat index values up to 105. Wednesday night, mostly clear. Lows around 80. Thursday, sunny, hot with highs around 100. Heat index values up to 105. The forecast key messages for North and Central Texas. Scattered showers, storms will continue for another few hours before diminishing this evening. Additional showers, storms are expected mainly west of I-35 overnight. Low storm chances, 20%, will occur on Friday mainly across our western counties. Drier and hotter conditions are expected this weekend into next week, with temperatures returning into the 90s and lower 100s. The spotter information statement for North and Central Texas. Spotter activation is not expected at this time. The ultraviolet index forecast for July 17th is 10, or very high. The current time is 11:19 p.m. Central Daylight Time. 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The following reports of weather temperature and wind were made at 11 p.m. DFW Airport, cloudy, 78, dew point 68, relative humidity 71%, wind southeast at 9, pressure 30.07 inches and rising. Fort Worth Meacham, cloudy, 76, southeast at 12. Dallas Love Field, mostly cloudy, 79, southeast at 12. Arlington, mostly cloudy, 77, southeast at 9. Denton, cloudy, 78, southeast at 7. Mineral Wells, mostly cloudy, 73, southeast at 7. Elsewhere around the region, Wichita Falls, partly cloudy, 77, southeast at 12. Abilene, mostly cloudy, 75, southeast at 21, gusting to 29. Waco, mostly cloudy.

Cloudy, 77, east at 7. Tyler, cloudy, 77, calm. Once again at 11 p.m., DFW Airport, cloudy, 78, southeast at 9. Now let's check on your local forecast for the Dallas-Fort Worth Metroplex. Tonight, mostly cloudy. A 30% chance of showers and thunderstorms this evening. Lows in the lower 70s. South winds 5 to 10 miles an hour. Friday, mostly sunny. Humid with highs in the lower 90s. South winds 5 to 10 miles an hour. Friday night, partly cloudy in the evening, then becoming mostly cloudy. Humid with lows in the mid-70s. South winds 5 to 10 miles an hour. Saturday, mostly sunny. Humid with highs in the mid-90s. South winds 5 to 10 miles an hour. And now the extended forecast. Saturday night, mostly clear. Lows in the mid-70s. South winds 5 to 10 miles an hour. Sunday, sunny. Highs in the mid-90s. Sunday night, clear. Lows in the upper 70s. Monday, sunny, hot with highs in the upper 90s. Monday night, clear. Lows in the upper 70s. Tuesday, sunny, hot with highs around 100. Heat index values up to 105. Tuesday night, clear. Lows in the upper 70s. Wednesday, sunny, hot with highs around 100. Heat index values up to 105. Wednesday night, mostly clear. Lows around 80. Thursday, sunny, hot with highs around 100. Heat index values up to 105. The forecast key messages for North and Central Texas. Scattered showers, storms will continue for another few hours before diminishing this evening. Additional showers, storms are expected mainly west of I-35 overnight. Low storm chances, 20%, will occur on Friday mainly across our western counties. Drier and hotter conditions are expected this weekend into next week with temperatures returning into the 90s and lower 100s. The spotter information statement for North and Central Texas. Spotter activation is not expected at this time. The ultraviolet index forecast for July 17th is 10, or very high. The current time is 11:23 p.m. Central Daylight Time. 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The following reports of weather temperature and wind were made at 11 p.m. DFW Airport, cloudy, 78, dew point 68, relative humidity 71%, wind southeast at 9, pressure 30.07 inches and rising. Fort Worth Meacham, cloudy, 76, southeast at 12. Dallas Love Field, mostly cloudy, 79, southeast at 12. Arlington, mostly cloudy, 77, southeast at 9. Denton, cloudy, 78, southeast at 7. Mineral Wells, mostly cloudy, 73, southeast at 7. Elsewhere around the region, Wichita Falls, partly cloudy, 77, southeast at 12. Abilene, mostly cloudy, 75, southeast at 21, gusting to 29. Waco, mostly cloudy, 77, east at 7. Tyler, cloudy, 77, calm. Once again at 11 p.m., DFW Airport, cloudy, 78, southeast at 9. Now let's check on your local forecast for the Dallas-Fort Worth Metroplex. Tonight, mostly cloudy. A 30% chance of showers and thunderstorms this evening. Lows in the lower 70s. South winds 5 to 10 miles an hour. Friday, mostly sunny. Humid with highs in the lower 90s. South winds 5 to 10 miles an hour. Friday night, partly cloudy in the evening, then becoming mostly cloudy. Humid with lows in the mid-70s. South winds 5 to 10 miles an hour. Saturday, mostly sunny. Humid with highs in the mid-90s. South winds 5 to 10 miles an hour. And now the extended forecast.
Saturday night, mostly clear. Lows in the mid-70s. South winds 5 to 10 miles an hour. Sunday, sunny. Highs in the mid-90s. Sunday night, clear. Lows in the upper 70s. Monday, sunny, hot with highs in the upper 90s. Monday night, clear. Lows in the upper 70s. Tuesday, sunny, hot with highs around 100. Heat index values up to 105. Tuesday night, clear. Lows in the upper 70s. Wednesday, sunny, hot with highs around 100. Heat index values up to 105. Wednesday night, mostly clear. Lows around 80. Thursday, sunny, hot with highs around 100. Heat index values up to 105. The forecast key messages for North and Central Texas. Scattered showers, storms will continue for another few hours before diminishing this evening. Additional showers, storms are expected mainly west of I-35 overnight. Low storm chances, 20%, will occur on Friday mainly across our western counties. Drier and hotter conditions are expected this weekend into next week with temperatures returning into the 90s and lower 100s. The spotter information statement for North and Central Texas. Spotter activation is not expected at this time. The ultraviolet index forecast for July 17th is 10, or very high. The current time is 11:27 p.m. Central Daylight Time. 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The following reports of weather temperature and wind were made at 11 p.m. DFW Airport, cloudy, 78, dew point 68, relative humidity 71%, wind southeast at 9, pressure 30.07 inches and rising. Fort Worth Meacham, cloudy, 76, southeast at 12. Dallas Love Field, mostly cloudy, 79, southeast at 12. Arlington, mostly cloudy, 77, southeast at 9. Denton, cloudy, 78, southeast at 7. Mineral Wells, mostly cloudy, 73, southeast at 7. Elsewhere around the region, Wichita Falls, partly cloudy, 77, southeast at 12. Abilene, mostly cloudy, 75, southeast at 21, gusting to 29. Waco, mostly cloudy, 77, east at 7. Tyler, cloudy, 77, calm. Once again at 11 p.m., DFW Airport, cloudy, 78, southeast at 9. Now let's check on your local forecast for the Dallas-Fort Worth Metroplex. Tonight, mostly cloudy. A 30% chance of showers and thunderstorms this evening. Lows in the lower 70s. South winds 5 to 10 miles an hour. Friday, mostly sunny. Humid with highs in the lower 90s. South winds 5 to 10 miles an hour. Friday night, partly cloudy in the evening, then becoming mostly cloudy. Humid with lows in the mid-70s. South winds 5 to 10 miles an hour. Saturday, mostly sunny. Humid with highs in the mid-90s. South winds 5 to 10 miles an hour. And now the extended forecast. Saturday night, mostly clear. Lows in the mid-70s. South winds 5 to 10 miles an hour. Sunday, sunny. Highs in the mid-90s. Sunday night, clear. Lows in the upper 70s. Monday, sunny, hot with highs in the upper 90s. Monday night, clear. Lows in the upper 70s. Tuesday, sunny, hot with highs around 100. Heat index values up to 105. Tuesday night, clear. Lows in the upper 70s. Wednesday, sunny, hot with highs around 100. Heat index values up to 105. Wednesday night, mostly clear. Lows around 80. Thursday, sunny, hot with highs around 100. Heat index values up to 105. The forecast key messages for North and Central Texas.
scattered showers, storms will continue for another few hours before diminishing this evening. Additional showers, storms are expected mainly west of I-35 overnight. Low storm chances, 20%, will occur on Friday mainly across our western counties. Drier and hotter conditions are expected this weekend into next week, with temperatures returning into the 90s and lower 100s. The spotter information statement for North and Central Texas. Spotter activation is not expected at this time. The ultraviolet index forecast for July 17th is 10, or very high. The current time is 11:31 p.m. Central Daylight Time. 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The following reports of weather, temperature, and wind were made at 11 p.m. DFW Airport, cloudy, 78, dew point 68, relative humidity 71%, wind southeast at 9, pressure 30.07 inches and rising. Fort Worth Meacham, cloudy, 76, southeast at 12. Dallas Love Field, mostly cloudy, 79, southeast at 12. Arlington, mostly cloudy, 77, southeast at 9. Denton, cloudy, 78, southeast at 7. Mineral Wells, mostly cloudy, 73, southeast at 7. Elsewhere around the region, Wichita Falls, partly cloudy, 77, southeast at 12. Abilene, mostly cloudy, 75, southeast at 21, gusting to 29. Waco, mostly cloudy, 77, east at 7. Tyler, cloudy, 77, calm. Once again at 11 p.m., DFW Airport, cloudy, 78, southeast at 9. Now let's check on your local forecast for the Dallas-Fort Worth Metroplex. Tonight, mostly cloudy. A 30% chance of showers and thunderstorms this evening. Lows in the lower 70s. South winds 5 to 10 miles an hour. Friday, mostly sunny. Humid with highs in the lower 90s. South winds 5 to 10 miles an hour. Friday night, partly cloudy in the evening, then becoming mostly cloudy. Humid with lows in the mid-70s. South winds 5 to 10 miles an hour. Saturday, mostly sunny. Humid with highs in the mid-90s. South winds 5 to 10 miles an hour. And now the extended forecast. Saturday night, mostly clear. Lows in the mid-70s. South winds 5 to 10 miles an hour. Sunday, sunny. Highs in the mid-90s. Sunday night, clear. Lows in the upper 70s. Monday, sunny, hot with highs in the upper 90s. Monday night, clear. Lows in the upper 70s. Tuesday, sunny, hot with highs around 100. Heat index values up to 105. Tuesday night, clear. Lows in the upper 70s. Wednesday, sunny, hot with highs around 100. Heat index values up to 105. Wednesday night, mostly clear. Lows around 80. Thursday, sunny, hot with highs around 100. Heat index values up to 105. The forecast key messages for North and Central Texas. Scattered showers, storms will continue for another few hours before diminishing this evening. Additional showers, storms are expected mainly west of I-35 overnight. Low storm chances, 20%, will occur on Friday mainly across our western counties. Drier and hotter conditions are expected this weekend into next week, with temperatures returning into the 90s and lower 100s. The spotter information statement for North and Central Texas. Spotter activation is not expected at this time. The ultraviolet index forecast for July 17th is 10, or very high. The current time is 11:35 p.m. Central Daylight Time. 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The following reports of weather, temperature, and wind were made at 11 p.m.
DFW Airport, cloudy, 78, dew point 68, relative humidity 71%, wind southeast at 9, pressure 30.07 inches and rising. Fort Worth Meacham, cloudy, 76, southeast at 12. Dallas Love Field, mostly cloudy, 79, southeast at 12. Arlington, mostly cloudy, 77, southeast at 9. Denton, cloudy, 78, southeast at 7. Mineral Wells, mostly cloudy, 73, southeast at 7. Elsewhere around the region, Wichita Falls, partly cloudy, 77, southeast at 12. Abilene, mostly cloudy, 75, southeast at 21, gusting to 29. Waco, mostly cloudy, 77, east at 7. Tyler, cloudy, 77, calm. Once again at 11 p.m., DFW Airport, cloudy, 78, southeast at 9. Now let's check on your local forecast for the Dallas-Fort Worth Metroplex. Tonight, mostly cloudy. A 30% chance of showers and thunderstorms this evening. Lows in the lower 70s. South winds 5 to 10 miles an hour. Friday, mostly sunny. Humid with highs in the lower 90s. South winds 5 to 10 miles an hour. Friday night, partly cloudy in the evening, then becoming mostly cloudy. Humid with lows in the mid-70s. South winds 5 to 10 miles an hour. Saturday, mostly sunny. Humid with highs in the mid-90s. South winds 5 to 10 miles an hour. And now the extended forecast. Saturday night, mostly clear. Lows in the mid-70s. South winds 5 to 10 miles an hour. Sunday, sunny. Highs in the mid-90s. Sunday night, clear. Lows in the upper 70s. Monday, sunny, hot with highs in the upper 90s. Monday night, clear. Lows in the upper 70s. Tuesday, sunny, hot with highs around 100. Heat index values up to 105. Tuesday night, clear. Lows in the upper 70s. Wednesday, sunny, hot with highs around 100. Heat index values up to 105. Wednesday night, mostly clear. Lows around 80. Thursday, sunny, hot with highs around 100. Heat index values up to 105. The forecast key messages for North and Central Texas. Scattered showers, storms will continue for another few hours before diminishing this evening. Additional showers, storms are expected mainly west of I-35 overnight. Low storm chances, 20% will occur on Friday mainly across our western counties. Drier and hotter conditions are expected this weekend into next week with temperatures returning into the 90s and lower 100s. The spotter information statement for North and Central Texas. Spotter activation is not expected at this time. The ultraviolet index forecast for July 17th is 10, or very high. The current time is 11:38 p.m. Central Daylight Time. 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The following reports of weather temperature and wind were made at 11 p.m. DFW Airport, cloudy, 78, dew point 68, relative humidity 71%, wind southeast at 9, pressure 30.07 inches and rising. Fort Worth Meacham, cloudy, 76, southeast at 12. Dallas Love Field, mostly cloudy, 79, southeast at 12. Arlington, mostly cloudy, 77, southeast at 9. Denton, cloudy, 78, southeast at 7. Mineral Wells, mostly cloudy, 73, southeast at 7. Elsewhere around the region, Wichita Falls, partly cloudy, 77, southeast at 12. Abilene, mostly cloudy, 75, southeast at 21, gusting to 29. Waco, mostly cloudy, 77, east at 7. Tyler, cloudy, 77, calm.
Once again at 11 p.m., DFW Airport, cloudy, 78, southeast at 9. Now let's check on your local forecast for the Dallas-Fort Worth Metroplex. Tonight, mostly cloudy. A 30% chance of showers and thunderstorms this evening. Lows in the lower 70s. South winds 5 to 10 miles an hour. Friday, mostly sunny. Humid with highs in the lower 90s. South winds 5 to 10 miles an hour. Friday night, partly cloudy in the evening, then becoming mostly cloudy. Humid with lows in the mid-70s. South winds 5 to 10 miles an hour. Saturday, mostly sunny. Humid with highs in the mid-90s. South winds 5 to 10 miles an hour. And now the extended forecast. Saturday night, mostly clear. Lows in the mid-70s. South winds 5 to 10 miles an hour. Sunday, sunny. Highs in the mid-90s. Sunday night, clear. Lows in the upper 70s. Monday, sunny, hot with highs in the upper 90s. Monday night, clear. Lows in the upper 70s. Tuesday, sunny, hot with highs around 100. Heat index values up to 105. Tuesday night, clear. Lows in the upper 70s. Wednesday, sunny, hot with highs around 100. Heat index values up to 105. Wednesday night, mostly clear. Lows around 80. Thursday, sunny, hot with highs around 100. Heat index values up to 105. The forecast key messages for North and Central Texas. Scattered showers, storms will continue for another few hours before diminishing this evening. Additional showers, storms are expected mainly west of I-35 overnight. Low storm chances, 20%, will occur on Friday mainly across our western counties. Drier and hotter conditions are expected this weekend into next week with temperatures returning into the 90s and lower 100s. The spotter information statement for North and Central Texas. Spotter activation is not expected at this time. The ultraviolet index forecast for July 17th is 10, or very high. The current time is 11:42 p.m. Central Daylight Time. 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The following reports of weather temperature and wind were made at 11 p.m. DFW Airport, cloudy, 78, dew point 68, relative humidity 71%, wind southeast at 9, pressure 30.07 inches and rising. Fort Worth Meacham, cloudy, 76, southeast at 12. Dallas Love Field, mostly cloudy, 79, southeast at 12. Arlington, mostly cloudy, 77, southeast at 9. Denton, cloudy, 78, southeast at 7. Mineral Wells, mostly cloudy, 73, southeast at 7. Elsewhere around the region, Wichita Falls, partly cloudy, 77, southeast at 12. Abilene, mostly cloudy, 75, southeast at 21, gusting to 29. Waco, mostly cloudy, 77, east at 7. Tyler, cloudy, 77, calm. Once again at 11 p.m., DFW Airport, cloudy, 78, southeast at 9. Now let's check on your local forecast for the Dallas-Fort Worth Metroplex. Tonight, mostly cloudy. A 30% chance of showers and thunderstorms this evening. Lows in the lower 70s. South winds 5 to 10 miles an hour. Friday, mostly sunny. Humid with highs in the lower 90s. South winds 5 to 10 miles an hour. Friday night, partly cloudy in the evening, then becoming mostly cloudy. Humid with lows in the mid-70s. South winds 5 to 10 miles an hour. Saturday, mostly sunny. Humid with highs in the mid-90s. South winds 5 to 10 miles an hour. And now the extended forecast. Saturday night, mostly clear. Lows in the mid-70s. South winds 5 to 10 miles an hour.
Sunday, sunny. Highs in the mid-90s. Sunday night, clear. Lows in the upper 70s. Monday, sunny, hot with highs in the upper 90s. Monday night, clear. Lows in the upper 70s. Tuesday, sunny, hot with highs around 100. Heat index values up to 105. Tuesday night, clear. Lows in the upper 70s. Wednesday, sunny, hot with highs around 100. Heat index values up to 105. Wednesday night, mostly clear. Lows around 80. Thursday, sunny, hot with highs around 100. Heat index values up to 105. The forecast key messages for North and Central Texas. Scattered showers, storms will continue for another few hours before diminishing this evening. Additional showers, storms are expected mainly west of I-35 overnight. Low storm chances, 20%, will occur on Friday mainly across our western counties. Drier and hotter conditions are expected this weekend into next week, with temperatures returning into the 90s and lower 100s. The spotter information statement for North and Central Texas. Spotter activation is not expected at this time. The ultraviolet index forecast for July 17th is 10, or very high. The current time is 11:46 p.m. Central Daylight Time. 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The following reports of weather, temperature, and wind were made at 11 p.m. DFW Airport, cloudy, 78, dew point 68, relative humidity 71%, wind southeast at 9, pressure 30.07 inches and rising. Fort Worth Meacham, cloudy, 76, southeast at 12. Dallas Love Field, mostly cloudy, 79, southeast at 12. Arlington, mostly cloudy, 77, southeast at 9. Denton, cloudy, 78, southeast at 7. Mineral Wells, mostly cloudy, 73, southeast at 7. Elsewhere around the region, Wichita Falls, partly cloudy, 77, southeast at 12. Abilene, mostly cloudy, 75, southeast at 21, gusting to 29. Waco, mostly cloudy, 77, east at 7. Tyler, cloudy, 77, calm. Once again at 11 p.m., DFW Airport, cloudy, 78, southeast at 9. Now let's check on your local forecast for the Dallas-Fort Worth Metroplex. Tonight, mostly cloudy. A 30% chance of showers and thunderstorms this evening. Lows in the lower 70s. South winds 5 to 10 miles an hour. Friday, mostly sunny. Humid with highs in the lower 90s. South winds 5 to 10 miles an hour. Friday night, partly cloudy in the evening, then becoming mostly cloudy. Humid with lows in the mid-70s. South winds 5 to 10 miles an hour. Saturday, mostly sunny. Humid with highs in the mid-90s. South winds 5 to 10 miles an hour. And now the extended forecast. Saturday night, mostly clear. Lows in the mid-70s. South winds 5 to 10 miles an hour. Sunday, sunny. Highs in the mid-90s. Sunday night, clear. Lows in the upper 70s. Monday, sunny, hot with highs in the upper 90s. Monday night, clear. Lows in the upper 70s. Tuesday, sunny, hot with highs around 100. Heat index values up to 105. Tuesday night, clear. Lows in the upper 70s. Wednesday, sunny, hot with highs around 100. Heat index values up to 105. Wednesday night, mostly clear. Lows around 80. Thursday, sunny, hot with highs around 100. Heat index values up to 105. The forecast key messages for North and Central Texas. Scattered showers, storms will continue for another few hours before diminishing this evening.
Additional showers, storms are expected mainly west of I-35 overnight. Low storm chances, 20%, will occur on Friday mainly across our western counties. Drier and hotter conditions are expected this weekend into next week, with temperatures returning into the 90s and lower 100s. The spotter information statement for North and Central Texas. Spotter activation is not expected at this time. The ultraviolet index forecast for July 17th is 10, or very high. The current time is 11:50 p.m. Central Daylight Time. 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The following reports of weather temperature and wind were made at 11 p.m. DFW Airport, cloudy, 78, dew point 68, relative humidity 71%, wind southeast at 9, pressure 30.07 inches and rising. Fort Worth Meacham, cloudy, 76, southeast at 12. Dallas Love Field, mostly cloudy, 79, southeast at 12. Arlington, mostly cloudy, 77, southeast at 9. Denton, cloudy, 78, southeast at 7. Mineral Wells, mostly cloudy, 73, southeast at 7. Elsewhere around the region, Wichita Falls, partly cloudy, 77, southeast at 12. Abilene, mostly cloudy, 75, southeast at 21, gusting to 29. Waco, mostly cloudy, 77, east at 7. Tyler, cloudy, 77, calm. Once again at 11 p.m., DFW Airport, cloudy, 78, southeast at 9. Now let's check on your local forecast for the Dallas-Fort Worth Metroplex. Tonight, mostly cloudy. A 30% chance of showers and thunderstorms this evening. Lows in the lower 70s. South winds 5 to 10 miles an hour. Friday, mostly sunny. Humid with highs in the lower 90s. South winds 5 to 10 miles an hour. Friday night, partly cloudy in the evening, then becoming mostly cloudy. Humid with lows in the mid-70s. South winds 5 to 10 miles an hour. Saturday, mostly sunny. Humid with highs in the mid-90s. South winds 5 to 10 miles an hour. And now the extended forecast. Saturday night, mostly clear. Lows in the mid-70s. South winds 5 to 10 miles an hour. Sunday, sunny. Highs in the mid-90s. Sunday night, clear. Lows in the upper 70s. Monday, sunny, hot with highs in the upper 90s. Monday night, clear. Lows in the upper 70s. Tuesday, sunny, hot with highs around 100. Heat index values up to 105. Tuesday night, clear. Lows in the upper 70s. Wednesday, sunny, hot with highs around 100. Heat index values up to 105. Wednesday night, mostly clear. Lows around 80. Thursday, sunny, hot with highs around 100. Heat index values up to 105. And now the extended forecast. Saturday night, mostly clear. Lows in the mid-70s. South winds 5 to 10 miles an hour. Sunday, sunny. Highs in the mid-90s. Sunday night, clear. Lows in the upper 70s. Monday, sunny, hot with highs in the upper 90s. Monday night, clear. Lows in the upper 70s. Tuesday, sunny, hot with highs around 100. Heat index values up to 105. Tuesday night, clear. Lows in the upper 70s. Wednesday, sunny, hot with highs around 100. Heat index values up to 105. Wednesday night, mostly clear. Lows around 80. Thursday, sunny, hot with highs around 100. Heat index values up to 105. The forecast key messages for North and Central Texas. Scattered showers, storms will continue for another few hours before diminishing this evening.
Additional showers, storms are expected mainly west of I-35 overnight. Low storm chances, 20%, will occur on Friday mainly across our western counties. Drier and hotter conditions are expected this weekend into next week, with temperatures returning into the 90s and lower 100s. The spotter information statement for North and Central Texas. Spotter activation is not expected at this time. The ultraviolet index forecast for July 17th is 10, or very high. The current time is 11:55 p.m. Central Daylight Time. 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The following reports of weather temperature and wind were made at 11 p.m. DFW Airport, cloudy, 78, dew point 68, relative humidity 71%, wind southeast at 9, pressure 30.07 inches and rising. Fort Worth Meacham, cloudy, 76, southeast at 12. Dallas Love Field, mostly cloudy, 79, southeast at 12. Arlington, mostly cloudy, 77, southeast at 9. Denton, cloudy, 78, southeast at 7. Mineral Wells, mostly cloudy, 73, southeast at 7. Elsewhere around the region, Wichita Falls, partly cloudy, 77, southeast at 12. Abilene, mostly cloudy, 75, southeast at 21, gusting to 29. Waco, mostly cloudy, 77, east at 7. Tyler, cloudy, 77, calm. Once again at 11 p.m., DFW Airport, cloudy, 78, southeast at 9. Now let's check on your local forecast for the Dallas-Fort Worth Metroplex. Rest of tonight, mostly cloudy. A 20% chance of showers and thunderstorms late this evening. Lows in the lower 70s. South winds around 5 miles an hour. Friday, partly sunny in the morning, then clearing. Humid with highs in the lower 90s. South winds 5 to 10 miles an hour. Friday night, mostly clear. Humid with lows in the mid-70s. South winds 5 to 10 miles an hour. Saturday, mostly sunny. Humid with highs in the mid-90s. South winds 5 to 10 miles an hour. And now the extended forecast. Saturday night, mostly clear. Lows in the mid-70s. South winds 5 to 10 miles an hour. Sunday, sunny. Highs in the mid-90s. Sunday night, clear. Lows in the upper 70s. Monday, sunny, hot with highs in the upper 90s. Monday night, clear. Lows in the upper 70s. Tuesday, sunny, hot with highs around 100. Heat index values up to 105. Tuesday night, clear. Lows in the upper 70s. Wednesday, sunny, hot with highs around 100. Heat index values up to 105. Wednesday night, mostly clear. Lows around 80. Thursday, sunny, hot with highs around 100. Heat index values up to 105. The forecast key messages for North and Central Texas. Scattered showers, storms will continue for another few hours before diminishing this evening. Additional showers, storms are expected mainly west of I-35 overnight. Low storm chances, 20%, will occur on Friday mainly across our western counties. Drier and hotter conditions are expected this weekend into next week, with temperatures returning into the 90s and lower 100s. The spotter information statement for North and Central Texas. Spotter activation is not expected at this time. The ultraviolet index forecast for July 17th is 10, or very high. The current time is 11:59 p.m. Central Daylight Time. 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The following reports of weather temperature and wind were made at 11 p.m.
DFW Airport, cloudy, 78, dew point 68, relative humidity 71%, wind southeast at 9, pressure 30.07 inches and rising. Fort Worth Meacham, cloudy, 76, southeast at 12. Dallas Love Field, mostly cloudy, 79, southeast at 12. Arlington, mostly cloudy, 77, southeast at 9. Denton, cloudy, 78, southeast at 7. Mineral Wells, mostly cloudy, 73, southeast at 7. Elsewhere around the region, Wichita Falls, partly cloudy, 77, southeast at 12. Abilene, mostly cloudy, 75, southeast at 21, gusting to 29. Waco, mostly cloudy, 77, east at 7. Tyler, cloudy, 77, calm. Once again at 11 p.m., DFW Airport, cloudy, 78, southeast at 9. Now let's check on your local forecast for the Dallas-Fort Worth Metroplex. Rest of tonight, mostly cloudy. A 20% chance of showers and thunderstorms late this evening. Lows in the lower 70s. South winds around 5 miles an hour. Friday, partly sunny in the morning, then clearing. Humid with highs in the lower 90s. South winds 5 to 10 miles an hour. Friday night, mostly clear. Humid with lows in the mid-70s. South winds 5 to 10 miles an hour. Saturday, mostly sunny. Humid with highs in the mid-90s. South winds 5 to 10 miles an hour. Now let's check on your local forecast for the Dallas-Fort Worth Metroplex. Rest of tonight, mostly cloudy. A 20% chance of showers and thunderstorms late this evening. Lows in the lower 70s. South winds around 5 miles an hour. Today, partly sunny in the morning, then clearing. Humid with highs in the lower 90s. South winds 5 to 10 miles an hour. Tonight, mostly clear. Humid with lows in the mid-70s. South winds 5 to 10 miles an hour. Saturday, mostly sunny. Humid with highs in the mid-90s. South winds 5 to 10 miles an hour. And now the extended forecast. Saturday night, mostly clear. Lows in the mid-70s. South winds 5 to 10 miles an hour. Sunday, sunny. Highs in the mid-90s. Sunday night, clear. Lows in the upper 70s. Monday, sunny, hot with highs in the upper 90s. Monday night, clear. Lows in the upper 70s. Tuesday, sunny, hot with highs around 100. Heat index values up to 105. Tuesday night, clear. Lows in the upper 70s. Wednesday, sunny, hot with highs around 100. Heat index values up to 105. Wednesday night, mostly clear. Lows around 80. Thursday, sunny, hot with highs around 100. Heat index values up to 105. The forecast key messages for North and Central Texas. Scattered showers, storms will continue for another few hours before diminishing this evening. Additional showers, storms are expected mainly west of I-35 overnight. Low storm chances, 20% will occur on Friday mainly across our western counties. Drier and hotter conditions are expected this weekend into next week with temperatures returning into the 90s and lower 100s. The spotter information statement for North and Central Texas. Spotter activation is not expected at this time. The ultraviolet index forecast for July 17th is 10, or very high. The current time is 12:04 a.m. Central Daylight Time. 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The following reports of weather temperature and wind were made at midnight. DFW Airport, mostly cloudy, 77, dew point 69, relative humidity 76%, wind southeast at 9, pressure 30.08 inches and rising. Fort Worth Meacham, mostly cloudy, 76, southeast at 10.
Dallas Love Field, mostly cloudy, 79, southeast at 9. Arlington, mostly cloudy, 76, southeast at 3. Denton, mostly cloudy, 78, southeast at 6. Mineral Wells, partly cloudy, 74, southeast at 5. Elsewhere around the region, Wichita Falls, partly cloudy, 75, south at 8. Abilene, mostly cloudy, 72, southeast at 14. At Waco, 78, dew point 73, relative humidity 84%, wind southeast at 10, pressure 30.09 inches and steady. Tyler, mostly cloudy, 76, southeast at 3. Once again at midnight, DFW Airport, mostly cloudy, 77, southeast at 9. Now let's check on your local forecast for the Dallas-Fort Worth Metroplex. Rest of tonight, mostly cloudy. A 20% chance of showers and thunderstorms late this evening. Lows in the lower 70s. South winds around 5 miles an hour. Today, partly sunny in the morning, then clearing. Humid with highs in the lower 90s. South winds 5 to 10 miles an hour. Tonight, mostly clear. Humid with lows in the mid-70s. South winds 5 to 10 miles an hour. Saturday, mostly sunny. Humid with highs in the mid-90s. South winds 5 to 10 miles an hour. And now the extended forecast. Saturday night, mostly clear. Lows in the mid-70s. South winds 5 to 10 miles an hour. Sunday, sunny. Highs in the mid-90s. Sunday night, clear. Lows in the upper 70s. Monday, sunny, hot with highs in the upper 90s. Monday night, clear. Lows in the upper 70s. Tuesday, sunny, hot with highs around 100. Heat index values up to 105. Tuesday night, clear. Lows in the upper 70s. Wednesday, sunny, hot with highs around 100. Heat index values up to 105. Wednesday night, mostly clear. Lows around 80. Thursday, sunny, hot with highs around 100. Heat index values up to 105. The forecast key messages for North and Central Texas. Scattered showers, storms will continue for another few hours before diminishing this evening. Additional showers, storms are expected mainly west of I-35 overnight. Low storm chances, 20%, will occur on Friday mainly across our western counties. Drier and hotter conditions are expected this weekend into next week with temperatures returning into the 90s and lower 100s. The spotter information statement for North and Central Texas. Spotter activation is not expected at this time. The ultraviolet index forecast for July 17th is 10, or very high. The current time is 12:08 a.m. Central Daylight Time. 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The following reports of weather temperature and wind were made at midnight. DFW Airport, mostly cloudy, 77, dew point 69, relative humidity 76%, wind southeast at 9, pressure 30.08 inches and rising. Fort Worth Meacham, mostly cloudy, 76, southeast at 10. Dallas Love Field, mostly cloudy, 79, southeast at 9. Arlington, mostly cloudy, 76, southeast at 3. Denton, mostly cloudy, 78, southeast at 6. Mineral Wells, partly cloudy, 74, southeast at 5. Elsewhere around the region, Wichita Falls, partly cloudy, 75, south at 8. Abilene, mostly cloudy, 72, southeast at 14. At Waco, 78, dew point 73, relative humidity 84%, wind southeast at 10, pressure 30.09 inches and steady. Tyler, mostly cloudy, 76, southeast at 3. Once again at midnight, DFW Airport, mostly cloudy, 77, southeast at 9.
Now let's check on your local forecast for the Dallas-Fort Worth Metroplex. Rest of tonight, mostly cloudy. A 20% chance of showers and thunderstorms late this evening. Lows in the lower 70s. South winds around 5 miles an hour. Today, partly sunny in the morning, then clearing. Humid with highs in the lower 90s. South winds 5 to 10 miles an hour. Tonight, mostly clear. Humid with lows in the mid-70s. South winds 5 to 10 miles an hour. Saturday, mostly sunny. Humid with highs in the mid-90s. South winds 5 to 10 miles an hour. And now the extended forecast. Saturday night, mostly clear. Lows in the mid-70s. South winds 5 to 10 miles an hour. Sunday, sunny. Highs in the mid-90s. Sunday night, clear. Lows in the upper 70s. Monday, sunny, hot with highs in the upper 90s. Monday night, clear. Lows in the upper 70s. Tuesday, sunny, hot with highs around 100. Heat index values up to 105. Tuesday night, clear. Lows in the upper 70s. Wednesday, sunny, hot with highs around 100. Heat index values up to 105. Wednesday night, mostly clear. Lows around 80. Thursday, sunny, hot with highs around 100. Heat index values up to 105. The forecast key messages for North and Central Texas. Scattered showers, storms will continue for another few hours before diminishing this evening. Additional showers, storms are expected mainly west of I-35 overnight. Low storm chances, 20% will occur on Friday mainly across our western counties. Drier and hotter conditions are expected this weekend into next week with temperatures returning into the 90s and lower 100s. The spotter information statement for North and Central Texas. Spotter activation is not expected at this time. The ultraviolet index forecast for July 17th is 10, or very high. The current time is 12:12 a.m. Central Daylight Time. 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The following reports of weather temperature and wind were made at midnight. DFW Airport, cloudy, 77, dew point 69, relative humidity 76%, wind southeast at 9, pressure 30.08 inches and rising. Fort Worth Meacham, mostly cloudy, 76, southeast at 10. Dallas Love Field, cloudy, 79, southeast at 9. Arlington, mostly cloudy, 76, southeast at 3. Denton, cloudy, 78, southeast at 6. Mineral Wells, partly cloudy, 74, southeast at 5. Elsewhere around the region, Wichita Falls, partly cloudy, 75, south at 8. Abilene, mostly cloudy, 72, southeast at 14. At Waco, 78, dew point 73, relative humidity 84%, wind southeast at 10, pressure 30.09 inches and steady. Tyler, cloudy, 76, southeast at 3. Once again at midnight, DFW Airport, cloudy, 77, southeast at 9. Now let's check on your local forecast for the Dallas-Fort Worth Metroplex. Rest of tonight, mostly cloudy. A 20% chance of showers and thunderstorms late this evening. Lows in the lower 70s. South winds around 5 miles an hour. Today, partly sunny in the morning, then clearing. Humid with highs in the lower 90s. South winds 5 to 10 miles an hour. Tonight, mostly clear. Humid with lows in the mid-70s. South winds 5 to 10 miles an hour. Saturday, mostly sunny. Humid with highs in the mid-90s. South winds 5 to 10 miles an hour. And now the extended forecast. Saturday night, mostly clear. Lows in the mid-70s. South winds 5 to 10 miles an hour. Sunday, sunny. Highs in the mid-90s. Sunday night, clear.
clear. Lows in the upper 70s. Monday, sunny, hot with highs in the upper 90s. Monday night, clear. Lows in the upper 70s. Tuesday, sunny, hot with highs around 100. Heat index values up to 105. Tuesday night, clear. Lows in the upper 70s. Wednesday, sunny, hot with highs around 100. Heat index values up to 105. Wednesday night, mostly clear. Lows around 80. Thursday, sunny, hot with highs around 100. Heat index values up to 105. The forecast key messages for North and Central. Sunny, hot with highs in the upper 90s. Monday night, clear. Lows in the upper 70s. Tuesday, sunny, hot with highs around 100. Heat index values up to 105. Tuesday night, clear. Lows in the upper 70s. Wednesday, sunny, hot with highs around 100. Heat index values up to 105. Wednesday night, mostly clear. Lows around 80.

on Friday, mainly across our western counties. Drier and hotter conditions are expected this weekend into next week, with temperatures returning into the 90s and lower 100s. The spotter information statement for North and Central Texas. Spotter activation is not expected at this time. The ultraviolet index forecast for July 17th is 10, or very high. The current time is 12:16 a.m. Central Daylight Time. 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The following reports of weather temperature and wind were made at midnight. DFW Airport, cloudy, 77, dew point 69, relative humidity 76%, wind southeast at 9, pressure 30.08 inches and rising. Fort Worth Meacham, mostly cloudy, 76, southeast at 10. Dallas Love Field, cloudy, 79, southeast at 9. Arlington, mostly cloudy, 76, southeast at 3. Denton, cloudy, 78, southeast at 6. Mineral Wells, partly cloudy, 74, southeast at 5. Elsewhere around the region, Wichita Falls, partly cloudy, 75, south at 8. Abilene, mostly cloudy, 72, southeast at 14. At Waco, 78, dew point 73, relative humidity 84%, wind southeast at 10, pressure 30.09 inches and steady. Tyler, cloudy, 76, southeast at 3. Once again at midnight, DFW Airport, cloudy, 77, southeast at 9. Now let's check on your local forecast for the Dallas-Fort Worth Metroplex. Rest of tonight, mostly cloudy. A 20% chance of showers and thunderstorms late this evening. Lows in the lower 70s. South winds around 5 miles an hour. Today, partly sunny in the morning, then clearing. Humid with highs in the lower 90s. South winds 5 to 10 miles an hour. Tonight, mostly clear. Humid with lows in the mid-70s. South winds 5 to 10 miles an hour. Saturday, mostly sunny. Humid with highs in the mid-90s. South winds 5 to 10 miles an hour. And now the extended forecast. Saturday night, mostly clear. Lows in the mid-70s. South winds 5 to 10 miles an hour. Sunday, sunny. Highs in the mid-90s. Sunday night, clear. Lows in the upper 70s. Monday, sunny, hot with highs in the upper 90s. Monday night, clear. Lows in the upper 70s. Tuesday, sunny, hot with highs around 100. Heat index values up to 105. Tuesday night, clear. Lows in the upper 70s. Wednesday, sunny, hot with highs around 100. Heat index values up to 105. Wednesday night, mostly clear. Lows around 80. Thursday, sunny, hot with highs around 100. Heat index values up to 105. The forecast key messages for North and Central Texas. Scattered showers, storms will continue for another few hours before diminishing this evening. Additional showers, storms are expected mainly west of I-35 overnight. Low storm chances, 20%, will occur on Friday mainly across our western counties. Drier and hotter conditions are expected this weekend into next week, with temperatures returning into the 90s and lower 100s. The spotter information statement for North and Central Texas. Spotter activation is not expected at this time. The ultraviolet index forecast for July 17th is 10, or very high. The current time is 12:20 a.m. Central Daylight Time. 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The following reports of weather temperature and wind were made at midnight. DFW Airport, cloudy, 77, dew point 69, relative humidity 76%, wind southeast at 9, pressure 30.08 inches and rising.

North Meacham, mostly cloudy, 76, southeast at 10. Dallas Love Field, cloudy, 79, southeast at 9. Arlington, mostly cloudy, 76, southeast at 3. Denton, cloudy, 78, southeast at 6. Mineral Wells, partly cloudy, 74, southeast at 5. Elsewhere around the region, Wichita Falls, partly cloudy, 75, south at 8. Abilene, mostly cloudy, 72, southeast at 14. At Waco, 78, dew point 73, relative humidity 84%, wind southeast at 10, pressure 30.09 inches and steady. Tyler, cloudy, 76, southeast at 3. Once again at midnight, DFW Airport, cloudy, 77, southeast at 9. Now let's check on your local forecast for the Dallas-Fort Worth Metroplex. Rest of tonight, mostly cloudy. A 20% chance of showers and thunderstorms late this evening. Lows in the lower 70s. South winds around 5 miles an hour. Today, partly sunny in the morning, then clearing. Humid with highs in the lower 90s. South winds 5 to 10 miles an hour. Tonight, mostly clear. Humid with lows in the mid-70s. South winds 5 to 10 miles an hour. Saturday, mostly sunny. Humid with highs in the mid-90s. South winds 5 to 10 miles an hour. And now the extended forecast. Saturday night, mostly clear. Lows in the mid-70s. South winds 5 to 10 miles an hour. Sunday, sunny. Highs in the mid-90s. Sunday night, clear. Lows in the upper 70s. Monday, sunny, hot with highs in the upper 90s. Monday night, clear. Lows in the upper 70s. Tuesday, sunny, hot with highs around 100. Heat index values up to 105. Tuesday night, clear. Lows in the upper 70s. Wednesday, sunny, hot with highs around 100. Heat index values up to 105. Wednesday night, mostly clear. Lows around 80. Thursday, sunny, hot with highs around 100. Heat index values up to 105. The forecast key messages for North and Central Texas. Scattered showers, storms will continue for another few hours before diminishing this evening. Additional showers, storms are expected mainly west of I-35 overnight. Low storm chances, 20%, will occur on Friday mainly across our western counties. Drier and hotter conditions are expected this weekend into next week with temperatures returning into the 90s and lower 100s. The spotter information statement for North and Central Texas. Spotter activation is not expected at this time. The ultraviolet index forecast for July 17th is 10, or very high. The current time is 12:24 a.m. Central Daylight Time. 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The following reports of weather temperature and wind were made at midnight. DFW Airport, cloudy, 77, dew point 69, relative humidity 76%, wind southeast at 9, pressure 30.08 inches and rising. Fort Worth Meacham, mostly cloudy, 76, southeast at 10. Dallas Love Field, cloudy, 79, southeast at 9. Arlington, mostly cloudy, 76, southeast at 3. Denton, cloudy, 78, southeast at 6. Mineral Wells, partly cloudy, 74, southeast at 5. Elsewhere around the region, Wichita Falls, partly cloudy, 75, south at 8. Abilene, mostly cloudy, 72, southeast at 14. At Waco, 78, dew point 73, relative humidity 84%, wind southeast at 10, pressure 30.09 inches and steady. Tyler, cloudy, 76, southeast at 3. Once again at midnight, DFW Airport, cloudy, 77, southeast at 9.
Now let's check on your local forecast for the Dallas-Fort Worth Metroplex. Rest of tonight, mostly cloudy. A 20% chance of showers and thunderstorms late this evening. Lows in the lower 70s. South winds around 5 miles an hour. Today, partly sunny in the morning, then clearing. Humid with highs in the lower 90s. South winds 5 to 10 miles an hour. Tonight, mostly clear. Humid with lows in the mid-70s. South winds 5 to 10 miles an hour. Saturday, mostly sunny. Humid with highs in the mid-90s. South winds 5 to 10 miles an hour. And now the extended forecast. Saturday night, mostly clear. Lows in the mid-70s. South winds 5 to 10 miles an hour. Sunday, sunny. Highs in the mid-90s. Sunday night, clear. Lows in the upper 70s. Monday, sunny, hot with highs in the upper 90s. Monday night, clear. Lows in the upper 70s. Tuesday, sunny, hot with highs around 100. Heat index values up to 105. Tuesday night, clear. Lows in the upper 70s. Wednesday, sunny, hot with highs around 100. Heat index values up to 105. Wednesday night, mostly clear. Lows around 80. Thursday, sunny, hot with highs around 100. Heat index values up to 105. The forecast key messages for North and Central Texas. Scattered showers, storms will continue for another few hours before diminishing this evening. Additional showers, storms are expected mainly west of I-35 overnight. Low storm chances, 20%, will occur on Friday mainly across our western counties. Drier and hotter conditions are expected this weekend into next week with temperatures returning into the 90s and lower 100s. The spotter information statement for North and Central Texas. Spotter activation is not expected at this time. The ultraviolet index forecast for July 17th is 10, or very high. The current time is 12:28 a.m. Central Daylight Time. 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Serving the Dallas-Fort Worth listening area. The following reports of weather temperature and wind were made at midnight. DFW Airport, cloudy, 77, dew point 69, relative humidity 76%, wind southeast at 9, pressure 30.08 inches and rising. Fort Worth Meacham, mostly cloudy, 76, southeast at 10. Dallas Love Field, cloudy, 79, southeast at 9. Arlington, mostly cloudy, 76, southeast at 3. Denton, cloudy, 78, southeast at 6. Mineral Wells, partly cloudy, 74, southeast at 5. Elsewhere around the region, Wichita Falls, partly cloudy, 75, south at 8. Abilene, mostly cloudy, 72, southeast at 14. At Waco, 78, dew point 73, relative humidity 84%, wind southeast at 10, pressure 30.09 inches and steady. Tyler, cloudy, 76, southeast at 3. Once again at midnight, DFW Airport, cloudy, 77, southeast at 9. Now let's check on your local forecast for the Dallas-Fort Worth Metroplex. Rest of tonight, mostly cloudy. A 20% chance of showers and thunderstorms late this evening. Lows in the lower 70s. South winds around 5 miles an hour. Today, partly sunny in the morning, then clearing. Humid with highs in the lower 90s. South winds 5 to 10 miles an hour. Tonight, mostly clear. Humid with lows in the mid-70s. South winds 5 to 10 miles an hour. Saturday, mostly sunny. Humid with highs in the mid-90s. South winds 5 to 10 miles an hour. And now the extended forecast. Saturday night, mostly clear. Lows in the mid-70s. South winds 5 to 10 miles an hour. Sunday, sunny. Highs in the mid-90s.
Sunday night, clear. Lows in the upper 70s. Monday, sunny, hot with highs in the upper 90s. Monday night, clear. Lows in the upper 70s. Tuesday, sunny, hot with highs around 100. Heat index values up to 105. Tuesday night, clear. Lows in the upper 70s. Wednesday, sunny, hot with highs around 100. Heat index values up to 105. Wednesday night, mostly clear. Lows around 80. Thursday, sunny, hot with highs around 100. Heat index values up to 105. The forecast key messages for North and Central Texas. Scattered showers, storms will continue for another few hours before diminishing this evening. Additional showers, storms are expected mainly west of I-35 overnight. Low storm chances, 20%, will occur on Friday mainly across our western counties. Drier and hotter conditions are expected this weekend into next week with temperatures returning into the 90s and lower 100s. The spotter information statement for North and Central Texas. Spotter activation is not expected at this time. The ultraviolet index forecast for July 17th is 10, or very high. The current time is 12:32 a.m. Central Daylight Time. 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The following reports of weather temperature and wind were made at midnight. DFW Airport, cloudy, 77, dew point 69, relative humidity 76%, wind southeast at 9, pressure 30.08 inches and rising. Fort Worth Meacham, mostly cloudy, 76, southeast at 10. Dallas Love Field, cloudy, 79, southeast at 9. Arlington, mostly cloudy, 76, southeast at 3. Denton, cloudy, 78, southeast at 6. Mineral Wells, partly cloudy, 74, southeast at 5. Elsewhere around the region, Wichita Falls, partly cloudy, 75, south at 8. Abilene, mostly cloudy, 72, southeast at 14. At Waco, 78, dew point 73, relative humidity 84%, wind southeast at 10, pressure 30.09 inches and steady. Tyler, cloudy, 76, southeast at 3. Once again at midnight, DFW Airport, cloudy, 77, southeast at 9. Now let's check on your local forecast for the Dallas-Fort Worth Metroplex. Rest of tonight, mostly cloudy. A 20% chance of showers and thunderstorms late this evening. Lows in the lower 70s. South winds around 5 miles an hour. Today, partly sunny in the morning, then clearing. Humid with highs in the lower 90s. South winds 5 to 10 miles an hour. Tonight, mostly clear. Humid with lows in the mid-70s. South winds 5 to 10 miles an hour. Saturday, mostly sunny. Humid with highs in the mid-90s. South winds 5 to 10 miles an hour. And now the extended forecast. Saturday night, mostly clear. Lows in the mid-70s. South winds 5 to 10 miles an hour. Sunday, sunny. Highs in the mid-90s. Sunday night, clear. Lows in the upper 70s. Monday, sunny, hot with highs in the upper 90s. Monday night, clear. Lows in the upper 70s. Tuesday, sunny, hot with highs around 100. Heat index values up to 105. Tuesday night, clear. Lows in the upper 70s. Wednesday, sunny, hot with highs around 100. Heat index values up to 105. Wednesday night, mostly clear. Lows around 80. Thursday, sunny, hot with highs around 100. Heat index values up to 105. The forecast key messages for North and Central Texas. Scattered showers, storms will continue for another few hours before diminishing this evening.
Additional showers, storms are expected mainly west of I-35 overnight. Low storm chances, 20%, will occur on Friday mainly across our western counties. Drier and hotter conditions are expected this weekend into next week, with temperatures returning into the 90s and lower 100s. The spotter information statement for North and Central Texas. Spotter activation is not expected at this time. The ultraviolet index forecast for July 17th is 10, or very high. The current time is 12:36 a.m. Central Daylight Time. 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The following reports of weather temperature and wind were made at midnight. DFW Airport, cloudy, 77, dew point 69, relative humidity 76%, wind southeast at 9, pressure 30.08 inches and rising. Fort Worth Meacham, mostly cloudy, 76, southeast at 10. Dallas Love Field, cloudy, 79, southeast at 9. Arlington, mostly cloudy, 76, southeast at 3. Denton, cloudy, 78, southeast at 6. Mineral Wells, partly cloudy, 74, southeast at 5. Elsewhere around the region, Wichita Falls, partly cloudy, 75, south at 8. Abilene, mostly cloudy, 72, southeast at 14. At Waco, 78, dew point 73, relative humidity 84%, wind southeast at 10, pressure 30.09 inches and steady. Tyler, cloudy, 76, southeast at 3. Once again at midnight, DFW Airport, cloudy, 77, southeast at 9. Now let's check on your local forecast for the Dallas-Fort Worth Metroplex. Rest of tonight, mostly cloudy. A 20% chance of showers and thunderstorms late this evening. Lows in the lower 70s. South winds around 5 miles an hour. Today, partly sunny in the morning, then clearing. Humid with highs in the lower 90s. South winds 5 to 10 miles an hour. Tonight, mostly clear. Humid with lows in the mid-70s. South winds 5 to 10 miles an hour. Saturday, mostly sunny. Humid with highs in the mid-90s. South winds 5 to 10 miles an hour. And now the extended forecast. Saturday night, mostly clear. Lows in the mid-70s. South winds 5 to 10 miles an hour. Sunday, sunny. Highs in the mid-90s. Sunday night, clear. Lows in the upper 70s. Monday, sunny, hot with highs in the upper 90s. Monday night, clear. Lows in the upper 70s. Tuesday, sunny, hot with highs around 100. Heat index values up to 105. Tuesday night, clear. Lows in the upper 70s. Wednesday, sunny, hot with highs around 100. Heat index values up to 105. Wednesday night, mostly clear. Lows around 80. Thursday, sunny, hot with highs around 100. Heat index values up to 105. The forecast key messages for North and Central Texas. Scattered showers, storms will continue for another few hours before diminishing this evening. Additional showers, storms are expected mainly west of I-35 overnight. Low storm chances, 20%, will occur on Friday mainly across our western counties. Drier and hotter conditions are expected this weekend into next week, with temperatures returning into the 90s and lower 100s. The spotter information statement for North and Central Texas. Spotter activation is not expected at this time. The ultraviolet index forecast for July 17th is 10, or very high. The current time is 12:40 a.m. Central Daylight Time. 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The following reports of weather temperature and wind were made at midnight.
NDSW Airport, cloudy, 77, dew point 69, relative humidity 76%, wind southeast at 9, pressure 30.08 inches and rising. Fort Worth Meacham, mostly cloudy, 76, southeast at 10. Dallas Love Field, cloudy, 79, southeast at 9. Arlington, mostly cloudy, 76, southeast at 3. Denton, cloudy, 78, southeast at 6. Mineral Wells, partly cloudy, 74, southeast at 5. Elsewhere around the region, Wichita Falls, partly cloudy, 75, south at 8. Abilene, mostly cloudy, 72, southeast at 14. At Waco, 78, dew point 73, relative humidity 84%, wind southeast at 10, pressure 30.09 inches and steady. Tyler, cloudy, 76, southeast at 3. Once again at midnight, DFW Airport, cloudy, 77, southeast at 9. Now let's check on your local forecast for the Dallas-Fort Worth Metroplex. Rest of tonight, mostly cloudy. A 20% chance of showers and thunderstorms late this evening. Lows in the lower 70s. South winds around 5 miles an hour. Today, partly sunny in the morning, then clearing. Humid with highs in the lower 90s. South winds 5 to 10 miles an hour. Tonight, mostly clear. Humid with lows in the mid-70s. South winds 5 to 10 miles an hour. Saturday, mostly sunny. Humid with highs in the mid-90s. South winds 5 to 10 miles an hour. And now the extended forecast. Saturday night, mostly clear. Lows in the mid-70s. South winds 5 to 10 miles an hour. Sunday, sunny. Highs in the mid-90s. Sunday night, clear. Lows in the upper 70s. Monday, sunny, hot with highs in the upper 90s. Monday night, clear. Lows in the upper 70s. Tuesday, sunny, hot with highs around 100. Heat index values up to 105. Tuesday night, clear. Lows in the upper 70s. Wednesday, sunny, hot with highs around 100. Heat index values up to 105. Wednesday night, mostly clear. Lows around 80. Thursday, sunny, hot with highs around 100. Heat index values up to 105. The forecast key messages for North and Central Texas. Scattered showers, storms will continue for another few hours before diminishing this evening. Additional showers, storms are expected mainly west of I-35 overnight. Low storm chances, 20% will occur on Friday mainly across our western counties. Drier and hotter conditions are expected this weekend into next week with temperatures returning into the 90s and lower 100s. The spotter information statement for North and Central Texas. Spotter activation is not expected at this time. The ultraviolet index forecast for July 17th is 10, or very high. The current time is 12:44 a.m. Central Daylight Time. 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The following reports of weather temperature and wind were made at midnight. DFW Airport, cloudy, 77, dew point 69, relative humidity 76%, wind southeast at 9, pressure 30.08 inches and rising. Fort Worth Meacham, mostly cloudy, 76, southeast at 10. Dallas Love Field, cloudy, 79, southeast at 9. Arlington, mostly cloudy, 76, southeast at 3. Denton, cloudy, 78, southeast at 6. Mineral Wells, partly cloudy, 74, southeast at 5. Elsewhere around the region, Wichita Falls, partly cloudy, 75, south at 8. Abilene, mostly cloudy, 72, southeast at 14. At Waco, 78, dew point 73, relative humidity 84%, wind southeast at 10, pressure 30.09 inches and steady. Tyler,
cloudy, 76, southeast at 3. Once again at midnight, DFW Airport, cloudy, 77, southeast at 9. Now let's check on your local forecast for the Dallas-Fort Worth Metroplex. Rest of tonight, mostly cloudy. A 20% chance of showers and thunderstorms late this evening. Lows in the lower 70s. South winds around 5 miles an hour. Today, partly sunny in the morning, then clearing. Humid with highs in the lower 90s. South winds 5 to 10 miles an hour. Tonight, mostly clear. Humid with lows in the mid-70s. South winds 5 to 10 miles an hour. Saturday, mostly sunny. Humid with highs in the mid-90s. South winds 5 to 10 miles an hour. And now the extended forecast. Saturday night, mostly clear. Lows in the mid-70s. South winds 5 to 10 miles an hour. Sunday, sunny. Highs in the mid-90s. Sunday night, clear. Lows in the upper 70s. Monday, sunny, hot with highs in the upper 90s. Monday night, clear. Lows in the upper 70s. Tuesday, sunny, hot with highs around 100. Heat index values up to 105. Tuesday night, clear. Lows in the upper 70s. Wednesday, sunny, hot with highs around 100. Heat index values up to 105. Wednesday night, mostly clear. Lows around 80. Thursday, sunny, hot with highs around 100. Heat index values up to 105. The forecast key messages for North and Central Texas. Scattered showers, storms will continue for another few hours before diminishing this evening. Additional showers, storms are expected mainly west of I-35 overnight. Low storm chances, 20% will occur on Friday mainly across our western counties. Drier and hotter conditions are expected this weekend into next week with temperatures returning into the 90s and lower 100s. The spotter information statement for North and Central Texas. Spotter activation is not expected at this time. The ultraviolet index forecast for July 17th is 10, or very high. The current time is 12:48 a.m. Central Daylight Time. 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The following reports of weather temperature and wind were made at midnight. DFW Airport, cloudy, 77, dew point 69, relative humidity 76%, wind southeast at 9, pressure 30.08 inches and rising. Fort Worth Meacham, mostly cloudy, 76, southeast at 10. Dallas Love Field, cloudy, 79, southeast at 9. Arlington, mostly cloudy, 76, southeast at 3. Denton, cloudy, 78, southeast at 6. Mineral Wells, partly cloudy, 74, southeast at 5. Elsewhere around the region, Wichita Falls, partly cloudy, 75, south at 8. Abilene, mostly cloudy, 72, southeast at 14. At Waco, 78, dew point 73, relative humidity 84%, wind southeast at 10, pressure 30.09 inches and steady. Tyler, cloudy, 76, southeast at 3. Once again at midnight, DFW Airport, cloudy, 77, southeast at 9. Now let's check on your local forecast for the Dallas-Fort Worth Metroplex. Rest of tonight, mostly cloudy. A 20% chance of showers and thunderstorms late this evening. Lows in the lower 70s. South winds around 5 miles an hour. Today, partly sunny in the morning, then clearing. Humid with highs in the lower 90s. South winds 5 to 10 miles an hour. Tonight, mostly clear. Humid with lows in the mid-70s. South winds 5 to 10 miles an hour. Saturday, mostly sunny. Humid with highs in the mid-90s. South winds 5 to 10 miles an hour. And now the extended forecast. Saturday night, mostly clear.
lows in the mid-70s. South winds 5 to 10 miles an hour. Sunday, sunny. Highs in the mid-90s. Sunday night, clear. Lows in the upper 70s. Monday, sunny, hot with highs in the upper 90s. Monday night, clear. Lows in the upper 70s. Tuesday, sunny, hot with highs around 100. Heat index values up to 105. Tuesday night, clear. Lows in the upper 70s. Wednesday, sunny, hot with highs around 100. Heat index values up to 105. Wednesday night, mostly clear. Lows around 80. Thursday, sunny, hot with highs around 100. Heat index values up to 105. The forecast key messages for North and Central Texas. Scattered showers, storms will continue for another few hours before diminishing this evening. Additional showers, storms are expected mainly west of I-35 overnight. Low storm chances, 20%, will occur on Friday mainly across our western counties. Drier and hotter conditions are expected this weekend into next week, with temperatures returning into the 90s and lower 100s. The spotter information statement for North and Central Texas. Spotter activation is not expected at this time. The ultraviolet index forecast for July 17th is 10, or very high. The current time is 12:52 a.m. Central Daylight Time. 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The following reports of weather temperature and wind were made at midnight. DFW Airport, cloudy, 77, dew point 69, relative humidity 76%, wind southeast at 9, pressure 30.08 inches and rising. Fort Worth Meacham, mostly cloudy, 76, southeast at 10. Dallas Love Field, cloudy, 79, southeast at 9. Arlington, mostly cloudy, 76, southeast at 3. Denton, cloudy, 78, southeast at 6. Mineral Wells, partly cloudy, 74, southeast at 5. Elsewhere around the region, Wichita Falls, partly cloudy, 75, south at 8. Abilene, mostly cloudy, 72, southeast at 14. At Waco, 78, dew point 73, relative humidity 84%, wind southeast at 10, pressure 30.09 inches and steady. Tyler, cloudy, 76, southeast at 3. Once again at midnight, DFW Airport, cloudy, 77, southeast at 9. Now let's check on your local forecast for the Dallas-Fort Worth Metroplex. Rest of tonight, mostly cloudy. A 20% chance of showers and thunderstorms late this evening. Lows in the lower 70s. South winds around 5 miles an hour. Today, partly sunny in the morning, then clearing. Humid with highs in the lower 90s. South winds 5 to 10 miles an hour. Tonight, mostly clear. Humid with lows in the mid-70s. South winds 5 to 10 miles an hour. Saturday, mostly sunny. Humid with highs in the mid-90s. South winds 5 to 10 miles an hour. And now the extended forecast. Saturday night, mostly clear. Lows in the mid-70s. South winds 5 to 10 miles an hour. Sunday, sunny. Highs in the mid-90s. Sunday night, clear. Lows in the upper 70s. Monday, sunny, hot with highs in the upper 90s. Monday night, clear. Lows in the upper 70s. Tuesday, sunny, hot with highs around 100. Heat index values up to 105. Tuesday night, clear. Lows in the upper 70s. Wednesday, sunny, hot with highs around 100. Heat index values up to 105. Wednesday night, mostly clear. Lows around 80. Thursday, sunny, hot with highs around 100. Heat index values up to 105. The forecast key messages for North and Central Texas.
scattered showers, storms will continue for another few hours before diminishing this evening. Additional showers, storms are expected mainly west of I-35 overnight. Low storm chances, 20%, will occur on Friday mainly across our western counties. Drier and hotter conditions are expected this weekend into next week, with temperatures returning into the 90s and lower 100s. The spotter information statement for North and Central Texas. Spotter activation is not expected at this time. The ultraviolet index forecast for July 17th is 10, or very high. The current time is 12:56 a.m. Central Daylight Time. 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The following reports of weather temperature and wind were made at midnight. DFW Airport, cloudy, 77, dew point 69, relative humidity 76%, wind southeast at 9, pressure 30.08 inches and rising. Fort Worth Meacham, mostly cloudy, 76, southeast at 10. Dallas Love Field, cloudy, 79, southeast at 9. Arlington, mostly cloudy, 76, southeast at 3. Denton, cloudy, 78, southeast at 6. Mineral Wells, partly cloudy, 74, southeast at 5. Elsewhere around the region, Wichita Falls, partly cloudy, 75, south at 8. Abilene, mostly cloudy, 72, southeast at 14. At Waco, 78, dew point 73, relative humidity 84%, wind southeast at 10, pressure 30.09 inches and steady. Tyler, cloudy, 76, southeast at 3. Once again at midnight, DFW Airport, cloudy, 77, southeast at 9. Now let's check on your local forecast for the Dallas-Fort Worth Metroplex. Rest of tonight, mostly cloudy. A 20% chance of showers and thunderstorms late this evening. Lows in the lower 70s. South winds around 5 miles an hour. Today, partly sunny in the morning, then clearing. Humid with highs in the lower 90s. South winds 5 to 10 miles an hour. Tonight, mostly clear. Humid with lows in the mid-70s. South winds 5 to 10 miles an hour. Saturday, mostly sunny. Humid with highs in the mid-90s. South winds 5 to 10 miles an hour. And now the extended forecast. Saturday night, mostly clear. Lows in the mid-70s. South winds 5 to 10 miles an hour. Sunday, sunny. Highs in the mid-90s. Sunday night, clear. Lows in the upper 70s. Monday, sunny, hot with highs in the upper 90s. Monday night, clear. Lows in the upper 70s. Tuesday, sunny, hot with highs around 100. Heat index values up to 105. Tuesday night, clear. Lows in the upper 70s. Wednesday, sunny, hot with highs around 100. Heat index values up to 105. Wednesday night, mostly clear. Lows around 80. Thursday, sunny, hot with highs around 100. Heat index values up to 105. The forecast key messages for North and Central Texas. Scattered showers, storms will continue for another few hours before diminishing this evening. Additional showers, storms are expected mainly west of I-35 overnight. Low storm chances, 20%, will occur on Friday mainly across our western counties. Drier and hotter conditions are expected this weekend into next week, with temperatures returning into the 90s and lower 100s. The spotter information statement for North and Central Texas. Spotter activation is not expected at this time. The ultraviolet index forecast for July 17th is 10, or very high. The current time is 1 a.m. Central Daylight Time. 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
The following reports of weather, temperature, and wind were made at midnight. DFW Airport, cloudy, 77, dew point 69, relative humidity 76%, wind southeast at 9, pressure 30.08 inches and rising. Fort Worth Meacham, mostly cloudy, 76, southeast at 10. Dallas Love Field, cloudy, 79, southeast at 9. Arlington, mostly cloudy, 76, southeast at 3. Denton, cloudy, 78, southeast at 6. Mineral Wells, partly cloudy, 74, southeast at 5. Elsewhere around the region, Wichita Falls, partly cloudy, 75, south at 8. Abilene, mostly cloudy, 72, southeast at 14. At Waco, 78, dew point 73, relative humidity 84%, wind southeast at 10, pressure 30.09 inches and steady. Tyler, cloudy, 76, southeast at 3. Once again at midnight, DFW Airport, cloudy, 77, southeast at 9. The following reports of weather, temperature, and wind were made at 1 a.m. DFW Airport, mostly cloudy, 77, dew point 69, relative humidity 76%, wind south at 10, pressure 30.08 inches and steady. Fort Worth Meacham, mostly cloudy, 76, southeast at 9. Dallas Love Field, cloudy, 79, southeast at 10. Arlington, partly cloudy, 77, southeast at 7. Denton, mostly cloudy, 77, southeast at 7. Mineral Wells, mostly cloudy, 74, southeast at 8. Elsewhere around the region, Wichita Falls, clear, 74, south at 10. Abilene, partly cloudy, 72, south at 10. Waco, mostly cloudy, 77, southeast at 10. Tyler, cloudy, 76, southeast at 5. Once again at 1 a.m., DFW Airport, mostly cloudy, 77, south at 10. Now let's check on your local forecast for the Dallas-Fort Worth Metroplex. Rest of tonight, mostly cloudy. A 20% chance of showers and thunderstorms late this evening. Lows in the lower 70s. South winds around 5 miles an hour. Today, partly sunny in the morning, then clearing. Humid with highs in the lower 90s. South winds 5 to 10 miles an hour. Tonight, mostly clear. Humid with lows in the mid-70s. South winds 5 to 10 miles an hour. Saturday, mostly sunny. Humid with highs in the mid-90s. South winds 5 to 10 miles an hour. And now the extended forecast. Saturday night, mostly clear. Lows in the mid-70s. South winds 5 to 10 miles an hour. Sunday, sunny. Highs in the mid-90s. Sunday night, clear. Lows in the upper 70s. Monday, sunny, hot with highs in the upper 90s. Monday night, clear. Lows in the upper 70s. Tuesday, sunny, hot with highs around 100. Heat index values up to 105. Tuesday night, clear. Lows in the upper 70s. Wednesday, sunny, hot with highs around 100. Heat index values up to 105. Wednesday night, mostly clear. Lows around 80. Thursday, sunny, hot with highs around 100. Heat index values up to 105. The forecast key messages for North and Central Texas. Scattered showers, storms will continue for another few hours before diminishing this evening. Additional showers, storms are expected mainly west of I-35 overnight. Low storm chances, 20%, will occur on Friday mainly across our western counties. Drier and hotter conditions are expected this weekend into next week, with temperatures returning into the 90s and lower 100s. The spotter information statement for North and Central Texas. Spotter activation is not expected at this time. The ultraviolet index forecast for July 17th is 10, or very high. The current time is 1:05 a.m. Central Daylight Time.
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The following reports of weather temperature and wind were made at 1 a.m. DFW Airport, mostly cloudy, 77, dew point 69, relative humidity 76%, wind south at 10, pressure 30.08 inches and steady. Fort Worth Meacham, mostly cloudy, 76, southeast at 9. Dallas Love Field, cloudy, 79, southeast at 10. Arlington, partly cloudy, 77, southeast at 7. Denton, mostly cloudy, 77, southeast at 7. Mineral Wells, mostly cloudy, 74, southeast at 8. Elsewhere around the region, Wichita Falls, clear, 74, south at 10. Abilene, partly cloudy, 72, south at 10. Waco, mostly cloudy, 77, southeast at 10. Tyler, cloudy, 76, southeast at 5. Once again at 1 a.m., DFW Airport, mostly cloudy, 77, south at 10. Now let's check on your local forecast for the Dallas-Fort Worth Metroplex. Rest of tonight, mostly cloudy. A 20% chance of showers and thunderstorms late this evening. Lows in the lower 70s. South winds around 5 miles an hour. Today, partly sunny in the morning, then clearing. Humid with highs in the lower 90s. South winds 5 to 10 miles an hour. Tonight, mostly clear. Humid with lows in the mid-70s. South winds 5 to 10 miles an hour. Saturday, mostly sunny. Humid with highs in the mid-90s. South winds 5 to 10 miles an hour. And now the extended forecast. Saturday night, mostly clear. Lows in the mid-70s. South winds 5 to 10 miles an hour. Sunday, sunny. Highs in the mid-90s. Sunday night, clear. Lows in the upper 70s. Monday, sunny, hot with highs in the upper 90s. Monday night, clear. Lows in the upper 70s. Tuesday, sunny, hot with highs around 100. Heat index values up to 105. Tuesday night, clear. Lows in the upper 70s. Wednesday, sunny, hot with highs around 100. Heat index values up to 105. Wednesday night, mostly clear. Lows around 80. Thursday, sunny, hot with highs around 100. Heat index values up to 105. The forecast key messages for North and Central Texas. Isolated thunderstorms, 20 to 30% chance, are possible today primarily along and west of USouth. Highway 281. Drier and hotter conditions are expected this weekend into next week with temperatures returning into the 90s and lower 100s. The spotter information statement for North and Central Texas. Spotter activation is not expected at this time. The ultraviolet index forecast for July 17th is 10, or very high. The current time is 1:09 a.m. Central Daylight Time. 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Serving the Dallas-Fort Worth listening area. The following reports of weather temperature and wind were made at 1 a.m. DFW Airport, mostly cloudy, 77, dew point 69, relative humidity 76%, wind south at 10, pressure 30.08 inches and steady. Fort Worth Meacham, mostly cloudy, 76, southeast at 9. Dallas Love Field, cloudy, 79, southeast at 10. Arlington, partly cloudy, 77, southeast at 7. Denton, mostly cloudy, 77, southeast at 7. Mineral Wells, mostly cloudy, 74, southeast at 8. Elsewhere around the region, Wichita Falls, clear, 74, south at 10. Abilene, partly cloudy, 72, south at 10. Waco, mostly cloudy, 77, southeast at 10. Tyler, cloudy, 76, southeast at 5.
Once again at 1 a.m., DFW Airport, mostly cloudy, 77, south at 10. The following reports of weather temperature and wind were made at 1 a.m. DFW Airport, mostly cloudy, 77, dew point 69, relative humidity 76%, wind south at 10, pressure 30.08 inches and steady. Fort Worth Meacham, mostly cloudy, 76, southeast at 9. Dallas Love Field, cloudy, 79, southeast at 10. Arlington, mostly cloudy, 77, southeast at 7. Denton, mostly cloudy, 77, southeast at 7. Mineral Wells, mostly cloudy, 74, southeast at 8. Elsewhere around the region, Wichita Falls, clear, 74, south at 10. Abilene, mostly cloudy, 72, south at 10. Waco, mostly cloudy, 77, southeast at 10. Tyler, cloudy, 76, southeast at 5. Once again at 1 a.m., DFW Airport, mostly cloudy, 77, south at 10. Now let's check on your local forecast for the Dallas-Fort Worth Metroplex. Rest of tonight, mostly cloudy. A 20% chance of showers and thunderstorms late this evening. Lows in the lower 70s. South winds around 5 miles an hour. Today, partly sunny in the morning, then clearing. Humid with highs in the lower 90s. South winds 5 to 10 miles an hour. Tonight, mostly clear. Humid with lows in the mid-70s. South winds 5 to 10 miles an hour. Saturday, mostly sunny. Humid with highs in the mid-90s. South winds 5 to 10 miles an hour. And now the extended forecast. Saturday night, mostly clear. Lows in the mid-70s. South winds 5 to 10 miles an hour. Sunday, sunny. Highs in the mid-90s. Sunday night, clear. Lows in the upper 70s. Monday, sunny, hot with highs in the upper 90s. Monday night, clear. Lows in the upper 70s. Tuesday, sunny, hot with highs around 100. Heat index values up to 105. Tuesday night, clear. Lows in the upper 70s. Wednesday, sunny, hot with highs around 100. Heat index values up to 105. Wednesday night, mostly clear. Lows around 80. Thursday, sunny, hot with highs around 100. Heat index values up to 105. The forecast key messages for North and Central Texas. Isolated thunderstorms, 20 to 30% chance, are possible today primarily along and west of USouth. Highway 281. Drier and hotter conditions are expected this weekend into next week with temperatures returning into the 90s and lower 100s. The spotter information statement for North and Central Texas. Spotter activation is not expected at this time. The ultraviolet index forecast for July 17th is 10, or very high. The current time is 1:14 a.m. Central Daylight Time. 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Serving the Dallas-Fort Worth listening area. The following reports of weather temperature and wind were made at 1 a.m. DFW Airport, mostly cloudy, 77, dew point 69, relative humidity 76%, wind south at 10, pressure 30.08 inches and steady. Fort Worth Meacham, mostly cloudy, 76, southeast at 9. Dallas Love Field, cloudy, 79, southeast at 10. Arlington, mostly cloudy, 77, southeast at 7. Denton, mostly cloudy, 77, southeast at 7. Mineral Wells, mostly cloudy, 74, southeast at 8. Elsewhere around the region, Wichita Falls, clear, 74, south at 10. Abilene, mostly cloudy, 72, south at 10. Waco, mostly cloudy, 77, southeast at 10. Tyler, cloudy, 76, southeast at 5.
Once again at 1 a.m., DFW Airport, mostly cloudy, 77, south at 10. Now let's check on your local forecast for the Dallas-Fort Worth Metroplex. Rest of tonight, mostly cloudy. A 20% chance of showers and thunderstorms late this evening.

to 10 miles an hour. Tonight, mostly clear. Humid with lows in the mid-70s. South winds 5 to 10 miles an hour. Saturday, mostly sunny. Humid with highs in the mid-90s. South winds 5 to 10 miles an hour. And now the extended forecast. Saturday night, mostly clear. Lows in the mid-70s. South winds 5 to 10 miles an hour. Sunday, sunny. Highs in the mid-90s. Sunday night, clear. Lows in the upper 70s. Monday, sunny, hot with highs in the upper 90s. Monday night, clear. Lows in the upper 70s. Tuesday, sunny, hot with highs around 100. Heat index values up to 105. Tuesday night, clear. Lows in the upper 70s. Wednesday, sunny, hot with highs around 100. Heat index values up to 105. Wednesday night, mostly clear. Lows around 80. Thursday, sunny, hot with highs around 100. Heat index values up to 105. The forecast key messages for North and Central Texas. Isolated thunderstorms, 20 to 30% chance, are possible today primarily along and west of USouth. Highway 281. Drier and hotter conditions are expected this weekend into next week with temperatures returning into the 90s and lower 100s. The spotter information statement for North and Central Texas. Spotter activation is not expected at this time. The ultraviolet index forecast for July 17th is 10, or very high. The current time is 1:18 a.m. Central Daylight Time. 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The following reports of weather temperature and wind were made at 1 a.m. DFW Airport, mostly cloudy, 77, dew point 69, relative humidity 76%, wind south at 10, pressure 30.08 inches and steady. Fort Worth Meacham, mostly cloudy, 76, southeast at 9. Dallas Love Field, cloudy, 79, southeast at 10. Arlington, mostly cloudy, 77, southeast at 7. Denton, mostly cloudy, 77, southeast at 7. Mineral Wells, mostly cloudy, 74, southeast at 8. Elsewhere around the region, Wichita Falls, clear, 74, south at 10. Abilene, mostly cloudy, 72, south at 10. Waco, mostly cloudy, 77, southeast at 10. Tyler, cloudy, 76, southeast at 5. Once again at 1 a.m., DFW Airport, mostly cloudy, 77, south at 10. Now let's check on your local forecast for the Dallas-Fort Worth Metroplex. Rest of tonight, mostly cloudy. A 20% chance of showers and thunderstorms late this evening. Lows in the lower 70s. South winds around 5 miles an hour. Today, partly sunny in the morning, then clearing. Humid with highs in the lower 90s. South winds 5 to 10 miles an hour. Tonight, mostly clear. Humid with lows in the mid-70s. South winds 5 to 10 miles an hour. Saturday, mostly sunny. Humid with highs in the mid-90s. South winds 5 to 10 miles an hour. And now the extended forecast. Saturday night, mostly clear. Lows in the mid-70s. South winds 5 to 10 miles an hour. Sunday, sunny. Highs in the mid-90s. Sunday night, clear. Lows in the upper 70s. Monday, sunny, hot with highs in the upper 90s. Monday night, clear. Lows in the upper 70s. Tuesday, sunny, hot with highs around 100. Heat index values up to 105. Tuesday night, clear. Lows in the upper 70s. Wednesday, sunny, hot with highs around 100. Heat index values up to 105. Wednesday night, mostly clear. Lows around 80. Thursday, sunny.

hot with highs around 100. Heat index values up to 105. The forecast key messages for North and Central Texas. Isolated thunderstorms, 20 to 30% chance, are possible today primarily along and west of USouth. Highway 281. Drier and hotter conditions are expected this weekend into next week with temperatures returning into the 90s and lower 100s. The spotter information statement for North and Central Texas. Spotter activation is not expected at this time. The ultraviolet index forecast for July 17th is 10, or very high. The current time is 1:21 a.m. Central Daylight Time. 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The following reports of weather temperature and wind were made at 1 a.m. DFW Airport, mostly cloudy, 77, dew point 69, relative humidity 76%, wind south at 10, pressure 30.08 inches and steady. Fort Worth Meacham, mostly cloudy, 76, southeast at 9. Dallas Love Field, cloudy, 79, southeast at 10. Arlington, mostly cloudy, 77, southeast at 7. Denton, mostly cloudy, 77, southeast at 7. Mineral Wells, mostly cloudy, 74, southeast at 8. Elsewhere around the region, Wichita Falls, clear, 74, south at 10. Abilene, mostly cloudy, 72, south at 10. Waco, mostly cloudy, 77, southeast at 10. Tyler, cloudy, 76, southeast at 5. Once again at 1 a.m., DFW Airport, mostly cloudy, 77, south at 10. Now let's check on your local forecast for the Dallas-Fort Worth Metroplex. Rest of tonight, mostly cloudy. A 20% chance of showers and thunderstorms late this evening. Lows in the lower 70s. South winds around 5 miles an hour. Today, partly sunny in the morning, then clearing. Humid with highs in the lower 90s. South winds 5 to 10 miles an hour. Tonight, mostly clear. Humid with lows in the mid-70s. South winds 5 to 10 miles an hour. Saturday, mostly sunny. Humid with highs in the mid-90s. South winds 5 to 10 miles an hour. And now the extended forecast. Saturday night, mostly clear. Lows in the mid-70s. South winds 5 to 10 miles an hour. Sunday, sunny. Highs in the mid-90s. Sunday night, clear. Lows in the upper 70s. Monday, sunny, hot with highs in the upper 90s. Monday night, clear. Lows in the upper 70s. Tuesday, sunny, hot with highs around 100. Heat index values up to 105. Tuesday night, clear. Lows in the upper 70s. Wednesday, sunny, hot with highs around 100. Heat index values up to 105. Wednesday night, mostly clear. Lows around 80. Thursday, sunny, hot with highs around 100. Heat index values up to 105. The forecast key messages for North and Central Texas. Isolated thunderstorms, 20 to 30% chance, are possible today primarily along and west of USouth. Highway 281. Drier and hotter conditions are expected this weekend into next week with temperatures returning into the 90s and lower 100s. The spotter information statement for North and Central Texas. Spotter activation is not expected at this time. The ultraviolet index forecast for July 17th is 10, or very high. The current time is 1:25 a.m. Central Daylight Time. 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The following reports of weather temperature and wind were made at 1 a.m.
DFW Airport, mostly cloudy, 77, dew point 69, relative humidity 76%, wind south at 10, pressure 30.08 inches and steady. Fort Worth Meacham, mostly cloudy, 76, southeast at 9. Dallas Love Field, cloudy, 79, southeast at 10. Arlington, mostly cloudy, 77, southeast at 7. Denton, mostly cloudy, 77, southeast at 7. Mineral Wells, mostly cloudy, 74, southeast at 8. Elsewhere around the region, Wichita Falls, clear, 74, south at 10. Abilene, mostly cloudy, 72, south at 10. Waco, mostly cloudy, 77, southeast at 10. Tyler, cloudy, 76, southeast at 5. Once again at 1 a.m., DFW Airport, mostly cloudy, 77, south at 10. Now let's check on your local forecast for the Dallas-Fort Worth Metroplex. Rest of tonight, mostly cloudy. A 20% chance of showers and thunderstorms late this evening. Lows in the lower 70s. South winds around 5 miles an hour. Today, partly sunny in the morning, then clearing. Humid with highs in the lower 90s. South winds 5 to 10 miles an hour. Tonight, mostly clear. Humid with lows in the mid-70s. South winds 5 to 10 miles an hour. Saturday, mostly sunny. Humid with highs in the mid-90s. South winds 5 to 10 miles an hour. Now let's check on your local forecast for the Dallas-Fort Worth Metroplex. Rest of tonight, mostly cloudy. Lows in the lower 70s. South winds around 5 miles an hour. Friday, partly sunny in the morning, then clearing. Humid with highs in the lower 90s. South winds 5 to 10 miles an hour. Friday night, mostly clear. Humid with lows in the mid-70s. South winds 5 to 10 miles an hour. Saturday, mostly sunny. Humid with highs in the mid-90s. South winds 5 to 10 miles an hour. And now the extended forecast. Saturday night, mostly clear. Lows in the mid-70s. South winds 5 to 10 miles an hour. Sunday, sunny. Highs in the mid-90s. Sunday night, clear. Lows in the upper 70s. Monday, sunny, hot with highs in the upper 90s. Monday night, clear. Lows in the upper 70s. Tuesday, sunny, hot with highs around 100. Heat index values up to 105. Tuesday night, clear. Lows in the upper 70s. Wednesday, sunny, hot with highs around 100. Heat index values up to 110 in the afternoon. Wednesday night, mostly clear. Lows around 80. Thursday, sunny, hot with highs around 100. Heat index values up to 110 in the afternoon. The forecast key messages for North and Central Texas. Isolated thunderstorms, 20 to 30% chance, are possible today primarily along and west of USAL. Highway 281. Drier and hotter conditions are expected this weekend into next week with temperatures returning into the 90s and lower 100s. The spotter information statement for North and Central Texas. Spotter activation is not expected at this time. The ultraviolet index forecast for July 17th is 10, or very high. The current time is 1:30 a.m. Central Daylight Time. 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The following reports of weather temperature and wind were made at 1 a.m. DFW Airport, mostly cloudy, 77, dew point 69, relative humidity 76%, wind south at 10, pressure 30.08 inches and steady. Fort Worth Meacham, mostly cloudy, 76, southeast at 9. Dallas Love Field, cloudy, 79, southeast at 10. Arlington, mostly cloudy, 77, southeast at 7. Denton, mostly cloudy, 77, southeast at 7.
Mineral Wells, mostly cloudy, 74, southeast at 8. Elsewhere around the region, Wichita Falls, clear, 74, south at 10. Abilene, mostly cloudy, 72, south at 10. Waco, mostly cloudy, 77, southeast at 10. Tyler, cloudy, 76, southeast at 5. Once again at 1 a.m., DFW Airport, mostly cloudy, 77, south at 10. Now let's check on your local forecast for the Dallas-Fort Worth Metroplex. Rest of tonight, mostly cloudy. Lows in the lower 70s. South winds around 5 miles an hour. Friday, partly sunny in the morning, then clearing. Humid with highs in the lower 90s. South winds 5 to 10 miles an hour. Friday night, mostly clear. Humid with lows in the mid-70s. South winds 5 to 10 miles an hour. Saturday, mostly sunny. Humid with highs in the mid-90s. South winds 5 to 10 miles an hour. And now the extended forecast. Saturday night, mostly clear. Lows in the mid-70s. South winds 5 to 10 miles an hour. Sunday, sunny. Highs in the mid-90s. Sunday night, clear. Lows in the upper 70s. Monday, sunny, hot with highs in the upper 90s. Monday night, clear. Lows in the upper 70s. Tuesday, sunny, hot with highs around 100. Heat index values up to 105. Tuesday night, clear. Lows in the upper 70s. Wednesday, sunny, hot with highs around 100. Heat index values up to 110 in the afternoon. Wednesday night, mostly clear. Lows around 80. Thursday, sunny, hot with highs around 100. Heat index values up to 110 in the afternoon. The forecast key messages for North and Central Texas. Isolated thunderstorms, 20 to 30% chance, are possible today primarily along and west of USouth. Highway 281. Drier and hotter conditions are expected this weekend into next week with temperatures returning into the 90s and lower 100s. The spotter information statement for North and Central Texas. Spotter activation is not expected at this time. The ultraviolet index forecast for July 17th is 10, or very high. The current time is 1:33 a.m. Central Daylight Time. 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The following reports of weather temperature and wind were made at 1 a.m. DFW Airport, mostly cloudy, 77, dew point 69, relative humidity 76%, wind south at 10, pressure 30.08 inches and steady. Fort Worth Meacham, mostly cloudy, 76, southeast at 9. Dallas Love Field, cloudy, 79, southeast at 10. Arlington, mostly cloudy, 77, southeast at 7. Denton, mostly cloudy, 77, southeast at 7. Mineral Wells, mostly cloudy, 74, southeast at 8. Elsewhere around the region, Wichita Falls, clear, 74, south at 10. Abilene, mostly cloudy, 72, south at 10. Waco, mostly cloudy, 77, southeast at 10. Tyler, cloudy, 76, southeast at 5. Once again at 1 a.m., DFW Airport, mostly cloudy, 77, south at 10. Now let's check on your local forecast for the Dallas-Fort Worth Metroplex. Rest of tonight, mostly cloudy. Lows in the lower 70s. South winds around 5 miles an hour. Friday, partly sunny in the morning, then clearing. Humid with highs in the lower 90s. South winds 5 to 10 miles an hour. Friday night, mostly clear. Humid with lows in the mid-70s. South winds 5 to 10 miles an hour. Saturday, mostly sunny. Humid with highs in the mid-90s. South winds 5 to 10 miles an hour. And now the extended forecast.
Saturday night, mostly clear. Lows in the mid-70s. South winds 5 to 10 miles an hour. Sunday, sunny. Highs in the mid-90s. Sunday night, clear. Lows in the upper 70s. Monday, sunny, hot with highs in the upper 90s. Monday night, clear. Lows in the upper 70s. Tuesday, sunny, hot with highs around 100. Heat index values up to 105. Tuesday night, clear. Lows in the upper 70s. Wednesday, sunny, hot with highs around 100. Heat index values up to 110 in the afternoon. Wednesday night, mostly clear. Lows around 80. Thursday, sunny, hot with highs around 100. Heat index values up to 110 in the afternoon. The forecast key messages for North and Central Texas. Isolated thunderstorms, 20 to 30% chance, are possible today primarily along and west of USouth. Highway 281. Drier and hotter conditions are expected this weekend into next week with temperatures returning into the 90s and lower 100s. The spotter information statement for North and Central Texas. Spotter activation is not expected at this time. The ultraviolet index forecast for July 17th is 10, or very high. The current time is 1:37 a.m. Central Daylight Time. 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Serving the Dallas-Fort Worth listening area. The following reports of weather temperature and wind were made at 1 a.m. DFW Airport, mostly cloudy, 77, dew point 69, relative humidity 76%, wind south at 10, pressure 30.08 inches and steady. Fort Worth Meacham, mostly cloudy, 76, southeast at 9. Dallas Love Field, cloudy, 79, southeast at 10. Arlington, mostly cloudy, 77, southeast at 7. Denton, mostly cloudy, 77, southeast at 7. Mineral Wells, mostly cloudy, 74, southeast at 8. Elsewhere around the region, Wichita Falls, clear, 74, south at 10. Abilene, mostly cloudy, 72, south at 10. Waco, mostly cloudy, 77, southeast at 10. Tyler, cloudy, 76, southeast at 5. Once again at 1 a.m., DFW Airport, mostly cloudy, 77, south at 10. Now let's check on your local forecast for the Dallas-Fort Worth Metroplex. Rest of tonight, mostly cloudy. Lows in the lower 70s. South winds around 5 miles an hour. Friday, be sunny in the morning, then clearing. Humid with highs in the lower 90s. South winds 5 to 10 miles an hour. Friday night, mostly clear. Humid with lows in the mid-70s. South winds 5 to 10 miles an hour. Saturday, mostly sunny. Humid with highs in the mid-90s. South winds 5 to 10 miles an hour. And now the extended forecast. Saturday night, mostly clear. Lows in the mid-70s. South winds 5 to 10 miles an hour. Sunday, sunny. Highs in the mid-90s. Sunday night, clear. Lows in the upper 70s. Monday, sunny, hot with highs in the upper 90s. Monday night, clear. Lows in the upper 70s. Tuesday, sunny, hot with highs around 100. Heat index values up to 105. Tuesday night, clear. Lows in the upper 70s. Wednesday, sunny, hot with highs around 100. Heat index values up to 110 in the afternoon. Wednesday night, mostly clear. Lows around 80. Thursday, sunny, hot with highs around 100. Heat index values up to 110 in the afternoon. The forecast key messages for North and Central Texas. Isolated thunderstorms, 20 to 30% chance, are possible today primarily along and west of USouth. Highway 281.
Drier and hotter conditions are expected this weekend into next week, with temperatures returning into the 90s and lower 100s. The spotter information statement for North and Central Texas. Spotter activation is not expected at this time. The ultraviolet index forecast for July 17th is 10, or very high. The current time is 1:41 a.m. Central Daylight Time. 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The following reports of weather temperature and wind were made at 1 a.m. DFW Airport, mostly cloudy, 77, dew point 69, relative humidity 76%, wind south at 10, pressure 30.08 inches and steady. Fort Worth Meacham, mostly cloudy, 76, southeast at 9. Dallas Love Field, cloudy, 79, southeast at 10. Arlington, mostly cloudy, 77, southeast at 7. Denton, mostly cloudy, 77, southeast at 7. Mineral Wells, mostly cloudy, 74, southeast at 8. Elsewhere around the region, Wichita Falls, clear, 74, south at 10. Abilene, mostly cloudy, 72, south at 10. Waco, mostly cloudy, 77, southeast at 10. Tyler, cloudy, 76, southeast at 5. Once again at 1 a.m., DFW Airport, mostly cloudy, 77, south at 10. Now let's check on your local forecast for the Dallas-Fort Worth Metroplex. Rest of tonight, mostly cloudy. Lows in the lower 70s. South winds around 5 miles an hour. Friday, partly sunny in the morning, then clearing. Humid with highs in the lower 90s. South winds 5 to 10 miles an hour. Friday night, mostly clear. Humid with lows in the mid-70s. South winds 5 to 10 miles an hour. Saturday, mostly sunny. Humid with highs in the mid-90s. South winds 5 to 10 miles an hour. And now the extended forecast. Saturday night, mostly clear. Lows in the mid-70s. South winds 5 to 10 miles an hour. Sunday, sunny. Highs in the mid-90s. Sunday night, clear. Lows in the upper 70s. Monday, sunny, hot with highs in the upper 90s. Monday night, clear. Lows in the upper 70s. Tuesday, sunny, hot with highs around 100. Heat index values up to 105. Tuesday night, clear. Lows in the upper 70s. Wednesday, sunny, hot with highs around 100. Heat index values up to 110 in the afternoon. Wednesday night, mostly clear. Lows around 80. Thursday, sunny, hot with highs around 100. Heat index values up to 110 in the afternoon. The forecast key messages for North and Central Texas. Isolated thunderstorms, 20 to 30% chance, are possible today primarily along and west of you south. Highway 281. Drier and hotter conditions are expected this weekend into next week, with temperatures returning into the 90s and lower 100s. The spotter information statement for North and Central Texas. Spotter activation is not expected at this time. The ultraviolet index forecast for July 17th is 10, or very high. The current time is 1:45 a.m. Central Daylight Time. 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The following reports of weather temperature and wind were made at 1 a.m. DFW Airport, mostly cloudy, 77, dew point 69, relative humidity 76%, wind south at 10, pressure 30.08 inches and steady. Fort Worth Meacham, mostly cloudy, 76, southeast at 9. Dallas Love Field, cloudy, 79, southeast at 10. Arlington, mostly cloudy, 77, southeast at 7. Denton, mostly cloudy, 77, southeast at 7.
Mineral Wells, mostly cloudy, 74, southeast at 8. Elsewhere around the region, Wichita Falls, clear, 74, south at 10. Abilene, mostly cloudy, 72, south at 10. Waco, mostly cloudy, 77, southeast at 10. Tyler, cloudy, 76, southeast at 5. Once again at 1 a.m., DFW Airport, mostly cloudy, 77, south at 10. Now let's check on your local forecast for the Dallas-Fort Worth Metroplex. Rest of tonight, mostly cloudy. Lows in the lower 70s. South winds around 5 miles an hour. Friday, partly sunny in the morning, then clearing. Humid with highs in the lower 90s. South winds 5 to 10 miles an hour. Friday night, mostly clear. Humid with lows in the mid-70s. South winds 5 to 10 miles an hour. Saturday, mostly sunny. Humid with highs in the mid-90s. South winds 5 to 10 miles an hour. And now the extended forecast. Saturday night, mostly clear. Lows in the mid-70s. South winds 5 to 10 miles an hour. Sunday, sunny. Highs in the mid-90s. Sunday night, clear. Lows in the upper 70s. Monday, sunny, hot with highs in the upper 90s. Monday night, clear. Lows in the upper 70s. Tuesday, sunny, hot with highs around 100. Heat index values up to 105. Tuesday night, clear. Lows in the upper 70s. Wednesday, sunny, hot with highs around 100. Heat index values up to 110 in the afternoon. Wednesday night, mostly clear. Lows around 80. Thursday, sunny, hot with highs around 100. Heat index values up to 110 in the afternoon. The forecast key messages for North and Central Texas. Isolated thunderstorms, 20 to 30% chance, are possible today primarily along and west of USouth. Highway 281. Drier and hotter conditions are expected this weekend into next week with temperatures returning into the 90s and lower 100s. The spotter information statement for North and Central Texas. Spotter activation is not expected at this time. The ultraviolet index forecast for July 17th is 10, or very high. The current time is 1:48 a.m. Central Daylight Time. 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The following reports of weather temperature and wind were made at 1 a.m. DFW Airport, mostly cloudy, 77, dew point 69, relative humidity 76%, wind south at 10, pressure 30.08 inches and steady. Fort Worth Meacham, mostly cloudy, 76, southeast at 9. Dallas Love Field, cloudy, 79, southeast at 10. Arlington, mostly cloudy, 77, southeast at 7. Denton, mostly cloudy, 77, southeast at 7. Mineral Wells, mostly cloudy, 74, southeast at 8. Elsewhere around the region, Wichita Falls, clear, 74, south at 10. Abilene, mostly cloudy, 72, south at 10. Waco, mostly cloudy, 77, southeast at 10. Tyler, cloudy, 76, southeast at 5. Once again at 1 a.m., DFW Airport, mostly cloudy, 77, south at 10. Now let's check on your local forecast for the Dallas-Fort Worth Metroplex. Rest of tonight, mostly cloudy. Lows in the lower 70s. South winds around 5 miles an hour. Friday, partly sunny in the morning, then clearing. Humid with highs in the lower 90s. South winds 5 to 10 miles an hour. Friday night, mostly clear. Humid with lows in the mid-70s. South winds 5 to 10 miles an hour. Saturday, mostly sunny. Humid with highs in the mid-90s. South winds 5 to 10 miles an hour. And now the extended forecast.
Saturday night, mostly clear. Lows in the mid-70s. South winds 5 to 10 miles an hour. Sunday, sunny. Highs in the mid-90s. Sunday night, clear. Lows in the upper 70s. Monday, sunny, hot with highs in the upper 90s. Monday night, clear. Lows in the upper 70s. Tuesday, sunny, hot with highs around 100. Heat index values up to 105. Tuesday night, clear. Lows in the upper 70s. Wednesday, sunny, hot with highs around 100. Heat index values up to 110 in the afternoon. Wednesday night, mostly clear. Lows around 80. Thursday, sunny, hot with highs around 100. Heat index values up to 110 in the afternoon. The forecast key messages for North and Central Texas. Isolated thunderstorms, 20 to 30% chance, are possible today primarily along and west of USouth. Highway 281. Drier and hotter conditions are expected this weekend into next week with temperatures returning into the 90s and lower 100s. The spotter information statement for North and Central Texas. Spotter activation is not expected at this time. The ultraviolet index forecast for July 17th is 10, or very high. The current time is 1:52 a.m. Central Daylight Time. 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Serving the Dallas-Fort Worth listening area. The following reports of weather temperature and wind were made at 1 a.m. DFW Airport, mostly cloudy, 77, dew point 69, relative humidity 76%, wind south at 10, pressure 30.08 inches and steady. Fort Worth Meacham, mostly cloudy, 76, southeast at 9. Dallas Love Field, cloudy, 79, southeast at 10. Arlington, mostly cloudy, 77, southeast at 7. Denton, mostly cloudy, 77, southeast at 7. Mineral Wells, mostly cloudy, 74, southeast at 8. Elsewhere around the region, Wichita Falls, clear, 74, south at 10. Abilene, mostly cloudy, 72, south at 10. Waco, mostly cloudy, 77, southeast at 10. Tyler, cloudy, 76, southeast at 5. Once again at 1 a.m., DFW Airport, mostly cloudy, 77, south at 10. Now let's check on your local forecast for the Dallas-Fort Worth Metroplex. Rest of tonight, mostly cloudy. Lows in the lower 70s. South winds around 5 miles an hour. Friday, partly sunny in the morning, then clearing. Humid with highs in the lower 90s. South winds 5 to 10 miles an hour. Friday night, mostly clear. Humid with lows in the mid-70s. South winds 5 to 10 miles an hour. Saturday, mostly sunny. Humid with highs in the mid-90s. South winds 5 to 10 miles an hour. And now the extended forecast. Saturday night, mostly clear. Lows in the mid-70s. South winds 5 to 10 miles an hour. Sunday, sunny. Highs in the mid-90s. Sunday night, clear. Lows in the upper 70s. Monday, sunny, hot with highs in the upper 90s. Monday night, clear. Lows in the upper 70s. Tuesday, sunny, hot with highs around 100. Heat index values up to 105. Tuesday night, clear. Lows in the upper 70s. Wednesday, sunny, hot with highs around 100. Heat index values up to 110 in the afternoon. Wednesday night, mostly clear. Lows around 80. Thursday, sunny, hot with highs around 100. Heat index values up to 110 in the afternoon. The forecast key messages for North and Central Texas. Isolated thunderstorms, 20 to 30% chance, are possible today primarily along and west of USouth. Highway 281.
Drier and hotter conditions are expected this weekend into next week, with temperatures returning into the 90s and lower 100s. The spotter information statement for North and Central Texas. Spotter activation is not expected at this time. The ultraviolet index forecast for July 17th is 10, or very high. The current time is 1:56 a.m. Central Daylight Time. 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Serving the Dallas-Fort Worth listening area. The following reports of weather temperature and wind were made at 1 a.m. DFW Airport, mostly cloudy, 77, dew point 69, relative humidity 76%, wind south at 10, pressure 30.08 inches and steady. Fort Worth Meacham, mostly cloudy, 76, southeast at 9. Dallas Love Field, cloudy, 79, southeast at 10. Arlington, mostly cloudy, 77, southeast at 7. Denton, mostly cloudy, 77, southeast at 7. Mineral Wells, mostly cloudy, 74, southeast at 8. Elsewhere around the region, Wichita Falls, clear, 74, south at 10. Abilene, mostly cloudy, 72, south at 10. Waco, mostly cloudy, 77, southeast at 10. Tyler, cloudy, 76, southeast at 5. Once again at 1 a.m., DFW Airport, mostly cloudy, 77, south at 10. Now let's check on your local forecast for the Dallas-Fort Worth Metroplex. Rest of tonight, mostly cloudy. Lows in the lower 70s. South winds around 5 miles an hour. Friday, partly sunny in the morning, then clearing. Humid with highs in the lower 90s. South winds 5 to 10 miles an hour. Friday night, mostly clear. Humid with lows in the mid-70s. South winds 5 to 10 miles an hour. Saturday, mostly sunny. Humid with highs in the mid-90s. South winds 5 to 10 miles an hour. And now the extended forecast. Saturday night, mostly clear. Lows in the mid-70s. South winds 5 to 10 miles an hour. Sunday, sunny. Highs in the mid-90s. Sunday night, clear. Lows in the upper 70s. Monday, sunny, hot with highs in the upper 90s. Monday night, clear. Lows in the upper 70s. Tuesday, sunny, hot with highs around 100. Heat index values up to 105. Tuesday night, clear. Lows in the upper 70s. Wednesday, sunny, hot with highs around 100. Heat index values up to 110 in the afternoon. Wednesday night, mostly clear. Lows around 80. Thursday, sunny, hot with highs around 100. Heat index values up to 110 in the afternoon. The forecast key messages for North and Central Texas. Isolated thunderstorms, 20 to 30% chance, are possible today primarily along and west of USouth. Highway 281. Drier and hotter conditions are expected this weekend into next week, with temperatures returning into the 90s and lower 100s. The spotter information statement for North and Central Texas. Spotter activation is not expected at this time. The ultraviolet index forecast for July 17th is 10, or very high. The current time is 2 a.m. Central Daylight Time. 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Serving the Dallas-Fort Worth listening area. The following reports of weather temperature and wind were made at 1 a.m. DFW Airport, mostly cloudy, 77, dew point 69, relative humidity 76%, wind south at 10, pressure 30.08 inches and steady. Fort Worth Meacham, mostly cloudy, 76, southeast at 9. Dallas Love Field, cloudy, 79, southeast at 10. Arlington, mostly cloudy, 77, southeast at 7. Denton, mostly cloudy, 77, southeast at 7.
Mineral Wells, mostly cloudy, 74, southeast at 8. Elsewhere around the region, Wichita Falls, clear, 74, south at 10. Abilene, mostly cloudy, 72, south at 10. Waco, mostly cloudy, 77, southeast at 10. Tyler, cloudy, 76, southeast at 5. Once again at 1 a.m., DFW Airport, mostly cloudy, 77, south at 10. The following reports of weather temperature and wind were made at 2 a.m. DFW Airport, cloudy, 77, dew point 69, relative humidity 76%, wind southeast at 8, pressure 30.09 inches and rising. Fort Worth Meacham, mostly cloudy, 76, southeast at 12. Dallas Love Field, cloudy, 79, southeast at 7. Arlington, mostly cloudy, 77, southeast at 7. Denton, mostly cloudy, 77, southeast at 7. Mineral Wells, cloudy, 74, southeast at 8. Elsewhere around the region, Wichita Falls, cloudy, 75, southeast at 7. Abilene, mostly cloudy, 71, south at 3. Waco, mostly cloudy, 77, southeast at 12. Tyler, mostly cloudy, 76, southeast at 5. Once again at 2 a.m., DFW Airport, cloudy, 77, southeast at 8. Now let's check on your local forecast for the Dallas-Fort Worth Metroplex. Rest of tonight, mostly cloudy. Lows in the lower 70s. South winds around 5 miles an hour. Friday, partly sunny in the morning, then clearing. Humid with highs in the lower 90s. South winds 5 to 10 miles an hour. Friday night, mostly clear. Humid with lows in the mid-70s. South winds 5 to 10 miles an hour. Saturday, mostly sunny. Humid with highs in the mid-90s. South winds 5 to 10 miles an hour. And now the extended forecast. Saturday night, mostly clear. Lows in the mid-70s. South winds 5 to 10 miles an hour. Sunday, sunny. Highs in the mid-90s. Sunday night, clear. Lows in the upper 70s. Monday, sunny, hot with highs in the upper 90s. Monday night, clear. Lows in the upper 70s. Tuesday, sunny, hot with highs around 100. Heat index values up to 105. Tuesday night, clear. Lows in the upper 70s. Wednesday, sunny, hot with highs around 100. Heat index values up to 110 in the afternoon. Wednesday night, mostly clear. Lows around 80. Thursday, sunny, hot with highs around 100. Heat index values up to 110 in the afternoon. The forecast key messages for North and Central Texas. Isolated thunderstorms, 20 to 30% chance, are possible today primarily along and west of USouth. Highway 281. Drier and hotter conditions are expected this weekend into next week with temperatures returning into the 90s and lower 100s. The spotter information statement for North and Central Texas. Spotter activation is not expected at this time. The ultraviolet index forecast for July 17th is 10, or very high. The current time is 2:04 a.m. Central Daylight Time. 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The following reports of weather temperature and wind were made at 2 a.m. DFW Airport, cloudy, 77, dew point 69, relative humidity 76%, wind southeast at 8, pressure 30.09 inches and rising. Fort Worth Meacham, mostly cloudy, 76, southeast at 12. Dallas Love Field, cloudy, 79, southeast at 7. Arlington, mostly cloudy, 77, southeast at 7. Denton, mostly cloudy, 77, southeast at 7. Mineral Wells, cloudy, 74, southeast at 8.
Elsewhere around the region, Wichita Falls, cloudy, 75, southeast at 7. Abilene, mostly cloudy, 71, south at 3. Waco, mostly cloudy, 77, southeast at 12. Tyler, mostly cloudy, 76, southeast at 5. Once again at 2 a.m., DFW Airport, cloudy, 77, southeast at 8. Now let's check on your local forecast for the Dallas-Fort Worth Metroplex. Rest of tonight, mostly cloudy. Lows in the lower 70s. South winds around 5 miles an hour. Friday, partly sunny in the morning, then clearing. Humid with highs in the lower 90s. South winds 5 to 10 miles an hour. Friday night, mostly clear. Humid with lows in the mid-70s. South winds 5 to 10 miles an hour. Saturday, mostly sunny. Humid with highs in the mid-90s. South winds 5 to 10 miles an hour. And now the extended forecast. Saturday night, mostly clear. Lows in the mid-70s. South winds 5 to 10 miles an hour. Sunday, sunny. Highs in the mid-90s. Sunday night, clear. Lows in the upper 70s. Monday, sunny, hot with highs in the upper 90s. Monday night, clear. Lows in the upper 70s. Tuesday, sunny, hot with highs around 100. Heat index values up to 105. Tuesday night, clear. Lows in the upper 70s. Wednesday, sunny, hot with highs around 100. Heat index values up to 110 in the afternoon. Wednesday night, mostly clear. Lows around 80. Thursday, sunny, hot with highs around 100. Heat index values up to 110 in the afternoon. The forecast key messages for North and Central Texas. Isolated thunderstorms, 20 to 30% chance, are possible today primarily along and west of USouth. Highway 281. Drier and hotter conditions are expected this weekend into next week with temperatures returning into the 90s and lower 100s. The spotter information statement for North and Central Texas. Spotter activation is not expected at this time. The ultraviolet index forecast for July 17th is 10, or very high. The current time is 2:08 a.m. Central Daylight Time. 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The following reports of weather temperature and wind were made at 2 a.m. DFW Airport, cloudy, 77, dew point 69, relative humidity 76%, wind southeast at 8, pressure 30.09 inches and rising. Fort Worth Meacham, mostly cloudy, 76, southeast at 12. Dallas Love Field, cloudy, 79, southeast at 7. Arlington, mostly cloudy, 77, southeast at 7. Denton, mostly cloudy, 77, southeast at 7. Mineral Wells, cloudy, 74, southeast at 8. Elsewhere around the region, Wichita Falls, cloudy, 75, southeast at 7. Abilene, mostly cloudy, 71, south at 3. Waco, mostly cloudy, 77, southeast at 12. Tyler, mostly cloudy, 76, southeast at 5. Once again at 2 a.m., DFW Airport, cloudy, 77, southeast at 8. Now let's check on your local forecast for the Dallas-Fort Worth Metroplex. Today, partly sunny this morning, then clearing. Highs in the lower 90s. South winds 5 to 10 miles an hour. Tonight, mostly clear. Humid with lows in the mid-70s. South winds 5 to 10 miles an hour. Saturday, mostly sunny. Humid with highs in the mid-90s. South winds 5 to 10 miles an hour. Saturday night, mostly clear. Lows in the mid-70s. South winds 5 to 10 miles an hour. And now the extended forecast. Sunday, sunny. Highs in the mid-90s.
South winds 5 to 10 miles an hour. Sunday night, clear. Lows in the upper 70s. Monday, sunny, hot with highs in the upper 90s. Monday night, clear. Lows in the upper 70s. Tuesday, sunny, hot with highs around 100. Heat index values up to 105. Tuesday night, clear. Lows in the upper 70s. Wednesday, sunny, hot with highs around 100. Heat index values up to 110 in the afternoon. Wednesday night, mostly clear. Lows around 80. Thursday, sunny, hot with highs around 100. Heat index values up to 110 in the afternoon. The forecast key messages for North and Central Texas. Isolated thunderstorms, 20 to 30% chance, are possible today primarily along and west of USouth. Highway 281. Drier and hotter conditions are expected this weekend into next week with temperatures returning into the 90s and lower 100s. The spotter information statement for North and Central Texas. Spotter activation is not expected at this time. The ultraviolet index forecast for July 17th is 10, or very high. The current time is 2:12 a.m. Central Daylight Time. 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Serving the Dallas-Fort Worth listening area. The following reports of weather temperature and wind were made at 2 a.m. DFW Airport, cloudy, 77, dew point 69, relative humidity 76%, wind southeast at 8, pressure 30.09 inches and rising. Fort Worth Meacham, mostly cloudy, 76, southeast at 12. Dallas Love Field, cloudy, 79, southeast at 7. Arlington, cloudy, 77, southeast at 7. Denton, cloudy, 77, southeast at 7. Mineral Wells, cloudy, 74, southeast at 8. Elsewhere around the region, Wichita Falls, cloudy, 75, southeast at 7. Abilene, mostly cloudy, 71, southeast at 3. Waco, mostly cloudy, 77, southeast at 12. Tyler, mostly cloudy, 76, southeast at 5. Once again at 2 a.m., DFW Airport, cloudy, 77, southeast at 8. Now let's check on your local forecast for the Dallas-Fort Worth Metroplex. Today, partly sunny this morning, then clearing. Highs in the lower 90s. South winds 5 to 10 miles an hour. Tonight, mostly clear. Humid with lows in the mid-70s. South winds 5 to 10 miles an hour. Saturday, mostly sunny. Humid with highs in the mid-90s. South winds 5 to 10 miles an hour. Saturday night, mostly clear. Lows in the mid-70s. South winds 5 to 10 miles an hour. And now the extended forecast. Sunday, sunny. Highs in the mid-90s. South winds 5 to 10 miles an hour. Sunday night, clear. Lows in the upper 70s. Monday, sunny, hot with highs in the upper 90s. Monday night, clear. Lows in the upper 70s. Tuesday, sunny, hot with highs around 100. Heat index values up to 105. Tuesday night, clear. Lows in the upper 70s. Wednesday, sunny, hot with highs around 100. Heat index values up to 110 in the afternoon. Wednesday night, mostly clear. Lows around 80. Thursday, sunny, hot with highs around 100. Heat index values up to 110 in the afternoon. The forecast key messages for North and Central Texas. Isolated thunderstorms, 20 to 30% chance, are possible today primarily along and west of USouth. Highway 281. Drier and hotter conditions are expected this weekend into next week with temperatures returning into the 90s and lower 100s. The spotter information statement for North and Central Texas. Spotter activation is not expected at this time. The
ultraviolet index forecast for July 17th is 10, or very high. The current time is 2:15 a.m. Central Daylight Time. 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The following reports of weather temperature and wind were made at 2 a.m. DFW Airport, cloudy, 77, dew point 69, relative humidity 76%, wind southeast at 8, pressure 30.09 inches and rising. Fort Worth Meacham, mostly cloudy, 76, southeast at 12. Dallas Love Field, cloudy, 79, southeast at 7. Arlington, cloudy, 77, southeast at 7. Denton, cloudy, 77, southeast at 7. Mineral Wells, cloudy, 74, southeast at 8. Elsewhere, southeast at 12. Dallas Love Field, cloudy, 79, southeast at 7. Arlington, cloudy, 77, southeast at 7.

Miller, mostly cloudy, 76, southeast at 5. Once again at 2 a.m., DFW Airport, cloudy, 77, southeast at 8. Now let's check on your local forecast for the Dallas-Fort Worth Metroplex. Today, partly sunny this morning, then clearing. Highs in the lower 90s. South winds 5 to 10 miles an hour. Tonight, mostly clear. Humid with lows in the mid-70s. South winds 5 to 10 miles an hour. Saturday, mostly sunny. Humid with highs in the mid-90s. South winds 5 to 10 miles an hour. Saturday night, mostly clear. Lows in the mid-70s. South winds 5 to 10 miles an hour. And now the extended forecast. Sunday, sunny. Highs in the mid-90s. South winds 5 to 10 miles an hour. Sunday night, clear. Lows in the upper 70s. Monday, sunny, hot with highs in the upper 90s. Monday night, clear. Lows in the upper 70s. Tuesday, sunny, hot with highs around 100. Heat index values up to 105. Tuesday night, clear. Lows in the upper 70s. Wednesday, sunny, hot with highs around 100. Heat index values up to 110 in the afternoon. Wednesday night, mostly clear. Lows around 80. Thursday, sunny, hot with highs around 100. Heat index values up to 110 in the afternoon. The forecast key messages for North and Central Texas. Isolated thunderstorms, 20 to 30% chance, are possible today primarily along and west of USouth. Highway 281. Drier and hotter conditions are expected this weekend into next week with temperatures returning into the 90s and lower 100s. The spotter information statement for North and Central Texas. Spotter activation is not expected at this time. The ultraviolet index forecast for July 17th is 10, or very high. The current time is 2:19 a.m. Central Daylight Time. 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The following reports of weather temperature and wind were made at 2 a.m. DFW Airport, cloudy, 77, dew point 69, relative humidity 76%, wind southeast at 8, pressure 30.09 inches and rising. Fort Worth Meacham, mostly cloudy, 76, southeast at 12. Dallas Love Field, cloudy, 79, southeast at 7. Arlington, cloudy, 77, southeast at 7. Denton, cloudy, 77, southeast at 7. Mineral Wells, cloudy, 74, southeast at 8. Elsewhere around the region, Wichita Falls, cloudy, 75, southeast at 7. Abilene, mostly cloudy, 71, southeast at 3. Waco, mostly cloudy, 77, southeast at 12. Tyler, mostly cloudy, 76, southeast at 5. Once again at 2 a.m., DFW Airport, cloudy, 77, southeast at 8. Now let's check on your local forecast for the Dallas-Fort Worth Metroplex. Today, partly sunny this morning, then clearing. Highs in the lower 90s. South winds 5 to 10 miles an hour. Tonight, mostly clear. Humid with lows in the mid-70s. South winds 5 to 10 miles an hour. Saturday, mostly sunny. Humid with highs in the mid-90s. South winds 5 to 10 miles an hour. Saturday night, mostly clear. Lows in the mid-70s. South winds 5 to 10 miles an hour. And now the extended forecast. Sunday, sunny. Highs in the mid-90s. South winds 5 to 10 miles an hour. Sunday night, clear. Lows in the upper 70s. Monday, sunny, hot with highs in the upper 90s. Monday night, clear. Lows in the upper 70s. Tuesday, sunny, hot with highs around 100. Heat index values up to 105.
Tuesday night, clear.

lows in the upper 70s. Wednesday, sunny, hot with highs around 100. Heat index values up to 110 in the afternoon. Wednesday night, mostly clear. Lows around 80. Thursday, sunny, hot with highs around 100. Heat index values up to 110 in the afternoon. The forecast key messages for North and Central Texas. Isolated thunderstorms, 20 to 30% chance, are possible today primarily along and west of USouth. Highway 281. Drier and hotter conditions are expected this weekend into next week with temperatures returning into the 90s and lower 100s. The spotter information statement for North and Central Texas. Spotter activation is not expected at this time. The ultraviolet index forecast for July 17th is 10, or very high. The current time is 2:23 a.m. Central Daylight Time. 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The following reports of weather temperature and wind were made at 2 a.m. DFW Airport, cloudy, 77, dew point 69, relative humidity 76%, wind southeast at 8, pressure 30.09 inches and rising. Fort Worth Meacham, mostly cloudy, 76, southeast at 12. Dallas Love Field, cloudy, 79, southeast at 7. Arlington, cloudy, 77, southeast at 7. Denton, cloudy, 77, southeast at 7. Mineral Wells, cloudy, 74, southeast at 8. Elsewhere around the region, Wichita Falls, cloudy, 75, southeast at 7. Abilene, mostly cloudy, 71, southeast at 3. Waco, mostly cloudy, 77, southeast at 12. Tyler, mostly cloudy, 76, southeast at 5. Once again at 2 a.m., DFW Airport, cloudy, 77, southeast at 8. Now let's check on your local forecast for the Dallas-Fort Worth Metroplex. Today, partly sunny this morning, then clearing. Highs in the lower 90s. South winds 5 to 10 miles an hour. Tonight, mostly clear. Humid with lows in the mid-70s. South winds 5 to 10 miles an hour. Saturday, mostly sunny. Humid with highs in the mid-90s. South winds 5 to 10 miles an hour. Saturday night, mostly clear. Lows in the mid-70s. South winds 5 to 10 miles an hour. And now the extended forecast. Sunday, sunny. Highs in the mid-90s. South winds 5 to 10 miles an hour. Sunday night, clear. Lows in the upper 70s. Monday, sunny, hot with highs in the upper 90s. Monday night, clear. Lows in the upper 70s. Tuesday, sunny, hot with highs around 100. Heat index values up to 105. Tuesday night, clear. Lows in the upper 70s. Wednesday, sunny, hot with highs around 100. Heat index values up to 110 in the afternoon. Wednesday night, mostly clear. Lows around 80. Thursday, sunny, hot with highs around 100. Heat index values up to 110 in the afternoon. The forecast key messages for North and Central Texas. Isolated thunderstorms, 20 to 30% chance, are possible today primarily along and west of USouth. Highway 281. Drier and hotter conditions are expected this weekend into next week with temperatures returning into the 90s and lower 100s. The spotter information statement for North and Central Texas. Spotter activation is not expected at this time. The ultraviolet index forecast for July 17th is 10, or very high. The current time is 2:26 a.m. Central Daylight Time. 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The following reports of weather temperature and wind were made at 2 a.m.
DFW Airport, cloudy, 77, dew point 69, relative humidity 76%, wind southeast at 8, pressure 30.09 inches and rising. Fort Worth Meacham, mostly cloudy, 76, southeast at 12. Dallas Love Field, cloudy, 79, southeast at 7. Arlington, cloudy, 77, southeast at 7. Denton, cloudy, 77, southeast at 7. Mineral Wells, cloudy, 74, southeast at 8. Elsewhere around the region, Wichita Falls, cloudy, 75, southeast at 7. Abilene, mostly cloudy, 71, southeast at 3. Waco, mostly cloudy, 77, southeast at 12. Tyler, mostly cloudy, 76, southeast at 5. Once again at 2 a.m., DFW Airport, cloudy, 77, southeast at 8. Now let's check on your local forecast for the Dallas-Fort Worth Metroplex. Today, partly sunny this morning, then clearing. Highs in the lower 90s. South winds 5 to 10 miles an hour. Tonight, mostly clear. Humid with lows in the mid-70s. South winds 5 to 10 miles an hour. Saturday, mostly sunny. Humid with highs in the mid-90s. South winds 5 to 10 miles an hour. Saturday night, mostly clear. Lows in the mid-70s. South winds 5 to 10 miles an hour. And now the extended forecast. Sunday, sunny. Highs in the mid-90s. South winds 5 to 10 miles an hour. Sunday night, clear. Lows in the upper 70s. Monday, sunny, hot with highs in the upper 90s. Monday night, clear. Lows in the upper 70s. Tuesday, sunny, hot with highs around 100. Heat index values up to 105. Tuesday night, clear. Lows in the upper 70s. Wednesday, sunny, hot with highs around 100. Heat index values up to 110 in the afternoon. Wednesday night, mostly clear. Lows around 80. Thursday, sunny, hot with highs around 100. Heat index values up to 110 in the afternoon. The forecast key messages for North and Central Texas. Isolated thunderstorms, 20 to 30% chance, are possible today primarily along and west of USouth. Highway 281. Drier and hotter conditions are expected this weekend into next week with temperatures returning into the 90s and lower 100s. The spotter information statement for North and Central Texas. Spotter activation is not expected at this time. The ultraviolet index forecast for July 17th is 10, or very high. The current time is 2:30 a.m. Central Daylight Time. 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The following reports of weather temperature and wind were made at 2 a.m. DFW Airport, cloudy, 77, dew point 69, relative humidity 76%, wind southeast at 8, pressure 30.09 inches and rising. Fort Worth Meacham, mostly cloudy, 76, southeast at 12. Dallas Love Field, cloudy, 79, southeast at 7. Arlington, cloudy, 77, southeast at 7. Denton, cloudy, 77, southeast at 7. Mineral Wells, cloudy, 74, southeast at 8. Elsewhere around the region, Wichita Falls, cloudy, 75, southeast at 7. Abilene, mostly cloudy, 71, southeast at 3. Waco, mostly cloudy, 77, southeast at 12. Tyler, mostly cloudy, 76, southeast at 5. Once again at 2 a.m., DFW Airport, cloudy, 77, southeast at 8. Now let's check on your local forecast for the Dallas-Fort Worth Metroplex. Today, partly sunny this morning, then clearing. Highs in the lower 90s. South winds 5 to 10 miles an hour. Tonight, mostly clear.
humid with lows in the mid-70s. South winds 5 to 10 miles an hour. Saturday, mostly sunny. Humid with highs in the mid-90s. South winds 5 to 10 miles an hour. Saturday night, mostly clear. Lows in the mid-70s. South winds 5 to 10 miles an hour. And now the extended forecast. Sunday, sunny. Highs in the mid-90s. South winds 5 to 10 miles an hour. Sunday night, clear. Lows in the upper 70s. Monday, sunny, hot with highs in the upper 90s. Monday night, clear. Lows in the upper 70s. Tuesday, sunny, hot with highs around 100. Heat index values up to 105. Tuesday night, clear. Lows in the upper 70s. Wednesday, sunny, hot with highs around 100. Heat index values up to 110 in the afternoon. Wednesday night, mostly clear. Lows around 80. Thursday, sunny, hot with highs around 100. Heat index values up to 110 in the afternoon. The forecast key messages for North and Central Texas. Isolated thunderstorms, 20 to 30% chance, are possible today primarily along and west of USouth. Highway 281. Drier and hotter conditions are expected this weekend into next week with temperatures returning into the 90s and lower 100s. The spotter information statement for North and Central Texas. Spotter activation is not expected at this time. The ultraviolet index forecast for July 17th is 10, or very high. The current time is 2:34 a.m. Central Daylight Time. 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The following reports of weather temperature and wind were made at 2 a.m. DFW Airport, cloudy, 77, dew point 69, relative humidity 76%, wind southeast at 8, pressure 30.09 inches and rising. Fort Worth Meacham, mostly cloudy, 76, southeast at 12. Dallas Love Field, cloudy, 79, southeast at 7. Arlington, cloudy, 77, southeast at 7. Denton, cloudy, 77, southeast at 7. Mineral Wells, cloudy, 74, southeast at 8. Elsewhere around the region, Wichita Falls, cloudy, 75, southeast at 7. Abilene, mostly cloudy, 71, southeast at 3. Waco, mostly cloudy, 77, southeast at 12. Tyler, mostly cloudy, 76, southeast at 5. Once again at 2 a.m., DFW Airport, cloudy, 77, southeast at 8. Now let's check on your local forecast for the Dallas-Fort Worth Metroplex. Today, partly sunny this morning, then clearing. Highs in the lower 90s. South winds 5 to 10 miles an hour. Tonight, mostly clear. Humid with lows in the mid-70s. South winds 5 to 10 miles an hour. Saturday, mostly sunny. Humid with highs in the mid-90s. South winds 5 to 10 miles an hour. Saturday night, mostly clear. Lows in the mid-70s. South winds 5 to 10 miles an hour. And now the extended forecast. Sunday, sunny. Highs in the mid-90s. South winds 5 to 10 miles an hour. Sunday night, clear. Lows in the upper 70s. Monday, sunny, hot with highs in the upper 90s. Monday night, clear. Lows in the upper 70s. Tuesday, sunny, hot with highs around 100. Heat index values up to 105. Tuesday night, clear. Lows in the upper 70s. Wednesday, sunny, hot with highs around 100. Heat index values up to 110 in the afternoon. Wednesday night, mostly clear. Lows around 80. Thursday, sunny, hot with highs around 100. Heat index values up to 110 in the afternoon. The
the forecast key messages for North and Central Texas. Isolated thunderstorms, 20 to 30% chance, are possible today primarily along and west of USouth. Highway 281. Drier and hotter conditions are expected this weekend into next week with temperatures returning into the 90s and lower 100s. The spotter information statement for North and Central Texas. Spotter activation is not expected at this time. The ultraviolet index forecast for July 17th is 10, or very high. The current time is 2:37 a.m. Central Daylight Time. 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The following reports of weather temperature and wind were made at 2 a.m. DFW Airport, cloudy, 77, dew point 69, relative humidity 76%, wind southeast at 8, pressure 30.09 inches and rising. Fort Worth Meacham, mostly cloudy, 76, southeast at 12. Dallas Love Field, cloudy, 79, southeast at 7. Arlington, cloudy, 77, southeast at 7. Denton, cloudy, 77, southeast at 7. Mineral Wells, cloudy, 74, southeast at 8. Elsewhere around the region, Wichita Falls, cloudy, 75, southeast at 7. Abilene, mostly cloudy, 71, southeast at 3. Waco, mostly cloudy, 77, southeast at 12. Tyler, mostly cloudy, 76, southeast at 5. Once again at 2 a.m., DFW Airport, cloudy, 77, southeast at 8. Now let's check on your local forecast for the Dallas-Fort Worth Metroplex. Today, partly sunny this morning, then clearing. Highs in the lower 90s. South winds 5 to 10 miles an hour. Tonight, mostly clear. Humid with lows in the mid-70s. South winds 5 to 10 miles an hour. Saturday, mostly sunny. Humid with highs in the mid-90s. South winds 5 to 10 miles an hour. Saturday night, mostly clear. Lows in the mid-70s. South winds 5 to 10 miles an hour. And now the extended forecast. Sunday, sunny. Highs in the mid-90s. South winds 5 to 10 miles an hour. Sunday night, clear. Lows in the upper 70s. Monday, sunny, hot with highs in the upper 90s. Monday night, clear. Lows in the upper 70s. Tuesday, sunny, hot with highs around 100. Heat index values up to 105. Tuesday night, clear. Lows in the upper 70s. Wednesday, sunny, hot with highs around 100. Heat index values up to 110 in the afternoon. Wednesday night, mostly clear. Lows around 80. Thursday, sunny, hot with highs around 100. Heat index values up to 110 in the afternoon. The forecast key messages for North and Central Texas. Isolated thunderstorms, 20 to 30% chance, are possible today primarily along and west of USouth. Highway 281. Drier and hotter conditions are expected this weekend into next week with temperatures returning into the 90s and lower 100s. The spotter information statement for North and Central Texas. Spotter activation is not expected at this time. The ultraviolet index forecast for July 17th is 10, or very high. The current time is 2:41 a.m. Central Daylight Time. 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The following reports of weather temperature and wind were made at 2 a.m. DFW Airport, cloudy, 77, dew point 69, relative humidity 76%, wind southeast at 8, pressure 30.09 inches and rising. Fort Worth Meacham, mostly cloudy, 76, southeast at 12. Dallas Love Field, cloudy, 79, southeast at 7.
Arlington, cloudy, 77, southeast at 7. Denton, cloudy, 77, southeast at 7. Mineral Wells, cloudy, 74, southeast at 8. Elsewhere around the region, Wichita Falls, cloudy, 75, southeast at 7. Abilene, mostly cloudy, 71, southeast at 3. Waco, mostly cloudy, 77, southeast at 12. Tyler, mostly cloudy, 76, southeast at 5. Once again at 2 a.m., DFW Airport, cloudy, 77, southeast at 8. Now let's check on your local forecast for the Dallas-Fort Worth Metroplex. Today, partly sunny this morning, then clearing. Highs in the lower 90s. South winds 5 to 10 miles an hour. Tonight, mostly clear. Humid with lows in the mid-70s. South winds 5 to 10 miles an hour. Saturday, mostly sunny. Humid with highs in the mid-90s. South winds 5 to 10 miles an hour. Saturday night, mostly clear. Lows in the mid-70s. South winds 5 to 10 miles an hour. And now the extended forecast. Sunday, sunny. Highs in the mid-90s. South winds 5 to 10 miles an hour. Sunday night, clear. Lows in the upper 70s. Monday, sunny, hot with highs in the upper 90s. Monday night, clear. Lows in the upper 70s. Tuesday, sunny, hot with highs around 100. Heat index values up to 105. Tuesday night, clear. Lows in the upper 70s. Wednesday, sunny, hot with highs around 100. Heat index values up to 110 in the afternoon. Wednesday night, mostly clear. Lows around 80. Thursday, sunny, hot with highs around 100. Heat index values up to 110 in the afternoon. The forecast key messages for North and Central Texas. Isolated thunderstorms, 20 to 30% chance, are possible today primarily along and west of USouth. Highway 281. Drier and hotter conditions are expected this weekend into next week with temperatures returning into the 90s and lower 100s. The spotter information statement for North and Central Texas. Spotter activation is not expected at this time. The ultraviolet index forecast for July 17th is 10, or very high. The current time is 2:45 a.m. Central Daylight Time. 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The following reports of weather temperature and wind were made at 2 a.m. DFW Airport, cloudy, 77, dew point 69, relative humidity 76%, wind southeast at 8, pressure 30.09 inches and rising. Fort Worth Meacham, mostly cloudy, 76, southeast at 12. Dallas Love Field, cloudy, 79, southeast at 7. Arlington, cloudy, 77, southeast at 7. Denton, cloudy, 77, southeast at 7. Mineral Wells, cloudy, 74, southeast at 8. Elsewhere around the region, Wichita Falls, cloudy, 75, southeast at 7. Abilene, mostly cloudy, 71, southeast at 3. Waco, mostly cloudy, 77, southeast at 12. Tyler, mostly cloudy, 76, southeast at 5. Once again at 2 a.m., DFW Airport, cloudy, 77, southeast at 8. Now let's check on your local forecast for the Dallas-Fort Worth Metroplex. Today, partly sunny this morning, then clearing. Highs in the lower 90s. South winds 5 to 10 miles an hour. Tonight, mostly clear. Humid with lows in the mid-70s. South winds 5 to 10 miles an hour. Saturday, mostly sunny. Humid with highs in the mid-90s. South winds 5 to 10 miles an hour. Saturday night, mostly clear. Lows in the mid-70s. South winds 5 to 10 miles an hour.
And now the extended forecast. Sunday, sunny. Highs in the mid-90s. South winds 5 to 10 miles an hour. Sunday night, clear. Lows in the upper 70s. Monday, sunny, hot with highs in the upper 90s. Monday night, clear. Lows in the upper 70s. Tuesday, sunny, hot with highs around 100. Heat index values up to 105. Tuesday night, clear. Lows in the upper 70s. Wednesday, sunny, hot with highs around 100. Heat index values up to 110 in the afternoon. Wednesday night, mostly clear. Lows around 80. Thursday, sunny, hot with highs around 100. Heat index values up to 110 in the afternoon. The forecast key messages for North and Central Texas. Isolated thunderstorms, 20 to 30% chance, are possible today primarily along and west of USouth. Highway 281. Drier and hotter conditions are expected this weekend into next week with temperatures returning into the 90s and lower 100s. The spotter information statement for North and Central Texas. Spotter activation is not expected at this time. The ultraviolet index forecast for July 17th is 10, or very high. The current time is 2:48 a.m. Central Daylight Time. 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The following reports of weather temperature and wind were made at 2 a.m. DFW Airport, cloudy, 77, dew point 69, relative humidity 76%, wind southeast at 8, pressure 30.09 inches and rising. Fort Worth Meacham, mostly cloudy, 76, southeast at 12. Dallas Love Field, cloudy, 79, southeast at 7. Arlington, cloudy, 77, southeast at 7. Denton, cloudy, 77, southeast at 7. Mineral Wells, cloudy, 74, southeast at 8. Elsewhere around the region, Wichita Falls, cloudy, 75, southeast at 7. Abilene, mostly cloudy, 71, southeast at 3. Waco, mostly cloudy, 77, southeast at 12. Tyler, mostly cloudy, 76, southeast at 5. Once again at 2 a.m., DFW Airport, cloudy, 77, southeast at 8. Now let's check on your local forecast for the Dallas-Fort Worth Metroplex. Today, partly sunny this morning, then clearing. Highs in the lower 90s. South winds 5 to 10 miles an hour. Tonight, mostly clear. Humid with lows in the mid-70s. South winds 5 to 10 miles an hour. Saturday, mostly sunny. Humid with highs in the mid-90s. South winds 5 to 10 miles an hour. Saturday night, mostly clear. Lows in the mid-70s. South winds 5 to 10 miles an hour. And now the extended forecast. Sunday, sunny. Highs in the mid-90s. South winds 5 to 10 miles an hour. Sunday night, clear. Lows in the upper 70s. Monday, sunny, hot with highs in the upper 90s. Monday night, clear. Lows in the upper 70s. Tuesday, sunny, hot with highs around 100. Heat index values up to 105. Tuesday night, clear. Lows in the upper 70s. Wednesday, sunny, hot with highs around 100. Heat index values up to 110 in the afternoon. Wednesday night, mostly clear. Lows around 80. Thursday, sunny, hot with highs around 100. Heat index values up to 110 in the afternoon. The forecast key messages for North and Central Texas. Isolated thunderstorms, 20 to 30% chance, are possible today primarily along and west of USouth. Highway 281. Drier and hotter conditions are expected this weekend into next week with temperatures returning into the 90s and lower 100s. The spotter information statement for North and Central Texas.
Spotter activation is not expected at this time. The ultraviolet index forecast for July 17th is 10, or very high. The current time is 2:52 a.m. Central Daylight Time. 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The following reports of weather temperature and wind were made at 2 a.m. DFW Airport, cloudy, 77, dew point 69, relative humidity 76%, wind southeast at 8, pressure 30.09 inches and rising. Fort Worth Meacham, mostly cloudy, 76, southeast at 12. Dallas Love Field, cloudy, 79, southeast at 7. Arlington, cloudy, 77, southeast at 7. Denton, cloudy, 77, southeast at 7. Mineral Wells, cloudy, 74, southeast at 8. Elsewhere around the region, Wichita Falls, cloudy, 75, southeast at 7. Abilene, mostly cloudy, 71, southeast at 3. Waco, mostly cloudy, 77, southeast at 12. Tyler, mostly cloudy, 76, southeast at 5. Once again at 2 a.m., DFW Airport, cloudy, 77, southeast at 8. Now let's check on your local forecast for the Dallas-Fort Worth Metroplex. Today, partly sunny this morning, then clearing. Highs in the lower 90s. South winds 5 to 10 miles an hour. Tonight, mostly clear. Humid with lows in the mid-70s. South winds 5 to 10 miles an hour. Saturday, mostly sunny. Humid with highs in the mid-90s. South winds 5 to 10 miles an hour. Saturday night, mostly clear. Lows in the mid-70s. South winds 5 to 10 miles an hour. And now the extended forecast. Sunday, sunny. Highs in the mid-90s. South winds 5 to 10 miles an hour. Sunday night, clear. Lows in the upper 70s. Monday, sunny, hot with highs in the upper 90s. Monday night, clear. Lows in the upper 70s. Tuesday, sunny, hot with highs around 100. Heat index values up to 105. Tuesday night, clear. Lows in the upper 70s. Wednesday, sunny, hot with highs around 100. Heat index values up to 110 in the afternoon. Wednesday night, mostly clear. Lows around 80. Thursday, sunny, hot with highs around 100. Heat index values up to 110 in the afternoon. The forecast key messages for North and Central Texas. Isolated thunderstorms, 20 to 30% chance, are possible today primarily along and west of USouth. Highway 281. Drier and hotter conditions are expected this weekend into next week with temperatures returning into the 90s and lower 100s. The spotter information statement for North and Central Texas. Spotter activation is not expected at this time. The ultraviolet index forecast for July 17th is 10, or very high. The current time is 2:55 a.m. Central Daylight Time. 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Serving the Dallas-Fort Worth listening area. The following reports of weather temperature and wind were made at 2 a.m. DFW Airport, cloudy, 77, dew point 69, relative humidity 76%, wind southeast at 8, pressure 30.09 inches and rising. Fort Worth Meacham, mostly cloudy, 76, southeast at 12. Dallas Love Field, cloudy, 79, southeast at 7. Arlington, cloudy, 77, southeast at 7. Denton, cloudy, 77, southeast at 7. Mineral Wells, cloudy, 74, southeast at 8. Elsewhere around the region, Wichita Falls, cloudy, 75, southeast at 7. Abilene, mostly cloudy, 71, southeast at 3.
Waco, mostly cloudy, 77, southeast at 12. Tyler, mostly cloudy, 76, southeast at 5. Once again at 2 a.m., DFW Airport, cloudy, 77, southeast at 8. Now let's check on your local forecast for the Dallas-Fort Worth Metroplex. Today, partly sunny this morning, then clearing. Highs in the lower 90s. South winds 5 to 10 miles an hour. Tonight, mostly clear. Humid with lows in the mid-70s. South winds 5 to 10 miles an hour. Saturday, mostly sunny. Humid with highs in the mid-90s. South winds 5 to 10 miles an hour. Saturday night, mostly clear. Lows in the mid-70s. South winds 5 to 10 miles an hour. And now the extended forecast. Sunday, sunny. Highs in the mid-90s. South winds 5 to 10 miles an hour. Sunday night, clear. Lows in the upper 70s. Monday, sunny, hot with highs in the upper 90s. Monday night, clear. Lows in the upper 70s. Tuesday, sunny, hot with highs around 100. Heat index values up to 105. Tuesday night, clear. Lows in the upper 70s. Wednesday, sunny, hot with highs around 100. Heat index values up to 110 in the afternoon. Wednesday night, mostly clear. Lows around 80. Thursday, sunny, hot with highs around 100. Heat index values up to 110 in the afternoon. The forecast key messages for North and Central Texas. Isolated thunderstorms, 20 to 30% chance, are possible today primarily along and west of USouth. Highway 281. Drier and hotter conditions are expected this weekend into next week with temperatures returning into the 90s and lower 100s. The spotter information statement for North and Central Texas. Spotter activation is not expected at this time. The ultraviolet index forecast for July 17th is 10, or very high. The current time is 2:59 a.m. Central Daylight Time. 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The following reports of weather temperature and wind were made at 2 a.m. DFW Airport, cloudy, 77, dew point 69, relative humidity 76%, wind southeast at 8, pressure 30.09 inches and rising. Fort Worth Meacham, mostly cloudy, 76, southeast at 12. Dallas Love Field, cloudy, 79, southeast at 7. Arlington, cloudy, 77, southeast at 7. Denton, cloudy, 77, southeast at 7. Mineral Wells, cloudy, 74, southeast at 8. Elsewhere around the region, Wichita Falls, cloudy, 75, southeast at 7. Abilene, mostly cloudy, 71, southeast at 3. Waco, mostly cloudy, 77, southeast at 12. Tyler, mostly cloudy, 76, southeast at 5. Once again at 2 a.m., DFW Airport, cloudy, 77, southeast at 8. Now let's check on your local forecast for the Dallas-Fort Worth Metroplex. Today, partly sunny this morning, then clearing. Highs in the lower 90s. South winds 5 to 10 miles an hour. Tonight, mostly clear. Humid with lows in the mid-70s. South winds 5 to 10 miles an hour. Saturday, mostly sunny. Humid with highs in the mid-90s. South winds 5 to 10 miles an hour. Saturday night, mostly clear. Lows in the mid-70s. South winds 5 to 10 miles an hour. And now the extended forecast. Sunday, sunny. Highs in the mid-90s. South winds 5 to 10 miles an hour. Sunday night, clear. Lows in the upper 70s. Monday, sunny, hot with highs in the upper 90s. Monday night, clear. Lows in the upper 70s. Tuesday, sunny, hot with highs around 100.
heat index values up to 105. Tuesday night, clear. Lows in the upper 70s. Wednesday, sunny, hot with highs around 100. Heat index values up to 110 in the afternoon. Wednesday night, mostly clear. Lows around 80. Thursday, sunny, hot with highs around 100. Heat index values up to 110 in the afternoon. The forecast key messages for North and Central Texas. Isolated thunderstorms, 20 to 30% chance, are possible today primarily along and west of USouth. Highway 281. Drier and hotter conditions are expected this weekend into next week with temperatures returning into the 90s and lower 100s. The spotter information statement for North and Central Texas. Spotter activation is not expected at this time. The ultraviolet index forecast for July 17th is 10, or very high. The current time is 3:03 a.m. Central Daylight Time. 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The following reports of weather temperature and wind were made at 3 a.m. DFW Airport, cloudy, 78, dew point 70, relative humidity 76%, wind southeast at 8, pressure 30.08 inches and falling. Fort Worth Meacham, cloudy, 76, southeast at 10. Dallas Love Field, cloudy, 79, south at 10, gusting to 18. Arlington, cloudy, 77, southeast at 7. Denton, mostly cloudy, 77, southeast at 6. Mineral Wells, cloudy, 74, southeast at 10. Elsewhere around the region, Wichita Falls, cloudy, 73, southeast at 9. Abilene, thunder, 72, south at 10, gusting to 20. Waco, cloudy, 77, southeast at 12. Tyler, cloudy, 76, southeast at 7. Once again at 3 a.m., DFW Airport, cloudy, 78, southeast at 8. The following reports of weather temperature and wind were made at 3 a.m. DFW Airport, cloudy, 78, dew point 70, relative humidity 76%, wind southeast at 8, pressure 30.08 inches and falling. Fort Worth Meacham, cloudy, 76, southeast at 10. Dallas Love Field, cloudy, 79, south at 10, gusting to 18. Arlington, cloudy, 77, southeast at 7. Denton, mostly cloudy, 77, southeast at 6. Mineral Wells, cloudy, 74, southeast at 10. Elsewhere around the region, Wichita Falls, cloudy, 73, southeast at 9. Abilene, thunder, 72, south at 10, gusting to 20. Waco, cloudy, 77, southeast at 12. Tyler, cloudy, 76, southeast at 7. Once again at 3 a.m., DFW Airport, cloudy, 78, southeast at 8. Now let's check on your local forecast for the Dallas-Fort Worth Metroplex. Today, partly sunny this morning, then clearing. Highs in the lower 90s. South winds 5 to 10 miles an hour. Tonight, mostly clear. Humid with lows in the mid-70s. South winds 5 to 10 miles an hour. Saturday, mostly sunny. Humid with highs in the mid-90s. South winds 5 to 10 miles an hour. Saturday night, mostly clear. Lows in the mid-70s. South winds 5 to 10 miles an hour. And now the extended forecast. Sunday, sunny. Highs in the mid-90s. South winds 5 to 10 miles an hour. Sunday night, clear. Lows in the upper 70s. Monday, sunny, hot with highs in the upper 90s. Monday night, clear. Lows in the upper 70s. Tuesday, sunny, hot with highs around 100. Heat index values up to 105. Tuesday night, clear. Lows in the upper 70s. Wednesday, sunny, hot with highs around 100.
heat index values up to 110 in the afternoon. Wednesday night, mostly clear. Lows around 80. Thursday, sunny, hot with highs around 100. Heat index values up to 110 in the afternoon. The forecast key messages for North and Central Texas. Isolated thunderstorms, 20 to 30% chance, are possible today primarily along and west of USouth. Highway 281. Drier and hotter conditions are expected this weekend into next week with temperatures returning into the 90s and lower 100s. The spotter information statement for North and Central Texas. Spotter activation is not expected at this time. The ultraviolet index forecast for July 17th is 10, or very high. The current time is 3:07 a.m. Central Daylight Time. 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The following reports of weather temperature and wind were made at 3 a.m. DFW Airport, cloudy, 78, dew point 70, relative humidity 76%, wind southeast at 8, pressure 30.08 inches and falling. Fort Worth Meacham, cloudy, 76, southeast at 10. Dallas Love Field, cloudy, 79, south at 10, gusting to 18. Arlington, cloudy, 77, southeast at 7. Denton, mostly cloudy, 77, southeast at 6. Mineral Wells, cloudy, 74, southeast at 10. Elsewhere around the region, Wichita Falls, cloudy, 73, southeast at 9. Abilene, thunder, 72, south at 10, gusting to 20. Waco, cloudy, 77, southeast at 12. Tyler, cloudy, 76, southeast at 7. Once again at 3 a.m., DFW Airport, cloudy, 78, southeast at 8. Now let's check on your local forecast for the Dallas-Fort Worth Metroplex. Today, partly sunny this morning, then clearing. Highs in the lower 90s. South winds 5 to 10 miles an hour. Tonight, mostly clear. Humid with lows in the mid-70s. South winds 5 to 10 miles an hour. Saturday, mostly sunny. Humid with highs in the mid-90s. South winds 5 to 10 miles an hour. Saturday night, mostly clear. Lows in the mid-70s. South winds 5 to 10 miles an hour. And now the extended forecast. Sunday, sunny. Highs in the mid-90s. South winds 5 to 10 miles an hour. Sunday night, clear. Lows in the upper 70s. Monday, sunny, hot with highs in the upper 90s. Monday night, clear. Lows in the upper 70s. Tuesday, sunny, hot with highs around 100. Heat index values up to 105. Tuesday night, clear. Lows in the upper 70s. Wednesday, sunny, hot with highs around 100. Heat index values up to 110 in the afternoon. Wednesday night, mostly clear. Lows around 80. Thursday, sunny, hot with highs around 100. Heat index values up to 110 in the afternoon. The forecast key messages for North and Central Texas. Isolated thunderstorms, 20 to 30% chance, are possible today primarily along and west of USouth. Highway 281. Drier and hotter conditions are expected this weekend into next week with temperatures returning into the 90s and lower 100s. The spotter information statement for North and Central Texas. Spotter activation is not expected at this time. The ultraviolet index forecast for July 17th is 10, or very high. The current time is 3:11 a.m. Central Daylight Time. 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Serving the Dallas-Fort Worth listening area. The following reports of weather temperature and wind were made at 3 a.m. DFW Airport, cloudy, 78, dew point 70,
Relative humidity 76%, wind southeast at 8, pressure 30.08 inches and falling. Fort Worth, Meacham, cloudy, 76, southeast at 10. Dallas Love Field, cloudy, 79, south at 10, gusting to 18. Arlington, cloudy, 77, southeast at 7. Denton, cloudy, 77, southeast at 6. Mineral Wells, cloudy, 74, southeast at 10. Elsewhere around the region, Wichita Falls, cloudy, 73, southeast at 9. Abilene, light rain, 72, south at 12. Waco, mostly cloudy, 78, south at 8. Tyler, cloudy, 76, southeast at 7. Once again at 3 a.m., DFW Airport, cloudy, 78, southeast at 8. Now let's check on your local forecast for the Dallas-Fort Worth Metroplex. Today, partly sunny this morning, then clearing. Highs in the lower 90s. South winds 5 to 10 miles an hour. Tonight, mostly clear. Humid with lows in the mid-70s. South winds 5 to 10 miles an hour. Saturday, mostly sunny. Humid with highs in the mid-90s. South winds 5 to 10 miles an hour. Saturday night, mostly clear. Lows in the mid-70s. South winds 5 to 10 miles an hour. And now the extended forecast. Sunday, sunny. Highs in the mid-90s. South winds 5 to 10 miles an hour. Sunday night, clear. Lows in the upper 70s. Monday, sunny, hot with highs in the upper 90s. Monday night, clear. Lows in the upper 70s. Tuesday, sunny, hot with highs around 100. Heat index values up to 105. Tuesday night, clear. Lows in the upper 70s. Wednesday, sunny, hot with highs around 100. Heat index values up to 110 in the afternoon. Wednesday night, mostly clear. Lows around 80. Thursday, sunny, hot with highs around 100. Heat index values up to 110 in the afternoon. The forecast key messages for North and Central Texas. Isolated thunderstorms, 20 to 30% chance, are possible today primarily along and west of USouth. Highway 281. Drier and hotter conditions are expected this weekend into next week with temperatures returning into the 90s and lower 100s. The spotter information statement for North and Central Texas. Spotter activation is not expected at this time. The ultraviolet index forecast for July 17th is 10, or very high. The current time is 3:15 a.m. Central Daylight Time. 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The following reports of weather temperature and wind were made at 3 a.m. DFW Airport, cloudy, 78, dew point 70, relative humidity 76%, wind southeast at 8, pressure 30.08 inches and falling. Fort Worth, Meacham, cloudy, 76, southeast at 10. Dallas Love Field, cloudy, 79, south at 10, gusting to 18. Arlington, cloudy, 77, southeast at 7. Denton, cloudy, 77, southeast at 6. Mineral Wells, cloudy, 74, southeast at 10. Elsewhere around the region, Wichita Falls, cloudy, 73, southeast at 9. Abilene, light rain, 72, south at 12. Waco, mostly cloudy, 78, south at 8. Tyler, cloudy, 76, southeast at 7. Once again at 3 a.m., DFW Airport, cloudy, 78, southeast at 8. Now let's check on your local forecast for the Dallas-Fort Worth Metroplex. Today, partly sunny this morning, then clearing. Highs in the lower 90s. South winds 5 to 10 miles an hour. Tonight, mostly clear. Humid with lows in the mid-70s. South winds 5 to 10 miles an hour. Saturday, mostly sunny.
humid with highs in the mid-90s. South winds 5 to 10 miles an hour. Saturday night, mostly clear. Lows in the mid-70s. South winds 5 to 10 miles

in the upper 70s. Wednesday, sunny, hot with highs around 100. Heat index values up to 110 in the afternoon. Wednesday night, mostly clear. Lows around 80. Thursday, sunny, hot with highs around 100. Heat index values up to 110 in the afternoon. The forecast key messages for North and Central Texas. Isolated thunderstorms, 20 to 30% chance, are possible today primarily along and west of USAL. Highway 281. Drier and hotter conditions are expected this weekend into next week with temperatures returning into the 90s and lower 100s. The spotter information statement for North and Central Texas. Spotter activation is not expected at this time. The ultraviolet index forecast for July 17th is 10, or very high. The current time is 3:18 a.m. Central Daylight Time. 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The following reports of weather temperature and wind were made at 3 a.m. DFW Airport, cloudy, 78, dew point 70, relative humidity 76%, wind southeast at 8, pressure 30.08 inches and falling. Fort Worth Meacham, cloudy, 76, southeast at 10. Dallas Love Field, cloudy, 79, south at 10, gusting to 18. Arlington, cloudy, 77, southeast at 7. Denton, cloudy, 77, southeast at 6. Mineral Wells, cloudy, 74, southeast at 10. Elsewhere around the region, Wichita Falls, cloudy, 73, southeast at 9. Abilene, light rain, 72, south at 12. Waco, mostly cloudy, 78, south at 8. Tyler, cloudy, 76, southeast at 7. Once again at 3 a.m., DFW Airport, cloudy, 78, southeast at 8. Now let's check on your local forecast for the Dallas-Fort Worth Metroplex. Today, partly sunny this morning, then clearing. Highs in the lower 90s. South winds 5 to 10 miles an hour. Tonight, mostly clear. Humid with lows in the mid-70s. South winds 5 to 10 miles an hour. Saturday, mostly sunny. Humid with highs in the mid-90s. South winds 5 to 10 miles an hour. Saturday night, mostly clear. Lows in the mid-70s. South winds 5 to 10 miles an hour. And now the extended forecast. Sunday, sunny. Highs in the mid-90s. South winds 5 to 10 miles an hour. Sunday night, clear. Lows in the upper 70s. Monday, sunny, hot with highs in the upper 90s. Monday night, clear. Lows in the upper 70s. Tuesday, sunny, hot with highs around 100. Heat index values up to 105. Tuesday night, clear. Lows in the upper 70s. Wednesday, sunny, hot with highs around 100. Heat index values up to 110 in the afternoon. Wednesday night, mostly clear. Lows around 80. Thursday, sunny, hot with highs around 100. Heat index values up to 110 in the afternoon. The forecast key messages for North and Central Texas. Isolated thunderstorms, 20 to 30% chance, are possible today primarily along and west of USAL. Highway 281. Drier and hotter conditions are expected this weekend into next week with temperatures returning into the 90s and lower 100s. The spotter information statement for North and Central Texas. Spotter activation is not expected at this time. The ultraviolet index forecast for July 17th is 10, or very high. The current time is 3:22 a.m. Central Daylight Time. 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The following reports of weather temperature and wind were made at 3 a.m. DFW Airport, cloudy,

78, dew point 70, relative humidity 76%, wind southeast at 8, pressure 30.08 inches and falling. Fort Worth, Meacham, cloudy, 76, southeast at 10. Dallas Love Field, cloudy, 79, south at 10, gusting to 18. Arlington, cloudy, 77, southeast at 7. Denton, cloudy, 77, southeast at 6. Mineral Wells, cloudy, 74, southeast at 10. Elsewhere around the region, Wichita Falls, cloudy, 73, southeast at 9. Abilene, light rain, 72, south at 12. Waco, mostly cloudy, 78, south at 8. Tyler, cloudy, 76, southeast at 7. Once again at 3 a.m., DFW Airport, cloudy, 78, southeast at 8. Now let's check on your local forecast for the Dallas-Fort Worth Metroplex. Today, partly sunny this morning, then clearing. Highs in the lower 90s. South winds 5 to 10 miles an hour. Tonight, mostly clear. Humid with lows in the mid-70s. South winds 5 to 10 miles an hour. Saturday, mostly sunny. Humid with highs in the mid-90s. South winds 5 to 10 miles an hour. Saturday night, mostly clear. Lows in the mid-70s. South winds 5 to 10 miles an hour. And now the extended forecast. Sunday, sunny. Highs in the mid-90s. South winds 5 to 10 miles an hour. Sunday night, clear. Lows in the upper 70s. Monday, sunny, hot with highs in the upper 90s. Monday night, clear. Lows in the upper 70s. Tuesday, sunny, hot with highs around 100. Heat index values up to 105. Tuesday night, clear. Lows in the upper 70s. Wednesday, sunny, hot with highs around 100. Heat index values up to 110 in the afternoon. Wednesday night, mostly clear. Lows around 80. Thursday, sunny, hot with highs around 100. Heat index values up to 110 in the afternoon. The forecast key messages for North and Central Texas. Isolated thunderstorms, 20 to 30% chance, are possible today primarily along and west of USouth. Highway 281. Drier and hotter conditions are expected this weekend into next week with temperatures returning into the 90s and lower 100s. The spotter information statement for North and Central Texas. Spotter activation is not expected at this time. The ultraviolet index forecast for July 17th is 10, or very high. The current time is 3:26 a.m. Central Daylight Time. 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The following reports of weather temperature and wind were made at 3 a.m. DFW Airport, cloudy, 78, dew point 70, relative humidity 76%, wind southeast at 8, pressure 30.08 inches and falling. Fort Worth, Meacham, cloudy, 76, southeast at 10. Dallas Love Field, cloudy, 79, south at 10, gusting to 18. Arlington, cloudy, 77, southeast at 7. Denton, cloudy, 77, southeast at 6. Mineral Wells, cloudy, 74, southeast at 10. Elsewhere around the region, Wichita Falls, cloudy, 73, southeast at 9. Abilene, light rain, 72, south at 12. Waco, mostly cloudy, 78, south at 8. Tyler, cloudy, 76, southeast at 7. Once again at 3 a.m., DFW Airport, cloudy, 78, southeast at 8. Now let's check on your local forecast for the Dallas-Fort Worth Metroplex. Today, partly sunny this morning, then clearing. Highs in the lower 90s. South winds 5 to 10 miles an hour. Tonight, mostly clear. Humid with lows in the mid-70s. South winds 5 to 10 miles an hour. Saturday,
mostly sunny. Humid with highs in the mid-90s. South winds 5 to 10 miles an hour. Saturday night, mostly clear. Lows in the mid-70s. South winds 5 to 10 miles an hour. And now the extended forecast. Sunday, sunny. Highs in the mid-90s. South winds 5 to 10 miles an hour. Sunday night, clear. Lows in the upper 70s. Monday, sunny, hot with highs in the upper 90s. Monday night, clear. Lows in the upper 70s. Tuesday, sunny, hot with highs around 100. Heat index values up to 105. Tuesday night, clear. Lows in the upper 70s. Wednesday, sunny, hot with highs around 100. Heat index values up to 110 in the afternoon. Wednesday night, mostly clear. Lows around 80. Thursday, sunny, hot with highs around 100. Heat index values up to 110 in the afternoon. The forecast key messages for North and Central Texas. Isolated thunderstorms, 20 to 30% chance, are possible today primarily along and west of USouth. Highway 281. Drier and hotter conditions are expected this weekend into next week with temperatures returning into the 90s and lower 100s. The spotter information statement for North and Central Texas. Spotter activation is not expected at this time. The ultraviolet index forecast for July 17th is 10, or very high. The current time is 3:29 a.m. Central Daylight Time. 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The following reports of weather temperature and wind were made at 3 a.m. DFW Airport, cloudy, 78, dew point 70, relative humidity 76%, wind southeast at 8, pressure 30.08 inches and falling. Fort Worth Meacham, cloudy, 76, southeast at 10. Dallas Love Field, cloudy, 79, south at 10, gusting to 18. Arlington, cloudy, 77, southeast at 7. Denton, cloudy, 77, southeast at 6. Mineral Wells, cloudy, 74, southeast at 10. Elsewhere around the region, Wichita Falls, cloudy, 73, southeast at 9. Abilene, light rain, 72, south at 12. Waco, mostly cloudy, 78, south at 8. Tyler, cloudy, 76, southeast at 7. Once again at 3 a.m., DFW Airport, cloudy, 78, southeast at 8. Now let's check on your local forecast for the Dallas-Fort Worth Metroplex. Today, partly sunny this morning, then clearing. Highs in the lower 90s. South winds 5 to 10 miles an hour. Tonight, mostly clear. Humid with lows in the mid-70s. South winds 5 to 10 miles an hour. Saturday, mostly sunny. Humid with highs in the mid-90s. South winds 5 to 10 miles an hour. Saturday night, mostly clear. Lows in the mid-70s. South winds 5 to 10 miles an hour. And now the extended forecast. Sunday, sunny. Highs in the mid-90s. South winds 5 to 10 miles an hour. Sunday night, clear. Lows in the upper 70s. Monday, sunny, hot with highs in the upper 90s. Monday night, clear. Lows in the upper 70s. Tuesday, sunny, hot with highs around 100. Heat index values up to 105. Tuesday night, clear. Lows in the upper 70s. Wednesday, sunny, hot with highs around 100. Heat index values up to 110 in the afternoon. Wednesday night, mostly clear. Lows around 80. Thursday, sunny, hot with highs around 100. Heat index values up to 110 in the afternoon. The forecast key messages for North and Central Texas. Isolated thunderstorms, 20 to 30% chance,
are possible today primarily along and west of USAL. Highway 281. Drier and hotter conditions are expected this weekend into next week, with temperatures returning into the 90s and lower 100s. The spotter information statement for North and Central Texas. Spotter activation is not expected at this time. The ultraviolet index forecast for July 17th is 10, or very high. The current time is 3:33 a.m. Central Daylight Time. 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The following reports of weather temperature and wind were made at 3 a.m. DFW Airport, cloudy, 78, dew point 70, relative humidity 76%, wind southeast at 8, pressure 30.08 inches and falling. Fort Worth Meacham, cloudy, 76, southeast at 10. Dallas Love Field, cloudy, 79, south at 10, gusting to 18. Arlington, cloudy, 77, southeast at 7. Denton, cloudy, 77, southeast at 6. Mineral Wells, cloudy, 74, southeast at 10. Elsewhere around the region, Wichita Falls, cloudy, 73, southeast at 9. Abilene, light rain, 72, south at 12. Waco, mostly cloudy, 78, south at 8. Tyler, cloudy, 76, southeast at 7. Once again at 3 a.m., DFW Airport, cloudy, 78, southeast at 8. Now let's check on your local forecast for the Dallas-Fort Worth Metroplex. Today, partly sunny this morning, then clearing. Highs in the lower 90s. South winds 5 to 10 miles an hour. Tonight, mostly clear. Humid with lows in the mid-70s. South winds 5 to 10 miles an hour. Saturday, mostly sunny. Humid with highs in the mid-90s. South winds 5 to 10 miles an hour. Saturday night, mostly clear. Lows in the mid-70s. South winds 5 to 10 miles an hour. And now the extended forecast. Sunday, sunny. Highs in the mid-90s. South winds 5 to 10 miles an hour. Sunday night, clear. Lows in the upper 70s. Monday, sunny, hot with highs in the upper 90s. Monday night, clear. Lows in the upper 70s. Tuesday, sunny, hot with highs around 100. Heat index values up to 105. Tuesday night, clear. Lows in the upper 70s. Wednesday, sunny, hot with highs around 100. Heat index values up to 110 in the afternoon. Wednesday night, mostly clear. Lows around 80. Thursday, sunny, hot with highs around 100. Heat index values up to 110 in the afternoon. The forecast key messages for North and Central Texas. Isolated thunderstorms, 20 to 30% chance, are possible today primarily along and west of USAL. Highway 281. Drier and hotter conditions are expected this weekend into next week, with temperatures returning into the 90s and lower 100s. The spotter information statement for North and Central Texas. Spotter activation is not expected at this time. The ultraviolet index forecast for July 17th is 10, or very high. The current time is 3:36 a.m. Central Daylight Time. 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The following reports of weather temperature and wind were made at 3 a.m. DFW Airport, cloudy, 78, dew point 70, relative humidity 76%, wind southeast at 8, pressure 30.08 inches and falling. Fort Worth Meacham, cloudy, 76, southeast at 10. Dallas Love Field, cloudy, 79, south at 10, gusting to 18. Arlington, cloudy, 77, southeast at 7. Denton, cloudy, 77, southeast at 6.
Mineral Wells, cloudy, 74, southeast at 10. Elsewhere around the region, Wichita Falls, cloudy, 73, southeast at 9. Abilene, light rain, 72, south at 12. Waco, mostly cloudy, 78, south at 8. Tyler, cloudy, 76, southeast at 7. Once again at 3 a.m., DFW Airport, cloudy, 78, southeast at 8. Now let's check on your local forecast for the Dallas-Fort Worth Metroplex. Today, partly sunny this morning, then clearing. Highs in the lower 90s. South winds 5 to 10 miles an hour. Tonight, mostly clear. Humid with lows in the mid-70s. South winds 5 to 10 miles an hour. Saturday, mostly sunny. Humid with highs in the mid-90s. South winds 5 to 10 miles an hour. Saturday night, mostly clear. Lows in the mid-70s. South winds 5 to 10 miles an hour. And now the extended forecast. Sunday, sunny. Highs in the mid-90s. South winds 5 to 10 miles an hour. Sunday night, clear. Lows in the upper 70s. Monday, sunny, hot with highs in the upper 90s. Monday night, clear. Lows in the upper 70s. Tuesday, sunny, hot with highs around 100. Heat index values up to 105. Tuesday night, clear. Lows in the upper 70s. Wednesday, sunny, hot with highs around 100. Heat index values up to 110 in the afternoon. Wednesday night, mostly clear. Lows around 80. Thursday, sunny, hot with highs around 100. Heat index values up to 110 in the afternoon. The forecast key messages for North and Central Texas. Isolated thunderstorms, 20 to 30% chance, are possible today primarily along and west of USAL. Highway 281. Drier and hotter conditions are expected this weekend into next week with temperatures returning into the 90s and lower 100s. The spotter information statement for North and Central Texas. Spotter activation is not expected at this time. The ultraviolet index forecast for July 17th is 10, or very high. The current time is 3:40 a.m. Central Daylight Time. 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The following reports of weather temperature and wind were made at 3 a.m. DFW Airport, cloudy, 78, dew point 70, relative humidity 76%, wind southeast at 8, pressure 30.08 inches and falling. Fort Worth Meacham, cloudy, 76, southeast at 10. Dallas Love Field, cloudy, 79, south at 10, gusting to 18. Arlington, cloudy, 77, southeast at 7. Denton, cloudy, 77, southeast at 6. Mineral Wells, cloudy, 74, southeast at 10. Elsewhere around the region, Wichita Falls, cloudy, 73, southeast at 9. Abilene, light rain, 72, south at 12. Waco, mostly cloudy, 78, south at 8. Tyler, cloudy, 76, southeast at 7. Once again at 3 a.m., DFW Airport, cloudy, 78, southeast at 8. Now let's check on your local forecast for the Dallas-Fort Worth Metroplex. Today, partly sunny this morning, then clearing. Highs in the lower 90s. South winds 5 to 10 miles an hour. Tonight, mostly clear. Humid with lows in the mid-70s. South winds 5 to 10 miles an hour. Saturday, mostly sunny. Humid with highs in the mid-90s. South winds 5 to 10 miles an hour. Saturday night, mostly clear. Lows in the mid-70s. South winds 5 to 10 miles an hour. And now the extended forecast. Sunday, sunny. Highs in the mid-90s. South winds 5 to 10 miles an hour. Sunday night, clear.
lows in the upper 70s. Monday, sunny, hot with highs in the upper 90s. Monday night, clear, lows in the upper 70s. Tuesday, sunny, hot with highs around 100. Heat index values up to 105. Tuesday night, clear, lows in the upper 70s. Wednesday, sunny, hot with highs around 100. Heat index values up to 110 in the afternoon. Wednesday night, mostly clear, lows around 80. Thursday, sunny, hot with highs around 100. Heat index values up to 110 in the afternoon. The forecast key messages for North and Central Texas. Isolated thunderstorms, 20 to 30% chance, are possible today primarily along and west of USouth. Highway 281. Drier and hotter conditions are expected this weekend into next week with temperatures returning into the 90s and lower 100s. The spotter information statement for North and Central Texas. Spotter activation is not expected at this time. The ultraviolet index forecast for July 17th is 10, or very high. The current time is 3:44 a.m. Central Daylight Time. 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The following reports of weather temperature and wind were made at 3 a.m. DFW Airport, cloudy, 78, dew point 70, relative humidity 76%, wind southeast at 8, pressure 30.08 inches and falling. Fort Worth Meacham, cloudy, 76, southeast at 10. Dallas Love Field, cloudy, 79, south at 10, gusting to 18. Arlington, cloudy, 77, southeast at 7. Denton, cloudy, 77, southeast at 6. Mineral Wells, cloudy, 74, southeast at 10. Elsewhere around the region, Wichita Falls, cloudy, 73, southeast at 9. Abilene, light rain, 72, south at 12. Waco, mostly cloudy, 78, south at 8. Tyler, cloudy, 76, southeast at 7. Once again at 3 a.m., DFW Airport, cloudy, 78, southeast at 8. Now let's check on your local forecast for the Dallas-Fort Worth Metroplex. Today, partly sunny this morning, then clearing. Highs in the lower 90s. South winds 5 to 10 miles an hour. Tonight, mostly clear. Humid with lows in the mid-70s. South winds 5 to 10 miles an hour. Saturday, mostly sunny. Humid with highs in the mid-90s. South winds 5 to 10 miles an hour. Saturday night, mostly clear. Lows in the mid-70s. South winds 5 to 10 miles an hour. And now the extended forecast. Sunday, sunny. Highs in the mid-90s. South winds 5 to 10 miles an hour. Sunday night, clear. Lows in the upper 70s. Monday, sunny, hot with highs in the upper 90s. Monday night, clear. Lows in the upper 70s. Tuesday, sunny, hot with highs around 100. Heat index values up to 105. Tuesday night, clear. Lows in the upper 70s. Wednesday, sunny, hot with highs around 100. Heat index values up to 110 in the afternoon. Wednesday night, mostly clear. Lows around 80. Thursday, sunny, hot with highs around 100. Heat index values up to 110 in the afternoon. The forecast key messages for North and Central Texas. Isolated thunderstorms, 20 to 30% chance, are possible today primarily along and west of USouth. Highway 281. Drier and hotter conditions are expected this weekend into next week with temperatures returning into the 90s and lower 100s. The spotter information statement for North and Central Texas. Spotter activation is not expected at this time. The ultraviolet index forecast for July 17th is 10, or very high.
The current time is 3:47 a.m. Central Daylight Time. 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The following reports of weather temperature and wind were made at 3 a.m. DFW Airport, cloudy, 78, dew point 70, relative humidity 76%, wind southeast at 8, pressure 30.08 inches and falling. Fort Worth Meacham, cloudy, 76, southeast at 10. Dallas Love Field, cloudy, 79, south at 10, gusting to 18. Arlington, cloudy, 77, southeast at 7. Denton, cloudy, 77, southeast at 6. Mineral Wells, cloudy, 74, southeast at 10. Elsewhere around the region, Wichita Falls, cloudy, 73, southeast at 9. Abilene, light rain, 72, south at 12. Waco, mostly cloudy, 78, south at 8. Tyler, cloudy, 76, southeast at 7. Once again at 3 a.m., DFW Airport, cloudy, 78, southeast at 8. Now let's check on your local forecast for the Dallas-Fort Worth Metroplex. Today, partly sunny this morning, then clearing. Highs in the lower 90s. South winds 5 to 10 miles an hour. Tonight, mostly clear. Humid with lows in the mid-70s. South winds 5 to 10 miles an hour. Saturday, mostly sunny. Humid with highs in the mid-90s. South winds 5 to 10 miles an hour. Saturday night, mostly clear. Lows in the mid-70s. South winds 5 to 10 miles an hour. And now the extended forecast. Sunday, sunny. Highs in the mid-90s. South winds 5 to 10 miles an hour. Sunday night, clear. Lows in the upper 70s. Monday, sunny, hot with highs in the upper 90s. Monday night, clear. Lows in the upper 70s. Tuesday, sunny, hot with highs around 100. Heat index values up to 105. Tuesday night, clear. Lows in the upper 70s. Wednesday, sunny, hot with highs around 100. Heat index values up to 110 in the afternoon. Wednesday night, mostly clear. Lows around 80. Thursday, sunny, hot with highs around 100. Heat index values up to 110 in the afternoon. The forecast key messages for North and Central Texas. Isolated thunderstorms, 20 to 30% chance, are possible today primarily along and west of USouth. Highway 281. Drier and hotter conditions are expected this weekend into next week with temperatures returning into the 90s and lower 100s. The spotter information statement for North and Central Texas. Spotter activation is not expected at this time. The ultraviolet index forecast for July 17th is 10, or very high. The current time is 3:51 a.m. Central Daylight Time. 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Serving the Dallas-Fort Worth listening area. The following reports of weather temperature and wind were made at 3 a.m. DFW Airport, cloudy, 78, dew point 70, relative humidity 76%, wind southeast at 8, pressure 30.08 inches and falling. Fort Worth Meacham, cloudy, 76, southeast at 10. Dallas Love Field, cloudy, 79, south at 10, gusting to 18. Arlington, cloudy, 77, southeast at 7. Denton, cloudy, 77, southeast at 6. Mineral Wells, cloudy, 74, southeast at 10. Elsewhere around the region, Wichita Falls, cloudy, 73, southeast at 9. Abilene, light rain, 72, south at 12. Waco, mostly cloudy, 78, south at 8. Tyler, cloudy, 76, southeast at 7. Once again at 3 a.m., DFW Airport, cloudy, 78,
southeast at 8. Now let's check on your local forecast for the Dallas-Fort Worth Metroplex. Today, partly sunny this morning, then clearing. Highs in the lower 90s. South winds 5 to 10 miles an hour. Tonight, mostly clear. Humid with lows in the mid-70s. South winds 5 to 10 miles an hour. Saturday, mostly sunny. Humid with highs in the mid-90s. South winds 5 to 10 miles an hour. Saturday night, mostly clear. Lows in the mid-70s. South winds 5 to 10 miles an hour. And now the extended forecast. Sunday, sunny. Highs in the mid-90s. South winds 5 to 10 miles an hour. Sunday night, clear. Lows in the upper 70s. Monday, sunny, hot with highs in the upper 90s. Monday night, clear. Lows in the upper 70s. Tuesday, sunny, hot with highs around 100. Heat index values up to 105. Tuesday night, clear. Lows in the upper 70s. Wednesday, sunny, hot with highs around 100. Heat index values up to 110 in the afternoon. Wednesday night, mostly clear. Lows around 80. Thursday, sunny, hot with highs around 100. Heat index values up to 110 in the afternoon. The forecast key messages for North and Central Texas. Isolated thunderstorms, 20 to 30% chance, are possible today primarily along and west of USouth. Highway 281. Drier and hotter conditions are expected this weekend into next week with temperatures returning into the 90s and lower 100s. The spotter information statement for North and Central Texas. Spotter activation is not expected at this time. The ultraviolet index forecast for July 17th is 10, or very high. The current time is 3:54 a.m. Central Daylight Time. 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Serving the Dallas-Fort Worth listening area. The following reports of weather temperature and wind were made at 3 a.m. DFW Airport, cloudy, 78, dew point 70, relative humidity 76%, wind southeast at 8, pressure 30.08 inches and falling. Fort Worth Meacham, cloudy, 76, southeast at 10. Dallas Love Field, cloudy, 79, south at 10, gusting to 18. Arlington, cloudy, 77, southeast at 7. Denton, cloudy, 77, southeast at 6. Mineral Wells, cloudy, 74, southeast at 10. Elsewhere around the region, Wichita Falls, cloudy, 73, southeast at 9. Abilene, light rain, 72, south at 12. Waco, mostly cloudy, 78, south at 8. Tyler, cloudy, 76, southeast at 7. Once again at 3 a.m., DFW Airport, cloudy, 78, southeast at 8. Now let's check on your local forecast for the Dallas-Fort Worth Metroplex. Today, partly sunny this morning, then clearing. Highs in the lower 90s. South winds 5 to 10 miles an hour. Tonight, mostly clear. Humid with lows in the mid-70s. South winds 5 to 10 miles an hour. Saturday, mostly sunny. Humid with highs in the mid-90s. South winds 5 to 10 miles an hour. Saturday night, mostly clear. Lows in the mid-70s. South winds 5 to 10 miles an hour. And now the extended forecast. Sunday, sunny. Highs in the mid-90s. South winds 5 to 10 miles an hour. Sunday night, clear. Lows in the upper 70s. Monday, sunny, hot with highs in the upper 90s. Monday night, clear. Lows in the upper 70s. Tuesday, sunny, hot with highs around 100. Heat index values up to 105. Tuesday night, clear. Lows in the upper 70s. Wednesday, sunny, hot with highs around 100.
heat index values up to 110 in the afternoon. Wednesday night, mostly clear. Lows around 80. Thursday, sunny, hot with highs around 100. Heat index values up to 110 in the afternoon. The forecast key messages for North and Central Texas. Isolated thunderstorms, 20 to 30% chance, are possible today primarily along and west of USAL. Highway 281. Drier and hotter conditions are expected this weekend into next week with temperatures returning into the 90s and lower 100s. The spotter information statement for North and Central Texas. Spotter activation is not expected at this time. The ultraviolet index forecast for July 17th is 10, or very high. The current time is 3:58 a.m. Central Daylight Time. 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Serving the Dallas-Fort Worth listening area. The following reports of weather temperature and wind were made at 3 a.m. DFW Airport, cloudy, 78, dew point 70, relative humidity 76%, wind southeast at 8, pressure 30.08 inches and falling. Fort Worth Meacham, cloudy, 76, southeast at 10. Dallas Love Field, cloudy, 79, south at 10, gusting to 18. Arlington, cloudy, 77, southeast at 7. Denton, cloudy, 77, southeast at 6. Mineral Wells, cloudy, 74, southeast at 10. Elsewhere around the region, Wichita Falls, cloudy, 73, southeast at 9. Abilene, light rain, 72, south at 12. Waco, mostly cloudy, 78, south at 8. Tyler, cloudy, 76, southeast at 7. Once again at 3 a.m., DFW Airport, cloudy, 78, southeast at 8. Now let's check on your local forecast for the Dallas-Fort Worth Metroplex. Today, partly sunny this morning, then clearing. Highs in the lower 90s. South winds 5 to 10 miles an hour. Tonight, mostly clear. Humid with lows in the mid-70s. South winds 5 to 10 miles an hour. Saturday, mostly sunny. Humid with highs in the mid-90s. South winds 5 to 10 miles an hour. Saturday night, mostly clear. Lows in the mid-70s. South winds 5 to 10 miles an hour. And now the extended forecast. Sunday, sunny. Highs in the mid-90s. South winds 5 to 10 miles an hour. Sunday night, clear. Lows in the upper 70s. Monday, sunny, hot with highs in the upper 90s. Monday night, clear. Lows in the upper 70s. Tuesday, sunny, hot with highs around 100. Heat index values up to 105. Tuesday night, clear. Lows in the upper 70s. Wednesday, sunny, hot with highs around 100. Heat index values up to 110 in the afternoon. Wednesday night, mostly clear. Lows around 80. Thursday, sunny, hot with highs around 100. Heat index values up to 110 in the afternoon. The forecast key messages for North and Central Texas. Isolated thunderstorms, 20 to 30% chance, are possible today primarily along and west of USAL. Highway 281. Drier and hotter conditions are expected this weekend into next week with temperatures returning into the 90s and lower 100s. The spotter information statement for North and Central Texas. Spotter activation is not expected at this time. The ultraviolet index forecast for July 17th is 10, or very high. The current time is 4:02 a.m. Central Daylight Time. 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Serving the Dallas-Fort Worth listening area. The following reports of weather temperature and wind were made at 4 a.m. DFW Airport, cloudy, 78, dew point 71, relative humidity 79%, wind south at 13,
pressure 30.08 inches and steady. Fort Worth, Meacham, cloudy, 76, south at 7. Dallas Love Field, cloudy, 79, south at 7. Arlington, cloudy, 78, southeast at 8. Denton, mostly cloudy, 77, southeast at 6. Mineral Wells, cloudy, 74, southeast at 8. Elsewhere around the region, Wichita Falls, rain, 73, south at 18, gusting to 24. Abilene, rain and fog, 70, southeast at 15, gusting to 24. Waco, mostly cloudy, 77, southeast at 8. Tyler, mostly cloudy, 76, south at 8. Once again at 4 a.m., DFW Airport, cloudy, 78, south at 13. The following reports of weather temperature and wind were made at 4 a.m. DFW Airport, cloudy, 78, dew point 71, relative humidity 79%, wind south at 13, pressure 30.08 inches and steady. Fort Worth, Meacham, cloudy, 76, south at 7. Dallas Love Field, cloudy, 79, south at 7. Arlington, cloudy, 78, southeast at 8. Denton, mostly cloudy, 77, southeast at 6. Mineral Wells, cloudy, 74, southeast at 8. Elsewhere around the region, Wichita Falls, rain, 73, south at 18, gusting to 24. Abilene, rain and fog, 70, southeast at 15, gusting to 24. Waco, mostly cloudy, 77, southeast at 8. Tyler, mostly cloudy, 76, south at 8. Once again at 4 a.m., DFW Airport, cloudy, 78, south at 13. Now let's check on your local forecast for the Dallas-Fort Worth Metroplex. Today, partly sunny this morning, then clearing. Highs in the lower 90s. South winds 5 to 10 miles an hour. Tonight, mostly clear. Humid with lows in the mid-70s. South winds 5 to 10 miles an hour. Saturday, mostly sunny. Humid with highs in the mid-90s. South winds 5 to 10 miles an hour. Saturday night, mostly clear. Lows in the mid-70s. South winds 5 to 10 miles an hour. And now the extended forecast. Sunday, sunny. Highs in the mid-90s. South winds 5 to 10 miles an hour. Sunday night, clear. Lows in the upper 70s. Monday, sunny, hot with highs in the upper 90s. Monday night, clear. Lows in the upper 70s. Tuesday, sunny, hot with highs around 100. Heat index values up to 105. Tuesday night, clear. Lows in the upper 70s. Wednesday, sunny, hot with highs around 100. Heat index values up to 110 in the afternoon. Wednesday night, mostly clear. Lows around 80. Thursday, sunny, hot with highs around 100. Heat index values up to 110 in the afternoon. The forecast key messages for North and Central Texas. Isolated thunderstorms, 20 to 30% chance, are possible today primarily along and west of USAL. Highway 281. Drier and hotter conditions are expected this weekend into next week with temperatures returning into the 90s and lower 100s. The spotter information statement for North and Central Texas. Spotter activation is not expected at this time. The ultraviolet index forecast for July 17th is 10, or very high. The current time is 4:06 a.m. Central Daylight Time. 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The following reports of weather temperature and wind were made at 4 a.m. DFW Airport, cloudy, 78, dew point 71, relative humidity 79%, wind south at 13, pressure 30.08 inches and steady. Fort Worth, Meacham, cloudy, 76, south at 7. Dallas Love Field, cloudy, 79,
south at 7. Arlington, cloudy, 78, southeast at 8. Denton, mostly cloudy, 77, southeast at 6. Mineral Wells, cloudy, 74, southeast at 8. Elsewhere around the region, Wichita Falls, rain, 73, south at 18, gusting to 24. Abilene, rain and fog, 70, southeast at 15, gusting to 24. Waco, mostly cloudy, 77, southeast at 8. Tyler, mostly cloudy, 76, south at 8. Once again at 4 a.m., DFW Airport, cloudy, 78, south at 13. Now let's check on your local forecast for the Dallas-Fort Worth Metroplex. Today, partly sunny this morning, then clearing. Highs in the lower 90s. South winds 5 to 10 miles an hour. Tonight, mostly clear. Humid with lows in the mid-70s. South winds 5 to 10 miles an hour. Saturday, mostly sunny. Humid with highs in the mid-90s. South winds 5 to 10 miles an hour. Saturday night, mostly clear. Lows in the mid-70s. South winds 5 to 10 miles an hour. And now the extended forecast. Sunday, sunny. Highs in the mid-90s. South winds 5 to 10 miles an hour. Sunday night, clear. Lows in the upper 70s. Monday, sunny, hot with highs in the upper 90s. Monday night, clear. Lows in the upper 70s. Tuesday, sunny, hot with highs around 100. Heat index values up to 105. Tuesday night, clear. Lows in the upper 70s. Wednesday, sunny, hot with highs around 100. Heat index values up to 110 in the afternoon. Wednesday night, mostly clear. Lows around 80. Thursday, sunny, hot with highs around 100. Heat index values up to 110 in the afternoon. The forecast key messages for North and Central Texas. Isolated thunderstorms, 20 to 30% chance, are possible today primarily along and west of USouth. Highway 281. Drier and hotter conditions are expected this weekend into next week with temperatures returning into the 90s and lower 100s. The spotter information statement for North and Central Texas. Spotter activation is not expected at this time. The ultraviolet index forecast for July 17th is 10, or very high. The current time is 4:10 a.m. Central Daylight Time. 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The following reports of weather temperature and wind were made at 4 a.m. DFW Airport, cloudy, 78, dew point 71, relative humidity 79%, wind south at 13, pressure 30.08 inches and steady. Fort Worth Meacham, cloudy, 76, south at 7. Dallas Love Field, cloudy, 79, south at 7. Arlington, mostly cloudy, 78, southeast at 8. Denton, mostly cloudy, 77, southeast at 6. Mineral Wells, cloudy, 74, southeast at 8. Elsewhere around the region, Wichita Falls, rain, 73, south at 18, gusting to 24. Abilene, rain and fog, 70, southeast at 15, gusting to 24. Waco, cloudy, 77, southeast at 8. Tyler, mostly cloudy, 76, south at 8. Once again at 4 a.m., DFW Airport, cloudy, 78, south at 13. Now let's check on your local forecast for the Dallas-Fort Worth Metroplex. Today, partly sunny this morning, then clearing. Highs in the lower 90s. South winds 5 to 10 miles an hour. Tonight, mostly clear. Humid with lows in the mid-70s. South winds 5 to 10 miles an hour. Saturday, mostly sunny. Humid with highs in the mid-90s. South winds 5 to 10 miles an hour. Saturday night, mostly clear. Lows in the mid-70s.
south winds 5 to 10 miles an hour. And now the extended forecast. Sunday, sunny. Highs in the mid-90s. South winds 5 to 10 miles an hour. Sunday night, clear. Lows in the upper 70s. Monday, sunny, hot with highs in the upper 90s. Monday night, clear. Lows in the upper 70s. Tuesday, sunny, hot with highs around 100. Heat index values up to 105. Tuesday night, clear. Lows in the upper 70s. Wednesday, sunny, hot with highs around 100. Heat index values up to 110 in the afternoon. Wednesday night, mostly clear. Lows around 80. Thursday, sunny, hot with highs around 100. Heat index values up to 110 in the afternoon. The forecast key messages for North and Central Texas. Isolated thunderstorms, 20 to 30% chance, are possible today primarily along and west of USouth. Highway 281. Drier and hotter conditions are expected this weekend into next week with temperatures returning into the 90s and lower 100s. The spotter information statement for North and Central Texas. Spotter activation is not expected at this time. The ultraviolet index forecast for July 17th is 10, or very high. The current time is 4:14 a.m. Central Daylight Time. 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The following reports of weather temperature and wind were made at 4 a.m. DFW Airport, cloudy, 78, dew point 71, relative humidity 79%, wind south at 13, pressure 30.08 inches and steady. Fort Worth Meacham, cloudy, 76, south at 7. Dallas Love Field, cloudy, 79, south at 7. Arlington, mostly cloudy, 78, southeast at 8. Denton, mostly cloudy, 77, southeast at 6. Mineral Wells, cloudy, 74, southeast at 8. Elsewhere around the region, Wichita Falls, rain, 73, south at 18, gusting to 24. Abilene, rain and fog, 70, southeast at 15, gusting to 24. Waco, cloudy, 77, southeast at 8. Tyler, mostly cloudy, 76, south at 8. Once again at 4 a.m., DFW Airport, cloudy, 78, south at 13. Now let's check on your local forecast for the Dallas-Fort Worth Metroplex. Today, partly sunny this morning, then clearing. Highs in the lower 90s. South winds 5 to 10 miles an hour. Tonight, mostly clear. Humid with lows in the mid-70s. South winds 5 to 10 miles an hour. Saturday, mostly sunny. Humid with highs in the mid-90s. South winds 5 to 10 miles an hour. Saturday night, mostly clear. Lows in the mid-70s. South winds 5 to 10 miles an hour. And now the extended forecast. Sunday, sunny. Highs in the mid-90s. South winds 5 to 10 miles an hour. Sunday night, clear. Lows in the upper 70s. Monday, sunny, hot with highs in the upper 90s. Monday night, clear. Lows in the upper 70s. Tuesday, sunny, hot with highs around 100. Heat index values up to 105. Tuesday night, clear. Lows in the upper 70s. Wednesday, sunny, hot with highs around 100. Heat index values up to 110 in the afternoon. Wednesday night, mostly clear. Lows around 80. Thursday, sunny, hot with highs around 100. Heat index values up to 110 in the afternoon. The forecast key messages for North and Central Texas. Isolated thunderstorms, 20 to 30% chance, are possible today primarily along and west of USouth. Highway 281. Drier and hotter conditions are expected this weekend into next week with temperatures returning into the 90s and lower 100s.
the spotter information statement for North and Central Texas. Spotter activation is not expected at this time. The ultraviolet index forecast for July 17th is 10, or very high.

south at 7. Dallas Love Field, cloudy, 79, south at 7. Arlington, mostly cloudy, 78, southeast at 8. Denton, mostly cloudy, 77, southeast at 6. Mineral Wells, cloudy, 74, southeast at 8. Elsewhere around the region, Wichita Falls, rain, 73, south at 18, gusting to 24. Abilene, rain and fog, 70, southeast at 15, gusting to 24. Waco, cloudy, 77, southeast at 8. Tyler, mostly cloudy, 76, south at 8. Once again at 4 a.m., DFW Airport, cloudy, 78, south at 13. Now let's check on your local forecast for the Dallas-Fort Worth Metroplex. Today, partly sunny this morning, then clearing. Highs in the lower 90s. South winds 5 to 10 miles an hour. Tonight, mostly clear. Humid with lows in the mid-70s. South winds 5 to 10 miles an hour. Saturday, mostly sunny. Humid with highs in the mid-90s. South winds 5 to 10 miles an hour. Saturday night, mostly clear. Lows in the mid-70s. South winds 5 to 10 miles an hour. And now the extended forecast. Sunday, sunny. Highs in the mid-90s. South winds 5 to 10 miles an hour. Sunday night, clear. Lows in the upper 70s. Monday, sunny, hot with highs in the upper 90s. Monday night, clear. Lows in the upper 70s. Tuesday, sunny, hot with highs around 100. Heat index values up to 105. Tuesday night, clear. Lows in the upper 70s. Wednesday, sunny, hot with highs around 100. Heat index values up to 110 in the afternoon. Wednesday night, mostly clear. Lows around 80. Thursday, sunny, hot with highs around 100. Heat index values up to 110 in the afternoon. The forecast key messages for North and Central Texas. Isolated thunderstorms, 20 to 30% chance, are possible today primarily along and west of USouth. Highway 281. Drier and hotter conditions are expected this weekend into next week with temperatures returning into the 90s and lower 100s. The spotter information statement for North and Central Texas. Spotter activation is not expected at this time. The ultraviolet index forecast for July 17th is 10, or very high. The current time is 4:21 a.m. Central Daylight Time. 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The following reports of weather temperature and wind were made at 4 a.m. DFW Airport, cloudy, 78, dew point 71, relative humidity 79%, wind south at 13, pressure 30.08 inches and steady. Fort Worth Meacham, cloudy, 76, south at 7. Dallas Love Field, cloudy, 79, south at 7. Arlington, mostly cloudy, 78, southeast at 8. Denton, mostly cloudy, 77, southeast at 6. Mineral Wells, cloudy, 74, southeast at 8. Elsewhere around the region, Wichita Falls, rain, 73, south at 18, gusting to 24. Abilene, rain and fog, 70, southeast at 15, gusting to 24. Waco, cloudy, 77, southeast at 8. Tyler, mostly cloudy, 76, south at 8. Once again at 4 a.m., DFW Airport, cloudy, 78, south at 13. Now let's check on your local forecast for the Dallas-Fort Worth Metroplex. Today, partly sunny this morning, then clearing. Highs in the lower 90s. South winds 5 to 10 miles an hour. Tonight, mostly clear. Humid with lows in the mid-70s. South winds 5 to 10 miles an hour. Saturday, mostly sunny. Humid with highs in the mid-90s. South winds 5 to 10 miles an hour. Saturday night.

mostly clear. Lows in the mid-70s. South winds 5 to 10 miles an hour. And now the extended forecast. Sunday, sunny. Highs in the mid-90s. South winds 5 to 10 miles an hour. Sunday night, clear. Lows in the upper 70s. Monday, sunny, hot with highs in the upper 90s. Monday night, clear. Lows in the upper 70s. Tuesday, sunny, hot with highs around 100. Heat index values up to 105. Tuesday night, clear. Lows in the upper 70s. Wednesday, sunny, hot with highs around 100. Heat index values up to 110 in the afternoon. Wednesday night, mostly clear. Lows around 80. Thursday, sunny, hot with highs around 100. Heat index values up to 110 in the afternoon. The forecast key messages for North and Central Texas. Isolated thunderstorms, 20 to 30% chance, are possible today primarily along and west of USouth. Highway 281. Drier and hotter conditions are expected this weekend into next week with temperatures returning into the 90s and lower 100s. The spotter information statement for North and Central Texas. Spotter activation is not expected at this time. The ultraviolet index forecast for July 17th is 10, or very high. The current time is 4:25 a.m. Central Daylight Time. 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The following reports of weather temperature and wind were made at 4 a.m. DFW Airport, cloudy, 78, dew point 71, relative humidity 79%, wind south at 13, pressure 30.08 inches and steady. Fort Worth Meacham, cloudy, 76, south at 7. Dallas Love Field, cloudy, 79, south at 7. Arlington, mostly cloudy, 78, southeast at 8. Denton, mostly cloudy, 77, southeast at 6. Mineral Wells, cloudy, 74, southeast at 8. Elsewhere around the region, Wichita Falls, rain, 73, south at 18, gusting to 24. Abilene, rain and fog, 70, southeast at 15, gusting to 24. Waco, cloudy, 77, southeast at 8. Tyler, mostly cloudy, 76, south at 8. Once again at 4 a.m., DFW Airport, cloudy, 78, south at 13. Now let's check on your local forecast for the Dallas-Fort Worth Metroplex. Today, partly sunny this morning, then clearing. Highs in the lower 90s. South winds 5 to 10 miles an hour. Tonight, mostly clear. Humid with lows in the mid-70s. South winds 5 to 10 miles an hour. Saturday, mostly sunny. Humid with highs in the mid-90s. South winds 5 to 10 miles an hour. Saturday night, mostly clear. Lows in the mid-70s. South winds 5 to 10 miles an hour. And now the extended forecast. Sunday, sunny. Highs in the mid-90s. South winds 5 to 10 miles an hour. Sunday night, clear. Lows in the upper 70s. Monday, sunny, hot with highs in the upper 90s. Monday night, clear. Lows in the upper 70s. Tuesday, sunny, hot with highs around 100. Heat index values up to 105. Tuesday night, clear. Lows in the upper 70s. Wednesday, sunny, hot with highs around 100. Heat index values up to 110 in the afternoon. Wednesday night, mostly clear. Lows around 80. Thursday, sunny, hot with highs around 100. Heat index values up to 110 in the afternoon. The forecast key messages for North and Central Texas. Isolated thunderstorms, 20 to 30% chance, are possible today primarily along and west of USouth. Highway 281.
Drier and hotter conditions are expected this weekend into next week, with temperatures returning into the 90s and lower 100s. The spotter information statement for North and Central Texas. Spotter activation is not expected at this time. The ultraviolet index forecast for July 17th is 10, or very high. The current time is 4:28 a.m. Central Daylight Time. 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The following reports of weather temperature and wind were made at 4 a.m. DFW Airport, cloudy, 78, dew point 71, relative humidity 79%, wind south at 13, pressure 30.08 inches and steady. Fort Worth Meacham, cloudy, 76, south at 7. Dallas Love Field, cloudy, 79, south at 7. Arlington, mostly cloudy, 78, southeast at 8. Denton, mostly cloudy, 77, southeast at 6. Mineral Wells, cloudy, 74, southeast at 8. Elsewhere around the region, Wichita Falls, rain, 73, south at 18, gusting to 24. Abilene, rain and fog, 70, southeast at 15, gusting to 24. Waco, cloudy, 77, southeast at 8. Tyler, mostly cloudy, 76, south at 8. Once again at 4 a.m., DFW Airport, cloudy, 78, south at 13. Now let's check on your local forecast for the Dallas-Fort Worth Metroplex. Today, partly sunny this morning, then clearing. Highs in the lower 90s. South winds 5 to 10 miles an hour. Tonight, mostly clear. Humid with lows in the mid-70s. South winds 5 to 10 miles an hour. Saturday, mostly sunny. Humid with highs in the mid-90s. South winds 5 to 10 miles an hour. Saturday night, mostly clear. Lows in the mid-70s. South winds 5 to 10 miles an hour. And now the extended forecast. Sunday, sunny. Highs in the mid-90s. South winds 5 to 10 miles an hour. Sunday night, clear. Lows in the upper 70s. Monday, sunny, hot with highs in the upper 90s. Monday night, clear. Lows in the upper 70s. Tuesday, sunny, hot with highs around 100. Heat index values up to 105. Tuesday night, clear. Lows in the upper 70s. Wednesday, sunny, hot with highs around 100. Heat index values up to 110 in the afternoon. Wednesday night, mostly clear. Lows around 80. Thursday, sunny, hot with highs around 100. Heat index values up to 110 in the afternoon. The forecast key messages for North and Central Texas. Isolated thunderstorms, 20 to 30% chance, are possible today primarily along and west of you south. Highway 281. Drier and hotter conditions are expected this weekend into next week, with temperatures returning into the 90s and lower 100s. The spotter information statement for North and Central Texas. Spotter activation is not expected at this time. The ultraviolet index forecast for July 17th is 10, or very high. The current time is 4:32 a.m. Central Daylight Time. 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Serving the Dallas-Fort Worth listening area. The following reports of weather temperature and wind were made at 4 a.m. DFW Airport, cloudy, 78, dew point 71, relative humidity 79%, wind south at 13, pressure 30.08 inches and steady. Fort Worth Meacham, cloudy, 76, south at 7. Dallas Love Field, cloudy, 79, south at 7. Arlington, mostly cloudy, 78, southeast at 8. Denton, mostly cloudy, 77, southeast at 6. Mineral Wells, cloudy, 74, southeast at 8.
Elsewhere around the region, Wichita Falls, rain, 73, south at 18, gusting to 24. Abilene, rain and fog, 70, southeast at 15, gusting to 24. Waco, cloudy, 77, southeast at 8. Tyler, mostly cloudy, 76, south at 8. Once again at 4 a.m., DFW Airport, cloudy, 78, south at 13. Now let's check on your local forecast for the Dallas-Fort Worth Metroplex. Today, partly sunny this morning, then clearing. Highs in the lower 90s. South winds 5 to 10 miles an hour. Tonight, mostly clear. Humid with lows in the mid-70s. South winds 5 to 10 miles an hour. Saturday, mostly sunny. Humid with highs in the mid-90s. South winds 5 to 10 miles an hour. Saturday night, mostly clear. Lows in the mid-70s. South winds 5 to 10 miles an hour. And now the extended forecast. Sunday, sunny. Highs in the mid-90s. South winds 5 to 10 miles an hour. Sunday night, clear. Lows in the upper 70s. Monday, sunny, hot with highs in the upper 90s. Monday night, clear. Lows in the upper 70s. Tuesday, sunny, hot with highs around 100. Heat index values up to 105. Tuesday night, clear. Lows in the upper 70s. Wednesday, sunny, hot with highs around 100. Heat index values up to 110 in the afternoon. Wednesday night, mostly clear. Lows around 80. Thursday, sunny, hot with highs around 100. Heat index values up to 110 in the afternoon. The forecast key messages for North and Central Texas. Isolated thunderstorms, 20 to 30% chance, are possible today primarily along and west of USouth. Highway 281. Drier and hotter conditions are expected this weekend into next week with temperatures returning into the 90s and lower 100s. The spotter information statement for North and Central Texas. Spotter activation is not expected at this time. The ultraviolet index forecast for July 17th is 10, or very high. The current time is 4:36 a.m. Central Daylight Time. 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Serving the Dallas-Fort Worth listening area. The following reports of weather temperature and wind were made at 4 a.m. DFW Airport, cloudy, 78, dew point 71, relative humidity 79%, wind south at 13, pressure 30.08 inches and steady. Fort Worth Meacham, cloudy, 76, south at 7. Dallas Love Field, cloudy, 79, south at 7. Arlington, mostly cloudy, 78, southeast at 8. Denton, mostly cloudy, 77, southeast at 6. Mineral Wells, cloudy, 74, southeast at 8. Elsewhere around the region, Wichita Falls, rain, 73, south at 18, gusting to 24. Abilene, rain and fog, 70, southeast at 15, gusting to 24. Waco, cloudy, 77, southeast at 8. Tyler, mostly cloudy, 76, south at 8. Once again at 4 a.m., DFW Airport, cloudy, 78, south at 13. Now let's check on your local forecast for the Dallas-Fort Worth Metroplex. Today, partly sunny this morning, then clearing. Highs in the lower 90s. South winds 5 to 10 miles an hour. Tonight, mostly clear. Humid with lows in the mid-70s. South winds 5 to 10 miles an hour. Saturday, mostly sunny. Humid with highs in the mid-90s. South winds 5 to 10 miles an hour. Saturday night, mostly clear. Lows in the mid-70s. South winds 5 to 10 miles an hour. And now the extended forecast. Sunday, sunny. Highs in the mid-90s. South winds 5 to 10 miles an hour. Sunday night, clear.
lows in the upper 70s. Monday, sunny, hot with highs in the upper 90s. Monday night, clear, lows in the upper 70s. Tuesday, sunny, hot with highs around 100. Heat index values up to 105. Tuesday night, clear, lows in the upper 70s. Wednesday, sunny, hot with highs around 100. Heat index values up to 110 in the afternoon. Wednesday night, mostly clear, lows around 80. Thursday, sunny, hot with highs around 100. Heat index values up to 110 in the afternoon. The forecast key messages for North and Central Texas. Isolated thunderstorms, 20 to 30% chance, are possible today primarily along and west of USouth. Highway 281. Drier and hotter conditions are expected this weekend into next week with temperatures returning into the 90s and lower 100s. The spotter information statement for North and Central Texas. Spotter activation is not expected at this time. The ultraviolet index forecast for July 17th is 10, or very high. The current time is 4:39 a.m. Central Daylight Time. 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The following reports of weather temperature and wind were made at 4 a.m. DFW Airport, cloudy, 78, dew point 71, relative humidity 79%, wind south at 13, pressure 30.08 inches and steady. Fort Worth Meacham, cloudy, 76, south at 7. Dallas Love Field, cloudy, 79, south at 7. Arlington, mostly cloudy, 78, southeast at 8. Denton, mostly cloudy, 77, southeast at 6. Mineral Wells, cloudy, 74, southeast at 8. Elsewhere around the region, Wichita Falls, rain, 73, south at 18, gusting to 24. Abilene, rain and fog, 70, southeast at 15, gusting to 24. Waco, cloudy, 77, southeast at 8. Tyler, mostly cloudy, 76, south at 8. Once again at 4 a.m., DFW Airport, cloudy, 78, south at 13. Now let's check on your local forecast for the Dallas-Fort Worth Metroplex. Today, partly sunny this morning, then clearing. Highs in the lower 90s. South winds 5 to 10 miles an hour. Tonight, mostly clear. Humid with lows in the mid-70s. South winds 5 to 10 miles an hour. Saturday, mostly sunny. Humid with highs in the mid-90s. South winds 5 to 10 miles an hour. Saturday night, mostly clear. Lows in the mid-70s. South winds 5 to 10 miles an hour. And now the extended forecast. Sunday, sunny. Highs in the mid-90s. South winds 5 to 10 miles an hour. Sunday night, clear. Lows in the upper 70s. Monday, sunny, hot with highs in the upper 90s. Monday night, clear. Lows in the upper 70s. Tuesday, sunny, hot with highs around 100. Heat index values up to 105. Tuesday night, clear. Lows in the upper 70s. Wednesday, sunny, hot with highs around 100. Heat index values up to 110 in the afternoon. Wednesday night, mostly clear. Lows around 80. Thursday, sunny, hot with highs around 100. Heat index values up to 110 in the afternoon. The forecast key messages for North and Central Texas. Isolated thunderstorms, 20 to 30% chance, are possible today primarily along and west of USouth. Highway 281. Drier and hotter conditions are expected this weekend into next week with temperatures returning into the 90s and lower 100s. The spotter information statement for North and Central Texas. Spotter activation is not expected at this time. The ultraviolet index forecast for July 17th is 10, or very high.
The current time is 4:43 a.m. Central Daylight Time. 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The following reports of weather temperature and wind were made at 4 a.m. DFW Airport, cloudy, 78, dew point 71, relative humidity 79%, wind south at 13, pressure 30.08 inches and steady. Fort Worth Meacham, cloudy, 76, south at 7. Dallas Love Field, cloudy, 79, south at 7. Arlington, mostly cloudy, 78, southeast at 8. Denton, mostly cloudy, 77, southeast at 6. Mineral Wells, cloudy, 74, southeast at 8. Elsewhere around the region, Wichita Falls, rain, 73, south at 18, gusting to 24. Abilene, rain and fog, 70, southeast at 15, gusting to 24. Waco, cloudy, 77, southeast at 8. Tyler, mostly cloudy, 76, south at 8. Once again at 4 a.m., DFW Airport, cloudy, 78, south at 13. Now let's check on your local forecast for the Dallas-Fort Worth Metroplex. Today, partly sunny this morning, then clearing. Highs in the lower 90s. South winds 5 to 10 miles an hour. Tonight, mostly clear. Humid with lows in the mid-70s. South winds 5 to 10 miles an hour. Saturday, mostly sunny. Humid with highs in the mid-90s. South winds 5 to 10 miles an hour. Saturday night, mostly clear. Lows in the mid-70s. South winds 5 to 10 miles an hour. And now the extended forecast. Sunday, sunny. Highs in the mid-90s. South winds 5 to 10 miles an hour. Sunday night, clear. Lows in the upper 70s. Monday, sunny, hot with highs in the upper 90s. Monday night, clear. Lows in the upper 70s. Tuesday, sunny, hot with highs around 100. Heat index values up to 105. Tuesday night, clear. Lows in the upper 70s. Wednesday, sunny, hot with highs around 100. Heat index values up to 110 in the afternoon. Wednesday night, mostly clear. Lows around 80. Thursday, sunny, hot with highs around 100. Heat index values up to 110 in the afternoon. The forecast key messages for North and Central Texas. Isolated thunderstorms, 20 to 30% chance, are possible today primarily along and west of USouth. Highway 281. Drier and hotter conditions are expected this weekend into next week with temperatures returning into the 90s and lower 100s. The spotter information statement for North and Central Texas. Spotter activation is not expected at this time. The ultraviolet index forecast for July 17th is 10, or very high. The current time is 4:46 a.m. Central Daylight Time. 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The following reports of weather temperature and wind were made at 4 a.m. DFW Airport, cloudy, 78, dew point 71, relative humidity 79%, wind south at 13, pressure 30.08 inches and steady. Fort Worth Meacham, cloudy, 76, south at 7. Dallas Love Field, cloudy, 79, south at 7. Arlington, mostly cloudy, 78, southeast at 8. Denton, mostly cloudy, 77, southeast at 6. Mineral Wells, cloudy, 74, southeast at 8. Elsewhere around the region, Wichita Falls, rain, 73, south at 18, gusting to 24. Abilene, rain and fog, 70, southeast at 15, gusting to 24. Waco, cloudy, 77, southeast at 8. Tyler, mostly cloudy, 76, south at 8.
Once again at 4 a.m., DFW Airport, cloudy, 78, south at 13. Now let's check on your local forecast for the Dallas-Fort Worth Metroplex. Today, partly sunny this morning, then clearing. Highs in the lower 90s. South winds 5 to 10 miles an hour. Tonight, mostly clear. Humid with lows in the mid-70s. South winds 5 to 10 miles an hour. Saturday, mostly sunny. Humid with highs in the mid-90s. South winds 5 to 10 miles an hour. Saturday night, mostly clear. Lows in the mid-70s. South winds 5 to 10 miles an hour. And now the extended forecast. Sunday, sunny. Highs in the mid-90s. South winds 5 to 10 miles an hour. Sunday night, clear. Lows in the upper 70s. Monday, sunny, hot with highs in the upper 90s. Monday night, clear. Lows in the upper 70s. Tuesday, sunny, hot with highs around 100. Heat index values up to 105. Tuesday night, clear. Lows in the upper 70s. Wednesday, sunny, hot with highs around 100. Heat index values up to 110 in the afternoon. Wednesday night, mostly clear. Lows around 80. Thursday, sunny, hot with highs around 100. Heat index values up to 110 in the afternoon. The forecast key messages for North and Central Texas. Isolated thunderstorms, 20 to 30% chance, are possible today primarily along and west of USouth. Highway 281. Drier and hotter conditions are expected this weekend into next week with temperatures returning into the 90s and lower 100s. The spotter information statement for North and Central Texas. Spotter activation is not expected at this time. The ultraviolet index forecast for July 17th is 10, or very high. The current time is 4:50 a.m. Central Daylight Time. 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The following reports of weather temperature and wind were made at 4 a.m. DFW Airport, cloudy, 78, dew point 71, relative humidity 79%, wind south at 13, pressure 30.08 inches and steady. Fort Worth Meacham, cloudy, 76, south at 7. Dallas Love Field, cloudy, 79, south at 7. Arlington, mostly cloudy, 78, southeast at 8. Denton, mostly cloudy, 77, southeast at 6. Mineral Wells, cloudy, 74, southeast at 8. Elsewhere around the region, Wichita Falls, rain, 73, south at 18, gusting to 24. Abilene, rain and fog, 70, southeast at 15, gusting to 24. Waco, cloudy, 77, southeast at 8. Tyler, mostly cloudy, 76, south at 8. Once again at 4 a.m., DFW Airport, cloudy, 78, south at 13. Now let's check on your local forecast for the Dallas-Fort Worth Metroplex. Today, partly sunny this morning, then clearing. Highs in the lower 90s. South winds 5 to 10 miles an hour. Tonight, mostly clear. Humid with lows in the mid-70s. South winds 5 to 10 miles an hour. Saturday, mostly sunny. Humid with highs in the mid-90s. South winds 5 to 10 miles an hour. Saturday night, mostly clear. Lows in the mid-70s. South winds 5 to 10 miles an hour. And now the extended forecast. Sunday, sunny. Highs in the mid-90s. South winds 5 to 10 miles an hour. Sunday night, clear. Lows in the upper 70s. Monday, sunny, hot with highs in the upper 90s. Monday night, clear. Lows in the upper 70s. Tuesday, sunny, hot with highs around 100. Heat index values up to 105. Tuesday night, clear. Lows in the upper 70s.
Wednesday, sunny, hot with highs around 100. Heat index values up to 110 in the afternoon. Wednesday night, mostly clear. Lows around 80. Thursday, sunny, hot with highs around 100. Heat index values up to 110 in the afternoon. The forecast key messages for North and Central Texas. Isolated thunderstorms, 20 to 30% chance, are possible today primarily along and west of USAL. Highway 281. Drier and hotter conditions are expected this weekend into next week with temperatures returning into the 90s and lower 100s. The spotter information statement for North and Central Texas. Spotter activation is not expected at this time. The ultraviolet index forecast for July 17th is 10, or very high. The current time is 4:54 a.m. Central Daylight Time. 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The following reports of weather temperature and wind were made at 4 a.m. DFW Airport, cloudy, 78, dew point 71, relative humidity 79%, wind south at 13, pressure 30.08 inches and steady. Fort Worth Meacham, cloudy, 76, south at 7. Dallas Love Field, cloudy, 79, south at 7. Arlington, mostly cloudy, 78, southeast at 8. Denton, mostly cloudy, 77, southeast at 6. Mineral Wells, cloudy, 74, southeast at 8. Elsewhere around the region, Wichita Falls, rain, 73, south at 18, gusting to 24. Abilene, rain and fog, 70, southeast at 15, gusting to 24. Waco, cloudy, 77, southeast at 8. Tyler, mostly cloudy, 76, south at 8. Once again at 4 a.m., DFW Airport, cloudy, 78, south at 13. Now let's check on your local forecast for the Dallas-Fort Worth Metroplex. Today, partly sunny this morning, then clearing. Highs in the lower 90s. South winds 5 to 10 miles an hour. Tonight, mostly clear. Humid with lows in the mid-70s. South winds 5 to 10 miles an hour. Saturday, mostly sunny. Humid with highs in the mid-90s. South winds 5 to 10 miles an hour. Saturday night, mostly clear. Lows in the mid-70s. South winds 5 to 10 miles an hour. And now the extended forecast. Sunday, sunny. Highs in the mid-90s. South winds 5 to 10 miles an hour. Sunday night, clear. Lows in the upper 70s. Monday, sunny, hot with highs in the upper 90s. Monday night, clear. Lows in the upper 70s. Tuesday, sunny, hot with highs around 100. Heat index values up to 105. Tuesday night, clear. Lows in the upper 70s. Wednesday, sunny, hot with highs around 100. Heat index values up to 110 in the afternoon. Wednesday night, mostly clear. Lows around 80. Thursday, sunny, hot with highs around 100. Heat index values up to 110 in the afternoon. The forecast key messages for North and Central Texas. Isolated thunderstorms, 20 to 30% chance, are possible today primarily along and west of USAL. Highway 281. Drier and hotter conditions are expected this weekend into next week with temperatures returning into the 90s and lower 100s. The spotter information statement for North and Central Texas. Spotter activation is not expected at this time. The ultraviolet index forecast for July 17th is 10, or very high. The current time is 4:57 a.m. Central Daylight Time. 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The following reports of weather temperature and wind were made at 4 a.m.
DFW Airport, cloudy, 78, dew point 71, relative humidity 79%, wind south at 13, pressure 30.08 inches and steady. Fort Worth Meacham, cloudy, 76, south at 7. Dallas Love Field, cloudy, 79, south at 7. Arlington, mostly cloudy, 78, southeast at 8. Denton, mostly cloudy, 77, southeast at 6. Mineral Wells, cloudy, 74, southeast at 8. Elsewhere around the region, Wichita Falls, rain, 73, south at 18, gusting to 24. Abilene, rain and fog, 70, southeast at 15, gusting to 24. Waco, cloudy, 77, southeast at 8. Tyler, mostly cloudy, 76, south at 8. Once again at 4 a.m., DFW Airport, cloudy, 78, south at 13. Now let's check on your local forecast for the Dallas-Fort Worth Metroplex. Today, partly sunny this morning, then clearing. Highs in the lower 90s. South winds 5 to 10 miles an hour. Tonight, mostly clear. Humid with lows in the mid-70s. South winds 5 to 10 miles an hour. Saturday, mostly sunny. Humid with highs in the mid-90s. South winds 5 to 10 miles an hour. Saturday night, mostly clear. Lows in the mid-70s. South winds 5 to 10 miles an hour. And now the extended forecast. Sunday, sunny. Highs in the mid-90s. South winds 5 to 10 miles an hour. Sunday night, clear. Lows in the upper 70s. Monday, sunny, hot with highs in the upper 90s. Monday night, clear. Lows in the upper 70s. Tuesday, sunny, hot with highs around 100. Heat index values up to 105. Tuesday night, clear. Lows in the upper 70s. Wednesday, sunny, hot with highs around 100. Heat index values up to 110 in the afternoon. Wednesday night, mostly clear. Lows around 80. Thursday, sunny, hot with highs around 100. Heat index values up to 110 in the afternoon. The forecast key messages for North and Central Texas. Isolated thunderstorms, 20 to 30% chance, are possible today primarily along and west of USouth. Highway 281. Drier and hotter conditions are expected this weekend into next week with temperatures returning into the 90s and lower 100s. The spotter information statement for North and Central Texas. Spotter activation is not expected at this time. The ultraviolet index forecast for July 17th is 10, or very high. The current time is 5:01 a.m. Central Daylight Time. 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The following reports of weather temperature and wind were made at 5 a.m. DFW Airport, cloudy, 78, dew point 72, relative humidity 81%, wind south at 9, pressure 30.07 inches and falling. Fort Worth Meacham, cloudy, 76, southeast at 6. Dallas Love Field, mostly cloudy, 78, south at 7. Arlington, mostly cloudy, 78, southeast at 8. Denton, cloudy, 77, south at 6. Mineral Wells, cloudy, 75, southeast at 9. Elsewhere around the region, Wichita Falls, light rain and fog, 72, southwest at 5. Abilene, mostly cloudy, 72, southeast at 10. Waco, cloudy, 78, south at 10. Tyler, partly cloudy, 75, south at 6. Once again at 5 a.m., DFW Airport, cloudy, 78, south at 9. Now let's check on your local forecast for the Dallas-Fort Worth Metroplex. Today, partly sunny this morning, then clearing. Highs in the lower 90s. South winds 5 to 10 miles an hour. Tonight, mostly clear. Humid with lows in the mid-70s.
south winds 5 to 10 miles an hour. Saturday, mostly sunny. Humid with highs in the mid-90s. South winds 5 to 10 miles an hour. Saturday night, mostly clear. Lows in the mid-70s. South winds 5 to 10 miles an hour. And now the extended forecast. Sunday, sunny. Highs in the mid-90s. South winds 5 to 10 miles an hour. Sunday night, clear. Lows in the upper 70s. Monday, sunny, hot with highs in the upper 90s. Monday night, clear. Lows in the upper 70s. Tuesday, sunny, hot with highs around 100. Heat index values up to 105. Tuesday night, clear. Lows in the upper 70s. Wednesday, sunny, hot with highs around 100. Heat index values up to 110 in the afternoon. Wednesday night, mostly clear. Lows around 80. Thursday, sunny, hot with highs around 100. Heat index values up to 110 in the afternoon. The forecast key messages for North and Central Texas. Isolated thunderstorms, 20 to 30% chance, are possible today primarily along and west of USouth. Highway 281. Drier and hotter conditions are expected this weekend into next week with temperatures returning into the 90s and lower 100s. The spotter information statement for North and Central Texas. Spotter activation is not expected at this time. The ultraviolet index forecast for July 17th is 10, or very high. The current time is 5:05 a.m. Central Daylight Time. 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The following reports of weather temperature and wind were made at 5 a.m. DFW Airport, cloudy, 78, dew point 72, relative humidity 81%, wind south at 9, pressure 30.07 inches and falling. Fort Worth Meacham, cloudy, 76, southeast at 6. Dallas Love Field, mostly cloudy, 78, south at 7. Arlington, mostly cloudy, 78, southeast at 8. Denton, cloudy, 77, south at 6. Mineral Wells, cloudy, 75, southeast at 9. Elsewhere around the region, Wichita Falls, light rain and fog, 72, southwest at 5. Abilene, mostly cloudy, 72, southeast at 10. Waco, cloudy, 78, south at 10. Tyler, partly cloudy, 75, south at 6. Once again at 5 a.m., DFW Airport, cloudy, 78, south at 9. Now let's check on your local forecast for the Dallas-Fort Worth Metroplex. Today, partly sunny this morning, then clearing. Highs in the lower 90s. South winds 5 to 10 miles an hour. Tonight, mostly clear. Humid with lows in the mid-70s. South winds 5 to 10 miles an hour. Saturday, mostly sunny. Humid with highs in the mid-90s. South winds 5 to 10 miles an hour. Saturday night, mostly clear. Lows in the mid-70s. South winds 5 to 10 miles an hour. And now the extended forecast. Sunday, sunny. Highs in the mid-90s. South winds 5 to 10 miles an hour. Sunday night, clear. Lows in the upper 70s. Monday, sunny, hot with highs in the upper 90s. Monday night, clear. Lows in the upper 70s. Tuesday, sunny, hot with highs around 100. Heat index values up to 105. Tuesday night, clear. Lows in the upper 70s. Wednesday, sunny, hot with highs around 100. Heat index values up to 110 in the afternoon. Wednesday night, mostly clear. Lows around 80. Thursday, sunny, hot with highs around 100. Heat index values up to 110 in the afternoon. The forecast key messages for North and Central Texas.
Isolated thunderstorms, 20 to 30% chance, are possible today primarily along and west of U-South. Highway 281. Drier and hotter conditions are expected this weekend into next week with temperatures returning into the 90s and lower 100s. The spotter information statement for North and Central Texas. Spotter activation is not expected at this time. The ultraviolet index forecast for July 17th is 10, or very high. The current time is 5:08 a.m. Central Daylight Time. 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The following reports of weather temperature and wind were made at 5 a.m. DFW Airport, cloudy, 78, dew point 72, relative humidity 81%, wind south at 9, pressure 30.07 inches and falling. Fort Worth Meacham, cloudy, 76, southeast at 6. Dallas Love Field, mostly cloudy, 78, south at 7. Arlington, mostly cloudy, 78, southeast at 8. Denton, cloudy, 77, south at 6. Mineral Wells, cloudy, 75, southeast at 9. Elsewhere around the region, Wichita Falls, light rain and fog, 72, southwest at 5. Abilene, mostly cloudy, 72, southeast at 10. Waco, cloudy, 78, south at 10. Tyler, partly cloudy, 75, south at 6. Once again at 5 a.m., DFW Airport, cloudy, 78, south at 9. Now let's check on your local forecast for the Dallas-Fort Worth Metroplex. Today, partly sunny this morning, then clearing. Highs in the lower 90s. South winds 5 to 10 miles an hour. Tonight, mostly clear. Humid with lows in the mid-70s. South winds 5 to 10 miles an hour. Saturday, mostly sunny. Humid with highs in the mid-90s. South winds 5 to 10 miles an hour. Saturday night, mostly clear. Lows in the mid-70s. South winds 5 to 10 miles an hour. And now the extended forecast. Sunday, sunny. Highs in the mid-90s. South winds 5 to 10 miles an hour. Sunday night, clear. Lows in the upper 70s. Monday, sunny, hot with highs in the upper 90s. Monday night, clear. Lows in the upper 70s. Tuesday, sunny, hot with highs around 100. Heat index values up to 105. Tuesday night, clear. Lows in the upper 70s. Wednesday, sunny, hot with highs around 100. Heat index values up to 110 in the afternoon. Wednesday night, mostly clear. Lows around 80. Thursday, sunny, hot with highs around 100. Heat index values up to 110 in the afternoon. The forecast key messages for North and Central Texas. Isolated thunderstorms, 20 to 30% chance, are possible today primarily along and west of U-South. Highway 281. Drier and hotter conditions are expected this weekend into next week with temperatures returning into the 90s and lower 100s. The spotter information statement for North and Central Texas. Spotter activation is not expected at this time. The ultraviolet index forecast for July 17th is 10, or very high. The current time is 5:12 a.m. Central Daylight Time. 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Serving the Dallas-Fort Worth listening area. The following reports of weather temperature and wind were made at 5 a.m. DFW Airport, mostly cloudy, 78, dew point 72, relative humidity 81%, wind south at 9, pressure 30.07 inches and falling. Fort Worth Meacham, cloudy, 76, southeast at 6. Dallas Love Field, mostly cloudy, 78, south at 7. Arlington, mostly cloudy, 78, southeast at 8.
Denton, cloudy, 77, south at 6. Mineral Wells, cloudy, 75, southeast at 9. Elsewhere around the region, Wichita Falls, light rain, 73, southwest at 7. Abilene, mostly cloudy, 72, southeast at 10. Waco, cloudy, 78, south at 10. Tyler, partly cloudy, 75, south at 6. Once again at 5 a.m., DFW Airport, mostly cloudy, 78, south at 9. Now let's check on your local forecast for the Dallas-Fort Worth Metroplex. Today, partly sunny this morning, then clearing. Highs in the lower 90s. South winds 5 to 10 miles an hour. Tonight, mostly clear. Humid with lows in the mid-70s. South winds 5 to 10 miles an hour. Saturday, mostly sunny. Humid with highs in the mid-90s. South winds 5 to 10 miles an hour. Saturday night, mostly clear. Lows in the mid-70s. South winds 5 to 10 miles an hour. And now the extended forecast. Sunday, sunny. Highs in the mid-90s. South winds 5 to 10 miles an hour. Sunday night, clear. Lows in the upper 70s. Monday, sunny, hot with highs in the upper 90s. Monday night, clear. Lows in the upper 70s. Tuesday, sunny, hot with highs around 100. Heat index values up to 105. Tuesday night, clear. Lows in the upper 70s. Wednesday, sunny, hot with highs around 100. Heat index values up to 110 in the afternoon. Wednesday night, mostly clear. Lows around 80. Thursday, sunny, hot with highs around 100. Heat index values up to 110 in the afternoon. The forecast key messages for North and Central Texas. Isolated thunderstorms, 20 to 30% chance, are possible today primarily along and west of USouth. Highway 281. Drier and hotter conditions are expected this weekend into next week with temperatures returning into the 90s and lower 100s. The spotter information statement for North and Central Texas. Spotter activation is not expected at this time. The ultraviolet index forecast for July 17th is 10, or very high. The current time is 5:15 a.m. Central Daylight Time. 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Serving the Dallas-Fort Worth listening area. The following reports of weather temperature and wind were made at 5 a.m. DFW Airport, mostly cloudy, 78, dew point 72, relative humidity 81%, wind south at 9, pressure 30.07 inches and falling. Fort Worth Meacham, cloudy, 76, southeast at 6. Dallas Love Field, mostly cloudy, 78, south at 7. Arlington, mostly cloudy, 78, southeast at 8. Denton, cloudy, 77, south at 6. Mineral Wells, cloudy, 75, southeast at 9. Elsewhere around the region, Wichita Falls, light rain, 73, southwest at 7. Abilene, mostly cloudy, 72, southeast at 10. Waco, cloudy, 78, south at 10. Tyler, partly cloudy, 75, south at 6. Once again at 5 a.m., DFW Airport, mostly cloudy, 78, south at 9. Now let's check on your local forecast for the Dallas-Fort Worth Metroplex. Today, partly sunny this morning, then clearing. Highs in the lower 90s. South winds 5 to 10 miles an hour. Tonight, mostly clear. Humid with lows in the mid-70s. South winds 5 to 10 miles an hour. Saturday, mostly sunny. Humid with highs in the mid-90s. South winds 5 to 10 miles an hour. Saturday night, mostly clear. Lows in the mid-70s. South winds 5 to 10 miles an hour. And now the extended forecast. Sunday, sunny. Highs in the mid-90s.
South winds 5 to 10 miles an hour. Sunday night, clear. Lows in the upper 70s. Monday, sunny, hot with highs in the upper 90s. Monday night, clear. Lows in the upper 70s. Tuesday.

to 30% chance are possible today, primarily along and west of USAL. Highway 281. Drier and hotter conditions are expected this weekend into next week, with temperatures returning into the 90s and lower 100s. The spotter information statement for North and Central Texas. Spotter activation is not expected at this time. The ultraviolet index forecast for July 17th is 10, or very high. The current time is 5:19 a.m. Central Daylight Time. 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The following reports of weather temperature and wind were made at 5 a.m. DFW Airport, mostly cloudy, 78, dew point 72, relative humidity 81%, wind south at 9, pressure 30.07 inches and falling. Fort Worth Meacham, cloudy, 76, southeast at 6. Dallas Love Field, mostly cloudy, 78, south at 7. Arlington, mostly cloudy, 78, southeast at 8. Denton, cloudy, 77, south at 6. Mineral Wells, cloudy, 75, southeast at 9. Elsewhere around the region, Wichita Falls, light rain, 73, southwest at 7. Abilene, mostly cloudy, 72, southeast at 10. Waco, cloudy, 78, south at 10. Tyler, partly cloudy, 75, south at 6. Once again at 5 a.m., DFW Airport, mostly cloudy, 78, south at 9. Now let's check on your local forecast for the Dallas-Fort Worth Metroplex. Today, partly sunny this morning, then clearing. Highs in the lower 90s. South winds 5 to 10 miles an hour. Tonight, mostly clear. Humid with lows in the mid-70s. South winds 5 to 10 miles an hour. Saturday, mostly sunny. Humid with highs in the mid-90s. South winds 5 to 10 miles an hour. Saturday night, mostly clear. Lows in the mid-70s. South winds 5 to 10 miles an hour. Now let's check on your local forecast for the Dallas-Fort Worth Metroplex. Today, partly sunny this morning, then clearing. Highs in the lower 90s. South winds 5 to 10 miles an hour. Tonight, mostly clear. Humid with lows in the mid-70s. South winds 5 to 10 miles an hour. Saturday, mostly sunny. Humid with highs in the mid-90s. South winds 5 to 10 miles an hour. Saturday night, mostly clear. Lows in the mid-70s. South winds 5 to 10 miles an hour. And now the extended forecast. Sunday, sunny. Highs in the mid-90s. South winds 5 to 10 miles an hour. Sunday night, clear. Lows in the upper 70s. Monday, sunny, hot with highs in the upper 90s. Monday night, clear. Lows in the upper 70s. Tuesday, sunny, hot with highs around 100. Heat index values up to 105. Tuesday night, clear. Lows in the upper 70s. Wednesday, sunny, hot with highs around 100. Heat index values up to 110 in the afternoon. Wednesday night, mostly clear. Lows around 80. Thursday, sunny, hot with highs around 100. Heat index values up to 110 in the afternoon. The forecast key messages for North and Central Texas. Isolated thunderstorms, 20 to 30% chance, are possible today, primarily along and west of USAL. Highway 281. Drier and hotter conditions are expected this weekend into next week, with temperatures returning into the 90s and lower 100s. The spotter information statement for North and Central Texas. Spotter activation is not expected at this time. The ultraviolet index forecast for July 17th is 10, or very high. The current time is 5:23 a.m. Central Daylight Time. 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

Fort Worth listening area. The following reports of weather temperature and wind were made at 5 a.m. DFW Airport, mostly cloudy, 78, dew point 72, relative humidity 81%, wind south at 9, pressure 30.07 inches and falling. Fort Worth Meacham, cloudy, 76, southeast at 6. Dallas Love Field, mostly cloudy, 78, south at 7. Arlington, mostly cloudy, 78, southeast at 8. Denton, cloudy, 77, south at 6. Mineral Wells, cloudy, 75, southeast at 9. Elsewhere around the region, Wichita Falls, light rain, 73, southwest at 7. Abilene, mostly cloudy, 72, southeast at 10. Waco, cloudy, 78, south at 10. Tyler, partly cloudy, 75, south at 6. Once again at 5 a.m., DFW Airport, mostly cloudy, 78, south at 9. Now let's check on your local forecast for the Dallas-Fort Worth Metroplex. Today, partly sunny this morning, then clearing. Highs in the lower 90s. South winds 5 to 10 miles an hour. Tonight, mostly clear. Humid with lows in the mid-70s. South winds 5 to 10 miles an hour. Saturday, mostly sunny. Humid with highs in the mid-90s. South winds 5 to 10 miles an hour. Saturday night, mostly clear. Lows in the mid-70s. South winds 5 to 10 miles an hour. And now the extended forecast. Sunday, sunny. Highs in the mid-90s. South winds 5 to 10 miles an hour. Sunday night, clear. Lows in the upper 70s. Monday, sunny, hot with highs in the upper 90s. Monday night, clear. Lows in the upper 70s. Tuesday, sunny, hot with highs around 100. Heat index values up to 105. Tuesday night, clear. Lows in the upper 70s. Wednesday, sunny, hot with highs around 100. Heat index values up to 110 in the afternoon. Wednesday night, mostly clear. Lows around 80. Thursday, sunny, hot with highs around 100. Heat index values up to 110 in the afternoon. The forecast key messages for North and Central Texas. Isolated thunderstorms, 20 to 30% chance, are possible today primarily along and west of USouth. Highway 281. Drier and hotter conditions are expected this weekend into next week with temperatures returning into the 90s and lower 100s. The spotter information statement for North and Central Texas. Spotter activation is not expected at this time. The ultraviolet index forecast for July 17th is 10, or very high. The current time is 5:27 a.m. Central Daylight Time. 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The following reports of weather temperature and wind were made at 5 a.m. DFW Airport, mostly cloudy, 78, dew point 72, relative humidity 81%, wind south at 9, pressure 30.07 inches and falling. Fort Worth Meacham, cloudy, 76, southeast at 6. Dallas Love Field, mostly cloudy, 78, south at 7. Arlington, mostly cloudy, 78, southeast at 8. Denton, cloudy, 77, south at 6. Mineral Wells, cloudy, 75, southeast at 9. Elsewhere around the region, Wichita Falls, light rain, 73, southwest at 7. Abilene, mostly cloudy, 72, southeast at 10. Waco, cloudy, 78, south at 10. Tyler, partly cloudy, 75, south at 6. Once again at 5 a.m., DFW Airport, mostly cloudy, 78, south at 9. Now let's check on your local forecast for the Dallas-Fort Worth Metroplex. Today, partly sunny this morning, then clearing. Highs in the lower 90s. South winds 5.
5 to 10 miles an hour. Tonight, mostly clear. Humid with lows in the mid-70s. South winds 5 to 10 miles an hour. Saturday, mostly sunny. Humid with highs in the mid-90s. South winds 5 to 10 miles an hour. Saturday night, mostly clear. Lows in the mid-70s. South winds 5 to 10 miles an hour. And now the extended forecast. Sunday, sunny. Highs in the mid-90s. South winds 5 to 10 miles an hour. Sunday night, clear. Lows in the upper 70s. Monday, sunny, hot with highs in the upper 90s. Monday night, clear. Lows in the upper 70s. Tuesday, sunny, hot with highs around 100. Heat index values up to 105. Tuesday night, clear. Lows in the upper 70s. Wednesday, sunny, hot with highs around 100. Heat index values up to 110 in the afternoon. Wednesday night, mostly clear. Lows around 80. Thursday, sunny, hot with highs around 100. Heat index values up to 110 in the afternoon. The forecast key messages for North and Central Texas. Isolated thunderstorms, 20 to 30% chance, are possible today primarily along and west of USouth. Highway 281. Drier and hotter conditions are expected this weekend into next week with temperatures returning into the 90s and lower 100s. The spotter information statement for North and Central Texas. Spotter activation is not expected at this time. The forecast key messages for North and Central Texas. Isolated thunderstorms, 20 to 30% chance, are possible today primarily along and west of USouth. Highway 281. Drier and hotter conditions are expected this weekend into next week with temperatures returning into the 90s and lower 100s. The spotter information statement for North and Central Texas. Spotter activation is not expected at this time. The ultraviolet index forecast for July 17th is 10, or very high. The current time is 5:31 a.m. Central Daylight Time. 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The following reports of weather temperature and wind were made at 5 a.m. DFW Airport, mostly cloudy, 78, dew point 72, relative humidity 81%, wind south at 9, pressure 30.07 inches and falling. Fort Worth Meacham, cloudy, 76, southeast at 6. Dallas Love Field, mostly cloudy, 78, south at 7. Arlington, mostly cloudy, 78, southeast at 8. Denton, cloudy, 77, south at 6. Mineral Wells, cloudy, 75, southeast at 9. Elsewhere around the region, Wichita Falls, light rain, 73, southwest at 7. Abilene, mostly cloudy, 72, southeast at 10. Waco, cloudy, 78, south at 10. Tyler, partly cloudy, 75, south at 6. Once again at 5 a.m., DFW Airport, mostly cloudy, 78, south at 9. Now let's check on your local forecast for the Dallas-Fort Worth Metroplex. Today, partly sunny this morning, then clearing. Highs in the lower 90s. South winds 5 to 10 miles an hour. Tonight, mostly clear. Humid with lows in the mid-70s. South winds 5 to 10 miles an hour. Saturday, mostly sunny. Humid with highs in the mid-90s. South winds 5 to 10 miles an hour. Saturday night, mostly clear. Lows in the mid-70s. South winds 5 to 10 miles an hour. And now the extended forecast. Sunday, sunny. Highs in the mid-90s. South winds 5 to 10 miles an hour. Sunday night, clear. Lows in the upper 70s. Monday, sunny, hot with highs in the upper 90s. Monday night, clear. Lows in the upper 70s. Tuesday, sunny, hot.
hot with highs around 100. Heat index values up to 105. Tuesday night, clear. Lows in the upper 70s. Wednesday, sunny, hot with highs around 100. Heat index values up to 110 in the afternoon. Wednesday night, mostly clear. Lows around 80. Thursday, sunny, hot with highs around 100. Heat index values up to 110 in the afternoon. The forecast key messages for North and Central Texas. Isolated thunderstorms, 20 to 30% chance, are possible today primarily along and west of USAL. Highway 281. Drier and hotter conditions are expected this weekend into next week with temperatures returning into the 90s and lower 100s. The spotter information statement for North and Central Texas. Spotter activation is not expected at this time. The ultraviolet index forecast for July 17th is 10, or very high. The current time is 5:35 a.m. Central Daylight Time. 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The following reports of weather temperature and wind were made at 5 a.m. DFW Airport, mostly cloudy, 78, dew point 72, relative humidity 81%, wind south at 9, pressure 30.07 inches and falling. Fort Worth Meacham, cloudy, 76, southeast at 6. Dallas Love Field, mostly cloudy, 78, south at 7. Arlington, mostly cloudy, 78, southeast at 8. Denton, cloudy, 77, south at 6. Mineral Wells, cloudy, 75, southeast at 9. Elsewhere around the region, Wichita Falls, light rain, 73, southwest at 7. Abilene, mostly cloudy, 72, southeast at 10. Waco, cloudy, 78, south at 10. Tyler, partly cloudy, 75, south at 6. Once again at 5 a.m., DFW Airport, mostly cloudy, 78, south at 9. Now let's check on your local forecast for the Dallas-Fort Worth Metroplex. Today, partly sunny this morning, then clearing. Highs in the lower 90s. South winds 5 to 10 miles an hour. Tonight, mostly clear. Humid with lows in the mid-70s. South winds 5 to 10 miles an hour. Saturday, mostly sunny. Humid with highs in the mid-90s. South winds 5 to 10 miles an hour. Saturday night, mostly clear. Lows in the mid-70s. South winds 5 to 10 miles an hour. And now the extended forecast. Sunday, sunny. Highs in the mid-90s. South winds 5 to 10 miles an hour. Sunday night, clear. Lows in the upper 70s. Monday, sunny, hot with highs in the upper 90s. Monday night, clear. Lows in the upper 70s. Tuesday, sunny, hot with highs around 100. Heat index values up to 105. Tuesday night, clear. Lows in the upper 70s. Wednesday, sunny, hot with highs around 100. Heat index values up to 110 in the afternoon. Wednesday night, mostly clear. Lows around 80. Thursday, sunny, hot with highs around 100. Heat index values up to 110 in the afternoon. The forecast key messages for North and Central Texas. Isolated thunderstorms, 20 to 30% chance, are possible today primarily along and west of USAL. Highway 281. Drier and hotter conditions are expected this weekend into next week with temperatures returning into the 90s and lower 100s. The spotter information statement for North and Central Texas. Spotter activation is not expected at this time. The ultraviolet index forecast for July 17th is 10, or very high. The current time is 5:38 a.m. Central Daylight Time. 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
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The following reports of weather temperature and wind were made at 5 a.m. DFW Airport, mostly cloudy, 78, dew point 72, relative humidity 81%, wind south at 9, pressure 30.07 inches and falling. Fort Worth Meacham, cloudy, 76, southeast at 6. Dallas Love Field, mostly cloudy, 78, south at 7. Arlington, mostly cloudy, 78, southeast at 8. Denton, cloudy, 77, south at 6. Mineral Wells, cloudy, 75, southeast at 9. Elsewhere around the region, Wichita Falls, light rain, 73, southwest at 7. Abilene, mostly cloudy, 72, southeast at 10. Waco, cloudy, 78, south at 10. Tyler, partly cloudy, 75, south at 6. Once again at 5 a.m., DFW Airport, mostly cloudy, 78, south at 9. Now let's check on your local forecast for the Dallas-Fort Worth Metroplex. Today, partly sunny this morning, then clearing. Highs in the lower 90s. South winds 5 to 10 miles an hour. Tonight, mostly clear. Humid with lows in the mid-70s. South winds 5 to 10 miles an hour. Saturday, mostly sunny. Humid with highs in the mid-90s. South winds 5 to 10 miles an hour. Saturday night, mostly clear. Lows in the mid-70s. South winds 5 to 10 miles an hour. And now the extended forecast. Sunday, sunny. Highs in the mid-90s. South winds 5 to 10 miles an hour. Sunday night, clear. Lows in the upper 70s. Monday, sunny, hot with highs in the upper 90s. Monday night, clear. Lows in the upper 70s. Tuesday, sunny, hot with highs around 100. Heat index values up to 105. Tuesday night, clear. Lows in the upper 70s. Wednesday, sunny, hot with highs around 100. Heat index values up to 110 in the afternoon. Wednesday night, mostly clear. Lows around 80. Thursday, sunny, hot with highs around 100. Heat index values up to 110 in the afternoon. The forecast key messages for North and Central Texas. Isolated thunderstorms, 20 to 30% chance, are possible today primarily along and west of USouth. Highway 281. Drier and hotter conditions are expected this weekend into next week with temperatures returning into the 90s and lower 100s. The spotter information statement for North and Central Texas. Spotter activation is not expected at this time. The ultraviolet index forecast for July 17th is 10, or very high. The current time is 5:42 a.m. Central Daylight Time. 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The following reports of weather temperature and wind were made at 5 a.m. DFW Airport, mostly cloudy, 78, dew point 72, relative humidity 81%, wind south at 9, pressure 30.07 inches and falling. Fort Worth Meacham, cloudy, 76, southeast at 6. Dallas Love Field, mostly cloudy, 78, south at 7. Arlington, mostly cloudy, 78, southeast at 8. Denton, cloudy, 77, south at 6. Mineral Wells, cloudy, 75, southeast at 9. Elsewhere around the region, Wichita Falls, light rain, 73, southwest at 7. Abilene, mostly cloudy, 72, southeast at 10. Waco, cloudy, 78, south at 10. Tyler, partly cloudy, 75, south at 6. Once again at 5 a.m., DFW Airport, mostly cloudy, 78, south at 9. Now let's check on your local forecast for the Dallas-Fort Worth Metroplex. Today, partly sunny this morning, then clearing. Highs in the lower 90s.
South winds 5 to 10 miles an hour. Tonight, mostly clear. Humid with lows in the mid-70s. South winds 5 to 10 miles an hour. Saturday, mostly sunny. Humid with highs in the mid-90s. South winds 5 to 10 miles an hour. Saturday night, mostly clear. Lows in the mid-70s. South winds 5 to 10 miles an hour. And now the extended forecast. Sunday, sunny. Highs in the mid-90s. South winds 5 to 10 miles an hour. Sunday night, clear. Lows in the upper 70s. Monday, sunny, hot with highs in the upper 90s. Monday night, clear. Lows in the upper 70s. Tuesday, sunny, hot with highs around 100. Heat index values up to 105. Tuesday night, clear. Lows in the upper 70s. Wednesday, sunny, hot with highs around 100. Heat index values up to 110 in the afternoon. Wednesday night, mostly clear. Lows around 80. Thursday, sunny, hot with highs around 100. Heat index values up to 110 in the afternoon. The forecast key messages for North and Central Texas. Isolated thunderstorms, 20 to 30% chance, are possible today primarily along and west of USouth. Highway 281. Drier and hotter conditions are expected this weekend into next week with temperatures returning into the 90s and lower 100s. The spotter information statement for North and Central Texas. Spotter activation is not expected at this time. The ultraviolet index forecast for July 17th is 10, or very high. The current time is 5:46 a.m. Central Daylight Time. 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The following reports of weather temperature and wind were made at 5 a.m. DFW Airport, mostly cloudy, 78, dew point 72, relative humidity 81%, wind south at 9, pressure 30.07 inches and falling. Fort Worth Meacham, cloudy, 76, southeast at 6. Dallas Love Field, mostly cloudy, 78, south at 7. Arlington, mostly cloudy, 78, southeast at 8. Denton, cloudy, 77, south at 6. Mineral Wells, cloudy, 75, southeast at 9. Elsewhere around the region, Wichita Falls, light rain, 73, southwest at 7. Abilene, mostly cloudy, 72, southeast at 10. Waco, cloudy, 78, south at 10. Tyler, partly cloudy, 75, south at 6. Once again at 5 a.m., DFW Airport, mostly cloudy, 78, south at 9. Now let's check on your local forecast for the Dallas-Fort Worth Metroplex. Today, partly sunny this morning, then clearing. Highs in the lower 90s. South winds 5 to 10 miles an hour. Tonight, mostly clear. Humid with lows in the mid-70s. South winds 5 to 10 miles an hour. Saturday, mostly sunny. Humid with highs in the mid-90s. South winds 5 to 10 miles an hour. Saturday night, mostly clear. Lows in the mid-70s. South winds 5 to 10 miles an hour. And now the extended forecast. Sunday, sunny. Highs in the mid-90s. South winds 5 to 10 miles an hour. Sunday night, clear. Lows in the upper 70s. Monday, sunny, hot with highs in the upper 90s. Monday night, clear. Lows in the upper 70s. Tuesday, sunny, hot with highs around 100. Heat index values up to 105. Tuesday night, clear. Lows in the upper 70s. Wednesday, sunny, hot with highs around 100. Heat index values up to 110 in the afternoon. Wednesday night, mostly clear. Lows around 80. Thursday, sunny, hot with highs around 100.
heat index values up to 110 in the afternoon. The forecast key messages for North and Central Texas. Isolated thunderstorms, 20 to 30% chance, are possible today primarily along and west of USouth. Highway 281. Drier and hotter conditions are expected this weekend into next week with temperatures returning into the 90s and lower 100s. The spotter information statement for North and Central Texas. Spotter activation is not expected at this time. The ultraviolet index forecast for July 17th is 10, or very high. The current time is 5:49 a.m. Central Daylight Time. 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The following reports of weather temperature and wind were made at 5 a.m. DFW Airport, mostly cloudy, 78, dew point 72, relative humidity 81%, wind south at 9, pressure 30.07 inches and falling. Fort Worth Meacham, cloudy, 76, southeast at 6. Dallas Love Field, mostly cloudy, 78, south at 7. Arlington, mostly cloudy, 78, southeast at 8. Denton, cloudy, 77, south at 6. Mineral Wells, cloudy, 75, southeast at 9. Elsewhere around the region, Wichita Falls, light rain, 73, southwest at 7. Abilene, mostly cloudy, 72, southeast at 10. Waco, cloudy, 78, south at 10. Tyler, partly cloudy, 75, south at 6. Once again at 5 a.m., DFW Airport, mostly cloudy, 78, south at 9. Now let's check on your local forecast for the Dallas-Fort Worth Metroplex. Today, partly sunny this morning, then clearing. Highs in the lower 90s. South winds 5 to 10 miles an hour. Tonight, mostly clear. Humid with lows in the mid-70s. South winds 5 to 10 miles an hour. Saturday, mostly sunny. Humid with highs in the mid-90s. South winds 5 to 10 miles an hour. Saturday night, mostly clear. Lows in the mid-70s. South winds 5 to 10 miles an hour. And now the extended forecast. Sunday, sunny. Highs in the mid-90s. South winds 5 to 10 miles an hour. Sunday night, clear. Lows in the upper 70s. Monday, sunny, hot with highs in the upper 90s. Monday night, clear. Lows in the upper 70s. Tuesday, sunny, hot with highs around 100. Heat index values up to 105. Tuesday night, clear. Lows in the upper 70s. Wednesday, sunny, hot with highs around 100. Heat index values up to 110 in the afternoon. Wednesday night, mostly clear. Lows around 80. Thursday, sunny, hot with highs around 100. Heat index values up to 110 in the afternoon. The forecast key messages for North and Central Texas. Isolated thunderstorms, 20 to 30% chance, are possible today primarily along and west of USouth. Highway 281. Drier and hotter conditions are expected this weekend into next week with temperatures returning into the 90s and lower 100s. The spotter information statement for North and Central Texas. Spotter activation is not expected at this time. The ultraviolet index forecast for July 17th is 10, or very high. The current time is 5:53 a.m. Central Daylight Time. 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Serving the Dallas-Fort Worth listening area. The following reports of weather temperature and wind were made at 5 a.m. DFW Airport, mostly cloudy, 78, dew point 72, relative humidity 81%, wind south at 9, pressure 30.07 inches and falling. Fort Worth Meacham, cloudy, 76, southeast at 6.
Dallas Love Field, mostly cloudy, 78, south at 7. Arlington, mostly cloudy, 78, southeast at 8. Denton, cloudy, 77, south at 6. Mineral Wells, cloudy, 75, southeast at 9. Elsewhere around the region, Wichita Falls, light rain, 73, southwest at 7. Abilene, mostly cloudy, 72, southeast at 10. Waco, cloudy, 78, south at 10. Tyler, partly cloudy, 75, south at 6. Once again at 5 a.m., DFW Airport, mostly cloudy, 78, south at 9. Now let's check on your local forecast for the Dallas-Fort Worth Metroplex. Today, partly sunny this morning, then clearing. Highs in the lower 90s. South winds 5 to 10 miles an hour. Tonight, mostly clear. Humid with lows in the mid-70s. South winds 5 to 10 miles an hour. Saturday, mostly sunny. Humid with highs in the mid-90s. South winds 5 to 10 miles an hour. Saturday night, mostly clear. Lows in the mid-70s. South winds 5 to 10 miles an hour. And now the extended forecast. Sunday, sunny. Highs in the mid-90s. South winds 5 to 10 miles an hour. Sunday night, clear. Lows in the upper 70s. Monday, sunny, hot with highs in the upper 90s. Monday night, clear. Lows in the upper 70s. Tuesday, sunny, hot with highs around 100. Heat index values up to 105. Tuesday night, clear. Lows in the upper 70s. Wednesday, sunny, hot with highs around 100. Heat index values up to 110 in the afternoon. Wednesday night, mostly clear. Lows around 80. Thursday, sunny, hot with highs around 100. Heat index values up to 110 in the afternoon. The forecast key messages for North and Central Texas. Isolated thunderstorms, 20 to 30% chance, are possible today primarily along and west of USouth. Highway 281. Drier and hotter conditions are expected this weekend into next week with temperatures returning into the 90s and lower 100s. The spotter information statement for North and Central Texas. Spotter activation is not expected at this time. The ultraviolet index forecast for July 17th is 10, or very high. The current time is 5:56 a.m. Central Daylight Time. 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Serving the Dallas-Fort Worth listening area. The following reports of weather temperature and wind were made at 5 a.m. DFW Airport, mostly cloudy, 78, dew point 72, relative humidity 81%, wind south at 9, pressure 30.07 inches and falling. Fort Worth Meacham, cloudy, 76, southeast at 6. Dallas Love Field, mostly cloudy, 78, south at 7. Arlington, mostly cloudy, 78, southeast at 8. Denton, cloudy, 77, south at 6. Mineral Wells, cloudy, 75, southeast at 9. Elsewhere around the region, Wichita Falls, light rain, 73, southwest at 7. Abilene, mostly cloudy, 72, southeast at 10. Waco, cloudy, 78, south at 10. Tyler, partly cloudy, 75, south at 6. Once again at 5 a.m., DFW Airport, mostly cloudy, 78, south at 9. Now let's check on your local forecast for the Dallas-Fort Worth Metroplex. Today, partly sunny this morning, then clearing. Highs in the lower 90s. South winds 5 to 10 miles an hour. Tonight, mostly clear. Humid with lows in the mid-70s. South winds 5 to 10 miles an hour. Saturday, mostly sunny. Humid with highs in the mid-90s. South winds 5 to 10 miles an hour. Saturday night, mostly clear. Lows in the mid-70s.
south winds 5 to 10 miles an hour. And now the extended forecast. Sunday, sunny. Highs in the mid-90s. South winds 5 to 10 miles an hour. Sunday night, clear. Lows in the upper 70s. Monday, sunny, hot with highs in the upper 90s. Monday night, clear. Lows in the upper 70s. Tuesday, sunny, hot with highs around 100. Heat index values up to 105. Tuesday night, clear. Lows in the upper 70s. Wednesday, sunny, hot with highs around 100. Heat index values up to 110 in the afternoon. Wednesday night, mostly clear. Lows around 80. Thursday, sunny, hot with highs around 100. Heat index values up to 110 in the afternoon. The forecast key messages for North and Central Texas. Isolated thunderstorms, 20 to 30% chance, are possible today primarily along and west of USouth. Highway 281. Drier and hotter conditions are expected this weekend into next week with temperatures returning into the 90s and lower 100s. The spotter information statement for North and Central Texas. Spotter activation is not expected at this time. The ultraviolet index forecast for July 17th is 10, or very high. The current time is 6 a.m. Central Daylight Time. 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Serving the Dallas-Fort Worth listening area. The following reports of weather temperature and wind were made at 5 a.m. DFW Airport, mostly cloudy, 78, dew point 72, relative humidity 81%, wind south at 9, pressure 30.07 inches and falling. Fort Worth Meacham, cloudy, 76, southeast at 6. Dallas Love Field, mostly cloudy, 78, south at 7. Arlington, mostly cloudy, 78, southeast at 8. Denton, cloudy, 77, south at 6. Mineral Wells, cloudy, 75, southeast at 9. Elsewhere around the region, Wichita Falls, light rain, 73, southwest at 7. Abilene, mostly cloudy, 72, southeast at 10. Waco, cloudy, 78, south at 10. Tyler, partly cloudy, 75, south at 6. Once again at 5 a.m., DFW Airport, mostly cloudy, 78, south at 9. The following reports of weather temperature and wind were made at 6 a.m. DFW Airport, cloudy, 78, dew point 73, relative humidity 84%, wind south at 10, pressure 30.09 inches and rising. Fort Worth Meacham, mostly cloudy, 77, south at 10. Dallas Love Field, mostly cloudy, 79, south at 7. Arlington, mostly cloudy, 78, south at 10. Denton, mostly cloudy, 79, south at 12. Mineral Wells, cloudy, 75, southeast at 7. Elsewhere around the region, Wichita Falls, light rain, 73, southeast at 9. Abilene, partly cloudy, 72, south at 13, gusting to 23. Waco, cloudy, 78, south at 10. Tyler, clear, 74, south at 6. Once again at 6 a.m., DFW Airport, cloudy, 78, south at 10. Now let's check on your local forecast for the Dallas-Fort Worth Metroplex. Today, partly sunny this morning, then clearing. Highs in the lower 90s. South winds 5 to 10 miles an hour. Tonight, mostly clear. Humid with lows in the mid-70s. South winds 5 to 10 miles an hour. Saturday, mostly sunny. Humid with highs in the mid-90s. South winds 5 to 10 miles an hour. Saturday night, mostly clear. Lows in the mid-70s. South winds 5 to 10 miles an hour. And now the extended forecast. Sunday, sunny. Highs in the mid-90s. South winds 5 to 10 miles an hour.
Sunday night, clear. Lows in the upper 70s. Monday, sunny, hot with highs in the upper 90s. Monday night, clear. Lows in the upper 70s. Tuesday, sunny, hot with highs around 100. Heat index values up to 105. Tuesday night, clear. Lows in the upper 70s. Wednesday, sunny, hot with highs around 100. Heat index values up to 110 in the afternoon. Wednesday night, mostly clear. Lows around 80. Thursday, sunny, hot with highs around 100. Heat index values up to 110 in the afternoon. The forecast key messages for North and Central Texas. Isolated thunderstorms, 20 to 30% chance, are possible today primarily along and west of USAL. Highway 281. Drier and hotter conditions are expected this weekend into next week with temperatures returning into the 90s and lower 100s. The spotter information statement for North and Central Texas. Spotter activation is not expected at this time. The ultraviolet index forecast for July 17th is 10, or very high. The current time is 6:05 a.m. Central Daylight Time. 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Serving the Dallas-Fort Worth listening area. The following reports of weather temperature and wind were made at 6 a.m. DFW Airport, cloudy, 78, dew point 73, relative humidity 84%, wind south at 10, pressure 30.09 inches and rising. Fort Worth Meacham, mostly cloudy, 77, south at 10. Dallas Love Field, mostly cloudy, 79, south at 7. Arlington, mostly cloudy, 78, south at 10. Denton, mostly cloudy, 79, south at 12. Mineral Wells, cloudy, 75, southeast at 7. Elsewhere around the region, Wichita Falls, light rain, 73, southeast at 9. Abilene, partly cloudy, 72, south at 13, gusting to 23. Waco, cloudy, 78, south at 10. Tyler, clear, 74, south at 6. Once again at 6 a.m., DFW Airport, cloudy, 78, south at 10. Now let's check on your local forecast for the Dallas-Fort Worth Metroplex. Today, partly sunny this morning, then clearing. Highs in the lower 90s. South winds 5 to 10 miles an hour. Tonight, mostly clear. Humid with lows in the mid-70s. South winds 5 to 10 miles an hour. Saturday, mostly sunny. Humid with highs in the mid-90s. South winds 5 to 10 miles an hour. Saturday night, mostly clear. Lows in the mid-70s. South winds 5 to 10 miles an hour. And now the extended forecast. Sunday, sunny. Highs in the mid-90s. South winds 5 to 10 miles an hour. Sunday night, clear. Lows in the upper 70s. Monday, sunny, hot with highs in the upper 90s. Monday night, clear. Lows in the upper 70s. Tuesday, sunny, hot with highs around 100. Heat index values up to 105. Tuesday night, clear. Lows in the upper 70s. Wednesday, sunny, hot with highs around 100. Heat index values up to 110 in the afternoon. Wednesday night, mostly clear. Lows around 80. Thursday, sunny, hot with highs around 100. Heat index values up to 110 in the afternoon. The forecast key messages for North and Central Texas. Isolated thunderstorms, 20 to 30% chance, are possible today primarily along and west of USAL. Highway 281. Drier and hotter conditions are expected this weekend into next week with temperatures returning into the 90s and lower 100s. The spotter information statement for North and Central Texas. Spotter activation is not expected at this time. The ultraviolet index forecast for July 17th is 10, or very high.
The current time is 6:08 a.m. Central Daylight Time. 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The following reports of weather temperature and wind were made at 6 a.m. DFW Airport, cloudy, 78, dew point 73, relative humidity 84%, wind south at 10, pressure 30.09 inches and rising. Fort Worth Meacham, mostly cloudy, 77, south at 10. Dallas Love Field, mostly cloudy, 79, south at 7. Arlington, mostly cloudy, 78, south at 10. Denton, mostly cloudy, 79, south at 12. Mineral Wells, cloudy, 75, southeast at 7. Elsewhere around the region, Wichita Falls, light rain, 73, southeast at 9. Abilene, partly cloudy, 72, south at 13, gusting to 23. Waco, cloudy, 78, south at 10. Tyler, clear, 74, south at 6. Once again at 6 a.m., DFW Airport, cloudy, 78, south at 10. Now let's check on your local forecast for the Dallas-Fort Worth Metroplex. Today, partly sunny this morning, then clearing. Highs in the lower 90s. South winds 5 to 10 miles an hour. Tonight, mostly clear. Humid with lows in the mid-70s. South winds 5 to 10 miles an hour. Saturday, mostly sunny. Humid with highs in the mid-90s. South winds 5 to 10 miles an hour. Saturday night, mostly clear. Lows in the mid-70s. South winds 5 to 10 miles an hour. And now the extended forecast. Sunday, sunny. Highs in the mid-90s. South winds 5 to 10 miles an hour. Sunday night, clear. Lows in the upper 70s. Monday, sunny, hot with highs in the upper 90s. Monday night, clear. Lows in the upper 70s. Tuesday, sunny, hot with highs around 100. Heat index values up to 105. Tuesday night, clear. Lows in the upper 70s. Wednesday, sunny, hot with highs around 100. Heat index values up to 110 in the afternoon. Wednesday night, mostly clear. Lows around 80. Thursday, sunny, hot with highs around 100. Heat index values up to 110 in the afternoon. And now the extended forecast. Sunday, sunny. Highs in the mid-90s. South winds 5 to 10 miles an hour. Sunday night, clear. Lows in the upper 70s. Monday, sunny, hot with highs in the upper 90s. Monday night, clear. Lows in the upper 70s. Tuesday, sunny, hot with highs around 100. Heat index values up to 105. Tuesday night, clear. Lows in the upper 70s. Wednesday, sunny, hot with highs around 100. Heat index values up to 110 in the afternoon. Wednesday night, mostly clear. Lows around 80. Thursday, sunny, hot with highs around 100. Heat index values up to 110 in the afternoon. The forecast key messages for North and Central Texas. Isolated thunderstorms, 20 to 30% chance, are possible today primarily along and west of USouth. Highway 281. Drier and hotter conditions are expected this weekend into next week with temperatures returning into the 90s and lower 100s. The spotter information statement for North and Central Texas. Spotter activation is not expected at this time. The ultraviolet index forecast for July 17th is 10, or very high. The current time is 6:13 a.m. Central Daylight Time. 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The following reports of weather temperature and wind were made at 6 a.m.
DFW Airport, cloudy, 78, dew point 73, relative humidity 84%, wind south at 10, pressure 30.09 inches and rising. Fort Worth, Mecham, mostly cloudy, 77, south at 10. Dallas Love Field, mostly cloudy, 79, south at 7. Arlington, mostly cloudy, 78, south at 10. Denton, cloudy, 79, south at 12. Mineral Wells, cloudy, 75, southeast at 7. Elsewhere around the region, Wichita Falls, light rain, 73, southeast at 10. Abilene, partly cloudy, 72, south at 13, gusting to 23. Waco, cloudy, 78, south at 10. Tyler, partly cloudy, 74, south at 6. Once again at 6 a.m., DFW Airport, cloudy, 78, south at 10. Now let's check on your local forecast for the Dallas-Fort Worth Metroplex. Today, partly sunny this morning, then clearing. Highs in the lower 90s. South winds 5 to 10 miles an hour. Tonight, mostly clear. Humid with lows in the mid-70s. South winds 5 to 10 miles an hour. Saturday, mostly sunny. Humid with highs in the mid-90s. South winds 5 to 10 miles an hour. Saturday night, mostly clear. Lows in the mid-70s. South winds 5 to 10 miles an hour. And now the extended forecast. Sunday, sunny. Highs in the mid-90s. South winds 5 to 10 miles an hour. Sunday night, clear. Lows in the upper 70s. Monday, sunny, hot with highs in the upper 90s. Monday night, clear. Lows in the upper 70s. Tuesday, sunny, hot with highs around 100. Heat index values up to 105. Tuesday night, clear. Lows in the upper 70s. Wednesday, sunny, hot with highs around 100. Heat index values up to 110 in the afternoon. Wednesday night, mostly clear. Lows around 80. Thursday, sunny, hot with highs around 100. Heat index values up to 110 in the afternoon. The forecast key messages for North and Central Texas. Isolated thunderstorms, 20 to 30% chance, are possible today primarily along and west of USouth. Highway 281. Drier and hotter conditions are expected this weekend into next week with temperatures returning into the 90s and lower 100s. The spotter information statement for North and Central Texas. Spotter activation is not expected at this time. The ultraviolet index forecast for July 17th is 10, or very high. The current time is 6:17 a.m. Central Daylight Time. 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The following reports of weather temperature and wind were made at 6 a.m. DFW Airport, cloudy, 78, dew point 73, relative humidity 84%, wind south at 10, pressure 30.09 inches and rising. Fort Worth, Mecham, mostly cloudy, 77, south at 10. Dallas Love Field, mostly cloudy, 79, south at 7. Arlington, mostly cloudy, 78, south at 10. Denton, cloudy, 79, south at 12. Mineral Wells, cloudy, 75, southeast at 7. Elsewhere around the region, Wichita Falls, light rain, 73, southeast at 10. Abilene, partly cloudy, 72, south at 13, gusting to 23. Waco, cloudy, 78, south at 10. Tyler, partly cloudy, 74, south at 6. Once again at 6 a.m., DFW Airport, cloudy, 78, south at 10. Now let's check on your local forecast for the Dallas-Fort Worth Metroplex. Today, partly sunny this morning, then clearing. Highs in the lower 90s. South winds 5 to 10 miles an hour. Tonight, mostly clear.
humid with lows in the mid-70s. South winds 5 to 10 miles an hour. Saturday, mostly sunny. Humid with highs in the mid-90s. South winds 5 to 10 miles an hour.

up to 105. Tuesday night, clear. Lows in the upper 70s. Wednesday, sunny, hot with highs around 100. Heat index values up to 110 in the afternoon. Wednesday night, mostly clear. Lows around 80. Thursday, sunny, hot with highs around 100. Heat index values up to 110 in the afternoon. The forecast key messages for North and Central Texas. Isolated thunderstorms, 20 to 30% chance, are possible today primarily along and west of USouth. Highway 281. Drier and hotter conditions are expected this weekend into next week with temperatures returning into the 90s and lower 100s. The spotter information statement for North and Central Texas. Spotter activation is not expected at this time. The ultraviolet index forecast for July 17th is 10, or very high. The current time is 6:20 a.m. Central Daylight Time. 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The following reports of weather temperature and wind were made at 6 a.m. DFW Airport, cloudy, 78, dew point 73, relative humidity 84%, wind south at 10, pressure 30.09 inches and rising. Fort Worth Meacham, mostly cloudy, 77, south at 10. Dallas Love Field, mostly cloudy, 79, south at 7. Arlington, mostly cloudy, 78, south at 10. Denton, cloudy, 79, south at 12. Mineral Wells, cloudy, 75, southeast at 7. Elsewhere around the region, Wichita Falls, light rain, 73, southeast at 10. Abilene, partly cloudy, 72, south at 13, gusting to 23. Waco, cloudy, 78, south at 10. Tyler, partly cloudy, 74, south at 6. Once again at 6 a.m., DFW Airport, cloudy, 78, south at 10. Now let's check on your local forecast for the Dallas-Fort Worth Metroplex. Today, partly sunny this morning, then clearing. Highs in the lower 90s. South winds 5 to 10 miles an hour. Tonight, mostly clear. Humid with lows in the mid-70s. South winds 5 to 10 miles an hour. Saturday, mostly sunny. Humid with highs in the mid-90s. South winds 5 to 10 miles an hour. Saturday night, mostly clear. Lows in the mid-70s. South winds 5 to 10 miles an hour. And now the extended forecast. Sunday, sunny. Highs in the mid-90s. South winds 5 to 10 miles an hour. Sunday night, clear. Lows in the upper 70s. Monday, sunny, hot with highs in the upper 90s. Monday night, clear. Lows in the upper 70s. Tuesday, sunny, hot with highs around 100. Heat index values up to 105. Tuesday night, clear. Lows in the upper 70s. Wednesday, sunny, hot with highs around 100. Heat index values up to 110 in the afternoon. Wednesday night, mostly clear. Lows around 80. Thursday, sunny, hot with highs around 100. Heat index values up to 110 in the afternoon. The forecast key messages for North and Central Texas. Isolated thunderstorms, 20 to 30% chance, are possible today primarily along and west of USouth. Highway 281. Drier and hotter conditions are expected this weekend into next week with temperatures returning into the 90s and lower 100s. The spotter information statement for North and Central Texas. Spotter activation is not expected at this time. The ultraviolet index forecast for July 17th is 10, or very high. The current time is 6:24 a.m. Central Daylight Time. 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The following

Reports of weather, temperature, and wind were made at 6 a.m. DFW Airport, cloudy, 78, dew point 73, relative humidity 84%, wind south at 10, pressure 30.09 inches and rising. Fort Worth Meacham, mostly cloudy, 77, south at 10. Dallas Love Field, mostly cloudy, 79, south at 7. Arlington, mostly cloudy, 78, south at 10. Denton, cloudy, 79, south at 12. Mineral Wells, cloudy, 75, southeast at 7. Elsewhere around the region, Wichita Falls, light rain, 73, southeast at 10. Abilene, partly cloudy, 72, south at 13, gusting to 23. Waco, cloudy, 78, south at 10. Tyler, partly cloudy, 74, south at 6. Once again at 6 a.m., DFW Airport, cloudy, 78, south at 10. Now let's check on your local forecast for the Dallas-Fort Worth Metroplex. Today, partly sunny this morning, then clearing. Highs in the lower 90s. South winds 5 to 10 miles an hour. Tonight, mostly clear. Humid with lows in the mid-70s. South winds 5 to 10 miles an hour. Saturday, mostly sunny. Humid with highs in the mid-90s. South winds 5 to 10 miles an hour. Saturday night, mostly clear. Lows in the mid-70s. South winds 5 to 10 miles an hour. And now the extended forecast. Sunday, sunny. Highs in the mid-90s. South winds 5 to 10 miles an hour. Sunday night, clear. Lows in the upper 70s. Monday, sunny, hot with highs in the upper 90s. Monday night, clear. Lows in the upper 70s. Tuesday, sunny, hot with highs around 100. Heat index values up to 105. Tuesday night, clear. Lows in the upper 70s. Wednesday, sunny, hot with highs around 100. Heat index values up to 110 in the afternoon. Wednesday night, mostly clear. Lows around 80. Thursday, sunny, hot with highs around 100. Heat index values up to 110 in the afternoon. The forecast key messages for North and Central Texas. Isolated thunderstorms, 20 to 30% chance, are possible today primarily along and west of USouth. Highway 281. Drier and hotter conditions are expected this weekend into next week with temperatures returning into the 90s and lower 100s. The spotter information statement for North and Central Texas. Spotter activation is not expected at this time. The ultraviolet index forecast for July 17th is 10, or very high. The current time is 6:28 a.m. Central Daylight Time. 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The following reports of weather, temperature, and wind were made at 6 a.m. DFW Airport, cloudy, 78, dew point 73, relative humidity 84%, wind south at 10, pressure 30.09 inches and rising. Fort Worth Meacham, mostly cloudy, 77, south at 10. Dallas Love Field, mostly cloudy, 79, south at 7. Arlington, mostly cloudy, 78, south at 10. Denton, cloudy, 79, south at 12. Mineral Wells, cloudy, 75, southeast at 7. Elsewhere around the region, Wichita Falls, light rain, 73, southeast at 10. Abilene, partly cloudy, 72, south at 13, gusting to 23. Waco, cloudy, 78, south at 10. Tyler, partly cloudy, 74, south at 6. Once again at 6 a.m., DFW Airport, cloudy, 78, south at 10. Now let's check on your local forecast for the Dallas-Fort Worth Metroplex. Today, partly sunny this morning, then clearing. Highs in the lower 90s. South winds 5 to 10 miles an hour.
mostly clear. Humid with lows in the mid-70s. South winds 5 to 10 miles an hour. Saturday, mostly sunny. Humid with highs in the mid-90s. South winds 5 to 10 miles an hour. Saturday night, mostly clear. Lows in the mid-70s. South winds 5 to 10 miles an hour. And now the extended forecast. Sunday, sunny. Highs in the mid-90s. South winds 5 to 10 miles an hour. Sunday night, clear. Lows in the upper 70s. Monday, sunny, hot with highs in the upper 90s. Monday night, clear. Lows in the upper 70s. Tuesday, sunny, hot with highs around 100. Heat index values up to 105. Tuesday night, clear. Lows in the upper 70s. Wednesday, sunny, hot with highs around 100. Heat index values up to 110 in the afternoon. Wednesday night, mostly clear. Lows around 80. Thursday, sunny, hot with highs around 100. Heat index values up to 110 in the afternoon. The forecast key messages for North and Central Texas. Isolated thunderstorms, 20 to 30% chance, are possible today primarily along and west of USouth. Highway 281. Drier and hotter conditions are expected this weekend into next week with temperatures returning into the 90s and lower 100s. The spotter information statement for North and Central Texas. Spotter activation is not expected at this time. The ultraviolet index forecast for July 17th is 10, or very high. The current time is 6:31 a.m. Central Daylight Time. 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The following reports of weather temperature and wind were made at 6 a.m. DFW Airport, cloudy, 78, dew point 73, relative humidity 84%, wind south at 10, pressure 30.09 inches and rising. Fort Worth Meacham, mostly cloudy, 77, south at 10. Dallas Love Field, mostly cloudy, 79, south at 7. Arlington, mostly cloudy, 78, south at 10. Denton, cloudy, 79, south at 12. Mineral Wells, cloudy, 75, southeast at 7. Elsewhere around the region, Wichita Falls, light rain, 73, southeast at 10. Abilene, partly cloudy, 72, south at 13, gusting to 23. Waco, cloudy, 78, south at 10. Tyler, partly cloudy, 74, south at 6. Once again at 6 a.m., DFW Airport, cloudy, 78, south at 10. Now let's check on your local forecast for the Dallas-Fort Worth Metroplex. Today, partly sunny this morning, then clearing. Highs in the lower 90s. South winds 5 to 10 miles an hour. Tonight, mostly clear. Humid with lows in the mid-70s. South winds 5 to 10 miles an hour. Saturday, mostly sunny. Humid with highs in the mid-90s. South winds 5 to 10 miles an hour. Saturday night, mostly clear. Lows in the mid-70s. South winds 5 to 10 miles an hour. And now the extended forecast. Sunday, sunny. Highs in the mid-90s. South winds 5 to 10 miles an hour. Sunday night, clear. Lows in the upper 70s. Monday, sunny, hot with highs in the upper 90s. Monday night, clear. Lows in the upper 70s. Tuesday, sunny, hot with highs around 100. Heat index values up to 105. Tuesday night, clear. Lows in the upper 70s. Wednesday, sunny, hot with highs around 100. Heat index values up to 110 in the afternoon. Wednesday night, mostly clear. Lows around 80. Thursday, sunny, hot with highs around 100. Heat index values up to 110 in the afternoon.
the forecast key messages for North and Central Texas. Isolated thunderstorms, 20 to 30% chance, are possible today primarily along and west of U-South. Highway 281. Drier and hotter conditions are expected this weekend into next week with temperatures returning into the 90s and lower 100s. The spotter information statement for North and Central Texas. Spotter activation is not expected at this time. The ultraviolet index forecast for July 17th is 10, or very high. The current time is 6:35 a.m. Central Daylight Time. 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Serving the Dallas-Fort Worth listening area. The following reports of weather temperature and wind were made at 6 a.m. DFW Airport, cloudy, 78, dew point 73, relative humidity 84%, wind south at 10, pressure 30.09 inches and rising. Fort Worth Meacham, mostly cloudy, 77, south at 10. Dallas Love Field, mostly cloudy, 79, south at 7. Arlington, mostly cloudy, 78, south at 10. Denton, cloudy, 79, south at 12. Mineral Wells, cloudy, 75, southeast at 7. Elsewhere around the region, Wichita Falls, light rain, 73, southeast at 10. Abilene, partly cloudy, 72, south at 13, gusting to 23. Waco, cloudy, 78, south at 10. Tyler, partly cloudy, 74, south at 6. Once again at 6 a.m., DFW Airport, cloudy, 78, south at 10. Now let's check on your local forecast for the Dallas-Fort Worth Metroplex. Today, partly sunny this morning, then clearing. Highs in the lower 90s. South winds 5 to 10 miles an hour. Tonight, mostly clear. Humid with lows in the mid-70s. South winds 5 to 10 miles an hour. Saturday, mostly sunny. Humid with highs in the mid-90s. South winds 5 to 10 miles an hour. Saturday night, mostly clear. Lows in the mid-70s. South winds 5 to 10 miles an hour. And now the extended forecast. Sunday, sunny. Highs in the mid-90s. South winds 5 to 10 miles an hour. Sunday night, clear. Lows in the upper 70s. Monday, sunny, hot with highs in the upper 90s. Monday night, clear. Lows in the upper 70s. Tuesday, sunny, hot with highs around 100. Heat index values up to 105. Tuesday night, clear. Lows in the upper 70s. Wednesday, sunny, hot with highs around 100. Heat index values up to 110 in the afternoon. Wednesday night, mostly clear. Lows around 80. Thursday, sunny, hot with highs around 100. Heat index values up to 110 in the afternoon. The forecast key messages for North and Central Texas. Isolated thunderstorms, 20 to 30% chance, are possible today primarily along and west of U-South. Highway 281. Drier and hotter conditions are expected this weekend into next week with temperatures returning into the 90s and lower 100s. The spotter information statement for North and Central Texas. Spotter activation is not expected at this time. The ultraviolet index forecast for July 17th is 10, or very high. The current time is 6:38 a.m. Central Daylight Time. 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Serving the Dallas-Fort Worth listening area. The following reports of weather temperature and wind were made at 6 a.m. DFW Airport, cloudy, 78, dew point 73, relative humidity 84%, wind south at 10, pressure 30.09 inches and rising. Fort Worth Meacham, mostly cloudy, 77, south at 10. Dallas Love Field, mostly cloudy, 79, south at 7.
Arlington, mostly cloudy, 78, south at 10. Denton, cloudy, 79, south at 12. Mineral Wells, cloudy, 75, southeast at 7. Elsewhere around the region, Wichita Falls, light rain, 73, southeast at 10. Abilene, partly cloudy, 72, south at 13, gusting to 23. Waco, cloudy, 78, south at 10. Tyler, partly cloudy, 74, south at 6. Once again at 6 a.m., DFW Airport, cloudy, 78, south at 10. Now let's check on your local forecast for the Dallas-Fort Worth Metroplex. Today, partly sunny this morning, then clearing. Highs in the lower 90s. South winds 5 to 10 miles an hour. Tonight, mostly clear. Humid with lows in the mid-70s. South winds 5 to 10 miles an hour. Saturday, mostly sunny. Humid with highs in the mid-90s. South winds 5 to 10 miles an hour. Saturday night, mostly clear. Lows in the mid-70s. South winds 5 to 10 miles an hour. And now the extended forecast. Sunday, sunny. Highs in the mid-90s. South winds 5 to 10 miles an hour. Sunday night, clear. Lows in the upper 70s. Monday, sunny, hot with highs in the upper 90s. Monday night, clear. Lows in the upper 70s. Tuesday, sunny, hot with highs around 100. Heat index values up to 105. Tuesday night, clear. Lows in the upper 70s. Wednesday, sunny, hot with highs around 100. Heat index values up to 110 in the afternoon. Wednesday night, mostly clear. Lows around 80. Thursday, sunny, hot with highs around 100. Heat index values up to 110 in the afternoon. The forecast key messages for North and Central Texas. Isolated thunderstorms, 20 to 30% chance, are possible today primarily along and west of USouth. Highway 281. Drier and hotter conditions are expected this weekend into next week with temperatures returning into the 90s and lower 100s. The spotter information statement for North and Central Texas. Spotter activation is not expected at this time. The ultraviolet index forecast for July 17th is 10, or very high. The current time is 6:42 a.m. Central Daylight Time. 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Serving the Dallas-Fort Worth listening area. The following reports of weather temperature and wind were made at 6 a.m. DFW Airport, cloudy, 78, dew point 73, relative humidity 84%, wind south at 10, pressure 30.09 inches and rising. Fort Worth Meacham, mostly cloudy, 77, south at 10. Dallas Love Field, mostly cloudy, 79, south at 7. Arlington, mostly cloudy, 78, south at 10. Denton, cloudy, 79, south at 12. Mineral Wells, cloudy, 75, southeast at 7. Elsewhere around the region, Wichita Falls, light rain, 73, southeast at 10. Abilene, partly cloudy, 72, south at 13, gusting to 23. Waco, cloudy, 78, south at 10. Tyler, partly cloudy, 74, south at 6. Once again at 6 a.m., DFW Airport, cloudy, 78, south at 10. Now let's check on your local forecast for the Dallas-Fort Worth Metroplex. Today, partly sunny this morning, then clearing. Highs in the lower 90s. South winds 5 to 10 miles an hour. Tonight, mostly clear. Humid with lows in the mid-70s. South winds 5 to 10 miles an hour. Saturday, mostly sunny. Humid with highs in the mid-90s. South winds 5 to 10 miles an hour. Saturday night, mostly clear. Lows in the mid-70s. South winds 5 to 10 miles an hour.
And now the extended forecast. Sunday, sunny. Highs in the mid-90s. South winds 5 to 10 miles an hour. Sunday night, clear. Lows in the upper 70s. Monday, sunny, hot with highs in the upper 90s. Monday night, clear. Lows in the upper 70s. Tuesday, sunny, hot with highs around 100. Heat index values up to 105. Tuesday night, clear. Lows in the upper 70s. Wednesday, sunny, hot with highs around 100. Heat index values up to 110 in the afternoon. Wednesday night, mostly clear. Lows around 80. Thursday, sunny, hot with highs around 100. Heat index values up to 110 in the afternoon. The forecast key messages for North and Central Texas. Isolated thunderstorms, 20 to 30% chance, are possible today primarily along and west of USouth. Highway 281. Drier and hotter conditions are expected this weekend into next week with temperatures returning into the 90s and lower 100s. The spotter information statement for North and Central Texas. Spotter activation is not expected at this time. The ultraviolet index forecast for July 17th is 10, or very high. The current time is 6:46 a.m. Central Daylight Time. 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Serving the Dallas-Fort Worth listening area. The following reports of weather temperature and wind were made at 6 a.m. DFW Airport, cloudy, 78, dew point 73, relative humidity 84%, wind south at 10, pressure 30.09 inches and rising. Fort Worth Meacham, mostly cloudy, 77, south at 10. Dallas Love Field, mostly cloudy, 79, south at 7. Arlington, mostly cloudy, 78, south at 10. Denton, cloudy, 79, south at 12. Mineral Wells, cloudy, 75, southeast at 7. Elsewhere around the region, Wichita Falls, light rain, 73, southeast at 10. Abilene, partly cloudy, 72, south at 13, gusting to 23. Waco, cloudy, 78, south at 10. Tyler, partly cloudy, 74, south at 6. Once again at 6 a.m., DFW Airport, cloudy, 78, south at 10. Now let's check on your local forecast for the Dallas-Fort Worth Metroplex. Today, partly sunny this morning, then clearing. Highs in the lower 90s. South winds 5 to 10 miles an hour. Tonight, mostly clear. Humid with lows in the mid-70s. South winds 5 to 10 miles an hour. Saturday, mostly sunny. Humid with highs in the mid-90s. South winds 5 to 10 miles an hour. Saturday night, mostly clear. Lows in the mid-70s. South winds 5 to 10 miles an hour. And now the extended forecast. Sunday, sunny. Highs in the mid-90s. South winds 5 to 10 miles an hour. Sunday night, clear. Lows in the upper 70s. Monday, sunny, hot with highs in the upper 90s. Monday night, clear. Lows in the upper 70s. Tuesday, sunny, hot with highs around 100. Heat index values up to 105. Tuesday night, clear. Lows in the upper 70s. Wednesday, sunny, hot with highs around 100. Heat index values up to 110 in the afternoon. Wednesday night, mostly clear. Lows around 80. Thursday, sunny, hot with highs around 100. Heat index values up to 110 in the afternoon. The forecast key messages for North and Central Texas. Isolated thunderstorms, 20 to 30% chance, are possible today primarily along and west of USouth. Highway 281. Drier and hotter conditions are expected this weekend into next week with temperatures returning into the 90s and lower 100s. The spotter information statement for North and Central Texas.
Spotter activation is not expected at this time. The ultraviolet index forecast for July 17th is 10, or very high. The current time is 6:49 a.m. Central Daylight Time. 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The following reports of weather temperature and wind were made at 6 a.m. DFW Airport, cloudy, 78, dew point 73, relative humidity 84%, wind south at 10, pressure 30.09 inches and rising. Fort Worth Meacham, mostly cloudy, 77, south at 10. Dallas Love Field, mostly cloudy, 79, south at 7. Arlington, mostly cloudy, 78, south at 10. Denton, cloudy, 79, south at 12. Mineral Wells, cloudy, 75, southeast at 7. Elsewhere around the region, Wichita Falls, light rain, 73, southeast at 10. Abilene, partly cloudy, 72, south at 13, gusting to 23. Waco, cloudy, 78, south at 10. Tyler, partly cloudy, 74, south at 6. Once again at 6 a.m., DFW Airport, cloudy, 78, south at 10. Now let's check on your local forecast for the Dallas-Fort Worth Metroplex. Today, partly sunny this morning, then clearing. Highs in the lower 90s. South winds 5 to 10 miles an hour. Tonight, mostly clear. Humid with lows in the mid-70s. South winds 5 to 10 miles an hour. Saturday, mostly sunny. Humid with highs in the mid-90s. South winds 5 to 10 miles an hour. Saturday night, mostly clear. Lows in the mid-70s. South winds 5 to 10 miles an hour. And now the extended forecast. Sunday, sunny. Highs in the mid-90s. South winds 5 to 10 miles an hour. Sunday night, clear. Lows in the upper 70s. Monday, sunny, hot with highs in the upper 90s. Monday night, clear. Lows in the upper 70s. Tuesday, sunny, hot with highs around 100. Heat index values up to 105. Tuesday night, clear. Lows in the upper 70s. Wednesday, sunny, hot with highs around 100. Heat index values up to 110 in the afternoon. Wednesday night, mostly clear. Lows around 80. Thursday, sunny, hot with highs around 100. Heat index values up to 110 in the afternoon. The forecast key messages for North and Central Texas. Isolated thunderstorms, 20 to 30% chance, are possible today primarily along and west of USAL. Highway 281. Drier and hotter conditions are expected this weekend into next week with temperatures returning into the 90s and lower 100s. The spotter information statement for North and Central Texas. Spotter activation is not expected at this time. The ultraviolet index forecast for July 17th is 10, or very high. The current time is 6:53 a.m. Central Daylight Time. 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The following reports of weather temperature and wind were made at 6 a.m. DFW Airport, cloudy, 78, dew point 73, relative humidity 84%, wind south at 10, pressure 30.09 inches and rising. Fort Worth Meacham, mostly cloudy, 77, south at 10. Dallas Love Field, mostly cloudy, 79, south at 7. Arlington, mostly cloudy, 78, south at 10. Denton, cloudy, 79, south at 12. Mineral Wells, cloudy, 75, southeast at 7. Elsewhere around the region, Wichita Falls, light rain, 73, southeast at 10. Abilene, partly cloudy, 72, south at 13, gusting to 23.
Waco, cloudy, 78, south at 10. Tyler, partly cloudy, 74, south at 6. Once again at 6 a.m., DFW Airport, cloudy, 78, south at 10. Now let's check on your local forecast for the Dallas-Fort Worth Metroplex. Today, partly sunny this morning, then clearing. Highs in the lower 90s. South winds 5 to 10 miles an hour. Tonight, mostly clear. Humid with lows in the mid-70s. South winds 5 to 10 miles an hour. Saturday, mostly sunny. Humid with highs in the mid-90s. South winds 5 to 10 miles an hour. Saturday night, mostly clear. Lows in the mid-70s. South winds 5 to 10 miles an hour. And now the extended forecast. Sunday, sunny. Highs in the mid-90s. South winds 5 to 10 miles an hour. Sunday night, clear. Lows in the upper 70s. Monday, sunny, hot with highs in the upper 90s. Monday night, clear. Lows in the upper 70s. Tuesday, sunny, hot with highs around 100. Heat index values up to 105. Tuesday night, clear. Lows in the upper 70s. Wednesday, sunny, hot with highs around 100. Heat index values up to 110 in the afternoon. Wednesday night, mostly clear. Lows around 80. Thursday, sunny, hot with highs around 100. Heat index values up to 110 in the afternoon. The forecast key messages for North and Central Texas. Isolated thunderstorms, 20 to 30% chance, are possible today primarily along and west of USouth. Highway 281. Drier and hotter conditions are expected this weekend into next week with temperatures returning into the 90s and lower 100s. The spotter information statement for North and Central Texas. Spotter activation is not expected at this time. The ultraviolet index forecast for July 17th is 10, or very high. The current time is 6:57 a.m. Central Daylight Time. 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The following reports of weather temperature and wind were made at 6 a.m. DFW Airport, cloudy, 78, dew point 73, relative humidity 84%, wind south at 10, pressure 30.09 inches and rising. Fort Worth Meacham, mostly cloudy, 77, south at 10. Dallas Love Field, mostly cloudy, 79, south at 7. Arlington, mostly cloudy, 78, south at 10. Denton, cloudy, 79, south at 12. Mineral Wells, cloudy, 75, southeast at 7. Elsewhere around the region, Wichita Falls, light rain, 73, southeast at 10. Abilene, partly cloudy, 72, south at 13, gusting to 23. Waco, cloudy, 78, south at 10. Tyler, partly cloudy, 74, south at 6. Once again at 6 a.m., DFW Airport, cloudy, 78, south at 10. Now let's check on your local forecast for the Dallas-Fort Worth Metroplex. Today, partly sunny this morning, then clearing. Highs in the lower 90s. South winds 5 to 10 miles an hour. Tonight, mostly clear. Humid with lows in the mid-70s. South winds 5 to 10 miles an hour. Saturday, mostly sunny. Humid with highs in the mid-90s. South winds 5 to 10 miles an hour. Saturday night, mostly clear. Lows in the mid-70s. South winds 5 to 10 miles an hour. And now the extended forecast. Sunday, sunny. Highs in the mid-90s. South winds 5 to 10 miles an hour. Sunday night, clear. Lows in the upper 70s. Monday, sunny, hot with highs in the upper 90s. Monday night, clear. Lows in the upper 70s. Tuesday, sunny, hot with highs around 100.
heat index values up to 105. Tuesday night, clear. Lows in the upper 70s. Wednesday, sunny, hot with highs around 100. Heat index values up to 110 in the afternoon. Wednesday night, mostly clear. Lows around 80. Thursday, sunny, hot with highs around 100. Heat index values up to 110 in the afternoon. The forecast key messages for North and Central Texas. Isolated thunderstorms, 20 to 30% chance, are possible today primarily along and west of USouth. Highway 281. Drier and hotter conditions are expected this weekend into next week with temperatures returning into the 90s and lower 100s. The spotter information statement for North and Central Texas. Spotter activation is not expected at this time. The ultraviolet index forecast for July 17th is 10, or very high. The Dallas-Fort Worth climate summary for yesterday, July 16, 2026. Yesterday's high temperature was 93 degrees and the low 75 degrees. A trace of precipitation fell yesterday, which brings the monthly total to 1.36 inches. The total precipitation for the year now stands at 22.61 inches. There were no heating degree days yesterday and there were 19 cooling degree days yesterday. The normal high temperature for today is 96 degrees, and the normal low is 76. The record high for today is 109, which occurred in 1980, and the record low is 65, which occurred in 1900. Sunrise today is at 6:32 a.m. and sunset is at 8:36 p.m. The current time is 7:01 a.m. Central Daylight Time. 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The following reports of weather temperature and wind were made at 7 a.m. DFW Airport, mostly cloudy, 79, dew point 74, relative humidity 84%, wind south at 10, pressure 30.09 inches and steady. Fort Worth Meacham, cloudy, 78, south at 12. Dallas Love Field, cloudy, 79, south at 8. Arlington, cloudy, 78, south at 12. Denton, mostly cloudy, 79, south at 9. Mineral Wells, cloudy, 75, south at 5. Elsewhere around the region, Wichita Falls, cloudy, 74, south at 12. Abilene, light rain, 71, south at 17, gusting to 24. Waco, cloudy, 79, south at 12. Tyler, fog, 74, southeast at 5. Once again at 7 a.m., DFW Airport, mostly cloudy, 79, south at 10. Now let's check on your local forecast for the Dallas-Fort Worth Metroplex. Today, partly sunny this morning, then clearing. Highs in the lower 90s. South winds 5 to 10 miles an hour. Tonight, mostly clear. Humid with lows in the mid-70s. South winds 5 to 10 miles an hour. Saturday, mostly sunny. Humid with highs in the mid-90s. South winds 5 to 10 miles an hour. Saturday night, mostly clear. Lows in the mid-70s. South winds 5 to 10 miles an hour. And now the extended forecast. Sunday, sunny. Highs in the mid-90s. South winds 5 to 10 miles an hour. Sunday night, clear. Lows in the upper 70s. Monday, sunny, hot with highs in the upper 90s. Monday night, clear. Lows in the upper 70s. Tuesday, sunny, hot with highs around 100. Heat index values up to 105. Tuesday night, clear. Lows in the upper 70s. Wednesday, sunny, hot with highs around 100. Heat index values up to 110 in the afternoon. Wednesday night, mostly clear. Lows around 80. Thursday, sunny, hot with highs around 100. Heat index values up to 110 in the afternoon. The forecast key messages for North and Central Texas.
Isolated thunderstorms, 20 to 30% chance, are possible today primarily along and west of you south. Highway 281. Drier and hotter conditions are expected this weekend into next week with temperatures returning into the 90s and lower 100s. The spotter information statement for North and Central Texas. Spotter activation is not expected at this time. The ultraviolet index forecast for July 17th is 10, or very high. The Dallas-Fort Worth climate summary for yesterday, July 16, 2026. Yesterday's high temperature was 93 degrees and the low 75 degrees. A trace of precipitation fell yesterday, which brings the monthly total to 1.36 inches. The total precipitation for the year now stands at 22.61 inches. There were no heating degree days yesterday and there were 19 cooling degree days yesterday. The normal high temperature for today is 96 degrees, and the normal low is 76. The record high for today is 109, which occurred in 1980, and the record low is 65, which occurred in 1900. Sunrise today is at 6:32 a.m. and sunset is at 8:36 p.m. The current time is 7:05 a.m. Central Daylight Time. 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The following reports of weather temperature and wind were made at 7 a.m. DFW Airport, mostly cloudy, 79, dew point 74, relative humidity 84%, wind south at 10, pressure 30.09 inches and steady. Fort Worth Meacham, cloudy, 78, south at 12. Dallas Love Field, cloudy, 79, south at 8. Arlington, cloudy, 78, south at 12. Denton, mostly cloudy, 79, south at 9. Mineral Wells, cloudy, 75, south at 5. Elsewhere around the region, Wichita Falls, cloudy, 74, south at 12. Abilene, light rain, 71, south at 17, gusting to 24. Waco, cloudy, 79, south at 12. Tyler, fog, 74, southeast at 5. Once again at 7 a.m., DFW Airport, mostly cloudy, 79, south at 10. Now let's check on your local forecast for the Dallas-Fort Worth Metroplex. Today, partly sunny this morning, then clearing. Highs in the lower 90s. South winds 5 to 10 miles an hour. Tonight, mostly clear. Humid with lows in the mid-70s. South winds 5 to 10 miles an hour. Saturday, mostly sunny. Humid with highs in the mid-90s. South winds 5 to 10 miles an hour. Saturday night, mostly clear. Lows in the mid-70s. South winds 5 to 10 miles an hour. And now the extended forecast. Sunday, sunny. Highs in the mid-90s. South winds 5 to 10 miles an hour. Sunday night, clear. Lows in the upper 70s. Monday, sunny, hot with highs in the upper 90s. Monday night, clear. Lows in the upper 70s. Tuesday, sunny, hot with highs around 100. Heat index values up to 105. Tuesday night, clear. Lows in the upper 70s. Wednesday, sunny, hot with highs around 100. Heat index values up to 110 in the afternoon. Wednesday night, mostly clear. Lows around 80. Thursday, sunny, hot with highs around 100. Heat index values up to 110 in the afternoon. The forecast key messages for North and Central Texas. Isolated thunderstorms, 20 to 30% chance, are possible today primarily along and west of you south. Highway 281. Drier and hotter conditions are expected this weekend into next week with temperatures returning into the 90s and lower 100s. The spotter information statement for North and Central Texas. Spotter activation is not expected at this time. The ultraviolet index forecast for July 17th is 10, or very high.
The Dallas-Fort Worth climate summary for yesterday, July 16, 2026. Yesterday's high temperature was 93 degrees and the low 75 degrees. A trace of precipitation fell yesterday, which brings the monthly total to 1.36 inches. The total precipitation for the year now stands at 22.61 inches. There were no heating degree days yesterday and there were 19 cooling degree days yesterday. The normal high temperature for today is 96 degrees, and the normal low is 76. The record high for today is 109, which occurred in 1980, and the record low is 65, which occurred in 1900. Sunrise today is at 6:32 a.m. and sunset is at 8:36 p.m. The current time is 7:10 a.m. Central Daylight Time. 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The following reports of weather temperature and wind were made at 7 a.m. DFW Airport, mostly cloudy, 79, dew point 74, relative humidity 84%, wind south at 10, pressure 30.09 inches and steady. Fort Worth Meacham, cloudy, 78, south at 12. Dallas Love Field, mostly cloudy, 79, south at 8. Arlington, cloudy, 78, south at 12. Denton, mostly cloudy, 79, southeast at 10, gusting to 20. Mineral Wells, cloudy, 75, south at 5. Elsewhere around the region, Wichita Falls, cloudy, 74, south at 12. Abilene, light rain, 71, south at 17, gusting to 24. Waco, cloudy, 79, south at 12. Tyler, fog, 74, southeast at 5. Once again at 7 a.m., DFW Airport, mostly cloudy, 79, south at 10. Now let's check on your local forecast for the Dallas-Fort Worth Metroplex. Today, partly sunny this morning, then clearing. Highs in the lower 90s. South winds 5 to 10 miles an hour. Tonight, mostly clear. Humid with lows in the mid-70s. South winds 5 to 10 miles an hour. Saturday, mostly sunny. Humid with highs in the mid-90s. South winds 5 to 10 miles an hour. Saturday night, mostly clear. Lows in the mid-70s. South winds 5 to 10 miles an hour. And now the extended forecast. Sunday, sunny. Highs in the mid-90s. South winds 5 to 10 miles an hour. Sunday night, clear. Lows in the upper 70s. Monday, sunny, hot with highs in the upper 90s. Monday night, clear. Lows in the upper 70s. Tuesday, sunny, hot with highs around 100. Heat index values up to 105. Tuesday night, clear. Lows in the upper 70s. Wednesday, sunny, hot with highs around 100. Heat index values up to 110 in the afternoon. Wednesday night, mostly clear. Lows around 80. Thursday, sunny, hot with highs around 100. Heat index values up to 110 in the afternoon. The forecast key messages for North and Central Texas. Isolated thunderstorms, 20 to 30% chance, are possible today primarily along and west of USAL. Highway 281. Drier and hotter conditions are expected this weekend into next week with temperatures returning into the 90s and lower 100s. The spotter information statement for North and Central Texas. Spotter activation is not expected at this time. The ultraviolet index forecast for July 17th is 10, or very high. The Dallas-Fort Worth climate summary for yesterday, July 16, 2026. Yesterday's high temperature was 93 degrees and the low 75 degrees. A trace of precipitation fell yesterday, which brings the monthly total to 1.36 inches. The total precipitation for the year now stands at 22.61 inches. There were no heating degree days yesterday and there were 19 cooling degree days yesterday.
The normal high temperature for today is 96 degrees, and the normal low is 76. The record high for today is 109, which occurred in 1980, and the record low is 65, which occurred in 1900. Sunrise today is at 6:32 a.m. and sunset is at 8:36 p.m. The current time is 7:14 a.m. Central Daylight Time. 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Serving the Dallas-Fort Worth listening area. The following reports of weather temperature and wind were made at 7 a.m. DFW Airport, mostly cloudy, 79, dew point 74, relative humidity 84%, wind south at 10, pressure 30.09 inches and steady. Fort Worth Meacham, cloudy, 78, south at 12. Dallas Love Field, mostly cloudy, 79, south at 8. Arlington, cloudy, 78, south at 12. Denton, mostly cloudy, 79, southeast at 10, gusting to 20. Mineral Wells, cloudy, 75, south at 5. Elsewhere around the region, Wichita Falls, cloudy, 74, south at 12. Abilene, light rain, 71, south at 17, gusting to 24. Waco, cloudy, 79, south at 12. Tyler, fog, 74, southeast at 5. Once again at 7 a.m., DFW Airport, mostly cloudy, 79, south at 10. Now let's check on your local forecast for the Dallas-Fort Worth Metroplex. Today, partly sunny this morning, then clearing. Highs in the lower 90s. South winds 5 to 10 miles an hour. Tonight, mostly clear. Humid with lows in the mid-70s. South winds 5 to 10 miles an hour. Saturday, mostly sunny. Humid with highs in the mid-90s. South winds 5 to 10 miles an hour. Saturday night, mostly clear. Lows in the mid-70s. South winds 5 to 10 miles an hour. And now the extended forecast. Sunday, sunny. Highs in the mid-90s. South winds 5 to 10 miles an hour. Sunday night, clear. Lows in the upper 70s. Monday, sunny, hot with highs in the upper 90s. Monday night, clear. Lows in the upper 70s. Tuesday, sunny, hot with highs around 100. Heat index values up to 105. Tuesday night, clear. Lows in the upper 70s. Wednesday, sunny, hot with highs around 100. Heat index values up to 110 in the afternoon. Wednesday night, mostly clear. Lows around 80. Thursday, sunny, hot with highs around 100. Heat index values up to 110 in the afternoon. The forecast key messages for North and Central Texas. Isolated thunderstorms, 20 to 30% chance, are possible today primarily along and west of USAL. Highway 281. Drier and hotter conditions are expected this weekend into next week with temperatures returning into the 90s and lower 100s. The spotter information statement for North and Central Texas. Spotter activation is not expected at this time. The ultraviolet index forecast for July 17th is 10, or very high. The Dallas-Fort Worth climate summary for yesterday, July 16, 2026. Yesterday's high temperature was 93 degrees and the low 75 degrees. A trace of precipitation fell yesterday, which brings the monthly total to 1.36 inches. The total precipitation for the year now stands at 22.61 inches. There were no heating degree days yesterday and there were 19 cooling degree days yesterday. The normal high temperature for today is 96 degrees, and the normal low is 76. The record high for today is 109, which occurred in 1980, and the record low is 65, which occurred in 1900. Sunrise today is at 6:32 a.m. and sunset is at 8:36 p.m. The current time is 7:19 a.m. Central Daylight Time. 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
serving the Dallas-Fort Worth listening area. The following reports of weather temperature and wind were made at 7 a.m. DFW Airport, mostly cloudy, 79, dew point 74, relative humidity.

84, south at 12. Abilene, light rain, 71, south at 17, gusting to 24. Waco, cloudy, 79, south at 12. Tyler, fog, 74, southeast at 5. Once again at 7 a.m., DFW Airport, mostly cloudy, 79, south at 10. Now let's check on your local forecast for the Dallas-Fort Worth Metroplex. Today, partly sunny this morning, then clearing. Highs in the lower 90s. South winds 5 to 10 miles an hour. Tonight, mostly clear. Humid with lows in the mid-70s. South winds 5 to 10 miles an hour. Saturday, mostly sunny. Humid with highs in the mid-90s. South winds 5 to 10 miles an hour. Saturday night, mostly clear. Lows in the mid-70s. South winds 5 to 10 miles an hour. And now the extended forecast. Sunday, sunny. Highs in the mid-90s. South winds 5 to 10 miles an hour. Sunday night, clear. Lows in the upper 70s. Monday, sunny, hot with highs in the upper 90s. Monday night, clear. Lows in the upper 70s. Tuesday, sunny, hot with highs around 100. Heat index values up to 105. Tuesday night, clear. Lows in the upper 70s. Wednesday, sunny, hot with highs around 100. Heat index values up to 110 in the afternoon. Wednesday night, mostly clear. Lows around 80. Thursday, sunny, hot with highs around 100. Heat index values up to 110 in the afternoon. The forecast key messages for North and Central Texas. Isolated thunderstorms, 20 to 30% chance, are possible today primarily along and west of USAL. Highway 281. Drier and hotter conditions are expected this weekend into next week with temperatures returning into the 90s and lower 100s. The spotter information statement for North and Central Texas. Spotter activation is not expected at this time. The ultraviolet index forecast for July 17th is 10, or very high. The Dallas-Fort Worth climate summary for yesterday, July 16, 2026. Yesterday's high temperature was 93 degrees and the low 75 degrees. A trace of precipitation fell yesterday, which brings the monthly total to 1.36 inches. The total precipitation for the year now stands at 22.61 inches. There were no heating degree days yesterday and there were 19 cooling degree days yesterday. The normal high temperature for today is 96 degrees, and the normal low is 76. The record high for today is 109, which occurred in 1980, and the record low is 65, which occurred in 1900. Sunrise today is at 6:32 a.m. and sunset is at 8:36 p.m. The current time is 7:23 a.m. Central Daylight Time. 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The following reports of weather temperature and wind were made at 7 a.m. DFW Airport, mostly cloudy, 79, dew point 74, relative humidity 84%, wind south at 10, pressure 30.09 inches and steady. Fort Worth Meacham, cloudy, 78, south at 12. Dallas Love Field, mostly cloudy, 79, south at 8. Arlington, cloudy, 78, south at 12. Denton, mostly cloudy, 79, southeast at 10, gusting to 20. Mineral Wells, cloudy, 75, south at 5. Elsewhere around the region, Wichita Falls, cloudy, 74, south at 12. Abilene, light rain, 71, south at 17, gusting to 24. Waco, cloudy, 79, south at 12. Tyler, fog, 74, southeast at 5. Once again at 7 a.m., DFW Airport, mostly cloudy, 79, south at 10. Now let's check on your local forecast for the Dallas-Fort Worth Metroplex. Today, partly sunny this morning, then clearing.

is in the lower 90s. South winds 5 to 10 miles an hour. Tonight, mostly clear. Humid with lows in the mid-70s. South winds 5 to 10 miles an hour. Saturday, mostly sunny. Humid with highs in the mid-90s. South winds 5 to 10 miles an hour. Saturday night, mostly clear. Lows in the mid-70s. South winds 5 to 10 miles an hour. And now the extended forecast. Sunday, sunny. Highs in the mid-90s. South winds 5 to 10 miles an hour. Sunday night, clear. Lows in the upper 70s. Monday, sunny, hot with highs in the upper 90s. Monday night, clear. Lows in the upper 70s. Tuesday, sunny, hot with highs around 100. Heat index values up to 105. Tuesday night, clear. Lows in the upper 70s. Wednesday, sunny, hot with highs around 100. Heat index values up to 110 in the afternoon. Wednesday night, mostly clear. Lows around 80. Thursday, sunny, hot with highs around 100. Heat index values up to 110 in the afternoon. The forecast key messages for North and Central Texas. Isolated thunderstorms, 20 to 30% chance, are possible today primarily along and west of USouth. Highway 281. Drier and hotter conditions are expected this weekend into next week with temperatures returning into the 90s and lower 100s. The spotter information statement for North and Central Texas. Spotter activation is not expected at this time. The ultraviolet index forecast for July 17th is 10, or very high. The Dallas-Fort Worth climate summary for yesterday, July 16, 2026. Yesterday's high temperature was 93 degrees and the low 75 degrees. A trace of precipitation fell yesterday, which brings the monthly total to 1.36 inches. The total precipitation for the year now stands at 22.61 inches. There were no heating degree days yesterday and there were 19 cooling degree days yesterday. The normal high temperature for today is 96 degrees, and the normal low is 76. The record high for today is 109, which occurred in 1980, and the record low is 65, which occurred in 1900. Sunrise today is at 6:32 a.m. and sunset is at 8:36 p.m. The current time is 7:28 a.m. Central Daylight Time. 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The following reports of weather temperature and wind were made at 7 a.m. DFW Airport, mostly cloudy, 79, dew point 74, relative humidity 84%, wind south at 10, pressure 30.09 inches and steady. Fort Worth Meacham, cloudy, 78, south at 12. Dallas Love Field, mostly cloudy, 79, south at 8. Arlington, cloudy, 78, south at 12. Denton, mostly cloudy, 79, southeast at 10, gusting to 20. Mineral Wells, cloudy, 75, south at 5. Elsewhere around the region, Wichita Falls, cloudy, 74, south at 12. Abilene, light rain, 71, south at 17, gusting to 24. Waco, cloudy, 79, south at 12. Tyler, fog, 74, southeast at 5. Once again at 7 a.m., DFW Airport, mostly cloudy, 79, south at 10. Now let's check on your local forecast for the Dallas-Fort Worth Metroplex. Today, partly sunny this morning, then clearing. Highs in the lower 90s. South winds 5 to 10 miles an hour. Tonight, mostly clear. Humid with lows in the mid-70s. South winds 5 to 10 miles an hour. Saturday, mostly sunny. Humid with highs in the mid-90s. South winds 5 to 10 miles an hour. Saturday night, mostly clear. Lows in the mid-70s. South winds 5 to 10 miles an hour. And now the extended forecast. Sunday.
sunny. Highs in the mid-90s. South winds 5 to 10 miles an hour. Sunday night, clear. Lows in the upper 70s. Monday, sunny, hot with highs in the upper 90s. Monday night, clear. Lows in the upper 70s. Tuesday, sunny, hot with highs around 100. Heat index values up to 105. Tuesday night, clear. Lows in the upper 70s. Wednesday, sunny, hot with highs around 100. Heat index values up to 110 in the afternoon. Wednesday night, mostly clear. Lows around 80. Thursday, sunny, hot with highs around 100. Heat index values up to 110 in the afternoon. The forecast key messages for North and Central Texas. Isolated thunderstorms, 20 to 30% chance, are possible today primarily along and west of USouth. Highway 281. Drier and hotter conditions are expected this weekend into next week with temperatures returning into the 90s and lower 100s. The spotter information statement for North and Central Texas. Spotter activation is not expected at this time. The ultraviolet index forecast for July 17th is 10, or very high. The Dallas-Fort Worth climate summary for yesterday, July 16th, 2026. Yesterday's high temperature was 93 degrees and the low 75 degrees. A trace of precipitation fell yesterday, which brings the monthly total to 1.36 inches. The total precipitation for the year now stands at 22.61 inches. There were no heating degree days yesterday and there were 19 cooling degree days yesterday. The normal high temperature for today is 96 degrees, and the normal low is 76. The record high for today is 109, which occurred in 1980, and the record low is 65, which occurred in 1900. Sunrise today is at 6:32 a.m. and sunset is at 8:36 p.m. The current time is 7:32 a.m. Central Daylight Time. 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The following reports of weather temperature and wind were made at 7 a.m. DFW Airport, mostly cloudy, 79, dew point 74, relative humidity 84%, wind south at 10, pressure 30.09 inches and steady. Fort Worth Meacham, cloudy, 78, south at 12. Dallas Love Field, mostly cloudy, 79, south at 8. Arlington, cloudy, 78, south at 12. Denton, mostly cloudy, 79, southeast at 10, gusting to 20. Mineral Wells, cloudy, 75, south at 5. Elsewhere around the region, Wichita Falls, cloudy, 74, south at 12. Abilene, light rain, 71, south at 17, gusting to 24. Waco, cloudy, 79, south at 12. Tyler, fog, 74, southeast at 5. Once again at 7 a.m., DFW Airport, mostly cloudy, 79, south at 10. Now let's check on your local forecast for the Dallas-Fort Worth Metroplex. Today, partly sunny this morning, then clearing. Highs in the lower 90s. South winds 5 to 10 miles an hour. Tonight, mostly clear. Humid with lows in the mid-70s. South winds 5 to 10 miles an hour. Saturday, mostly sunny. Humid with highs in the mid-90s. South winds 5 to 10 miles an hour. Saturday night, mostly clear. Lows in the mid-70s. South winds 5 to 10 miles an hour. And now the extended forecast. Sunday, sunny. Highs in the mid-90s. South winds 5 to 10 miles an hour. Sunday night, clear. Lows in the upper 70s. Monday, sunny, hot with highs in the upper 90s. Monday night, clear. Lows in the upper 70s. Tuesday, sunny, hot with highs around 100. Heat index values up to 105. Tuesday night, clear. Lows in the upper 70s. Wednesday,
sunny, hot with highs around 100. Heat index values up to 110 in the afternoon. Wednesday night, mostly clear. Lows around 80. Thursday, sunny, hot with highs around 100. Heat index values up to 110 in the afternoon. The forecast key messages for North and Central Texas. Isolated thunderstorms, 20 to 30% chance, are possible today primarily along and west of USouth. Highway 281. Drier and hotter conditions are expected this weekend into next week with temperatures returning into the 90s and lower 100s. The spotter information statement for North and Central Texas. Spotter activation is not expected at this time. The ultraviolet index forecast for July 17th is 10, or very high. The Dallas-Fort Worth climate summary for yesterday, July 16, 2026. Yesterday's high temperature was 93 degrees and the low 75 degrees. A trace of precipitation fell yesterday, which brings the monthly total to 1.36 inches. The total precipitation for the year now stands at 22.61 inches. There were no heating degree days yesterday and there were 19 cooling degree days yesterday. The normal high temperature for today is 96 degrees, and the normal low is 76. The record high for today is 109, which occurred in 1980, and the record low is 65, which occurred in 1900. Sunrise today is at 6:32 a.m. and sunset is at 8:36 p.m. The current time is 7:37 a.m. Central Daylight Time. 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The following reports of weather temperature and wind were made at 7 a.m. DFW Airport, mostly cloudy, 79, dew point 74, relative humidity 84%, wind south at 10, pressure 30.09 inches and steady. Fort Worth Meacham, cloudy, 78, south at 12. Dallas Love Field, mostly cloudy, 79, south at 8. Arlington, cloudy, 78, south at 12. Denton, mostly cloudy, 79, southeast at 10, gusting to 20. Mineral Wells, cloudy, 75, south at 5. Elsewhere around the region, Wichita Falls, cloudy, 74, south at 12. Abilene, light rain, 71, south at 17, gusting to 24. Waco, cloudy, 79, south at 12. Tyler, fog, 74, southeast at 5. Once again at 7 a.m., DFW Airport, mostly cloudy, 79, south at 10. Now let's check on your local forecast for the Dallas-Fort Worth Metroplex. Today, partly sunny this morning, then clearing. Highs in the lower 90s. South winds 5 to 10 miles an hour. Tonight, mostly clear. Humid with lows in the mid-70s. South winds 5 to 10 miles an hour. Saturday, mostly sunny. Humid with highs in the mid-90s. South winds 5 to 10 miles an hour. Saturday night, mostly clear. Lows in the mid-70s. South winds 5 to 10 miles an hour. And now the extended forecast. Sunday, sunny. Highs in the mid-90s. South winds 5 to 10 miles an hour. Sunday night, clear. Lows in the upper 70s. Monday, sunny, hot with highs in the upper 90s. Monday night, clear. Lows in the upper 70s. Tuesday, sunny, hot with highs around 100. Heat index values up to 105. Tuesday night, clear. Lows in the upper 70s. Wednesday, sunny, hot with highs around 100. Heat index values up to 110 in the afternoon. Wednesday night, mostly clear. Lows around 80. Thursday, sunny, hot with highs around 100. Heat index values up to 110 in the afternoon. The forecast key messages for North and Central Texas. Isolated thunderstorms, 20 to 30% chance, are possible today primarily along and west of USouth.
Highway 281. Drier and hotter conditions are expected this weekend into next week, with temperatures returning into the 90s and lower 100s. The spotter information statement for North and Central Texas. Spotter activation is not expected at this time. The ultraviolet index forecast for July 17th is 10, or very high. The Dallas-Fort Worth climate summary for yesterday, July 16, 2026. Yesterday's high temperature was 93 degrees and the low 75 degrees. A trace of precipitation fell yesterday, which brings the monthly total to 1.36 inches. The total precipitation for the year now stands at 22.61 inches. There were no heating degree days yesterday and there were 19 cooling degree days yesterday. The normal high temperature for today is 96 degrees, and the normal low is 76. The record high for today is 109, which occurred in 1980, and the record low is 65, which occurred in 1900. Sunrise today is at 6:32 a.m. and sunset is at 8:36 p.m. The current time is 7:41 a.m. Central Daylight Time. 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Serving the Dallas-Fort Worth listening area. The following reports of weather temperature and wind were made at 7 a.m. DFW Airport, mostly cloudy, 79, dew point 74, relative humidity 84%, wind south at 10, pressure 30.09 inches and steady. Fort Worth Meacham, cloudy, 78, south at 12. Dallas Love Field, mostly cloudy, 79, south at 8. Arlington, cloudy, 78, south at 12. Denton, mostly cloudy, 79, southeast at 10, gusting to 20. Mineral Wells, cloudy, 75, south at 5. Elsewhere around the region, Wichita Falls, cloudy, 74, south at 12. Abilene, light rain, 71, south at 17, gusting to 24. Waco, cloudy, 79, south at 12. Tyler, fog, 74, southeast at 5. Once again at 7 a.m., DFW Airport, mostly cloudy, 79, south at 10. Now let's check on your local forecast for the Dallas-Fort Worth Metroplex. Today, partly sunny this morning, then clearing. Highs in the lower 90s. South winds 5 to 10 miles an hour. Tonight, mostly clear. Humid with lows in the mid-70s. South winds 5 to 10 miles an hour. Saturday, mostly sunny. Humid with highs in the mid-90s. South winds 5 to 10 miles an hour. Saturday night, mostly clear. Lows in the mid-70s. South winds 5 to 10 miles an hour. And now the extended forecast. Sunday, sunny. Highs in the mid-90s. South winds 5 to 10 miles an hour. Sunday night, clear. Lows in the upper 70s. Monday, sunny, hot with highs in the upper 90s. Monday night, clear. Lows in the upper 70s. Tuesday, sunny, hot with highs around 100. Heat index values up to 105. Tuesday night, clear. Lows in the upper 70s. Wednesday, sunny, hot with highs around 100. Heat index values up to 110 in the afternoon. Wednesday night, mostly clear. Lows around 80. Thursday, sunny, hot with highs around 100. Heat index values up to 110 in the afternoon. The forecast key messages for North and Central Texas. Isolated thunderstorms, 20 to 30% chance, are possible today primarily along and west of USAL. Highway 281. Drier and hotter conditions are expected this weekend into next week, with temperatures returning into the 90s and lower 100s. The spotter information statement for North and Central Texas. Spotter activation is not expected at this time. The ultraviolet index forecast for July 17th is 10, or very high. The Dallas-Fort Worth climate summary for yesterday, July 16th, 2026.
Yesterday's high temperature was 93 degrees and the low 75 degrees. A trace of precipitation fell yesterday, which brings the monthly total to 1.36 inches. The total precipitation for the year now stands at 22.61 inches. There were no heating degree days yesterday and there were 19 cooling degree days yesterday. The normal high temperature for today is 96 degrees, and the normal low is 76. The record high for today is 109, which occurred in 1980, and the record low is 65, which occurred in 1900. Sunrise today is at 6:32 a.m. and sunset is at 8:36 p.m. The current time is 7:45 a.m. Central Daylight Time. 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Serving the Dallas-Fort Worth listening area. The following reports of weather temperature and wind were made at 7 a.m. DFW Airport, mostly cloudy, 79, dew point 74, relative humidity 84%, wind south at 10, pressure 30.09 inches and steady. Fort Worth Meacham, cloudy, 78, south at 12. Dallas Love Field, mostly cloudy, 79, south at 8. Arlington, cloudy, 78, south at 12. Denton, mostly cloudy, 79, southeast at 10, gusting to 20. Mineral Wells, cloudy, 75, south at 5. Elsewhere around the region, Wichita Falls, cloudy, 74, south at 12. Abilene, light rain, 71, south at 17, gusting to 24. Waco, cloudy, 79, south at 12. Tyler, fog, 74, southeast at 5. Once again at 7 a.m., DFW Airport, mostly cloudy, 79, south at 10. Now let's check on your local forecast for the Dallas-Fort Worth Metroplex. Today, partly sunny this morning, then clearing. Highs in the lower 90s. South winds 5 to 10 miles an hour. Tonight, mostly clear. Humid with lows in the mid-70s. South winds 5 to 10 miles an hour. Saturday, mostly sunny. Humid with highs in the mid-90s. South winds 5 to 10 miles an hour. Saturday night, mostly clear. Lows in the mid-70s. South winds 5 to 10 miles an hour. And now the extended forecast. Sunday, sunny. Highs in the mid-90s. South winds 5 to 10 miles an hour. Sunday night, clear. Lows in the upper 70s. Monday, sunny, hot with highs in the upper 90s. Monday night, clear. Lows in the upper 70s. Tuesday, sunny, hot with highs around 100. Heat index values up to 105. Tuesday night, clear. Lows in the upper 70s. Wednesday, sunny, hot with highs around 100. Heat index values up to 110 in the afternoon. Wednesday night, mostly clear. Lows around 80. Thursday, sunny, hot with highs around 100. Heat index values up to 110 in the afternoon. The forecast key messages for North and Central Texas. Isolated thunderstorms, 20 to 30% chance, are possible today primarily along and west of USouth. Highway 281. Drier and hotter conditions are expected this weekend into next week with temperatures returning into the 90s and lower 100s. The spotter information statement for North and Central Texas. Spotter activation is not expected at this time. The ultraviolet index forecast for July 17th is 10, or very high. The Dallas-Fort Worth climate summary for yesterday, July 16th, 2026. Yesterday's high temperature was 93 degrees and the low 75 degrees. A trace of precipitation fell yesterday, which brings the monthly total to 1.36 inches. The total precipitation for the year now stands at 22.61 inches. There were no heating degree days yesterday and there were 19 cooling degree days yesterday. The normal high temperature for today is 96 degrees and the normal low is 76.
The record high for today is 109, which occurred in 1980, and the record low is 65, which occurred in 1900. Sunrise today is at 6:32 a.m. and sunset is at 8:36 p.m. The current time is 7:50 a.m. Central Daylight Time. 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The following reports of weather temperature and wind were made at 7 a.m. DFW Airport, mostly cloudy, 79, dew point 74, relative humidity 84%, wind south at 10, pressure 30.09 inches and steady. Fort Worth Meacham, cloudy, 78, south at 12. Dallas Love Field, mostly cloudy, 79, south at 8. Arlington, cloudy, 78, south at 12. Denton, mostly cloudy, 79, southeast at 10, gusting to 20. Mineral Wells, cloudy, 75, south at 5. Elsewhere around the region, Wichita Falls, cloudy, 74, south at 12. Abilene, light rain, 71, south at 17, gusting to 24. Waco, cloudy, 79, south at 12. Tyler, fog, 74, southeast at 5. Once again at 7 a.m., DFW Airport, mostly cloudy, 79, south at 10. Now let's check on your local forecast for the Dallas-Fort Worth Metroplex. Today, partly sunny this morning, then clearing. Highs in the lower 90s. South winds 5 to 10 miles an hour. Tonight, mostly clear. Humid with lows in the mid-70s. South winds 5 to 10 miles an hour. Saturday, mostly sunny. Humid with highs in the mid-90s. South winds 5 to 10 miles an hour. Saturday night, mostly clear. Lows in the mid-70s. South winds 5 to 10 miles an hour. And now the extended forecast. Sunday, sunny. Highs in the mid-90s. South winds 5 to 10 miles an hour. Sunday night, clear. Lows in the upper 70s. Monday, sunny, hot with highs in the upper 90s. Monday night, clear. Lows in the upper 70s. Tuesday, sunny, hot with highs around 100. Heat index values up to 105. Tuesday night, clear. Lows in the upper 70s. Wednesday, sunny, hot with highs around 100. Heat index values up to 110 in the afternoon. Wednesday night, mostly clear. Lows around 80. Thursday, sunny, hot with highs around 100. Heat index values up to 110 in the afternoon. The forecast key messages for North and Central Texas. Isolated thunderstorms, 20 to 30% chance, are possible today primarily along and west of USouth. Highway 281. Drier and hotter conditions are expected this weekend into next week with temperatures returning into the 90s and lower 100s. The spotter information statement for North and Central Texas. Spotter activation is not expected at this time. The ultraviolet index forecast for July 17th is 10, or very high. The Dallas-Fort Worth climate summary for yesterday, July 16, 2026. Yesterday's high temperature was 93 degrees and the low 75 degrees. A trace of precipitation fell yesterday, which brings the monthly total to 1.36 inches. The total precipitation for the year now stands at 22.61 inches. There were no heating degree days yesterday and there were 19 cooling degree days yesterday. The normal high temperature for today is 96 degrees, and the normal low is 76. The record high for today is 109, which occurred in 1980, and the record low is 65, which occurred in 1900. Sunrise today is at 6:32 a.m. and sunset is at 8:36 p.m. The current time is 7:54 a.m. Central Daylight Time. 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
The following reports of weather temperature and wind were made at 7 a.m. DFW Airport, mostly cloudy, 79, dew point 74, relative humidity 84%, wind south at 10, pressure 30.09 inches and steady. Fort Worth Meacham, cloudy, 78, south at 12. Dallas Love Field, mostly cloudy, 79, south at 8. Arlington, cloudy, 78, south at 12. Denton, mostly cloudy, 79, southeast at 10, gusting to 20. Mineral Wells, cloudy, 75, south at 5. Elsewhere around the region, Wichita Falls, cloudy, 74, south at 12. Abilene, light rain, 71, south at 17, gusting to 24. Waco, cloudy, 79, south at 12. Tyler, fog, 74, southeast at 5. Once again at 7 a.m., DFW Airport, mostly cloudy, 79, south at 10. Now let's check on your local forecast for the Dallas-Fort Worth Metroplex. Today, partly sunny this morning, then clearing. Highs in the lower 90s. South winds 5 to 10 miles an hour. Tonight, mostly clear. Humid with lows in the mid-70s. South winds 5 to 10 miles an hour. Saturday, mostly sunny. Humid with highs in the mid-90s. South winds 5 to 10 miles an hour. Saturday night, mostly clear. Lows in the mid-70s. South winds 5 to 10 miles an hour. And now the extended forecast. Sunday, sunny. Highs in the mid-90s. South winds 5 to 10 miles an hour. Sunday night, clear. Lows in the upper 70s. Monday, sunny, hot with highs in the upper 90s. Monday night, clear. Lows in the upper 70s. Tuesday, sunny, hot with highs around 100. Heat index values up to 105. Tuesday night, clear. Lows in the upper 70s. Wednesday, sunny, hot with highs around 100. Heat index values up to 110 in the afternoon. Wednesday night, mostly clear. Lows around 80. Thursday, sunny, hot with highs around 100. Heat index values up to 110 in the afternoon. The forecast key messages for North and Central Texas. Isolated thunderstorms, 20 to 30% chance, are possible today primarily along and west of USouth. Highway 281. Drier and hotter conditions are expected this weekend into next week with temperatures returning into the 90s and lower 100s. The spotter information statement for North and Central Texas. Spotter activation is not expected at this time. The ultraviolet index forecast for July 17th is 10, or very high. The Dallas-Fort Worth climate summary for yesterday, July 16, 2026. Yesterday's high temperature was 93 degrees and the low 75 degrees. A trace of precipitation fell yesterday, which brings the monthly total to 1.36 inches. The total precipitation for the year now stands at 22.61 inches. There were no heating degree days yesterday and there were 19 cooling degree days yesterday. The normal high temperature for today is 96 degrees, and the normal low is 76. The record high for today is 109, which occurred in 1980, and the record low is 65, which occurred in 1900. Sunrise today is at 6:32 a.m. and sunset is at 8:36 p.m. The current time is 7:59 a.m. Central Daylight Time. 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The following reports of weather temperature and wind were made at 7 a.m. DFW Airport, mostly cloudy, 79, dew point 74, relative humidity 84%, wind south at 10, pressure 30.09 inches and steady. Fort Worth Meacham, cloudy, 78, south at 12. Dallas Love Field, mostly cloudy, 79, south at 8. Arlington, cloudy, 78, south at 12.
Denton, mostly cloudy, 79, southeast at 10, gusting to 20. Mineral Wells, cloudy, 75, south at 5. Elsewhere around the region, Wichita Falls, cloudy, 74, south at 12. Abilene, light rain, 71, south at 17, gusting to 24. Waco, cloudy, 79, south at 12. Tyler, fog, 74, southeast at 5. Once again at 7 a.m., DFW Airport, mostly cloudy, 79, south at 10. Now let's check on your local forecast for the Dallas-Fort Worth Metroplex. Today, partly sunny this morning, then clearing. Highs in the lower 90s. South winds 5 to 10 miles an hour. Tonight, mostly clear. Humid with lows in the mid-70s. South winds 5 to 10 miles an hour. Saturday, mostly sunny. Humid with highs in the mid-90s. South winds 5 to 10 miles an hour. Saturday night, mostly clear. Lows in the mid-70s. South winds 5 to 10 miles an hour. And now the extended forecast. Sunday, sunny. Highs in the mid-90s. South winds 5 to 10 miles an hour. Sunday night, clear. Lows in the upper 70s. Monday, sunny, hot with highs in the upper 90s. Monday night, clear. Lows in the upper 70s. Tuesday, sunny, hot with highs around 100. Heat index values up to 105. Tuesday night, clear. Lows in the upper 70s. Wednesday, sunny, hot with highs around 100. Heat index values up to 110 in the afternoon. Wednesday night, mostly clear. Lows around 80. Thursday, sunny, hot with highs around 100. Heat index values up to 110 in the afternoon. The forecast key messages for North and Central Texas. Isolated thunderstorms, 20 to 30% chance, are possible today primarily along and west of USouth. Highway 281. Drier and hotter conditions are expected this weekend into next week with temperatures returning into the 90s and lower 100s. The spotter information statement for North and Central Texas. Spotter activation is not expected at this time. The ultraviolet index forecast for July 17th is 10, or very high. The Dallas-Fort Worth climate summary for yesterday, July 16, 2026. Yesterday's high temperature was 93 degrees and the low 75 degrees. A trace of precipitation fell yesterday, which brings the monthly total to 1.36 inches. The total precipitation for the year now stands at 22.61 inches. There were no heating degree days yesterday and there were 19 cooling degree days yesterday. The normal high temperature for today is 96 degrees, and the normal low is 76. The record high for today is 109, which occurred in 1980, and the record low is 65, which occurred in 1900. Sunrise today is at 6:32 a.m. and sunset is at 8:36 p.m. The current time is 8:03 a.m. Central Daylight Time. 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The following reports of weather temperature and wind were made at 8 a.m. DFW Airport, cloudy, 79, dew point 74, relative humidity 84%, wind south at 8, pressure 30.10 inches and rising. Fort Worth Meacham, cloudy, 78, south at 7. Dallas Love Field, cloudy, 80, south at 7. Arlington, cloudy, 79, southeast at 8. Denton, partly sunny, 79, south at 12. Mineral Wells, cloudy, 76, southeast at 6. Elsewhere around the region, Wichita Falls, rain and fog, 71, south at 17. Abilene, partly sunny, 70, south at 10, gusting to 18. Waco, cloudy, 80, south at 13. Tyler, cloudy, 76, south at 3.
Once again at 8 a.m., DFW Airport, cloudy, 79, south at 8. Now let's check on your local forecast for the Dallas-Fort Worth Metroplex. Today, partly sunny this morning, then clearing. Highs in the low 90s. South winds 5 to 10 miles an hour. Tonight, mostly clear. Humid with lows in the mid-70s. South winds 5 to 10 miles an hour. Saturday, mostly sunny. Humid with highs in the mid-90s. South winds 5 to 10 miles an hour. Saturday night, mostly clear. Lows in the mid-70s. South winds 5 to 10 miles an hour. And now the extended forecast. Sunday, sunny. Highs in the mid-90s. South winds 5 to 10 miles an hour. Sunday night, clear. Lows in the upper 70s. Monday, sunny, hot with highs in the upper 90s. Monday night, clear. Lows in the upper 70s. Tuesday, sunny, hot with highs around 100. Heat index values up to 105. Tuesday night, clear. Lows in the upper 70s. Wednesday, sunny, hot with highs around 100. Heat index values up to 110 in the afternoon. Wednesday night, mostly clear. Lows around 80. Thursday, sunny, hot with highs around 100. Heat index values up to 110 in the afternoon. The forecast key messages for North and Central Texas. Isolated thunderstorms, 20 to 30% chance, are possible today primarily along and west of USouth. Highway 281. Drier and hotter conditions are expected this weekend into next week with temperatures returning into the 90s and lower 100s. The spotter information statement for North and Central Texas. Spotter activation is not expected at this time. The ultraviolet index forecast for July 17th is 10, or very high. The Dallas-Fort Worth climate summary for yesterday, July 16, 2026. Yesterday's high temperature was 93 degrees and the low 75 degrees. A trace of precipitation fell yesterday, which brings the monthly total to 1.36 inches. The total precipitation for the year now stands at 22.61 inches. There were no heating degree days yesterday and there were 19 cooling degree days yesterday. The normal high temperature for today is 96 degrees, and the normal low is 76. The record high for today is 109, which occurred in 1980, and the record low is 65, which occurred in 1900. Sunrise today is at 6:32 a.m. and sunset is at 8:36 p.m. The current time is 8:08 a.m. Central Daylight Time. 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The following reports of weather temperature and wind were made at 8 a.m. DFW Airport, cloudy, 79, dew point 74, relative humidity 84%, wind south at 8, pressure 30.10 inches and rising. Fort Worth Meacham, cloudy, 78, south at 7. Dallas Love Field, cloudy, 80, south at 7. Arlington, cloudy, 79, southeast at 8. Denton, partly sunny, 79, south at 12. Mineral Wells, cloudy, 76, southeast at 6. Elsewhere around the region, Wichita Falls, rain and fog, 71, south at 17. Abilene, partly sunny, 70, south at 10, gusting to 18. Waco, cloudy, 80, south at 13. Tyler, cloudy, 76, south at 3. Once again at 8 a.m., DFW Airport, cloudy, 79, south at 8. Now let's check on your local forecast for the Dallas-Fort Worth Metroplex. Today, partly sunny this morning, then clearing. Highs in the lower 90s. South winds 5 to 10 miles an hour. Tonight, mostly clear. Humid with lows in the mid-70s. South winds 5 to 10 miles an hour. Saturday, mostly sunny. Humid with highs in the mid-90s. South winds 5 to 10 miles an hour.
Saturday night, mostly clear. Lows in the mid-70s. South winds 5 to 10 miles an hour. And now the extended forecast. Sunday, sunny. Highs in the mid-90s. South winds 5 to 10 miles an hour. Sunday night, clear. Lows in the upper 70s. Monday, sunny, hot with highs in the upper 90s. Monday night, clear. Lows in the upper 70s. Tuesday, sunny, hot with highs around 100. Heat index values up to 105. Tuesday night, clear. Lows in the upper 70s. Wednesday, sunny, hot with highs around 100. Heat index values up to 110 in the afternoon. Wednesday night, mostly clear. Lows around 80. Thursday, sunny, hot with highs around 100. Heat index values up to 110 in the afternoon. The forecast key messages for North and Central Texas. Isolated thunderstorms, 20 to 30% chance, are possible today primarily along and west of USouth. Highway 281. Drier and hotter conditions are expected this weekend into next week with temperatures returning into the 90s and lower 100s. The spotter information statement for North and Central Texas. Spotter activation is not expected at this time. The ultraviolet index forecast for July 17th is 10, or very high. The Dallas-Fort Worth climate summary for yesterday, July 16, 2026. Yesterday's high temperature was 93 degrees and the low 75 degrees. A trace of precipitation fell yesterday, which brings the monthly total to 1.36 inches. The total precipitation for the year now stands at 22.61 inches. There were no heating degree days yesterday and there were 19 cooling degree days yesterday. The normal high temperature for today is 96 degrees, and the normal low is 76. The record high for today is 109, which occurred in 1980, and the record low is 65, which occurred in 1900. Sunrise today is at 6:32 a.m. and sunset is at 8:36 p.m. The current time is 8:12 a.m. Central Daylight Time. 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The following reports of weather temperature and wind were made at 8 a.m. DFW Airport, cloudy, 79, dew point 74, relative humidity 84%, wind south at 8, pressure 30.10 inches and rising. Fort Worth Meacham, cloudy, 78, south at 7. Dallas Love Field, cloudy, 80, south at 7. Arlington, cloudy, 79, southeast at 8. Denton, cloudy, 79, south at 12. Mineral Wells, cloudy, 76, southeast at 6. Elsewhere around the region, Wichita Falls, rain and fog, 71, south at 17. Abilene, partly sunny, 70, south at 10, gusting to 18. Waco, cloudy, 80, south at 13. Tyler, cloudy, 76, south at 3. Once again at 8 a.m., DFW Airport, cloudy, 79, south at 8. Now let's check on your local forecast for the Dallas-Fort Worth Metroplex. Today, partly sunny this morning, then clearing. Highs in the lower 90s. South winds 5 to 10 miles an hour. Tonight, mostly clear. Humid with lows in the mid-70s. South winds 5 to 10 miles an hour. Saturday, mostly sunny. Humid with highs in the mid-90s. South winds 5 to 10 miles an hour. Saturday night, mostly clear. Lows in the mid-70s. South winds 5 to 10 miles an hour. And now the extended forecast. Sunday, sunny. Highs in the mid-90s. South winds 5 to 10 miles an hour. Sunday night, clear. Lows in the upper 70s. Monday, sunny, hot with highs in the upper 90s. Monday night, clear. Lows in the upper 70s. Tuesday, sunny, hot with highs around 100.
heat index values up to 105. Tuesday night, clear. Lows in the upper 70s. Wednesday, sunny, hot with highs around 100. Heat index values up to 110 in the afternoon. Wednesday night, mostly clear. Lows around 80. Thursday, sunny, hot with highs around 100. Heat index values up to 110 in the afternoon. The forecast key messages for North and Central Texas. Isolated thunderstorms, 20 to 30% chance, are possible today primarily along and west of USouth. Highway 281. Drier and hotter conditions are expected this weekend into next week with temperatures returning into the 90s and lower 100s. The spotter information statement for North and Central Texas. Spotter activation is not expected at this time. The ultraviolet index forecast for July 17th is 10, or very high. The Dallas-Fort Worth climate summary for yesterday, July 16, 2026. Yesterday's high temperature was 93 degrees and the low 75 degrees. A trace of precipitation fell yesterday, which brings the monthly total to 1.36 inches. The total precipitation for the year now stands at 22.61 inches. There were no heating degree days yesterday and there were 19 cooling degree days yesterday. The normal high temperature for today is 96 degrees, and the normal low is 76. The record high for today is 109, which occurred in 1980, and the record low is 65, which occurred in 1900. Sunrise today is at 6:32 a.m. and sunset is at 8:36 p.m. The current time is 8:16 a.m. Central Daylight Time. 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The following reports of weather temperature and wind were made at 8 a.m. DFW Airport, cloudy, 79, dew point 74, relative humidity 84%, wind south at 8, pressure 30.10 inches and rising. Fort Worth Meacham, cloudy, 78, south at 7. Dallas Love Field, cloudy, 80, south at 7. Arlington, cloudy, 79, southeast at 8. Denton, cloudy, 79, south at 12. Mineral Wells, cloudy, 76, southeast at 6. Elsewhere around the region, Wichita Falls, rain and fog, 71, south at 17. Abilene, partly sunny, 70, south at 10, gusting to 18. Waco, cloudy, 80, south at 13. Tyler, cloudy, 76, south at 3. Once again at 8 a.m., DFW Airport, cloudy, 79, south at 8. Now let's check on your local forecast for the Dallas-Fort Worth Metroplex. Today, partly sunny this morning, then clearing. Highs in the lower 90s. South winds 5 to 10 miles an hour. Tonight, mostly clear. Humid with lows in the mid-70s. South winds 5 to 10 miles an hour. Saturday, mostly sunny. Humid with highs in the mid-90s. South winds 5 to 10 miles an hour. Saturday night, mostly clear. Lows in the mid-70s. South winds 5 to 10 miles an hour. And now the extended forecast. Sunday, sunny. Highs in the mid-90s. South winds 5 to 10 miles an hour. Sunday night, clear. Lows in the upper 70s. Monday, sunny, hot with highs in the upper 90s. Monday night, clear. Lows in the upper 70s. Tuesday, sunny, hot with highs around 100. Heat index values up to 105. Tuesday night, clear. Lows in the upper 70s. Wednesday, sunny, hot with highs around 100. Heat index values up to 110 in the afternoon. Wednesday night, mostly clear. Lows around 80. Thursday, sunny, hot with highs around 100. Heat index values up to 110 in the afternoon. The forecast key messages for North and Central Texas.
Isolated thunderstorms, 20 to 30% chance, are possible today primarily along and west of U.S. Highway 281. Drier and hotter conditions are expected this weekend into next week with temperatures returning into the 90s and lower 100s. The spotter information statement for North and Central Texas.

26. Yesterday's high temperature was 93 degrees and the low 75 degrees. A trace of precipitation fell yesterday, which brings the monthly total to 1.36 inches. The total precipitation for the year now stands at 22.61 inches. There were no heating degree days yesterday and there were 19 cooling degree days yesterday. The normal high temperature for today is 96 degrees, and the normal low is 76. The record high for today is 109, which occurred in 1980, and the record low is 65, which occurred in 1900. Sunrise today is at 6:32 a.m. and sunset is at 8:36 p.m. The current time is 8:21 a.m. Central Daylight Time. 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The following reports of weather temperature and wind were made at 8 a.m. DFW Airport, cloudy, 79, dew point 74, relative humidity 84%, wind south at 8, pressure 30.10 inches and rising. Fort Worth Meacham, cloudy, 78, south at 7. Dallas Love Field, cloudy, 80, south at 7. Arlington, cloudy, 79, southeast at 8. Denton, cloudy, 79, south at 12. Mineral Wells, cloudy, 76, southeast at 6. Elsewhere around the region, Wichita Falls, rain and fog, 71, south at 17. Abilene, partly sunny, 70, south at 10, gusting to 18. Waco, cloudy, 80, south at 13. Tyler, cloudy, 76, south at 3. Once again at 8 a.m., DFW Airport, cloudy, 79, south at 8. Now let's check on your local forecast for the Dallas-Fort Worth Metroplex. Today, partly sunny this morning, then clearing. Highs in the lower 90s. South winds 5 to 10 miles an hour. Tonight, mostly clear. Humid with lows in the mid-70s. South winds 5 to 10 miles an hour. Saturday, mostly sunny. Humid with highs in the mid-90s. South winds 5 to 10 miles an hour. Saturday night, mostly clear. Lows in the mid-70s. South winds 5 to 10 miles an hour. And now the extended forecast. Sunday, sunny. Highs in the mid-90s. South winds 5 to 10 miles an hour. Sunday night, clear. Lows in the upper 70s. Monday, sunny, hot with highs in the upper 90s. Monday night, clear. Lows in the upper 70s. Tuesday, sunny, hot with highs around 100. Heat index values up to 105. Tuesday night, clear. Lows in the upper 70s. Wednesday, sunny, hot with highs around 100. Heat index values up to 110 in the afternoon. Wednesday night, mostly clear. Lows around 80. Thursday, sunny, hot with highs around 100. Heat index values up to 110 in the afternoon. The forecast key messages for North and Central Texas. Isolated thunderstorms, 20 to 30% chance, are possible today primarily along and west of USouth. Highway 281. Drier and hotter conditions are expected this weekend into next week with temperatures returning into the 90s and lower 100s. The spotter information statement for North and Central Texas. Spotter activation is not expected at this time. The ultraviolet index forecast for July 17th is 10, or very high. The Dallas-Fort Worth climate summary for yesterday, July 16, 2026. Yesterday's high temperature was 93 degrees and the low 75 degrees. A trace of precipitation fell yesterday, which brings the monthly total to 1.36 inches. The total precipitation for the year now stands at 22.61 inches. There were no heating degree days yesterday and there were 19 cooling degree days yesterday. The normal high temperature for today is 96 degrees and the normal low is 76. The record high for today is 109, which occurred in 1980, and the record low is 65, which occurred in 1980.

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The following reports of weather temperature and wind were made at 8 a.m. DFW Airport, cloudy, 79, dew point 74, relative humidity 84%, wind south at 8, pressure 30.10 inches and rising. Fort Worth Meacham, cloudy, 78, south at 7. Dallas Love Field, cloudy, 80, south at 7. Arlington, cloudy, 79, southeast at 8. Denton, cloudy, 79, south at 12. Mineral Wells, cloudy, 76, southeast at 6. Elsewhere around the region, Wichita Falls, rain and fog, 71, south at 17. Abilene, partly sunny, 70, south at 10, gusting to 18. Waco, cloudy, 80, south at 13. Tyler, cloudy, 76, south at 3. Once again at 8 a.m., DFW Airport, cloudy, 79, south at 8. Now let's check on your local forecast for the Dallas-Fort Worth Metroplex. Today, partly sunny this morning, then clearing. Highs in the lower 90s. South winds 5 to 10 miles an hour. Tonight, mostly clear. Humid with lows in the mid-70s. South winds 5 to 10 miles an hour. Saturday, mostly sunny. Humid with highs in the mid-90s. South winds 5 to 10 miles an hour. Saturday night, mostly clear. Lows in the mid-70s. South winds 5 to 10 miles an hour. And now the extended forecast. Sunday, sunny. Highs in the mid-90s. South winds 5 to 10 miles an hour. Sunday night, clear. Lows in the upper 70s. Monday, sunny, hot with highs in the upper 90s. Monday night, clear. Lows in the upper 70s. Tuesday, sunny, hot with highs around 100. Heat index values up to 105. Tuesday night, clear. Lows in the upper 70s. Wednesday, sunny, hot with highs around 100. Heat index values up to 110 in the afternoon. Wednesday night, mostly clear. Lows around 80. Thursday, sunny, hot with highs around 100. Heat index values up to 110 in the afternoon. The forecast key messages for North and Central Texas. Isolated thunderstorms, 20 to 30% chance, are possible today primarily along and west of USAL. Highway 281. Drier and hotter conditions are expected this weekend into next week with temperatures returning into the 90s and lower 100s. The spotter information statement for North and Central Texas. Spotter activation is not expected at this time. The ultraviolet index forecast for July 17th is 10, or very high. The Dallas-Fort Worth climate summary for yesterday, July 16, 2026. Yesterday's high temperature was 93 degrees and the low 75 degrees. A trace of precipitation fell yesterday, which brings the monthly total to 1.36 inches. The total precipitation for the year now stands at 22.61 inches. There were no heating degree days yesterday and there were 19 cooling degree days yesterday. The normal high temperature for today is 96 degrees, and the normal low is 76. The record high for today is 109, which occurred in 1980, and the record low is 65, which occurred in 1900. Sunrise today is at 6:32 a.m. and sunset is at 8:36 p.m. The current time is 8:30 a.m. Central Daylight Time. 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The following reports of weather temperature and wind were made at 8 a.m. DFW Airport, cloudy, 79, dew point 74, relative humidity 84%,
Wind south at 8, pressure 30.10 inches and rising. Fort Worth, Meacham, cloudy, 78, south at 7. Dallas Love Field, cloudy, 80, south at 7. Arlington, cloudy, 79, southeast at 8. Denton, cloudy, 79, south at 12. Mineral Wells, cloudy, 76, southeast at 6. Elsewhere around the region, Wichita Falls, rain and fog, 71, south at 17. Abilene, partly sunny, 70, south at 10, gusting to 18. Waco, cloudy, 80, south at 13. Tyler, cloudy, 76, south at 3. Once again at 8 a.m., DFW Airport, cloudy, 79, south at 8. Now let's check on your local forecast for the Dallas-Fort Worth Metroplex. Today, partly sunny this morning, then clearing. Highs in the lower 90s. South winds 5 to 10 miles an hour. Tonight, mostly clear. Humid with lows in the mid-70s. South winds 5 to 10 miles an hour. Saturday, mostly sunny. Humid with highs in the mid-90s. South winds 5 to 10 miles an hour. Saturday night, mostly clear. Lows in the mid-70s. South winds 5 to 10 miles an hour. And now the extended forecast. Sunday, sunny. Highs in the mid-90s. South winds 5 to 10 miles an hour. Sunday night, clear. Lows in the upper 70s. Monday, sunny, hot with highs in the upper 90s. Monday night, clear. Lows in the upper 70s. Tuesday, sunny, hot with highs around 100. Heat index values up to 105. Tuesday night, clear. Lows in the upper 70s. Wednesday, sunny, hot with highs around 100. Heat index values up to 110 in the afternoon. Wednesday night, mostly clear. Lows around 80. Thursday, sunny, hot with highs around 100. Heat index values up to 110 in the afternoon. The forecast key messages for North and Central Texas. Isolated thunderstorms, 20 to 30% chance, are possible today primarily along and west of USAL. Highway 281. Drier and hotter conditions are expected this weekend into next week with temperatures returning into the 90s and lower 100s. The spotter information statement for North and Central Texas. Spotter activation is not expected at this time. The ultraviolet index forecast for July 17th is 10, or very high. The Dallas-Fort Worth climate summary for yesterday, July 16th, 2026. Yesterday's high temperature was 93 degrees and the low 75 degrees. A trace of precipitation fell yesterday, which brings the monthly total to 1.36 inches. The total precipitation for the year now stands at 22.61 inches. There were no heating degree days yesterday and there were 19 cooling degree days yesterday. The normal high temperature for today is 96 degrees, and the normal low is 76. The record high for today is 109, which occurred in 1980, and the record low is 65, which occurred in 1900. Sunrise today is at 6:32 a.m. and sunset is at 8:36 p.m. The current time is 8:34 a.m. Central Daylight Time. 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The following reports of weather temperature and wind were made at 8 a.m. DFW Airport, cloudy, 79, dew point 74, relative humidity 84%, wind south at 8, pressure 30.10 inches and rising. Fort Worth, Meacham, cloudy, 78, south at 7. Dallas Love Field, cloudy, 80, south at 7. Arlington, cloudy, 79, southeast at 8. Denton, cloudy, 79, south at 12. Mineral Wells, cloudy, 76, southeast at 6. Elsewhere around the region, Wichita Falls, rain and fog, 71, south at 17.
Abilene, partly sunny, 70, south at 10, gusting to 18. Waco, cloudy, 80, south at 13. Tyler, cloudy, 76, south at 3. Once again at 8 a.m., DFW Airport, cloudy, 79, south at 8. Now let's check on your local forecast for the Dallas-Fort Worth Metroplex. Today, partly sunny this morning, then clearing. Highs in the lower 90s. South winds 5 to 10 miles an hour. Tonight, mostly clear. Humid with lows in the mid-70s. South winds 5 to 10 miles an hour. Saturday, mostly sunny. Humid with highs in the mid-90s. South winds 5 to 10 miles an hour. Saturday night, mostly clear. Lows in the mid-70s. South winds 5 to 10 miles an hour. And now the extended forecast. Sunday, sunny. Highs in the mid-90s. South winds 5 to 10 miles an hour. Sunday night, clear. Lows in the upper 70s. Monday, sunny, hot with highs in the upper 90s. Monday night, clear. Lows in the upper 70s. Tuesday, sunny, hot with highs around 100. Heat index values up to 105. Tuesday night, clear. Lows in the upper 70s. Wednesday, sunny, hot with highs around 100. Heat index values up to 110 in the afternoon. Wednesday night, mostly clear. Lows around 80. Thursday, sunny, hot with highs around 100. Heat index values up to 110 in the afternoon. The forecast key messages for North and Central Texas. Isolated thunderstorms, 20 to 30% chance, are possible today primarily along and west of USouth. Highway 281. Drier and hotter conditions are expected this weekend into next week with temperatures returning into the 90s and lower 100s. The spotter information statement for North and Central Texas. Spotter activation is not expected at this time. The ultraviolet index forecast for July 17th is 10, or very high. The Dallas-Fort Worth climate summary for yesterday, July 16, 2026. Yesterday's high temperature was 93 degrees and the low 75 degrees. A trace of precipitation fell yesterday, which brings the monthly total to 1.36 inches. The total precipitation for the year now stands at 22.61 inches. There were no heating degree days yesterday and there were 19 cooling degree days yesterday. The normal high temperature for today is 96 degrees, and the normal low is 76. The record high for today is 109, which occurred in 1980, and the record low is 65, which occurred in 1900. Sunrise today is at 6:32 a.m. and sunset is at 8:36 p.m. The current time is 8:38 a.m. Central Daylight Time. 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The following reports of weather temperature and wind were made at 8 a.m. DFW Airport, cloudy, 79, dew point 74, relative humidity 84%, wind south at 8, pressure 30.10 inches and rising. Fort Worth Meacham, cloudy, 78, south at 7. Dallas Love Field, cloudy, 80, south at 7. Arlington, cloudy, 79, southeast at 8. Denton, cloudy, 79, south at 12. Mineral Wells, cloudy, 76, southeast at 6. Elsewhere around the region, Wichita Falls, rain and fog, 71, south at 17. Abilene, partly sunny, 70, south at 10, gusting to 18. Waco, cloudy, 80, south at 13. Tyler, cloudy, 76, south at 3. Once again at 8 a.m., DFW Airport, cloudy, 79, south at 8. Now let's check on your local forecast for the Dallas-Fort Worth Metroplex. Today, partly sunny this morning, then clearing. Highs in the lower 90s. South winds 5 to 10 miles an hour. Tonight, mostly clear.
humid with lows in the mid-70s. South winds 5 to 10 miles an hour. Saturday, mostly sunny. Humid with highs in the mid-90s. South winds 5 to 10 miles an hour. Saturday night, mostly clear. Lows in the mid-70s. South winds 5 to 10 miles an hour. And now the extended forecast. Sunday, sunny. Highs in the mid-90s. South winds 5 to 10 miles an hour. Sunday night, clear. Lows in the upper 70s. Monday, sunny, hot with highs in the upper 90s. Monday night, clear. Lows in the upper 70s. Tuesday, sunny, hot with highs around 100. Heat index values up to 105. Tuesday night, clear. Lows in the upper 70s. Wednesday, sunny, hot with highs around 100. Heat index values up to 110 in the afternoon. Wednesday night, mostly clear. Lows around 80. Thursday, sunny, hot with highs around 100. Heat index values up to 110 in the afternoon. The forecast key messages for North and Central Texas. Isolated thunderstorms, 20 to 30% chance, are possible today primarily along and west of USouth. Highway 281. Drier and hotter conditions are expected this weekend into next week with temperatures returning into the 90s and lower 100s. The spotter information statement for North and Central Texas. Spotter activation is not expected at this time. The ultraviolet index forecast for July 17th is 10, or very high. The Dallas-Fort Worth climate summary for yesterday, July 16, 2026. Yesterday's high temperature was 93 degrees and the low 75 degrees. A trace of precipitation fell yesterday, which brings the monthly total to 1.36 inches. The total precipitation for the year now stands at 22.61 inches. There were no heating degree days yesterday and there were 19 cooling degree days yesterday. The normal high temperature for today is 96 degrees, and the normal low is 76. The record high for today is 109, which occurred in 1980, and the record low is 65, which occurred in 1900. Sunrise today is at 6:32 a.m. and sunset is at 8:36 p.m. The current time is 8:43 a.m. Central Daylight Time. 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The following reports of weather temperature and wind were made at 8 a.m. DFW Airport, cloudy, 79, dew point 74, relative humidity 84%, wind south at 8, pressure 30.10 inches and rising. Fort Worth Meacham, cloudy, 78, south at 7. Dallas Love Field, cloudy, 80, south at 7. Arlington, cloudy, 79, southeast at 8. Denton, cloudy, 79, south at 12. Mineral Wells, cloudy, 76, southeast at 6. Elsewhere around the region, Wichita Falls, rain and fog, 71, south at 17. Abilene, partly sunny, 70, south at 10, gusting to 18. Waco, cloudy, 80, south at 13. Tyler, cloudy, 76, south at 3. Once again at 8 a.m., DFW Airport, cloudy, 79, south at 8. Now let's check on your local forecast for the Dallas-Fort Worth Metroplex. Today, partly sunny this morning, then clearing. Highs in the lower 90s. South winds 5 to 10 miles an hour. Tonight, mostly clear. Humid with lows in the mid-70s. South winds 5 to 10 miles an hour. Saturday, mostly sunny. Humid with highs in the mid-90s. South winds 5 to 10 miles an hour. Saturday night, mostly clear. Lows in the mid-70s. South winds 5 to 10 miles an hour. And now the extended forecast. Sunday, sunny. Highs in the mid-90s. South winds 5 to 10 miles an hour. Sunday night, clear. Lows in the upper 70s.
Monday, sunny, hot with highs in the upper 90s. Monday night, clear. Lows in the upper 70s. Tuesday, sunny, hot with highs around 100. Heat index values up to 105. Tuesday night, clear. Lows in the upper 70s. Wednesday, sunny, hot with highs around 100. Heat index values up to 110 in the afternoon. Wednesday night, mostly clear. Lows around 80. Thursday, sunny, hot with highs around 100. Heat index values up to 110 in the afternoon. The forecast key messages for North and Central Texas. Isolated thunderstorms, 20 to 30% chance, are possible today primarily along and west of USouth. Highway 281. Drier and hotter conditions are expected this weekend into next week with temperatures returning into the 90s and lower 100s. The spotter information statement for North and Central Texas. Spotter activation is not expected at this time. The ultraviolet index forecast for July 17th is 10, or very high. The Dallas-Fort Worth climate summary for yesterday, July 16, 2026. Yesterday's high temperature was 93 degrees and the low 75 degrees. A trace of precipitation fell yesterday, which brings the monthly total to 1.36 inches. The total precipitation for the year now stands at 22.61 inches. There were no heating degree days yesterday and there were 19 cooling degree days yesterday. The normal high temperature for today is 96 degrees, and the normal low is 76. The record high for today is 109, which occurred in 1980, and the record low is 65, which occurred in 1900. Sunrise today is at 6:32 a.m. and sunset is at 8:36 p.m. The current time is 8:47 a.m. Central Daylight Time. 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The following reports of weather temperature and wind were made at 8 a.m. DFW Airport, cloudy, 79, dew point 74, relative humidity 84%, wind south at 8, pressure 30.10 inches and rising. Fort Worth Meacham, cloudy, 78, south at 7. Dallas Love Field, cloudy, 80, south at 7. Arlington, cloudy, 79, southeast at 8. Denton, cloudy, 79, south at 12. Mineral Wells, cloudy, 76, southeast at 6. Elsewhere around the region, Wichita Falls, rain and fog, 71, south at 17. Abilene, partly sunny, 70, south at 10, gusting to 18. Waco, cloudy, 80, south at 13. Tyler, cloudy, 76, south at 3. Once again at 8 a.m., DFW Airport, cloudy, 79, south at 8. Now let's check on your local forecast for the Dallas-Fort Worth Metroplex. Today, partly sunny this morning, then clearing. Highs in the lower 90s. South winds 5 to 10 miles an hour. Tonight, mostly clear. Humid with lows in the mid-70s. South winds 5 to 10 miles an hour. Saturday, mostly sunny. Humid with highs in the mid-90s. South winds 5 to 10 miles an hour. Saturday night, mostly clear. Lows in the mid-70s. South winds 5 to 10 miles an hour. And now the extended forecast. Sunday, sunny. Highs in the mid-90s. South winds 5 to 10 miles an hour. Sunday night, clear. Lows in the upper 70s. Monday, sunny, hot with highs in the upper 90s. Monday night, clear. Lows in the upper 70s. Tuesday, sunny, hot with highs around 100. Heat index values up to 105. Tuesday night, clear. Lows in the upper 70s. Wednesday, sunny, hot with highs around 100. Heat index values up to 110 in the afternoon. Wednesday night, mostly clear. Lows around 80. Thursday,
sunny, hot with highs around 100. Heat index values up to 110 in the afternoon. The forecast key messages for North and Central Texas. Isolated thunderstorms, 20 to 30% chance, are possible today primarily along and west of USouth. Highway 281. Drier and hotter conditions are expected this weekend into next week with temperatures returning into the 90s and lower 100s. The spotter information statement for North and Central Texas. Spotter activation is not expected at this time. The ultraviolet index forecast for July 17th is 10, or very high. The Dallas-Fort Worth climate summary for yesterday, July 16, 2026. Yesterday's high temperature was 93 degrees and the low 75 degrees. A trace of precipitation fell yesterday, which brings the monthly total to 1.36 inches. The total precipitation for the year now stands at 22.61 inches. There were no heating degree days yesterday and there were 19 cooling degree days yesterday. The normal high temperature for today is 96 degrees, and the normal low is 76. The record high for today is 109, which occurred in 1980, and the record low is 65, which occurred in 1900. Sunrise today is at 6:32 a.m. and sunset is at 8:36 p.m. The current time is 8:51 a.m. Central Daylight Time. 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The following reports of weather temperature and wind were made at 8 a.m. DFW Airport, cloudy, 79, dew point 74, relative humidity 84%, wind south at 8, pressure 30.10 inches and rising. Fort Worth Meacham, cloudy, 78, south at 7. Dallas Love Field, cloudy, 80, south at 7. Arlington, cloudy, 79, southeast at 8. Denton, cloudy, 79, south at 12. Mineral Wells, cloudy, 76, southeast at 6. Elsewhere around the region, Wichita Falls, rain and fog, 71, south at 17. Abilene, partly sunny, 70, south at 10, gusting to 18. Waco, cloudy, 80, south at 13. Tyler, cloudy, 76, south at 3. Once again at 8 a.m., DFW Airport, cloudy, 79, south at 8. Now let's check on your local forecast for the Dallas-Fort Worth Metroplex. Today, partly sunny this morning, then clearing. Highs in the lower 90s. South winds 5 to 10 miles an hour. Tonight, mostly clear. Humid with lows in the mid-70s. South winds 5 to 10 miles an hour. Saturday, mostly sunny. Humid with highs in the mid-90s. South winds 5 to 10 miles an hour. Saturday night, mostly clear. Lows in the mid-70s. South winds 5 to 10 miles an hour. And now the extended forecast. Sunday, sunny. Highs in the mid-90s. South winds 5 to 10 miles an hour. Sunday night, clear. Lows in the upper 70s. Monday, sunny, hot with highs in the upper 90s. Monday night, clear. Lows in the upper 70s. Tuesday, sunny, hot with highs around 100. Heat index values up to 105. Tuesday night, clear. Lows in the upper 70s. Wednesday, sunny, hot with highs around 100. Heat index values up to 110 in the afternoon. Wednesday night, mostly clear. Lows around 80. Thursday, sunny, hot with highs around 100. Heat index values up to 110 in the afternoon. The forecast key messages for North and Central Texas. Isolated thunderstorms, 20 to 30% chance, are possible today primarily along and west of USouth. Highway 281. Drier and hotter conditions are expected this weekend into next week with temperatures returning into the 90s and lower 100s. The spotter information statement for North and Central Texas. Spotter activation is not expected at this time.
The ultraviolet index forecast for July 17th is 10, or very high. The Dallas-Fort Worth climate summary for yesterday, July 16, 2026. Yesterday's high temperature was 93 degrees and the low 75 degrees. A trace of precipitation fell yesterday, which brings the monthly total to 1.36 inches. The total precipitation for the year now stands at 22.61 inches. There were no heating degree days yesterday and there were 19 cooling degree days yesterday. The normal high temperature for today is 96 degrees, and the normal low is 76. The record high for today is 109, which occurred in 1980, and the record low is 65, which occurred in 1900. Sunrise today is at 6:32 a.m. and sunset is at 8:36 p.m. The current time is 8:56 a.m. Central Daylight Time. 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The following reports of weather temperature and wind were made at 8 a.m. DFW Airport, cloudy, 79, dew point 74, relative humidity 84%, wind south at 8, pressure 30.10 inches and rising. Fort Worth Meacham, cloudy, 78, south at 7. Dallas Love Field, cloudy, 80, south at 7. Arlington, cloudy, 79, southeast at 8. Denton, cloudy, 79, south at 12. Mineral Wells, cloudy, 76, southeast at 6. Elsewhere around the region, Wichita Falls, rain and fog, 71, south at 17. Abilene, partly sunny, 70, south at 10, gusting to 18. Waco, cloudy, 80, south at 13. Tyler, cloudy, 76, south at 3. Once again at 8 a.m., DFW Airport, cloudy, 79, south at 8. Now let's check on your local forecast for the Dallas-Fort Worth Metroplex. Today, partly sunny this morning, then clearing. Highs in the lower 90s. South winds 5 to 10 miles an hour. Tonight, mostly clear. Humid with lows in the mid-70s. South winds 5 to 10 miles an hour. Saturday, mostly sunny. Humid with highs in the mid-90s. South winds 5 to 10 miles an hour. Saturday night, mostly clear. Lows in the mid-70s. South winds 5 to 10 miles an hour. And now the extended forecast. Sunday, sunny. Highs in the mid-90s. South winds 5 to 10 miles an hour. Sunday night, clear. Lows in the upper 70s. Monday, sunny, hot with highs in the upper 90s. Monday night, clear. Lows in the upper 70s. Tuesday, sunny, hot with highs around 100. Heat index values up to 105. Tuesday night, clear. Lows in the upper 70s. Wednesday, sunny, hot with highs around 100. Heat index values up to 110 in the afternoon. Wednesday night, mostly clear. Lows around 80. Thursday, sunny, hot with highs around 100. Heat index values up to 110 in the afternoon. The forecast key messages for North and Central Texas. Isolated thunderstorms, 20 to 30% chance, are possible today primarily along and west of U-South. Highway 281. Drier and hotter conditions are expected this weekend into next week with temperatures returning into the 90s and lower 100s. The spotter information statement for North and Central Texas. Spotter activation is not expected at this time. The ultraviolet index forecast for July 17th is 10, or very high. The Dallas-Fort Worth climate summary for yesterday, July 16, 2026. Yesterday's high temperature was 93 degrees and the low 75 degrees. A trace of precipitation fell yesterday, which brings the monthly total to 1.36 inches. The total precipitation for the year now stands at 22.61 inches. There were no heating degree days yesterday, and there were 19 cooling degree days yesterday.
The normal high temperature for today is 96 degrees, and the normal low is 76. The record high for today is 109, which occurred in 1980, and the record low is 65, which occurred in 1900. Sunrise today is at 6:32 a.m., and sunset is at 8:36 p.m. The current time is 9 a.m. Central Daylight Time. 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The following reports of weather temperature and wind were made at 8 a.m. DFW Airport, cloudy, 79, dew point 74, relative humidity 84%, wind south at 8, pressure 30.10 inches and rising. Fort Worth Meacham, cloudy, 78, south at 7. Dallas Love Field, cloudy, 80, south at 7. Arlington, cloudy, 79, southeast at 8. Denton, cloudy, 79, south at 12. Mineral Wells, cloudy, 76, southeast at 6. Elsewhere around the region, Wichita Falls, rain and fog, 71, south at 17. Abilene, partly sunny, 70, south at 10, gusting to 18. Waco, cloudy, 80, south at 13. Tyler, cloudy, 76, south at 3. Once again at 8 a.m., DFW Airport, cloudy, 79, south at 8. The following reports of weather temperature and wind were made at 9 a.m. DFW Airport, cloudy, 80, dew point 74, relative humidity 81%, wind south at 14, pressure 30.13 inches and rising. Fort Worth Meacham, cloudy, 79, south at 9. Dallas Love Field, cloudy, 82, south at 8. Arlington, cloudy, 80, south at 8. Denton, cloudy, 80, south at 10. Mineral Wells, cloudy, 77, southeast at 6. Elsewhere around the region, Wichita Falls, light rain, 70, south at 8. Abilene, partly sunny, 70, south at 13. Waco, partly sunny, 81, south at 14. Tyler, fog, 80, south at 8. Once again at 9 a.m., DFW Airport, cloudy, 80, south at 14. Now let's check on your local forecast for the Dallas-Fort Worth Metroplex. Today, partly sunny this morning, then clearing. Highs in the lower 90s. South winds 5 to 10 miles an hour. Tonight, mostly clear. Humid with lows in the mid-70s. South winds 5 to 10 miles an hour. Saturday, mostly sunny. Humid with highs in the mid-90s. South winds 5 to 10 miles an hour. Saturday night, mostly clear. Lows in the mid-70s. South winds 5 to 10 miles an hour. And now the extended forecast. Sunday, sunny. Highs in the mid-90s. South winds 5 to 10 miles an hour. Sunday night, clear. Lows in the upper 70s. Monday, sunny, hot with highs in the upper 90s. Monday night, clear. Lows in the upper 70s. Tuesday, sunny, hot with highs around 100. Heat index values up to 105. Tuesday night, clear. Lows in the upper 70s. Wednesday, sunny, hot with highs around 100. Heat index values up to 110 in the afternoon. Wednesday night, mostly clear. Lows around 80. Thursday, sunny, hot with highs around 100. Heat index values up to 110 in the afternoon. The forecast key messages for North and Central Texas. Isolated thunderstorms, 20 to 30% chance, are possible today primarily along and west of USouth. Highway 281. Drier and hotter conditions are expected this weekend into next week with temperatures returning into the 90s and lower 100s. The spotter information statement for North and Central Texas. Spotter activation is not expected at this time. The ultraviolet index forecast for July 17th is 10, or very high.
The Dallas-Fort Worth climate summary for yesterday, July 16, 2026. Yesterday's high temperature was 93 degrees and the low 75 degrees. A trace of precipitation fell yesterday, which brings the monthly total to 1.36 inches. The total precipitation for the year now stands at 22.61 inches. There were no heating degree days yesterday and there were 19 cooling degree days yesterday. The normal high temperature for today is 96 degrees, and the normal low is 76. The record high for today is 109, which occurred in 1980, and the record low is 65, which occurred in 1900. Sunrise today is at 6:32 a.m. and sunset is at 8:36 p.m. The current time is 9:06 a.m. Central Daylight Time. 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The following reports of weather temperature and wind were made at 9 a.m. DFW Airport, cloudy, 80, dew point 74, relative humidity 81%, wind south at 14, pressure 30.13 inches and rising. Fort Worth Meacham, cloudy, 79, south at 9. Dallas Love Field, cloudy, 82, south at 8. Arlington, cloudy, 80, south at 8. Denton, cloudy, 80, south at 10. Mineral Wells, cloudy, 77, southeast at 6. Elsewhere around the region, Wichita Falls, light rain, 70, south at 8. Abilene, partly sunny, 70, south at 13. Waco, partly sunny, 81, south at 14. Tyler, fog, 80, south at 8. Once again at 9 a.m., DFW Airport, cloudy, 80, south at 14. Now let's check on your local forecast for the Dallas-Fort Worth Metroplex. Today, partly sunny this morning, then clearing. Highs in the lower 90s. South winds 5 to 10 miles an hour. Tonight, mostly clear. Humid with lows in the mid-70s. South winds 5 to 10 miles an hour. Saturday, mostly sunny. Humid with highs in the mid-90s. South winds 5 to 10 miles an hour. Saturday night, mostly clear. Lows in the mid-70s. South winds 5 to 10 miles an hour. And now the extended forecast. Sunday, sunny. Highs in the mid-90s. South winds 5 to 10 miles an hour. Sunday night, clear. Lows in the upper 70s. Monday, sunny, hot with highs in the upper 90s. Monday night, clear. Lows in the upper 70s. Tuesday, sunny, hot with highs around 100. Heat index values up to 105. Tuesday night, clear. Lows in the upper 70s. Wednesday, sunny, hot with highs around 100. Heat index values up to 110 in the afternoon. Wednesday night, mostly clear. Lows around 80. Thursday, sunny, hot with highs around 100. Heat index values up to 110 in the afternoon. The forecast key messages for North and Central Texas. Isolated thunderstorms, 20 to 30% chance, are possible today primarily along and west of USouth. Highway 281. Drier and hotter conditions are expected this weekend into next week with temperatures returning into the 90s and lower 100s. The spotter information statement for North and Central Texas. Spotter activation is not expected at this time. The ultraviolet index forecast for July 17th is 10, or very high. The Dallas-Fort Worth climate summary for yesterday, July 16, 2026. Yesterday's high temperature was 93 degrees and the low 75 degrees. A trace of precipitation fell yesterday, which brings the monthly total to 1.36 inches. The total precipitation for the year now stands at 22.61 inches. There were no heating degree days yesterday and there were 19 cooling degree days yesterday. The normal high temperature for today is 96 degrees, and the normal low is 76.
The record high for today is 109, which occurred in 1980, and the record low is 65, which occurred in 1900. Sunrise today is at 6:32 a.m. and sunset is at 8:36 p.m. The current time is 9:10 a.m. Central Daylight Time. 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The following reports of weather temperature and wind were made at 9 a.m. DFW Airport, cloudy, 80, dew point 74, relative humidity 81%, wind south at 14, pressure 30.13 inches and rising. Fort Worth Meacham, cloudy, 79, south at 9. Dallas Love Field, cloudy, 82, south at 8. Arlington, cloudy, 80, south at 8. Denton, cloudy, 80, south at 10. Mineral Wells, cloudy, 77, southeast at 6. Elsewhere around the region, Wichita Falls, light rain, 70, south at 8. Abilene, partly sunny, 70, south at 13. Waco, partly sunny, 81, south at 14. Tyler, fog, 80, south at 8. Once again at 9 a.m., DFW Airport, cloudy, 80, south at 14. Now let's check on your local forecast for the Dallas-Fort Worth Metroplex. Today, partly sunny this morning, then clearing. Highs in the lower 90s. South winds 5 to 10 miles an hour. Tonight, mostly clear. Humid with lows in the mid-70s. South winds 5 to 10 miles an hour. Saturday, mostly sunny. Humid with highs in the mid-90s. South winds 5 to 10 miles an hour. Saturday night, mostly clear. Lows in the mid-70s. South winds 5 to 10 miles an hour. And now the extended forecast. Sunday, sunny. Highs in the mid-90s. South winds 5 to 10 miles an hour. Sunday night, clear. Lows in the upper 70s. Monday, sunny, hot with highs in the upper 90s. Monday night, clear. Lows in the upper 70s. Tuesday, sunny, hot with highs around 100. Heat index values up to 105. Tuesday night, clear. Lows in the upper 70s. Wednesday, sunny, hot with highs around 100. Heat index values up to 110 in the afternoon. Wednesday night, mostly clear. Lows around 80. Thursday, sunny, hot with highs around 100. Heat index values up to 110 in the afternoon. The forecast key messages for North and Central Texas. Isolated thunderstorms, 20 to 30% chance, are possible today primarily along and west of USouth. Highway 281. Drier and hotter conditions are expected this weekend into next week with temperatures returning into the 90s and lower 100s. The spotter information statement for North and Central Texas. Spotter activation is not expected at this time. The ultraviolet index forecast for July 17th is 10, or very high. The Dallas-Fort Worth climate summary for yesterday, July 16, 2026. Yesterday's high temperature was 93 degrees and the low 75 degrees. A trace of precipitation fell yesterday, which brings the monthly total to 1.36 inches. The total precipitation for the year now stands at 22.61 inches. There were no heating degree days yesterday and there were 19 cooling degree days yesterday. The normal high temperature for today is 96 degrees, and the normal low is 76. The record high for today is 109, which occurred in 1980, and the record low is 65, which occurred in 1900. Sunrise today is at 6:32 a.m. and sunset is at 8:36 p.m. The current time is 9:14 a.m. Central Daylight Time. 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The following reports of weather temperature and wind were made at 9 a.m.
DFW Airport, cloudy, 80, dew point 74, relative humidity 81%, wind south at 14, pressure 30.13 inches and rising. Fort Worth Meacham, cloudy, 79, south at 9. Dallas Love Field, cloudy, 82, south at 8. Arlington, cloudy, 80, south at 8. Denton, cloudy, 80, south at 10. Mineral Wells, cloudy, 77, southeast at 6. Elsewhere around the region, Wichita Falls, light rain, 70, south at 8. Abilene, partly sunny, 70, south at 13. Waco, partly sunny, 81, south at 14. Tyler, fog, 80, south at 8. Once again at 9 a.m., DFW Airport, cloudy, 80, south at 14. Now let's check on your local forecast for the Dallas-Fort Worth Metroplex. Today, partly sunny this morning, then clearing. Highs in the lower 90s. South winds 5 to 10 miles an hour. Tonight, mostly clear. Humid with lows in the mid-70s. South winds 5 to 10 miles an hour. Saturday, mostly sunny. Humid with highs in the mid-90s. South winds 5 to 10 miles an hour. Saturday night, mostly clear. Lows in the mid-70s. South winds 5 to 10 miles an hour. And now the extended forecast. Sunday, sunny. Highs in the mid-90s. South winds 5 to 10 miles an hour. Sunday night, clear. Lows in the upper 70s. Monday, sunny, hot with highs in the upper 90s. Monday night, clear. Lows in the upper 70s. Tuesday, sunny, hot with highs around 100. Heat index values up to 105. Tuesday night, clear. Lows in the upper 70s. Wednesday, sunny, hot with highs around 100. Heat index values up to 110 in the afternoon. Wednesday night, mostly clear. Lows around 80. Thursday, sunny, hot with highs around 100. Heat index values up to 110 in the afternoon. The forecast key messages for North and Central Texas. Isolated thunderstorms, 20 to 30% chance, are possible today primarily along and west of USouth. Highway 281. Drier and hotter conditions are expected this weekend into next week with temperatures returning into the 90s and lower 100s. The spotter information statement for North and Central Texas. Spotter activation is not expected at this time. The ultraviolet index forecast for July 17th is 10, or very high. The Dallas-Fort Worth climate summary for yesterday, July 16, 2026. Yesterday's high temperature was 93 degrees and the low 75 degrees. A trace of precipitation fell yesterday, which brings the monthly total to 1.36 inches. The total precipitation for the year now stands at 22.61 inches. There were no heating degree days yesterday and there were 19 cooling degree days yesterday. The normal high temperature for today is 96 degrees, and the normal low is 76. The record high for today is 109, which occurred in 1980, and the record low is 65, which occurred in 1900. Sunrise today is at 6:32 a.m. and sunset is at 8:36 p.m. The current time is 9:19 a.m. Central Daylight Time. 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The following reports of weather temperature and wind were made at 9 a.m. DFW Airport, cloudy, 80, dew point 74, relative humidity 81%, wind south at 14, pressure 30.13 inches and rising. Fort Worth Meacham, cloudy, 79, south at 9. Dallas Love Field, cloudy, 82, south at 8. Arlington, cloudy, 80, south at 8. Denton, cloudy, 80, south at 10. Mineral Wells, cloudy, 77, southeast at 6. Elsewhere around the region, Wichita Falls, light rain, 70, south at 8.
Abilene, partly sunny, 70, south at 13. Waco, partly sunny, 81, south at 14. Tyler, fog, 80, south at 8. Once again at 9 a.m., DFW Airport, cloudy, 80, south at 14. Now let's check on your local forecast for the Dallas-Fort Worth Metroplex. Today, partly sunny this morning, then clearing. Highs in the lower 90s. South winds 5 to 10 miles an hour. Tonight, mostly clear. Humid with lows in the mid-70s. South winds 5 to 10 miles an hour. Saturday, mostly sunny. Humid with highs in the mid-90s. South winds 5 to 10 miles an hour. Saturday night, mostly clear. Lows in the mid-70s. South winds 5 to 10 miles an hour. And now the extended forecast. Sunday, sunny. Highs in the mid-90s. South winds 5 to 10 miles an hour. South winds 5 to 10 miles an hour. Saturday night, mostly clear. Lows in the mid-70s. South winds 5 to 10 miles an hour.

Tuesday, sunny, hot with highs around 100. Heat index values up to 105. Tuesday night, clear. Lows in the upper 70s. Wednesday, sunny, hot with highs around 100. Heat index values up to 110 in the afternoon. Wednesday night, mostly clear. Lows around 80. Thursday, sunny, hot with highs around 100. Heat index values up to 110 in the afternoon. The forecast key messages for North and Central Texas. Isolated thunderstorms, 20 to 30% chance, are possible today primarily along and west of USAL. Highway 281. Drier and hotter conditions are expected this weekend into next week with temperatures returning into the 90s and lower 100s. The spotter information statement for North and Central Texas. Spotter activation is not expected at this time. The ultraviolet index forecast for July 17th is 10, or very high. The Dallas-Fort Worth climate summary for yesterday, July 16, 2026. Yesterday's high temperature was 93 degrees and the low 75 degrees. A trace of precipitation fell yesterday, which brings the monthly total to 1.36 inches. The total precipitation for the year now stands at 22.61 inches. There were no heating degree days yesterday and there were 19 cooling degree days yesterday. The normal high temperature for today is 96 degrees, and the normal low is 76. The record high for today is 109, which occurred in 1980, and the record low is 65, which occurred in 1900. Sunrise today is at 6:32 a.m. and sunset is at 8:36 p.m. The current time is 9:23 a.m. Central Daylight Time. 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The following reports of weather temperature and wind were made at 9 a.m. DFW Airport, cloudy, 80, dew point 74, relative humidity 81%, wind south at 14, pressure 30.13 inches and rising. Fort Worth Meacham, cloudy, 79, south at 9. Dallas Love Field, cloudy, 82, south at 8. Arlington, cloudy, 80, south at 8. Denton, cloudy, 80, south at 10. Mineral Wells, cloudy, 77, southeast at 6. Elsewhere around the region, Wichita Falls, light rain, 70, south at 8. Abilene, partly sunny, 70, south at 13. Waco, partly sunny, 81, south at 14. Tyler, fog, 80, south at 8. Once again at 9 a.m., DFW Airport, cloudy, 80, south at 14. Now let's check on your local forecast for the Dallas-Fort Worth Metroplex. Today, partly sunny this morning, then clearing. Highs in the lower 90s. South winds 5 to 10 miles an hour. Tonight, mostly clear. Humid with lows in the mid-70s. South winds 5 to 10 miles an hour. Saturday, mostly sunny. Humid with highs in the mid-90s. South winds 5 to 10 miles an hour. Saturday night, mostly clear. Lows in the mid-70s. South winds 5 to 10 miles an hour. And now the extended forecast. Sunday, sunny. Highs in the mid-90s. South winds 5 to 10 miles an hour. Sunday night, clear. Lows in the upper 70s. Monday, sunny, hot with highs in the upper 90s. Monday night, clear. Lows in the upper 70s. Tuesday, sunny, hot with highs around 100. Heat index values up to 105. Tuesday night, clear. Lows in the upper 70s. Wednesday, sunny, hot with highs around 100. Heat index values up to 110 in the afternoon. Wednesday night, mostly clear. Lows around 80. Thursday, sunny, hot with highs around 100. Heat index values up to 110 in the afternoon. The forecast key messages for North and Central Texas. Isolated thunderstorm.

20 to 30% chance are possible today, primarily along and west of U-South. Highway 281. Drier and hotter conditions are expected this weekend into next week, with temperatures returning into the 90s and lower 100s. The spotter information statement for North and Central Texas. Spotter activation is not expected at this time. The ultraviolet index forecast for July 17th is 10, or very high. The Dallas-Fort Worth climate summary for yesterday, July 16, 2026. Yesterday's high temperature was 93 degrees and the low 75 degrees. A trace of precipitation fell yesterday, which brings the monthly total to 1.36 inches. The total precipitation for the year now stands at 22.61 inches. There were no heating degree days yesterday, and there were 19 cooling degree days yesterday. The normal high temperature for today is 96 degrees, and the normal low is 76. The record high for today is 109, which occurred in 1980, and the record low is 65, which occurred in 1900. Sunrise today is at 6:32 a.m., and sunset is at 8:36 p.m. The current time is 9:27 a.m. Central Daylight Time. 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The following reports of weather temperature and wind were made at 9 a.m. DFW Airport, cloudy, 80, dew point 74, relative humidity 81%, wind south at 14, pressure 30.13 inches and rising. Fort Worth Meacham, cloudy, 79, south at 9. Dallas Love Field, cloudy, 82, south at 8. Arlington, cloudy, 80, south at 8. Denton, cloudy, 80, south at 10. Mineral Wells, cloudy, 77, southeast at 6. Elsewhere around the region, Wichita Falls, light rain, 70, south at 8. Abilene, partly sunny, 70, south at 13. Waco, partly sunny, 81, south at 14. Tyler, fog, 80, south at 8. Once again at 9 a.m., DFW Airport, cloudy, 80, south at 14. Now let's check on your local forecast for the Dallas-Fort Worth Metroplex. Today, partly sunny this morning, then clearing. Highs in the lower 90s. South winds 5 to 10 miles an hour. Tonight, mostly clear. Humid with lows in the mid-70s. South winds 5 to 10 miles an hour. Saturday, mostly sunny. Humid with highs in the mid-90s. South winds 5 to 10 miles an hour. Saturday night, mostly clear. Lows in the mid-70s. South winds 5 to 10 miles an hour. And now the extended forecast. Sunday, sunny. Highs in the mid-90s. South winds 5 to 10 miles an hour. Sunday night, clear. Lows in the upper 70s. Monday, sunny, hot with highs in the upper 90s. Monday night, clear. Lows in the upper 70s. Tuesday, sunny, hot with highs around 100. Heat index values up to 105. Tuesday night, clear. Lows in the upper 70s. Wednesday, sunny, hot with highs around 100. Heat index values up to 110 in the afternoon. Wednesday night, mostly clear. Lows around 80. Thursday, sunny, hot with highs around 100. Heat index values up to 110 in the afternoon. The forecast key messages for North and Central Texas. Isolated thunderstorms, 20 to 30% chance, are possible today, primarily along and west of U-South. Highway 281. Drier and hotter conditions are expected this weekend into next week, with temperatures returning into the 90s and lower 100s. The spotter information statement for North and Central Texas. Spotter activation is not expected at this time. The ultraviolet index forecast for July 17th is 10, or very high. The Dallas-Fort Worth climate summary for yesterday, July 16th, 2026.
Yesterday's high temperature was 93 degrees and the low 75 degrees. A trace of precipitation fell yesterday, which brings the monthly total to 1.36 inches. The total precipitation for the year now stands at 22.61 inches. There were no heating degree days yesterday and there were 19 cooling degree days yesterday. The normal high temperature for today is 96 degrees, and the normal low is 76. The record high for today is 109, which occurred in 1980, and the record low is 65, which occurred in 1900. Sunrise today is at 6:32 a.m. and sunset is at 8:36 p.m. The current time is 9:32 a.m. Central Daylight Time. 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The following reports of weather temperature and wind were made at 9 a.m. DFW Airport, cloudy, 80, dew point 74, relative humidity 81%, wind south at 14, pressure 30.13 inches and rising. Fort Worth Meacham, cloudy, 79, south at 9. Dallas Love Field, cloudy, 82, south at 8. Arlington, cloudy, 80, south at 8. Denton, cloudy, 80, south at 10. Mineral Wells, cloudy, 77, southeast at 6. Elsewhere around the region, Wichita Falls, light rain, 70, south at 8. Abilene, partly sunny, 70, south at 13. Waco, partly sunny, 81, south at 14. Tyler, fog, 80, south at 8. Once again at 9 a.m., DFW Airport, cloudy, 80, south at 14. Now let's check on your local forecast for the Dallas-Fort Worth Metroplex. Today, partly sunny this morning, then clearing. Highs in the lower 90s. South winds 5 to 10 miles an hour. Tonight, mostly clear. Humid with lows in the mid-70s. South winds 5 to 10 miles an hour. Saturday, mostly sunny. Humid with highs in the mid-90s. South winds 5 to 10 miles an hour. Saturday night, mostly clear. Lows in the mid-70s. South winds 5 to 10 miles an hour. And now the extended forecast. Sunday, sunny. Highs in the mid-90s. South winds 5 to 10 miles an hour. Sunday night, clear. Lows in the upper 70s. Monday, sunny, hot with highs in the upper 90s. Monday night, clear. Lows in the upper 70s. Tuesday, sunny, hot with highs around 100. Heat index values up to 105. Tuesday night, clear. Lows in the upper 70s. Wednesday, sunny, hot with highs around 100. Heat index values up to 110 in the afternoon. Wednesday night, mostly clear. Lows around 80. Thursday, sunny, hot with highs around 100. Heat index values up to 110 in the afternoon. The forecast key messages for North and Central Texas. Isolated thunderstorms, 20 to 30% chance, are possible today primarily along and west of USouth. Highway 281. Drier and hotter conditions are expected this weekend into next week with temperatures returning into the 90s and lower 100s. The spotter information statement for North and Central Texas. Spotter activation is not expected at this time. The ultraviolet index forecast for July 17th is 10, or very high. The Dallas-Fort Worth climate summary for yesterday, July 16th, 2026. Yesterday's high temperature was 93 degrees and the low 75 degrees. A trace of precipitation fell yesterday, which brings the monthly total to 1.36 inches. The total precipitation for the year now stands at 22.61 inches. There were no heating degree days yesterday and there were 19 cooling degree days yesterday. The normal high temperature for today is 96 degrees, and the normal low is 76. The record high for today is 109, which occurred in 1980, and the record low is 65, which occurred in 1900.
Sunrise today is at 6:32 a.m. and sunset is at 8:36 p.m. The current time is 9:36 a.m. Central Daylight Time. 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The following reports of weather temperature and wind were made at 9 a.m. DFW Airport, cloudy, 80, dew point 74, relative humidity 81%, wind south at 14, pressure 30.13 inches and rising. Fort Worth Meacham, cloudy, 79, south at 9. Dallas Love Field, cloudy, 82, south at 8. Arlington, cloudy, 80, south at 8. Denton, cloudy, 80, south at 10. Mineral Wells, cloudy, 77, southeast at 6. Elsewhere around the region, Wichita Falls, light rain, 70, south at 8. Abilene, partly sunny, 70, south at 13. Waco, partly sunny, 81, south at 14. Tyler, fog, 80, south at 8. Once again at 9 a.m., DFW Airport, cloudy, 80, south at 14. Now let's check on your local forecast for the Dallas-Fort Worth Metroplex. Today, partly sunny this morning, then clearing. Highs in the lower 90s. South winds 5 to 10 miles an hour. Tonight, mostly clear. Humid with lows in the mid-70s. South winds 5 to 10 miles an hour. Saturday, mostly sunny. Humid with highs in the mid-90s. South winds 5 to 10 miles an hour. Saturday night, mostly clear. Lows in the mid-70s. South winds 5 to 10 miles an hour. And now the extended forecast. Sunday, sunny. Highs in the mid-90s. South winds 5 to 10 miles an hour. Sunday night, clear. Lows in the upper 70s. Monday, sunny, hot with highs in the upper 90s. Monday night, clear. Lows in the upper 70s. Tuesday, sunny, hot with highs around 100. Heat index values up to 105. Tuesday night, clear. Lows in the upper 70s. Wednesday, sunny, hot with highs around 100. Heat index values up to 110 in the afternoon. Wednesday night, mostly clear. Lows around 80. Thursday, sunny, hot with highs around 100. Heat index values up to 110 in the afternoon. The forecast key messages for North and Central Texas. Isolated thunderstorms, 20 to 30% chance, are possible today primarily along and west of USouth. Highway 281. Drier and hotter conditions are expected this weekend into next week with temperatures returning into the 90s and lower 100s. The spotter information statement for North and Central Texas. Spotter activation is not expected at this time. The ultraviolet index forecast for July 17th is 10, or very high. The Dallas-Fort Worth climate summary for yesterday, July 16th, 2026. Yesterday's high temperature was 93 degrees and the low 75 degrees. A trace of precipitation fell yesterday, which brings the monthly total to 1.36 inches. The total precipitation for the year now stands at 22.61 inches. There were no heating degree days yesterday and there were 19 cooling degree days yesterday. The normal high temperature for today is 96 degrees, and the normal low is 76. The record high for today is 109, which occurred in 1980, and the record low is 65, which occurred in 1900. Sunrise today is at 6:32 a.m. and sunset is at 8:36 p.m. The current time is 9:40 a.m. Central Daylight Time. 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The following reports of weather temperature and wind were made at 9 a.m. DFW Airport, cloudy, 80, dew point 74, relative humidity 81%, wind south at 14, pressure 30.13 inches and rising.
Fort Worth, Meacham, cloudy, 79, south at 9. Dallas Love Field, cloudy, 82, south at 8. Arlington, cloudy, 80, south at 8. Denton, cloudy, 80, south at 10. Mineral Wells, cloudy, 77, southeast at 6. Elsewhere around the region, Wichita Falls, light rain, 70, south at 8. Abilene, partly sunny, 70, south at 13. Waco, partly sunny, 81, south at 14. Tyler, fog, 80, south at 8. Once again at 9 a.m., DFW Airport, cloudy, 80, south at 14. Now let's check on your local forecast for the Dallas-Fort Worth Metroplex. Today, partly sunny this morning, then clearing. Highs in the lower 90s. South winds 5 to 10 miles an hour. Tonight, mostly clear. Humid with lows in the mid-70s. South winds 5 to 10 miles an hour. Saturday, mostly sunny. Humid with highs in the mid-90s. South winds 5 to 10 miles an hour. Saturday night, mostly clear. Lows in the mid-70s. South winds 5 to 10 miles an hour. And now the extended forecast. Sunday, sunny. Highs in the mid-90s. South winds 5 to 10 miles an hour. Sunday night, clear. Lows in the upper 70s. Monday, sunny, hot with highs in the upper 90s. Monday night, clear. Lows in the upper 70s. Tuesday, sunny, hot with highs around 100. Heat index values up to 105. Tuesday night, clear. Lows in the upper 70s. Wednesday, sunny, hot with highs around 100. Heat index values up to 110 in the afternoon. Wednesday night, mostly clear. Lows around 80. Thursday, sunny, hot with highs around 100. Heat index values up to 110 in the afternoon. The forecast key messages for North and Central Texas. Isolated thunderstorms, 20 to 30% chance, are possible today primarily along and west of USouth. Highway 281. Drier and hotter conditions are expected this weekend into next week with temperatures returning into the 90s and lower 100s. The spotter information statement for North and Central Texas. Spotter activation is not expected at this time. The ultraviolet index forecast for July 17th is 10, or very high. The Dallas-Fort Worth climate summary for yesterday, July 16, 2026. Yesterday's high temperature was 93 degrees and the low 75 degrees. A trace of precipitation fell yesterday, which brings the monthly total to 1.36 inches. The total precipitation for the year now stands at 22.61 inches. There were no heating degree days yesterday and there were 19 cooling degree days yesterday. The normal high temperature for today is 96 degrees, and the normal low is 76. The record high for today is 109, which occurred in 1980, and the record low is 65, which occurred in 1900. Sunrise today is at 6:32 a.m. and sunset is at 8:36 p.m. The current time is 9:45 a.m. Central Daylight Time. 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The following reports of weather temperature and wind were made at 9 a.m. DFW Airport, cloudy, 80, dew point 74, relative humidity 81%, wind south at 14, pressure 30.13 inches and rising. Fort Worth, Meacham, cloudy, 79, south at 9. Dallas Love Field, cloudy, 82, south at 8. Arlington, cloudy, 80, south at 8. Denton, cloudy, 80, south at 10. Mineral Wells, cloudy, 77, southeast at 6. Elsewhere around the region, Wichita Falls, light rain, 70, south at 8. Abilene, partly sunny, 70, south at 13. Waco, partly sunny, 81, south at 14. Tyler, fog, 80, south at 8.
Once again at 9 a.m., DFW Airport, cloudy, 80, south at 14. Now let's check on your local forecast for the Dallas-Fort Worth Metroplex. Today, partly sunny this morning, then clearing. Highs in the lower 90s. South winds 5 to 10 miles an hour. Tonight, mostly clear. Humid with lows in the mid-70s. South winds 5 to 10 miles an hour. Saturday, mostly sunny. Humid with highs in the mid-90s. South winds 5 to 10 miles an hour. Saturday night, mostly clear. Lows in the mid-70s. South winds 5 to 10 miles an hour. And now the extended forecast. Sunday, sunny. Highs in the mid-90s. South winds 5 to 10 miles an hour. Sunday night, clear. Lows in the upper 70s. Monday, sunny, hot with highs in the upper 90s. Monday night, clear. Lows in the upper 70s. Tuesday, sunny, hot with highs around 100. Heat index values up to 105. Tuesday night, clear. Lows in the upper 70s. Wednesday, sunny, hot with highs around 100. Heat index values up to 110 in the afternoon. Wednesday night, mostly clear. Lows around 80. Thursday, sunny, hot with highs around 100. Heat index values up to 110 in the afternoon. The forecast key messages for North and Central Texas. Isolated thunderstorms, 20 to 30% chance, are possible today primarily along and west of you south. Highway 281. Drier and hotter conditions are expected this weekend into next week with temperatures returning into the 90s and lower 100s. The spotter information statement for North and Central Texas. Spotter activation is not expected at this time. The ultraviolet index forecast for July 17th is 10, or very high. The Dallas-Fort Worth climate summary for yesterday, July 16, 2026. Yesterday's high temperature was 93 degrees and the low 75 degrees. A trace of precipitation fell yesterday, which brings the monthly total to 1.36 inches. The total precipitation for the year now stands at 22.61 inches. There were no heating degree days yesterday and there were 19 cooling degree days yesterday. The normal high temperature for today is 96 degrees, and the normal low is 76. The record high for today is 109, which occurred in 1980, and the record low is 65, which occurred in 1900. Sunrise today is at 6:32 a.m. and sunset is at 8:36 p.m. The current time is 9:49 a.m. Central Daylight Time. 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The following reports of weather temperature and wind were made at 9 a.m. DFW Airport, cloudy, 80, dew point 74, relative humidity 81%, wind south at 14, pressure 30.13 inches and rising. Fort Worth Meacham, cloudy, 79, south at 9. Dallas Love Field, cloudy, 82, south at 8. Arlington, cloudy, 80, south at 8. Denton, cloudy, 80, south at 10. Mineral Wells, cloudy, 77, southeast at 6. Elsewhere around the region, Wichita Falls, light rain, 70, south at 8. Abilene, partly sunny, 70, south at 13. Waco, partly sunny, 81, south at 14. Tyler, fog, 80, south at 8. Once again at 9 a.m., DFW Airport, cloudy, 80, south at 14. Now let's check on your local forecast for the Dallas-Fort Worth Metroplex. Today, partly sunny this morning, then clearing. Highs in the lower 90s. South winds 5 to 10 miles an hour. Tonight, mostly clear. Humid with lows in the mid-70s. South winds 5 to 10 miles an hour. Saturday, mostly sunny. Humid with highs in the mid-90s. South winds 5 to 10 miles an hour. Saturday night, mostly clear.
lows in the mid-70s. South winds 5 to 10 miles an hour. And now the extended forecast. Sunday, sunny. Highs in the mid-90s. South winds 5 to 10 miles an hour. Sunday night, clear. Lows in the upper 70s. Monday, sunny, hot with highs in the upper 90s. Monday night, clear. Lows in the upper 70s. Tuesday, sunny, hot with highs around 100. Heat index values up to 105. Tuesday night, clear. Lows in the upper 70s. Wednesday, sunny, hot with highs around 100. Heat index values up to 110 in the afternoon. Wednesday night, mostly clear. Lows around 80. Thursday, sunny, hot with highs around 100. Heat index values up to 110 in the afternoon. The forecast key messages for North and Central Texas. Isolated thunderstorms, 20 to 30% chance, are possible today primarily along and west of USouth. Highway 281. Drier and hotter conditions are expected this weekend into next week with temperatures returning into the 90s and lower 100s. The spotter information statement for North and Central Texas. Spotter activation is not expected at this time. The ultraviolet index forecast for July 17th is 10, or very high. The Dallas-Fort Worth climate summary for yesterday, July 16, 2026. Yesterday's high temperature was 93 degrees and the low 75 degrees. A trace of precipitation fell yesterday, which brings the monthly total to 1.36 inches. The total precipitation for the year now stands at 22.61 inches. There were no heating degree days yesterday and there were 19 cooling degree days yesterday. The normal high temperature for today is 96 degrees, and the normal low is 76. The record high for today is 109, which occurred in 1980, and the record low is 65, which occurred in 1900. Sunrise today is at 6:32 a.m. and sunset is at 8:36 p.m. The current time is 9:53 a.m. Central Daylight Time. 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The following reports of weather temperature and wind were made at 9 a.m. DFW Airport, cloudy, 80, dew point 74, relative humidity 81%, wind south at 14, pressure 30.13 inches and rising. Fort Worth Meacham, cloudy, 79, south at 9. Dallas Love Field, cloudy, 82, south at 8. Arlington, cloudy, 80, south at 8. Denton, cloudy, 80, south at 10. Mineral Wells, cloudy, 77, southeast at 6. Elsewhere around the region, Wichita Falls, light rain, 70, south at 8. Abilene, partly sunny, 70, south at 13. Waco, partly sunny, 81, south at 14. Tyler, fog, 80, south at 8. Once again at 9 a.m., DFW Airport, cloudy, 80, south at 14. Now let's check on your local forecast for the Dallas-Fort Worth Metroplex. Today, partly sunny this morning, then clearing. Highs in the lower 90s. South winds 5 to 10 miles an hour. Tonight, mostly clear. Humid with lows in the mid-70s. South winds 5 to 10 miles an hour. Saturday, mostly sunny. Humid with highs in the mid-90s. South winds 5 to 10 miles an hour. Saturday night, mostly clear. Lows in the mid-70s. South winds 5 to 10 miles an hour. And now the extended forecast. Sunday, sunny. Highs in the mid-90s. South winds 5 to 10 miles an hour. Sunday night, clear. Lows in the upper 70s. Monday, sunny, hot with highs in the upper 90s. Monday night, clear. Lows in the upper 70s. Tuesday, sunny, hot with highs around 100. Heat index values up to 105. Tuesday night, clear.
lows in the upper 70s. Wednesday, sunny, hot with highs around 100. Heat index values up to 110 in the afternoon. Wednesday night, mostly clear. Lows around 80. Thursday, sunny, hot with highs around 100. Heat index values up to 110 in the afternoon. The forecast key messages for North and Central Texas. Isolated thunderstorms, 20 to 30% chance, are possible today primarily along and west of USouth. Highway 281. Drier and hotter conditions are expected this weekend into next week with temperatures returning into the 90s and lower 100s. The spotter information statement for North and Central Texas. Spotter activation is not expected at this time. The ultraviolet index forecast for July 17th is 10, or very high. The Dallas-Fort Worth climate summary for yesterday, July 16, 2026. Yesterday's high temperature was 93 degrees and the low 75 degrees. A trace of precipitation fell yesterday, which brings the monthly total to 1.36 inches. The total precipitation for the year now stands at 22.61 inches. There were no heating degree days yesterday and there were 19 cooling degree days yesterday. The normal high temperature for today is 96 degrees, and the normal low is 76. The record high for today is 109, which occurred in 1980, and the record low is 65, which occurred in 1900. Sunrise today is at 6:32 a.m. and sunset is at 8:36 p.m. The current time is 9:58 a.m. Central Daylight Time. 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Serving the Dallas-Fort Worth listening area. The following reports of weather temperature and wind were made at 9 a.m. DFW Airport, cloudy, 80, dew point 74, relative humidity 81%, wind south at 14, pressure 30.13 inches and rising. Fort Worth Meacham, cloudy, 79, south at 9. Dallas Love Field, cloudy, 82, south at 8. Arlington, cloudy, 80, south at 8. Denton, cloudy, 80, south at 10. Mineral Wells, cloudy, 77, southeast at 6. Elsewhere around the region, Wichita Falls, light rain, 70, south at 8. Abilene, partly sunny, 70, south at 13. Waco, partly sunny, 81, south at 14. Tyler, fog, 80, south at 8. Once again at 9 a.m., DFW Airport, cloudy, 80, south at 14. Now let's check on your local forecast for the Dallas-Fort Worth Metroplex. Today, partly sunny this morning, then clearing. Highs in the lower 90s. South winds 5 to 10 miles an hour. Tonight, mostly clear. Humid with lows in the mid-70s. South winds 5 to 10 miles an hour. Saturday, mostly sunny. Humid with highs in the mid-90s. South winds 5 to 10 miles an hour. Saturday night, mostly clear. Lows in the mid-70s. South winds 5 to 10 miles an hour. And now the extended forecast. Sunday, sunny. Highs in the mid-90s. South winds 5 to 10 miles an hour. Sunday night, clear. Lows in the upper 70s. Monday, sunny, hot with highs in the upper 90s. Monday night, clear. Lows in the upper 70s. Tuesday, sunny, hot with highs around 100. Heat index values up to 105. Tuesday night, clear. Lows in the upper 70s. Wednesday, sunny, hot with highs around 100. Heat index values up to 110 in the afternoon. Wednesday night, mostly clear. Lows around 80. Thursday, sunny, hot with highs around 100. Heat index values up to 110 in the afternoon. The forecast key messages for North and Central Texas. Isolated thunderstorms, 20 to 30% chance, are possible today primarily along and west of USouth. Highway 281.
Drier and hotter conditions are expected this weekend into next week, with temperatures returning into the 90s and lower 100s. The spotter information statement for North and Central Texas. Spotter activation is not expected at this time. The ultraviolet index forecast for July 17th is 10, or very high. The current time is 10:01 a.m. Central Daylight Time. 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Serving the Dallas-Fort Worth listening area. The following reports of weather temperature and wind were made at 10 a.m. DFW Airport, cloudy, 82, dew point 73, relative humidity 74%, wind south at 12, pressure 30.13 inches and steady. Fort Worth Meacham, cloudy, 82, south at 13. Dallas Love Field, cloudy, 84, south at 9. Arlington, cloudy, 82, south at 8. Denton, cloudy, 83, southwest at 13, gusting to 25. Mineral Wells, cloudy, 79, south at 8. Elsewhere around the region, Wichita Falls, cloudy, 73, south at 8. Abilene, light rain, 70, south at 12. Waco, partly sunny, 83, south at 12. Tyler, cloudy, 82, southwest at 10. Once again at 10 a.m., DFW Airport, cloudy, 82, south at 12. Now let's check on your local forecast for the Dallas-Fort Worth Metroplex. Today, partly sunny this morning, then clearing. Highs in the lower 90s. South winds 5 to 10 miles an hour. Tonight, mostly clear. Humid with lows in the mid-70s. South winds 5 to 10 miles an hour. Saturday, mostly sunny. Humid with highs in the mid-90s. South winds 5 to 10 miles an hour. Saturday night, mostly clear. Lows in the mid-70s. South winds 5 to 10 miles an hour. And now the extended forecast. Sunday, sunny. Highs in the mid-90s. South winds 5 to 10 miles an hour. Sunday night, clear. Lows in the upper 70s. Monday, sunny, hot with highs in the upper 90s. Monday night, clear. Lows in the upper 70s. Tuesday, sunny, hot with highs around 100. Heat index values up to 105. Tuesday night, clear. Lows in the upper 70s. Wednesday, sunny, hot with highs around 100. Heat index values up to 110 in the afternoon. Wednesday night, mostly clear. Lows around 80. Thursday, sunny, hot with highs around 100. Heat index values up to 110 in the afternoon. The forecast key messages for North and Central Texas. Isolated thunderstorms, 20 to 30% chance, are possible today primarily along and west of USAL. Highway 281. Drier and hotter conditions are expected this weekend into next week, with temperatures returning into the 90s and lower 100s. The spotter information statement for North and Central Texas. Spotter activation is not expected at this time. The ultraviolet index forecast for July 17th is 10, or very high. The current time is 10:05 a.m. Central Daylight Time. 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Serving the Dallas-Fort Worth listening area. The following reports of weather temperature and wind were made at 10 a.m. DFW Airport, cloudy, 82, dew point 73, relative humidity 74%, wind south at 12, pressure 30.13 inches and steady. Fort Worth Meacham, cloudy, 82, south at 13. Dallas Love Field, cloudy, 84, south at 9. Arlington, cloudy, 82, south at 8. Denton, cloudy, 83, southwest at 13, gusting to 25. Mineral Wells, cloudy, 79, south at 8. Elsewhere around the region, Wichita Falls, cloudy, 73, south at 8.
Abilene, light rain, 70, south at 12. Waco, partly sunny, 83, south at 12. Tyler, cloudy, 82, southwest at 10. Once again at 10 a.m., DFW Airport, cloudy, 82, south at 12. Now let's check on your local forecast for the Dallas-Fort Worth Metroplex. Today, partly sunny this morning, then clearing. Highs in the lower 90s. South winds 5 to 10 miles an hour. Tonight, mostly clear. Humid with lows in the mid-70s. South winds 5 to 10 miles an hour. Saturday, mostly sunny. Humid with highs in the mid-90s. South winds 5 to 10 miles an hour. Saturday night, mostly clear. Lows in the mid-70s. South winds 5 to 10 miles an hour. And now the extended forecast. Sunday, sunny. Highs in the mid-90s. South winds 5 to 10 miles an hour. Sunday night, clear. Lows in the upper 70s. Monday, sunny, hot with highs in the upper 90s. Monday night, clear. Lows in the upper 70s. Tuesday, sunny, hot with highs around 100. Heat index values up to 105. Tuesday night, clear. Lows in the upper 70s. Wednesday, sunny, hot with highs around 100. Heat index values up to 110 in the afternoon. Wednesday night, mostly clear. Lows around 80. Thursday, sunny, hot with highs around 100. Heat index values up to 110 in the afternoon. The forecast key messages for North and Central Texas. Isolated thunderstorms, 20 to 30% chance, are possible today primarily along and west of USouth. Highway 281. Drier and hotter conditions are expected this weekend into next week with temperatures returning into the 90s and lower 100s. The spotter information statement for North and Central Texas. Spotter activation is not expected at this time. The ultraviolet index forecast for July 17th is 10, or very high. The current time is 10:08 a.m. Central Daylight Time. 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Serving the Dallas-Fort Worth listening area. The following reports of weather temperature and wind were made at 10 a.m. DFW Airport, cloudy, 82, dew point 73, relative humidity 74%, wind south at 12, pressure 30.13 inches and steady. Fort Worth Meacham, cloudy, 82, south at 13. Dallas Love Field, cloudy, 84, south at 9. Arlington, cloudy, 82, south at 8. Denton, cloudy, 83, southwest at 13, gusting to 25. Mineral Wells, cloudy, 79, south at 8. Elsewhere around the region, Wichita Falls, cloudy, 73, south at 8. Abilene, light rain, 70, south at 12. Waco, partly sunny, 83, south at 12. Tyler, cloudy, 82, southwest at 10. Once again at 10 a.m., DFW Airport, cloudy, 82, south at 12. Now let's check on your local forecast for the Dallas-Fort Worth Metroplex. Today, partly sunny this morning, then clearing. Highs in the lower 90s. South winds 5 to 10 miles an hour. Tonight, mostly clear. Humid with lows in the mid-70s. South winds 5 to 10 miles an hour. Saturday, mostly sunny. Humid with highs in the mid-90s. South winds 5 to 10 miles an hour. Saturday night, mostly clear. Lows in the mid-70s. South winds 5 to 10 miles an hour. And now the extended forecast. Sunday, sunny. Highs in the mid-90s. South winds 5 to 10 miles an hour. Sunday night, clear. Lows in the upper 70s. Monday, sunny, hot with highs in the upper 90s. Monday night, clear. Lows in the upper 70s. Tuesday, sunny, hot with highs around 100.
heat index values up to 105. Tuesday night, clear. Lows in the upper 70s. Wednesday, sunny, hot with highs around 100. Heat index values up to 110 in the afternoon. Wednesday night, mostly clear. Lows around 80. Thursday, sunny, hot with highs around 100. Heat index values up to 110 in the afternoon. The forecast key messages for North and Central Texas. Isolated thunderstorms, 20 to 30% chance, are possible today primarily along and west of USouth. Highway 281. Drier and hotter conditions are expected this weekend into next week with temperatures returning into the 90s and lower 100s. The spotter information statement for North and Central Texas. Spotter activation is not expected at this time. The ultraviolet index forecast for July 17th is 10, or very high. The current time is 10:12 a.m. Central Daylight Time. 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The following reports of weather temperature and wind were made at 10 a.m. DFW Airport, cloudy, 82, dew point 73, relative humidity 74%, wind south at 12, pressure 30.13 inches and steady. Fort Worth Meacham, cloudy, 82, south at 13. Dallas Love Field, cloudy, 84, south at 9. Arlington, cloudy, 82, south at 8. Denton, cloudy, 83, southwest at 13, gusting to 25. Mineral Wells, cloudy, 79, south at 8. Elsewhere around the region, Wichita Falls, cloudy, 73, south at 8. Abilene, light rain, 70, south at 12. Waco, partly sunny, 83, south at 12. Tyler, partly sunny, 81, southwest at 12. Once again at 10 a.m., DFW Airport, cloudy, 82, south at 12. Now let's check on your local forecast for the Dallas-Fort Worth Metroplex. Today, partly sunny this morning, then clearing. Highs in the lower 90s. South winds 5 to 10 miles an hour. Tonight, mostly clear. Humid with lows in the mid-70s. South winds 5 to 10 miles an hour. Saturday, mostly sunny. Humid with highs in the mid-90s. South winds 5 to 10 miles an hour. Saturday night, mostly clear. Lows in the mid-70s. South winds 5 to 10 miles an hour. And now the extended forecast. Sunday, sunny. Highs in the mid-90s. South winds 5 to 10 miles an hour. Sunday night, clear. Lows in the upper 70s. Monday, sunny, hot with highs in the upper 90s. Monday night, clear. Lows in the upper 70s. Tuesday, sunny, hot with highs around 100. Heat index values up to 105. Tuesday night, clear. Lows in the upper 70s. Wednesday, sunny, hot with highs around 100. Heat index values up to 110 in the afternoon. Wednesday night, mostly clear. Lows around 80. Thursday, sunny, hot with highs around 100. Heat index values up to 110 in the afternoon. The forecast key messages for North and Central Texas. Isolated thunderstorms, 20 to 30% chance, are possible today primarily along and west of USouth. Highway 281. Drier and hotter conditions are expected this weekend into next week with temperatures returning into the 90s and lower 100s. The spotter information statement for North and Central Texas. Spotter activation is not expected at this time. The ultraviolet index forecast for July 17th is 10, or very high. The current time is 10:15 a.m. Central Daylight Time. 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
The following reports of weather, temperature, and wind were made at 10 a.m. DFW Airport, cloudy, 82, dew point 73, relative humidity 74%, wind south at 12, pressure 30.13 inches and steady. Fort Worth Meacham, cloudy, 82, south at 13. Dallas Love Field, cloudy, 84, south at 9. Arlington, cloudy, 82, south at 8. Denton, cloudy, 83, southwest at 13, gusting to 25. Mineral Wells, cloudy, 79, south at 8. Elsewhere around the region, Wichita Falls, cloudy, 73, south at 8. Abilene, light rain, 70, south at 12. Waco, partly sunny, 83, south at 12. Tyler, partly sunny, 81, southwest at 12. Once again at 10 a.m., DFW Airport, cloudy, 82, south at 12. Now let's check on your local forecast for the Dallas-Fort Worth Metroplex. Today, partly sunny this morning, then clearing. Highs in the lower 90s. South winds 5 to 10 miles an hour. Tonight, mostly clear. Humid with lows in the mid-70s. South winds 5 to 10 miles an hour. Saturday, mostly sunny. Humid with highs in the mid-90s. South winds 5 to 10 miles an hour. Saturday night, mostly clear. Lows in the mid-70s. South winds 5 to 10 miles an hour. And now the extended forecast. Sunday, sunny. Highs in the mid-90s. South winds 5 to 10 miles an hour. Sunday night, clear. Lows in the upper 70s. Monday, sunny, hot with highs in the upper 90s. Monday night, clear. Lows in the upper 70s. Tuesday, sunny, hot with highs around 100. Heat index values up to 105. Tuesday night, clear. Lows in the upper 70s. Wednesday, sunny, hot with highs around 100. Heat index values up to 110 in the afternoon. Wednesday night, mostly clear. Lows around 80. Thursday, sunny, hot with highs around 100. Heat index values up to 110 in the afternoon. The forecast key messages for North and Central Texas. Isolated thunderstorms, 20 to 30% chance, are possible today primarily along and west of USouth. Highway 281. Drier and hotter conditions are expected this weekend into next week with temperatures returning into the 90s and lower 100s. The spotter information statement for North and Central Texas. Spotter activation is not expected at this time. The ultraviolet index forecast for July 17th is 10, or very high. The current time is 10:19 a.m. Central Daylight Time. 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The following reports of weather, temperature, and wind were made at 10 a.m. DFW Airport, cloudy, 82, dew point 73, relative humidity 74%, wind south at 12, pressure 30.13 inches and steady. Fort Worth Meacham, cloudy, 82, south at 13. Dallas Love Field, cloudy, 84, south at 9. Arlington, cloudy, 82, south at 8. Denton, cloudy, 83, southwest at 13, gusting to 25. Mineral Wells, cloudy, 79, south at 8. Elsewhere around the region, Wichita Falls, cloudy, 73, south at 8. Abilene, light rain, 70, south at 12. Waco, partly sunny, 83, south at 12. Tyler, partly sunny, 81, southwest at 12. Once again at 10 a.m., DFW Airport, cloudy, 82, south at 12. Now let's check on your local forecast for the Dallas-Fort Worth Metroplex. Today, partly sunny this morning, then clearing. Highs in the lower 90s. South winds 5 to 10 miles an hour. Tonight, mostly clear. Humid with lows in the mid-70s.
South winds 5 to 10 miles an hour. Saturday, mostly sunny. Humid with highs in the mid-90s. South winds 5 to 10 miles an hour. Saturday night, mostly clear. Lows in the mid-70s.

in the upper 70s. Wednesday, sunny, hot with highs around 100. Heat index values up to 110 in the afternoon. Wednesday night, mostly clear. Lows around 80. Thursday, sunny, hot with highs around 100. Heat index values up to 110 in the afternoon. The forecast key messages for North and Central Texas. Isolated thunderstorms, 20 to 30% chance, are possible today primarily along and west of USouth. Highway 281. Drier and hotter conditions are expected this weekend into next week with temperatures returning into the 90s and lower 100s. The spotter information statement for North and Central Texas. Spotter activation is not expected at this time. The ultraviolet index forecast for July 17th is 10, or very high. The current time is 10:23 a.m. Central Daylight Time. 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The following reports of weather temperature and wind were made at 10 a.m. DFW Airport, cloudy, 82, dew point 73, relative humidity 74%, wind south at 12, pressure 30.13 inches and steady. Fort Worth Meacham, cloudy, 82, south at 13. Dallas Love Field, cloudy, 84, south at 9. Arlington, cloudy, 82, south at 8. Denton, cloudy, 83, southwest at 13, gusting to 25. Mineral Wells, cloudy, 79, south at 8. Elsewhere around the region, Wichita Falls, cloudy, 73, south at 8. Abilene, light rain, 70, south at 12. Waco, partly sunny, 83, south at 12. Tyler, partly sunny, 81, southwest at 12. Once again at 10 a.m., DFW Airport, cloudy, 82, south at 12. Now let's check on your local forecast for the Dallas-Fort Worth Metroplex. Today, partly sunny this morning, then clearing. Highs in the lower 90s. South winds 5 to 10 miles an hour. Tonight, mostly clear. Humid with lows in the mid-70s. South winds 5 to 10 miles an hour. Saturday, mostly sunny. Humid with highs in the mid-90s. South winds 5 to 10 miles an hour. Saturday night, mostly clear. Lows in the mid-70s. South winds 5 to 10 miles an hour. And now the extended forecast. Sunday, sunny. Highs in the mid-90s. South winds 5 to 10 miles an hour. Sunday night, clear. Lows in the upper 70s. Monday, sunny, hot with highs in the upper 90s. Monday night, clear. Lows in the upper 70s. Tuesday, sunny, hot with highs around 100. Heat index values up to 105. Tuesday night, clear. Lows in the upper 70s. Wednesday, sunny, hot with highs around 100. Heat index values up to 110 in the afternoon. Wednesday night, mostly clear. Lows around 80. Thursday, sunny, hot with highs around 100. Heat index values up to 110 in the afternoon. The forecast key messages for North and Central Texas. Isolated thunderstorms, 20 to 30% chance, are possible today primarily along and west of USouth. Highway 281. Drier and hotter conditions are expected this weekend into next week with temperatures returning into the 90s and lower 100s. The spotter information statement for North and Central Texas. Spotter activation is not expected at this time. The ultraviolet index forecast for July 17th is 10, or very high. The current time is 10:26 a.m. Central Daylight Time. 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The following reports of weather temperature and wind were made at 10 a.m. DFW Airport, cloudy, 82, dew point 73.

Relative humidity 74%. Wind south at 12. Pressure 30.13 inches and steady. Fort Worth, Meacham. Cloudy. 82. South at 13. Dallas Love Field. Cloudy. 84. South at 9. Arlington. Cloudy. 82. South at 8. Denton. Cloudy. 83. Southwest at 13. Gusting to 25. Mineral Wells. Cloudy. 79. South at 8. Elsewhere around the region. Wichita Falls. Cloudy. 73. South at 8. Abilene. Light rain. 70. South at 12. Waco. Partly sunny. 83. South at 12. Tyler. Partly sunny. 81. Southwest at 12. Once again at 10 a.m. DFW Airport. Cloudy. 82. South at 12. Now let's check on your local forecast for the Dallas-Fort Worth Metroplex. Today, partly sunny this morning, then clearing. Highs in the lower 90s. South winds 5 to 10 miles an hour. Tonight, mostly clear. Humid with lows in the mid-70s. South winds 5 to 10 miles an hour. Saturday, mostly sunny. Humid with highs in the mid-90s. South winds 5 to 10 miles an hour. Saturday night, mostly clear. Lows in the mid-70s. South winds 5 to 10 miles an hour. And now the extended forecast. Sunday, sunny. Highs in the mid-90s. South winds 5 to 10 miles an hour. Sunday night, clear. Lows in the upper 70s. Monday, sunny, hot with highs in the upper 90s. Monday night, clear. Lows in the upper 70s. Tuesday, sunny, hot with highs around 100. Heat index values up to 105. Tuesday night, clear. Lows in the upper 70s. Wednesday, sunny, hot with highs around 100. Heat index values up to 110 in the afternoon. Wednesday night, mostly clear. Lows around 80. Thursday, sunny, hot with highs around 100. Heat index values up to 110 in the afternoon. The forecast key messages for North and Central Texas. Isolated thunderstorms, 20 to 30% chance, are possible today primarily along and west of USouth. Highway 281. Drier and hotter conditions are expected this weekend into next week with temperatures returning into the 90s and lower 100s. The spotter information statement for North and Central Texas. Spotter activation is not expected at this time. The ultraviolet index forecast for July 17th is 10, or very high. The current time is 10:30 a.m. Central Daylight Time. 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The following reports of weather temperature and wind were made at 10 a.m. DFW Airport, cloudy, 82, dew point 73, relative humidity 74%, wind south at 12, pressure 30.13 inches and steady. Fort Worth, Meacham, cloudy, 82, south at 13. Dallas Love Field, cloudy, 84, south at 9. Arlington, cloudy, 82, south at 8. Denton, cloudy, 83, southwest at 13, gusting to 25. Mineral Wells, cloudy, 79, south at 8. Elsewhere around the region, Wichita Falls, cloudy, 73, south at 8. Abilene, light rain, 70, south at 12. Waco, partly sunny, 83, south at 12. Tyler, partly sunny, 81, southwest at 12. Once again at 10 a.m., DFW Airport, cloudy, 82, south at 12. Now let's check on your local forecast for the Dallas-Fort Worth Metroplex. Today, partly sunny this morning, then clearing. Highs in the lower 90s. South winds 5 to 10 miles an hour. Tonight, mostly clear. Humid with lows in the mid-70s. South winds 5 to 10 miles an hour. Saturday, mostly sunny. Humid with highs in the mid-90s. South winds 5 to 10 miles an hour.
miles an hour. Saturday night, mostly clear. Lows in the mid-70s. South winds 5 to 10 miles an hour. And now the extended forecast. Sunday, sunny. Highs in the mid-90s. South winds 5 to 10 miles an hour. Sunday night, clear. Lows in the upper 70s. Monday, sunny, hot with highs in the upper 90s. Monday night, clear. Lows in the upper 70s. Tuesday, sunny, hot with highs around 100. Heat index values up to 105. Tuesday night, clear. Lows in the upper 70s. Wednesday, sunny, hot with highs around 100. Heat index values up to 110 in the afternoon. Wednesday night, mostly clear. Lows around 80. Thursday, sunny, hot with highs around 100. Heat index values up to 110 in the afternoon. The forecast key messages for North and Central Texas. Isolated thunderstorms, 20 to 30% chance, are possible today primarily along and west of USouth. Highway 281. Drier and hotter conditions are expected this weekend into next week with temperatures returning into the 90s and lower 100s. The spotter information statement for North and Central Texas. Spotter activation is not expected at this time. The ultraviolet index forecast for July 17th is 10, or very high. The current time is 10:33 a.m. Central Daylight Time. 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The following reports of weather temperature and wind were made at 10 a.m. DFW Airport, cloudy, 82, dew point 73, relative humidity 74%, wind south at 12, pressure 30.13 inches and steady. Fort Worth Meacham, cloudy, 82, south at 13. Dallas Love Field, cloudy, 84, south at 9. Arlington, cloudy, 82, south at 8. Denton, cloudy, 83, southwest at 13, gusting to 25. Mineral Wells, cloudy, 79, south at 8. Elsewhere around the region, Wichita Falls, cloudy, 73, south at 8. Abilene, light rain, 70, south at 12. Waco, partly sunny, 83, south at 12. Tyler, partly sunny, 81, southwest at 12. Once again at 10 a.m., DFW Airport, cloudy, 82, south at 12. Now let's check on your local forecast for the Dallas-Fort Worth Metroplex. Today, partly sunny this morning, then clearing. Highs in the lower 90s. South winds 5 to 10 miles an hour. Tonight, mostly clear. Humid with lows in the mid-70s. South winds 5 to 10 miles an hour. Saturday, mostly sunny. Humid with highs in the mid-90s. South winds 5 to 10 miles an hour. Saturday night, mostly clear. Lows in the mid-70s. South winds 5 to 10 miles an hour. And now the extended forecast. Sunday, sunny. Highs in the mid-90s. South winds 5 to 10 miles an hour. Sunday night, clear. Lows in the upper 70s. Monday, sunny, hot with highs in the upper 90s. Monday night, clear. Lows in the upper 70s. Tuesday, sunny, hot with highs around 100. Heat index values up to 105. Tuesday night, clear. Lows in the upper 70s. Wednesday, sunny, hot with highs around 100. Heat index values up to 110 in the afternoon. Wednesday night, mostly clear. Lows around 80. Thursday, sunny, hot with highs around 100. Heat index values up to 110 in the afternoon. The forecast key messages for North and Central Texas. Isolated thunderstorms, 20 to 30% chance, are possible today primarily along and west of USouth. Highway 281.
Drier and hotter conditions are expected this weekend into next week, with temperatures returning into the 90s and lower 100s. The spotter information statement for North and Central Texas. Spotter activation is not expected at this time. The ultraviolet index forecast for July 17th is 10, or very high. The current time is 10:37 a.m. Central Daylight Time. 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The following reports of weather, temperature, and wind were made at 10 a.m. DFW Airport, cloudy, 82, dew point 73, relative humidity 74%, wind south at 12, pressure 30.13 inches and steady. Fort Worth Meacham, cloudy, 82, south at 13. Dallas Love Field, cloudy, 84, south at 9. Arlington, cloudy, 82, south at 8. Denton, cloudy, 83, southwest at 13, gusting to 25. Mineral Wells, cloudy, 79, south at 8. Elsewhere around the region, Wichita Falls, cloudy, 73, south at 8. Abilene, light rain, 70, south at 12. Waco, partly sunny, 83, south at 12. Tyler, partly sunny, 81, southwest at 12. Once again at 10 a.m., DFW Airport, cloudy, 82, south at 12. Now let's check on your local forecast for the Dallas-Fort Worth Metroplex. Today, partly sunny this morning, then clearing. Highs in the lower 90s. South winds 5 to 10 miles an hour. Tonight, mostly clear. Humid with lows in the mid-70s. South winds 5 to 10 miles an hour. Saturday, mostly sunny. Humid with highs in the mid-90s. South winds 5 to 10 miles an hour. Saturday night, mostly clear. Lows in the mid-70s. South winds 5 to 10 miles an hour. And now the extended forecast. Sunday, sunny. Highs in the mid-90s. South winds 5 to 10 miles an hour. Sunday night, clear. Lows in the upper 70s. Monday, sunny, hot with highs in the upper 90s. Monday night, clear. Lows in the upper 70s. Tuesday, sunny, hot with highs around 100. Heat index values up to 105. Tuesday night, clear. Lows in the upper 70s. Wednesday, sunny, hot with highs around 100. Heat index values up to 110 in the afternoon. Wednesday night, mostly clear. Lows around 80. Thursday, sunny, hot with highs around 100. Heat index values up to 110 in the afternoon. The forecast key messages for North and Central Texas. Isolated thunderstorms, 20 to 30% chance, are possible today primarily along and west of USouth. Highway 281. Drier and hotter conditions are expected this weekend into next week, with temperatures returning into the 90s and lower 100s. The spotter information statement for North and Central Texas. Spotter activation is not expected at this time. The ultraviolet index forecast for July 17th is 10, or very high. The current time is 10:40 a.m. Central Daylight Time. 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The following reports of weather, temperature, and wind were made at 10 a.m. DFW Airport, cloudy, 82, dew point 73, relative humidity 74%, wind south at 12, pressure 30.13 inches and steady. Fort Worth Meacham, cloudy, 82, south at 13. Dallas Love Field, cloudy, 84, south at 9. Arlington, cloudy, 82, south at 8. Denton, cloudy, 83, southwest at 13, gusting to 25. Mineral Wells, cloudy, 79, south at 8. Elsewhere around the region, Wichita Falls, cloudy, 73, south at 8.
Abilene, light rain, 70, south at 12. Waco, partly sunny, 83, south at 12. Tyler, partly sunny, 81, southwest at 12. Once again at 10 a.m., DFW Airport, cloudy, 82, south at 12. Now let's check on your local forecast for the Dallas-Fort Worth Metroplex. Today, partly sunny this morning, then clearing. Highs in the lower 90s. South winds 5 to 10 miles an hour. Tonight, mostly clear. Humid with lows in the mid-70s. South winds 5 to 10 miles an hour. Saturday, mostly sunny. Humid with highs in the mid-90s. South winds 5 to 10 miles an hour. Saturday night, mostly clear. Lows in the mid-70s. South winds 5 to 10 miles an hour. And now the extended forecast. Sunday, sunny. Highs in the mid-90s. South winds 5 to 10 miles an hour. Sunday night, clear. Lows in the upper 70s. Monday, sunny, hot with highs in the upper 90s. Monday night, clear. Lows in the upper 70s. Tuesday, sunny, hot with highs around 100. Heat index values up to 105. Tuesday night, clear. Lows in the upper 70s. Wednesday, sunny, hot with highs around 100. Heat index values up to 110 in the afternoon. Wednesday night, mostly clear. Lows around 80. Thursday, sunny, hot with highs around 100. Heat index values up to 110 in the afternoon. The forecast key messages for North and Central Texas. Isolated thunderstorms, 20 to 30% chance, are possible today primarily along and west of USAL. Highway 281. Drier and hotter conditions are expected this weekend into next week with temperatures returning into the 90s and lower 100s. The spotter information statement for North and Central Texas. Spotter activation is not expected at this time. The ultraviolet index forecast for July 17th is 10, or very high. The current time is 10:44 a.m. Central Daylight Time. 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Serving the Dallas-Fort Worth listening area. The following reports of weather temperature and wind were made at 10 a.m. DFW Airport, cloudy, 82, dew point 73, relative humidity 74%, wind south at 12, pressure 30.13 inches and steady. Fort Worth Meacham, cloudy, 82, south at 13. Dallas Love Field, cloudy, 84, south at 9. Arlington, cloudy, 82, south at 8. Denton, cloudy, 83, southwest at 13, gusting to 25. Mineral Wells, cloudy, 79, south at 8. Elsewhere around the region, Wichita Falls, cloudy, 73, south at 8. Abilene, light rain, 70, south at 12. Waco, partly sunny, 83, south at 12. Tyler, partly sunny, 81, southwest at 12. Once again at 10 a.m., DFW Airport, cloudy, 82, south at 12. Now let's check on your local forecast for the Dallas-Fort Worth Metroplex. Today, partly sunny this morning, then clearing. Highs in the lower 90s. South winds 5 to 10 miles an hour. Tonight, mostly clear. Humid with lows in the mid-70s. South winds 5 to 10 miles an hour. Saturday, mostly sunny. Humid with highs in the mid-90s. South winds 5 to 10 miles an hour. Saturday night, mostly clear. Lows in the mid-70s. South winds 5 to 10 miles an hour. And now the extended forecast. Sunday, sunny. Highs in the mid-90s. South winds 5 to 10 miles an hour. Sunday night, clear. Lows in the upper 70s. Monday, sunny, hot with highs in the upper 90s. Monday night, clear. Lows in the upper 70s. Tuesday, sunny, hot with highs around 100.
heat index values up to 105. Tuesday night, clear. Lows in the upper 70s. Wednesday, sunny, hot with highs around 100. Heat index values up to 110 in the afternoon. Wednesday night, mostly clear. Lows around 80. Thursday, sunny, hot with highs around 100. Heat index values up to 110 in the afternoon. The forecast key messages for North and Central Texas. Isolated thunderstorms, 20 to 30% chance, are possible today primarily along and west of USAL. Highway 281. Drier and hotter conditions are expected this weekend into next week with temperatures returning into the 90s and lower 100s. The spotter information statement for North and Central Texas. Spotter activation is not expected at this time. The ultraviolet index forecast for July 17th is 10, or very high. The current time is 10:48 a.m. Central Daylight Time. 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Serving the Dallas-Fort Worth listening area. The following reports of weather temperature and wind were made at 10 a.m. DFW Airport, cloudy, 82, dew point 73, relative humidity 74%, wind south at 12, pressure 30.13 inches and steady. Fort Worth Meacham, cloudy, 82, south at 13. Dallas Love Field, cloudy, 84, south at 9. Arlington, cloudy, 82, south at 8. Denton, cloudy, 83, southwest at 13, gusting to 25. Mineral Wells, cloudy, 79, south at 8. Elsewhere around the region, Wichita Falls, cloudy, 73, south at 8. Abilene, light rain, 70, south at 12. Waco, partly sunny, 83, south at 12. Tyler, partly sunny, 81, southwest at 12. Once again at 10 a.m., DFW Airport, cloudy, 82, south at 12. Now let's check on your local forecast for the Dallas-Fort Worth Metroplex. Today, partly sunny this morning, then clearing. Highs in the lower 90s. South winds 5 to 10 miles an hour. Tonight, mostly clear. Humid with lows in the mid-70s. South winds 5 to 10 miles an hour. Saturday, mostly sunny. Humid with highs in the mid-90s. South winds 5 to 10 miles an hour. Saturday night, mostly clear. Lows in the mid-70s. South winds 5 to 10 miles an hour. And now the extended forecast. Sunday, sunny. Highs in the mid-90s. South winds 5 to 10 miles an hour. Sunday night, clear. Lows in the upper 70s. Monday, sunny, hot with highs in the upper 90s. Monday night, clear. Lows in the upper 70s. Tuesday, sunny, hot with highs around 100. Heat index values up to 105. Tuesday night, clear. Lows in the upper 70s. Wednesday, sunny, hot with highs around 100. Heat index values up to 110 in the afternoon. Wednesday night, mostly clear. Lows around 80. Thursday, sunny, hot with highs around 100. Heat index values up to 110 in the afternoon. The forecast key messages for North and Central Texas. Isolated thunderstorms, 20 to 30% chance, are possible today primarily along and west of USAL. Highway 281. Drier and hotter conditions are expected this weekend into next week with temperatures returning into the 90s and lower 100s. The spotter information statement for North and Central Texas. Spotter activation is not expected at this time. The ultraviolet index forecast for July 17th is 10, or very high. The current time is 10:51 a.m. Central Daylight Time. 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
The following reports of weather temperature and wind were made at 10 a.m. DFW Airport, cloudy, 82, dew point 73, relative humidity 74%, wind south at 12, pressure 30.13 inches and steady. Fort Worth Meacham, cloudy, 82, south at 13. Dallas Love Field, cloudy, 84, south at 9. Arlington, cloudy, 82, south at 8. Denton, cloudy, 83, southwest at 13, gusting to 25. Mineral Wells, cloudy, 79, south at 8. Elsewhere around the region, Wichita Falls, cloudy, 73, south at 8. Abilene, light rain, 70, south at 12. Waco, partly sunny, 83, south at 12. Tyler, partly sunny, 81, southwest at 12. Once again at 10 a.m., DFW Airport, cloudy, 82, south at 12. Now let's check on your local forecast for the Dallas-Fort Worth Metroplex. Today, partly sunny this morning, then clearing. Highs in the lower 90s. South winds 5 to 10 miles an hour. Tonight, mostly clear. Humid with lows in the mid-70s. South winds 5 to 10 miles an hour. Saturday, mostly sunny. Humid with highs in the mid-90s. South winds 5 to 10 miles an hour. Saturday night, mostly clear. Lows in the mid-70s. South winds 5 to 10 miles an hour. And now the extended forecast. Sunday, sunny. Highs in the mid-90s. South winds 5 to 10 miles an hour. Sunday night, clear. Lows in the upper 70s. Monday, sunny, hot with highs in the upper 90s. Monday night, clear. Lows in the upper 70s. Tuesday, sunny, hot with highs around 100. Heat index values up to 105. Tuesday night, clear. Lows in the upper 70s. Wednesday, sunny, hot with highs around 100. Heat index values up to 110 in the afternoon. Wednesday night, mostly clear. Lows around 80. Thursday, sunny, hot with highs around 100. Heat index values up to 110 in the afternoon. The forecast key messages for North and Central Texas. Isolated thunderstorms, 20 to 30% chance, are possible today primarily along and west of USouth. Highway 281. Drier and hotter conditions are expected this weekend into next week with temperatures returning into the 90s and lower 100s. The spotter information statement for North and Central Texas. Spotter activation is not expected at this time. The ultraviolet index forecast for July 17th is 10, or very high. The current time is 10:55 a.m. Central Daylight Time. 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The following reports of weather temperature and wind were made at 10 a.m. DFW Airport, cloudy, 82, dew point 73, relative humidity 74%, wind south at 12, pressure 30.13 inches and steady. Fort Worth Meacham, cloudy, 82, south at 13. Dallas Love Field, cloudy, 84, south at 9. Arlington, cloudy, 82, south at 8. Denton, cloudy, 83, southwest at 13, gusting to 25. Mineral Wells, cloudy, 79, south at 8. Elsewhere around the region, Wichita Falls, cloudy, 73, south at 8. Abilene, light rain, 70, south at 12. Waco, partly sunny, 83, south at 12. Tyler, partly sunny, 81, southwest at 12. Once again at 10 a.m., DFW Airport, cloudy, 82, south at 12. Now let's check on your local forecast for the Dallas-Fort Worth Metroplex. Today, partly sunny this morning, then clearing. Highs in the lower 90s. South winds 5 to 10 miles an hour. Tonight, mostly clear. Humid with lows in the mid-70s.
south winds 5 to 10 miles an hour. Saturday, mostly sunny. Humid with highs in the mid-90s. South winds 5 to 10 miles an hour. Saturday night, mostly clear. Lows in the mid-70s. South winds 5 to 10 miles an hour. And now the extended forecast. Sunday, sunny. Highs in the mid-90s. South winds 5 to 10 miles an hour. Sunday night, clear. Lows in the upper 70s. Monday, sunny, hot with highs in the upper 90s. Monday night, clear. Lows in the upper 70s. Tuesday, sunny, hot with highs around 100. Heat index values up to 105. Tuesday night, clear. Lows in the upper 70s. Wednesday, sunny, hot with highs around 100. Heat index values up to 110 in the afternoon. Wednesday night, mostly clear. Lows around 80. Thursday, sunny, hot with highs around 100. Heat index values up to 110 in the afternoon. The forecast key messages for North and Central Texas. Isolated thunderstorms, 20 to 30% chance, are possible today primarily along and west of USouth. Highway 281. Drier and hotter conditions are expected this weekend into next week with temperatures returning into the 90s and lower 100s. The spotter information statement for North and Central Texas. Spotter activation is not expected at this time. The ultraviolet index forecast for July 17th is 10, or very high. The current time is 10:58 a.m. Central Daylight Time. 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The following reports of weather temperature and wind were made at 10 a.m. DFW Airport, cloudy, 82, dew point 73, relative humidity 74%, wind south at 12, pressure 30.13 inches and steady. Fort Worth Meacham, cloudy, 82, south at 13. Dallas Love Field, cloudy, 84, south at 9. Arlington, cloudy, 82, south at 8. Denton, cloudy, 83, southwest at 13, gusting to 25. Mineral Wells, cloudy, 79, south at 8. Elsewhere around the region, Wichita Falls, cloudy, 73, south at 8. Abilene, light rain, 70, south at 12. Waco, partly sunny, 83, south at 12. Tyler, partly sunny, 81, southwest at 12. Once again at 10 a.m., DFW Airport, cloudy, 82, south at 12. Now let's check on your local forecast for the Dallas-Fort Worth Metroplex. Today, partly sunny this morning, then clearing. Highs in the lower 90s. South winds 5 to 10 miles an hour. Tonight, mostly clear. Humid with lows in the mid-70s. South winds 5 to 10 miles an hour. Saturday, mostly sunny. Humid with highs in the mid-90s. South winds 5 to 10 miles an hour. Saturday night, mostly clear. Lows in the mid-70s. South winds 5 to 10 miles an hour. And now the extended forecast. Sunday, sunny. Highs in the mid-90s. South winds 5 to 10 miles an hour. Sunday night, clear. Lows in the upper 70s. Monday, sunny, hot with highs in the upper 90s. Monday night, clear. Lows in the upper 70s. Tuesday, sunny, hot with highs around 100. Heat index values up to 105. Tuesday night, clear. Lows in the upper 70s. Wednesday, sunny, hot with highs around 100. Heat index values up to 110 in the afternoon. Wednesday night, mostly clear. Lows around 80. Thursday, sunny, hot with highs around 100. Heat index values up to 110 in the afternoon. The forecast key messages for North and Central Texas. Isolated thunderstorms, 20 to 30% chance,
are possible today primarily along and west of U-South. Highway 281. Drier and hotter conditions are expected this weekend into next week with temperatures returning into the 90s and lower 100s. The spotter information statement for North and Central Texas. Spotter activation is not expected at this time. The ultraviolet index forecast for July 17th is 10, or very high. The current time is 11:02 a.m. Central Daylight Time. 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The following reports of weather temperature and wind were made at 11 a.m. DFW Airport, partly sunny, 85, dew point 73, relative humidity 67%, wind south at 14, pressure 30.13 inches and steady. Fort Worth Meacham, partly sunny, 86, south at 16, gusting to 23. Dallas Love Field, partly sunny, 87, south at 12, gusting to 23. Arlington, cloudy, 85, southeast at 12, gusting to 22. Denton, cloudy, 85, southwest at 13, gusting to 23. Mineral Wells, partly sunny, 82, south at 8. Elsewhere around the region, Wichita Falls, partly sunny, 77, south at 10. Abilene, light rain, 71, south at 12. Waco, partly sunny, 85, south at 14. Tyler, partly sunny, 84, south at 10. Once again at 11 a.m., DFW Airport, partly sunny, 85, south at 14. The following reports of weather temperature and wind were made at 11 a.m. DFW Airport, partly sunny, 85, dew point 73, relative humidity 67%, wind south at 14, pressure 30.13 inches and steady. Fort Worth Meacham, partly sunny, 86, south at 16, gusting to 23. Dallas Love Field, partly sunny, 87, south at 12, gusting to 23. Arlington, cloudy, 85, southeast at 12, gusting to 22. Denton, cloudy, 85, southwest at 13, gusting to 23. Mineral Wells, partly sunny, 82, south at 8. Elsewhere around the region, Wichita Falls, partly sunny, 77, south at 10. Abilene, light rain, 71, south at 12. Waco, partly sunny, 85, south at 14. Tyler, partly sunny, 84, south at 10. Once again at 11 a.m., DFW Airport, partly sunny, 85, south at 14. Now let's check on your local forecast for the Dallas-Fort Worth Metroplex. Today, partly sunny this morning, then clearing. Highs in the lower 90s. South winds 5 to 10 miles an hour. Tonight, mostly clear. Humid with lows in the mid-70s. South winds 5 to 10 miles an hour. Saturday, mostly sunny. Humid with highs in the mid-90s. South winds 5 to 10 miles an hour. Saturday night, mostly clear. Lows in the mid-70s. South winds 5 to 10 miles an hour. And now the extended forecast. Sunday, sunny. Highs in the mid-90s. South winds 5 to 10 miles an hour. Sunday night, clear. Lows in the upper 70s. Monday, sunny, hot with highs in the upper 90s. Monday night, clear. Lows in the upper 70s. Tuesday, sunny, hot with highs around 100. Heat index values up to 105. Tuesday night, clear. Lows in the upper 70s. Wednesday, sunny, hot with highs around 100. Heat index values up to 110 in the afternoon. Wednesday night, mostly clear. Lows around 80. Thursday, sunny, hot with highs around 100. Heat index values up to 110 in the afternoon. The forecast key messages for North and Central Texas. Isolated thunderstorms, 20 to 30% chance, are possible today primarily along and west of U-South.
Highway 281. Drier and hotter conditions are expected this weekend into next week, with temperatures returning into the 90s and lower 100s. The spotter information statement for North and Central Texas. Spotter activation is not expected at this time. The ultraviolet index forecast for July 17th is 10, or very high. The current time is 11:07 a.m. Central Daylight Time. 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Serving the Dallas-Fort Worth listening area. The following reports of weather temperature and wind were made at 11 a.m. DFW Airport, partly sunny, 85, dew point 73, relative humidity 67%, wind south at 14, pressure 30.13 inches and steady. Fort Worth Meacham, partly sunny, 86, south at 16, gusting to 23. Dallas Love Field, partly sunny, 87, south at 12, gusting to 23. Arlington, cloudy, 85, southeast at 12, gusting to 22. Denton, cloudy, 85, southwest at 13, gusting to 23. Mineral Wells, partly sunny, 82, south at 8. Elsewhere around the region, Wichita Falls, partly sunny, 77, south at 10. Abilene, light rain, 71, south at 12. Waco, partly sunny, 85, south at 14. Tyler, partly sunny, 84, south at 10. Once again at 11 a.m., DFW Airport, partly sunny, 85, south at 14. Now let's check on your local forecast for the Dallas-Fort Worth Metroplex. Today, partly sunny this morning, then clearing. Highs in the lower 90s. South winds 5 to 10 miles an hour. Tonight, mostly clear. Humid with lows in the mid-70s. South winds 5 to 10 miles an hour. Saturday, mostly sunny. Humid with highs in the mid-90s. South winds 5 to 10 miles an hour. Saturday night, mostly clear. Lows in the mid-70s. South winds 5 to 10 miles an hour. And now the extended forecast. Sunday, sunny. Highs in the mid-90s. South winds 5 to 10 miles an hour. Sunday night, clear. Lows in the upper 70s. Monday, sunny, hot with highs in the upper 90s. Monday night, clear. Lows in the upper 70s. Tuesday, sunny, hot with highs around 100. Heat index values up to 105. Tuesday night, clear. Lows in the upper 70s. Wednesday, sunny, hot with highs around 100. Heat index values up to 110 in the afternoon. Wednesday night, mostly clear. Lows around 80. Thursday, sunny, hot with highs around 100. Heat index values up to 110 in the afternoon. The forecast key messages for North and Central Texas. Isolated thunderstorms, 20 to 30% chance, are possible today primarily along and west of USouth. Highway 281. Drier and hotter conditions are expected this weekend into next week, with temperatures returning into the 90s and lower 100s. The spotter information statement for North and Central Texas. Spotter activation is not expected at this time. The ultraviolet index forecast for July 17th is 10, or very high. The current time is 11:11 a.m. Central Daylight Time. 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Serving the Dallas-Fort Worth listening area. The following reports of weather temperature and wind were made at 11 a.m. DFW Airport, partly sunny, 85, dew point 73, relative humidity 67%, wind south at 14, pressure 30.13 inches and steady. Fort Worth Meacham, partly sunny, 86, south at 16, gusting to 23. Dallas Love Field, partly sunny, 87, south at 12, gusting to 23. Arlington, cloudy, 85, southeast at 12, gusting to 22.
Denton, cloudy, 85, southwest at 13, gusting to 23. Mineral Wells, partly sunny, 82, south at 8. Elsewhere around the region, Wichita Falls, partly sunny, 77, south at 10. Abilene, light rain, 71, south at 12. Waco, partly sunny, 85, south at 14. Tyler, partly sunny, 84, south at 10. Once again at 11 a.m., DFW Airport, partly sunny, 85, south at 14. Now let's check on your local forecast for the Dallas-Fort Worth Metroplex. Today, partly sunny this morning, then clearing. Highs in the lower 90s. South winds 5 to 10 miles an hour. Tonight, mostly clear. Humid with lows in the mid-70s. South winds 5 to 10 miles an hour. Saturday, mostly sunny. Humid with highs in the mid-90s. South winds 5 to 10 miles an hour. Saturday night, mostly clear. Lows in the mid-70s. South winds 5 to 10 miles an hour. Now let's check on your local forecast for the Dallas-Fort Worth Metroplex. This afternoon, partly sunny. Highs in the lower 90s. South winds 10 to 15 miles an hour. Tonight, partly cloudy. Lows in the mid-70s. South winds 5 to 10 miles an hour. Saturday, mostly sunny. Highs in the mid-90s. South winds 5 to 10 miles an hour. Saturday night, mostly clear. Lows in the mid-70s. South winds 5 to 10 miles an hour. And now the extended forecast. Sunday, sunny. Highs in the upper 90s. South winds 5 to 10 miles an hour. Heat index values up to 105. Sunday night, clear. Lows in the upper 70s. Monday, sunny, hot with highs around 100. Monday night, clear. Lows in the upper 70s. Tuesday, sunny, hot with highs around 100. Heat index values up to 105. Tuesday night, clear. Lows in the upper 70s. Wednesday, sunny, hot with highs around 100. Heat index values up to 110 in the afternoon. Wednesday night, mostly clear. Lows around 80. Thursday, sunny, hot with highs around 100. Heat index values up to 110 in the afternoon. The forecast key messages for North and Central Texas. Isolated thunderstorms, 20 to 30% chance, are possible today primarily along and west of USouth. Highway 281. Drier and hotter conditions are expected this weekend into next week with temperatures returning into the 90s and lower 100s. The spotter information statement for North and Central Texas. Spotter activation is not expected at this time. The ultraviolet index forecast for July 17th is 10, or very high. The current time is 11:15 a.m. Central Daylight Time. 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The following reports of weather temperature and wind were made at 11 a.m. DFW Airport, partly sunny, 85, dew point 73, relative humidity 67%, wind south at 14, pressure 30.13 inches and steady. Fort Worth Meacham, partly sunny, 86, south at 16, gusting to 23. Dallas Love Field, partly sunny, 87, south at 12, gusting to 23. Arlington, cloudy, 85, southeast at 12, gusting to 22. Denton, cloudy, 85, southwest at 13, gusting to 23. Mineral Wells, partly sunny, 82, south at 8. Elsewhere around the region, Wichita Falls, partly sunny, 77, south at 10. Abilene, light rain, 71, south at 12. Waco, partly sunny, 85, south at 14. Tyler, partly sunny, 84, south at 10. Once again at 11 a.m., DFW Airport, partly sunny, 85, south at 14.
Now let's check on your local forecast for the Dallas-Fort Worth Metroplex. This afternoon, partly sunny. Highs in the lower 90s. South winds 10 to 15 miles an hour. Tonight, partly cloudy. Lows in the mid-70s. South winds 5 to 10 miles an hour. Saturday, mostly sunny. Highs in the mid-90s. South winds 5 to 10 miles an hour. Saturday night, mostly clear. Lows in the mid-70s. South winds 5 to 10 miles an hour. And now the extended forecast. Sunday, sunny. Highs in the upper 90s. South winds 5 to 10 miles an hour. Heat index values up to 105. Sunday night, clear. Lows in the upper 70s. Monday, sunny, hot with highs around 100. Monday night, clear. Lows in the upper 70s. Tuesday, sunny, hot with highs around 100. Heat index values up to 105. Tuesday night, clear. Lows in the upper 70s. Wednesday, sunny, hot with highs around 100. Heat index values up to 110 in the afternoon. Wednesday night, mostly clear. Lows around 80. Thursday, sunny, hot with highs around 100. Heat index values up to 110 in the afternoon. The forecast key messages for North and Central Texas. Isolated thunderstorms, 20 to 30% chance, are possible today primarily along and west of USouth. Highway 281. Drier and hotter conditions are expected this weekend into next week with temperatures returning into the 90s and lower 100s. The spotter information statement for North and Central Texas. Spotter activation is not expected at this time. The ultraviolet index forecast for July 17th is 10, or very high. The current time is 11:19 a.m. Central Daylight Time. 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Serving the Dallas-Fort Worth listening area. The following reports of weather temperature and wind were made at 11 a.m. DFW Airport, partly sunny, 85, dew point 73, relative humidity 67%, wind south at 14, pressure 30.13 inches and steady. Fort Worth Meacham, partly sunny, 86, south at 16, gusting to 23. Dallas Love Field, partly sunny, 87, south at 12, gusting to 23. Arlington, cloudy, 85, southeast at 12, gusting to 22. Denton, cloudy, 85, southwest at 13, gusting to 23. Mineral Wells, partly sunny, 82, south at 8. Elsewhere around the region, Wichita Falls, partly sunny, 77, south at 10. Abilene, light rain, 71, south at 12. Waco, partly sunny, 85, south at 14. Tyler, partly sunny, 84, south at 10. Once again at 11 a.m., DFW Airport, partly sunny, 85, south at 14. Now let's check on your local forecast for the Dallas-Fort Worth Metroplex. This afternoon, partly sunny. Highs in the lower 90s. South winds 10 to 15 miles an hour. Tonight, partly cloudy. Lows in the mid-70s. South winds 5 to 10 miles an hour. Saturday, mostly sunny. Highs in the mid-90s. South winds 5 to 10 miles an hour. Saturday night, mostly clear. Lows in the mid-70s. South winds 5 to 10 miles an hour. And now the extended forecast. Sunday, sunny. Highs in the upper 90s. South winds 5 to 10 miles an hour. Heat index values up to 105. Sunday night, clear. Lows in the upper 70s. Monday, sunny. Hot with highs around 100. Monday night, clear. Lows in the upper 70s. Tuesday, sunny. Hot with highs around 100. Heat index values up to 105. Tuesday night, clear. Lows in the upper 70s.
Wednesday, sunny, hot with highs around 100. Heat index values up to 110 in the afternoon. Wednesday night, mostly clear. Lows around 80. Thursday, sunny, hot with highs around 100. Heat index values up to 110 in the afternoon. The forecast key messages for North and Central Texas. Isolated thunderstorms, 20 to 30% chance, are possible today. Tuesday, sunny, hot with highs around 100. Heat index values up to 105. Tuesday night, clear. Lows in the upper 70s. Wednesday, sunny, hot with highs around 100. Heat index values up to 110 in the afternoon. Wednesday night, mostly clear. Lows around 80. Thursday, sunny, hot with highs around 100. Heat index values up to 110 in the afternoon.

Messages for North and Central Texas. Isolated thunderstorms, 20 to 30% chance, are possible today primarily along and west of USouth. Highway 281. Drier and hotter conditions are expected this weekend into next week with temperatures returning into the 90s and lower 100s. The spotter information statement for North and Central Texas. Spotter activation is not expected at this time. The ultraviolet index forecast for July 17th is 10, or very high. The current time is 11:22 a.m. Central Daylight Time. 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Serving the Dallas-Fort Worth listening area. The following reports of weather temperature and wind were made at 11 a.m. DFW Airport, partly sunny, 85, dew point 73, relative humidity 67%, wind south at 14, pressure 30.13 inches and steady. Fort Worth Meacham, partly sunny, 86, south at 16, gusting to 23. Dallas Love Field, partly sunny, 87, south at 12, gusting to 23. Arlington, cloudy, 85, southeast at 12, gusting to 22. Denton, cloudy, 85, southwest at 13, gusting to 23. Mineral Wells, partly sunny, 82, south at 8. Elsewhere around the region, Wichita Falls, partly sunny, 77, south at 10. Abilene, light rain, 71, south at 12. Waco, partly sunny, 85, south at 14. Tyler, partly sunny, 84, south at 10. Once again at 11 a.m., DFW Airport, partly sunny, 85, south at 14. Now let's check on your local forecast for the Dallas-Fort Worth Metroplex. This afternoon, partly sunny. Highs in the lower 90s. South winds 10 to 15 miles an hour. Tonight, partly cloudy. Lows in the mid-70s. South winds 5 to 10 miles an hour. Saturday, mostly sunny. Highs in the mid-90s. South winds 5 to 10 miles an hour. Saturday night, mostly clear. Lows in the mid-70s. South winds 5 to 10 miles an hour. And now the extended forecast. Sunday, sunny. Highs in the upper 90s. South winds 5 to 10 miles an hour. Heat index values up to 105. Sunday night, clear. Lows in the upper 70s. Monday, sunny, hot with highs around 100. Monday night, clear. Lows in the upper 70s. Tuesday, sunny, hot with highs around 100. Heat index values up to 105. Tuesday night, clear. Lows in the upper 70s. Wednesday, sunny, hot with highs around 100. Heat index values up to 110 in the afternoon. Wednesday night, mostly clear. Lows around 80. Thursday, sunny, hot with highs around 100. Heat index values up to 110 in the afternoon. The forecast key messages for North and Central Texas. Isolated thunderstorms, 20 to 30% chance, are possible today primarily along and west of USouth. Highway 281. Drier and hotter conditions are expected this weekend into next week with temperatures returning into the 90s and lower 100s. The spotter information statement for North and Central Texas. Spotter activation is not expected at this time. The ultraviolet index forecast for July 17th is 10, or very high. The current time is 11:26 a.m. Central Daylight Time. 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Serving the Dallas-Fort Worth listening area. The following reports of weather temperature and wind were made at 11 a.m. DFW Airport, partly sunny, 85, dew point 73, relative humidity 67%, wind south at 14, pressure 30.13 inches and steady. Fort Worth Meacham, partly sunny, 86, south at 16, gusting to 23.

Ellis Love Field, partly sunny, 87, south at 12, gusting to 23. Arlington, cloudy, 85, southeast at 12, gusting to 22. Denton, cloudy, 85, southwest at 13, gusting to 23. Mineral Wells, partly sunny, 82, south at 8. Elsewhere around the region, Wichita Falls, partly sunny, 77, south at 10. Abilene, light rain, 71, south at 12. Waco, partly sunny, 85, south at 14. Tyler, partly sunny, 84, south at 10. Once again at 11 a.m., DFW Airport, partly sunny, 85, south at 14. Now let's check on your local forecast for the Dallas-Fort Worth Metroplex. This afternoon, partly sunny. Highs in the lower 90s. South winds 10 to 15 miles an hour. Tonight, partly cloudy. Lows in the mid-70s. South winds 5 to 10 miles an hour. Saturday, mostly sunny. Highs in the mid-90s. South winds 5 to 10 miles an hour. Saturday night, mostly clear. Lows in the mid-70s. South winds 5 to 10 miles an hour. And now the extended forecast. Sunday, sunny. Highs in the upper 90s. South winds 5 to 10 miles an hour. Heat index values up to 105. Sunday night, clear. Lows in the upper 70s. Monday, sunny, hot with highs around 100. Monday night, clear. Lows in the upper 70s. Tuesday, sunny, hot with highs around 100. Heat index values up to 105. Tuesday night, clear. Lows in the upper 70s. Wednesday, sunny, hot with highs around 100. Heat index values up to 110 in the afternoon. Wednesday night, mostly clear. Lows around 80. Thursday, sunny, hot with highs around 100. Heat index values up to 110 in the afternoon. The forecast key messages for North and Central Texas. Isolated thunderstorms, 20 to 30% chance, are possible today primarily along and west of USouth. Highway 281. Drier and hotter conditions are expected this weekend into next week with temperatures returning into the 90s and lower 100s. The spotter information statement for North and Central Texas. Spotter activation is not expected at this time. The ultraviolet index forecast for July 17th is 10, or very high. The current time is 11:30 a.m. Central Daylight Time. 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The following reports of weather temperature and wind were made at 11 a.m. DFW Airport, partly sunny, 85, dew point 73, relative humidity 67%, wind south at 14, pressure 30.13 inches and steady. Fort Worth Meacham, partly sunny, 86, south at 16, gusting to 23. Dallas Love Field, partly sunny, 87, south at 12, gusting to 23. Arlington, cloudy, 85, southeast at 12, gusting to 22. Denton, cloudy, 85, southwest at 13, gusting to 23. Mineral Wells, partly sunny, 82, south at 8. Elsewhere around the region, Wichita Falls, partly sunny, 77, south at 10. Abilene, light rain, 71, south at 12. Waco, partly sunny, 85, south at 14. Tyler, partly sunny, 84, south at 10. Once again at 11 a.m., DFW Airport, partly sunny, 85, south at 14. Now let's check on your local forecast for the Dallas-Fort Worth Metroplex. This afternoon, partly sunny. Highs in the lower 90s. South winds 10 to 15 miles an hour. Tonight, partly cloudy. Lows in the mid-70s. South winds 5 to 10 miles an hour. Saturday, mostly sunny. Highs in the mid-90s. South winds 5 to
10 miles an hour. Saturday night, mostly clear. Lows in the mid-70s. South winds 5 to 10 miles an hour. And now the extended forecast. Sunday, sunny. Highs in the upper 90s. South winds 5 to 10 miles an hour. Heat index values up to 105. Sunday night, clear. Lows in the upper 70s. Monday, sunny, hot with highs around 100. Monday night, clear. Lows in the upper 70s. Tuesday, sunny, hot with highs around 100. Heat index values up to 105. Tuesday night, clear. Lows in the upper 70s. Wednesday, sunny, hot with highs around 100. Heat index values up to 110 in the afternoon. Wednesday night, mostly clear. Lows around 80. Thursday, sunny, hot with highs around 100. Heat index values up to 110 in the afternoon. The forecast key messages for North and Central Texas. Isolated thunderstorms, 20 to 30% chance, are possible today primarily along and west of USouth. Highway 281. Drier and hotter conditions are expected this weekend into next week with temperatures returning into the 90s and lower 100s. The spotter information statement for North and Central Texas. Spotter activation is not expected at this time. The ultraviolet index forecast for July 17th is 10, or very high. The current time is 11:34 a.m. Central Daylight Time. 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The following reports of weather temperature and wind were made at 11 a.m. DFW Airport, partly sunny, 85, dew point 73, relative humidity 67%, wind south at 14, pressure 30.13 inches and steady. Fort Worth Meacham, partly sunny, 86, south at 16, gusting to 23. Dallas Love Field, partly sunny, 87, south at 12, gusting to 23. Arlington, cloudy, 85, southeast at 12, gusting to 22. Denton, cloudy, 85, southwest at 13, gusting to 23. Mineral Wells, partly sunny, 82, south at 8. Elsewhere around the region, Wichita Falls, partly sunny, 77, south at 10. Abilene, light rain, 71, south at 12. Waco, partly sunny, 85, south at 14. Tyler, partly sunny, 84, south at 10. Once again at 11 a.m., DFW Airport, partly sunny, 85, south at 14. Now let's check on your local forecast for the Dallas-Fort Worth Metroplex. This afternoon, partly sunny. Highs in the lower 90s. South winds 10 to 15 miles an hour. Tonight, partly cloudy. Lows in the mid-70s. South winds 5 to 10 miles an hour. Saturday, mostly sunny. Highs in the mid-90s. South winds 5 to 10 miles an hour. Saturday night, mostly clear. Lows in the mid-70s. South winds 5 to 10 miles an hour. And now the extended forecast. Sunday, sunny. Highs in the upper 90s. South winds 5 to 10 miles an hour. Heat index values up to 105. Sunday night, clear. Lows in the upper 70s. Monday, sunny, hot with highs around 100. Monday night, clear. Lows in the upper 70s. Tuesday, sunny, hot with highs around 100. Heat index values up to 105. Tuesday night, clear. Lows in the upper 70s. Wednesday, sunny, hot with highs around 100. Heat index values up to 110 in the afternoon. Wednesday night, mostly clear. Lows around 80. Thursday, sunny, hot with highs around 100. Heat index values up to 110 in the afternoon. The forecast key messages for North and Central Texas.
Isolated thunderstorms, 20 to 30% chance, are possible today primarily along and west of USAL. Highway 281. Drier and hotter conditions are expected this weekend into next week with temperatures returning into the 90s and lower 100s. The spotter information statement for North and Central Texas. Spotter activation is not expected at this time. The ultraviolet index forecast for July 17th is 10, or very high. The current time is 11:37 a.m. Central Daylight Time. 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The following reports of weather temperature and wind were made at 11 a.m. DFW Airport, partly sunny, 85, dew point 73, relative humidity 67%, wind south at 14, pressure 30.13 inches and steady. Fort Worth Meacham, partly sunny, 86, south at 16, gusting to 23. Dallas Love Field, partly sunny, 87, south at 12, gusting to 23. Arlington, cloudy, 85, southeast at 12, gusting to 22. Denton, cloudy, 85, southwest at 13, gusting to 23. Mineral Wells, partly sunny, 82, south at 8. Elsewhere around the region, Wichita Falls, partly sunny, 77, south at 10. Abilene, light rain, 71, south at 12. Waco, partly sunny, 85, south at 14. Tyler, partly sunny, 84, south at 10. Once again at 11 a.m., DFW Airport, partly sunny, 85, south at 14. Now let's check on your local forecast for the Dallas-Fort Worth Metroplex. This afternoon, partly sunny. Highs in the lower 90s. South winds 10 to 15 miles an hour. Tonight, partly cloudy. Lows in the mid-70s. South winds 5 to 10 miles an hour. Saturday, mostly sunny. Highs in the mid-90s. South winds 5 to 10 miles an hour. Saturday night, mostly clear. Lows in the mid-70s. South winds 5 to 10 miles an hour. And now the extended forecast. Sunday, sunny. Highs in the upper 90s. South winds 5 to 10 miles an hour. Heat index values up to 105. Sunday night, clear. Lows in the upper 70s. Monday, sunny, hot with highs around 100. Monday night, clear. Lows in the upper 70s. Tuesday, sunny, hot with highs around 100. Heat index values up to 105. Tuesday night, clear. Lows in the upper 70s. Wednesday, sunny, hot with highs around 100. Heat index values up to 110 in the afternoon. Wednesday night, mostly clear. Lows around 80. Thursday, sunny, hot with highs around 100. Heat index values up to 110 in the afternoon. The forecast key messages for North and Central Texas. Isolated thunderstorms, 20 to 30% chance, are possible today primarily along and west of USAL. Highway 281. Drier and hotter conditions are expected this weekend into next week with temperatures returning into the 90s and lower 100s. The spotter information statement for North and Central Texas. Spotter activation is not expected at this time. The ultraviolet index forecast for July 17th is 10, or very high. The current time is 11:41 a.m. Central Daylight Time. 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The following reports of weather temperature and wind were made at 11 a.m. DFW Airport, partly sunny, 85, dew point 73, relative humidity 67%, wind south at 14, pressure 30.13 inches and steady. Fort Worth Meacham, partly sunny, 86, south at 16, gusting to 23.
Dallas Love Field, partly sunny, 87, south at 12, gusting to 23. Arlington, cloudy, 85, southeast at 12, gusting to 22. Denton, cloudy, 85, southwest at 13, gusting to 23. Mineral Wells, partly sunny, 82, south at 8. Elsewhere around the region, Wichita Falls, partly sunny, 77, south at 10. Abilene, light rain, 71, south at 12. Waco, partly sunny, 85, south at 14. Tyler, partly sunny, 84, south at 10. Once again at 11 a.m., DFW Airport, partly sunny, 85, south at 14. Now let's check on your local forecast for the Dallas-Fort Worth Metroplex. This afternoon, partly sunny. Highs in the lower 90s. South winds 10 to 15 miles an hour. Tonight, partly cloudy. Lows in the mid-70s. South winds 5 to 10 miles an hour. Saturday, mostly sunny. Highs in the mid-90s. South winds 5 to 10 miles an hour. Saturday night, mostly clear. Lows in the mid-70s. South winds 5 to 10 miles an hour. And now the extended forecast. Sunday, sunny. Highs in the upper 90s. South winds 5 to 10 miles an hour. Heat index values up to 105. Sunday night, clear. Lows in the upper 70s. Monday, sunny, hot with highs around 100. Monday night, clear. Lows in the upper 70s. Tuesday, sunny, hot with highs around 100. Heat index values up to 105. Tuesday night, clear. Lows in the upper 70s. Wednesday, sunny, hot with highs around 100. Heat index values up to 110 in the afternoon. Wednesday night, mostly clear. Lows around 80. Thursday, sunny, hot with highs around 100. Heat index values up to 110 in the afternoon. The forecast key messages for North and Central Texas. Isolated thunderstorms, 20 to 30% chance, are possible today primarily along and west of USouth. Highway 281. Drier and hotter conditions are expected this weekend into next week with temperatures returning into the 90s and lower 100s. The spotter information statement for North and Central Texas. Spotter activation is not expected at this time. The ultraviolet index forecast for July 17th is 10, or very high. The current time is 11:45 a.m. Central Daylight Time. 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The following reports of weather temperature and wind were made at 11 a.m. DFW Airport, partly sunny, 85, dew point 73, relative humidity 67%, wind south at 14, pressure 30.13 inches and steady. Fort Worth Meacham, partly sunny, 86, south at 16, gusting to 23. Dallas Love Field, partly sunny, 87, south at 12, gusting to 23. Arlington, cloudy, 85, southeast at 12, gusting to 22. Denton, cloudy, 85, southwest at 13, gusting to 23. Mineral Wells, partly sunny, 82, south at 8. Elsewhere around the region, Wichita Falls, partly sunny, 77, south at 10. Abilene, light rain, 71, south at 12. Waco, partly sunny, 85, south at 14. Tyler, partly sunny, 84, south at 10. Once again at 11 a.m., DFW Airport, partly sunny, 85, south at 14. Now let's check on your local forecast for the Dallas-Fort Worth Metroplex. This afternoon, partly sunny. Highs in the lower 90s. South winds 10 to 15 miles an hour. Tonight, partly cloudy. Lows in the mid-70s. South winds 5 to 10 miles an hour. Saturday, mostly sunny. Highs in the mid-90s.
south winds 5 to 10 miles an hour. Saturday night, mostly clear. Lows in the mid-70s. South winds 5 to 10 miles an hour. And now the extended forecast. Sunday, sunny. Highs in the upper 90s. South winds 5 to 10 miles an hour. Heat index values up to 105. Sunday night, clear. Lows in the upper 70s. Monday, sunny, hot with highs around 100. Monday night, clear. Lows in the upper 70s. Tuesday, sunny, hot with highs around 100. Heat index values up to 105. Tuesday night, clear. Lows in the upper 70s. Wednesday, sunny, hot with highs around 100. Heat index values up to 110 in the afternoon. Wednesday night, mostly clear. Lows around 80. Thursday, sunny, hot with highs around 100. Heat index values up to 110 in the afternoon. The forecast key messages for North and Central Texas. Isolated thunderstorms, 20 to 30% chance, are possible today primarily along and west of USouth. Highway 281. Drier and hotter conditions are expected this weekend into next week with temperatures returning into the 90s and lower 100s. The spotter information statement for North and Central Texas. Spotter activation is not expected at this time. The ultraviolet index forecast for July 17th is 10, or very high. The current time is 11:49 a.m. Central Daylight Time. 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The following reports of weather temperature and wind were made at 11 a.m. DFW Airport, partly sunny, 85, dew point 73, relative humidity 67%, wind south at 14, pressure 30.13 inches and steady. Fort Worth Meacham, partly sunny, 86, south at 16, gusting to 23. Dallas Love Field, partly sunny, 87, south at 12, gusting to 23. Arlington, cloudy, 85, southeast at 12, gusting to 22. Denton, cloudy, 85, southwest at 13, gusting to 23. Mineral Wells, partly sunny, 82, south at 8. Elsewhere around the region, Wichita Falls, partly sunny, 77, south at 10. Abilene, light rain, 71, south at 12. Waco, partly sunny, 85, south at 14. Tyler, partly sunny, 84, south at 10. Once again at 11 a.m., DFW Airport, partly sunny, 85, south at 14. Now let's check on your local forecast for the Dallas-Fort Worth Metroplex. This afternoon, partly sunny. Highs in the lower 90s. South winds 10 to 15 miles an hour. Tonight, partly cloudy. Lows in the mid-70s. South winds 5 to 10 miles an hour. Saturday, mostly sunny. Highs in the mid-90s. South winds 5 to 10 miles an hour. Saturday night, mostly clear. Lows in the mid-70s. South winds 5 to 10 miles an hour. And now the extended forecast. Sunday, sunny. Highs in the upper 90s. South winds 5 to 10 miles an hour. Heat index values up to 105. Sunday night, clear. Lows in the upper 70s. Monday, sunny, hot with highs around 100. Monday night, clear. Lows in the upper 70s. Tuesday, sunny, hot with highs around 100. Heat index values up to 105. Tuesday night, clear. Lows in the upper 70s. Wednesday, sunny, hot with highs around 100. Heat index values up to 110 in the afternoon. Wednesday night, mostly clear. Lows around 80. Thursday, sunny, hot with highs around 100. Heat index values up to 110 in the afternoon. The forecast key messages for North and Central Texas.
Isolated thunderstorms, 20 to 30% chance, are possible today primarily along and west of USouth. Highway 281. Drier and hotter conditions are expected this weekend into next week with temperatures returning into the 90s and lower 100s. The spotter information statement for North and Central Texas. Spotter activation is not expected at this time. The ultraviolet index forecast for July 17th is 10, or very high. The current time is 11:52 a.m. Central Daylight Time. 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The following reports of weather temperature and wind were made at 11 a.m. DFW Airport, partly sunny, 85, dew point 73, relative humidity 67%, wind south at 14, pressure 30.13 inches and steady. Fort Worth Meacham, partly sunny, 86, south at 16, gusting to 23. Dallas Love Field, partly sunny, 87, south at 12, gusting to 23. Arlington, cloudy, 85, southeast at 12, gusting to 22. Denton, cloudy, 85, southwest at 13, gusting to 23. Mineral Wells, partly sunny, 82, south at 8. Elsewhere around the region, Wichita Falls, partly sunny, 77, south at 10. Abilene, light rain, 71, south at 12. Waco, partly sunny, 85, south at 14. Tyler, partly sunny, 84, south at 10. Once again at 11 a.m., DFW Airport, partly sunny, 85, south at 14. Now let's check on your local forecast for the Dallas-Fort Worth Metroplex. This afternoon, partly sunny. Highs in the lower 90s. South winds 10 to 15 miles an hour. Tonight, partly cloudy. Lows in the mid-70s. South winds 5 to 10 miles an hour. Saturday, mostly sunny. Highs in the mid-90s. South winds 5 to 10 miles an hour. Saturday night, mostly clear. Lows in the mid-70s. South winds 5 to 10 miles an hour. And now the extended forecast. Sunday, sunny. Highs in the upper 90s. South winds 5 to 10 miles an hour. Heat index values up to 105. Sunday night, clear. Lows in the upper 70s. Monday, sunny, hot with highs around 100. Monday night, clear. Lows in the upper 70s. Tuesday, sunny, hot with highs around 100. Heat index values up to 105. Tuesday night, clear. Lows in the upper 70s. Wednesday, sunny, hot with highs around 100. Heat index values up to 110 in the afternoon. Wednesday night, mostly clear. Lows around 80. Thursday, sunny, hot with highs around 100. Heat index values up to 110 in the afternoon. The forecast key messages for North and Central Texas. Isolated thunderstorms, 20 to 30% chance, are possible today primarily along and west of USouth. Highway 281. Drier and hotter conditions are expected this weekend into next week with temperatures returning into the 90s and lower 100s. The spotter information statement for North and Central Texas. Spotter activation is not expected at this time. The ultraviolet index forecast for July 17th is 10, or very high. The current time is 11:56 a.m. Central Daylight Time. 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The following reports of weather temperature and wind were made at 11 a.m. DFW Airport, partly sunny, 85, dew point 73, relative humidity 67%, wind south at 14, pressure 30.13 inches and steady. Fort Worth Meacham, partly sunny, 86, south at 16, gusting to 23. Dallas Love Field, partly sunny, 87,
south at 12, gusting to 23. Arlington, cloudy, 85, southeast at 12, gusting to 22. Denton, cloudy, 85, southwest at 13, gusting to 23. Mineral Wells, partly sunny, 82, south at 8. Elsewhere around the region, Wichita Falls, partly sunny, 77, south at 10. Abilene, light rain, 71, south at 12. Waco, partly sunny, 85, south at 14. Tyler, partly sunny, 84, south at 10. Once again at 11 a.m., DFW Airport, partly sunny, 85, south at 14. Now let's check on your local forecast for the Dallas-Fort Worth Metroplex. This afternoon, partly sunny. Highs in the lower 90s. South winds 10 to 15 miles an hour. Tonight, partly cloudy. Lows in the mid-70s. South winds 5 to 10 miles an hour. Saturday, mostly sunny. Highs in the mid-90s. South winds 5 to 10 miles an hour. Saturday night, mostly clear. Lows in the mid-70s. South winds 5 to 10 miles an hour. And now the extended forecast. Sunday, sunny. Highs in the upper 90s. South winds 5 to 10 miles an hour. Heat index values up to 105. Sunday night, clear. Lows in the upper 70s. Monday, sunny, hot with highs around 100. Monday night, clear. Lows in the upper 70s. Tuesday, sunny, hot with highs around 100. Heat index values up to 105. Tuesday night, clear. Lows in the upper 70s. Wednesday, sunny, hot with highs around 100. Heat index values up to 110 in the afternoon. Wednesday night, mostly clear. Lows around 80. Thursday, sunny, hot with highs around 100. Heat index values up to 110 in the afternoon. The forecast key messages for North and Central Texas. Isolated thunderstorms, 20 to 30% chance, are possible today primarily along and west of USouth. Highway 281. Drier and hotter conditions are expected this weekend into next week with temperatures returning into the 90s and lower 100s. The spotter information statement for North and Central Texas. Spotter activation is not expected at this time. The ultraviolet index forecast for July 17th is 10, or very high. The current time is 12 p.m. Central Daylight Time. 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The following reports of weather temperature and wind were made at 11 a.m. DFW Airport, partly sunny, 85, dew point 73, relative humidity 67%, wind south at 14, pressure 30.13 inches and steady. Fort Worth Meacham, partly sunny, 86, south at 16, gusting to 23. Dallas Love Field, partly sunny, 87, south at 12, gusting to 23. Arlington, cloudy, 85, southeast at 12, gusting to 22. Denton, cloudy, 85, southwest at 13, gusting to 23. Mineral Wells, partly sunny, 82, south at 8. Elsewhere around the region, Wichita Falls, partly sunny, 77, south at 10. Abilene, light rain, 71, south at 12. Waco, partly sunny, 85, south at 14. Tyler, partly sunny, 84, south at 10. Once again at 11 a.m., DFW Airport, partly sunny, 85, south at 14. The following reports of weather temperature and wind were made at noon. DFW Airport, partly sunny, 88, dew point 72, relative humidity 58%, wind south at 12, gusting to 25, pressure 30.12 inches and falling. Fort Worth Meacham, partly sunny, 87, south at 15. Dallas Love Field, partly sunny, 89, variable at 7, gusting to 16.
Arlington, partly sunny, 86, south at 13, gusting to 22. Denton, partly sunny, 89, south at 17, gusting to 23. Mineral Wells, cloudy, 84, south at 13. Elsewhere around the region, Wichita Falls, partly sunny, 81, south at 12. Abilene, light rain, 72, southeast at 16. Waco, partly sunny, 88, south at 13. Tyler, mostly sunny, 88, south at 8. Once again at noon, DFW Airport, partly sunny, 88, south at 12, gusting to 25. Now let's check on your local forecast for the Dallas-Fort Worth Metroplex. This afternoon, partly sunny. Highs in the lower 90s. South winds 10 to 15 miles an hour. Tonight, partly cloudy. Lows in the mid-70s. South winds 5 to 10 miles an hour. Saturday, mostly sunny. Highs in the mid-90s. South winds 5 to 10 miles an hour. Saturday night, mostly clear. Lows in the mid-70s. South winds 5 to 10 miles an hour. And now the extended forecast. Sunday, sunny. Highs in the upper 90s. South winds 5 to 10 miles an hour. Heat index values up to 105. Sunday night, clear. Lows in the upper 70s. Monday, sunny, hot with highs around 100. Monday night, clear. Lows in the upper 70s. Tuesday, sunny, hot with highs around 100. Heat index values up to 105. Tuesday night, clear. Lows in the upper 70s. Wednesday, sunny, hot with highs around 100. Heat index values up to 110 in the afternoon. Wednesday night, mostly clear. Lows around 80. Thursday, sunny, hot with highs around 100. Heat index values up to 110 in the afternoon. The forecast key messages for North and Central Texas. Isolated thunderstorms, 20 to 30% chance, are possible today primarily along and west of USouth. Highway 281. Drier and hotter conditions are expected this weekend into next week with temperatures returning into the 90s and lower 100s. The spotter information statement for North and Central Texas. Spotter activation is not expected at this time. The ultraviolet index forecast for July 17th is 10, or very high. The current time is 12:05 p.m. Central Daylight Time. 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Serving the Dallas-Fort Worth listening area. The following reports of weather temperature and wind were made at noon. DFW Airport, partly sunny, 88, dew point 72, relative humidity 58%, wind south at 12, gusting to 25, pressure 30.12 inches and falling. Fort Worth Meacham, partly sunny, 87, south at 15. Dallas Love Field, partly sunny, 89, variable at 7, gusting to 16. Arlington, partly sunny, 86, south at 13, gusting to 22. Denton, partly sunny, 89, south at 17, gusting to 23. Mineral Wells, cloudy, 84, south at 13. Elsewhere around the region, Wichita Falls, partly sunny, 81, south at 12. Abilene, light rain, 72, southeast at 16. Waco, partly sunny, 88, south at 13. Tyler, mostly sunny, 88, south at 8. Once again at noon, DFW Airport, partly sunny, 88, south at 12, gusting to 25. Now let's check on your local forecast for the Dallas-Fort Worth Metroplex. This afternoon, partly sunny. Highs in the lower 90s. South winds 10 to 15 miles an hour. Tonight, partly cloudy. Lows in the mid-70s. South winds 5 to 10 miles an hour. Saturday, mostly sunny. Highs in the mid-90s. South winds 5 to 10 miles an hour. Saturday night, mostly clear.
lows in the mid-70s. South winds 5 to 10 miles an hour. And now the extended forecast. Sunday, sunny. Highs in the upper 90s. South winds 5 to 10 miles an hour. Heat index values up to 105. Sunday night, clear. Lows in the upper 70s. Monday, sunny, hot with highs around 100. Monday night, clear. Lows in the upper 70s. Tuesday, sunny, hot with highs around 100. Heat index values up to 105. Tuesday night, clear. Lows in the upper 70s. Wednesday, sunny, hot with highs around 100. Heat index values up to 110 in the afternoon. Wednesday night, mostly clear. Lows around 80. Thursday, sunny, hot with highs around 100. Heat index values up to 110 in the afternoon. The forecast key messages for North and Central Texas. Isolated thunderstorms, 20 to 30% chance, are possible today primarily along and west of USAL. Highway 281. Drier and hotter conditions are expected this weekend into next week with temperatures returning into the 90s and lower 100s. The spotter information statement for North and Central Texas. Spotter activation is not expected at this time. The ultraviolet index forecast for July 17th is 10, or very high. The current time is 12:08 p.m. Central Daylight Time. 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Serving the Dallas-Fort Worth listening area. The following reports of weather temperature and wind were made at noon. DFW Airport, partly sunny, 88, dew point 72, relative humidity 58%, wind south at 12, gusting to 25, pressure 30.12 inches and falling. Fort Worth Meacham, partly sunny, 87, south at 15. Dallas Love Field, partly sunny, 89, variable at 7, gusting to 16. Arlington, partly sunny, 86, south at 13, gusting to 22. Denton, partly sunny, 89, south at 17, gusting to 23. Mineral Wells, cloudy, 84, south at 13. Elsewhere around the region, Wichita Falls, partly sunny, 81, south at 12. Abilene, light rain, 72, southeast at 16. Waco, partly sunny, 88, south at 13. Tyler, mostly sunny, 88, south at 8. Once again at noon, DFW Airport, partly sunny, 88, south at 12, gusting to 25. Now let's check on your local forecast for the Dallas-Fort Worth Metroplex. This afternoon, partly sunny. Highs in the lower 90s. South winds 10 to 15 miles an hour. Tonight, partly cloudy. Lows in the mid-70s. South winds 5 to 10 miles an hour. Saturday, mostly sunny. Highs in the mid-90s. South winds 5 to 10 miles an hour. Saturday night, mostly clear. Lows in the mid-70s. South winds 5 to 10 miles an hour. And now the extended forecast. Sunday, sunny. Highs in the upper 90s. South winds 5 to 10 miles an hour. Heat index values up to 105. Sunday night, clear. Lows in the upper 70s. Monday, sunny, hot with highs around 100. Monday night, clear. Lows in the upper 70s. Tuesday, sunny, hot with highs around 100. Heat index values up to 105. Tuesday night, clear. Lows in the upper 70s. Wednesday, sunny, hot with highs around 100. Heat index values up to 110 in the afternoon. Wednesday night, mostly clear. Lows around 80. Thursday, sunny, hot with highs around 100. Heat index values up to 110 in the afternoon. The forecast key messages for North and Central Texas.
Isolated thunderstorms, 20 to 30% chance, are possible today primarily along and west of USouth. Highway 281. Drier and hotter conditions are expected this weekend into next week with temperatures returning into the 90s and lower 100s. The spotter information statement for North and Central Texas. Spotter activation is not expected at this time. The ultraviolet index forecast for July 17th is 10, or very high. The current time is 12:12 p.m. Central Daylight Time. 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The following reports of weather temperature and wind were made at noon. DFW Airport, partly sunny, 88, dew point 72, relative humidity 58%, wind south at 12, gusting to 25, pressure 30.12 inches and falling. Fort Worth Meacham, partly sunny, 87, south at 15. Dallas Love Field, partly sunny, 89, south at 12, gusting to 18. Arlington, partly sunny, 86, south at 13, gusting to 22. Denton, partly sunny, 90, southwest at 14, gusting to 23. Mineral Wells, cloudy, 84, south at 13. Elsewhere around the region, Wichita Falls, partly sunny, 81, south at 12. Abilene, light rain, 72, southeast at 16. Waco, cloudy, 88, south at 13. Tyler, mostly sunny, 88, south at 8. Once again at noon, DFW Airport, partly sunny, 88, south at 12, gusting to 25. Now let's check on your local forecast for the Dallas-Fort Worth Metroplex. This afternoon, partly sunny. Highs in the lower 90s. South winds 10 to 15 miles an hour. Tonight, partly cloudy. Lows in the mid-70s. South winds 5 to 10 miles an hour. Saturday, mostly sunny. Highs in the mid-90s. South winds 5 to 10 miles an hour. Saturday night, mostly clear. Lows in the mid-70s. South winds 5 to 10 miles an hour. And now the extended forecast. Sunday, sunny. Highs in the upper 90s. South winds 5 to 10 miles an hour. Heat index values up to 105. Sunday night, clear. Lows in the upper 70s. Monday, sunny, hot with highs around 100. Monday night, clear. Lows in the upper 70s. Tuesday, sunny, hot with highs around 100. Heat index values up to 105. Tuesday night, clear. Lows in the upper 70s. Wednesday, sunny, hot with highs around 100. Heat index values up to 110 in the afternoon. Wednesday night, mostly clear. Lows around 80. Thursday, sunny, hot with highs around 100. Heat index values up to 110 in the afternoon. The forecast key messages for North and Central Texas. Isolated thunderstorms, 20 to 30% chance, are possible today primarily along and west of USouth. Highway 281. Drier and hotter conditions are expected this weekend into next week with temperatures returning into the 90s and lower 100s. The spotter information statement for North and Central Texas. Spotter activation is not expected at this time. The ultraviolet index forecast for July 17th is 10, or very high. The current time is 12:16 p.m. Central Daylight Time. 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The following reports of weather temperature and wind were made at noon. DFW Airport, partly sunny, 88, dew point 72, relative humidity 58%, wind south at 12, gusting to 25, pressure 30.12 inches and falling. Fort Worth Meacham, partly sunny, 87, south at 15.
Dallas Love Field, partly sunny, 89, south at 12, gusting to 18. Arlington, partly sunny, 86, south at 13, gusting to 22. Denton, partly sunny, 90, southwest at 14, gusting to 23. Mineral Wells, cloudy, 84, south at 13. Elsewhere around the region, Wichita Falls, partly sunny, 81, south at 12. Abilene, light rain, 72, southeast at 16. Waco, cloudy, 88, south at 13. Tyler, mostly sunny, 88, south at 8. Once again at noon, DFW Airport, partly sunny, 88, south at 12, gusting to 25. Now let's check on your local forecast for the Dallas-Fort Worth Metroplex. This afternoon, partly sunny. Highs in the lower 90s. South winds 10 to 15 miles an hour. Tonight, partly cloudy. Lows in the mid-70s. South winds 5 to 10 miles an hour. Saturday, mostly sunny. Highs in the mid-90s. South winds 5 to 10 miles an hour. Saturday night, mostly clear. Lows in the mid-70s. South winds 5 to 10 miles an hour. And now the extended forecast. Sunday, sunny. Highs in the upper 90s. South winds 5 to 10 miles an hour. Heat index values up to 105. Sunday night, clear. Lows in the upper 70s. Monday, sunny, hot with highs around 100. Monday night, clear. Lows in the upper 70s. Tuesday, sunny, hot with highs around 100. Heat index values up to 105. Tuesday night, clear. Lows in the upper 70s. Wednesday, sunny, hot with highs around 100. Heat index values up to 110 in the afternoon. Wednesday night, mostly clear. Lows around 80. Thursday, sunny, hot with highs around 100. Heat index values up to 110 in the afternoon. The forecast key messages for North and Central Texas. Isolated thunderstorms, 20 to 30% chance, are possible today primarily along and west of USouth. Highway 281. Drier and hotter conditions are expected this weekend into next week with temperatures returning into the 90s and lower 100s. The spotter information statement for North and Central Texas. Spotter activation is not expected at this time. The ultraviolet index forecast for July 17th is 10, or very high. The current time is 12:20 p.m. Central Daylight Time. 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The following reports of weather temperature and wind were made at noon. DFW Airport, partly sunny, 88, dew point 72, relative humidity 58%, wind south at 12, gusting to 25, pressure 30.12 inches and falling. Fort Worth Meacham, partly sunny, 87, south at 15. Dallas Love Field, partly sunny, 89, south at 12, gusting to 18. Arlington, partly sunny, 86, south at 13, gusting to 22. Denton, partly sunny, 90, southwest at 14, gusting to 23. Mineral Wells, cloudy, 84, south at 13. Elsewhere around the region, Wichita Falls, partly sunny, 81, south at 12. Abilene, light rain, 72, southeast at 16. Waco, cloudy, 88, south at 13. Tyler, mostly sunny, 88, south at 8. Once again at noon, DFW Airport, partly sunny, 88, south at 12, gusting to 25. Now let's check on your local forecast for the Dallas-Fort Worth Metroplex. This afternoon, partly sunny. Highs in the lower 90s. South winds 10 to 15 miles an hour. Tonight, partly cloudy. Lows in the mid-70s. South winds 5 to 10 miles an hour. Saturday, mostly sunny. Highs in the mid-90s.
south winds 5 to 10 miles an hour. Saturday night, mostly clear. Lows in the mid-70s. South winds 5 to 10 miles an hour. And now the extended forecast. Sunday, sunny. Highs in the upper 90s. South winds 5 to 10 miles an hour. Heat index values up to 105. Sunday night, clear. Lows in the upper 70s. Monday, sunny, hot with highs around 100. Monday night, clear. Lows in the upper 70s. Tuesday, sunny, hot with highs around 100. Heat index values up to 105. Tuesday night, clear. Lows in the upper 70s. Wednesday, sunny, hot with highs around 100. Heat index values up to 110 in the afternoon. Wednesday night, Tuesday, sunny, hot with highs around 100. Heat index values up to 105. Tuesday night, clear. Lows in the upper 70s.

and in the afternoon. Wednesday night, mostly clear. Lows around 80. Thursday, sunny, hot with highs around 100. Heat index values up to 110 in the afternoon. The forecast key messages for North and Central Texas. Isolated thunderstorms, 20 to 30% chance, are possible today primarily along and west of USouth. Highway 281. Drier and hotter conditions are expected this weekend into next week with temperatures returning into the 90s and lower 100s. The spotter information statement for North and Central Texas. Spotter activation is not expected at this time. The ultraviolet index forecast for July 17th is 10, or very high. The current time is 12:27 p.m. Central Daylight Time. 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The following reports of weather temperature and wind were made at noon. DFW Airport, partly sunny, 88, dew point 72, relative humidity 58%, wind south at 12, gusting to 25, pressure 30.12 inches and falling. Fort Worth Meacham, partly sunny, 87, south at 15. Dallas Love Field, partly sunny, 89, south at 12, gusting to 18. Arlington, partly sunny, 86, south at 13, gusting to 22. Denton, partly sunny, 90, southwest at 14, gusting to 23. Mineral Wells, cloudy, 84, south at 13. Elsewhere around the region, Wichita Falls, partly sunny, 81, south at 12. Abilene, light rain, 72, southeast at 16. Waco, cloudy, 88, south at 13. Tyler, mostly sunny, 88, south at 8. Once again at noon, DFW Airport, partly sunny, 88, south at 12, gusting to 25. Now let's check on your local forecast for the Dallas-Fort Worth Metroplex. This afternoon, partly sunny. Highs in the lower 90s. South winds 10 to 15 miles an hour. Tonight, partly cloudy. Lows in the mid-70s. South winds 5 to 10 miles an hour. Saturday, mostly sunny. Highs in the mid-90s. South winds 5 to 10 miles an hour. Saturday night, mostly clear. Lows in the mid-70s. South winds 5 to 10 miles an hour. And now the extended forecast. Sunday, sunny. Highs in the upper 90s. South winds 5 to 10 miles an hour. Heat index values up to 105. Sunday night, clear. Lows in the upper 70s. Monday, sunny, hot with highs around 100. Monday night, clear. Lows in the upper 70s. Tuesday, sunny, hot with highs around 100. Heat index values up to 105. Tuesday night, clear. Lows in the upper 70s. Wednesday, sunny, hot with highs around 100. Heat index values up to 110 in the afternoon. Wednesday night, mostly clear. Lows around 80. Thursday, sunny, hot with highs around 100. Heat index values up to 110 in the afternoon. The forecast key messages for North and Central Texas. Isolated thunderstorms, 20 to 30% chance, are possible today primarily along and west of USouth. Highway 281. Drier and hotter conditions are expected this weekend into next week with temperatures returning into the 90s and lower 100s. The spotter information statement for North and Central Texas. Spotter activation is not expected at this time. The ultraviolet index forecast for July 17th is 10, or very high. The current time is 12:31 p.m. Central Daylight Time. 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The following reports of weather temperature and wind were made at noon. DFW Airport, partly sunny, 88, dew point.

72, relative humidity 58%, wind south at 12, gusting to 25, pressure 30.12 inches and falling. Fort Worth, Meacham, partly sunny, 87, south at 15. Dallas Love Field, partly sunny, 89, south at 12, gusting to 18. Arlington, partly sunny, 86, south at 13, gusting to 22. Denton, partly sunny, 90, southwest at 14, gusting to 23. Mineral Wells, cloudy, 84, south at 13. Elsewhere around the region, Wichita Falls, partly sunny, 81, south at 12. Abilene, light rain, 72, southeast at 16. Waco, cloudy, 88, south at 13. Tyler, mostly sunny, 88, south at 8. Once again at noon, DFW Airport, partly sunny, 88, south at 12, gusting to 25. Now let's check on your local forecast for the Dallas-Fort Worth Metroplex. This afternoon, partly sunny. Highs in the lower 90s. South winds 10 to 15 miles an hour. Tonight, partly cloudy. Lows in the mid-70s. South winds 5 to 10 miles an hour. Saturday, mostly sunny. Highs in the mid-90s. South winds 5 to 10 miles an hour. Saturday night, mostly clear. Lows in the mid-70s. South winds 5 to 10 miles an hour. And now the extended forecast. Sunday, sunny. Highs in the upper 90s. South winds 5 to 10 miles an hour. Heat index values up to 105. Sunday night, clear. Lows in the upper 70s. Monday, sunny, hot with highs around 100. Monday night, clear. Lows in the upper 70s. Tuesday, sunny, hot with highs around 100. Heat index values up to 105. Tuesday night, clear. Lows in the upper 70s. Wednesday, sunny, hot with highs around 100. Heat index values up to 110 in the afternoon. Wednesday night, mostly clear. Lows around 80. Thursday, sunny, hot with highs around 100. Heat index values up to 110 in the afternoon. The forecast key messages for North and Central Texas. Isolated thunderstorms, 20 to 30% chance, are possible today primarily along and west of USouth. Highway 281. Drier and hotter conditions are expected this weekend into next week with temperatures returning into the 90s and lower 100s. The spotter information statement for North and Central Texas. Spotter activation is not expected at this time. The ultraviolet index forecast for July 17th is 10, or very high. The current time is 12:34 p.m. Central Daylight Time. 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Serving the Dallas-Fort Worth listening area. The following reports of weather temperature and wind were made at noon. DFW Airport, partly sunny, 88, dew point 72, relative humidity 58%, wind south at 12, gusting to 25, pressure 30.12 inches and falling. Fort Worth Meacham, partly sunny, 87, south at 15. Dallas Love Field, partly sunny, 89, south at 12, gusting to 18. Arlington, partly sunny, 86, south at 13, gusting to 22. Denton, partly sunny, 90, southwest at 14, gusting to 23. Mineral Wells, cloudy, 84, south at 13. Elsewhere around the region, Wichita Falls, partly sunny, 81, south at 12. Abilene, light rain, 72, southeast at 16. Waco, cloudy, 88, south at 13. Tyler, mostly sunny, 88, south at 8. Once again at noon, DFW Airport, partly sunny, 88, south at 12, gusting to 25. Now let's check on your local forecast for the Dallas-Fort Worth Metroplex. This afternoon, partly sunny. Highs in the lower 90s.
South winds 10 to 15 miles an hour. Tonight, partly cloudy. Lows in the mid-70s. South winds 5 to 10 miles an hour. Saturday, mostly sunny. Highs in the mid-90s. South winds 5 to 10 miles an hour. Saturday night, mostly clear. Lows in the mid-70s. South winds 5 to 10 miles an hour. And now the extended forecast. Sunday, sunny. Highs in the upper 90s. South winds 5 to 10 miles an hour. Heat index values up to 105. Sunday night, clear. Lows in the upper 70s. Monday, sunny, hot with highs around 100. Monday night, clear. Lows in the upper 70s. Tuesday, sunny, hot with highs around 100. Heat index values up to 105. Tuesday night, clear. Lows in the upper 70s. Wednesday, sunny, hot with highs around 100. Heat index values up to 110 in the afternoon. Wednesday night, mostly clear. Lows around 80. Thursday, sunny, hot with highs around 100. Heat index values up to 110 in the afternoon. The forecast key messages for North and Central Texas. Isolated thunderstorms, 20 to 30% chance, are possible today primarily along and west of USouth. Highway 281. Drier and hotter conditions are expected this weekend into next week with temperatures returning into the 90s and lower 100s. The spotter information statement for North and Central Texas. Spotter activation is not expected at this time. The ultraviolet index forecast for July 17th is 10, or very high. The current time is 12:38 p.m. Central Daylight Time. 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The following reports of weather temperature and wind were made at noon. DFW Airport, partly sunny, 88, dew point 72, relative humidity 58%, wind south at 12, gusting to 25, pressure 30.12 inches and falling. Fort Worth Meacham, partly sunny, 87, south at 15. Dallas Love Field, partly sunny, 89, south at 12, gusting to 18. Arlington, partly sunny, 86, south at 13, gusting to 22. Denton, partly sunny, 90, southwest at 14, gusting to 23. Mineral Wells, cloudy, 84, south at 13. Elsewhere around the region, Wichita Falls, partly sunny, 81, south at 12. Abilene, light rain, 72, southeast at 16. Waco, cloudy, 88, south at 13. Tyler, mostly sunny, 88, south at 8. Once again at noon, DFW Airport, partly sunny, 88, south at 12, gusting to 25. Now let's check on your local forecast for the Dallas-Fort Worth Metroplex. This afternoon, partly sunny. Highs in the lower 90s. South winds 10 to 15 miles an hour. Tonight, partly cloudy. Lows in the mid-70s. South winds 5 to 10 miles an hour. Saturday, mostly sunny. Highs in the mid-90s. South winds 5 to 10 miles an hour. Saturday night, mostly clear. Lows in the mid-70s. South winds 5 to 10 miles an hour. And now the extended forecast. Sunday, sunny. Highs in the upper 90s. South winds 5 to 10 miles an hour. Heat index values up to 105. Sunday night, clear. Lows in the upper 70s. Monday, sunny, hot with highs around 100. Monday night, clear. Lows in the upper 70s. Tuesday, sunny, hot with highs around 100. Heat index values up to 105. Tuesday night, clear. Lows in the upper 70s. Wednesday, sunny, hot with highs around 100. Heat index values up to 110 in the afternoon. Wednesday night, mostly clear.
lows around 80. Thursday, sunny, hot with highs around 100. Heat index values up to 110 in the afternoon. The forecast key messages for North and Central Texas. Isolated thunderstorms, 20 to 30% chance, are possible today primarily along and west of USouth. Highway 281. Drier and hotter conditions are expected this weekend into next week with temperatures returning into the 90s and lower 100s. The spotter information statement for North and Central Texas. Spotter activation is not expected at this time. The ultraviolet index forecast for July 17th is 10, or very high. The current time is 12:42 p.m. Central Daylight Time. 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The following reports of weather temperature and wind were made at noon. DFW Airport, partly sunny, 88, dew point 72, relative humidity 58%, wind south at 12, gusting to 25, pressure 30.12 inches and falling. Fort Worth Meacham, partly sunny, 87, south at 15. Dallas Love Field, partly sunny, 89, south at 12, gusting to 18. Arlington, partly sunny, 86, south at 13, gusting to 22. Denton, partly sunny, 90, southwest at 14, gusting to 23. Mineral Wells, cloudy, 84, south at 13. Elsewhere around the region, Wichita Falls, partly sunny, 81, south at 12. Abilene, light rain, 72, southeast at 16. Waco, cloudy, 88, south at 13. Tyler, mostly sunny, 88, south at 8. Once again at noon, DFW Airport, partly sunny, 88, south at 12, gusting to 25. Now let's check on your local forecast for the Dallas-Fort Worth Metroplex. This afternoon, partly sunny. Highs in the lower 90s. South winds 10 to 15 miles an hour. Tonight, partly cloudy. Lows in the mid-70s. South winds 5 to 10 miles an hour. Saturday, mostly sunny. Highs in the mid-90s. South winds 5 to 10 miles an hour. Saturday night, mostly clear. Lows in the mid-70s. South winds 5 to 10 miles an hour. And now the extended forecast. Sunday, sunny. Highs in the upper 90s. South winds 5 to 10 miles an hour. Heat index values up to 105. Sunday night, clear. Lows in the upper 70s. Monday, sunny, hot with highs around 100. Monday night, clear. Lows in the upper 70s. Tuesday, sunny, hot with highs around 100. Heat index values up to 105. Tuesday night, clear. Lows in the upper 70s. Wednesday, sunny, hot with highs around 100. Heat index values up to 110 in the afternoon. Wednesday night, mostly clear. Lows around 80. Thursday, sunny, hot with highs around 100. Heat index values up to 110 in the afternoon. The forecast key messages for North and Central Texas. Isolated thunderstorms, 20 to 30% chance, are possible today primarily along and west of USouth. Highway 281. Drier and hotter conditions are expected this weekend into next week with temperatures returning into the 90s and lower 100s. The spotter information statement for North and Central Texas. Spotter activation is not expected at this time. The ultraviolet index forecast for July 17th is 10, or very high. The current time is 12:46 p.m. Central Daylight Time. 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The following reports of weather temperature and wind were made at noon. DFW Airport, partly sunny, 88, dew point 72, relative humidity 58%,
Wind south at 12, gusting to 25, pressure 30.12 inches and falling. Fort Worth, Meacham, partly sunny, 87, south at 15. Dallas Love Field, partly sunny, 89, south at 12, gusting to 18. Arlington, partly sunny, 86, south at 13, gusting to 22. Denton, partly sunny, 90, southwest at 14, gusting to 23. Mineral Wells, cloudy, 84, south at 13. Elsewhere around the region, Wichita Falls, partly sunny, 81, south at 12. Abilene, light rain, 72, southeast at 16. Waco, cloudy, 88, south at 13. Tyler, mostly sunny, 88, south at 8. Once again at noon, DFW Airport, partly sunny, 88, south at 12, gusting to 25. Now let's check on your local forecast for the Dallas-Fort Worth Metroplex. This afternoon, partly sunny. Highs in the lower 90s. South winds 10 to 15 miles an hour. Tonight, partly cloudy. Lows in the mid-70s. South winds 5 to 10 miles an hour. Saturday, mostly sunny. Highs in the mid-90s. South winds 5 to 10 miles an hour. Saturday night, mostly clear. Lows in the mid-70s. South winds 5 to 10 miles an hour. And now the extended forecast. Sunday, sunny. Highs in the upper 90s. South winds 5 to 10 miles an hour. Heat index values up to 105. Sunday night, clear. Lows in the upper 70s. Monday, sunny, hot with highs around 100. Monday night, clear. Lows in the upper 70s. Tuesday, sunny, hot with highs around 100. Heat index values up to 105. Tuesday night, clear. Lows in the upper 70s. Wednesday, sunny, hot with highs around 100. Heat index values up to 110 in the afternoon. Wednesday night, mostly clear. Lows around 80. Thursday, sunny, hot with highs around 100. Heat index values up to 110 in the afternoon. The forecast key messages for North and Central Texas. Isolated thunderstorms, 15 to 20% chance, are possible today primarily north of I-20. Drier and hotter conditions are expected this weekend into next week with temperatures returning into the 90s and lower 100s. The spotter information statement for North and Central Texas. Spotter activation is not expected at this time. The ultraviolet index forecast for July 17th is 10, or very high. The current time is 12:49 p.m. Central Daylight Time. 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The following reports of weather temperature and wind were made at noon. DFW Airport, partly sunny, 88, dew point 72, relative humidity 58%, wind south at 12, gusting to 25, pressure 30.12 inches and falling. Fort Worth, Meacham, partly sunny, 87, south at 15. Dallas Love Field, partly sunny, 89, south at 12, gusting to 18. Arlington, partly sunny, 86, south at 13, gusting to 22. Denton, partly sunny, 90, southwest at 14, gusting to 23. Mineral Wells, cloudy, 84, south at 13. Elsewhere around the region, Wichita Falls, partly sunny, 81, south at 12. Abilene, light rain, 72, southeast at 16. Waco, cloudy, 88, south at 13. Tyler, mostly sunny, 88, south at 8. Once again at noon, DFW Airport, partly sunny, 88, south at 12, gusting to 25. Now let's check on your local forecast for the Dallas-Fort Worth Metroplex. This afternoon, partly sunny. Highs in the lower 90s. South winds 10 to 15 miles an hour. Tonight, partly cloudy.
lows in the mid-70s. South winds 5 to 10 miles an hour. Saturday, mostly sunny. Highs in the mid-90s. South winds 5 to 10 miles an hour. Saturday night, mostly clear. Lows in the mid-70s. South winds 5 to 10 miles an hour. And now the extended forecast. Sunday, sunny. Highs in the upper 90s. South winds 5 to 10 miles an hour. Heat index values up to 105. Sunday night, clear. Lows in the upper 70s. Monday, sunny, hot with highs around 100. Monday night, clear. Lows in the upper 70s. Tuesday, sunny, hot with highs around 100. Heat index values up to 105. Tuesday night, clear. Lows in the upper 70s. Wednesday, sunny, hot with highs around 100. Heat index values up to 110 in the afternoon. Wednesday night, mostly clear. Lows around 80. Thursday, sunny, hot with highs around 100. Heat index values up to 110 in the afternoon. The forecast key messages for North and Central Texas. Isolated thunderstorms, 15 to 20% chance, are possible today primarily north of I-20. Drier and hotter conditions are expected this weekend into next week with temperatures returning into the 90s and lower 100s. The spotter information statement for North and Central Texas. Spotter activation is not expected at this time. The ultraviolet index forecast for July 17th is 10, or very high. The current time is 12:53 p.m. Central Daylight Time. 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Serving the Dallas-Fort Worth listening area. The following reports of weather temperature and wind were made at noon. DFW Airport, partly sunny, 88, dew point 72, relative humidity 58%, wind south at 12, gusting to 25, pressure 30.12 inches and falling. Fort Worth Meacham, partly sunny, 87, south at 15. Dallas Love Field, partly sunny, 89, south at 12, gusting to 18. Arlington, partly sunny, 86, south at 13, gusting to 22. Denton, partly sunny, 90, southwest at 14, gusting to 23. Mineral Wells, cloudy, 84, south at 13. Elsewhere around the region, Wichita Falls, partly sunny, 81, south at 12. Abilene, light rain, 72, southeast at 16. Waco, cloudy, 88, south at 13. Tyler, mostly sunny, 88, south at 8. Once again at noon, DFW Airport, partly sunny, 88, south at 12, gusting to 25. Now let's check on your local forecast for the Dallas-Fort Worth Metroplex. This afternoon, partly sunny. Highs in the lower 90s. South winds 10 to 15 miles an hour. Tonight, partly cloudy. Lows in the mid-70s. South winds 5 to 10 miles an hour. Saturday, mostly sunny. Highs in the mid-90s. South winds 5 to 10 miles an hour. Saturday night, mostly clear. Lows in the mid-70s. South winds 5 to 10 miles an hour. And now the extended forecast. Sunday, sunny. Highs in the upper 90s. South winds 5 to 10 miles an hour. Heat index values up to 105. Sunday night, clear. Lows in the upper 70s. Monday, sunny, hot with highs around 100. Monday night, clear. Lows in the upper 70s. Tuesday, sunny, hot with highs around 100. Heat index values up to 105. Tuesday night, clear. Lows in the upper 70s. Wednesday, sunny, hot with highs around 100. Heat index values up to 110 in the afternoon. Wednesday night, mostly clear. Lows around 80. Thursday, sunny, hot with highs around 100.
heat index values up to 110 in the afternoon. The forecast key messages for North and Central Texas. Isolated thunderstorms, 15 to 20% chance, are possible today primarily north of I-20. Drier and hotter conditions are expected this weekend into next week with temperatures returning into the 90s and lower 100s. The spotter information statement for North and Central Texas. Spotter activation is not expected at this time. The ultraviolet index forecast for July 17th is 10, or very high. The current time is 12:57 p.m. Central Daylight Time. 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The following reports of weather temperature and wind were made at noon. DFW Airport, partly sunny, 88, dew point 72, relative humidity 58%, wind south at 12, gusting to 25, pressure 30.12 inches and falling. Fort Worth Meacham, partly sunny, 87, south at 15. Dallas Love Field, partly sunny, 89, south at 12, gusting to 18. Arlington, partly sunny, 86, south at 13, gusting to 22. Denton, partly sunny, 90, southwest at 14, gusting to 23. Mineral Wells, cloudy, 84, south at 13. Elsewhere around the region, Wichita Falls, partly sunny, 81, south at 12. Abilene, light rain, 72, southeast at 16. Waco, cloudy, 88, south at 13. Tyler, mostly sunny, 88, south at 8. Once again at noon, DFW Airport, partly sunny, 88, south at 12, gusting to 25. Now let's check on your local forecast for the Dallas-Fort Worth Metroplex. This afternoon, partly sunny. Highs in the lower 90s. South winds 10 to 15 miles an hour. Tonight, partly cloudy. Lows in the mid-70s. South winds 5 to 10 miles an hour. Saturday, mostly sunny. Highs in the mid-90s. South winds 5 to 10 miles an hour. Saturday night, mostly clear. Lows in the mid-70s. South winds 5 to 10 miles an hour. And now the extended forecast. Sunday, sunny. Highs in the upper 90s. South winds 5 to 10 miles an hour. Heat index values up to 105. Sunday night, clear. Lows in the upper 70s. Monday, sunny, hot with highs around 100. Monday night, clear. Lows in the upper 70s. Tuesday, sunny, hot with highs around 100. Heat index values up to 105. Tuesday night, clear. Lows in the upper 70s. Wednesday, sunny, hot with highs around 100. Heat index values up to 110 in the afternoon. Wednesday night, mostly clear. Lows around 80. Thursday, sunny, hot with highs around 100. Heat index values up to 110 in the afternoon. The forecast key messages for North and Central Texas. Isolated thunderstorms, 15 to 20% chance, are possible today primarily north of I-20. Drier and hotter conditions are expected this weekend into next week with temperatures returning into the 90s and lower 100s. The spotter information statement for North and Central Texas. Spotter activation is not expected at this time. The ultraviolet index forecast for July 17th is 10, or very high. The current time is 1 p.m. Central Daylight Time. 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The following reports of weather temperature and wind were made at noon. DFW Airport, partly sunny, 88, dew point 72, relative humidity 58%, wind south at 12, gusting to 25, pressure 30.12 inches and falling. Fort Worth Meacham, partly sunny, 87, south at 15.
Dallas Love Field, partly sunny, 89, south at 12, gusting to 18. Arlington, partly sunny, 86, south at 13, gusting to 22. Denton, partly sunny, 90, southwest at 14, gusting to 23. Mineral Wells, cloudy, 84, south at 13. Elsewhere around the region, Wichita Falls, partly sunny, 81, south at 12. Abilene, light rain, 72, southeast at 16. Waco, cloudy, 88, south at 13. Tyler, mostly sunny, 88, south at 8. Once again at noon, DFW Airport, partly sunny, 88, south at 12, gusting to 25. The following reports of weather temperature and wind were made at 1 p.m. DFW Airport, partly sunny, 88, dew point 71, relative humidity 57%, wind south at 12, pressure 30.11 inches and falling. Fort Worth Meacham, partly sunny, 90, south at 13, gusting to 18. Dallas Love Field, partly sunny, 89, south at 10. Arlington, partly sunny, 87, south at 9. Denton, partly sunny, 89, south at 14, gusting to 22. Mineral Wells, partly sunny, 88, south at 12, gusting to 23. Elsewhere around the region, Wichita Falls, mostly sunny, 85, southwest at 12. Abilene, cloudy, 76, south at 12. Waco, mostly sunny, 90, south at 16. Tyler, mostly sunny, 89, south at 9. Once again at 1 p.m., DFW Airport, partly sunny, 88, south at 12. The following reports of weather temperature and wind were made at 1 p.m. DFW Airport, partly sunny, 88, dew point 71, relative humidity 57%, wind south at 12, pressure 30.11 inches and falling. Fort Worth Meacham, partly sunny, 90, south at 13, gusting to 18. Dallas Love Field, partly sunny, 89, south at 10. Arlington, partly sunny, 87, south at 9. Denton, partly sunny, 89, south at 14, gusting to 22. Mineral Wells, partly sunny, 88, south at 12, gusting to 23. Elsewhere around the region, Wichita Falls, mostly sunny, 85, southwest at 12. Abilene, cloudy, 76, south at 12. Waco, mostly sunny, 90, south at 16. Tyler, mostly sunny, 89, south at 9. Once again at 1 p.m., DFW Airport, partly sunny, 88, south at 12. Now let's check on your local forecast for the Dallas-Fort Worth Metroplex. This afternoon, partly sunny. Highs in the lower 90s. South winds 10 to 15 miles an hour. Tonight, partly cloudy. Lows in the mid-70s. South winds 5 to 10 miles an hour. Saturday, mostly sunny. Highs in the mid-90s. South winds 5 to 10 miles an hour. Saturday night, mostly clear. Lows in the mid-70s. South winds 5 to 10 miles an hour. And now the extended forecast. Sunday, sunny. Highs in the upper 90s. South winds 5 to 10 miles an hour. Heat index values up to 105. Sunday night, clear. Lows in the upper 70s. Monday, sunny, hot with highs around 100. Monday night, clear. Lows in the upper 70s. Tuesday, sunny, hot with highs around 100. Heat index values up to 105. Tuesday night, clear. Lows in the upper 70s. Wednesday, sunny, hot with highs around 100. Heat index values up to 110 in the afternoon. Wednesday night, mostly clear. Lows around 80. Thursday, sunny, hot with highs around 100. Heat index values up to 110 in the afternoon. The forecast key messages for North and Central Texas.
Isolated thunderstorms, 15 to 20% chance, are possible today primarily north of I-20. Drier and hotter conditions are expected this weekend into next week with temperatures returning into the 90s and lower 100s. The spotter information statement for North and Central Texas. Spotter activation is not expected at this time. The ultraviolet index for line 17 to 10, or very high. The current is 1:06 p.m. Central Daylight Time. 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The following reports of weather temperature and humidity at 1 p.m. DFW Airport, partly sunny, 82.71, relative humidity 57%, wind south at 12, pressure 30.11 inches and falling. Fort Worth Meacham, partly sunny, 90, south at 13, gusting to 18. Dallas Love Field, partly sunny, 89, south at 10. Arlington, partly sunny, 87, south at 9. Denton, partly sunny, 89, south at 14, gusting to 22. Mineral Wells, partly sunny, 88, south at 12, gusting to 23. Elsewhere around the region, Wichita Falls, mostly sunny, 85, southwest at 12. Abilene, cloudy, 76, south at 12. Waco, mostly sunny, 90, south at 16. Tyler, mostly sunny, 89, south at 9. Once again at 1 p.m., DFW Airport, partly sunny, 88, south at 12. Now let's check on your local forecast for the Dallas-Fort Worth Metroplex. This afternoon, partly sunny. Highs in the lower 90s. South winds 10 to 15 miles an hour. Tonight, partly cloudy. Lows in the mid-70s. South winds 5 to 10 miles an hour. Saturday, mostly sunny. Highs in the mid-90s. South winds 5 to 10 miles an hour. Saturday night, mostly clear. Lows in the mid-70s. South winds 5 to 10 miles an hour. And now the extended forecast. Sunday, sunny. Highs in the upper 90s. South winds 5 to 10 miles an hour. Heat index values up to 105. Sunday night, clear. Lows in the upper 70s. Monday, sunny, hot with highs around 100. Monday night, clear. Lows in the upper 70s. Tuesday, sunny, hot with highs around 100. Heat index values up to 105. Tuesday night, clear. Lows in the upper 70s. Wednesday, sunny, hot with highs around 100. Heat index values up to 110 in the afternoon. Wednesday night, mostly clear. Lows around 80. Thursday, sunny, hot with highs around 100. Heat index values up to 110 in the afternoon. The forecast key messages for North and Central Texas. Isolated thunderstorms, 15 to 20% chance, are possible today primarily north of I-20. Drier and hotter conditions are expected this weekend into next week with temperatures returning into the 90s and lower 100s. The spotter information statement for North and Central Texas. Spotter activation is not expected at this time. The ultraviolet index forecast for July 17th is 10, or very high. The current time is 1:10 p.m. Central Daylight Time. 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The following reports of weather temperature and wind were made at 1 p.m. DFW Airport, partly sunny, 88, dew point 71, relative humidity 57%, wind south at 12, pressure 30.11 inches and falling. Fort Worth Meacham, cloudy, 90, south at 13, gusting to 18. Dallas Love Field, partly sunny, 89, south at 10. Arlington, partly sunny, 87, south at 9.
Denton, mostly sunny, 89, south at 14, gusting to 22. Mineral Wells, partly sunny, 88, south at 12, gusting to 23. Elsewhere around the region, Wichita Falls, mostly sunny, 85, southwest at 12. Abilene, cloudy, 76, south at 12. Waco, partly sunny, 90, south at 16. Tyler, sunny, 89, south at 9. Once again at 1 p.m., DFW Airport, partly sunny, 88, south at 12. Now let's check on your local forecast for the Dallas-Fort Worth Metroplex. This afternoon, partly sunny. Highs in the lower 90s. South winds 10 to 15 miles an hour. Tonight, partly cloudy. Lows in the mid-70s. South winds 5 to 10 miles an hour. Saturday, mostly sunny. Highs in the mid-90s. South winds 5 to 10 miles an hour. Saturday night, mostly clear. Lows in the mid-70s. South winds 5 to 10 miles an hour. And now the extended forecast. Sunday, sunny. Highs in the upper 90s. South winds 5 to 10 miles an hour. Heat index values up to 105. Sunday night, clear. Lows in the upper 70s. Monday, sunny, hot with highs around 100. Monday night, clear. Lows in the upper 70s. Tuesday, sunny, hot with highs around 100. Heat index values up to 105. Tuesday night, clear. Lows in the upper 70s. Wednesday, sunny, hot with highs around 100. Heat index values up to 110 in the afternoon. Wednesday night, mostly clear. Lows around 80. Thursday, sunny, hot with highs around 100. Heat index values up to 110 in the afternoon. The forecast key messages for North and Central Texas. Isolated thunderstorms, 15 to 20% chance, are possible today primarily north of I-20. Drier and hotter conditions are expected this weekend into next week with temperatures returning into the 90s and lower 100s. The spotter information statement for North and Central Texas. Spotter activation is not expected at this time. The ultraviolet index forecast for July 17th is 10, or very high. The current time is 1:14 p.m. Central Daylight Time. 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The following reports of weather temperature and wind were made at 1 p.m. DFW Airport, partly sunny, 88, dew point 71, relative humidity 57%, wind south at 12, pressure 30.11 inches and falling. Fort Worth Meacham, cloudy, 90, south at 13, gusting to 18. Dallas Love Field, partly sunny, 89, south at 10. Arlington, partly sunny, 87, south at 9. Denton, mostly sunny, 89, south at 14, gusting to 22. Mineral Wells, partly sunny, 88, south at 12, gusting to 23. Elsewhere around the region, Wichita Falls, mostly sunny, 85, southwest at 12. Abilene, cloudy, 76, south at 12. Waco, partly sunny, 90, south at 16. Tyler, sunny, 89, south at 9. Once again at 1 p.m., DFW Airport, partly sunny, 88, south at 12. Now let's check on your local forecast for the Dallas-Fort Worth Metroplex. This afternoon, partly sunny. Highs in the lower 90s. South winds 10 to 15 miles an hour. Tonight, partly cloudy. Lows in the mid-70s. South winds 5 to 10 miles an hour. Saturday, mostly sunny. Highs in the mid-90s. South winds 5 to 10 miles an hour. Saturday night, mostly clear. Lows in the mid-70s. South winds 5 to 10 miles an hour. And now the extended forecast. Sunday, sunny. Highs in the upper 90s.
south winds 5 to 10 miles an hour. Heat index values up to 105. Sunday night, clear. Lows in the upper 70s. Monday, sunny, hot with highs around 100. Monday night, clear. Lows in the upper 70s. Tuesday, sunny, hot with highs around 100. Heat index values up to 105. Tuesday night, clear. Lows in the upper 70s. Wednesday, sunny, hot with highs around 100. Heat index values up to 110 in the afternoon. Wednesday night, mostly clear. Lows around 80. Thursday, sunny, hot with highs around 100. Heat index values up to 110 in the afternoon. The forecast key messages for North and Central Texas. Isolated thunderstorms, 15 to 20% chance, are possible today primarily north of I-20. Drier and hotter conditions are expected this weekend into next week with temperatures returning into the 90s and lower 100s. The spotter information statement for North and Central Texas. Spotter activation is not expected at this time. The ultraviolet index forecast for July 17th is 10, or very high. The current time is 1:17 p.m. Central Daylight Time. 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Serving the Dallas-Fort Worth listening area. The following reports of weather temperature and wind were made at 1 p.m. DFW Airport, partly sunny, 88, dew point 71, relative humidity 57%, wind south at 12, pressure 30.11 inches and falling. Fort Worth Meacham, cloudy, 90, south at 13, gusting to 18. Dallas Love Field, partly sunny, 89, south at 10. Arlington, partly sunny, 87, south at 9. Denton, mostly sunny, 89, south at 14, gusting to 22. Mineral Wells, partly sunny, 88, south at 12, gusting to 23. Elsewhere around the region, Wichita Falls, mostly sunny, 85, southwest at 12. Abilene, cloudy, 76, south at 12. Waco, partly sunny, 90, south at 16. Tyler, sunny, 89, south at 9. Once again at 1 p.m., DFW Airport, partly sunny, 88, south at 12. Now let's check on your local forecast for the Dallas-Fort Worth Metroplex. This afternoon, partly sunny. Highs in the lower 90s. South winds 10 to 15 miles an hour. Tonight, partly cloudy. Lows in the mid-70s. South winds 5 to 10 miles an hour. Saturday, mostly sunny. Highs in the mid-90s. South winds 5 to 10 miles an hour. Saturday night, mostly clear. Lows in the mid-70s. South winds 5 to 10 miles an hour. And now the extended forecast. Sunday, sunny. Highs in the upper 90s. South winds 5 to 10 miles an hour. Heat index values up to 105. Sunday night, clear. Lows in the upper 70s. Monday, sunny, hot with highs around 100. Monday night, clear. Lows in the upper 70s. Tuesday, sunny, hot with highs around 100. Heat index values up to 105. Tuesday night, clear. Lows in the upper 70s. Wednesday, sunny, hot with highs around 100. Heat index values up to 110 in the afternoon. Wednesday night, mostly clear. Lows around 80. Thursday, sunny, hot with highs around 100. Heat index values up to 110 in the afternoon. The forecast key messages for North and Central Texas. Isolated thunderstorms, 15 to 20% chance, are possible today primarily north of I-20. Drier and hotter conditions are expected this weekend into next week with temperatures returning into the 90s and lower 100s. The spotter information statement for North and Central Texas. Spotter activation is not expected at this time.
The ultraviolet index forecast for July 17th is 10, or very high. The current time is 1:21 p.m. Central Daylight Time. 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The following reports of weather temperature and wind were made at 1 p.m. DFW Airport, partly sunny, 88, dew point 71, relative humidity 57%, wind south at 12, pressure 30.11 inches and falling. Fort Worth Meacham, cloudy, 90, south at 13, gusting to 18. Dallas Love Field, partly sunny, 89, south at 10. Arlington, partly sunny, 87, south at 9. Denton, mostly sunny, 89, south at 14, gusting to 22. Mineral Wells, partly sunny, 88, south at 12, gusting to 23. Elsewhere around the region, Wichita Falls, mostly sunny, 85, southwest at 12. Abilene, cloudy, 76, south at 12. Waco, partly sunny, 90, south at 16. Tyler, sunny, 89, south at 9. Once again at 1 p.m., DFW Airport, partly sunny, 88, south at 12. Now let's check on your local forecast for the Dallas-Fort Worth Metroplex. This afternoon, partly sunny. Highs in the lower 90s. South winds 10 to 15 miles an hour. Tonight, partly cloudy. Lows in the mid-70s. South winds 5 to 10 miles an hour. Saturday, mostly sunny. Highs in the mid-90s. South winds

5 to 10 miles an hour. Saturday night, mostly clear. Lows in the mid-70s. South winds 5 to 10 miles an hour. And now the extended forecast. Sunday, sunny. Highs in the upper 90s. South winds 5 to 10 miles an hour. Heat index values up to 105. Sunday night, clear. Lows in the upper 70s. Monday, sunny, hot with highs around 100. Monday night, clear. Lows in the upper 70s. Tuesday, sunny, hot with highs around 100. Heat index values up to 105. Tuesday night, clear. Lows in the upper 70s. Wednesday, sunny, hot with highs around 100. Heat index values up to 110 in the afternoon. Wednesday night, mostly clear. Lows around 80. Thursday, sunny, hot with highs around 100. Heat index values up to 110 in the afternoon. The forecast key messages for North and Central Texas. Isolated thunderstorms, 15 to 20% chance, are possible today primarily north of I-20. Drier and hotter conditions are expected this weekend into next week with temperatures returning into the 90s and lower 100s. The spotter information statement for North and Central Texas. Spotter activation is not expected at this time. The ultraviolet index forecast for July 17th is 10, or very high. The current time is 1:25 p.m. Central Daylight Time. 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The following reports of weather temperature and wind were made at 1 p.m. DFW Airport, partly sunny, 88, dew point 71, relative humidity 57%, wind south at 12, pressure 30.11 inches and falling. Fort Worth Meacham, cloudy, 90, south at 13, gusting to 18. Dallas Love Field, partly sunny, 89, south at 10. Arlington, partly sunny, 87, south at 9. Denton, mostly sunny, 89, south at 14, gusting to 22. Mineral Wells, partly sunny, 88, south at 12, gusting to 23. Elsewhere around the region, Wichita Falls, mostly sunny, 85, southwest at 12. Abilene, cloudy, 76, south at 12. Waco, partly sunny, 90, south at 16. Tyler, sunny, 89, south at 9. Once again at 1 p.m., DFW Airport, partly sunny, 88, south at 12. Now let's check on your local forecast for the Dallas-Fort Worth Metroplex. This afternoon, partly sunny. Highs in the lower 90s. South winds 10 to 15 miles an hour. Tonight, partly cloudy. Lows in the mid-70s. South winds 5 to 10 miles an hour. Saturday, mostly sunny. Highs in the mid-90s. South winds 5 to 10 miles an hour. Saturday night, mostly clear. Lows in the mid-70s. South winds 5 to 10 miles an hour. And now the extended forecast. Sunday, sunny. Highs in the upper 90s. South winds 5 to 10 miles an hour. Heat index values up to 105. Sunday night, clear. Lows in the upper 70s. Monday, sunny, hot with highs around 100. Monday night, clear. Lows in the upper 70s. Tuesday, sunny, hot with highs around 100. Heat index values up to 105. Tuesday night, clear. Lows in the upper 70s. Wednesday, sunny, hot with highs around 100. Heat index values up to 110 in the afternoon. Wednesday night, mostly clear. Lows around 80. Thursday, sunny, hot with highs around 100. Heat index values up to 110 in the afternoon. The forecast key messages for North and Central Texas. Isolated thunderstorms, 15 to 20% chance, are possible today primarily north of

20. Drier and hotter conditions are expected this weekend into next week, with temperatures returning into the 90s and lower 100s. The spotter information statement for North and Central Texas. Spotter activation is not expected at this time. The ultraviolet index forecast for July 18th is 11, or extreme. The current time is 1:28 p.m. Central Daylight Time. 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The following reports of weather temperature and wind were made at 1 p.m. DFW Airport, partly sunny, 88, dew point 71, relative humidity 57%, wind south at 12, pressure 30.11 inches and falling. Fort Worth Meacham, cloudy, 90, south at 13, gusting to 18. Dallas Love Field, partly sunny, 89, south at 10. Arlington, partly sunny, 87, south at 9. Denton, mostly sunny, 89, south at 14, gusting to 22. Mineral Wells, partly sunny, 88, south at 12, gusting to 23. Elsewhere around the region, Wichita Falls, mostly sunny, 85, southwest at 12. Abilene, cloudy, 76, south at 12. Waco, partly sunny, 90, south at 16. Tyler, sunny, 89, south at 9. Once again at 1 p.m., DFW Airport, partly sunny, 88, south at 12. Now let's check on your local forecast for the Dallas-Fort Worth Metroplex. This afternoon, partly sunny. Highs in the lower 90s. South winds 10 to 15 miles an hour. Tonight, partly cloudy. Lows in the mid-70s. South winds 5 to 10 miles an hour. Saturday, mostly sunny. Highs in the mid-90s. South winds 5 to 10 miles an hour. Saturday night, mostly clear. Lows in the mid-70s. South winds 5 to 10 miles an hour. And now the extended forecast. Sunday, sunny. Highs in the upper 90s. South winds 5 to 10 miles an hour. Heat index values up to 105. Sunday night, clear. Lows in the upper 70s. Monday, sunny, hot with highs around 100. Monday night, clear. Lows in the upper 70s. Tuesday, sunny, hot with highs around 100. Heat index values up to 105. Tuesday night, clear. Lows in the upper 70s. Wednesday, sunny, hot with highs around 100. Heat index values up to 110 in the afternoon. Wednesday night, mostly clear. Lows around 80. Thursday, sunny, hot with highs around 100. Heat index values up to 110 in the afternoon. The forecast key messages for North and Central Texas. Isolated thunderstorms, 15 to 20% chance, are possible today primarily north of I-20. Drier and hotter conditions are expected this weekend into next week, with temperatures returning into the 90s and lower 100s. The spotter information statement for North and Central Texas. Spotter activation is not expected at this time. The ultraviolet index forecast for July 18th is 11, or extreme. The current time is 1:32 p.m. Central Daylight Time. 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The following reports of weather temperature and wind were made at 1 p.m. DFW Airport, partly sunny, 88, dew point 71, relative humidity 57%, wind south at 12, pressure 30.11 inches and falling. Fort Worth Meacham, cloudy, 90, south at 13, gusting to 18. Dallas Love Field, partly sunny, 89, south at 10. Arlington, partly sunny, 87, south at 9. Denton, mostly sunny, 89, south at 14, gusting to 22. Mineral Wells, partly sunny, 88,

south at 12, gusting to 23. Elsewhere around the region, Wichita Falls, mostly sunny, 85, southwest at 12. Abilene, cloudy, 76, south at 12. Waco, partly sunny, 90, south at 16. Tyler, sunny, 89, south at 9. Once again at 1 p.m., DFW Airport, partly sunny, 88, south at 12. Now let's check on your local forecast for the Dallas-Fort Worth Metroplex. This afternoon, partly sunny. Highs in the lower 90s. South winds 10 to 15 miles an hour. Tonight, partly cloudy. Lows in the mid-70s. South winds 5 to 10 miles an hour. Saturday, mostly sunny. Highs in the mid-90s. South winds 5 to 10 miles an hour. Saturday night, mostly clear. Lows in the mid-70s. South winds 5 to 10 miles an hour. And now the extended forecast. Sunday, sunny. Highs in the upper 90s. South winds 5 to 10 miles an hour. Heat index values up to 105. Sunday night, clear. Lows in the upper 70s. Monday, sunny, hot with highs around 100. Monday night, clear. Lows in the upper 70s. Tuesday, sunny, hot with highs 100 to 105. Heat index values up to 105. Tuesday night, clear. Lows in the upper 70s. Wednesday, sunny, hot with highs 100 to 105. Heat index values up to 110 in the afternoon. Wednesday night, mostly clear. Lows around 80. Thursday, sunny, hot with highs 100 to 105. Heat index values up to 110 in the afternoon. The forecast key messages for North and Central Texas. Isolated thunderstorms, a 20% chance. A possible day primarily north of 20. Drier and moderate winds are expected this weekend into next week with temperatures returning into the 90s and lower 100s. This is an information statement for North and Central Texas. Spotter. Activation is not expected at this time. The ultraviolet index forecast for July 18th is 11, or extreme. The current time is 1:36 p.m. Central Daylight Time. 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The following reports of weather temperature and wind were made at 1 p.m. DFW Airport, partly sunny, 88, dew point 71, relative humidity 57%, wind south at 12, pressure 30.11 inches and falling. Fort Worth Meacham, cloudy, 90, south at 13, gusting to 18. Dallas Love Field, partly sunny, 89, south at 10. Arlington, partly sunny, 87, south at 9. Denton, mostly sunny, 89, south at 14, gusting to 22. Mineral Wells, partly sunny, 88, south at 12, gusting to 23. Elsewhere around the region, Wichita Falls, mostly sunny, 85, southwest at 12. Abilene, cloudy, 76, south at 12. Waco, partly sunny, 90, south at 16. Tyler, sunny, 89, south at 9. Once again at 1 p.m., DFW Airport, partly sunny, 88, south at 12. Now let's check on your local forecast for the Dallas-Fort Worth Metroplex. This afternoon, partly sunny. Highs in the lower 90s. South winds 10 to 15 miles an hour. Tonight, partly cloudy. Lows in the mid-70s. South winds 5 to 10 miles an hour. Saturday, mostly sunny. Highs in the mid-90s. South winds 5 to 10 miles an hour. Saturday night, mostly clear. Lows in the mid-70s. South winds 5 to 10 miles an hour. And now the extended forecast. Sunday, sunny. Highs in the upper 90s. South winds 5 to 10 miles an hour. Heat index values up to 105.
Sunday night, clear. Lows in the upper 70s. Monday, sunny, hot with highs around 100. Monday night, clear. Lows in the upper 70s. Tuesday, sunny, hot with highs 100 to 105. Heat index values up to 105. Tuesday night, clear. Lows in the upper 70s. Wednesday, sunny, hot with highs 100 to 105. Heat index values up to 110 in the afternoon. Wednesday night, mostly clear. Lows around 80. Thursday, sunny, hot with highs 100 to 105. Heat index values up to 110 in the afternoon. The forecast key messages for North and Central Texas. Isolated thunderstorms, 15 to 20% chance, are possible today primarily north of I-20. Drier and hotter conditions are expected this weekend into next week with temperatures returning into the 90s and lower 100s. The spotter information statement for North and Central Texas. Spotter activation is not expected at this time. The ultraviolet index forecast for July 18th is 11, or extreme. The current time is 1:39 p.m. Central Daylight Time. 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The following reports of weather temperature and wind were made at 1 p.m. DFW Airport, partly sunny, 88, dew point 71, relative humidity 57%, wind south at 12, pressure 30.11 inches and falling. Fort Worth Meacham, cloudy, 90, south at 13, gusting to 18. Dallas Love Field, partly sunny, 89, south at 10. Arlington, partly sunny, 87, south at 9. Denton, mostly sunny, 89, south at 14, gusting to 22. Mineral Wells, partly sunny, 88, south at 12, gusting to 23. Elsewhere around the region, Wichita Falls, mostly sunny, 85, southwest at 12. Abilene, cloudy, 76, south at 12. Waco, partly sunny, 90, south at 16. Tyler, sunny, 89, south at 9. Once again at 1 p.m., DFW Airport, partly sunny, 88, south at 12. Now let's check on your local forecast for the Dallas-Fort Worth Metroplex. This afternoon, partly sunny. Highs in the lower 90s. South winds 10 to 15 miles an hour. Tonight, partly cloudy. Lows in the mid-70s. South winds 5 to 10 miles an hour. Saturday, mostly sunny. Highs in the mid-90s. South winds 5 to 10 miles an hour. Saturday night, mostly clear. Lows in the mid-70s. South winds 5 to 10 miles an hour. And now the extended forecast. Sunday, sunny. Highs in the upper 90s. South winds 5 to 10 miles an hour. Heat index values up to 105. Sunday night, clear. Lows in the upper 70s. Monday, sunny, hot with highs around 100. Monday night, clear. Lows in the upper 70s. Tuesday, sunny, hot with highs 100 to 105. Heat index values up to 105. Tuesday night, clear. Lows in the upper 70s. Wednesday, sunny, hot with highs 100 to 105. Heat index values up to 110 in the afternoon. Wednesday night, mostly clear. Lows around 80. Thursday, sunny, hot with highs 100 to 105. Heat index values up to 110 in the afternoon. The forecast key messages for North and Central Texas. Isolated thunderstorms, 15 to 20% chance, are possible today primarily north of I-20. Drier and hotter conditions are expected this weekend into next week with temperatures returning into the 90s and lower 100s. The spotter information statement for North and Central Texas. Spotter activation is not expected at this time.
The ultraviolet index forecast for July 18th is 11, or extreme. The current time is 1:43 p.m. Central Daylight Time. 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The following reports of weather temperature and wind were made at 1 p.m. DFW Airport, partly sunny, 88, dew point 71, relative humidity 57%, wind south at 12, pressure 30.11 inches and falling. Fort Worth Meacham, cloudy, 90, south at 13, gusting to 18. Dallas Love Field, partly sunny, 89, south at 10. Arlington, partly sunny, 87, south at 9. Denton, mostly sunny, 89, south at 14, gusting to 22. Mineral Wells, partly sunny, 88, south at 12, gusting to 23. Elsewhere around the region, Wichita Falls, mostly sunny, 85, southwest at 12. Abilene, cloudy, 76, south at 12. Waco, partly sunny, 90, south at 16. Tyler, sunny, 89, south at 9. Once again at 1 p.m., DFW Airport, partly sunny, 88, south at 12. Now let's check on your local forecast for the Dallas-Fort Worth Metroplex. This afternoon, partly sunny. Highs in the lower 90s. South winds 10 to 15 miles an hour. Tonight, partly cloudy. Lows in the mid-70s. South winds 5 to 10 miles an hour. Saturday, mostly sunny. Highs in the mid-90s. South winds 5 to 10 miles an hour. Saturday night, mostly clear. Lows in the mid-70s. South winds 5 to 10 miles an hour. And now the extended forecast. Sunday, sunny. Highs in the upper 90s. South winds 5 to 10 miles an hour. Heat index values up to 105. Sunday night, clear. Lows in the upper 70s. Monday, sunny, hot with highs around 100. Monday night, clear. Lows in the upper 70s. Tuesday, sunny, hot with highs 100 to 105. Heat index values up to 105. Tuesday night, clear. Lows in the upper 70s. Wednesday, sunny, hot with highs 100 to 105. Heat index values up to 110 in the afternoon. Wednesday night, mostly clear. Lows around 80. Thursday, sunny, hot with highs 100 to 105. Heat index values up to 110 in the afternoon. The forecast key messages for North and Central Texas. Isolated thunderstorms, 15 to 20% chance, are possible today primarily north of I-20. Drier and hotter conditions are expected this weekend into next week with temperatures returning into the 90s and lower 100s. The spotter information statement for North and Central Texas. Spotter activation is not expected at this time. The ultraviolet index forecast for July 18th is 11, or extreme. The current time is 1:47 p.m. Central Daylight Time. 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The following reports of weather temperature and wind were made at 1 p.m. DFW Airport, partly sunny, 88, dew point 71, relative humidity 57%, wind south at 12, pressure 30.11 inches and falling. Fort Worth Meacham, cloudy, 90, south at 13, gusting to 18. Dallas Love Field, partly sunny, 89, south at 10. Arlington, partly sunny, 87, south at 9. Denton, mostly sunny, 89, south at 14, gusting to 22. Mineral Wells, partly sunny, 88, south at 12, gusting to 23. Elsewhere around the region, Wichita Falls, mostly sunny, 85, southwest at 12. Abilene, cloudy, 76, south at 12.
Waco, partly sunny, 90, south at 16. Tyler, sunny, 89, south at 9. Once again at 1 p.m., DFW Airport, partly sunny, 88, south at 12. Now let's check on your local forecast for the Dallas-Fort Worth Metroplex. This afternoon, partly sunny. Highs in the lower 90s. South winds 10 to 15 miles an hour. Tonight, partly cloudy. Lows in the mid-70s. South winds 5 to 10 miles an hour. Saturday, mostly sunny. Highs in the mid-90s. South winds 5 to 10 miles an hour. Saturday night, mostly clear. Lows in the mid-70s. South winds 5 to 10 miles an hour. And now the extended forecast. Sunday, sunny. Highs in the upper 90s. South winds 5 to 10 miles an hour. Heat index values up to 105. Sunday night, clear. Lows in the upper 70s. Monday, sunny, hot with highs around 100. Monday night, clear. Lows in the upper 70s. Tuesday, sunny, hot with highs 100 to 105. Heat index values up to 105. Tuesday night, clear. Lows in the upper 70s. Wednesday, sunny, hot with highs 100 to 105. Heat index values up to 110 in the afternoon. Wednesday night, mostly clear. Lows around 80. Thursday, sunny, hot with highs 100 to 105. Heat index values up to 110 in the afternoon. The forecast key messages for North and Central Texas. Isolated thunderstorms, 15 to 20% chance, are possible today primarily north of I-20. Drier and hotter conditions are expected this weekend into next week with temperatures returning into the 90s and lower 100s. The spotter information statement for North and Central Texas. Spotter activation is not expected at this time. The ultraviolet index forecast for July 18th is 11, or extreme. The current time is 1:50 p.m. Central Daylight Time. 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The following reports of weather temperature and wind were made at 1 p.m. DFW Airport, partly sunny, 88, dew point 71, relative humidity 57%, wind south at 12, pressure 30.11 inches and falling. Fort Worth Meacham, cloudy, 90, south at 13, gusting to 18. Dallas Love Field, partly sunny, 89, south at 10. Arlington, partly sunny, 87, south at 9. Denton, mostly sunny, 89, south at 14, gusting to 22. Mineral Wells, partly sunny, 88, south at 12, gusting to 23. Elsewhere around the region, Wichita Falls, mostly sunny, 85, southwest at 12. Abilene, cloudy, 76, south at 12. Waco, partly sunny, 90, south at 16. Tyler, sunny, 89, south at 9. Once again at 1 p.m., DFW Airport, partly sunny, 88, south at 12. Now let's check on your local forecast for the Dallas-Fort Worth Metroplex. This afternoon, partly sunny. Highs in the lower 90s. South winds 10 to 15 miles an hour. Tonight, partly cloudy. Lows in the mid-70s. South winds 5 to 10 miles an hour. Saturday, mostly sunny. Highs in the mid-90s. South winds 5 to 10 miles an hour. Saturday night, mostly clear. Lows in the mid-70s. South winds 5 to 10 miles an hour. And now the extended forecast. Sunday, sunny. Highs in the upper 90s. South winds 5 to 10 miles an hour. Heat index values up to 105. Sunday night, clear. Lows in the upper 70s. Monday, sunny, hot with highs around 100. Monday night, clear. Lows in the upper 70s.
Tuesday, sunny, hot with highs 100 to 105. Heat index values up to 105. Tuesday night, clear. Lows in the upper 70s. Wednesday, sunny, hot with highs 100 to 105. Heat index values up to 110 in the afternoon. Wednesday night, mostly clear. Lows around 80. Thursday, sunny, hot with highs 100 to 105. Heat index values up to 110 in the afternoon. The forecast key messages for North and Central Texas. Isolated thunderstorms, 15 to 20% chance, are possible today primarily north of I-20. Drier and hotter conditions are expected this weekend into next week with temperatures returning into the 90s and lower 100s. The spotter information statement for North and Central Texas. Spotter activation is not expected at this time. The ultraviolet index forecast for July 18th is 11, or extreme. The current time is 1:54 p.m. Central Daylight Time. 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Serving the Dallas-Fort Worth listening area. The following reports of weather temperature and wind were made at 1 p.m. DFW Airport, partly sunny, 88, dew point 71, relative humidity 57%, wind south at 12, pressure 30.11 inches and falling. Fort Worth Meacham, cloudy, 90, south at 13, gusting to 18. Dallas Love Field, partly sunny, 89, south at 10. Arlington, partly sunny, 87, south at 9. Denton, mostly sunny, 89, south at 14, gusting to 22. Mineral Wells, partly sunny, 88, south at 12, gusting to 23. Elsewhere around the region, Wichita Falls, mostly sunny, 85, southwest at 12. Abilene, cloudy, 76, south at 12. Waco, partly sunny, 90, south at 16. Tyler, sunny, 89, south at 9. Once again at 1 p.m., DFW Airport, partly sunny, 88, south at 12. Now let's check on your local forecast for the Dallas-Fort Worth Metroplex. This afternoon, partly sunny. Highs in the lower 90s. South winds 10 to 15 miles an hour. Tonight, partly cloudy. Lows in the mid-70s. South winds 5 to 10 miles an hour. Saturday, mostly sunny. Highs in the mid-90s. South winds 5 to 10 miles an hour. Saturday night, mostly clear. Lows in the mid-70s. South winds 5 to 10 miles an hour. And now the extended forecast. Sunday, sunny. Highs in the upper 90s. South winds 5 to 10 miles an hour. Heat index values up to 105. Sunday night, clear. Lows in the upper 70s. Monday, sunny, hot with highs around 100. Monday night, clear. Lows in the upper 70s. Tuesday, sunny, hot with highs 100 to 105. Heat index values up to 105. Tuesday night, clear. Lows in the upper 70s. Wednesday, sunny, hot with highs 100 to 105. Heat index values up to 110 in the afternoon. Wednesday night, mostly clear. Lows around 80. Thursday, sunny, hot with highs 100 to 105. Heat index values up to 110 in the afternoon. The forecast key messages for North and Central Texas. Isolated thunderstorms, 15 to 20% chance, are possible today primarily north of I-20. Drier and hotter conditions are expected this weekend into next week with temperatures returning into the 90s and lower 100s. The spotter information statement for North and Central Texas. Spotter activation is not expected at this time. The ultraviolet index forecast for July 18th is 11, or extreme. The current time is 1:58 p.m. Central Daylight Time.
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The following reports of weather temperature and wind were made at 1 p.m. DFW Airport, partly sunny, 88, dew point 71, relative humidity 57%, wind south at 12, pressure 30.11 inches and falling. Fort Worth Meacham, cloudy, 90, south at 13, gusting to 18. Dallas Love Field, partly sunny, 89, south at 10. Arlington, partly sunny, 87, south at 9. Denton, mostly sunny, 89, south at 14, gusting to 22. Mineral Wells, partly sunny, 88, south at 12, gusting to 23. Elsewhere around the region, Wichita Falls, mostly sunny, 85, southwest at 12. Abilene, cloudy, 76, south at 12. Waco, partly sunny, 90, south at 16. Tyler, sunny, 89, south at 9. Once again at 1 p.m., DFW Airport, partly sunny, 88, south at 12. Now let's check on your local forecast for the Dallas-Fort Worth Metroplex. This afternoon, partly sunny. Highs in the lower 90s. South winds 10 to 15 miles an hour. Tonight, partly cloudy. Lows in the mid-70s. South winds 5 to 10 miles an hour. Saturday, mostly sunny. Highs in the mid-90s. South winds 5 to 10 miles an hour. Saturday night, mostly clear. Lows in the mid-70s. South winds 5 to 10 miles an hour. And now the extended forecast. Sunday, sunny. Highs in the upper 90s. South winds 5 to 10 miles an hour. Heat index values up to 105. Sunday night, clear. Lows in the upper 70s. Monday, sunny, hot with highs around 100. Monday night, clear. Lows in the upper 70s. Tuesday, sunny, hot with highs 100 to 105. Heat index values up to 105. Tuesday night, clear. Lows in the upper 70s. Wednesday, sunny, hot with highs 100 to 105. Heat index values up to 110 in the afternoon. Wednesday night, mostly clear. Lows around 80. Thursday, sunny, hot with highs 100 to 105. Heat index values up to 110 in the afternoon. The forecast key messages for North and Central Texas. Isolated thunderstorms, 15 to 20% chance, are possible today primarily north of I-20. Drier and hotter conditions are expected this weekend into next week with temperatures returning into the 90s and lower 100s. The spotter information statement for North and Central Texas. Spotter activation is not expected at this time. The ultraviolet index forecast for July 18th is 11, or extreme. The current time is 2:01 p.m. Central Daylight Time. 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The following reports of weather temperature and wind were made at 2 p.m. DFW Airport, partly sunny, 90, dew point 70, relative humidity 51%, wind south at 15, gusting to 28, pressure 30.09 inches and falling. Fort Worth Meacham, partly sunny, 91, south at 14, gusting to 24. Dallas Love Field, partly sunny, 92, south at 10, gusting to 20. Arlington, partly sunny, 90, southeast at 13, gusting to 23. Denton, cloudy, 90, south at 17, gusting to 23. Mineral Wells, mostly sunny, 90, south at 17, gusting to 28. Elsewhere around the region, Wichita Falls, partly sunny, 85, south at 8. Abilene, light rain, 76, south at 12, gusting to 23. Waco, mostly sunny, 92, south at 17, gusting to 24.
Tyler, mostly sunny, 90, south at 8. Once again at 2 p.m., DFW Airport, partly sunny, 90, south at 15, gusting to 28. The following reports of weather temperature and wind were made at 2 p.m. DFW Airport, partly sunny, 90, dew point 70, relative humidity 51%, wind south at 15, gusting to 28, pressure 30.09 inches and falling. Fort Worth Meacham, partly sunny, 91, south at 14, gusting to 24. Dallas Love Field, partly sunny, 92, south at 10, gusting to 20. Arlington, partly sunny, 90, southeast at 13, gusting to 23. Denton, cloudy, 90, south at 17, gusting to 20.

south at 15, gusting to 28. Now let's check on your local forecast for the Dallas-Fort Worth Metroplex. This afternoon, partly sunny. Highs in the lower 90s. South winds 10 to 15 miles an hour. Tonight, partly cloudy. Lows in the mid-70s. South winds 5 to 10 miles an hour. Saturday, mostly sunny. Highs in the mid-90s. South winds 5 to 10 miles an hour. Saturday night, mostly clear. Lows in the mid-70s. South winds 5 to 10 miles an hour. And now the extended forecast. Sunday, sunny. Highs in the upper 90s. South winds 5 to 10 miles an hour. Heat index values up to 105. Sunday night, clear. Lows in the upper 70s. Monday, sunny, hot with highs around 100. Monday night, clear. Lows in the upper 70s. Tuesday, sunny, hot with highs 100 to 105. Heat index values up to 105. Tuesday night, clear. Lows in the upper 70s. Wednesday, sunny, hot with highs 100 to 105. Heat index values up to 110 in the afternoon. Wednesday night, mostly clear. Lows around 80. Thursday, sunny, hot with highs 100 to 105. Heat index values up to 110 in the afternoon. The forecast key messages for North and Central Texas. Isolated thunderstorms, 15 to 20% chance, are possible today primarily north of I-20. Drier and hotter conditions are expected this weekend into next week with temperatures returning into the 90s and lower 100s. The spotter information statement for North and Central Texas. Spotter activation is not expected at this time. The ultraviolet index forecast for July 18th is 11, or extreme. The current time is 2:10 p.m. Central Daylight Time. 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The following reports of weather temperature and wind were made at 2 p.m. DFW Airport, partly sunny, 90, dew point 70, relative humidity 51%, wind south at 15, gusting to 28, pressure 30.09 inches and falling. Fort Worth Meacham, partly sunny, 91, south at 14, gusting to 24. Dallas Love Field, partly sunny, 92, south at 10, gusting to 20. Arlington, partly sunny, 90, southeast at 13, gusting to 23. Denton, cloudy, 90, south at 17, gusting to 23. Mineral Wells, mostly sunny, 90, south at 17, gusting to 28. Elsewhere around the region, Wichita Falls, partly sunny, 85, south at 8. Abilene, light rain, 76, south at 12, gusting to 23. Waco, mostly sunny, 92, south at 17, gusting to 24. Tyler, mostly sunny, 90, south at 8. Once again at 2 p.m., DFW Airport, partly sunny, 90, south at 15, gusting to 28. Now let's check on your local forecast for the Dallas-Fort Worth Metroplex. This afternoon, partly sunny. Highs in the lower 90s. South winds 10 to 15 miles an hour. Tonight, partly cloudy. Lows in the mid-70s. South winds 5 to 10 miles an hour. Saturday, mostly sunny. Highs in the mid-90s. South winds 5 to 10 miles an hour. Saturday night, mostly clear. Lows in the mid-70s. South winds 5 to 10 miles an hour. And now the extended forecast. Sunday, sunny. Highs in the upper 90s. South winds 5 to 10 miles an hour. Heat index values up to 105. Sunday night, clear. Lows in the upper 70s. Monday, sunny, hot with highs around 100. Monday night, clear. Lows in the upper 70s. Tuesday, sunny, hot with highs 100 to 100.

lows in the mid-70s. South winds 5 to 10 miles an hour. And now the extended forecast. Sunday, sunny. Highs in the upper 90s. South winds 5 to 10 miles an hour. Heat index values up to 105. Sunday night, clear. Lows in the upper 70s. Monday, sunny, hot with highs around 100. Monday night, clear. Lows in the upper 70s. Tuesday, sunny, hot with highs 100 to 105. Heat index values up to 105. Tuesday night, clear. Lows in the upper 70s. Wednesday, sunny, hot with highs 100 to 105. Heat index values up to 110 in the afternoon. Wednesday night, mostly clear. Lows around 80. Thursday, sunny, hot with highs 100 to 105. Heat index values up to 110 in the afternoon. The forecast key messages for North and Central Texas. Isolated thunderstorms, 15 to 20% chance, are possible today primarily north of I-20. Drier and hotter conditions are expected this weekend into next week with temperatures returning into the 90s and lower 100s. The spotter information statement for North and Central Texas. Spotter activation is not expected at this time. The ultraviolet index forecast for July 18th is 11, or extreme. The current time is 2:26 p.m. Central Daylight Time. 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Serving the Dallas-Fort Worth listening area. The following reports of weather temperature and wind were made at 2 p.m. DFW Airport, partly sunny, 90, dew point 70, relative humidity 51%, wind south at 15, gusting to 28, pressure 30.09 inches and falling. Fort Worth Meacham, partly sunny, 91, south at 14, gusting to 24. Dallas Love Field, partly sunny, 92, south at 10, gusting to 20. Arlington, partly sunny, 90, southeast at 13, gusting to 23. Denton, cloudy, 90, south at 17, gusting to 23. Mineral Wells, mostly sunny, 90, south at 17, gusting to 28. Elsewhere around the region, Wichita Falls, partly sunny, 85, south at 8. Abilene, light rain, 76, south at 12, gusting to 23. Waco, mostly sunny, 92, south at 17, gusting to 24. Tyler, mostly sunny, 90, south at 8. Once again at 2 p.m., DFW Airport, partly sunny, 90, south at 15, gusting to 28. Now let's check on your local forecast for the Dallas-Fort Worth Metroplex. This afternoon, partly sunny. Highs in the lower 90s. South winds 10 to 15 miles an hour. Tonight, partly cloudy. Lows in the mid-70s. South winds 5 to 10 miles an hour. Saturday, mostly sunny. Highs in the mid-90s. South winds 5 to 10 miles an hour. Saturday night, mostly clear. Lows in the mid-70s. South winds 5 to 10 miles an hour. And now the extended forecast. Sunday, sunny. Highs in the upper 90s. South winds 5 to 10 miles an hour. Heat index values up to 105. Sunday night, clear. Lows in the upper 70s. Monday, sunny, hot with highs around 100. Monday night, clear. Lows in the upper 70s. Tuesday, sunny, hot with highs 100 to 105. Heat index values up to 105. Tuesday night, clear. Lows in the upper 70s. Wednesday, sunny, hot with highs 100 to 105. Heat index values up to 110 in the afternoon. Wednesday night, mostly clear. Lows around 80. Thursday, sunny, hot with highs 100 to 105. Heat index values up to 110 in the afternoon. The forecast key messages for

North and Central Texas. Isolated thunderstorms, 15 to 20% chance, are possible today primarily north of I-20. Drier and hotter conditions are expected this weekend into next week with temperatures returning into the 90s and lower 100s. The spotter information statement for North and Central Texas. Spotter activation is not expected at this time. The ultraviolet index forecast for July 18th is 11, or extreme. The current time is 2:29 p.m. Central Daylight Time. 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Serving the Dallas-Fort Worth listening area. The following reports of weather temperature and wind were made at 2 p.m. DFW Airport, partly sunny, 90, dew point 70, relative humidity 51%, wind south at 15, gusting to 28, pressure 30.09 inches and falling. Fort Worth Meacham, partly sunny, 91, south at 14, gusting to 24. Dallas Love Field, partly sunny, 92, south at 10, gusting to 20. Arlington, partly sunny, 90, southeast at 13, gusting to 23. Denton, cloudy, 90, south at 17, gusting to 23. Mineral Wells, mostly sunny, 90, south at 17, gusting to 28. Elsewhere around the region, Wichita Falls, partly sunny, 85, south at 8. Abilene, light rain, 76, south at 12, gusting to 23. Waco, mostly sunny, 92, south at 17, gusting to 24. Tyler, mostly sunny, 90, south at 8. Once again at 2 p.m., DFW Airport, partly sunny, 90, south at 15, gusting to 28. Now let's check on your local forecast for the Dallas-Fort Worth Metroplex. This afternoon, partly sunny. Highs in the lower 90s. South winds 10 to 15 miles an hour. Tonight, partly cloudy. Lows in the mid-70s. South winds 5 to 10 miles an hour. Saturday, mostly sunny. Highs in the mid-90s. South winds 5 to 10 miles an hour. Saturday night, mostly clear. Lows in the mid-70s. South winds 5 to 10 miles an hour. And now the extended forecast. Sunday, sunny. Highs in the upper 90s. South winds 5 to 10 miles an hour. Heat index values up to 105. Sunday night, clear. Lows in the upper 70s. Monday, sunny, hot with highs around 100. Monday night, clear. Lows in the upper 70s. Tuesday, sunny, hot with highs 100 to 105.

90, dew point 70, relative humidity 51%, wind south at 15, gusting to 28, pressure 30.09 inches and falling. Fort Worth, Meacham, partly sunny, 91, south at 14, gusting to 24. Dallas Love Field, partly sunny, 92, south at 10, gusting to 20. Arlington, partly sunny, 90, southeast at 13, gusting to 23. Denton, cloudy, 90, south at 17, gusting to 23. Mineral Wells, mostly sunny, 90, south at 17, gusting to 28. Elsewhere around the region, Wichita Falls, partly sunny, 85, south at 8. Abilene, light rain, 76, south at 12, gusting to 23. Waco, mostly sunny, 92, south at 17, gusting to 24. Tyler, mostly sunny, 90, south at 8. Once again at 2 p.m., DFW Airport, partly sunny, 90, south at 15, gusting to 28. Now let's check on your local forecast for the Dallas-Fort Worth Metroplex. This afternoon, partly sunny. Highs in the lower 90s. South winds 10 to 15 miles an hour. Tonight, partly cloudy. Lows in the mid-70s. South winds 5 to 10 miles an hour. Saturday, mostly sunny. Highs in the mid-90s. South winds 5 to 10 miles an hour. Saturday night, mostly clear. Lows in the mid-70s. South winds 5 to 10 miles an hour. And now the extended forecast. Sunday, sunny. Highs in the upper 90s. South winds 5 to 10 miles an hour. Heat index values up to 105. Sunday night, clear. Lows in the upper 70s. Monday, sunny, hot with highs around 100. Monday night, clear. Lows in the upper 70s. Tuesday, sunny, hot with highs 100 to 105. Heat index values up to 105. Tuesday night, clear. Lows in the upper 70s. Wednesday, sunny, hot with highs 100 to 105. Heat index values up to 110 in the afternoon. Wednesday night, mostly clear. Lows around 80. Thursday, sunny, hot with highs 100 to 105. Heat index values up to 110 in the afternoon. The forecast key messages for North and Central Texas. Isolated thunderstorms, 15 to 20% chance, are possible today primarily north of I-20. Drier and hotter conditions are expected this weekend into next week with temperatures returning into the 90s and lower 100s. The spotter information statement for North and Central Texas. Spotter activation is not expected at this time. The ultraviolet index forecast for July 18th is 11, or extreme. The current time is 2:37 p.m. Central Daylight Time. 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The following reports of weather temperature and wind were made at 2 p.m. DFW Airport, partly sunny, 90, dew point 70, relative humidity 51%, wind south at 15, gusting to 28, pressure 30.09 inches and falling. Fort Worth, Meacham, partly sunny, 91, south at 14, gusting to 24. Dallas Love Field, partly sunny, 92, south at 10, gusting to 20. Arlington, partly sunny, 90, southeast at 13, gusting to 23. Denton, cloudy, 90, south at 17, gusting to 23. Mineral Wells, mostly sunny, 90, south at 17, gusting to 28. Elsewhere around the region, Wichita Falls, partly sunny, 85, south at 8. Abilene, light rain, 76, south at 12, gusting to 23. Waco, mostly sunny, 92, south at 17, gusting to 24. Tyler, mostly sunny, 90, south at 8. Once again at 2 p.m., DFW Airport, partly sunny, 90, south at 15.

Testing to 28. Now let's check on your local forecast for the Dallas-Fort Worth Metroplex. This afternoon, partly sunny. Highs in the lower 90s. South winds 10 to 15 miles an hour. Tonight, partly cloudy. Lows in the mid-70s. South winds 5 to 10 miles an hour. Saturday, mostly sunny. Highs in the mid-90s. South winds 5 to 10 miles an hour. Saturday night, mostly clear. Lows in the mid-70s. South winds 5 to 10 miles an hour. And now the extended forecast. Sunday, sunny. Highs in the upper 90s. South winds 5 to 10 miles an hour. Heat index values up to 105. Sunday night, clear. Lows in the upper 70s. Monday, sunny, hot with highs around 100. Monday night, clear. Lows in the upper 70s. Tuesday, sunny, hot with highs 100 to 105. Heat index values up to 105. Tuesday night, clear. Lows in the upper 70s. Wednesday, sunny, hot with highs 100 to 105. Heat index values up to 110 in the afternoon. Wednesday night, mostly clear. Lows around 80. Thursday, sunny, hot with highs 100 to 105. Heat index values up to 110 in the afternoon. The forecast key messages for North and Central Texas. Isolated thunderstorms, 15 to 20% chance, are possible today primarily north of I-20. Drier and hotter conditions are expected this weekend into next week with temperatures returning into the 90s and lower 100s. The spotter information statement for North and Central Texas. Spotter activation is not expected at this time. The ultraviolet index forecast for July 18th is 11, or extreme. The current time is 2:41 p.m. Central Daylight Time. 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The following reports of weather temperature and wind were made at 2 p.m. DFW Airport, partly sunny, 90, dew point 70, relative humidity 51%, wind south at 15, gusting to 28, pressure 30.09 inches and falling. Fort Worth Meacham, partly sunny, 91, south at 14, gusting to 24. Dallas Love Field, partly sunny, 92, south at 10, gusting to 20. Arlington, partly sunny, 90, southeast at 13, gusting to 23. Denton, cloudy, 90, south at 17, gusting to 23. Mineral Wells, mostly sunny, 90, south at 17, gusting to 28. Elsewhere around the region, Wichita Falls, partly sunny, 85, south at 8. Abilene, light rain, 76, south at 12, gusting to 23. Waco, mostly sunny, 92, south at 17, gusting to 24. Tyler, mostly sunny, 90, south at 8. Once again at 2 p.m., DFW Airport, partly sunny, 90, south at 15, gusting to 28. Now let's check on your local forecast for the Dallas-Fort Worth Metroplex. This afternoon, partly sunny. Highs in the lower 90s. South winds 10 to 15 miles an hour. Tonight, partly cloudy. Lows in the mid-70s. South winds 5 to 10 miles an hour. Saturday, mostly sunny. Highs in the mid-90s. South winds 5 to 10 miles an hour. Saturday night, mostly clear. Lows in the mid-70s. South winds 5 to 10 miles an hour. And now the extended forecast. Sunday, sunny. Highs in the upper 90s. South winds 5 to 10 miles an hour. Heat index values up to 105. Sunday night, clear. Lows in the upper 70s. Monday, sunny, hot with highs around 100. Monday night, clear. Lows in the upper 70s. Tuesday, sunny, hot with highs 100 to 105.
Heat index values up to 105. Tuesday night, clear. Lows in the upper 70s. Wednesday, sunny, hot with highs 100 to 105. Heat index values up to 110 in the afternoon. Wednesday night, mostly clear. Lows around 80. Thursday, sunny, hot with highs 100 to 105. Heat index values up to 110 in the afternoon. The forecast key messages for North and Central Texas. Isolated thunderstorms, 15 to 20% chance, are possible today primarily north of I-20. Drier and hotter conditions are expected this weekend into next week with temperatures returning into the 90s and lower 100s. The spotter information statement for North and Central Texas. Spotter activation is not expected at this time. The ultraviolet index forecast for July 18th is 11, or extreme. The current time is 2:45 p.m. Central Daylight Time. 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The following reports of weather temperature and wind were made at 2 p.m. DFW Airport, partly sunny, 90, dew point 70, relative humidity 51%, wind south at 15, gusting to 28, pressure 30.09 inches and falling. Fort Worth Meacham, partly sunny, 91, south at 14, gusting to 24. Dallas Love Field, partly sunny, 92, south at 10, gusting to 20. Arlington, partly sunny, 90, southeast at 13, gusting to 23. Denton, cloudy, 90, south at 17, gusting to 23. Mineral Wells, mostly sunny, 90, south at 17, gusting to 28. Elsewhere around the region, Wichita Falls, partly sunny, 85, south at 8. Abilene, light rain, 76, south at 12, gusting to 23. Waco, mostly sunny, 92, south at 17, gusting to 24. Tyler, mostly sunny, 90, south at 8. Once again at 2 p.m., DFW Airport, partly sunny, 90, south at 15, gusting to 28. Now let's check on your local forecast for the Dallas-Fort Worth Metroplex. This afternoon, partly sunny. Highs in the lower 90s. South winds 10 to 15 miles an hour. Tonight, partly cloudy. Lows in the mid-70s. South winds 5 to 10 miles an hour. Saturday, mostly sunny. Highs in the mid-90s. South winds 5 to 10 miles an hour. Saturday night, mostly clear. Lows in the mid-70s. South winds 5 to 10 miles an hour. And now the extended forecast. Sunday, sunny. Highs in the upper 90s. South winds 5 to 10 miles an hour. Heat index values up to 105. Sunday night, clear. Lows in the upper 70s. Monday, sunny, hot with highs around 100. Monday night, clear. Lows in the upper 70s. Tuesday, sunny, hot with highs 100 to 105. Heat index values up to 105. Tuesday night, clear. Lows in the upper 70s. Wednesday, sunny, hot with highs 100 to 105. Heat index values up to 110 in the afternoon. Wednesday night, mostly clear. Lows around 80. Thursday, sunny, hot with highs 100 to 105. Heat index values up to 110 in the afternoon. The forecast key messages for North and Central Texas. Isolated thunderstorms, 15 to 20% chance, are possible today primarily north of I-20. Drier and hotter conditions are expected this weekend into next week with temperatures returning into the 90s and lower 100s. The spotter information statement for North and Central Texas. Spotter activation is not expected at this time. The ultraviolet index forecast for July 18th is 11, or extreme. The current time is 2:49 p.m. Central Daylight Time.
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The following reports of weather temperature and wind were made at 2 p.m. DFW Airport, partly sunny, 90, dew point 70, relative humidity 51%, wind south at 15, gusting to 28, pressure 30.09 inches and falling. Fort Worth Meacham, partly sunny, 91, south at 14, gusting to 24. Dallas Love Field, partly sunny, 92, south at 10, gusting to 20. Arlington, partly sunny, 90, southeast at 13, gusting to 23. Denton, cloudy, 90, south at 17, gusting to 23. Mineral Wells, mostly sunny, 90, south at 17, gusting to 28. Elsewhere around the region, Wichita Falls, partly sunny, 85, south at 8. Abilene, light rain, 76, south at 12, gusting to 23. Waco, mostly sunny, 92, south at 17, gusting to 24. Tyler, mostly sunny, 90, south at 8. Once again at 2 p.m., DFW Airport, partly sunny, 90, south at 15, gusting to 28. Now let's check on your local forecast for the Dallas-Fort Worth Metroplex. This afternoon, partly sunny. Highs in the lower 90s. South winds 10 to 15 miles an hour. Tonight, partly cloudy. Lows in the mid-70s. South winds 5 to 10 miles an hour. Saturday, mostly sunny. Highs in the mid-90s. South winds 5 to 10 miles an hour. Saturday night, mostly clear. Lows in the mid-70s. South winds 5 to 10 miles an hour. And now the extended forecast. Sunday, sunny. Highs in the upper 90s. South winds 5 to 10 miles an hour. Heat index values up to 105. Sunday night, clear. Lows in the upper 70s. Monday, sunny, hot with highs around 100. Monday night, clear. Lows in the upper 70s. Tuesday, sunny, hot with highs 100 to 105. Heat index values up to 105. Tuesday night, clear. Lows in the upper 70s. Wednesday, sunny, hot with highs 100 to 105. Heat index values up to 110 in the afternoon. Wednesday night, mostly clear. Lows around 80. Thursday, sunny, hot with highs 100 to 105. Heat index values up to 110 in the afternoon. The forecast key messages for North and Central Texas. Isolated thunderstorms, 15 to 20% chance, are possible today primarily north of I-20. Drier and hotter conditions are expected this weekend into next week with temperatures returning into the 90s and lower 100s. The spotter information statement for Central Texas. Spotter activation is not expected at this time. The ultraviolet index forecast for July 18th is 11, or extreme. The current time is 2:52 p.m. Central Daylight Time. 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The following reports of weather temperature and wind were made at 2 p.m. DFW Airport, partly sunny, 90, dew point 70, relative humidity 51%, wind south at 15, gusting to 28, pressure 30.09 inches and falling. Fort Worth Meacham, partly sunny, 91, south at 14, gusting to 24. Dallas Love Field, partly sunny, 92, south at 10, gusting to 20. Arlington, partly sunny, 90, southeast at 13, gusting to 23. Denton, cloudy, 90, south at 17, gusting to 23. Mineral Wells, mostly sunny, 90, south at 17, gusting to 28. Elsewhere around the region, Wichita Falls, partly sunny, 85, south at 8. Abilene, light rain, 76, south at 12.
gusting to 23. Waco, mostly sunny, 92, south at 17, gusting to 24. Tyler, mostly sunny, 90, south at 8. Once again at 2 p.m., DFW Airport, partly sunny, 90, south at 15, gusting to 28. Now let's check on your local forecast for the Dallas-Fort Worth Metroplex. This afternoon, partly sunny. Highs in the lower 90s. South winds 10 to 15 miles an hour. Tonight, partly cloudy. Lows in the mid-70s. South winds 5 to 10 miles an hour. Saturday, mostly sunny. Highs in the mid-90s. South winds 5 to 10 miles an hour. Saturday night, mostly clear. Lows in the mid-70s. South winds 5 to 10 miles an hour. And now the extended forecast. Sunday, sunny. Highs in the upper 90s. South winds 5 to 10 miles an hour. Heat index values up to 105. Sunday night, clear. Lows in the upper 70s. Monday, sunny, hot with highs around 100. Monday night, clear. Lows in the upper 70s. Tuesday, sunny, hot with highs 100 to 105. Heat index values up to 105. Tuesday night, clear. Lows in the upper 70s. Wednesday, sunny, hot with highs 100 to 105. Heat index values up to 110 in the afternoon. Wednesday night, mostly clear. Lows around 80. Thursday, sunny, hot with highs 100 to 105. Heat index values up to 110 in the afternoon. The forecast key messages for North and Central Texas. Isolated thunderstorms, 15 to 20% chance, are possible today primarily north of I-20. Drier and hotter conditions are expected this weekend into next week with temperatures returning into the 90s and lower 100s. The spotter information statement for North and Central Texas. Spotter activation is not expected at this time. The ultraviolet index forecast for July 18th is 11, or extreme. The current time is 2:56 p.m. Central Daylight Time. 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The following reports of weather temperature and wind were made at 2 p.m. DFW Airport, partly sunny, 90, dew point 70, relative humidity 51%, wind south at 15, gusting to 28, pressure 30.09 inches and falling. Fort Worth Meacham, partly sunny, 91, south at 14, gusting to 24. Dallas Love Field, partly sunny, 92, south at 10, gusting to 20. Arlington, partly sunny, 90, southeast at 13, gusting to 23. Denton, cloudy, 90, south at 17, gusting to 23. Mineral Wells, mostly sunny, 90, south at 17, gusting to 28. Elsewhere around the region, Wichita Falls, partly sunny, 85, south at 8. Abilene, light rain, 76, south at 12, gusting to 23. Waco, mostly sunny, 92, south at 17, gusting to 24. Tyler, mostly sunny, 90, south at 8. Once again at 2 p.m., DFW Airport, partly sunny, 90, south at 15, gusting to 28. Now let's check on your local forecast for the Dallas-Fort Worth Metroplex. This afternoon, partly sunny. Highs in the lower 90s. South winds 10 to 15 miles an hour. Tonight, partly cloudy. Lows in the mid-70s. South winds 5 to 10 miles an hour. Saturday, mostly sunny. Highs in the mid-90s. South winds 5 to 10 miles an hour. Saturday night, mostly clear. Lows in the mid-70s. South winds 5 to 10 miles an hour. And now the extended forecast. Sunday, sunny. Highs in the upper 90s. South winds 5 to 10 miles an hour.
heat index values up to 105. Sunday night, clear. Lows in the upper 70s. Monday, sunny, hot with highs around 100. Monday night, clear. Lows in the upper 70s. Tuesday, sunny, hot with highs 100 to 105. Heat index values up to 105. Tuesday night, clear. Lows in the upper 70s. Wednesday, sunny, hot with highs 100 to 105. Heat index values up to 110 in the afternoon. Wednesday night, mostly clear. Lows around 80. Thursday, sunny, hot with highs 100 to 105. Heat index values up to 110 in the afternoon. The forecast key messages for North and Central Texas. Isolated thunderstorms, 15 to 20% chance, are possible today primarily north of I-20. Drier and hotter conditions are expected this weekend into next week with temperatures returning into the 90s and lower 100s. The spotter information statement for North and Central Texas. Spotter activation is not expected at this time. The ultraviolet index forecast for July 18th is 11, or extreme. The current time is 3 p.m. Central Daylight Time. 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The following reports of weather temperature and wind were made at 2 p.m. DFW Airport, partly sunny, 90, dew point 70, relative humidity 51%, wind south at 15, gusting to 28, pressure 30.09 inches and falling. Fort Worth Meacham, partly sunny, 91, south at 14, gusting to 24. Dallas Love Field, partly sunny, 92, south at 10, gusting to 20. Arlington, partly sunny, 90, southeast at 13, gusting to 23. Denton, cloudy, 90, south at 17, gusting to 23. Mineral Wells, mostly sunny, 90, south at 17, gusting to 28. Elsewhere around the region, Wichita Falls, partly sunny, 85, south at 8. Abilene, light rain, 76, south at 12, gusting to 23. Waco, mostly sunny, 92, south at 17, gusting to 24. Tyler, mostly sunny, 90, south at 8. Once again at 2 p.m., DFW Airport, partly sunny, 90, south at 15, gusting to 28. The following reports of weather temperature and wind were made at 3 p.m. DFW Airport, partly sunny, 91, dew point 69, relative humidity 48%, wind south at 10, gusting to 25, pressure 30.09 inches and steady. Fort Worth Meacham, mostly sunny, 93, south at 17. Dallas Love Field, partly sunny, 92, south at 8, gusting to 18. Arlington, mostly sunny, 92, south at 12, gusting to 20. Denton, partly sunny, 91, south at 15, gusting to 24. Mineral Wells, mostly sunny, 92, south at 18, gusting to 28. Elsewhere around the region, Wichita Falls, partly sunny, 87, south at 9. Abilene, partly sunny, 79, south at 10. Waco, mostly sunny, 92, south at 14. Tyler, mostly sunny, 91, variable at 5. Once again at 3 p.m., DFW Airport, partly sunny, 91, south at 10, gusting to 25. Now let's check on your local forecast for the Dallas-Fort Worth Metroplex. This afternoon, partly sunny. Highs in the lower 90s. South winds 10 to 15 miles an hour. Tonight, partly cloudy. Lows in the mid-70s. South winds 5 to 10 miles an hour. Saturday, mostly sunny. Highs in the mid-90s. South winds 5 to 10 miles an hour. Saturday night, mostly clear. Lows in the mid-70s. South winds 5 to 10 miles an hour. And now the extended forecast. Sunday, sunny.
highs in the upper 90s. South winds 5 to 10 miles an hour. Heat index values up to 105. Sunday night, clear. Lows in the upper 70s. Monday, sunny, hot with highs around 100. Monday night, clear. Lows in the upper 70s. Tuesday, sunny, hot with highs 100 to 105. Heat index values up to 105. Tuesday night, clear. Lows in the upper 70s. Wednesday, sunny, hot with highs 100 to 105. Heat index values up to 110 in the afternoon. Wednesday night, mostly clear. Lows around 80. Thursday, sunny, hot with highs 100 to 105. Heat index values up to 110 in the afternoon. The forecast key messages for North and Central Texas. Isolated thunderstorms, 15 to 20% chance, are possible today primarily north of I-20. Drier and hotter conditions are expected this weekend into next week with temperatures returning into the 90s and lower 100s. The spotter information statement for North and Central Texas. Spotter activation is not expected at this time. The ultraviolet index forecast for July 18th is 11, or extreme. The current time is 3:05 p.m. Central Daylight Time. 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The following reports of weather temperature and wind were made at 3 p.m. DFW Airport, partly sunny, 91, dew point 69, relative humidity 48%, wind south at 10, gusting to 25, pressure 30.09 inches and steady. Fort Worth Meacham, mostly sunny, 93, south at 17. Dallas Love Field, partly sunny, 92, south at 8, gusting to 18. Arlington, mostly sunny, 92, south at 12, gusting to 20. Denton, partly sunny, 91, south at 15, gusting to 24. Mineral Wells, mostly sunny, 92, south at 18, gusting to 28. Elsewhere around the region, Wichita Falls, partly sunny, 87, south at 9. Abilene, partly sunny, 79, south at 10. Waco, mostly sunny, 92, south at 14. Tyler, mostly sunny, 91, variable at 5. Once again at 3 p.m., DFW Airport, partly sunny, 91, south at 10, gusting to 25. Now let's check on your local forecast for the Dallas-Fort Worth Metroplex. This afternoon, partly sunny. Highs in the lower 90s. South winds 10 to 15 miles an hour. Tonight, partly cloudy. Lows in the mid-70s. South winds 5 to 10 miles an hour. Saturday, mostly sunny. Highs in the mid-90s. South winds 5 to 10 miles an hour. Saturday night, mostly clear. Lows in the mid-70s. South winds 5 to 10 miles an hour. And now the extended forecast. Sunday, sunny. Highs in the upper 90s. South winds 5 to 10 miles an hour. Heat index values up to 105. Sunday night, clear. Lows in the upper 70s. Monday, sunny, hot with highs around 100. Monday night, clear. Lows in the upper 70s. Tuesday, sunny, hot with highs 100 to 105. Heat index values up to 105. Tuesday night, clear. Lows in the upper 70s. Wednesday, sunny, hot with highs 100 to 105. Heat index values up to 110 in the afternoon. Wednesday night, mostly clear. Lows around 80. Thursday, sunny, hot with highs 100 to 105. Heat index values up to 110 in the afternoon. The forecast key messages for North and Central Texas. Isolated thunderstorms, 15 to 20% chance, are possible today primarily north of I-20.
Drier and hotter conditions are expected this weekend into next week, with temperatures returning into the 90s and lower 100s. The spotter information statement for North and Central Texas. Spotter activation is not expected at this time. The ultraviolet index forecast for July 18th is 11, or extreme. The current time is 3:09 p.m. Central Daylight Time. 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Serving the Dallas-Fort Worth listening area. The following reports of weather temperature and wind were made at 3 p.m. DFW Airport, partly sunny, 91, dew point 69, relative humidity 48%, wind south at 10, gusting to 25, pressure 30.09 inches and steady. Fort Worth Meacham, mostly sunny, 93, south at 17. Dallas Love Field, partly sunny, 92, south at 8, gusting to 18. Arlington, mostly sunny, 92, south at 12, gusting to 20. Denton, partly sunny, 91, south at 15, gusting to 24. Mineral Wells, mostly sunny, 92, south at 18, gusting to 28. Elsewhere around the region, Wichita Falls, partly sunny, 87, south at 9. Abilene, partly sunny, 79, south at 10. Waco, mostly sunny, 92, south at 14. Tyler, mostly sunny, 91, variable at 5. Once again at 3 p.m., DFW Airport, partly sunny, 91, south at 10, gusting to 25. The following reports of weather temperature and wind were made at 3 p.m. DFW Airport, partly sunny, 91, dew point 69, relative humidity 48%, wind south at 10, gusting to 25, pressure 30.09 inches and steady. Fort Worth Meacham, mostly sunny, 93, south at 17. Dallas Love Field, partly sunny, 92, south at 8, gusting to 18. Arlington, mostly sunny, 92, south at 12, gusting to 20. Denton, partly sunny, 91, south at 15, gusting to 24. Mineral Wells, mostly sunny, 92, south at 18, gusting to 28. Elsewhere around the region, Wichita Falls, partly sunny, 87, south at 9. Abilene, cloudy, 79, south at 10. Waco, mostly sunny, 92, south at 14. Tyler, mostly sunny, 91, variable at 5. Once again at 3 p.m., DFW Airport, partly sunny, 91, south at 10, gusting to 25. Now let's check on your local forecast for the Dallas-Fort Worth Metroplex. This afternoon, partly sunny. Highs in the lower 90s. South winds 10 to 15 miles an hour. Tonight, partly cloudy. Lows in the mid-70s. South winds 5 to 10 miles an hour. Saturday, mostly sunny. Highs in the mid-90s. South winds 5 to 10 miles an hour. Saturday night, mostly clear. Lows in the mid-70s. South winds 5 to 10 miles an hour. And now the extended forecast. Sunday, sunny. Highs in the upper 90s. South winds 5 to 10 miles an hour. Heat index values up to 105. Sunday night, clear. Lows in the upper 70s. Monday, sunny, hot with highs around 100. Monday night, clear. Lows in the upper 70s. Tuesday, sunny, hot with highs 100 to 105. Heat index values up to 105. Tuesday night, clear. Lows in the upper 70s. Wednesday, sunny, hot with highs 100 to 105. Heat index values up to 110 in the afternoon. Wednesday night, mostly clear. Lows around 80. Thursday, sunny, hot with highs 100 to 105. Heat index values up to 110 in the afternoon. The forecast key messages for North and Central Texas. Isolated thunderstorms,
15 to 20% chance are possible today, primarily north of I-20. Drier and hotter conditions are expected this weekend into next week, with temperatures returning into the 90s and lower 100s. The spotter information statement for North and Central Texas. Spotter activation is not expected at this time. The ultraviolet index forecast for July 18th is 11, or extreme. The current time is 3:14 p.m. Central Daylight Time. 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Serving the Dallas-Fort Worth listening area. The following reports of weather temperature and wind were made at 3 p.m. DFW Airport, partly sunny, 91, dew point 69, relative humidity 48%, wind south at 10, gusting to 25, pressure 30.09 inches and steady. Fort Worth Meacham, mostly sunny, 93, south at 17. Dallas Love Field, partly sunny, 92, south at 8, gusting to 18. Arlington, mostly sunny, 92, south. At 12, gusting to 20. Benton, partly sunny, 91, south at 15, gusting to 24. Mineral Wells, mostly sunny, 92, south at 18, gusting to 28. Elsewhere around the region, Wichita Falls, partly sunny, 87, south at 9. Abilene, cloudy, 79, south at 10. Waco, mostly sunny, 92, south at 14. Tyler, mostly sunny, 91, variable at 5. Once again at 3 p.m., DFW Airport, partly sunny, 91, south at 10, gusting to 25. Now let's check on your local forecast for the Dallas-Fort Worth Metroplex. This afternoon, partly sunny. Highs in the lower 90s. South winds 10 to 15 miles an hour. Tonight, partly cloudy. Lows in the mid-70s. South winds 5 to 10 miles an hour. Saturday, mostly sunny. Highs in the mid-90s. South winds 5 to 10 miles an hour. Saturday night, mostly clear. Lows in the mid-70s. South winds 5 to 10 miles an hour. And now the extended forecast. Sunday, sunny. Highs in the upper 90s. South winds 5 to 10 miles an hour. Heat index values up to 105. Sunday night, clear. Lows in the upper 70s. Monday, sunny, hot with highs around 100. Monday night, clear. Lows in the upper 70s. Tuesday, sunny, hot with highs 100 to 105. Heat index values up to 105. Tuesday night, clear. Lows in the upper 70s. Wednesday, sunny, hot with highs 100 to 105. Heat index values up to 110 in the afternoon. Wednesday night, mostly clear. Lows around 80. Thursday, sunny, hot with highs 100 to 105. Heat index values up to 110 in the afternoon. The forecast key messages for North and Central Texas. Isolated thunderstorms, 15 to 20% chance, are possible today, primarily north of I-20. Drier and hotter conditions are expected this weekend into next week, with temperatures returning into the 90s and lower 100s. The spotter information statement for North and Central Texas. Spotter activation is not expected at this time. The ultraviolet index forecast for July 18th is 11, or extreme. The current time is 3:18 p.m. Central Daylight Time. 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The following reports of weather temperature and wind were made at 3 p.m. DFW Airport, partly sunny, 91, dew point 69, relative humidity 48%, wind south at 10, gusting to 25, pressure 30.09 inches and steady. Fort Worth Meacham, mostly sunny, 93, south at 17.
Dallas Love Field, partly sunny, 92, south at 8, gusting to 18. Arlington, mostly sunny, 92, south at 12, gusting to 20. Denton, partly sunny, 91, south at 15, gusting to 24. Mineral Wells, mostly sunny, 92, south at 18, gusting to 28. Elsewhere around the region, Wichita Falls, partly sunny, 87, south at 9. Abilene, cloudy, 79, south at 10. Waco, mostly sunny, 92, south at 14. Tyler, mostly sunny, 91, variable at 5. Once again at 3 p.m., DFW Airport, partly sunny, 91, south at 10, gusting to 25. Now let's check on your local forecast for the Dallas-Fort Worth Metroplex. This afternoon, partly sunny. Highs in the lower 90s. South winds 10 to 15 miles an hour. Tonight, partly cloudy. Lows in the mid-70s. South winds 5 to 10 miles an hour. Saturday, mostly sunny. Highs in the mid-90s. South winds 5 to 10 miles an hour. Saturday night, mostly clear. Lows in the mid-70s. South winds 5 to 10 miles an hour. And now the extended forecast. Sunday, sunny. Highs in the upper 90s. South winds 5 to 10 miles an hour. Heat index values up to 105. Sunday night, clear. Lows in the upper 70s. Monday, sunny, hot with highs around 100. Monday night, clear. Lows in the upper 70s. Tuesday, sunny, hot with highs 100 to 105. Heat index values up to 105. Tuesday night, clear. Lows in the upper 70s. Wednesday, sunny, hot with highs 100 to 105. Heat index values up to 110 in the afternoon. Wednesday night, mostly clear. Lows around 80. Thursday, sunny, hot with highs 100 to 105. Heat index values up to 110 in the afternoon. The forecast key messages for North and Central Texas. Isolated thunderstorms, 15 to 20% chance, are possible today primarily north of I-20. Drier and hotter conditions are expected this weekend into next week with temperatures returning into the 90s and lower 100s. The spotter information statement for North and Central Texas. Spotter activation is not expected at this time. The ultraviolet index forecast for July 18th is 11, or extreme. The current time is 3:21 p.m. Central Daylight Time. 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The following reports of weather temperature and wind were made at 3 p.m. DFW Airport, partly sunny, 91, dew point 69, relative humidity 48%, wind south at 10, gusting to 25, pressure 30.09 inches and steady. Fort Worth Meacham, mostly sunny, 93, south at 17. Dallas Love Field, partly sunny, 92, south at 8, gusting to 18. Arlington, mostly sunny, 92, south at 12, gusting to 20. Denton, partly sunny, 91, south at 15, gusting to 24. Mineral Wells, mostly sunny, 92, south at 18, gusting to 28. Elsewhere around the region, Wichita Falls, partly sunny, 87, south at 9. Abilene, cloudy, 79, south at 10. Waco, mostly sunny, 92, south at 14. Tyler, mostly sunny, 91, variable at 5. Once again at 3 p.m., DFW Airport, partly sunny, 91, south at 10, gusting to 25. Now let's check on your local forecast for the Dallas-Fort Worth Metroplex. This afternoon, partly sunny. Highs in the lower 90s. South winds 10 to 15 miles an hour. Tonight, partly cloudy. Lows in the mid-70s. South winds 5 to 10 miles an hour. Saturday, mostly sunny.
highs in the mid-90s. South winds 5 to 10 miles an hour. Saturday night, mostly clear. Lows in the mid-70s. South winds 5 to 10 miles an hour. And now the extended forecast.

heat index values up to 110 in the afternoon. The forecast key messages for North and Central Texas. Isolated thunderstorms, 15 to 20% chance, are possible today primarily north of I-20. Drier and hotter conditions are expected this weekend into next week with temperatures returning into the 90s and lower 100s. The spotter information statement for North and Central Texas. Spotter activation is not expected at this time. The ultraviolet index forecast for July 18th is 11, or extreme. The current time is 3:25 p.m. Central Daylight Time. 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The following reports of weather temperature and wind were made at 3 p.m. DFW Airport, partly sunny, 91, dew point 69, relative humidity 48%, wind south at 10, gusting to 25, pressure 30.09 inches and steady. Fort Worth Meacham, mostly sunny, 93, south at 17. Dallas Love Field, partly sunny, 92, south at 8, gusting to 18. Arlington, mostly sunny, 92, south at 12, gusting to 20. Denton, partly sunny, 91, south at 15, gusting to 24. Mineral Wells, mostly sunny, 92, south at 18, gusting to 28. Elsewhere around the region, Wichita Falls, partly sunny, 87, south at 9. Abilene, cloudy, 79, south at 10. Waco, mostly sunny, 92, south at 14. Tyler, mostly sunny, 91, variable at 5. Once again at 3 p.m., DFW Airport, partly sunny, 91, south at 10, gusting to 25. Now let's check on your local forecast for the Dallas-Fort Worth Metroplex. This afternoon, partly sunny. Highs in the lower 90s. South winds 10 to 15 miles an hour. Tonight, partly cloudy. Lows in the mid-70s. South winds 5 to 10 miles an hour. Saturday, mostly sunny. Highs in the mid-90s. South winds 5 to 10 miles an hour. Saturday night, mostly clear. Lows in the mid-70s. South winds 5 to 10 miles an hour. And now the extended forecast. Sunday, sunny. Highs in the upper 90s. South winds 5 to 10 miles an hour. Heat index values up to 105. Sunday night, clear. Lows in the upper 70s. Monday, sunny, hot with highs around 100. Monday night, clear. Lows in the upper 70s. Tuesday, sunny, hot with highs 100 to 105. Heat index values up to 105. Tuesday night, clear. Lows in the upper 70s. Wednesday, sunny, hot with highs 100 to 105. Heat index values up to 110 in the afternoon. Wednesday night, mostly clear. Lows around 80. Thursday, sunny, hot with highs 100 to 105. Heat index values up to 110 in the afternoon. The forecast key messages for North and Central Texas. Isolated thunderstorms, 15 to 20% chance, are possible today primarily north of I-20. Drier and hotter conditions are expected this weekend into next week with temperatures returning into the 90s and lower 100s. The spotter information statement for North and Central Texas. Spotter activation is not expected at this time. The ultraviolet index forecast for July 18th is 11, or extreme. The current time is 3:29 p.m. Central Daylight Time. 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The following reports of weather temperature and wind were made at 3 p.m. DFW Airport, partly sunny, 91, dew point 69, relative humidity 48%, wind south at 10, gusting to 25, pressure 30.09 inches and steady.

Worth Meacham, mostly sunny, 93, south at 17. Dallas Love Field, partly sunny, 92, south at 8, gusting to 18. Arlington, mostly sunny, 92, south at 12, gusting to 20. Denton, partly sunny, 91, south at 15, gusting to 24. Mineral Wells, mostly sunny, 92, south at 18, gusting to 28. Elsewhere around the region, Wichita Falls, partly sunny, 87, south at 9. Abilene, cloudy, 79, south at 10. Waco, mostly sunny, 92, south at 14. Tyler, mostly sunny, 91, variable at 5. Once again at 3 p.m., DFW Airport, partly sunny, 91, south at 10, gusting to 25. Now let's check on your local forecast for the Dallas-Fort Worth Metroplex. This afternoon, partly sunny. Highs in the lower 90s. South winds 10 to 15 miles an hour. Tonight, partly cloudy. Lows in the mid-70s. South winds 5 to 10 miles an hour. Saturday, mostly sunny. Highs in the mid-90s. South winds 5 to 10 miles an hour. Saturday night, mostly clear. Lows in the mid-70s. South winds 5 to 10 miles an hour. And now the extended forecast. Sunday, sunny. Highs in the upper 90s. South winds 5 to 10 miles an hour. Heat index values up to 105. Sunday night, clear. Lows in the upper 70s. Monday, sunny, hot with highs around 100. Monday night, clear. Lows in the upper 70s. Tuesday, sunny, hot with highs 100 to 105. Heat index values up to 105. Tuesday night, clear. Lows in the upper 70s. Wednesday, sunny, hot with highs 100 to 105. Heat index values up to 110 in the afternoon. Wednesday night, mostly clear. Lows around 80. Thursday, sunny, hot with highs 100 to 105. Heat index values up to 110 in the afternoon. The forecast key messages for North and Central Texas. Isolated thunderstorms, 15 to 20% chance, are possible today primarily north of I-20. Drier and hotter conditions are expected this weekend into next week with temperatures returning into the 90s and lower 100s. The spotter information statement for North and Central Texas. Spotter activation is not expected at this time. The ultraviolet index forecast for July 18th is 11, or extreme. The current time is 3:33 p.m. Central Daylight Time. 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The following reports of weather temperature and wind were made at 3 p.m. DFW Airport, partly sunny, 91, dew point 69, relative humidity 48%, wind south at 10, gusting to 25, pressure 30.09 inches and steady. Fort Worth Meacham, mostly sunny, 93, south at 17. Dallas Love Field, partly sunny, 92, south at 8, gusting to 18. Arlington, mostly sunny, 92, south at 12, gusting to 20. Denton, partly sunny, 91, south at 15, gusting to 24. Mineral Wells, mostly sunny, 92, south at 18, gusting to 28. Elsewhere around the region, Wichita Falls, partly sunny, 87, south at 9. Abilene, cloudy, 79, south at 10. Waco, mostly sunny, 92, south at 14. Tyler, mostly sunny, 91, variable at 5. Once again at 3 p.m., DFW Airport, partly sunny, 91, south at 10, gusting to 25. Now let's check on your local forecast for the Dallas-Fort Worth Metroplex. This afternoon, partly sunny. Highs in the lower 90s. South winds 10 to 15 miles an hour. Tonight, partly cloudy. Lows in the mid-70s.
south winds 5 to 10 miles an hour. Saturday, mostly sunny. Highs in the mid-90s. South winds 5 to 10 miles an hour. Saturday night, mostly clear. Lows in the mid-70s. South winds 5 to 10 miles an hour. And now the extended forecast. Sunday, sunny. Highs in the upper 90s. South winds 5 to 10 miles an hour. Heat index values up to 105. Sunday night, clear. Lows in the upper 70s. Monday, sunny, hot with highs around 100. Monday night, clear. Lows in the upper 70s. Tuesday, sunny, hot with highs 100 to 105. Heat index values up to 105. Tuesday night, clear. Lows in the upper 70s. Wednesday, sunny, hot with highs 100 to 105. Heat index values up to 110 in the afternoon. Wednesday night, mostly clear. Lows around 80. Thursday, sunny, hot with highs 100 to 105. Heat index values up to 110 in the afternoon. The forecast key messages for North and Central Texas. Isolated thunderstorms, 15 to 20% chance, are possible today primarily north of I-20. Drier and hotter conditions are expected this weekend into next week with temperatures returning into the 90s and lower 100s. The spotter information statement for North and Central Texas. Spotter activation is not expected at this time. The ultraviolet index forecast for July 18th is 11, or extreme. The current time is 3:37 p.m. Central Daylight Time. 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The following reports of weather temperature and wind were made at 3 p.m. DFW Airport, partly sunny, 91, dew point 69, relative humidity 48%, wind south at 10, gusting to 25, pressure 30.09 inches and steady. Fort Worth Meacham, mostly sunny, 93, south at 17. Dallas Love Field, partly sunny, 92, south at 8, gusting to 18. Arlington, mostly sunny, 92, south at 12, gusting to 20. Denton, partly sunny, 91, south at 15, gusting to 24. Mineral Wells, mostly sunny, 92, south at 18, gusting to 28. Elsewhere around the region, Wichita Falls, partly sunny, 87, south at 9. Abilene, cloudy, 79, south at 10. Waco, mostly sunny, 92, south at 14. Tyler, mostly sunny, 91, variable at 5. Once again at 3 p.m., DFW Airport, partly sunny, 91, south at 10, gusting to 25. Now let's check on your local forecast for the Dallas-Fort Worth Metroplex. This afternoon, partly sunny. Highs in the lower 90s. South winds 10 to 15 miles an hour. Tonight, partly cloudy. Lows in the mid-70s. South winds 5 to 10 miles an hour. Saturday, mostly sunny. Highs in the mid-90s. South winds 5 to 10 miles an hour. Saturday night, mostly clear. Lows in the mid-70s. South winds 5 to 10 miles an hour. And now the extended forecast. Sunday, sunny. Highs in the upper 90s. South winds 5 to 10 miles an hour. Heat index values up to 105. Sunday night, clear. Lows in the upper 70s. Monday, sunny, hot with highs around 100. Monday night, clear. Lows in the upper 70s. Tuesday, sunny, hot with highs 100 to 105. Heat index values up to 105. Tuesday night, clear. Lows in the upper 70s. Wednesday, sunny, hot with highs 100 to 105. Heat index values up to 110 in the afternoon. Wednesday night, mostly clear. Lows around 80. Thursday, sunny,
hot with highs 100 to 105. Heat index values up to 110 in the afternoon. The forecast key messages for North and Central Texas. Isolated thunderstorms, 15 to 20% chance, are possible today primarily north of I-20. Drier and hotter conditions are expected this weekend into next week with temperatures returning into the 90s and lower 100s. The spotter information statement for North and Central Texas. Spotter activation is not expected at this time. The ultraviolet index forecast for July 18th is 11, or extreme. The current time is 3:40 p.m. Central Daylight Time. 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The following reports of weather temperature and wind were made at 3 p.m. DFW Airport, partly sunny, 91, dew point 69, relative humidity 48%, wind south at 10, gusting to 25, pressure 30.09 inches and steady. Fort Worth Meacham, mostly sunny, 93, south at 17. Dallas Love Field, partly sunny, 92, south at 8, gusting to 18. Arlington, mostly sunny, 92, south at 12, gusting to 20. Denton, partly sunny, 91, south at 15, gusting to 24. Mineral Wells, mostly sunny, 92, south at 18, gusting to 28. Elsewhere around the region, Wichita Falls, partly sunny, 87, south at 9. Abilene, cloudy, 79, south at 10. Waco, mostly sunny, 92, south at 14. Tyler, mostly sunny, 91, variable at 5. Once again at 3 p.m., DFW Airport, partly sunny, 91, south at 10, gusting to 25. Now let's check on your local forecast for the Dallas-Fort Worth Metroplex. This afternoon, partly sunny. Highs in the lower 90s. South winds 10 to 15 miles an hour. Tonight, partly cloudy. Lows in the mid-70s. South winds 5 to 10 miles an hour. Saturday, mostly sunny. Highs in the mid-90s. South winds 5 to 10 miles an hour. Saturday night, mostly clear. Lows in the mid-70s. South winds 5 to 10 miles an hour. And now the extended forecast. Sunday, sunny. Highs in the upper 90s. South winds 5 to 10 miles an hour. Heat index values up to 105. Sunday night, clear. Lows in the upper 70s. Monday, sunny, hot with highs around 100. Monday night, clear. Lows in the upper 70s. Tuesday, sunny, hot with highs 100 to 105. Heat index values up to 105. Tuesday night, clear. Lows in the upper 70s. Wednesday, sunny, hot with highs 100 to 105. Heat index values up to 110 in the afternoon. Wednesday night, mostly clear. Lows around 80. Thursday, sunny, hot with highs 100 to 105. Heat index values up to 110 in the afternoon. The forecast key messages for North and Central Texas. Isolated thunderstorms, 15 to 20% chance, are possible today primarily north of I-20. Drier and hotter conditions are expected this weekend into next week with temperatures returning into the 90s and lower 100s. The spotter information statement for North and Central Texas. Spotter activation is not expected at this time. The ultraviolet index forecast for July 18th is 11, or extreme. The current time is 3:44 p.m. Central Daylight Time. 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The following reports of weather temperature and wind were made at 3 p.m. DFW Airport, partly sunny, 91, dew point 69, relative humidity 48%, wind south at 10, gusting to 25, pressure 30.
0.09 inches and steady. Fort Worth, Meacham, mostly sunny, 93, south at 17. Dallas Love Field, partly sunny, 92, south at 8, gusting to 18. Arlington, mostly sunny, 92, south at 12, gusting to 20. Denton, partly sunny, 91, south at 15, gusting to 24. Mineral Wells, mostly sunny, 92, south at 18, gusting to 28. Elsewhere around the region, Wichita Falls, partly sunny, 87, south at 9. Abilene, cloudy, 79, south at 10. Waco, mostly sunny, 92, south at 14. Tyler, mostly sunny, 91, variable at 5. Once again at 3 p.m., DFW Airport, partly sunny, 91, south at 10, gusting to 25. Now let's check on your local forecast for the Dallas-Fort Worth Metroplex. This afternoon, partly sunny. Highs in the lower 90s. South winds 10 to 15 miles an hour. Tonight, partly cloudy. Lows in the mid-70s. South winds 5 to 10 miles an hour. Saturday, mostly sunny. Highs in the mid-90s. South winds 5 to 10 miles an hour. Saturday night, mostly clear. Lows in the mid-70s. South winds 5 to 10 miles an hour. And now the extended forecast. Sunday, sunny. Highs in the upper 90s. South winds 5 to 10 miles an hour. Heat index values up to 105. Sunday night, clear. Lows in the upper 70s. Monday, sunny, hot with highs around 100. Monday night, clear. Lows in the upper 70s. Tuesday, sunny, hot with highs 100 to 105. Heat index values up to 105. Tuesday night, clear. Lows in the upper 70s. Wednesday, sunny, hot with highs 100 to 105. Heat index values up to 110 in the afternoon. Wednesday night, mostly clear. Lows around 80. Thursday, sunny, hot with highs 100 to 105. Heat index values up to 110 in the afternoon. The forecast key messages for North and Central Texas. Isolated thunderstorms, 15 to 20% chance, are possible today primarily north of I-20. Drier and hotter conditions are expected this weekend into next week with temperatures returning into the 90s and lower 100s. The spotter information statement for North and Central Texas. Spotter activation is not expected at this time. The ultraviolet index forecast for July 18th is 11, or extreme. The current time is 3:48 p.m. Central Daylight Time. 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The following reports of weather temperature and wind were made at 3 p.m. DFW Airport, partly sunny, 91, dew point 69, relative humidity 48%, wind south at 10, gusting to 25, pressure 30.09 inches and steady. Fort Worth, Meacham, mostly sunny, 93, south at 17. Dallas Love Field, partly sunny, 92, south at 8, gusting to 18. Arlington, mostly sunny, 92, south at 12, gusting to 20. Denton, partly sunny, 91, south at 15, gusting to 24. Mineral Wells, mostly sunny, 92, south at 18, gusting to 28. Elsewhere around the region, Wichita Falls, partly sunny, 87, south at 9. Abilene, cloudy, 79, south at 10. Waco, mostly sunny, 92, south at 14. Tyler, mostly sunny, 91, variable at 5. Once again at 3 p.m., DFW Airport, partly sunny, 91, south at 10, gusting to 25. Now let's check on your local forecast for the Dallas-Fort Worth Metroplex. This afternoon, partly sunny. Highs in the lower 90s. South winds 10 to 15 miles an hour. Tonight,
partly cloudy. Lows in the mid-70s. South winds 5 to 10 miles an hour. Saturday, mostly sunny. Highs in the mid-90s. South winds 5 to 10 miles an hour. Saturday night, mostly clear. Lows in the mid-70s. South winds 5 to 10 miles an hour. And now the extended forecast. Sunday, sunny. Highs in the upper 90s. South winds 5 to 10 miles an hour. Heat index values up to 105. Sunday night, clear. Lows in the upper 70s. Monday, sunny, hot with highs around 100. Monday night, clear. Lows in the upper 70s. Tuesday, sunny, hot with highs 100 to 105. Heat index values up to 105. Tuesday night, clear. Lows in the upper 70s. Wednesday, sunny, hot with highs 100 to 105. Heat index values up to 110 in the afternoon. Wednesday night, mostly clear. Lows around 80. Thursday, sunny, hot with highs 100 to 105. Heat index values up to 110 in the afternoon. The forecast key messages for North and Central Texas. Isolated thunderstorms, 15 to 20% chance, are possible today primarily north of I-20. Drier and hotter conditions are expected this weekend into next week with temperatures returning into the 90s and lower 100s. The spotter information statement for North and Central Texas. Spotter activation is not expected at this time. The ultraviolet index forecast for July 18th is 11, or extreme. The current time is 3:52 p.m. Central Daylight Time. 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The following reports of weather temperature and wind were made at 3 p.m. DFW Airport, partly sunny, 91, dew point 69, relative humidity 48%, wind south at 10, gusting to 25, pressure 30.09 inches and steady. Fort Worth Meacham, mostly sunny, 93, south at 17. Dallas Love Field, partly sunny, 92, south at 8, gusting to 18. Arlington, mostly sunny, 92, south at 12, gusting to 20. Denton, partly sunny, 91, south at 15, gusting to 24. Mineral Wells, mostly sunny, 92, south at 18, gusting to 28. Elsewhere around the region, Wichita Falls, partly sunny, 87, south at 9. Abilene, cloudy, 79, south at 10. Waco, mostly sunny, 92, south at 14. Tyler, mostly sunny, 91, variable at 5. Once again at 3 p.m., DFW Airport, partly sunny, 91, south at 10, gusting to 25. Now let's check on your local forecast for the Dallas-Fort Worth Metroplex. This afternoon, partly sunny. Highs in the lower 90s. South winds 10 to 15 miles an hour. Tonight, partly cloudy. Lows in the mid-70s. South winds 5 to 10 miles an hour. Saturday, mostly sunny. Highs in the mid-90s. South winds 5 to 10 miles an hour. Saturday night, mostly clear. Lows in the mid-70s. South winds 5 to 10 miles an hour. And now the extended forecast. Sunday, sunny. Highs in the upper 90s. South winds 5 to 10 miles an hour. Heat index values up to 105. Sunday night, clear. Lows in the upper 70s. Monday, sunny, hot with highs around 100. Monday night, clear. Lows in the upper 70s. Tuesday, sunny, hot with highs 100 to 105. Heat index values up to 105. Tuesday night, clear. Lows in the upper 70s. Wednesday, sunny, hot with highs 100 to 105. Heat index values up to 110 in the afternoon. Wednesday night, mostly clear.
lows around 80. Thursday, sunny, hot with highs 100 to 105. Heat index values up to 110 in the afternoon. The forecast key messages for North and Central Texas. Isolated thunderstorms, 15 to 20% chance, are possible today primarily north of I-20. Drier and hotter conditions are expected this weekend into next week with temperatures returning into the 90s and lower 100s. The spotter information statement for North and Central Texas. Spotter activation is not expected at this time. The ultraviolet index forecast for July 18th is 11, or extreme. The current time is 3:55 p.m. Central Daylight Time. 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The following reports of weather temperature and wind were made at 3 p.m. DFW Airport, partly sunny, 91, dew point 69, relative humidity 48%, wind south at 10, gusting to 25, pressure 30.09 inches and steady. Fort Meade, mostly sunny, 93, south at 17. Dallas Love Field, partly sunny, 92, south at 8, gusting to 18. Arlington, mostly sunny, 92, south at 12, gusting to 20. Denton, partly sunny, 91, south at 15, gusting to 24. Manor Wells, mostly sunny, 92, south at 18, gusting to 28. Elsewhere around the region, Wichita Falls, partly sunny, 87, south at 9. Abilene, cloudy, 79, south at 10. Waco, mostly sunny, 92, south at 14. Tyler, mostly sunny, 91, variable at 5. Once again at 3 p.m., DFW Airport, partly sunny, 91, south at 10, gusting to 25. Now let's check on your local forecast for the Dallas-Fort Worth Metroplex. This afternoon, partly sunny. Highs in the lower 90s. South winds 10 to 15 miles an hour. Tonight, partly cloudy. Lows in the mid-70s. South winds 5 to 10 miles an hour. Saturday, mostly sunny. Highs in the mid-90s. South winds 5 to 10 miles an hour. Saturday night, mostly clear. Lows in the mid-70s. South winds 5 to 10 miles an hour. And now the extended forecast. Sunday, sunny. Highs in the upper 90s. South winds 5 to 10 miles an hour. Heat index values up to 105. Sunday night, clear. Lows in the upper 70s. Monday, sunny, hot with highs around 100. Monday night, clear. Lows in the upper 70s. Tuesday, sunny, hot with highs 100 to 105. Heat index values up to 105. Tuesday night, clear. Lows in the upper 70s. Wednesday, sunny, hot with highs 100 to 105. Heat index values up to 110 in the afternoon. Wednesday night, mostly clear. Lows around 80. Thursday, sunny, hot with highs 100 to 105. Heat index values up to 110 in the afternoon. The forecast key messages for North and Central Texas. Isolated thunderstorms, 15 to 20% chance, are possible today primarily north of I-20. Drier and hotter conditions are expected this weekend into next week with temperatures returning into the 90s and lower 100s. The spotter information statement for North and Central Texas. Spotter activation is not expected at this time. The ultraviolet index forecast for July 18th is 11, or extreme. The current time is 3:59 p.m. Central Daylight Time. 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Serving the Dallas-Fort Worth listening area. The following reports of weather temperature and wind were made at 3 p.m. DFW Airport, partly sunny, 91, dew point 69, relative humidity 48%, wind south at 10.
gusting to 25, pressure 30.09 inches and steady. Fort Worth, Meacham, mostly sunny, 93, south at 17. Dallas Love Field, partly sunny, 92, south at 8, gusting to 18. Arlington, mostly sunny, 92, south at 12, gusting to 20. Denton, partly sunny, 91, south at 15, gusting to 24. Mineral Wells, mostly sunny, 92, south at 18, gusting to 28. Elsewhere around the region, Wichita Falls, partly sunny, 87, south at 9. Abilene, cloudy, 79, south at 10. Waco, mostly sunny, 92, south at 14. Tyler, mostly sunny, 91, variable at 5. Once again at 3 p.m., DFW Airport, partly sunny, 91, south at 10, gusting to 25. Now let's check on your local forecast for the Dallas-Fort Worth Metroplex. This afternoon, partly sunny. Highs in the lower 90s. South winds 10 to 15 miles an hour. Tonight, partly cloudy. Lows in the mid-70s. South winds 5 to 10 miles an hour. Saturday, mostly sunny. Highs in the mid-90s. South winds 5 to 10 miles an hour. Saturday night, mostly clear. Lows in the mid-70s. South winds 5 to 10 miles an hour. And now the extended forecast. Sunday, sunny. Highs in the upper 90s. South winds 5 to 10 miles an hour. Heat index values up to 105. Sunday night, clear. Lows in the upper 70s. Monday, sunny, hot with highs around 100. Monday night, clear. Lows in the upper 70s. Tuesday, sunny, hot with highs 100 to 105. Heat index values up to 105. Tuesday night, clear. Lows in the upper 70s. Wednesday, sunny, hot with highs 100 to 105. Heat index values up to 110 in the afternoon. Wednesday night, mostly clear. Lows around 80. Thursday, sunny, hot with highs 100 to 105. Heat index values up to 110 in the afternoon. The forecast key messages for North and Central Texas. Isolated thunderstorms, 15 to 20% chance, are possible today primarily north of I-20. Drier and hotter conditions are expected this weekend into next week with temperatures returning into the 90s and lower 100s. The spotter information statement for North and Central Texas. Spotter activation is not expected at this time. The ultraviolet index forecast for July 18th is 11, or extreme. The current time is 4:03 p.m. Central Daylight Time. 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The following reports of weather temperature and wind were made at 4 p.m. DFW Airport, partly sunny, 92, dew point 69, relative humidity 47%, wind south at 15, gusting to 24, pressure 30.07 inches and falling. Fort Worth, Meacham, mostly sunny, 91, southeast at 17, gusting to 25. Dallas Love Field, partly sunny, 92, south at 12, gusting to 24. Arlington, mostly sunny, 93, southeast at 17, gusting to 25. Denton, mostly sunny, 92, south at 14, gusting to 22. Mineral Wells, mostly sunny, 94, south at 23, gusting to 30. Elsewhere around the region, Wichita Falls, partly sunny, 87, south at 12, gusting to 22. Abilene, partly sunny, 81, south at 8. Waco, mostly sunny, 92, south at 13. Tyler, mostly sunny, 93, southwest at 12. Once again at 4 p.m., DFW Airport, partly sunny, 92, south at 15, gusting to 24. The following reports of weather temperature and wind were made at 4 p.m. DFW Airport.
partly sunny, 92, dew point 69, relative humidity 47%, wind south at 15, gusting to 24, pressure 30.07 inches and falling. Fort Worth, Meacham, mostly sunny, 91, southeast at 17, gusting to 25. Dallas Love Field, partly sunny, 92, south at 12, gusting to 24. Arlington, mostly sunny, 93, southeast at 17, gusting to 25. Denton, mostly sunny, 92, south at 14, gusting to 22. Mineral Wells, mostly sunny, 94, south at 23, gusting to 30. Elsewhere around the region, Wichita Falls, partly sunny, 87, south at 12, gusting to 22. Abilene, partly sunny, 81, south at 8. Waco, mostly sunny, 92, south at 13. Tyler, mostly sunny, 93, southwest at 12. Once again at 4 p.m., DFW Airport, partly sunny, 92, south at 15, gusting to 24. Now let's check on your local forecast for the Dallas-Fort Worth Metroplex. This afternoon, partly sunny. Highs in the lower 90s. South winds 10 to 15 miles an hour. Tonight, partly cloudy. Lows in the mid-70s. South winds 5 to 10 miles an hour. Saturday, mostly sunny. Highs in the mid-90s. South winds 5 to 10 miles an hour. Saturday night, mostly clear. Lows in the mid-70s. South winds 5 to 10 miles an hour. And now the extended forecast. Sunday, sunny. Highs in the upper 90s. South winds 5 to 10 miles an hour. Heat index values up to 105. Sunday night, clear. Lows in the upper 70s. Monday, sunny, hot with highs around 100. Monday night, clear. Lows in the upper 70s. Tuesday, sunny, hot with highs 100 to 105. Heat index values up to 105. Tuesday night, clear. Lows in the upper 70s. Wednesday, sunny, hot with highs 100 to 105. Heat index values up to 110 in the afternoon. Wednesday night, mostly clear. Lows around 80. Thursday, sunny, hot with highs 100 to 105. Heat index values up to 110 in the afternoon. The forecast key messages for North and Central Texas. Isolated thunderstorms, 15 to 20% chance, are possible today primarily north of I-20. Drier and hotter conditions are expected this weekend into next week with temperatures returning into the 90s and lower 100s. The spotter information statement for North and Central Texas. Spotter activation is not expected at this time. The ultraviolet index forecast for July 18th is 11, or extreme. The current time is 4:08 p.m. Central Daylight Time. 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The following reports of weather temperature and wind were made at 4 p.m. DFW Airport, partly sunny, 92, dew point 69, relative humidity 47%, wind south at 15, gusting to 24, pressure 30.07 inches and falling. Fort Worth, Meacham, mostly sunny, 91, southeast at 17, gusting to 25. Dallas Love Field, partly sunny, 92, south at 12, gusting to 24. Arlington, mostly sunny, 93, southeast at 17, gusting to 25. Denton, mostly sunny, 92, south at 14, gusting to 22. Mineral Wells, mostly sunny, 94, south at 23, gusting to 30. Elsewhere around the region, Wichita Falls, partly sunny, 87, south at 12, gusting to 22. Abilene, partly sunny, 81, south at 8. Waco, mostly sunny, 92, south at 13. Tyler, mostly sunny, 93, southwest at 12. Once again at 4 p.m., DFW Airport,
partly sunny, 92, south at 15, gusting to 24. Now let's check on your local forecast for the Dallas-Fort Worth Metroplex. This afternoon, partly sunny. Highs in the lower 90s. South winds 10 to 15 miles an hour. Tonight, partly cloudy. Lows in the mid-70s. South winds 5 to 10 miles an hour. Saturday, mostly sunny. Highs in the mid-90s. South winds 5 to 10 miles an hour. Saturday night, mostly clear. Lows in the mid-70s. South winds 5 to 10 miles an hour. And now the extended forecast. Sunday, sunny. Highs in the upper 90s. South winds 5 to 10 miles an hour. Heat index values up to 105. Sunday night, clear. Lows in the upper 70s. Monday, sunny, hot with highs around 100. Monday night, clear. Lows in the upper 70s. Tuesday, sunny, hot with highs 100 to 105. Heat index values up to 105. Tuesday night, clear. Lows in the upper 70s. Wednesday, sunny, hot with highs 100 to 105. Heat index values up to 110 in the afternoon. Wednesday night, mostly clear. Lows around 80. Thursday, sunny, hot with highs 100 to 105. Heat index values up to 110 in the afternoon. The forecast key messages for North and Central Texas. Isolated thunderstorms, 15 to 20% chance, are possible today primarily north of I-20. Drier and hotter conditions are expected this weekend into next week with temperatures returning into the 90s and lower 100s. The spotter information statement for North and Central Texas. Spotter activation is not expected at this time. The ultraviolet index forecast for July 18th is 11, or extreme. The current time is 4:12 p.m. Central Daylight Time. 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The following reports of weather temperature and wind were made at 4 p.m. DFW Airport, partly sunny, 92, dew point 69, relative humidity 47%, wind south at 15, gusting to 24, pressure 30.07 inches and falling. Fort Worth Meacham, mostly sunny, 91, southeast at 17, gusting to 25. Dallas Love Field, partly sunny, 92, south at 12, gusting to 24. Arlington, mostly sunny, 93, southeast at 17, gusting to 25. Denton, mostly sunny, 92, south at 14, gusting to 22. Mineral Wells, mostly sunny, 94, south at 23, gusting to 30. Elsewhere around the region, Wichita Falls, partly sunny, 87, south at 12, gusting to 22. Abilene, partly sunny, 81, south at 8. Waco, sunny, 92, south at 13. Tyler, mostly sunny, 93, southwest at 12. Once again at 4 p.m., DFW Airport, partly sunny, 92, south at 15, gusting to 24. Now let's check on your local forecast for the Dallas-Fort Worth Metroplex. This afternoon, partly sunny. Highs in the lower 90s. South winds 10 to 15 miles an hour. Tonight, partly cloudy. Lows in the mid-70s. South winds 5 to 10 miles an hour. Saturday, mostly sunny. Highs in the mid-90s. South winds 5 to 10 miles an hour. Saturday night, mostly clear. Lows in the mid-70s. South winds 5 to 10 miles an hour. And now the extended forecast. Sunday, sunny. Highs in the upper 90s. South winds 5 to 10 miles an hour. Heat index values up to 105. Sunday night, clear. Lows in the upper 70s. Monday, sunny. Hot with highs around 100. Monday night, clear. Lows in the upper 70s. Tuesday,
sunny, hot with highs 100 to 105. Heat index values up to 105. Tuesday night, clear. Lows in the upper 70s. Wednesday, sunny, hot with highs 100 to 105. Heat index values up to 110 in the afternoon. Wednesday night, mostly clear. Lows around 80. Thursday, sunny, hot with highs 100 to 105. Heat index values up to 110 in the afternoon. The forecast key messages for North and Central Texas. Isolated thunderstorms, 15 to 20% chance, are possible today primarily north of I-20. Drier and hotter conditions are expected this weekend into next week with temperatures returning into the 90s and lower 100s. The spotter information statement for North and Central Texas. Spotter activation is not expected at this time. The ultraviolet index forecast for July 18th is 11, or extreme. The current time is 4:16 p.m. Central Daylight Time. 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Serving the Dallas-Fort Worth listening area. The following reports of weather temperature and wind were made at 4 p.m. DFW Airport, partly sunny, 92, dew point 69, relative humidity 47%, wind south at 15, gusting to 24, pressure 30.07 inches and falling. Fort Worth Meacham, mostly sunny, 91, southeast at 17, gusting to 25. Dallas Love Field, partly sunny, 92, south at 12, gusting to 24. Arlington, mostly sunny, 93, southeast at 17, gusting to 25. Denton, mostly sunny, 92, south at 14, gusting to 22. Mineral Wells, mostly sunny, 94, south at 23, gusting to 30. Elsewhere around the region, Wichita Falls, partly sunny, 87, south at 12, gusting to 22. Abilene, partly sunny, 81, south at 8. Waco, sunny, 92, south at 13. Tyler, mostly sunny, 93, southwest at 12. Once again at 4 p.m., DFW Airport, partly sunny, 92, south at 15, gusting to 24. Now let's check on your local forecast for the Dallas-Fort Worth Metroplex. This afternoon, partly sunny. Highs in the lower 90s. South winds 10 to 15 miles an hour. Tonight, partly cloudy. Lows in the mid-70s. South winds 5 to 10 miles an hour. Saturday, mostly sunny. Highs in the mid-90s. South winds 5 to 10 miles an hour. Saturday night, mostly clear. Lows in the mid-70s. South winds 5 to 10 miles an hour. And now the extended forecast. Sunday, sunny. Highs in the upper 90s. South winds 5 to 10 miles an hour. Heat index values up to 105. Sunday night, clear. Lows in the upper 70s. Monday, sunny, hot with highs around 100. Monday night, clear. Lows in the upper 70s. Tuesday, sunny, hot with highs 100 to 105. Heat index values up to 105. Tuesday night, clear. Lows in the upper 70s. Wednesday, sunny, hot with highs 100 to 105. Heat index values up to 110 in the afternoon. Wednesday night, mostly clear. Lows around 80. Thursday, sunny, hot with highs 100 to 105. Heat index values up to 110 in the afternoon. The forecast key messages for North and Central Texas. Isolated thunderstorms, 15 to 20% chance, are possible today primarily north of I-20. Drier and hotter conditions are expected this weekend into next week with temperatures returning into the 90s and lower 100s. The spotter information statement for North and Central Texas. Spotter activation is not expected at this time. The ultraviolet index forecast for July 18th is 11, or extreme.
The current time is 4:20 p.m. Central Daylight Time. 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Serving the Dallas-Fort Worth listening area. The following reports of weather temperature and wind were made at 4 p.m. DFW Airport, partly sunny, 92, dew point 69, relative humidity 47%, wind south at 15, gusting to 24, pressure 30.07 inches and falling. Fort Worth Meacham, mostly sunny, 91, southeast at 17, gusting to 25. Dallas Love Field, partly sunny, 92, south at 12, gusting to 24. Arlington, mostly sunny, 93, southeast at 17, gusting to 25. Denton, mostly sunny, 92, south at 14, gusting to 22. Mineral Wells, mostly sunny, 94, south at 23, gusting to 30. Elsewhere around the region, Wichita Falls, partly sunny, 87, south at 12, gusting to 22. Abilene, partly sunny, 81, south at 8. Waco, sunny, 92, south at 13. Tyler, mostly sunny, 93, southwest at 12. Once again at 4 p.m., DFW Airport, partly sunny, 92, south at 15, gusting to 24. Now let's check on your local forecast for the Dallas-Fort Worth Metroplex. This afternoon, partly sunny. Highs in the lower 90s. South winds 10 to 15 miles an hour. Tonight, partly cloudy. Lows in the mid-70s. South winds 5 to 10 miles an hour. Saturday, mostly sunny. Highs in the mid-90s. South winds 5 to 10 miles an hour. Saturday night, mostly clear. Lows in the mid-70s. South winds 5 to 10 miles an hour. And now the extended forecast. Sunday, sunny. Highs in the upper 90s. South winds 5 to 10 miles an hour. Heat index values up to 105. Sunday night, clear. Lows in the upper 70s. Monday, sunny, hot with highs around 100. Monday night, clear. Lows in the upper 70s. Tuesday, sunny, hot with highs 100 to 105. Heat index values up to 105. Tuesday night, clear. Lows in the upper 70s. Wednesday, sunny, hot with highs 100 to 105. Heat index values up to 110 in the afternoon. Wednesday night, mostly clear. Lows around 80. Thursday, sunny, hot with highs 100 to 105. Heat index values up to 110 in the afternoon. The forecast key messages for North and Central Texas. Isolated thunderstorms, 15 to 20% chance, are possible today primarily north of I-20. Drier and hotter conditions are expected this weekend into next week with temperatures returning into the 90s and lower 100s. The spotter information statement for North and Central Texas. Spotter activation is not expected at this time. The ultraviolet index forecast for July 18th is 11, or extreme. The current time is 4:23 p.m. Central Daylight Time. 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The following reports of weather temperature and wind were made at 4 p.m. DFW Airport, partly sunny, 92, dew point 69, relative humidity 47%, wind south at 15, gusting to 24, pressure 30.07 inches and falling. Fort Worth Meacham, mostly sunny, 91, southeast at 17, gusting to 25. Dallas Love Field, partly sunny, 92, south at 12, gusting to 24. Arlington, mostly sunny, 93, southeast at 17, gusting to 25. Denton, mostly sunny, 92, south at 14, gusting to 22. Mineral Wells, mostly sunny, 94, south at 23, gusting to 30.
Elsewhere around the region, Wichita Falls.

93 Southwest at 12. Once again at 4 p.m., DFW Airport, partly sunny, 92 South at 15, gusting to 24. Now let's check on your local forecast for the Dallas-Fort Worth Metroplex. This afternoon, partly sunny. Highs in the lower 90s. South winds 10 to 15 miles an hour. Tonight, partly cloudy. Lows in the mid-70s. South winds 5 to 10 miles an hour. Saturday, mostly sunny. Highs in the mid-90s. South winds 5 to 10 miles an hour. Saturday night, mostly clear. Lows in the mid-70s. South winds 5 to 10 miles an hour. And now the extended forecast. Sunday, sunny. Highs in the upper 90s. South winds 5 to 10 miles an hour. Heat index values up to 105. Sunday night, clear. Lows in the upper 70s. Monday, sunny, hot with highs around 100. Monday night, clear. Lows in the upper 70s. Tuesday, sunny, hot with highs 100 to 105. Heat index values up to 105. Tuesday night, clear. Lows in the upper 70s. Wednesday, sunny, hot with highs 100 to 105. Heat index values up to 110 in the afternoon. Wednesday night, mostly clear. Lows around 80. Thursday, sunny, hot with highs 100 to 105. Heat index values up to 110 in the afternoon. The forecast key messages for North and Central Texas. Isolated thunderstorms, 15 to 20% chance, are possible today primarily north of I-20. Drier and hotter conditions are expected this weekend into next week with temperatures returning into the 90s and lower 100s. The spotter information statement for North and Central Texas. Spotter activation is not expected at this time. The ultraviolet index forecast for July 18th is 11, or extreme. The current time is 4:27 p.m. Central Daylight Time. 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The following reports of weather temperature and wind were made at 4 p.m. DFW Airport, partly sunny, 92, dew point 69, relative humidity 47%, wind south at 15, gusting to 24, pressure 30.07 inches and falling. Fort Worth Meacham, mostly sunny, 91, southeast at 17, gusting to 25. Dallas Love Field, partly sunny, 92, south at 12, gusting to 24. Arlington, mostly sunny, 93, southeast at 17, gusting to 25. Denton, mostly sunny, 92, south at 14, gusting to 22. Mineral Wells, mostly sunny, 94, south at 23, gusting to 30. Elsewhere around the region, Wichita Falls, partly sunny, 87, south at 12, gusting to 22. Abilene, partly sunny, 81, south at 8. Waco, sunny, 92, south at 13. Tyler, mostly sunny, 93, southwest at 12. Once again at 4 p.m., DFW Airport, partly sunny, 92, south at 15, gusting to 24. Now let's check on your local forecast for the Dallas-Fort Worth Metroplex. This afternoon, partly sunny. Highs in the lower 90s. South winds 10 to 15 miles an hour. Tonight, partly cloudy. Lows in the mid-70s. South winds 5 to 10 miles an hour. Saturday, mostly sunny. Highs in the mid-90s. South winds 5 to 10 miles an hour. Saturday night, mostly clear. Lows in the mid-70s. South winds 5 to 10 miles an hour. And now the extended forecast. Sunday, sunny. Highs in the upper 90s. South winds 5 to 10 miles an hour. Heat index values up to 105. Sunday night, clear. Lows in the upper 70s. Monday, sunny, hot with

highs around 100. Monday night, clear. Lows in the upper 70s. Tuesday, sunny, hot with highs 100 to 105. Heat index values up to 105. Tuesday night, clear. Lows in the upper 70s. Wednesday, sunny, hot with highs 100 to 105. Heat index values up to 110 in the afternoon. Wednesday night, mostly clear. Lows around 80. Thursday, sunny, hot with highs 100 to 105. Heat index values up to 110 in the afternoon. The forecast key messages for North and Central Texas. Isolated thunderstorms, 15 to 20% chance, are possible today primarily north of I-20. Drier and hotter conditions are expected this weekend into next week with temperatures returning into the 90s and lower 100s. The spotter information statement for North and Central Texas. Spotter activation is not expected at this time. The ultraviolet index forecast for July 18th is 11, or extreme. The current time is 4:31 p.m. Central Daylight Time. 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The following reports of weather temperature and wind were made at 4 p.m. DFW Airport, partly sunny, 92, dew point 69, relative humidity 47%, wind south at 15, gusting to 24, pressure 30.07 inches and falling. Fort Worth Meacham, mostly sunny, 91, southeast at 17, gusting to 25. Dallas Love Field, partly sunny, 92, south at 12, gusting to 24. Arlington, mostly sunny, 93, southeast at 17, gusting to 25. Denton, mostly sunny, 92, south at 14, gusting to 22. Mineral Wells, mostly sunny, 94, south at 23, gusting to 30. Elsewhere around the region, Wichita Falls, partly sunny, 87, south at 12, gusting to 22. Abilene, partly sunny, 81, south at 8. Waco, sunny, 92, south at 13. Tyler, mostly sunny, 93, southwest at 12. Once again at 4 p.m., DFW Airport, partly sunny, 92, south at 15, gusting to 24. Now let's check on your local forecast for the Dallas-Fort Worth Metroplex. This afternoon, partly sunny. Highs in the lower 90s. South winds 10 to 15 miles an hour. Tonight, partly cloudy. Lows in the mid-70s. South winds 5 to 10 miles an hour. Saturday, mostly sunny. Highs in the mid-90s. South winds 5 to 10 miles an hour. Saturday night, mostly clear. Lows in the mid-70s. South winds 5 to 10 miles an hour. And now the extended forecast. Sunday, sunny. Highs in the upper 90s. South winds 5 to 10 miles an hour. Heat index values up to 105. Sunday night, clear. Lows in the upper 70s. Monday, sunny, hot with highs around 100. Monday night, clear. Lows in the upper 70s. Tuesday, sunny, hot with highs 100 to 105. Heat index values up to 105. Tuesday night, clear. Lows in the upper 70s. Wednesday, sunny, hot with highs 100 to 105. Heat index values up to 110 in the afternoon. Wednesday night, mostly clear. Lows around 80. Thursday, sunny, hot with highs 100 to 105. Heat index values up to 110 in the afternoon. The forecast key messages for North and Central Texas. Isolated thunderstorms, 15 to 20% chance, are possible today primarily north of I-20. Drier and hotter conditions are expected this weekend into next week with temperatures returning into the 90s and lower 100s. The spotter information statement for North and Central Texas. Spotter activation is not expected at this time.
The ultraviolet index forecast for July 18th is 11, or extreme. The current time is 4:35 p.m. Central Daylight Time. 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The following reports of weather temperature and wind were made at 4 p.m. DFW Airport, partly sunny, 92, dew point 69, relative humidity 47%, wind south at 15, gusting to 24, pressure 30.07 inches and falling. Fort Worth Meacham, mostly sunny, 91, southeast at 17, gusting to 25. Dallas Love Field, partly sunny, 92, south at 12, gusting to 24. Arlington, mostly sunny, 93, southeast at 17, gusting to 25. Denton, mostly sunny, 92, south at 14, gusting to 22. Mineral Wells, mostly sunny, 94, south at 23, gusting to 30. Elsewhere around the region, Wichita Falls, partly sunny, 87, south at 12, gusting to 22. Abilene, partly sunny, 81, south at 8. Waco, sunny, 92, south at 13. Tyler, mostly sunny, 93, southwest at 12. Once again at 4 p.m., DFW Airport, partly sunny, 92, south at 15, gusting to 24. Now let's check on your local forecast for the Dallas-Fort Worth Metroplex. This afternoon, partly sunny. Highs in the lower 90s. South winds 10 to 15 miles an hour. Tonight, partly cloudy. Lows in the mid-70s. South winds 5 to 10 miles an hour. Saturday, mostly sunny. Highs in the mid-90s. South winds 5 to 10 miles an hour. Saturday night, mostly clear. Lows in the mid-70s. South winds 5 to 10 miles an hour. And now the extended forecast. Sunday, sunny. Highs in the upper 90s. South winds 5 to 10 miles an hour. Heat index values up to 105. Sunday night, clear. Lows in the upper 70s. Monday, sunny, hot with highs around 100. Monday night, clear. Lows in the upper 70s. Tuesday, sunny, hot with highs 100 to 105. Heat index values up to 105. Tuesday night, clear. Lows in the upper 70s. Wednesday, sunny, hot with highs 100 to 105. Heat index values up to 110 in the afternoon. Wednesday night, mostly clear. Lows around 80. Thursday, sunny, hot with highs 100 to 105. Heat index values up to 110 in the afternoon. The forecast key messages for North and Central Texas. Isolated thunderstorms, 15 to 20% chance, are possible today primarily north of I-20. Drier and hotter conditions are expected this weekend into next week with temperatures returning into the 90s and lower 100s. The spotter information statement for North and Central Texas. Spotter activation is not expected at this time. The ultraviolet index forecast for July 18th is 11, or extreme. The current time is 4:39 p.m. Central Daylight Time. 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The following reports of weather temperature and wind were made at 4 p.m. DFW Airport, partly sunny, 92, dew point 69, relative humidity 47%, wind south at 15, gusting to 24, pressure 30.07 inches and falling. Fort Worth Meacham, mostly sunny, 91, southeast at 17, gusting to 25. Dallas Love Field, partly sunny, 92, south at 12, gusting to 24. Arlington, mostly sunny, 93, southeast at 17, gusting to 25. Denton, mostly sunny, 92, south at 14, gusting to 22. Mineral Wells, mostly
sunny, 94, south at 23, gusting to 30. Elsewhere around the region, Wichita Falls, partly sunny, 87, south at 12, gusting to 22. Abilene, partly sunny, 81, south at 8. Waco, sunny, 92, south at 13. Tyler, mostly sunny, 93, southwest at 12. Once again at 4 p.m., DFW Airport, partly sunny, 92, south at 15, gusting to 24. Now let's check on your local forecast for the Dallas-Fort Worth Metroplex. This afternoon, partly sunny. Highs in the lower 90s. South winds 10 to 15 miles an hour. Tonight, partly cloudy. Lows in the mid-70s. South winds 5 to 10 miles an hour. Saturday, mostly sunny. Highs in the mid-90s. South winds 5 to 10 miles an hour. Saturday night, mostly clear. Lows in the mid-70s. South winds 5 to 10 miles an hour. And now the extended forecast. Sunday, sunny. Highs in the upper 90s. South winds 5 to 10 miles an hour. Heat index values up to 105. Sunday night, clear. Lows in the upper 70s. Monday, sunny, hot with highs around 100. Monday night, clear. Lows in the upper 70s. Tuesday, sunny, hot with highs 100 to 105. Heat index values up to 105. Tuesday night, clear. Lows in the upper 70s. Wednesday, sunny, hot with highs 100 to 105. Heat index values up to 110 in the afternoon. Wednesday night, mostly clear. Lows around 80. Thursday, sunny, hot with highs 100 to 105. Heat index values up to 110 in the afternoon. The forecast key messages for North and Central Texas. Isolated thunderstorms, 15 to 20% chance, are possible today primarily north of I-20. Drier and hotter conditions are expected this weekend into next week with temperatures returning into the 90s and lower 100s. The spotter information statement for North and Central Texas. Spotter activation is not expected at this time. The ultraviolet index forecast for July 18th is 11, or extreme. The current time is 4:43 p.m. Central Daylight Time. 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The following reports of weather temperature and wind were made at 4 p.m. DFW Airport, partly sunny, 92, dew point 69, relative humidity 47%, wind south at 15, gusting to 24, pressure 30.07 inches and falling. Fort Worth Meacham, mostly sunny, 91, southeast at 17, gusting to 25. Dallas Love Field, partly sunny, 92, south at 12, gusting to 24. Arlington, mostly sunny, 93, southeast at 17, gusting to 25. Denton, mostly sunny, 92, south at 14, gusting to 22. Mineral Wells, mostly sunny, 94, south at 23, gusting to 30. Elsewhere around region, Wichita Falls, partly sunny, 87, south at 12, gusting to 22. Abilene, partly sunny, 81, south at 8. Waco, sunny, 92, south at 13. Tyler, mostly sunny, 93, southwest at 12. Once again at 4 p.m., DFW Airport, partly sunny, 92, south at 15, gusting to 24. Now let's check on your local forecast for the Dallas-Fort Worth Metroplex. This afternoon, partly sunny. Highs in the lower 90s. South winds 10 to 15 miles an hour. Tonight, partly cloudy. Lows in the mid-70s. South winds 5 to 10 miles an hour. Saturday, mostly sunny. Highs in the mid-90s. South winds 5 to 10 miles an hour. Saturday night, mostly clear. Lows in the mid-70s. South winds 5 to 10 miles an hour.
10 miles an hour. And now the extended forecast. Sunday, sunny. Highs in the upper 90s. South winds 5 to 10 miles an hour. Heat index values up to 105. Sunday night, clear. Lows in the upper 70s. Monday, sunny, hot with highs around 100. Monday night, clear. Lows in the upper 70s. Tuesday, sunny, hot with highs 100 to 105. Heat index values up to 105. Tuesday night, clear. Lows in the upper 70s. Wednesday, sunny, hot with highs 100 to 105. Heat index values up to 110 in the afternoon. Wednesday night, mostly clear. Lows around 80. Thursday, sunny, hot with highs 100 to 105. Heat index values up to 110 in the afternoon. The forecast key messages for North and Central Texas. Isolated thunderstorms, 15 to 20% chance, are possible today primarily north of I-20. Drier and hotter conditions are expected this weekend into next week with temperatures returning into the 90s and lower 100s. The spotter information statement for North and Central Texas. Spotter activation is not expected at this time. The ultraviolet index forecast for July 18th is 11, or extreme. The current time is 4:46 p.m. Central Daylight Time. 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The following reports of weather temperature and wind were made at 4 p.m. DFW Airport, partly sunny, 92, dew point 69, relative humidity 47%, wind south at 15, gusting to 24, pressure 30.07 inches and falling. Fort Worth Meacham, mostly sunny, 91, southeast at 17, gusting to 25. Dallas Love Field, partly sunny, 92, south at 12, gusting to 24. Arlington, mostly sunny, 93, southeast at 17, gusting to 25. Denton, mostly sunny, 92, south at 14, gusting to 22. Mineral Wells, mostly sunny, 94, south at 23, gusting to 30. Elsewhere around the region, Wichita Falls, partly sunny, 87, south at 12, gusting to 22. Abilene, partly sunny, 81, south at 8. Waco, sunny, 92, south at 13. Tyler, mostly sunny, 93, southwest at 12. Once again at 4 p.m., DFW Airport, partly sunny, 92, south at 15, gusting to 24. Now let's check on your local forecast for the Dallas-Fort Worth Metroplex. This afternoon, partly sunny. Highs in the lower 90s. South winds 10 to 15 miles an hour. Tonight, partly cloudy. Lows in the mid-70s. South winds 5 to 10 miles an hour. Saturday, mostly sunny. Highs in the mid-90s. South winds 5 to 10 miles an hour. Saturday night, mostly clear. Lows in the mid-70s. South winds 5 to 10 miles an hour. And now the extended forecast. Sunday, sunny. Highs in the upper 90s. South winds 5 to 10 miles an hour. Heat index values up to 105. Sunday night, clear. Lows in the upper 70s. Monday, sunny, hot with highs around 100. Monday night, clear. Lows in the upper 70s. Tuesday, sunny, hot with highs 100 to 105. Heat index values up to 105. Tuesday night, clear. Lows in the upper 70s. Wednesday, sunny, hot with highs 100 to 105. Heat index values up to 110 in the afternoon. Wednesday night, mostly clear. Lows around 80. Thursday, sunny, hot with highs 100 to 105. Heat index values up to 110 in the afternoon. The forecast key messages for North and Central Texas.
Isolated thunderstorms, 15 to 20% chance, are possible today primarily north of I-20. Drier and hotter conditions are expected this weekend into next week with temperatures returning into the 90s and lower 100s. The spotter information statement for North and Central Texas. Spotter activation is not expected at this time. The ultraviolet index forecast for July 18th is 11, or extreme. The current time is 4:50 p.m. Central Daylight Time. 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The following reports of weather temperature and wind were made at 4 p.m. DFW Airport, partly sunny, 92, dew point 69, relative humidity 47%, wind south at 15, gusting to 24, pressure 30.07 inches and falling. Fort Worth Meacham, mostly sunny, 91, southeast at 17, gusting to 25. Dallas Love Field, partly sunny, 92, south at 12, gusting to 24. Arlington, mostly sunny, 93, southeast at 17, gusting to 25. Denton, mostly sunny, 92, south at 14, gusting to 22. Mineral Wells, mostly sunny, 94, south at 23, gusting to 30. Elsewhere around the region, Wichita Falls, partly sunny, 87, south at 12, gusting to 22. Abilene, partly sunny, 81, south at 8. Waco, sunny, 92, south at 13. Tyler, mostly sunny, 93, southwest at 12. Once again at 4 p.m., DFW Airport, partly sunny, 92, south at 15, gusting to 24. Now let's check on your local forecast for the Dallas-Fort Worth Metroplex. This afternoon, partly sunny. Highs in the lower 90s. South winds 10 to 15 miles an hour. Tonight, partly cloudy. Lows in the mid-70s. South winds 5 to 10 miles an hour. Saturday, mostly sunny. Highs in the mid-90s. South winds 5 to 10 miles an hour. Saturday night, mostly clear. Lows in the mid-70s. South winds 5 to 10 miles an hour. And now the extended forecast. Sunday, sunny. Highs in the upper 90s. South winds 5 to 10 miles an hour. Heat index values up to 105. Sunday night, clear. Lows in the upper 70s. Monday, sunny, hot with highs around 100. Monday night, clear. Lows in the upper 70s. Tuesday, sunny, hot with highs 100 to 105. Heat index values up to 105. Tuesday night, clear. Lows in the upper 70s. Wednesday, sunny, hot with highs 100 to 105. Heat index values up to 110 in the afternoon. Wednesday night, mostly clear. Lows around 80. Thursday, sunny, hot with highs 100 to 105. Heat index values up to 110 in the afternoon. The forecast key messages for North and Central Texas. Isolated thunderstorms, 15 to 20% chance, are possible today primarily north of I-20. Drier and hotter conditions are expected this weekend into next week with temperatures returning into the 90s and lower 100s. The spotter information statement for North and Central Texas. Spotter activation is not expected at this time. The ultraviolet index forecast for July 18th is 11, or extreme. The current time is 4:54 p.m. Central Daylight Time. 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The following reports of weather temperature and wind were made at 4 p.m. DFW Airport, partly sunny, 92, dew point 69, relative humidity 47%, wind south at 15, gusting to 24, pressure 30.07 inches and falling.
Fort Worth, Meacham, mostly sunny, 91, southeast at 17, gusting to 25. Dallas Love Field, partly sunny, 92, south at 12, gusting to 24. Arlington, mostly sunny, 93, southeast at 17, gusting to 25. Denton, mostly sunny, 92, south at 14, gusting to 22. Mineral Wells, mostly sunny, 94, south at 23, gusting to 30. Elsewhere around the region, Wichita Falls, partly sunny, 87, south at 12, gusting to 22. Abilene, partly sunny, 81, south at 8. Waco, sunny, 92, south at 13. Tyler, mostly sunny, 93, southwest at 12. Once again at 4 p.m., DFW Airport, partly sunny, 92, south at 15, gusting to 24. Now let's check on your local forecast for the Dallas-Fort Worth Metroplex. This afternoon, partly sunny. Highs in the lower 90s. South winds 10 to 15 miles an hour. Tonight, partly cloudy. Lows in the mid-70s. South winds 5 to 10 miles an hour. Saturday, mostly sunny. Highs in the mid-90s. South winds 5 to 10 miles an hour. Saturday night, mostly clear. Lows in the mid-70s. South winds 5 to 10 miles an hour. And now the extended forecast. Sunday, sunny. Highs in the upper 90s. South winds 5 to 10 miles an hour. Heat index values up to 105. Sunday night, clear. Lows in the upper 70s. Monday, sunny, hot with highs around 100. Monday night, clear. Lows in the upper 70s. Tuesday, sunny, hot with highs 100 to 105. Heat index values up to 105. Tuesday night, clear. Lows in the upper 70s. Wednesday, sunny, hot with highs 100 to 105. Heat index values up to 110 in the afternoon. Wednesday night, mostly clear. Lows around 80. Thursday, sunny, hot with highs 100 to 105. Heat index values up to 110 in the afternoon. The forecast key messages for North and Central Texas. Isolated thunderstorms, 15 to 20% chance, are possible today primarily north of I-20. Drier and hotter conditions are expected this weekend into next week with temperatures returning into the 90s and lower 100s. The spotter information statement for North and Central Texas. Spotter activation is not expected at this time. The ultraviolet index forecast for July 18th is 11, or extreme. The current time is 4:58 p.m. Central Daylight Time. 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The following reports of weather temperature and wind were made at 4 p.m. DFW Airport, partly sunny, 92, dew point 69, relative humidity 47%, wind south at 15, gusting to 24, pressure 30.07 inches and falling. Fort Worth, Meacham, mostly sunny, 91, southeast at 17, gusting to 25. Dallas Love Field, partly sunny, 92, south at 12, gusting to 24. Arlington, mostly sunny, 93, southeast at 17, gusting to 25. Denton, mostly sunny, 92, south at 14, gusting to 22. Mineral Wells, mostly sunny, 94, south at 23, gusting to 30. Elsewhere around the region, Wichita Falls, partly sunny, 87, south at 12, gusting to 22. Abilene, partly sunny, 81, south at 8. Waco, sunny, 92, south at 13. Tyler, mostly sunny, 93, southwest at 12. Once again at 4 p.m., DFW Airport, partly sunny, 92, south at 15, gusting to 24. Now let's check on your local forecast for the Dallas-Fort Worth Metroplex. This afternoon, partly sunny.
Highs in the lower 90s. South winds 10 to 15 miles an hour. Tonight, partly cloudy. Lows in the mid-70s. South winds 5 to 10 miles an hour. Saturday, mostly sunny. Highs in the mid-90s. South winds 5 to 10 miles an hour. Saturday night, mostly clear. Lows in the mid-70s. South winds 5 to 10 miles an hour. And now the extended forecast. Sunday, sunny. Highs in the upper 90s. South winds 5 to 10 miles an hour. Heat index values up to 105. Sunday night, clear. Lows in the upper 70s. Monday, sunny, hot with highs around 100. Monday night, clear. Lows in the upper 70s. Tuesday, sunny, hot with highs 100 to 105. Heat index values up to 105. Tuesday night, clear. Lows in the upper 70s. Wednesday, sunny, hot with highs 100 to 100. Heat index values up to 110 in the afternoon. Wednesday night, mostly clear. Lows around 80. Thursday, sunny, hot with highs 100 to 105. Heat index values up to 110 in the afternoon. The forecast key messages for North and Central Texas. Isolated thunderstorms, 15 to 20% chance, are possible today primarily north of I-20. Drier and hotter conditions are expected this weekend into next week with temperatures returning into the 90s and lower 100s. The spotter information statement for North and Central Texas. Spotter activation is not expected at this time. The ultraviolet index forecast for July 18th is 11, or extreme. The current time is 5:02 p.m. Central Daylight Time. 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The following reports of weather temperature and wind were made at 5 p.m. DFW Airport, partly sunny, 93, dew point 67, relative humidity 42%, wind south at 16, gusting to 28, pressure 30.05 inches and falling. Fort Worth Meacham, partly sunny, 92, southeast at 16, gusting to 25. Dallas Love Field, partly sunny, 94, south at 9, gusting to 21. Arlington, mostly sunny, 92, south at 12, gusting to 20. Denton, mostly sunny, 94, heat index 101, south at 15, gusting to 23. Mineral Wells, mostly sunny, 93, south at 15, gusting to 31. Elsewhere around the region, Wichita Falls, partly sunny, 84, northwest at 13. Abilene, partly sunny, 84, south at 13. Waco, partly sunny, 94, heat index 100, south at 18. Tyler, partly sunny, 91, south at 7. Once again at 5 p.m., DFW Airport, partly sunny, 93, south at 16, gusting to 28. The following reports of weather temperature and wind were made at 5 p.m. DFW Airport, partly sunny, 93, dew point 67, relative humidity 42%, wind south at 16, gusting to 28, pressure 30.05 inches and falling. Fort Worth Meacham, partly sunny, 92, southeast at 16, gusting to 25. Dallas Love Field, partly sunny, 94, south at 9, gusting to 21. Arlington, mostly sunny, 92, south at 12, gusting to 20. Denton, mostly sunny, 94, heat index 101, south at 15, gusting to 23. Mineral Wells, mostly sunny, 93, south at 15, gusting to 31. Elsewhere around the region, Wichita Falls, partly sunny, 84, northwest at 13. Abilene, partly sunny, 84, south at 13. Waco, partly sunny, 94, heat index 100, south at 18. Tyler, partly sunny, 91, south at 7.
Once again at 5 p.m., DFW Airport, partly sunny, 93, south at 16, gusting to 28. Now let's check on your local forecast for the Dallas-Fort Worth Metroplex. This afternoon, partly sunny. Highs in the lower 90s. South winds 10 to 15 miles an hour. Tonight, partly cloudy. Lows in the mid-70s. South winds 5 to 10 miles an hour. Saturday, mostly sunny. Highs in the mid-90s. South winds 5 to 10 miles an hour. Saturday night, mostly clear. Lows in the mid-70s. South winds 5 to 10 miles an hour. And now the extended forecast. Sunday, sunny. Highs in the upper 90s. South winds 5 to 10 miles an hour. Heat index values up to 105. Sunday night, clear. Lows in the upper 70s. Monday, sunny, hot with highs around 100. Monday night, clear. Lows in the upper 70s. Tuesday, sunny, hot with highs 100 to 105. Heat index values up to 105. Tuesday night, clear. Lows in the upper 70s. Wednesday, sunny, hot with highs 100 to 105. Heat index values up to 110 in the afternoon. Wednesday night, mostly clear. Lows around 80. Thursday, sunny, hot with highs 100 to 105. Heat index values up to 110 in the afternoon. The forecast key messages for North and Central Texas. Isolated thunderstorms, 15 to 20% chance, are possible today primarily north of I-20. Drier and hotter conditions are expected this weekend into next week with temperatures returning into the 90s and lower 100s. The spotter information statement for North and Central Texas. Spotter activation is not expected at this time. The ultraviolet index forecast for July 18th is 11, or extreme. The current time is 5:07 p.m. Central Daylight Time. 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The following reports of weather temperature and wind were made at 5 p.m. DFW Airport, partly sunny, 93, dew point 67, relative humidity 42%, wind south at 16, gusting to 28, pressure 30.05 inches and falling. Fort Worth Meacham, partly sunny, 92, southeast at 16, gusting to 25. Dallas Love Field, partly sunny, 94, south at 9, gusting to 21. Arlington, mostly sunny, 92, south at 12, gusting to 20. Denton, mostly sunny, 94, heat index 101, south at 15, gusting to 23. Mineral Wells, mostly sunny, 93, south at 15, gusting to 31. Elsewhere around the region, Wichita Falls, partly sunny, 84, northwest at 13. Abilene, partly sunny, 84, south at 13. Waco, partly sunny, 94, heat index 100, south at 18. Tyler, partly sunny, 91, south at 7. Once again at 5 p.m., DFW Airport, partly sunny, 93, south at 16, gusting to 28. Now let's check on your local forecast for the Dallas-Fort Worth Metroplex. This afternoon, partly sunny. Highs in the lower 90s. South winds 10 to 15 miles an hour. Tonight, partly cloudy. Lows in the mid-70s. South winds 5 to 10 miles an hour. Saturday, mostly sunny. Highs in the mid-90s. South winds 5 to 10 miles an hour. Saturday night, mostly clear. Lows in the mid-70s. South winds 5 to 10 miles an hour. And now the extended forecast. Sunday, sunny. Highs in the upper 90s. South winds 5 to 10 miles an hour. Heat index values up to 105. Sunday night, clear. Lows in the upper 70s. Monday, sunny, hot with highs around 100.
Monday night, clear. Lows in the upper 70s. Tuesday, sunny, hot with highs 100 to 105. Heat index values up to 105. Tuesday night, clear. Lows in the upper 70s. Wednesday, sunny, hot with highs 100 to 105. Heat index values up to 110 in the afternoon. Wednesday night, mostly clear. Lows around 80. Thursday, sunny, hot with highs 100 to 105. Heat index values up to 110 in the afternoon. The forecast key messages for North and Central Texas. Isolated thunderstorms, 15 to 20% chance, are possible today primarily north of I-20. Drier and hotter conditions are expected this weekend into next week with temperatures returning into the 90s and lower 100s. The spotter information statement for North and Central Texas. Spotter activation is not expected at this time. The ultraviolet index forecast for July 18th is 11, or extreme. The current time is 5:11 p.m. Central Daylight Time. 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The following reports of weather temperature and wind were made at 5 p.m. DFW Airport, partly sunny, 93, dew point 67, relative humidity 42%, wind south at 16, gusting to 28, pressure 30.05 inches and falling. Fort Worth Meacham, partly sunny, 92, southeast at 16, gusting to 25. Dallas Love Field, partly sunny, 94, south at 9, gusting to 21. Arlington, mostly sunny, 92, south at 12, gusting to 20. Denton, mostly sunny, 94, heat index 101, south at 15, gusting to 23. Mineral Wells, mostly sunny, 93, south at 15, gusting to 31. Elsewhere around the region, Wichita Falls, partly sunny, 84, northwest at 13. Abilene, partly sunny, 84, south at 13. Waco, mostly sunny, 94, heat index 100, south at 18. Tyler, partly sunny, 91, south at 7. Once again at 5 p.m., DFW Airport, partly sunny, 93, south at 16, gusting to 28. Now let's check on your local forecast for the Dallas-Fort Worth Metroplex. This afternoon, partly sunny. Highs in the lower 90s. South winds 10 to 15 miles an hour. Tonight, partly cloudy. Lows in the mid-70s. South winds 5 to 10 miles an hour. Saturday, mostly sunny. Highs in the mid-90s. South winds 5 to 10 miles an hour. Saturday night, mostly clear. Lows in the mid-70s. South winds 5 to 10 miles an hour. And now the extended forecast. Sunday, sunny. Highs in the upper 90s. South winds 5 to 10 miles an hour. Heat index values up to 105. Sunday night, clear. Lows in the upper 70s. Monday, sunny, hot with highs around 100. Monday night, clear. Lows in the upper 70s. Tuesday, sunny, hot with highs 100 to 105. Heat index values up to 105. Tuesday night, clear. Lows in the upper 70s. Wednesday, sunny, hot with highs 100 to 105. Heat index values up to 110 in the afternoon. Wednesday night, mostly clear. Lows around 80. Thursday, sunny, hot with highs 100 to 105. Heat index values up to 110 in the afternoon. The forecast key messages for North and Central Texas. Isolated thunderstorms, 15 to 20% chance, are possible today primarily north of I-20. Drier and hotter conditions are expected this weekend into next week with temperatures returning into the 90s and lower 100s. The spotter information statement for North and Central Texas. Spotter activation is not expected at this time.
The ultraviolet index forecast for July 18th is 11, or extreme. The current time is 5:15 p.m. Central Daylight Time. 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Serving the Dallas-Fort Worth listening area. The following reports of weather temperature and wind were made at 5 p.m. DFW Airport, partly sunny, 93, dew point 67, relative humidity 42%, wind south at 16, gusting to 28, pressure 30.05 inches and falling. Fort Worth Meacham, partly sunny, 92, southeast at 16, gusting to 25. Dallas Love Field, partly sunny, 94, south at 9, gusting to 21. Arlington, mostly sunny, 92, south at 12, gusting to 20. Denton, mostly sunny, 94, heat index 101, south at 15, gusting to 23. Mineral Wells, mostly sunny, 93, south at 15, gusting to 31. Elsewhere around the region, Wichita Falls, partly sunny, 84, northwest at 13. Abilene, partly sunny, 84, south at 13. Waco, mostly sunny, 94, heat index 100, south at 18. Tyler, partly sunny, 91, south at 7. Once again at 5 p.m., DFW Airport, partly sunny, 93, south at 16, gusting to 28. Now let's check on your local forecast for the Dallas-Fort Worth Metroplex. This afternoon, partly sunny. Highs in the lower 90s. South winds 10 to 15 miles an hour. Tonight, partly cloudy. Lows in the mid-70s. South winds 5 to 10 miles an hour. Saturday, mostly sunny. Highs in the mid-90s. South winds 5 to 10 miles an hour. Saturday night, mostly clear. Lows in the mid-70s. South winds 5 to 10 miles an hour. And now the extended forecast. Sunday, sunny. Highs in the upper 90s. South winds 5 to 10 miles an hour. Heat index values up to 105. Sunday night, clear. Lows in the upper 70s. Monday, sunny, hot with highs around 100. Monday night, clear. Lows in the upper 70s. Tuesday, sunny, hot with highs 100 to 105. Heat index values up to 105. Tuesday night, clear. Lows in the upper 70s. Wednesday, sunny, hot with highs 100 to 105. Heat index values up to 110 in the afternoon. Wednesday night, mostly clear. Lows around 80. Thursday, sunny, hot with highs 100 to 105. Heat index values up to 110 in the afternoon. The forecast key messages for North and Central Texas. Isolated thunderstorms, 15 to 20% chance, are possible today primarily north of I-20. Drier and hotter conditions are expected this weekend into next week with temperatures returning into the 90s and lower 100s. The spotter information statement for North and Central Texas. Spotter activation is not expected at this time. The ultraviolet index forecast for July 18th is 11, or extreme. The current time is 5:19 p.m. Central Daylight Time. 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The following reports of weather temperature and wind were made at 5 p.m. DFW Airport, partly sunny, 93, dew point 67, relative humidity 42%, wind south at 16, gusting to 28, pressure 30.05 inches and falling. Fort Worth Meacham, partly sunny, 92, southeast at 16, gusting to 25. Dallas Love Field, partly sunny, 94, south at 9, gusting to 21. Arlington, mostly sunny, 92, south at 12, gusting to 20.
Denton, mostly sunny, 94, heat index 101, south at 15, gusting to 23. Mineral Wells, mostly sunny, 93, south at 15, gusting to 31. Elsewhere around the region, Wichita Falls, partly sunny, 84, northwest at 13. Abilene, partly sunny, 84, south at 13. Waco, mostly sunny, 94, heat index 100, south at 18. Tyler, partly sunny, 91, south at 7. Once again at 5 p.m., DFW Airport, partly sunny, 93, south at 16, gusting to 28. Now let's check on your local forecast for the Dallas-Fort Worth Metroplex. This afternoon, partly sunny. Highs in the lower 90s. South winds 10 to 15 miles an hour. Tonight, partly cloudy. Lows in the mid-70s. South winds 5 to 10 miles an hour. Saturday, mostly sunny. Highs in the mid-90s. South winds 5 to 10 miles an hour. Saturday night, mostly clear. Lows in the mid-70s. South winds 5 to 10 miles an hour. And now the extended forecast. Sunday, sunny. Highs in the upper 90s. South winds 5 to 10 miles an hour. Heat index values up to 105. Sunday night, clear. Lows in the upper 70s. Monday, sunny, hot with highs around 100. Monday night, clear. Lows in the upper 70s. Tuesday, sunny, hot with highs 100 to 105. Heat index values up to 105. Tuesday night, clear. Lows in the upper 70s. Wednesday, sunny, hot with highs 100 to 105. Heat index values up to 110 in the afternoon. Wednesday night, mostly clear. Lows around 80. Thursday, sunny, hot with highs 100 to 105. Heat index values up to 110 in the afternoon. The forecast key messages for North and Central Texas. Isolated thunderstorms, 15 to 20% chance, are possible today primarily north of I-20. Drier and hotter conditions are expected this weekend into next week with temperatures returning into the 90s and lower 100s. The spotter information statement for North and Central Texas. Spotter activation is not expected at this time. The ultraviolet index forecast for July 18th is 11, or extreme. The current time is 5:23 p.m. Central Daylight Time. 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The following reports of weather temperature and wind were made at 5 p.m. DFW Airport, partly sunny, 93, dew point 67, relative humidity 42%, wind south at 16, gusting to 28, pressure 30.05 inches and falling. Fort Worth Meacham, partly sunny, 92, southeast at 16, gusting to 25. Dallas Love Field, partly sunny, 94, south at 9, gusting to 21. Arlington, mostly sunny, 92, south at 12, gusting to 20. Denton, mostly sunny, 94, heat index 101, south at 15, gusting to 23. Mineral Wells, mostly sunny, 93, south at 15, gusting to 31. Elsewhere around the region, Wichita Falls, partly sunny, 84, northwest at 13. Abilene, partly sunny, 84, south at 13. Waco, mostly sunny, 94, heat index 100, south at 18. Tyler, partly sunny, 91, south at 7. Once again at 5 p.m., DFW Airport, partly sunny, 93, south at 16, gusting to 28. Now let's check on your local forecast for the Dallas-Fort Worth Metroplex. This afternoon, partly sunny. Highs in the lower 90s. South winds 10 to 15 miles an hour. Tonight, partly cloudy. Lows in the mid-70s. South winds 5 to 10 miles an hour. Saturday, mostly sunny,
highs in the mid-90s. South winds 5 to 10 miles an hour. Saturday night, mostly clear. Lows in the mid-70s. South winds 5 to 10 miles an hour. And now the extended forecast. Sunday, sunny. Highs in the upper 90s. South winds 5 to 10 miles an hour. Heat index values up to 105. Sunday night, clear. Lows in the upper 70s. Monday, sunny, hot with highs around 100. Monday night, clear. Lows in the upper 70s. Tuesday, sunny, hot with highs 100 to 105. Heat index values up to 105. Tuesday night, clear. Lows in the upper 70s. Wednesday, sunny, hot with highs around 100. Monday night, clear. Lows in the upper 70s. Tuesday, sunny, hot with highs 100 to 105.

100 to 105. Heat index values up to 110 in the afternoon. The forecast key messages for North and Central Texas. Isolated thunderstorms, 15 to 20% chance, are possible today primarily north of I-20. Drier and hotter conditions are expected this weekend into next week with temperatures returning into the 90s and lower 100s. The spotter information statement for North and Central Texas. Spotter activation is not expected at this time. The ultraviolet index forecast for July 18th is 11, or extreme. The current time is 5:26 p.m. Central Daylight Time. 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The following reports of weather temperature and wind were made at 5 p.m. DFW Airport, partly sunny, 93, dew point 67, relative humidity 42%, wind south at 16, gusting to 28, pressure 30.05 inches and falling. Fort Worth Meacham, partly sunny, 92, southeast at 16, gusting to 25. Dallas Love Field, partly sunny, 94, south at 9, gusting to 21. Arlington, mostly sunny, 92, south at 12, gusting to 20. Denton, mostly sunny, 94, heat index 101, south at 15, gusting to 23. Mineral Wells, mostly sunny, 93, south at 15, gusting to 31. Elsewhere around the region, Wichita Falls, partly sunny, 84, northwest at 13. Abilene, partly sunny, 84, south at 13. Waco, mostly sunny, 94, heat index 100, south at 18. Tyler, partly sunny, 91, south at 7. Once again at 5 p.m., DFW Airport, partly sunny, 93, south at 16, gusting to 28. Now let's check on your local forecast for the Dallas-Fort Worth Metroplex. This afternoon, partly sunny. Highs in the lower 90s. South winds 10 to 15 miles an hour. Tonight, partly cloudy. Lows in the mid-70s. South winds 5 to 10 miles an hour. Saturday, mostly sunny. Highs in the mid-90s. South winds 5 to 10 miles an hour. Saturday night, mostly clear. Lows in the mid-70s. South winds 5 to 10 miles an hour. And now the extended forecast. Sunday, sunny. Highs in the upper 90s. South winds 5 to 10 miles an hour. Heat index values up to 105. Sunday night, clear. Lows in the upper 70s. Monday, sunny, hot with highs around 100. Monday night, clear. Lows in the upper 70s. Tuesday, sunny, hot with highs 100 to 105. Heat index values up to 105. Tuesday night, clear. Lows in the upper 70s. Wednesday, sunny, hot with highs 100 to 105. Heat index values up to 110 in the afternoon. Wednesday night, mostly clear. Lows around 80. Thursday, sunny, hot with highs 100 to 105. Heat index values up to 110 in the afternoon. The forecast key messages for North and Central Texas. Isolated thunderstorms, 15 to 20% chance, are possible today primarily north of I-20. Drier and hotter conditions are expected this weekend into next week with temperatures returning into the 90s and lower 100s. The spotter information statement for North and Central Texas. Spotter activation is not expected at this time. The ultraviolet index forecast for July 18th is 11, or extreme. The current time is 5:30 p.m. Central Daylight Time. 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Serving the Dallas-Fort Worth listening area. The following reports of weather temperature and wind were made at 5 p.m. DFW Airport, partly sunny, 93, dew point 67.

Relative humidity 42%. Wind south at 16, gusting to 28. Pressure 30.05 inches and falling. Fort Worth, Meacham, partly sunny, 92, southeast at 16, gusting to 25. Dallas Love Field, partly sunny, 94, south at 9, gusting to 21. Arlington, mostly sunny, 92, south at 12, gusting to 20. Denton, mostly sunny, 94, heat index 101, south at 15, gusting to 23. Mineral Wells, mostly sunny, 93, south at 15, gusting to 31. Elsewhere around the region, Wichita Falls, partly sunny, 84, northwest at 13. Abilene, partly sunny, 84, south at 13. Waco, mostly sunny, 94, heat index 100, south at 18. Tyler, partly sunny, 91, south at 7. Once again at 5 p.m., DFW Airport, partly sunny, 93, south at 16, gusting to 28. Now let's check on your local forecast for the Dallas-Fort Worth Metroplex. This afternoon, partly sunny. Highs in the lower 90s. South winds 10 to 15 miles an hour. Tonight, partly cloudy. Lows in the mid-70s. South winds 5 to 10 miles an hour. Saturday, mostly sunny. Highs in the mid-90s. South winds 5 to 10 miles an hour. Saturday night, mostly clear. Lows in the mid-70s. South winds 5 to 10 miles an hour. And now the extended forecast. Sunday, sunny. Highs in the upper 90s. South winds 5 to 10 miles an hour. Heat index values up to 105. Sunday night, clear. Lows in the upper 70s. Monday, sunny, hot with highs around 100. Monday night, clear. Lows in the upper 70s. Tuesday, sunny, hot with highs 100 to 105. Heat index values up to 105. Tuesday night, clear. Lows in the upper 70s. Wednesday, sunny, hot with highs 100 to 105. Heat index values up to 110 in the afternoon. Wednesday night, mostly clear. Lows around 80. Thursday, sunny, hot with highs 100 to 105. Heat index values up to 110 in the afternoon. The forecast key messages for North and Central Texas. Isolated thunderstorms, 15 to 20% chance, are possible today primarily north of I-20. Drier and hotter conditions are expected this weekend into next week with temperatures returning into the 90s and lower 100s. The spotter information statement for North and Central Texas. Spotter activation is not expected at this time. The ultraviolet index forecast for July 18th is 11, or extreme. The current time is 5:34 p.m. Central Daylight Time. 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The following reports of weather temperature and wind were made at 5 p.m. DFW Airport, partly sunny, 93, dew point 67, relative humidity 42%, wind south at 16, gusting to 28, pressure 30.05 inches and falling. Fort Worth, Meacham, partly sunny, 92, southeast at 16, gusting to 25. Dallas Love Field, partly sunny, 94, south at 9, gusting to 21. Arlington, mostly sunny, 92, south at 12, gusting to 20. Denton, mostly sunny, 94, heat index 101, south at 15, gusting to 23. Mineral Wells, mostly sunny, 93, south at 15, gusting to 31. Elsewhere around the region, Wichita Falls, partly sunny, 84, northwest at 13. Abilene, partly sunny, 84, south at 13. Waco, mostly sunny, 94, heat index 100, south at 18. Tyler, partly sunny, 91, south at 7. Once again at 5 p.m., DFW Airport, partly
sunny, 93, south at 16, gusting to 28. Now let's check on your local forecast for the Dallas-Fort Worth Metroplex. This afternoon, partly sunny. Highs in the lower 90s. South winds 10 to 15 miles an hour. Tonight, partly cloudy. Lows in the mid-70s. South winds 5 to 10 miles an hour. Saturday, mostly sunny. Highs in the mid-90s. South winds 5 to 10 miles an hour. Saturday night, mostly clear. Lows in the mid-70s. South winds 5 to 10 miles an hour. And now the extended forecast. Sunday, sunny. Highs in the upper 90s. South winds 5 to 10 miles an hour. Heat index values up to 105. Sunday night, clear. Lows in the upper 70s. Monday, sunny, hot with highs around 100. Monday night, clear. Lows in the upper 70s. Tuesday, sunny, hot with highs 100 to 105. Heat index values up to 105. Tuesday night, clear. Lows in the upper 70s. Wednesday, sunny, hot with highs 100 to 105. Heat index values up to 110 in the afternoon. Wednesday night, mostly clear. Lows around 80. Thursday, sunny, hot with highs 100 to 105. Heat index values up to 110 in the afternoon. The forecast key messages for North and Central Texas. Isolated thunderstorms, 15 to 20% chance, are possible today primarily north of I-20. Drier and hotter conditions are expected this weekend into next week with temperatures returning into the 90s and lower 100s. The spotter information statement for North and Central Texas. Spotter activation is not expected at this time. The ultraviolet index forecast for July 18th is 11, or extreme. The current time is 5:38 p.m. Central Daylight Time. 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Serving the Dallas-Fort Worth listening area. The following reports of weather temperature and wind were made at 5 p.m. DFW Airport, partly sunny, 93, dew point 67, relative humidity 42%, wind south at 16, gusting to 28, pressure 30.05 inches and falling. Fort Worth Meacham, partly sunny, 92, southeast at 16, gusting to 25. Dallas Love Field, partly sunny, 94, south at 9, gusting to 21. Arlington, mostly sunny, 92, south at 12, gusting to 20. Denton, mostly sunny, 94, heat index 101, south at 15, gusting to 23. Mineral Wells, mostly sunny, 93, south at 15, gusting to 31. Elsewhere around the region, Wichita Falls, partly sunny, 84, northwest at 13. Abilene, partly sunny, 84, south at 13. Waco, mostly sunny, 94, heat index 100, south at 18. Tyler, partly sunny, 91, south at 7. Once again at 5 p.m., DFW Airport, partly sunny, 93, south at 16, gusting to 28. Now let's check on your local forecast for the Dallas-Fort Worth Metroplex. This afternoon, partly sunny. Highs in the lower 90s. South winds 10 to 15 miles an hour. Tonight, partly cloudy. Lows in the mid-70s. South winds 5 to 10 miles an hour. Saturday, mostly sunny. Highs in the mid-90s. South winds 5 to 10 miles an hour. Saturday night, mostly clear. Lows in the mid-70s. South winds 5 to 10 miles an hour. And now the extended forecast. Sunday, sunny. Highs in the upper 90s. South winds 5 to 10 miles an hour. Heat index values up to 105. Sunday night, clear. Lows in the upper 70s. Monday, sunny, hot with highs around 100. Monday night, clear. Lows in the upper 70s.
70s. Tuesday, sunny, hot with highs 100 to 105. Heat index values up to 105. Tuesday night, clear. Lows in the upper 70s. Wednesday, sunny, hot with highs 100 to 105. Heat index values up to 110 in the afternoon. Wednesday night, mostly clear. Lows around 80. Thursday, sunny, hot with highs 100 to 105. Heat index values up to 110 in the afternoon. The forecast key messages for North and Central Texas. Isolated thunderstorms, 15 to 20% chance, are possible today primarily north of I-20. Drier and hotter conditions are expected this weekend into next week with temperatures returning into the 90s and lower 100s. The spotter information statement for North and Central Texas. Spotter activation is not expected at this time. The ultraviolet index forecast for July 18th is 11, or extreme. The current time is 5:42 p.m. Central Daylight Time. 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Serving the Dallas-Fort Worth listening area. The following reports of weather temperature and wind were made at 5 p.m. DFW Airport, partly sunny, 93, dew point 67, relative humidity 42%, wind south at 16, gusting to 28, pressure 30.05 inches and falling. Fort Worth Meacham, partly sunny, 92, southeast at 16, gusting to 25. Dallas Love Field, partly sunny, 94, south at 9, gusting to 21. Arlington, mostly sunny, 92, south at 12, gusting to 20. Denton, mostly sunny, 94, heat index 101, south at 15, gusting to 23. Mineral Wells, mostly sunny, 93, south at 15, gusting to 31. Elsewhere around the region, Wichita Falls, partly sunny, 84, northwest at 13. Abilene, partly sunny, 84, south at 13. Waco, mostly sunny, 94, heat index 100, south at 18. Tyler, partly sunny, 91, south at 7. Once again at 5 p.m., DFW Airport, partly sunny, 93, south at 16, gusting to 28. Now let's check on your local forecast for the Dallas-Fort Worth Metroplex. This afternoon, partly sunny. Highs in the lower 90s. South winds 10 to 15 miles an hour. Tonight, partly cloudy. Lows in the mid-70s. South winds 5 to 10 miles an hour. Saturday, mostly sunny. Highs in the mid-90s. South winds 5 to 10 miles an hour. Saturday night, mostly clear. Lows in the mid-70s. South winds 5 to 10 miles an hour. And now the extended forecast. Sunday, sunny. Highs in the upper 90s. South winds 5 to 10 miles an hour. Heat index values up to 105. Sunday night, clear. Lows in the upper 70s. Monday, sunny, hot with highs around 100. Monday night, clear. Lows in the upper 70s. Tuesday, sunny, hot with highs 100 to 105. Heat index values up to 105. Tuesday night, clear. Lows in the upper 70s. Wednesday, sunny, hot with highs 100 to 105. Heat index values up to 110 in the afternoon. Wednesday night, mostly clear. Lows around 80. Thursday, sunny, hot with highs 100 to 105. Heat index values up to 110 in the afternoon. The forecast key messages for North and Central Texas. Isolated thunderstorms, 15 to 20% chance, are possible today primarily north of I-20. Drier and hotter conditions are expected this weekend into next week with temperatures returning into the 90s and lower 100s. The spotter information statement for North and Central Texas. Spotter activation is not expected at this time.
The ultraviolet index forecast for July 18th is 11, or extreme. The current time is 5:46 p.m. Central Daylight Time. 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The following reports of weather temperature and wind were made at 5 p.m. DFW Airport, partly sunny, 93, dew point 67, relative humidity 42%, wind south at 16, gusting to 28, pressure 30.05 inches and falling. Fort Worth Meacham, partly sunny, 92, southeast at 16, gusting to 25. Dallas Love Field, partly sunny, 94, south at 9, gusting to 21. Arlington, mostly sunny, 92, south at 12, gusting to 20. Denton, mostly sunny, 94, heat index 101, south at 15, gusting to 23. Mineral Wells, mostly sunny, 93, south at 15, gusting to 31. Elsewhere around the region, Wichita Falls, partly sunny, 84, northwest at 13. Abilene, partly sunny, 84, south at 13. Waco, mostly sunny, 94, heat index 100, south at 18. Tyler, partly sunny, 91, south at 7. Once again at 5 p.m., DFW Airport, partly sunny, 93, south at 16, gusting to 28. Now let's check on your local forecast for the Dallas-Fort Worth Metroplex. This afternoon, partly sunny. Highs in the lower 90s. South winds 10 to 15 miles an hour. Tonight, partly cloudy. Lows in the mid-70s. South winds 5 to 10 miles an hour. Saturday, mostly sunny. Highs in the mid-90s. South winds 5 to 10 miles an hour. Saturday night, mostly clear. Lows in the mid-70s. South winds 5 to 10 miles an hour. And now the extended forecast. Sunday, sunny. Highs in the upper 90s. South winds 5 to 10 miles an hour. Heat index values up to 105. Sunday night, clear. Lows in the upper 70s. Monday, sunny, hot with highs around 100. Monday night, clear. Lows in the upper 70s. Tuesday, sunny, hot with highs 100 to 105. Heat index values up to 105. Tuesday night, clear. Lows in the upper 70s. Wednesday, sunny, hot with highs 100 to 105. Heat index values up to 110 in the afternoon. Wednesday night, mostly clear. Lows around 80. Thursday, sunny, hot with highs 100 to 105. Heat index values up to 110 in the afternoon. The forecast key messages for North and Central Texas. Isolated thunderstorms, 15 to 20% chance, are possible today primarily north of I-20. Drier and hotter conditions are expected this weekend into next week with temperatures returning into the 90s and lower 100s. The spotter information statement for North and Central Texas. Spotter activation is not expected at this time. The ultraviolet index forecast for July 18th is 11, or extreme. The current time is 5:50 p.m. Central Daylight Time. 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The following reports of weather temperature and wind were made at 5 p.m. DFW Airport, partly sunny, 93, dew point 67, relative humidity 42%, wind south at 16, gusting to 28, pressure 30.05 inches and falling. Fort Worth Meacham, partly sunny, 92, southeast at 16, gusting to 25. Dallas Love Field, partly sunny, 94, south at 9, gusting to 21. Arlington, mostly sunny, 92, south at 12, gusting to 20. Denton, mostly sunny, 94, heat index 101, south at 15,
gusting to 23. Mineral Wells, mostly sunny, 93, south at 15, gusting to 31. Elsewhere around the region, Wichita Falls, partly sunny, 84, northwest at 13. Abilene, partly sunny, 84, south at 13. Waco, mostly sunny, 94, heat index 100, south at 18. Tyler, partly sunny, 91, south at 7. Once again at 5 p.m., DFW Airport, partly sunny, 93, south at 16, gusting to 28. Now let's check on your local forecast for the Dallas-Fort Worth Metroplex. This afternoon, partly sunny. Highs in the lower 90s. South winds 10 to 15 miles an hour. Tonight, partly cloudy. Lows in the mid-70s. South winds 5 to 10 miles an hour. Saturday, mostly sunny. Highs in the mid-90s. South winds 5 to 10 miles an hour. Saturday night, mostly clear. Lows in the mid-70s. South winds 5 to 10 miles an hour. And now the extended forecast. Sunday, sunny. Highs in the upper 90s. South winds 5 to 10 miles an hour. Heat index values up to 105. Sunday night, clear. Lows in the upper 70s. Monday, sunny, hot with highs around 100. Monday night, clear. Lows in the upper 70s. Tuesday, sunny, hot with highs 100 to 105. Heat index values up to 105. Tuesday night, clear. Lows in the upper 70s. Wednesday, sunny, hot with highs 100 to 105. Heat index values up to 110 in the afternoon. Wednesday night, mostly clear. Lows around 80. Thursday, sunny, hot with highs 100 to 105. Heat index values up to 110 in the afternoon. The forecast key messages for North and Central Texas. Isolated thunderstorms, 15 to 20% chance, are possible today primarily north of I-20. Drier and hotter conditions are expected this weekend into next week with temperatures returning into the 90s and lower 100s. The spotter information statement for North and Central Texas. Spotter activation is not expected at this time. The ultraviolet index forecast for July 18th is 11, or extreme. The current time is 5:54 p.m. Central Daylight Time. 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The following reports of weather temperature and wind were made at 5 p.m. DFW Airport, partly sunny, 93, dew point 67, relative humidity 42%, wind south at 16, gusting to 28, pressure 30.05 inches and falling. Fort Worth Meacham, partly sunny, 92, southeast at 16, gusting to 25. Dallas Love Field, partly sunny, 94, south at 9, gusting to 21. Arlington, mostly sunny, 92, south at 12, gusting to 20. Denton, mostly sunny, 94, heat index 101, south at 15, gusting to 23. Mineral Wells, mostly sunny, 93, south at 15, gusting to 31. Elsewhere around the region, Wichita Falls, partly sunny, 84, northwest at 13. Abilene, partly sunny, 84, south at 13. Waco, mostly sunny, 94, heat index 100, south at 18. Tyler, partly sunny, 91, south at 7. Once again at 5 p.m., DFW Airport, partly sunny, 93, south at 16, gusting to 28. Now let's check on your local forecast for the Dallas-Fort Worth Metroplex. This afternoon, partly sunny. Highs in the lower 90s. South winds 10 to 15 miles an hour. Tonight, partly cloudy. Lows in the mid-70s. South winds 5 to 10 miles an hour. Saturday, mostly sunny. Highs in the mid-90s. South winds 5 to 10 miles an hour.
Saturday night, mostly clear. Lows in the mid-70s. South winds 5 to 10 miles an hour. And now the extended forecast. Sunday, sunny. Highs in the upper 90s. South winds 5 to 10 miles an hour. Heat index values up to 105. Sunday night, clear. Lows in the upper 70s. Monday, sunny, hot with highs around 100. Monday night, clear. Lows in the upper 70s. Tuesday, sunny, hot with highs 100 to 105. Heat index values up to 105. Tuesday night, clear. Lows in the upper 70s. Wednesday, sunny, hot with highs 100 to 105. Heat index values up to 110 in the afternoon. Wednesday night, mostly clear. Lows around 80. Thursday, sunny, hot with highs 100 to 105. Heat index values up to 110 in the afternoon. The forecast key messages for North and Central Texas. Isolated thunderstorms, 15 to 20% chance, are possible today primarily north of I-20. Drier and hotter conditions are expected this weekend into next week with temperatures returning into the 90s and lower 100s. The spotter information statement for North and Central Texas. Spotter activation is not expected at this time. The ultraviolet index forecast for July 18th is 11, or extreme. The current time is 5:57 p.m. Central Daylight Time. 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The following reports of weather temperature and wind were made at 5 p.m. DFW Airport, partly sunny, 93, dew point 67, relative humidity 42%, wind south at 16, gusting to 28, pressure 30.05 inches and falling. Fort Worth Meacham, partly sunny, 92, southeast at 16, gusting to 25. Dallas Love Field, partly sunny, 94, south at 9, gusting to 21. Arlington, mostly sunny, 92, south at 12, gusting to 20. Denton, mostly sunny, 94, heat index 101, south at 15, gusting to 23. Mineral Wells, mostly sunny, 93, south at 15, gusting to 31. Elsewhere around the region, Wichita Falls, partly sunny, 84, northwest at 13. Abilene, partly sunny, 84, south at 13. Waco, mostly sunny, 94, heat index 100, south at 18. Tyler, partly sunny, 91, south at 7. Once again at 5 p.m., DFW Airport, partly sunny, 93, south at 16, gusting to 28. Now let's check on your local forecast for the Dallas-Fort Worth Metroplex. This afternoon, partly sunny. Highs in the lower 90s. South winds 10 to 15 miles an hour. Tonight, partly cloudy. Lows in the mid-70s. South winds 5 to 10 miles an hour. Saturday, mostly sunny. Highs in the mid-90s. South winds 5 to 10 miles an hour. Saturday night, mostly clear. Lows in the mid-70s. South winds 5 to 10 miles an hour. The forecast key messages for North and Central Texas. Isolated thunderstorms, 15 to 20% chance, are possible today primarily north of I-20. Drier and hotter conditions are expected this weekend into next week with temperatures returning into the 90s and lower 100s. The spotter information statement for North and Central Texas. Spotter activation is not expected at this time. The ultraviolet index forecast for July 18th is 11, or extreme. The current time is 6 p.m. Central Daylight Time. 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The following reports of weather temperature and wind were made at 5 p.m.
DFW Airport, partly sunny, 93, dew point 67, relative humidity 42%, wind south at 16, gusting to 28, pressure 30.05 inches and falling. Fort Worth Meacham, partly sunny, 92, southeast at 16, gusting to 25. Dallas Love Field, partly sunny, 94, south at 9, gusting to 21. Arlington, mostly sunny, 92, south at 12, gusting to 20. Denton, mostly sunny, 94, heat index 101, south at 15, gusting to 23. Mineral Wells, mostly sunny, 93, south at 15, gusting to 31. Elsewhere around the region, Wichita Falls, partly sunny, 84, northwest at 13. Abilene, partly sunny, 84, south at 13. Waco, mostly sunny, 94, heat index 100, south at 18. Tyler, partly sunny, 91, south at 7. Once again at 5 p.m., DFW Airport, partly sunny, 93, south at 16, gusting to 28. The following reports of weather temperature and wind were made at 6 p.m. DFW Airport, partly sunny, 93, dew point 66, relative humidity 40%, wind south at 15, gusting to 30, pressure 30.03 inches and falling. Fort Worth Meacham, mostly sunny, 92, southeast at 17. Dallas Love Field, partly sunny, 93, south at 8, gusting to 20. Arlington, mostly sunny, 93, south at 9, gusting to 20. Denton, mostly sunny, 93, southeast at 15. Mineral Wells, mostly sunny, 91, south at 17, gusting to 26. Elsewhere around the region, Wichita Falls, partly sunny, 87, variable at 6. Abilene, partly sunny, 84, south at 13, gusting to 22. Waco, partly sunny, 93, south at 16. Once again at 6 p.m., DFW Airport, partly sunny, 93, south at 15, gusting to 30. The following reports of weather temperature and wind were made at 6 p.m. DFW Airport, partly sunny, 93, dew point 66, relative humidity 40%, wind south at 15, gusting to 30, pressure 30.03 inches and falling. Fort Worth Meacham, mostly sunny, 92, southeast at 17. Dallas Love Field, partly sunny, 93, south at 8, gusting to 20. Arlington, mostly sunny, 93, south at 9, gusting to 20. Denton, mostly sunny, 93, southeast at 15. Mineral Wells, mostly sunny, 91, south at 17, gusting to 26. Elsewhere around the region, Wichita Falls, partly sunny, 87, variable at 6. Abilene, partly sunny, 84, south at 13, gusting to 22. Waco, partly sunny, 93, south at 16. Once again at 6 p.m., DFW Airport, partly sunny, 93, south at 15, gusting to 30. The forecast key messages for North and Central Texas. Isolated thunderstorms, 15 to 20% chance, are possible today primarily north of I-20. Drier and hotter conditions are expected this weekend into next week with temperatures returning into the 90s and lower 100s. The spotter information statement for North and Central Texas. Spotter activation is not expected at this time. The ultraviolet index forecast for July 18th is 11, or extreme. The current time is 6:05 p.m. Central Daylight Time. 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The following reports of weather temperature and wind were made at 6 p.m. DFW Airport, partly sunny, 93, dew point 66, relative humidity 40%, wind south at 15, gusting to 30, pressure 30.03 inches and falling. Fort Worth Meacham, mostly sunny, 92, southeast at 17.
Dallas Love Field, partly sunny, 93, south at 8, gusting to 20. Arlington, mostly sunny, 93, south at 9, gusting to 20. Denton, mostly sunny, 93, southeast at 15. Mineral Wells, mostly sunny, 91, south at 17, gusting to 26. Elsewhere around the region, Wichita Falls, partly sunny, 87, variable at 6. Abilene, partly sunny, 84, south at 13, gusting to 22. Waco, partly sunny, 93, south at 16. Once again at 6 p.m., DFW Airport, partly sunny, 93, south at 15, gusting to 30. The forecast key messages for North and Central Texas. Isolated thunderstorms, 15 to 20% chance, are possible today primarily north of I-20. Drier and hotter conditions are expected this weekend into next week with temperatures returning into the 90s and lower 100s. The spotter information statement for North and Central Texas. Spotter activation is not expected at this time. The ultraviolet index forecast for July 18th is 11, or extreme. The current time is 6:07 p.m. Central Daylight Time. 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The following reports of weather temperature and wind were made at 6 p.m. DFW Airport, partly sunny, 93, dew point 66, relative humidity 40%, wind south at 15, gusting to 30, pressure 30.03 inches and falling. Fort Worth Meacham, mostly sunny, 92, southeast at 17. Dallas Love Field, partly sunny, 93, south at 8, gusting to 20. Arlington, mostly sunny, 93, south at 9, gusting to 20. Denton, mostly sunny, 93, southeast at 15. Mineral Wells, mostly sunny, 91, south at 17, gusting to 26. Elsewhere around the region, Wichita Falls, partly sunny, 87, variable at 6. Abilene, partly sunny, 84, south at 13, gusting to 22. Waco, partly sunny, 93, south at 16. Once again at 6 p.m., DFW Airport, partly sunny, 93, south at 15, gusting to 30. The forecast key messages for North and Central Texas. Isolated thunderstorms, 15 to 20% chance, are possible today primarily north of I-20. Drier and hotter conditions are expected this weekend into next week with temperatures returning into the 90s and lower 100s. The spotter information statement for North and Central Texas. Spotter activation is not expected at this time. The ultraviolet index forecast for July 18th is 11, or extreme. The current time is 6:09 p.m. Central Daylight Time. 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The following reports of weather temperature and wind were made at 6 p.m. DFW Airport, partly sunny, 93, dew point 66, relative humidity 40%, wind south at 15, gusting to 30, pressure 30.03 inches and falling. Fort Worth Meacham, mostly sunny, 92, southeast at 17. Dallas Love Field, partly sunny, 93, south at 8, gusting to 20. Arlington, mostly sunny, 93, south at 9, gusting to 20. Denton, mostly sunny, 93, southeast at 15. Mineral Wells, mostly sunny, 91, south at 17, gusting to 26. Elsewhere around the region, Wichita Falls, partly sunny, 87, variable at 6. Abilene, partly sunny, 84, south at 13, gusting to 22. Waco, partly sunny, 93, south at 16. Once again at 6 p.m., DFW Airport, partly sunny, 93, south at 15, gusting to 30.
The following reports of weather temperature and wind were made at 6 p.m. DFW Airport, partly sunny, 93, dew point 66, relative humidity 40%, wind south at 15, gusting to 30, pressure 30.03 inches and falling. Fort Worth Meacham, mostly sunny, 92, southeast at 17. Dallas Love Field, partly sunny, 93, south at 8, gusting to 20. Arlington, mostly sunny, 93, south at 9, gusting to 20. Denton, mostly sunny, 93, southeast at 15. Mineral Wells, mostly sunny, 91, south at 17, gusting to 26. Elsewhere around the region, Wichita Falls, partly sunny, 87, variable at 6. Abilene, partly sunny, 84, south at 13, gusting to 22. Waco, partly sunny, 93, south at 16. Once again at 6 p.m., DFW Airport, partly sunny, 93, south at 15, gusting to 30. The forecast key messages for North and Central Texas. Isolated thunderstorms, 15 to 20% chance, are possible today primarily north of I-20. Drier and hotter conditions are expected this weekend into next week with temperatures returning into the 90s and lower 100s. The spotter information statement for North and Central Texas. Spotter activation is not expected at this time. The ultraviolet index forecast for July 18th is 11, or extreme. The current time is 6:12 p.m. Central Daylight Time. 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The following reports of weather temperature and wind were made at 6 p.m. DFW Airport, partly sunny, 93, dew point 66, relative humidity 40%, wind south at 15, gusting to 30, pressure 30.03 inches and falling. Fort Worth Meacham, mostly sunny, 92, southeast at 17. Dallas Love Field, partly sunny, 93, south at 8, gusting to 20. Arlington, mostly sunny, 93, south at 9, gusting to 20. Denton, mostly sunny, 93, southeast at 15. Mineral Wells, mostly sunny, 91, south at 17, gusting to 26. Elsewhere around the region, Wichita Falls, partly sunny, 87, variable at 6. Abilene, partly sunny, 84, south at 13, gusting to 22. Waco, partly sunny, 93, south at 16. Once again at 6 p.m., DFW Airport, partly sunny, 93, south at 15, gusting to 30. The forecast key messages for North and Central Texas. Isolated thunderstorms, 15 to 20% chance, are possible today primarily north of I-20. Drier and hotter conditions are expected this weekend into next week with temperatures returning into the 90s and lower 100s. The spotter information statement for North and Central Texas. Spotter activation is not expected at this time. The ultraviolet index forecast for July 18th is 11, or extreme. The current time is 6:14 p.m. Central Daylight Time. 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The following reports of weather temperature and wind were made at 6 p.m. DFW Airport, partly sunny, 93, dew point 66, relative humidity 40%, wind south at 15, gusting to 30, pressure 30.03 inches and falling. Fort Worth Meacham, mostly sunny, 92, southeast at 17. Dallas Love Field, partly sunny, 93, south at 8, gusting to 20. Arlington, mostly sunny, 93, south at 9, gusting to 20. Denton, mostly sunny, 93, southeast at 15. Mineral Wells, mostly sunny, 91, south at 17, gusting to 26. Elsewhere around the region, Wichita Falls, partly sunny, 87, variable at 6.
Abilene, partly sunny, 84, south at 13, gusting to 22. Waco, partly sunny, 93, south at 16. Once again at 6 p.m., DFW Airport, partly sunny, 93, south at 15, gusting to 30. The forecast key messages for North and Central Texas. Isolated thunderstorms, 15 to 20% chance, are possible today primarily north of I-20. Drier and hotter conditions are expected this weekend into next week with temperatures returning into the 90s and lower 100s. The spotter information statement for North and Central Texas. Spotter activation is not expected at this time. The ultraviolet index forecast for July 18th is 11, or extreme. The current time is 6:16 p.m. Central Daylight Time. 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The following reports of weather temperature and wind were made at 6 p.m. DFW Airport, partly sunny, 93, dew point 66, relative humidity 40%, wind south at 15, gusting to 30, pressure 30.03 inches and falling. Fort Worth Meacham, mostly sunny, 92, southeast at 17. Dallas Love Field, partly sunny, 93, south at 8, gusting to 20. Arlington, mostly sunny, 93, south at 9, gusting to 20. Denton, mostly sunny, 93, southeast at 15. Mineral Wells, mostly sunny, 91, south at 17, gusting to 26. Elsewhere around the region, Wichita Falls, partly sunny, 87, variable at 6. Abilene, partly sunny, 84, south at 13, gusting to 22. Waco, partly sunny, 93, south at 16. Once again at 6 p.m., DFW Airport, partly sunny, 93, south at 15, gusting to 30. Now let's check on your local forecast for the Dallas-Fort Worth Metroplex. Tonight, partly cloudy. Lows in the mid-70s. South winds 5 to 10 miles an hour. Saturday, mostly sunny. Highs in the mid-90s. South winds 5 to 10 miles an hour. Saturday night, mostly clear. Lows in the mid-70s. South winds 5 to 10 miles an hour. Sunday, sunny. Highs in the upper 90s. South winds 5 to 10 miles an hour. Heat index values up to 105. And now the extended forecast. Sunday night, clear. Lows in the upper 70s. South winds 5 to 10 miles an hour. Monday, sunny, hot with highs around 100. Monday night, clear. Lows in the upper 70s. Tuesday, sunny, hot with highs 100 to 105. Heat index values up to 105. Tuesday night, clear. Lows in the upper 70s. Wednesday, sunny, hot with highs 100 to 105. Heat index values up to 110 in the afternoon. Wednesday night, mostly clear. Lows around 80. Thursday, sunny, hot with highs 100 to 105. Heat index values up to 110 in the afternoon. Thursday night, mostly clear. Lows around 80. Friday, sunny, hot with highs around 100. Heat index values up to 110 in the afternoon. The forecast key messages for North and Central Texas. Isolated thunderstorms, 15 to 20% chance, are possible today primarily north of I-20. Drier and hotter conditions are expected this weekend into next week with temperatures returning into the 90s and lower 100s. The spotter information statement for North and Central Texas. Spotter activation is not expected at this time. The ultraviolet index forecast for July 18th is 11, or extreme. The current time is 6:20 p.m. Central Daylight Time. 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
The following reports of weather, temperature, and wind were made at 6 p.m. DFW Airport, partly sunny, 93, dew point 66, relative humidity 40%, wind south at 15, gusting to 30, pressure 30.03 inches and falling. Fort Worth Meacham, mostly sunny, 92, southeast at 17. Dallas Love Field, partly sunny, 93, south at 8, gusting to 20. Arlington, mostly sunny, 93, south at 9, gusting to 20. Denton, mostly sunny, 93, southeast at 15. Mineral Wells, mostly sunny, 91, south at 17, gusting to 26. Elsewhere around the region, Wichita Falls, partly sunny, 87, variable at 6. Abilene, partly sunny, 84, south at 13, gusting to 22. Waco, partly sunny, 93, south at 16. Once again at 6 p.m., DFW Airport, partly sunny, 93, south at 15, gusting to 30. Now let's check on your local forecast for the Dallas-Fort Worth Metroplex. Tonight, partly cloudy. Lows in the mid-70s. South winds 5 to 10 miles an hour. Saturday, mostly sunny. Highs in the mid-90s. South winds 5 to 10 miles an hour. Saturday night, mostly clear. Lows in the mid-70s. South winds 5 to 10 miles an hour. Sunday, sunny. Highs in the upper 90s. South winds 5 to 10 miles an hour. Heat index values up to 105. And now the extended forecast. Sunday night, clear. Lows in the upper 70s. South winds 5 to 10 miles an hour. Monday, sunny, hot with highs around 100. Monday night, clear. Lows in the upper 70s. Tuesday, sunny, hot with highs 100 to 105. Heat index values up to 105. Tuesday night, clear. Lows in the upper 70s. Wednesday, sunny, hot with highs 100 to 105. Heat index values up to 110 in the afternoon. Wednesday night, mostly clear. Lows around 80. Thursday, sunny, hot with highs 100 to 105. Heat index values up to 110 in the afternoon. Thursday night, mostly clear. Lows around 80. Friday, sunny, hot with highs around 100. Heat index values up to 110 in the afternoon. The forecast key messages for North and Central Texas. Isolated thunderstorms, 15 to 20% chance, are possible today primarily north of I-20. Drier and hotter conditions are expected this weekend into next week with temperatures returning into the 90s and lower 100s. The spotter information statement for North and Central Texas. Spotter activation is not expected at this time. The ultraviolet index forecast for July 18th is 11, or extreme. The current time is 6:24 p.m. Central Daylight Time. 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The following reports of weather, temperature, and wind were made at 6 p.m. DFW Airport, partly sunny, 93, dew point 66, relative humidity 40%, wind south at 15, gusting to 30, pressure 30.03 inches and falling. Fort Worth Meacham, mostly sunny, 92, southeast at 17. Dallas Love Field, partly sunny, 93, south at 8, gusting to 20. Arlington, mostly sunny, 93, south at 9, gusting to 20. Denton, mostly sunny, 93, southeast at 15. Mineral Wells, mostly sunny, 91, south at 17, gusting to 26. Elsewhere around the region, Wichita Falls, partly sunny, 87, variable at 6. Abilene, partly sunny, 84, south at 13, gusting to 22. Waco, partly sunny, 93, south at 16.
Once again at 6 p.m., DFW Airport, partly sunny, 93, south at 15, gusting to 30. Now let's check on your local forecast for the Dallas-Fort Worth Metroplex. Tonight, partly cloudy. Lows in the mid-70s. South winds 5 to 10 miles an hour. Saturday, mostly sunny. Highs in the mid-90s. South winds 5 to 10 miles an hour. Saturday night, mostly clear. Lows in the mid-70s. South winds 5 to 10 miles an hour. Sunday, sunny. Highs in the upper 3, south at 16. Once again at 6 p.m., DFW Airport, partly sunny, 93, south at 15, gusting to 30. Now let's check on your local forecast for the Dallas-Fort Worth Metroplex. Tonight, partly cloudy. Lows in the mid-70s. South winds 5 to 10 miles an hour. Saturday, mostly sunny. Highs in the mid-90s. South winds 5 to 10 miles an hour. Saturday night, mostly clear.

south winds 5 to 10 miles an hour. Sunday, sunny. Highs in the upper 90s. South winds 5 to 10 miles an hour. Heat index values up to 105. And now the extended forecast. Sunday night, clear. Lows in the upper 70s. South winds 5 to 10 miles an hour. Monday, sunny, hot with highs around 100. Monday night, clear. Lows in the upper 70s. Tuesday, sunny, hot with highs 100 to 105. Heat index values up to 105. Tuesday night, clear. Lows in the upper 70s. Wednesday, sunny, hot with highs 100 to 105. Heat index values up to 110 in the afternoon. Wednesday night, mostly clear. Lows around 80. Thursday, sunny, hot with highs 100 to 105. Heat index values up to 110 in the afternoon. Thursday night, mostly clear. Lows around 80. Friday, sunny, hot with highs around 100. Heat index values up to 110 in the afternoon. The forecast key messages for North and Central Texas. Isolated thunderstorms, 15 to 20% chance, are possible today primarily north of I-20. Drier and hotter conditions are expected this weekend into next week with temperatures returning into the 90s and lower 100s. The spotter information statement for North and Central Texas. Spotter activation is not expected at this time. The ultraviolet index forecast for July 18th is 11, or extreme. The current time is 6:28 p.m. Central Daylight Time. 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The following reports of weather temperature and wind were made at 6 p.m. DFW Airport, partly sunny, 93, dew point 66, relative humidity 40%, wind south at 15, gusting to 30, pressure 30.03 inches and falling. Fort Worth Meacham, mostly sunny, 92, southeast at 17. Dallas Love Field, partly sunny, 93, south at 8, gusting to 20. Arlington, mostly sunny, 93, south at 9, gusting to 20. Denton, mostly sunny, 93, southeast at 15. Mineral Wells, mostly sunny, 91, south at 17, gusting to 26. Elsewhere around the region, Wichita Falls, partly sunny, 87, variable at 6. Abilene, partly sunny, 84, south at 13, gusting to 22. Waco, partly sunny, 93, south at 16. Once again at 6 p.m., DFW Airport, partly sunny, 93, south at 15, gusting to 30. Now let's check on your local forecast for the Dallas-Fort Worth Metroplex. Tonight, partly cloudy. Lows in the mid-70s. South winds 5 to 10 miles an hour. Saturday, mostly sunny. Highs in the mid-90s. South winds 5 to 10 miles an hour. Saturday night, mostly clear. Lows in the mid-70s. South winds 5 to 10 miles an hour. Sunday, sunny. Highs in the upper 90s. South winds 5 to 10 miles an hour. Heat index values up to 105. And now the extended forecast. Sunday night, clear. Lows in the upper 70s. South winds 5 to 10 miles an hour. Monday, sunny, hot with highs around 100. Monday night, clear. Lows in the upper 70s. Tuesday, sunny, hot with highs 100 to 105. Heat index values up to 105. Tuesday night, clear. Lows in the upper 70s. Wednesday, sunny, hot with highs 100 to 105. Heat index values up to 110 in the afternoon. Wednesday night, mostly clear. Lows around 80. Thursday, sunny, hot with highs 100 to 105. Heat index values up to 110 in the afternoon. Thursday night, mostly clear.

lows around 80. Friday, sunny, hot with highs around 100. Heat index values up to 110 in the afternoon. The forecast key messages for North and Central Texas. Isolated thunderstorms, 15 to 20% chance, are possible today primarily north of I-20. Drier and hotter conditions are expected this weekend into next week with temperatures returning into the 90s and lower 100s. The spotter information statement for North and Central Texas. Spotter activation is not expected at this time. The ultraviolet index forecast for July 18th is 11, or extreme. The current time is 6:32 p.m. Central Daylight Time. 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The following reports of weather temperature and wind were made at 6 p.m. DFW Airport, partly sunny, 93, dew point 66, relative humidity 40%, wind south at 15, gusting to 30, pressure 30.03 inches and falling. Fort Worth Meacham, mostly sunny, 92, southeast at 17. Dallas Love Field, partly sunny, 93, south at 8, gusting to 20. Arlington, mostly sunny, 93, south at 9, gusting to 20. Denton, mostly sunny, 93, southeast at 15. Mineral Wells, mostly sunny, 91, south at 17, gusting to 26. Elsewhere around the region, Wichita Falls, partly sunny, 87, variable at 6. Abilene, partly sunny, 84, south at 13, gusting to 22. Waco, partly sunny, 93, south at 16. Once again at 6 p.m., DFW Airport, partly sunny, 93, south at 15, gusting to 30. Now let's check on your local forecast for the Dallas-Fort Worth Metroplex. Tonight, partly cloudy. Lows in the mid-70s. South winds 5 to 10 miles an hour. Saturday, mostly sunny. Highs in the mid-90s. South winds 5 to 10 miles an hour. Saturday night, mostly clear. Lows in the mid-70s. South winds 5 to 10 miles an hour. Sunday, sunny. Highs in the upper 90s. South winds 5 to 10 miles an hour. Heat index values up to 105. And now the extended forecast. Sunday night, clear. Lows in the upper 70s. South winds 5 to 10 miles an hour. Monday, sunny, hot with highs around 100. Monday night, clear. Lows in the upper 70s. Tuesday, sunny, hot with highs 100 to 105. Heat index values up to 105. Tuesday night, clear. Lows in the upper 70s. Wednesday, sunny, hot with highs 100 to 105. Heat index values up to 110 in the afternoon. Wednesday night, mostly clear. Lows around 80. Thursday, sunny, hot with highs 100 to 105. Heat index values up to 110 in the afternoon. Thursday night, mostly clear. Lows around 80. Friday, sunny, hot with highs around 100. Heat index values up to 110 in the afternoon. The forecast key messages for North and Central Texas. Isolated thunderstorms, 15 to 20% chance, are possible today primarily north of I-20. Drier and hotter conditions are expected this weekend into next week with temperatures returning into the 90s and lower 100s. The spotter information statement for North and Central Texas. Spotter activation is not expected at this time. The ultraviolet index forecast for July 18th is 11, or extreme. The current time is 6:36 p.m. Central Daylight Time. 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The following reports of weather temperature and wind were made at 6 p.m.
DFW Airport, partly sunny, 93, dew point 66, relative humidity 40%, wind south at 15, gusting to 30, pressure 30.03 inches and falling. Fort Worth Meacham, mostly sunny, 92, southeast at 17. Dallas Love Field, partly sunny, 93, south at 8, gusting to 20. Arlington, mostly sunny, 93, south at 9, gusting to 20. Denton, mostly sunny, 93, southeast at 15. Mineral Wells, mostly sunny, 91, south at 17, gusting to 26. Elsewhere around the region, Wichita Falls, partly sunny, 87, variable at 6. Abilene, partly sunny, 84, south at 13, gusting to 22. Waco, partly sunny, 93, south at 16. Once again at 6 p.m., DFW Airport, partly sunny, 93, south at 15, gusting to 30. Now let's check on your local forecast for the Dallas-Fort Worth Metroplex. Tonight, partly cloudy. Lows in the mid-70s. South winds 5 to 10 miles an hour. Saturday, mostly sunny. Highs in the mid-90s. South winds 5 to 10 miles an hour. Saturday night, mostly clear. Lows in the mid-70s. South winds 5 to 10 miles an hour. Sunday, sunny. Highs in the upper 90s. South winds 5 to 10 miles an hour. Heat index values up to 105. And now the extended forecast. Sunday night, clear. Lows in the upper 70s. South winds 5 to 10 miles an hour. Monday, sunny, hot with highs around 100. Monday night, clear. Lows in the upper 70s. Tuesday, sunny, hot with highs 100 to 105. Heat index values up to 105. Tuesday night, clear. Lows in the upper 70s. Wednesday, sunny, hot with highs 100 to 105. Heat index values up to 110 in the afternoon. Wednesday night, mostly clear. Lows around 80. Thursday, sunny, hot with highs 100 to 105. Heat index values up to 110 in the afternoon. Thursday night, mostly clear. Lows around 80. Friday, sunny, hot with highs around 100. Heat index values up to 110 in the afternoon. The forecast key messages for North and Central Texas. Isolated thunderstorms, 15 to 20% chance, are possible today primarily north of I-20. Drier and hotter conditions are expected this weekend into next week with temperatures returning into the 90s and lower 100s. The spotter information statement for North and Central Texas. Spotter activation is not expected at this time. The ultraviolet index forecast for July 18th is 11, or extreme. The current time is 6:39 p.m. Central Daylight Time. 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The following reports of weather temperature and wind were made at 6 p.m. DFW Airport, partly sunny, 93, dew point 66, relative humidity 40%, wind south at 15, gusting to 30, pressure 30.03 inches and falling. Fort Worth Meacham, mostly sunny, 92, southeast at 17. Dallas Love Field, partly sunny, 93, south at 8, gusting to 20. Arlington, mostly sunny, 93, south at 9, gusting to 20. Denton, mostly sunny, 93, southeast at 15. Mineral Wells, mostly sunny, 91, south at 17, gusting to 26. Elsewhere around the region, Wichita Falls, partly sunny, 87, variable at 6. Abilene, partly sunny, 84, south at 13, gusting to 22. Waco, partly sunny, 93, south at 16. Once again at 6 p.m., DFW Airport, partly sunny, 93, south at 15, gusting to 30.
Now let's check on your local forecast for the Dallas-Fort Worth Metroplex. Tonight, partly cloudy. Lows in the mid-70s. South winds 5 to 10 miles an hour. Saturday, mostly sunny. Highs in the mid-90s. South winds 5 to 10 miles an hour. Saturday night, mostly clear. Lows in the mid-70s. South winds 5 to 10 miles an hour. Sunday, sunny. Highs in the upper 90s. South winds 5 to 10 miles an hour. Heat index values up to 105. And now the extended forecast. Sunday night, clear. Lows in the upper 70s. South winds 5 to 10 miles an hour. Monday, sunny, hot with highs around 100. Monday night, clear. Lows in the upper 70s. Tuesday, sunny, hot with highs 100 to 105. Heat index values up to 105. Tuesday night, clear. Lows in the upper 70s. Wednesday, sunny, hot with highs 100 to 105. Heat index values up to 110 in the afternoon. Wednesday night, mostly clear. Lows around 80. Thursday, sunny, hot with highs 100 to 105. Heat index values up to 110 in the afternoon. Thursday night, mostly clear. Lows around 80. Friday, sunny, hot with highs around 100. Heat index values up to 110 in the afternoon. The forecast key messages for North and Central Texas. Isolated thunderstorms, 15 to 20% chance, are possible today primarily north of I-20. Drier and hotter conditions are expected this weekend into next week with temperatures returning into the 90s and lower 100s. The spotter information statement for North and Central Texas. Spotter activation is not expected at this time. The ultraviolet index forecast for July 18th is 11, or extreme. The current time is 6:43 p.m. Central Daylight Time. 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The following reports of weather temperature and wind were made at 6 p.m. DFW Airport, partly sunny, 93, dew point 66, relative humidity 40%, wind south at 15, gusting to 30, pressure 30.03 inches and falling. Fort Worth Meacham, mostly sunny, 92, southeast at 17. Dallas Love Field, partly sunny, 93, south at 8, gusting to 20. Arlington, mostly sunny, 93, south at 9, gusting to 20. Denton, mostly sunny, 93, southeast at 15. Mineral Wells, mostly sunny, 91, south at 17, gusting to 26. Elsewhere around the region, Wichita Falls, partly sunny, 87, variable at 6. Abilene, partly sunny, 84, south at 13, gusting to 22. Waco, partly sunny, 93, south at 16. Once again at 6 p.m., DFW Airport, partly sunny, 93, south at 15, gusting to 30. Now let's check on your local forecast for the Dallas-Fort Worth Metroplex. Tonight, partly cloudy. Lows in the mid-70s. South winds 5 to 10 miles an hour. Saturday, mostly sunny. Highs in the mid-90s. South winds 5 to 10 miles an hour. Saturday night, mostly clear. Lows in the mid-70s. South winds 5 to 10 miles an hour. Sunday, sunny. Highs in the upper 90s. South winds 5 to 10 miles an hour. Heat index values up to 105. And now the extended forecast. Sunday night, clear. In the upper 70s. South winds 5 to 10 miles an hour. Monday, sunny, hot with highs around 100. Monday night, clear. Lows in the upper 70s. Tuesday, sunny, hot with highs 100 to 105. Heat index values up to 105. Tuesday night, clear.
lows in the upper 70s. Wednesday, sunny, hot with highs 100, 105. Heat index values up to 110 in the afternoon. Wednesday night, mostly clear. Lows around 80. Thursday, sunny, hot with highs 100 to 105. Heat index values up to 110 in the afternoon. Thursday night, mostly clear. Lows around 80. Friday, sunny, hot with highs around 100. Heat index values up to 110 in the afternoon. The forecast key messages for North and Central Texas. Isolated thunderstorms, 15 to 20% chance, are possible today primarily north of I-20. Drier and hotter conditions are expected this weekend into next week with temperatures returning into the 90s and lower 100s. The spotter information statement for North and Central Texas. Spotter activation is not expected at this time. The ultraviolet index forecast for July 18th is 11, or extreme. The current time is 6:47 p.m. Central Daylight Time. 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The following reports of weather temperature and wind were made at 6 p.m. DFW Airport, partly sunny, 93, dew point 66, relative humidity 40%, wind south at 15, gusting to 30, pressure 30.03 inches and falling. Fort Worth Meacham, mostly sunny, 92, southeast at 17. Dallas Love Field, partly sunny, 93, south at 8, gusting to 20. Arlington, mostly sunny, 93, south at 9, gusting to 20. Denton, mostly sunny, 93, southeast at 15. Mineral Wells, mostly sunny, 91, south at 17, gusting to 26. Elsewhere around the region, Wichita Falls, partly sunny, 87, variable at 6. Abilene, partly sunny, 84, south at 13, gusting to 22. Waco, partly sunny, 93, south at 16. Once again at 6 p.m., DFW Airport, partly sunny, 93, south at 15, gusting to 30. Now let's check on your local forecast for the Dallas-Fort Worth Metroplex. Tonight, partly cloudy. Lows in the mid-70s. South winds 5 to 10 miles an hour. Saturday, mostly sunny. Highs in the mid-90s. South winds 5 to 10 miles an hour. Saturday night, mostly clear. Lows in the mid-70s. South winds 5 to 10 miles an hour. Sunday, sunny. Highs in the upper 90s. South winds 5 to 10 miles an hour. Heat index values up to 105. And now the extended forecast. Sunday night, clear. Lows in the upper 70s. South winds 5 to 10 miles an hour. Monday, sunny, hot with highs around 100. Monday night, clear. Lows in the upper 70s. Tuesday, sunny, hot with highs 100 to 105. Heat index values up to 105. Tuesday night, clear. Lows in the upper 70s. Wednesday, sunny, hot with highs 100 to 105. Heat index values up to 110 in the afternoon. Wednesday night, mostly clear. Lows around 80. Thursday, sunny, hot with highs 100 to 105. Heat index values up to 110 in the afternoon. Thursday night, mostly clear. Lows around 80. Friday, sunny, hot with highs around 100. Heat index values up to 110 in the afternoon. The forecast key messages for North and Central Texas. Isolated thunderstorms, 15 to 20% chance, are possible today primarily north of I-20. Drier and hotter conditions are expected this weekend into next week with temperatures returning into the 90s and lower 100s. The spotter information statement for North and Central Texas. Spotter activation is not expected at this time.
The ultraviolet index forecast for July 18th is 11, or extreme. The current time is 6:51 p.m. Central Daylight Time. 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The following reports of weather temperature and wind were made at 6 p.m. DFW Airport, partly sunny, 93, dew point 66, relative humidity 40%, wind south at 15, gusting to 30, pressure 30.03 inches and falling. Fort Worth Meacham, mostly sunny, 92, southeast at 17. Dallas Love Field, partly sunny, 93, south at 8, gusting to 20. Arlington, mostly sunny, 93, south at 9, gusting to 20. Denton, mostly sunny, 93, southeast at 15. Mineral Wells, mostly sunny, 91, south at 17, gusting to 26. Elsewhere around the region, Wichita Falls, partly sunny, 87, variable at 6. Abilene, partly sunny, 84, south at 13, gusting to 22. Waco, partly sunny, 93, south at 16. Once again at 6 p.m., DFW Airport, partly sunny, 93, south at 15, gusting to 30. Now let's check on your local forecast for the Dallas-Fort Worth Metroplex. Tonight, partly cloudy. Lows in the mid-70s. South winds 5 to 10 miles an hour. Saturday, mostly sunny. Highs in the mid-90s. South winds 5 to 10 miles an hour. Saturday night, mostly clear. Lows in the mid-70s. South winds 5 to 10 miles an hour. Sunday, sunny. Highs in the upper 90s. South winds 5 to 10 miles an hour. Heat index values up to 105. And now the extended forecast. Sunday night, clear. Lows in the upper 70s. South winds 5 to 10 miles an hour. Monday, sunny, hot with highs around 100. Monday night, clear. Lows in the upper 70s. Tuesday, sunny, hot with highs 100 to 105. Heat index values up to 105. Tuesday night, clear. Lows in the upper 70s. Wednesday, sunny, hot with highs 100 to 105. Heat index values up to 110 in the afternoon. Wednesday night, mostly clear. Lows around 80. Thursday, sunny, hot with highs 100 to 105. Heat index values up to 110 in the afternoon. Thursday night, mostly clear. Lows around 80. Friday, sunny, hot with highs around 100. Heat index values up to 110 in the afternoon. The forecast key messages for North and Central Texas. Drier and hotter conditions are expected this weekend into next week with temperatures returning into the 90s and lower 100s. The spotter information statement for North and Central Texas. Spotter activation is not expected at this time. The ultraviolet index forecast for July 18th is 11, or extreme. The current time is 6:55 p.m. Central Daylight Time. 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The following reports of weather temperature and wind were made at 6 p.m. DFW Airport, partly sunny, 93, dew point 66, relative humidity 40%, wind south at 15, gusting to 30, pressure 30.03 inches and falling. Fort Worth Meacham, mostly sunny, 92, southeast at 17. Dallas Love Field, partly sunny, 93, south at 8, gusting to 20. Arlington, mostly sunny, 93, south at 9, gusting to 20. Denton, mostly sunny, 93, southeast at 15. Mineral Wells, mostly sunny, 91, south at 17, gusting to 26. Elsewhere around the region, Wichita Falls, partly sunny, 87, variable at 6.
Abilene, partly sunny, 84, south at 13, gusting to 22. Waco, partly sunny, 93, south at 16. Once again at 6 p.m., DFW Airport, partly sunny, 93, south at 15, gusting to 30. Now let's check on your local forecast for the Dallas-Fort Worth Metroplex. Tonight, partly cloudy. Lows in the mid-70s. South winds 5 to 10 miles an hour. Saturday, mostly sunny. Highs in the mid-90s. South winds 5 to 10 miles an hour. Saturday night, mostly clear. Lows in the mid-70s. South winds 5 to 10 miles an hour. Sunday, sunny. Highs in the upper 90s. South winds 5 to 10 miles an hour. Heat index values up to 105. And now the extended forecast. Sunday night, clear. Lows in the upper 70s. South winds 5 to 10 miles an hour. Monday, sunny, hot with highs around 100. Monday night, clear. Lows in the upper 70s. Tuesday, sunny, hot with highs 100 to 105. Heat index values up to 105. Tuesday night, clear. Lows in the upper 70s. Wednesday, sunny, hot with highs 100 to 105. Heat index values up to 110 in the afternoon. Wednesday night, mostly clear. Lows around 80. Thursday, sunny, hot with highs 100 to 105. Heat index values up to 110 in the afternoon. Thursday night, mostly clear. Lows around 80. Friday, sunny, hot with highs around 100. Heat index values up to 110 in the afternoon. The forecast key messages for North and Central Texas. Drier and hotter conditions are expected this weekend into next week with temperatures returning into the 90s and lower 100s. The spotter information statement for North and Central Texas. Spotter activation is not expected at this time. The ultraviolet index forecast for July 18th is 11, or extreme. The current time is 6:58 p.m. Central Daylight Time. 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The following reports of weather temperature and wind were made at 6 p.m. DFW Airport, partly sunny, 93, dew point 66, relative humidity 40%, wind south at 15, gusting to 30, pressure 30.03 inches and falling. Fort Worth Meacham, mostly sunny, 92, southeast at 17. Dallas Love Field, partly sunny, 93, south at 8, gusting to 20. Arlington, mostly sunny, 93, south at 9, gusting to 20. Denton, mostly sunny, 93, southeast at 15. Mineral Wells, mostly sunny, 91, south at 17, gusting to 26. Elsewhere around the region, Wichita Falls, partly sunny, 87, variable at 6. Abilene, partly sunny, 84, south at 13, gusting to 22. Waco, partly sunny, 93, south at 16. Once again at 6 p.m., DFW Airport, partly sunny, 93, south at 15, gusting to 30. Now let's check on your local forecast for the Dallas-Fort Worth Metroplex. Tonight, partly cloudy. Lows in the mid-70s. South winds 5 to 10 miles an hour. Saturday, mostly sunny. Highs in the mid-90s. South winds 5 to 10 miles an hour. Saturday night, mostly clear. Lows in the mid-70s. South winds 5 to 10 miles an hour. Sunday, sunny. Highs in the upper 90s. South winds 5 to 10 miles an hour. Heat index values up to 105. And now the extended forecast. Sunday night, clear. Lows in the upper 70s. South winds 5 to 10 miles an hour. Monday, sunny, hot with highs around 100. Monday night, clear. Lows in the upper 70s.
Tuesday, sunny, hot with highs 100 to 105. Heat index values up to 105. Tuesday night, clear.